cloudy after midnight. Lows in the lower 70s. Southwest winds around 5 miles per hour this evening, becoming light and variable. Chance of rain 50%. Friday, mostly sunny. A slight chance of showers and thunderstorms in the morning, then showers and thunderstorms likely in the afternoon. Highs in the lower 90s. Southwest winds 5 to 10 miles per hour. Chance of rain 70%. Friday night, partly cloudy with showers and thunderstorms likely in the evening, then mostly clear after midnight. Lows in the mid-70s. Southwest winds around 5 miles per hour. Chance of rain 70%. Saturday, mostly sunny. A chance of showers and thunderstorms in the afternoon. Humid with highs in the mid-90s. West winds around 5 miles per hour. Chance of rain 30%. Saturday night, partly cloudy with a chance of showers and thunderstorms in the evening, then mostly clear after midnight. Lows in the mid-70s. West winds around 5 miles per hour. Chance of rain 30%. Sunday, sunny. Highs in the mid-90s. Heat index values up to 105. Sunday night, partly cloudy in the evening, then clearing. Lows in the mid-70s. Heat index values up to 105 early in the evening. Monday and Monday night, partly cloudy. A chance of showers and thunderstorms. Highs in the mid-90s. Lows in the mid-70s. Chance of rain 50%. Heat index values up to 110. Tuesday and Tuesday night, partly cloudy. Showers and thunderstorms likely. Highs in the mid-90s. Lows in the mid-70s. Chance of rain 70%. Heat index values up to 105. Wednesday and Wednesday night, mostly clear. A chance of showers and thunderstorms. Highs in the mid-90s. Lows in the mid-70s. Chance of rain 30%. Thursday, sunny. A slight chance of showers and thunderstorms in the afternoon. Highs in the mid-90s. Chance of rain 20%. Heat index values up to 105. The Tropical Weather Outlook. For the North Atlantic, Caribbean Sea and the Gulf of America, tropical cyclone formation is not expected during the next 7 days. Tide information for Thursday, June 25, 2026. St. Mark's River entrance. High 12:45 a.m., low 4:42 a.m., high 11:21 a.m., low 6:56 p.m. Apalachicola. High 11:43 a.m., low 9 p.m. St. Andrews Bay at Panama City. High 6:51 a.m., low 6:22 p.m. Note that the times of high and low tide are 3 minutes earlier at Shell Point than at the St. Mark's River entrance. The average water temperature at Apalachicola was 84.2 degrees. Sunrise and sunset in Tallahassee. June 25, 2026, sunrise 6:37 a.m. Eastern Daylight Time, sunset 8:43 p.m. Eastern Daylight Time. 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The latest weather and forecast information can also be accessed by calling our automated forecast line at 850-942-8851. The current time is 8:05 p.m. Eastern Daylight Time. These are the 8 p.m. Eastern Daylight Time conditions. At the Tallahassee Airport, it was mostly cloudy. The temperature was 84 degrees. The wind was southwest at 5 miles an hour. The report from Florida State University was not available. At Apalachicola, it was partly cloudy. The temperature was 83 degrees. The wind was west at 10 miles an hour. At Panama City Northwest, it was partly cloudy. The temperature was 82 degrees. The wind was southwest at 8 miles an hour. At Dothan, it was partly cloudy. The temperature was 84 degrees. The wind was northwest at 5 miles an hour. At Albany, it was cloudy. The temperature was 77 degrees. The wind was northeast at 5 miles an hour. At Valdosta, it was cloudy. The temperature was 78 degrees. The wind was south at 6 miles an hour. Over the marine area, at the buoy south of Apalachicola, winds were southwest, at 2 knots. At the buoy south of Panama City, winds were west, at 2 knots. At the buoy south of Pensacola, winds were southwest, at 8 knots. The forecast for the local

area. Tonight, mostly cloudy with a chance of showers and thunderstorms this evening, then partly cloudy after midnight. Lows in the lower 70s. Southwest winds around 5 miles per hour this evening, becoming light and variable. Chance of rain 50%. Friday, mostly sunny. A slight chance of showers and thunderstorms in the morning, then showers and thunderstorms likely in the afternoon. Highs in the lower 90s. Southwest winds 5 to 10 miles per hour. Chance of rain 70%. Friday night, partly cloudy with showers and thunderstorms likely in the evening, then mostly clear after midnight. Lows in the mid-70s. Southwest winds around 5 miles per hour. Chance of rain 70%. Saturday, mostly sunny. A chance of showers and thunderstorms in the afternoon. Humid with highs in the mid-90s. West winds around 5 miles per hour. Chance of rain 30%. Saturday night, partly cloudy with a chance of showers and thunderstorms in the evening, then mostly clear after midnight. Lows in the mid-70s. West winds around 5 miles per hour. Chance of rain 30%. Sunday, sunny. Highs in the mid-90s. Heat index values up to 105. Sunday night, partly cloudy in the evening, then clearing. Lows in the mid-70s. Heat index values up to 105 early in the evening. Monday and Monday night, partly cloudy. A chance of showers and thunderstorms. Highs in the mid-90s. Lows in the mid-70s. Chance of rain 50%. Heat index values up to 110. Tuesday and Tuesday night, partly cloudy. Showers and thunderstorms likely. Highs in the mid-90s. Lows in the mid-70s. Chance of rain 70%. Heat index values up to 105. Wednesday and Wednesday night, mostly clear. A chance of showers and thunderstorms. Highs in the mid-90s. Lows in the mid-70s. Chance of rain 30%. Thursday, sunny. A slight chance of showers and thunderstorms in the afternoon. Highs in the mid-90s. Chance of rain 20%. Heat index values up to 105. The coastal waters forecast for the following waters from Swanee River to Apalachicola, Florida, extending from 20 to 60 nautical miles. Coastal waters from Okaloosa-Walton County line to Mexico Beach out to 20 nautical miles. Coastal waters from Mexico Beach to Apalachicola out to 20 nautical miles. Waters from Okaloosa-Walton County line to Mexico Beach 20 to 60 nautical miles. And waters from Mexico Beach to Apalachicola 20 to 60 nautical miles. Tonight, southwest winds 5 to 10 knots, becoming south after midnight. Waves 1 foot or less. Wave detail, west 1 foot at 4 seconds and south 1 foot at 7 seconds. Protected waters a light chop. A slight chance of showers and thunderstorms late. Friday, southwest winds 5 to 10 knots. Waves 1 foot or less, then around 2 feet on the afternoon. Wave detail, west 1 foot at 3 seconds and south 1 foot at 8 seconds. Protected waters a light chop. A slight chance of showers and thunderstorms. Friday night, southwest winds 5 to 10 knots. Seas around 2 feet on the evening, then 1 foot or less. Wave detail, west 1 foot at 3 seconds and south 1 foot at 8 seconds, becoming west 1 foot at 3 seconds and southeast 1 foot at 4 seconds. Protected waters a light chop. Saturday, southwest winds around 5 knots, increasing to 5 to 10 knots in the afternoon. Waves 1 foot or less. Wave detail, west 1 foot at 3 seconds and southeast 1 foot at 4 seconds. Protected waters a light chop. Saturday night, west winds 5 to 10 knots. Seas around 2 feet. Wave detail, west 1 foot at 3 seconds and south 1 foot at 5 seconds. Protected waters a light chop. Sunday, northwest winds 5 to 10 knots. Waves 1 foot or less. Wave detail, west 1 foot at 3 seconds and southeast 1 foot at 5 seconds. Protected waters a light chop. Sunday night, west winds 5 to 10 knots. Waves 1 foot or less, then around 2 feet after midnight. Protected waters a light chop. A slight chance of showers and thunderstorms after midnight. Monday, northwest winds 5 to 10 knots. Seas around 2 feet. Protected waters a light chop. A slight chance of showers and thunderstorms. Monday night, northwest winds 5 to 10 knots. Seas around 2 feet.
Protected waters, a light chop. A chance of showers and thunderstorms. Tuesday, north winds 5 to 10 knots, becoming east in the afternoon. Seas around 2 feet. Protected waters, a light chop. A chance of showers and thunderstorms. Tuesday night, northeast winds 5 to 10 knots. Seas around 2 feet in the evening, then 1 foot or less. Protected waters, a light chop. A chance of showers and thunderstorms. Winds and waves higher in and near thunderstorms. The coastal waters forecast for the following St. Andrews Bay waterways. Tonight, southwest winds 5 to 10 knots, diminishing to around 5 knots late this evening and overnight. Protected waters, a light chop. A slight chance of showers and thunderstorms early this evening. A slight chance of showers and thunderstorms after midnight. Friday, southwest winds around 5 knots, increasing to 5 to 10 knots in the afternoon. Protected waters, a light chop. A chance of showers and thunderstorms, mainly in the morning. Friday night, southwest winds 5 to 10 knots. Protected waters, a light chop. Saturday, southwest winds around 5 knots, increasing to 5 to 10 knots in the afternoon. Protected waters, a light chop. Saturday night, west winds 5 to 10 knots. Protected waters, a light chop. Sunday, west winds 5 to 10 knots. Protected waters, a light chop. Sunday night, west winds 5 to 10 knots. Protected waters, a light chop. Monday, northwest winds 5 to 10 knots. Protected waters, a light chop. A chance of showers and thunderstorms in the afternoon. Monday night, west winds 5 to 10 knots, becoming northwest after midnight. Protected waters, a light chop. A chance of showers and thunderstorms. Tuesday, north winds around 5 knots, becoming east around 5 knots in the afternoon. Protected waters, smooth, a slight chance of showers and thunderstorms in the morning, then showers and thunderstorms likely in the afternoon. Tuesday night, east winds around 5 knots. Protected waters, smooth, showers and thunderstorms likely, mainly in the evening. Winds and waves higher in and near thunderstorms. The Tropical Weather Outlook. For the North Atlantic, Caribbean Sea and the Gulf of America, tropical cyclone formation is not expected during the next 7 days. Tide information for Thursday, June 25, 2026. St. Mark's River entrance. High 12:45 a.m., low 4:42 a.m., high 11:21 a.m., low 6:56 p.m. Apalachicola. High 11:43 a.m., low 9 p.m. St. Andrews Bay at Panama City. High 6:51 a.m., low 6:22 p.m. Note that the times of high and low tide are 3 minutes earlier at Shell Point than at the St. Mark's River entrance. The average water temperature at Apalachicola was 84.2 degrees. Sunrise and sunset in Tallahassee. June 25, 2026, sunrise 6:37 a.m. Eastern Daylight Time, sunset 8:43 p.m. Eastern Daylight Time. 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The latest weather and forecast information can also be accessed by calling our automated forecast line at 850-942-8851. The current time is 8:15 p.m. Eastern Daylight Time. These are the 8 p.m. Eastern Daylight Time conditions. At the Tallahassee Airport, it was mostly cloudy. The temperature was 84 degrees. The wind was southwest at 5 miles an hour. At Florida State University, the temperature was 84 degrees. The wind was southeast at 5 miles an hour. At Apalachicola, it was partly cloudy. The temperature was 83 degrees. The wind was west at 10 miles an hour. At Panama City Northwest, it was partly cloudy. The temperature was 82 degrees. The wind was southwest at 8 miles an hour. At Dothan, it was partly cloudy. The temperature was 84 degrees. The wind was northwest at 5 miles an hour. At Albany, it was cloudy. The temperature was 77 degrees. The wind was northeast at 5 miles an hour. At Valdosta, it was cloudy. The temperature was 78 degrees. The wind was south at 6 miles an hour. Over the marine area, at the buoy south of Apalachicola, winds were southwest at 2 knots.
At the buoy south of Panama City, winds were southwest at 2 knots and seas were 1 foot.

south of Pensacola, winds were southwest, at 8 knots. These are the 8 p.m. Eastern Daylight Time conditions. At the Tallahassee Airport, it was mostly cloudy. The temperature was 84 degrees. The wind was southwest at 5 miles an hour. At Florida State University, the temperature was 84 degrees. The wind was southeast at 5 miles an hour. At Apalachicola, it was partly cloudy. The temperature was 83 degrees. The wind was west at 10 miles an hour. At Panama City Northwest, it was partly cloudy. The temperature was 82 degrees. The wind was southwest at 8 miles an hour. At Dothan, it was partly cloudy. The temperature was 84 degrees. The wind was northwest at 5 miles an hour. At Albany, it was cloudy. The temperature was 77 degrees. The wind was northeast at 5 miles an hour. At Valdosta, it was cloudy. The temperature was 78 degrees. The wind was south at 6 miles an hour. Over the marine area, at the buoy south of Apalachicola, winds were southwest at 2 knots. At the buoy south of Panama City, winds were southwest at 2 knots, and seas were 1 foot. At the buoy south of Pensacola, winds were southwest at 8 knots. The forecast for the local area. Tonight, mostly cloudy with a chance of showers and thunderstorms this evening, then partly cloudy after midnight. Lows in the lower 70s. Southwest winds around 5 miles per hour this evening, becoming light and variable. Chance of rain 50%. Friday, mostly sunny. A slight chance of showers and thunderstorms in the morning, then showers and thunderstorms likely in the afternoon. Highs in the lower 90s. Southwest winds 5 to 10 miles per hour. Chance of rain 70%. Friday night, partly cloudy with showers and thunderstorms likely in the evening, then mostly clear after midnight. Lows in the mid-70s. Southwest winds around 5 miles per hour. Chance of rain 70%. Saturday, mostly sunny. A chance of showers and thunderstorms in the afternoon. Humid with highs in the mid-90s. West winds around 5 miles per hour. Chance of rain 30%. Saturday night, partly cloudy with a chance of showers and thunderstorms in the evening, then mostly clear after midnight. Lows in the mid-70s. West winds around 5 miles per hour. Chance of rain 30%. Sunday, sunny. Highs in the mid-90s. Heat index values up to 105. Sunday night, partly cloudy in the evening, then clearing. Lows in the mid-70s. Heat index values up to 105 early in the evening. Monday and Monday night, partly cloudy. A chance of showers and thunderstorms. Highs in the mid-90s. Lows in the mid-70s. Chance of rain 50%. Heat index values up to 110. Tuesday and Tuesday night, partly cloudy. Showers and thunderstorms likely. Highs in the mid-90s. Lows in the mid-70s. Chance of rain 70%. Heat index values up to 105. Wednesday and Wednesday night, mostly clear. A chance of showers and thunderstorms. Highs in the mid-90s. Lows in the mid-70s. Chance of rain 30%. Thursday, sunny. A slight chance of showers and thunderstorms in the afternoon. Highs in the mid-90s. Chance of rain 20%. Heat index values up to 105. The coastal waters forecast for the following: waters from Suwannee River to Apalachicola, Florida, extending from 20 to 60 nautical miles. Coastal waters from Okaloosa-Walton County line to Mexico Beach out to 20 nautical miles. Coastal waters from Mexico Beach to Apalachicola out to 20 nautical miles. Waters from Okaloosa-Walton County line to Mexico Beach 20 to 60 nautical miles. And waters from Mexico Beach to Apalachicola 20 to 60 nautical miles. Tonight, southwest winds 5 to 10 knots, becoming south after midnight. Waves 1 foot or less. Wave detail, west 1 foot at 4 seconds and south 1 foot at 7 seconds. Protected waters a light chop. A slight chance of showers and thunderstorms late. Friday, southwest winds 5 to 10 knots. Waves 1 foot or less, then around 2 feet in the afternoon. Wave detail, west 1 foot at 3 seconds and south 1 foot at 8 seconds. Protected waters a light chop. A slight chance of showers and thunderstorms. Friday night, southwest winds 5 to 10 knots. Seas around 2 feet in the evening, then 1 foot or less.

Wave detail, west 1 foot at 3 seconds and south 1 foot at 8 seconds, becoming west 1 foot at 3 seconds and southeast 1 foot at 4 seconds. Protected waters, a light chop. Saturday, southwest winds around 5 knots, increasing to 5 to 10 knots in the afternoon. Waves 1 foot or less. Wave detail, west 1 foot at 3 seconds and southeast 1 foot at 4 seconds. Protected waters, a light chop. Saturday night, west winds 5 to 10 knots. Seas around 2 feet. Wave detail, west 1 foot at 3 seconds and south 1 foot at 5 seconds. Protected waters, a light chop. Sunday, northwest winds 5 to 10 knots. Waves 1 foot or less. Wave detail, west 1 foot at 3 seconds and southeast 1 foot at 5 seconds. Protected waters, a light chop. Sunday night, west winds 5 to 10 knots. Waves 1 foot or less, then around 2 feet after midnight. Protected waters, a light chop. A slight chance of showers and thunderstorms after midnight. Monday, northwest winds 5 to 10 knots. Seas around 2 feet. Protected waters, a light chop. A slight chance of showers and thunderstorms. Monday night, northwest winds 5 to 10 knots. Seas around 2 feet. Protected waters, a light chop. A chance of showers and thunderstorms. Tuesday, north winds 5 to 10 knots, becoming east in the afternoon. Seas around 2 feet. Protected waters, a light chop. A chance of showers and thunderstorms. Tuesday night, northeast winds 5 to 10 knots. Seas around 2 feet in the evening, then 1 foot or less. Protected waters, a light chop. A chance of showers and thunderstorms. Winds and waves higher in and near thunderstorms. The coastal waters forecast for the following St. Andrews Bay waterways. Tonight, southwest winds 5 to 10 knots, diminishing to around 5 knots late this evening and overnight. Protected waters, a light chop. A slight chance of showers and thunderstorms early this evening. A slight chance of showers and thunderstorms after midnight. Friday, southwest winds around 5 knots, increasing to 5 to 10 knots in the afternoon. Protected waters, a light chop. A chance of showers and thunderstorms, mainly in the morning. Friday night, southwest winds 5 to 10 knots. Protected waters, a light chop. Saturday, southwest winds around 5 knots, increasing to 5 to 10 knots in the afternoon. Protected waters, a light chop. Saturday night, west winds 5 to 10 knots. Protected waters, a light chop. Sunday, west winds 5 to 10 knots. Protected waters, a light chop. Sunday night, west winds 5 to 10 knots. Protected waters, a light chop. Monday, northwest winds 5 to 10 knots. Protected waters, a light chop. A chance of showers and thunderstorms in the afternoon. Monday night, west winds 5 to 10 knots, becoming northwest after midnight. Protected waters, a light chop. A chance of showers and thunderstorms. Tuesday, north winds around 5 knots, becoming east around 5 knots in the afternoon. Protected waters, smooth, a slight chance of showers and thunderstorms in the morning, then showers and thunderstorms likely in the afternoon. Tuesday night, east winds around 5 knots. Protected waters, smooth, showers and thunderstorms likely, mainly in the evening. Winds and waves higher in and near thunderstorms. The Tropical Weather Outlook. For the North Atlantic, Caribbean Sea and the Gulf of America, tropical cyclone formation is not expected during the next 7 days. 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This broadcast originates from your National Weather Service office in Tallahassee, Florida. The latest weather and forecast information can also be accessed by calling our automated forecast line at 850-942-8851. The current time is 8:26 p.m. Eastern Daylight Time. These are the 8 p.m. Eastern Daylight Time conditions. At the Tallahassee Airport, it was mostly cloudy. The temperature was 84 degrees. The wind was southwest at 5 miles an hour. At Florida State University, the temperature was 84 degrees. The wind was southeast at 5 miles an hour. At Apalachicola, it was partly cloudy. The temperature was 83 degrees. The wind was west at 10 miles an hour. At Panama City Northwest, it was partly cloudy. The temperature was 82 degrees. The wind was southwest at

8 miles an hour. At Dothan, it was partly cloudy. The temperature was 84 degrees. The wind was northwest at 5 miles an hour. At Albany, it was cloudy. The temperature was 77 degrees. The wind was northeast at 5 miles an hour. At Valdosta, it was cloudy. The temperature was 78 degrees. The wind was south at 6 miles an hour. Over the marine area, at the buoy south of Apalachicola, winds were southwest at 2 knots. At the buoy south of Panama City, winds were southwest at 2 knots, and seas were 1 foot. At the buoy south of Pensacola, winds were southwest at 8 knots. The forecast for the local area. Tonight, mostly cloudy with a chance of showers and thunderstorms this evening, then partly cloudy after midnight. Lows in the lower 70s. Southwest winds around 5 miles per hour this evening, becoming light and variable. Chance of rain 50%. Friday, mostly sunny. A slight chance of showers and thunderstorms in the morning, then showers and thunderstorms likely in the afternoon. Highs in the lower 90s. Southwest winds 5 to 10 miles per hour. Chance of rain 70%. Friday night, partly cloudy with showers and thunderstorms likely in the evening, then mostly clear after midnight. Lows in the mid-70s. Southwest winds around 5 miles per hour. Chance of rain 70%. Saturday, mostly sunny. A chance of showers and thunderstorms in the afternoon. Humid with highs in the mid-90s. West winds around 5 miles per hour. Chance of rain 30%. Saturday night, partly cloudy with a chance of showers and thunderstorms in the evening, then mostly clear after midnight. Lows in the mid-70s. West winds around 5 miles per hour. Chance of rain 30%. Sunday, sunny. Highs in the mid-90s. Heat index values up to 105. Sunday night, partly cloudy in the evening, then clearing. Lows in the mid-70s. Heat index values up to 105 early in the evening. Monday and Monday night, partly cloudy. A chance of showers and thunderstorms. Highs in the mid-90s. Lows in the mid-70s. Chance of rain 50%. Heat index values up to 110. Tuesday and Tuesday night, partly cloudy. Showers and thunderstorms likely. Highs in the mid-90s. Lows in the mid-70s. Chance of rain 70%. Heat index values up to 105. Wednesday and Wednesday night, mostly clear. A chance of showers and thunderstorms. Highs in the mid-90s. Lows in the mid-70s. Chance of rain 30%. Thursday, sunny. A slight chance of showers and thunderstorms in the afternoon. Highs in the mid-90s. Chance of rain 20%. Heat index values up to 105. The Tallahassee Climate Summary for this evening, as of 5 p.m., June 25, 2026. Today's high temperature of 88 degrees occurred at 3:33 p.m. This high was 3 degrees below the normal high of 91. Today's low temperature of 69 degrees occurred at 5:48 a.m. This low was 3 degrees below the normal low of 72. A trace of precipitation fell today, which brings the monthly total to 5.11 inches. This is 1.37 inches below the normal amount of 6.48 inches for June. The total precipitation for the year now stands at 17.30 inches, which is 10.00 inches below normal. The normal high temperature for tomorrow is 91 degrees, and the normal low is 72. The record high for tomorrow is 100, which occurred in 1914, and the record low is 62, which occurred in 1940. Sunset tonight is at 8:43 p.m. Sunrise tomorrow is at 6:37 a.m. The coastal waters forecast for the following: waters from Suwannee River to Apalachicola, Florida, extending from 20 to 60 nautical miles, coastal waters from Okaloosa-Walton County line to Mexico Beach out to 20 nautical miles, coastal waters from Mexico Beach to Apalachicola out to 20 nautical miles, waters from Okaloosa-Walton County line to Mexico Beach 20 to 60 nautical miles, and waters from Mexico Beach to Apalachicola 20 to 60 nautical miles. Tonight, southwest winds 5 to 10 knots, becoming south after midnight. Waves 1 foot or less. Wave detail, west 1 foot at 4 seconds and south 1 foot at 7 seconds. Protected waters a light chop. A slight chance of showers and thunderstorms late. Friday, southwest winds 5 to 10 knots.

foot or less, then around 2 feet on the afternoon. Wave detail, west 1 foot at 3 seconds and south 1 foot at 8 seconds. Protected waters, a light chop. A slight chance of showers and thunderstorms. Friday night, southwest winds 5 to 10 knots. Seas around 2 feet on the evening, then 1 foot or less. Wave detail, west 1 foot at 3 seconds and south 1 foot at 8 seconds, becoming west 1 foot at 3 seconds and southeast 1 foot at 4 seconds. Protected waters, a light chop. Saturday, southwest winds around 5 knots, increasing to 5 to 10 knots in the afternoon. Waves 1 foot or less. Wave detail, west 1 foot at 3 seconds and southeast 1 foot at 4 seconds. Protected waters, a light chop. Saturday night, west winds 5 to 10 knots. Seas around 2 feet. Wave detail, west 1 foot at 3 seconds and south 1 foot at 5 seconds. Protected waters, a light west winds 5 to 10 knots. Seas around 2 feet. Wave detail, west 1 foot at 3 seconds and south 1 foot at 5 seconds. Protected waters, a light chop. Sunday, northwest winds 5 to 10 knots. Waves 1 foot or less. Wave detail, west 1 foot at 3 seconds and southeast 1 foot at 5 seconds. Protected waters, a light chop. Sunday night, west winds 5 to 10 knots. Waves 1 foot or less, then around 2 feet after midnight. Protected waters, a light chop. A slight chance of showers and thunderstorms after midnight. Monday, northwest winds 5 to 10 knots. Seas around 2 feet. Protected waters, a light chop. A slight chance of showers and thunderstorms. Monday night, northwest winds 5 to 10 knots. Seas around 2 feet. Protected waters, a light chop. A chance of showers and thunderstorms. Tuesday, north winds 5 to 10 knots, becoming east in the afternoon. Seas around 2 feet. Protected waters, a light chop. A chance of showers and thunderstorms. Tuesday night, northeast winds 5 to 10 knots. Seas around 2 feet on the evening, then 1 foot or less. Protected waters, a light chop. A chance of showers and thunderstorms. Winds and waves higher in and near thunderstorms. The Tropical Weather Outlook. For the North Atlantic, Caribbean Sea and the Gulf of America, tropical cyclone formation is not expected during the next 7 days. Tide information for Friday, June 26, 2026. St. Mark's River entrance. High 1:36 a.m., low 5:44 a.m., high 12:12 p.m., low 7:42 p.m. Apalachicola. High 12:15 p.m., low 9:42 p.m. St. Andrews Bay at Panama City. High 7:23 a.m., low 7 p.m. Note that the times of high and low tide are 3 minutes earlier at Shell Point than at the St. Mark's River entrance. The average water temperature at Apalachicola was 84.2 degrees. Sunrise and sunset in Tallahassee. June 26, 2026, sunrise 6:37 a.m. Eastern Daylight Time, sunset 8:43 p.m. Eastern Daylight Time. 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This broadcast originates from your National Weather Service office in Tallahassee, Florida. The latest weather and forecast information can also be accessed by calling our automated forecast line at 850-942-8851. The current time is 8:35 p.m. Eastern Daylight Time. These are the 8 p.m. Eastern Daylight Time conditions. At the Tallahassee Airport, it was mostly cloudy. The temperature was 84 degrees. The wind was southwest at 5 miles an hour. At Florida State University, the temperature was 84 degrees. The wind was southeast at 5 miles an hour. At Apalachicola, it was partly cloudy. The temperature was 83 degrees. The wind was west at 10 miles an hour. At Panama City Northwest, it was partly cloudy. The temperature was 82 degrees. The wind was southwest at 8 miles an hour. At Dothan, it was partly cloudy. The temperature was 84 degrees. The wind was northwest at 5 miles an hour. At Albany, it was cloudy. The temperature was 77 degrees. The wind was northeast at 5 miles an hour. At Valdosta, it was cloudy. The temperature was 78 degrees. The wind was south at 6 miles an hour. Over the marine area, at the buoy south of Apalachicola, winds were southwest.

at 2 knots. At the buoy south of Panama City, winds were southwest at 2 knots, and seas were 1 foot. At the buoy south of Pensacola, winds were southwest at 8 knots. The forecast for the local area. Tonight, mostly cloudy with a chance of showers and thunderstorms this evening, then partly cloudy after midnight. Lows in the lower 70s. Southwest winds around 5 miles per hour this evening, becoming light and variable. Chance of rain 50%. Friday, mostly sunny. A slight chance of showers and thunderstorms in the morning, then showers and thunderstorms likely in the afternoon. Highs in the lower 90s. Southwest winds 5 to 10 miles per hour. Chance of rain 70%. Friday night, partly cloudy with showers and thunderstorms likely in the evening, then mostly clear after midnight. Lows in the mid-70s. Southwest winds around 5 miles per hour. Chance of rain 70%. Saturday, mostly sunny. A chance of showers and thunderstorms in the afternoon. Humid with highs in the mid-90s. West winds around 5 miles per hour. Chance of rain 30%. Saturday night, partly cloudy with a chance of showers and thunderstorms in the evening, then mostly clear after midnight. Lows in the mid-70s. West winds around 5 miles per hour. Chance of rain 30%. Sunday, sunny. Highs in the mid-90s. Heat index values up to 105. Sunday night, partly cloudy in the evening, then clearing. Lows in the mid-70s. Heat index values up to 105 early in the evening. Monday and Monday night, partly cloudy. A chance of showers and thunderstorms. Highs in the mid-90s. Lows in the mid-70s. Chance of rain 50%. Heat index values up to 110. Tuesday and Tuesday night, partly cloudy. Showers and thunderstorms likely. Highs in the mid-90s. Lows in the mid-70s. Chance of rain 70%. Heat index values up to 105. Wednesday and Wednesday night, mostly clear. A chance of showers and thunderstorms. Highs in the mid-90s. Lows in the mid-70s. Chance of rain 30%. Thursday, sunny. A slight chance of showers and thunderstorms in the afternoon. Highs in the mid-90s. Chance of rain 20%. Heat index values up to 105. The coastal waters forecast for the following waters from Suwannee River to Apalachicola, Florida, extending from 20 to 60 nautical miles. Coastal waters from Okaloosa, Walton County line to Mexico Beach out to 20 nautical miles. Coastal waters from Mexico Beach to Apalachicola out to 20 nautical miles. Waters from Okaloosa, Walton County line to Mexico Beach 20 to 60 nautical miles. And waters from Mexico Beach to Apalachicola 20 to 60 nautical miles. Tonight, southwest winds 5 to 10 knots, becoming south after midnight. Waves 1 foot or less. Wave detail, west 1 foot at 4 seconds and south 1 foot at 7 seconds. Protected waters a light chop. A slight chance of showers and thunderstorms late. Friday, southwest winds 5 to 10 knots. Waves 1 foot or less, then around 2 feet in the afternoon. Wave detail, west 1 foot at 3 seconds and south 1 foot at 8 seconds. Protected waters a light chop. A slight chance of showers and thunderstorms. Friday night, southwest winds 5 to 10 knots. Seas around 2 feet in the evening, then 1 foot or less. Wave detail, west 1 foot at 3 seconds and south 1 foot at 8 seconds, becoming west 1 foot at 3 seconds and southeast 1 foot at 4 seconds. Protected waters a light chop. Saturday, southwest winds around 5 knots, increasing to 5 to 10 knots in the afternoon. Waves 1 foot or less. Wave detail, west 1 foot at 3 seconds and southeast 1 foot at 4 seconds. Protected waters a light chop. Saturday night, west winds 5 to 10 knots. Seas around 2 feet. Wave detail, west 1 foot at 3 seconds and south 1 foot at 5 seconds. Protected waters a light chop. Sunday, northwest winds 5 to 10 knots. Waves 1 foot or less. Wave detail, west 1 foot at 3 seconds and southeast 1 foot at 5 seconds. Protected waters a light chop. Sunday night, west winds 5 to 10 knots. Waves 1 foot or less, then around 2 feet after midnight. Protected waters a light chop. A slight chance of showers and thunderstorms after midnight. Monday, northwest winds 5 to 10 knots.

seas around 2 feet. Protected waters, a light chop. A slight chance of showers and thunderstorms. Monday night, northwest winds 5 to 10 knots. Seas around 2 feet. Protected waters, a light chop. A chance of showers and thunderstorms. Tuesday, north winds 5 to 10 knots, becoming east in the afternoon. Seas around 2 feet. Protected waters, a light chop. A chance of showers and thunderstorms. Tuesday night, northeast winds 5 to 10 knots. Seas around 2 feet in the evening, then 1 foot or less. Protected waters, a light chop. A chance of showers and thunderstorms. Winds and waves higher and near thunderstorms. The coastal waters forecast for the following St. Andrews Bay waterways. Tonight, southwest winds 5 to 10 knots, diminishing to around 5 knots late this evening and overnight. Protected waters, a light chop. A slight chance of showers and thunderstorms early this evening. A slight chance of showers and thunderstorms after midnight. Friday, southwest winds around 5 knots, increasing to 5 to 10 knots in the afternoon. Protected waters, a light chop. A chance of showers and thunderstorms, mainly in the morning. Friday night, southwest winds 5 to 10 knots. Protected waters, a light chop. Saturday, southwest winds around 5 knots, increasing to 5 to 10 knots in the afternoon. Protected waters, a light chop. Saturday night, west winds 5 to 10 knots. Protected waters, a light chop. Sunday, west winds 5 to 10 knots. Protected waters, a light chop. Sunday night, west winds 5 to 10 knots. Protected waters, a light chop. Monday, northwest winds 5 to 10 knots. Protected waters, a light chop. A chance of showers and thunderstorms in the afternoon. Monday night, west winds 5 to 10 knots, becoming northwest after midnight. Protected waters, a light chop. A chance of showers and thunderstorms. Tuesday, north winds around 5 knots, becoming east around 5 knots in the afternoon. Protected waters, smooth. A slight chance of showers and thunderstorms in the morning, then showers and thunderstorms likely in the afternoon. Tuesday night, east winds around 5 knots. Protected waters, smooth. Showers and thunderstorms likely, mainly in the evening. Winds and waves higher and near thunderstorms. The Tropical Weather Outlook. For the North Atlantic, Caribbean Sea and the Gulf of America, tropical cyclone formation is not expected during the next 7 days. Tide information for Friday, June 26, 2026. St. Marks River entrance. High 1:36 a.m., low 5:44 a.m., high 12:12 p.m., low 7:42 p.m. Apalachicola. High 12:15 p.m., low 9:42 p.m. St. Andrews Bay at Panama City. High 7:23 a.m., low 7 p.m. Note that the times of high and low tide are 3 minutes earlier at Shell Point than at the St. Marks River entrance. The average water temperature at Apalachicola was 84.2 degrees. Sunrise and sunset in Tallahassee. June 26, 2026, sunrise 6:37 a.m. Eastern Daylight Time, sunset 8:43 p.m. Eastern Daylight Time. 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The latest weather and forecast information can also be accessed by calling our automated forecast line at 850-942-8851. The current time is 8:46 p.m. Eastern Daylight Time. These are the 8 p.m. Eastern Daylight Time conditions. At the Tallahassee Airport, it was mostly cloudy. The temperature was 84 degrees. The wind was southwest at 5 miles an hour. At Florida State University, the temperature was 84 degrees. The wind was southeast at 5 miles an hour. At Apalachicola, it was partly cloudy. The temperature was 83 degrees. The wind was west at 10 miles an hour. At Panama City Northwest, it was partly cloudy. The temperature was 82 degrees. The wind was southwest at 8 miles an hour. At Dothan, it was partly cloudy. The temperature was 84 degrees. The wind was northwest at 5 miles an hour. At Albany, it was cloudy. The temperature was 77 degrees. The wind was northeast at 5 miles an hour. At Valdosta, it was cloudy. The temperature was 78 degrees. The wind was south.

6 miles an hour. Over the marine area, at the buoy south of Apalachicola, winds were southwest at 2 knots. At the buoy south of Panama City, winds were southwest at 2 knots, and seas were 1 foot. At the buoy south of Pensacola, winds were southwest at 8 knots. The forecast for the local area. Tonight, mostly cloudy with a chance of showers and thunderstorms this evening, then partly cloudy after midnight. Lows in the lower 70s. Southwest winds around 5 miles per hour this evening, becoming light and variable. Chance of rain 50%. Friday, mostly sunny. A slight chance of showers and thunderstorms in the morning, then showers and thunderstorms likely in the afternoon. Highs in the lower 90s. Southwest winds 5 to 10 miles per hour. Chance of rain 70%. Friday night, partly cloudy with showers and thunderstorms likely in the evening, then mostly clear after midnight. Lows in the mid-70s. Southwest winds around 5 miles per hour. Chance of rain 70%. Saturday, mostly sunny. A chance of showers and thunderstorms in the afternoon. Humid with highs in the mid-90s. West winds around 5 miles per hour. Chance of rain 30%. Saturday night, partly cloudy with a chance of showers and thunderstorms in the evening, then mostly clear after midnight. Lows in the mid-70s. West winds around 5 miles per hour. Chance of rain 30%. Sunday, sunny. Highs in the mid-90s. Heat index values up to 105. Sunday night, partly cloudy in the evening, then clearing. Lows in the mid-70s. Heat index values up to 105 early in the evening. Monday and Monday night, partly cloudy. A chance of showers and thunderstorms. Highs in the mid-90s. Lows in the mid-70s. Chance of rain 50%. Heat index values up to 110. Tuesday and Tuesday night, partly cloudy. Showers and thunderstorms likely. Highs in the mid-90s. Lows in the mid-70s. Chance of rain 70%. Heat index values up to 105. Wednesday and Wednesday night, mostly clear. A chance of showers and thunderstorms. Highs in the mid-90s. Lows in the mid-70s. Chance of rain 30%. Thursday, sunny. A slight chance of showers and thunderstorms in the afternoon. Highs in the mid-90s. Chance of rain 20%. Heat index values up to 105. The coastal waters forecast for the following waters from Suwannee River to Apalachicola, Florida, extending from 20 to 60 nautical miles. Coastal waters from Okaloosa, Walton County line to Mexico Beach out to 20 nautical miles. Coastal waters from Mexico Beach to Apalachicola out to 20 nautical miles. Waters from Okaloosa, Walton County line to Mexico Beach 20 to 60 nautical miles. And waters from Mexico Beach to Apalachicola 20 to 60 nautical miles. Tonight, southwest winds 5 to 10 knots, becoming south after midnight. Waves 1 foot or less. Wave detail, west 1 foot at 4 seconds and south 1 foot at 7 seconds. Protected waters a light chop. A slight chance of showers and thunderstorms late. Friday, southwest winds 5 to 10 knots. Waves 1 foot or less, then around 2 feet in the afternoon. Wave detail, west 1 foot at 3 seconds and south 1 foot at 8 seconds. Protected waters a light chop. A slight chance of showers and thunderstorms. Friday night, southwest winds 5 to 10 knots. Seas around 2 feet in the evening, then 1 foot or less. Wave detail, west 1 foot at 3 seconds and south 1 foot at 8 seconds, becoming west 1 foot at 3 seconds and southeast 1 foot at 4 seconds. Protected waters a light chop. Saturday, southwest winds around 5 knots, increasing to 5 to 10 knots in the afternoon. Waves 1 foot or less. Wave detail, west 1 foot at 3 seconds and southeast 1 foot at 4 seconds. Protected waters a light chop. Saturday night, west winds 5 to 10 knots. Seas around 2 feet. Wave detail, west 1 foot at 3 seconds and south 1 foot at 5 seconds. Protected waters a light chop. Sunday, northwest winds 5 to 10 knots. Waves 1 foot or less. Wave detail, west 1 foot at 3 seconds and southeast 1 foot at 5 seconds. Protected waters a light chop. Sunday night, west winds 5 to 10 knots. Waves 1 foot or less, then around 2 feet after midnight. Protected waters a light chop. A slight chance of

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A slight chance of showers and thunderstorms early this evening. A slight chance of showers and thunderstorms after midnight. Friday, southwest winds around 5 knots, increasing to 5 to 10 knots in the afternoon. Protected Waters Electrop. A chance of showers and thunderstorms, mainly in the morning. Friday night, southwest winds 5 to 10 knots. Protected Waters Electrop. Saturday, southwest winds around 5 knots, increasing to 5 to 10 knots in the afternoon. Protected Waters Electrop. Saturday night, west winds 5 to 10 knots. Protected Waters Electrop. Sunday, west winds 5 to 10 knots. Protected Waters Electrop. Sunday night, west winds 5 to 10 knots. Protected Waters Electrop. Monday, northwest winds 5 to 10 knots. Protected Waters Electrop. A chance of showers and thunderstorms in the afternoon. Monday night, west winds 5 to 10 knots, becoming northwest after midnight. Protected Waters Electrop. A chance of showers and thunderstorms. Tuesday, north winds around 5 knots, becoming east around 5 knots in the afternoon. Protected Waters Smooth. A slight chance of showers and thunderstorms in the morning, then showers and thunderstorms likely in the afternoon. Tuesday night, east winds around 5 knots. Protected Waters Smooth. Showers and thunderstorms likely, mainly in the evening. Winds and waves higher in and near thunderstorms. The Tropical Weather Outlook. For the North Atlantic, Caribbean Sea, and the Gulf of America, tropical cyclone formation is not expected during the next 7 days. Tide information for Friday, June 26, 2026. St. Mark's River entrance. High 1:36 a.m., low 5:44 a.m., high 12:12 p.m., low 7:42 p.m. Apalachicola. High 12:15 p.m., low 9:42 p.m. St. Andrews Bay at Panama City. High 7:23 a.m., low 7 p.m. Note that the times of high and low tide are 3 minutes earlier at Shell Point than at the St. Mark's River entrance. The average water temperature at Apalachicola was 84.2 degrees. Sunrise and sunset in Tallahassee. June 26, 2026, sunrise 6:37 a.m. Eastern Daylight Time, sunset 8:43 p.m. Eastern Daylight Time. 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This broadcast originates from your National Weather Service office in Tallahassee, Florida. The latest weather and forecast information can also be accessed by calling our automated forecast line at 850-942-8851. The current time is 8:56 p.m. Eastern Daylight Time. These are the 8 p.m. Eastern Daylight Time conditions. At the Tallahassee Airport, it was mostly cloudy. The temperature was 84 degrees. The wind was southwest at 5 miles an hour. At Florida State University, the temperature was 84 degrees. The wind was southeast at 5 miles an hour. At Apalachicola, it was partly cloudy. The temperature was 83 degrees. The wind was west at 10 miles an hour. At Panama City Northwest, it was partly cloudy. The temperature was 82 degrees. The wind was southwest at 8 miles an hour. At Dothan, it was partly cloudy. The temperature was 84 degrees. The wind was northwest at 5 miles an hour. At Albany, it was cloudy. The temperature was 77 degrees. The wind was northeast at 5 miles an hour. At Valdosta, it was cloudy. The temperature was 78 degrees. The wind was south at 6 miles an hour. Over the marine area, at the buoy south of Apalachicola, winds were southwest at 2 knots. At the buoy south of Panama City, winds were southwest at 2 knots, and seas were 1 foot. At the buoy south of Pensacola, winds were southwest at 8 knots. The forecast for the local area. Tonight, mostly cloudy with a chance of showers and thunderstorms this evening, then partly cloudy after midnight. Lows in the lower 70s. Southwest winds around 5 miles per hour this evening, becoming light and variable. Chance of rain 50%. Friday, mostly sunny. A slight chance of showers and thunderstorms in the morning, then showers and thunderstorms likely in the afternoon. Highs in the lower 90s. Southwest winds 5 to 10 miles per hour. Chance of rain 70%. Friday night, partly cloudy with showers and thunderstorms.

becomes likely in the evening, then mostly clear after midnight. Lows in the mid-70s. Southwest winds around 5 miles per hour. Chance of rain 70%. Saturday, mostly sunny. A chance of showers and thunderstorms in the afternoon. Humid with highs in the mid-90s. West winds around 5 miles per hour. Chance of rain 30%. Saturday night, partly cloudy with a chance of showers and thunderstorms in the evening, then mostly clear after midnight. Lows in the mid-70s. West winds around 5 miles per hour. Chance of rain 30%. Sunday, sunny. Highs in the mid-90s. Heat index values up to 105. Sunday night, partly cloudy in the evening, then clearing. Lows in the mid-70s. Heat index values up to 105 early in the evening. Monday and Monday night, partly cloudy. A chance of showers and thunderstorms. Highs in the mid-90s. Lows in the mid-70s. Chance of rain 50%. Heat index values up to 110. Tuesday and Tuesday night, partly cloudy. Showers and thunderstorms likely. Highs in the mid-90s. Lows in the mid-70s. Chance of rain 70%. Heat index values up to 105. Wednesday and Wednesday night, mostly clear. A chance of showers and thunderstorms. Highs in the mid-90s. Lows in the mid-70s. Chance of rain 30%. Thursday, sunny. A slight chance of showers and thunderstorms in the afternoon. Highs in the mid-90s. Chance of rain 20%. Heat index values up to 105. The coastal waters forecast for the following waters from Suwannee River to Apalachicola, Florida, extending from 20 to 60 nautical miles. Coastal waters from Okaloosa-Walton County line to Mexico Beach out to 20 nautical miles. Coastal waters from Mexico Beach to Apalachicola out to 20 nautical miles. Waters from Okaloosa-Walton County line to Mexico Beach 20 to 60 nautical miles. And waters from Mexico Beach to Apalachicola 20 to 60 nautical miles. Tonight, southwest winds 5 to 10 knots, becoming south after midnight. Waves 1 foot or less. Wave detail, west 1 foot at 4 seconds and south 1 foot at 7 seconds. Protected waters a light chop. A slight chance of showers and thunderstorms late. Friday, southwest winds 5 to 10 knots. Waves 1 foot or less, then around 2 feet in the afternoon. Wave detail, west 1 foot at 3 seconds and south 1 foot at 8 seconds. Protected waters a light chop. A slight chance of showers and thunderstorms. Friday night, southwest winds 5 to 10 knots. Seas around 2 feet in the evening, then 1 foot or less. Wave detail, west 1 foot at 3 seconds and south 1 foot at 8 seconds, becoming west 1 foot at 3 seconds and southeast 1 foot at 4 seconds. Protected waters a light chop. Saturday, southwest winds around 5 knots, increasing to 5 to 10 knots in the afternoon. Waves 1 foot or less. Wave detail, west 1 foot at 3 seconds and southeast 1 foot at 4 seconds. Protected waters a light chop. Saturday night, west winds 5 to 10 knots. Seas around 2 feet. Wave detail, west 1 foot at 3 seconds and south 1 foot at 5 seconds. Protected waters a light chop. Sunday, northwest winds 5 to 10 knots. Waves 1 foot or less. Wave detail, west 1 foot at 3 seconds and southeast 1 foot at 5 seconds. Protected waters a light chop. Sunday night, west winds 5 to 10 knots. Waves 1 foot or less, then around 2 feet after midnight. Protected waters a light chop. A slight chance of showers and thunderstorms after midnight. Monday, northwest winds 5 to 10 knots. Seas around 2 feet. Protected waters a light chop. A slight chance of showers and thunderstorms. Monday night, northwest winds 5 to 10 knots. Seas around 2 feet. Protected waters a light chop. A chance of showers and thunderstorms. Tuesday, north winds 5 to 10 knots, becoming east in the afternoon. Seas around 2 feet. Protected waters a light chop. A chance of showers and thunderstorms. Tuesday night, northeast winds 5 to 10 knots. Seas around 2 feet in the evening, then 1 foot or less. Protected waters a light chop. A chance of showers and thunderstorms. Winds and waves higher in and near thunderstorms. The Tallahassee climate summary for this evening, as of 5 p.m., June 25th, 2020.

26. Today's high temperature of 88 degrees occurred at 3:33 p.m. This high was 3 degrees below the normal high of 91. Today's low temperature of 69 degrees occurred at 5:48 a.m. This low was 3 degrees below the normal low of 72. A trace of precipitation fell today, which brings the monthly total to 5.11 inches. This is 1.37 inches below the normal amount of 6.48 inches for June. The total precipitation for the year now stands at 17.30 inches, which is 10.00 inches below normal. The normal high temperature for tomorrow is 91 degrees, and the normal low is 72. The record high for tomorrow is 100, which occurred in 1914, and the record low is 62, which occurred in 1940. Sunset tonight is at 8:43 p.m. Sunrise tomorrow is at 6:37 a.m. The Tropical Weather Outlook. For the North Atlantic, Caribbean Sea, and the Gulf of America, tropical cyclone formation is not expected during the next 7 days. Tide information for Friday, June 26, 2026. St. Mark's River entrance. High 1:36 a.m., low 5:44 a.m., high 12:12 p.m., low 7:42 p.m. Apalachicola. High 12:15 p.m., low 9:42 p.m. St. Andrews Bay at Panama City. High 7:23 a.m., low 7 p.m. Note that the times of high and low tide are 3 minutes earlier at Shell Point than at the St. Mark's River entrance. The average water temperature at Apalachicola was 84.2 degrees. Sunrise and sunset in Tallahassee. June 26, 2026, sunrise 6:37 a.m. Eastern Daylight Time, sunset 8:43 p.m. Eastern Daylight Time. 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The latest weather and forecast information can also be accessed by calling our automated forecast line at 850-942-8851. The current time is 9:05 p.m. Eastern Daylight Time. These are the 9 p.m. Eastern Daylight Time conditions. At the Tallahassee Airport, it was mostly cloudy. The temperature was 82 degrees. The wind was southeast at 5 miles an hour. The report from Florida State University was not available. At Apalachicola, it was partly cloudy. The temperature was 80 degrees. The wind was west at 6 miles an hour. At Panama City Northwest, it was partly cloudy. The temperature was 80 degrees. The wind was southwest at 5 miles an hour. At Dothan, it was partly cloudy. The temperature was 81 degrees. The wind was calm. At Albany, it was mostly cloudy. The temperature was 77 degrees. The wind was calm. At Valdosta, it was mostly cloudy. The temperature was 77 degrees. The wind was calm. Over the marine area, at the buoy south of Apalachicola, winds were south at 2 knots. At the buoy south of Panama City, winds were south at 4 knots. At the buoy south of Pensacola, winds were west at 6 knots. The forecast for the local area. Tonight, mostly cloudy with a chance of showers and thunderstorms this evening, then partly cloudy after midnight. Lows in the lower 70s. Southwest winds around 5 miles per hour this evening, becoming light and variable. Chance of rain 50%. Friday, mostly sunny. A slight chance of showers and thunderstorms in the morning, then showers and thunderstorms likely in the afternoon. Highs in the lower 90s. Southwest winds 5 to 10 miles per hour. Chance of rain 70%. Friday night, partly cloudy with showers and thunderstorms likely in the evening, then mostly clear after midnight. Lows in the mid-70s. Southwest winds around 5 miles per hour. Chance of rain 70%. Saturday, mostly sunny. A chance of showers and thunderstorms in the afternoon. Humid with highs in the mid-90s. West winds around 5 miles per hour. Chance of rain 30%. Saturday night, partly cloudy with a chance of showers and thunderstorms in the evening, then mostly clear after midnight. Lows in the mid-70s. West winds around 5 miles per hour. Chance of rain 30%. Sunday, sunny. Highs in the mid-90s. Heat index values up to 105. Sunday night, partly cloudy in the evening, then clearing. Lows in the mid-90s.

70s. Heat index values up to 105 early in the evening. Monday and Monday night, partly cloudy. A chance of showers and thunderstorms. Highs in the mid-90s. Lows in the mid-70s. Chance of rain 50%. Heat index values up to 110. Tuesday and Tuesday night, partly cloudy. Showers and thunderstorms likely. Highs in the mid-90s. Lows in the mid-70s. Chance of rain 70%. Heat index values up to 105. Wednesday and Wednesday night, mostly clear. A chance of showers and thunderstorms. Highs in the mid-90s. Lows in the mid-70s. Chance of rain 30%. Thursday, sunny. A slight chance of showers and thunderstorms in the afternoon. Highs in the mid-90s. Chance of rain 20%. Heat index values up to 105. The coastal waters forecast for the following waters from Suwannee River to Apalachicola, Florida, extending from 20 to 60 nautical miles, coastal waters from Okaloosa-Walton County line to Mexico Beach out to 20 nautical miles, coastal waters from Mexico Beach to Apalachicola out to 20 nautical miles, waters from Okaloosa-Walton County line to Mexico Beach 20 to 60 nautical miles, and waters from Mexico Beach to Apalachicola 20 to 60 nautical miles. Tonight, southwest winds 5 to 10 knots, becoming south after midnight. Waves 1 foot or less. Wave detail, west 1 foot at 4 seconds and south 1 foot at 7 seconds. Protected waters a light chop. A slight chance of showers and thunderstorms late. Friday, southwest winds 5 to 10 knots. Waves 1 foot or less, then around 2 feet in the afternoon. Wave detail, west 1 foot at 3 seconds and south 1 foot at 8 seconds. Protected waters a light chop. A slight chance of showers and thunderstorms. Friday night, southwest winds 5 to 10 knots. Seas around 2 feet in the evening, then 1 foot or less. Wave detail, west 1 foot at 3 seconds and south 1 foot at 8 seconds, becoming west 1 foot at 3 seconds and southeast 1 foot at 4 seconds. Protected waters a light chop. Saturday, southwest winds around 5 knots, increasing to 5 to 10 knots in the afternoon. Waves 1 foot or less. Wave detail, west 1 foot at 3 seconds and southeast 1 foot at 4 seconds. Protected waters a light chop. Saturday night, west winds 5 to 10 knots. Seas around 2 feet. Wave detail, west 1 foot at 3 seconds and south 1 foot at 5 seconds. Protected waters a light chop. Sunday, northwest winds 5 to 10 knots. Waves 1 foot or less. Wave detail, west 1 foot at 3 seconds and southeast 1 foot at 5 seconds. Protected waters a light chop. Sunday night, west winds 5 to 10 knots. Waves 1 foot or less, then around 2 feet after midnight. Protected waters a light chop. A slight chance of showers and thunderstorms after midnight. Monday, northwest winds 5 to 10 knots. Seas around 2 feet. Protected waters a light chop. A slight chance of showers and thunderstorms. Monday night, northwest winds 5 to 10 knots. Seas around 2 feet. Protected waters a light chop. A chance of showers and thunderstorms. Tuesday, north winds 5 to 10 knots, becoming east in the afternoon. Seas around 2 feet. Protected waters a light chop. A chance of showers and thunderstorms. Tuesday night, northeast winds 5 to 10 knots. Seas around 2 feet in the evening, then 1 foot or less. Protected waters a light chop. A chance of showers and thunderstorms. Winds and waves higher in and near thunderstorms. The coastal waters forecast for the following St. Andrews Bay waterways. Tonight, southwest winds 5 to 10 knots, diminishing to around 5 knots late this evening and overnight. Protected waters a light chop. A slight chance of showers and thunderstorms early this evening. A slight chance of showers and thunderstorms after midnight. Friday, southwest winds around 5 knots, increasing to 5 to 10 knots in the afternoon. Protected waters a light chop. A chance of showers and thunderstorms, mainly in the morning. Friday night, southwest winds 5 to 10 knots. Protected waters a light chop. Saturday, southwest winds around 5 knots, increasing to 5 to 10 knots in the afternoon. Protected waters a light chop. Saturday night, west winds 5 to 10 knots. Protected waters a light chop. Sunday,

west winds 5 to 10 knots. Protected waters, a light shop. Sunday night, west winds 5 to 10 knots. Protected waters, a light shop. Monday, northwest winds 5 to 10 knots. Protected waters, a light shop. A chance of showers and thunderstorms in the afternoon. Monday night, west winds 5 to 10 knots, becoming northwest after midnight. Protected waters, a light shop. A chance of showers and thunderstorms. Tuesday, north winds around 5 knots, becoming east around 5 knots in the afternoon. Protected waters, smooth. A slight chance of showers and thunderstorms in the morning, then showers and thunderstorms likely in the afternoon. Tuesday night, east winds around 5 knots. Protected waters, smooth. Showers and thunderstorms likely, mainly in the evening. Winds and waves higher in and near thunderstorms. The Tropical Weather Outlook. For the North Atlantic, Caribbean Sea, and the Gulf of America, tropical cyclone formation is not expected during the next 7 days. Tide information for Friday, June 26, 2026. St. Mark's River entrance. High 1:36 a.m., low 5:44 a.m., high 12:12 p.m., low 7:42 p.m. Apalachicola. High 12:15 p.m., low 9:42 p.m. St. Andrews Bay at Panama City. High 7:23 a.m., low 7 p.m. Note that the times of high and low tide are 3 minutes earlier at Shell Point than at the St. Mark's River entrance. The average water temperature at Apalachicola was 84.2 degrees. Sunrise and sunset in Tallahassee. June 26, 2026, sunrise 6:37 a.m. Eastern Daylight Time, sunset 8:43 p.m. Eastern Daylight Time. 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The latest weather and forecast information can also be accessed by calling our automated forecast line at 850-942-8851. The current time is 9:15 p.m. Eastern Daylight Time. These are the 9 p.m. Eastern Daylight Time conditions. At the Tallahassee Airport, it was mostly cloudy. The temperature was 82 degrees. The wind was southeast at 5 miles an hour. At Florida State University, the temperature was 82 degrees. The wind was southeast at 6 miles an hour. At Apalachicola, it was partly cloudy. The temperature was 80 degrees. The wind was west at 6 miles an hour. At Panama City Northwest, it was partly cloudy. The temperature was 80 degrees. The wind was southwest at 5 miles an hour. At Dothan, it was partly cloudy. The temperature was 81 degrees. The wind was calm. At Albany, it was mostly cloudy. The temperature was 77 degrees. The wind was calm. At Valdosta, it was partly cloudy. The temperature was 77 degrees. The wind was calm. Over the marine area, at the buoy south of Apalachicola, winds were south at 2 knots. At the buoy south of Panama City, winds were south at 4 knots. At the buoy south of Pensacola, winds were west at 6 knots. These are the 9 p.m. Eastern Daylight Time conditions. At the Tallahassee Airport, it was mostly cloudy. The temperature was 82 degrees. The wind was southeast at 5 miles an hour. At Florida State University, the temperature was 82 degrees. The wind was southeast at 6 miles an hour. At Apalachicola, it was partly cloudy. The temperature was 80 degrees. The wind was west at 6 miles an hour. At Panama City Northwest, it was partly cloudy. The temperature was 80 degrees. The wind was southwest at 5 miles an hour. At Dothan, it was partly cloudy. The temperature was 81 degrees. The wind was calm. At Albany, it was mostly cloudy. The temperature was 77 degrees. The wind was calm. At Valdosta, it was partly cloudy. The temperature was 77 degrees. The wind was calm. Over the marine area, at the buoy south of Apalachicola, winds were south at 2 knots. At the buoy south of Panama City, winds were south at 4 knots. At the buoy south of Pensacola, winds were west at 6 knots. The forecast for the local area. Tonight, mostly cloudy with a chance of showers and thunderstorms this evening, then partly cloudy after midnight. Lows in the lower 70s,

southwest winds around 5 miles per hour this evening, becoming light and variable. Chance of rain 50%. Friday, mostly sunny. A slight chance of showers and thunderstorms in the morning, then showers and thunderstorms likely in the afternoon. Highs in the lower 90s. Southwest winds 5 to 10 miles per hour. Chance of rain 70%. Friday night, partly cloudy with showers and thunderstorms likely in the evening, then mostly clear after midnight. Lows in the mid-70s. Southwest winds around 5 miles per hour. Chance of rain 70%. Saturday, mostly sunny. A chance of showers and thunderstorms in the afternoon. Humid with highs in the mid-90s. West winds around 5 miles per hour. Chance of rain 30%. Saturday night, partly cloudy with a chance of showers and thunderstorms in the evening, then mostly clear after midnight. Lows in the mid-70s. West winds around 5 miles per hour. Chance of rain 30%. Sunday, sunny. Highs in the mid-90s. Heat index values up to 105. Sunday night, partly cloudy in the evening, then clearing. Lows in the mid-70s. Heat index values up to 105 early in the evening. Monday and Monday night, partly cloudy. A chance of showers and thunderstorms. Highs in the mid-90s. Lows in the mid-70s. Chance of rain 50%. Heat index values up to 110. Tuesday and Tuesday night, partly cloudy. Showers and thunderstorms likely. Highs in the mid-90s. Lows in the mid-70s. Chance of rain 70%. Heat index values up to 105. Wednesday and Wednesday night, mostly clear. A chance of showers and thunderstorms. Highs in the mid-90s. Lows in the mid-70s. Chance of rain 30%. Thursday, sunny. A slight chance of showers and thunderstorms in the afternoon. Highs in the mid-90s. Chance of rain 20%. Heat index values up to 105. The coastal waters forecast for the following waters from Suwannee River to Apalachicola, Florida, extending from 20 to 60 nautical miles. Coastal waters from Okaloosa, Walton County line to Mexico Beach out to 20 nautical miles. Coastal waters from Mexico Beach to Apalachicola out to 20 nautical miles. Waters from Okaloosa, Walton County line to Mexico Beach 20 to 60 nautical miles. And waters from Mexico Beach to Apalachicola 20 to 60 nautical miles. Tonight, southwest winds 5 to 10 knots, becoming south after midnight. Waves 1 foot or less. Wave detail, west 1 foot at 4 seconds and south 1 foot at 7 seconds. Protected waters a light chop. A slight chance of showers and thunderstorms late. Friday, southwest winds 5 to 10 knots. Waves 1 foot or less, then around 2 feet in the afternoon. Wave detail, west 1 foot at 3 seconds and south 1 foot at 8 seconds. Protected waters a light chop. A slight chance of showers and thunderstorms. Friday night, southwest winds 5 to 10 knots. Seas around 2 feet in the evening, then 1 foot or less. Wave detail, west 1 foot at 3 seconds and south 1 foot at 8 seconds, becoming west 1 foot at 3 seconds and southeast 1 foot at 4 seconds. Protected waters a light chop. Saturday, southwest winds around 5 knots, increasing to 5 to 10 knots in the afternoon. Waves 1 foot or less. Wave detail, west 1 foot at 3 seconds and southeast 1 foot at 4 seconds. Protected waters a light chop. Saturday night, west winds 5 to 10 knots. Seas around 2 feet. Wave detail, west 1 foot at 3 seconds and south 1 foot at 5 seconds. Protected waters a light chop. Sunday, northwest winds 5 to 10 knots. Waves 1 foot or less. Wave detail, west 1 foot at 3 seconds and southeast 1 foot at 5 seconds. Protected waters a light chop. Sunday night, west winds 5 to 10 knots. Waves 1 foot or less, then around 2 feet after midnight. Protected waters a light chop. A slight chance of showers and thunderstorms after midnight. Monday, northwest winds 5 to 10 knots. Seas around 2 feet. Protected waters a light chop. A slight chance of showers and thunderstorms. Monday night, northwest winds 5 to 10 knots. Seas around 2 feet. Protected waters a light chop. A chance of showers and thunderstorms. Tuesday, north winds 5 to 10 knots, becoming east in the afternoon. Seas around 2 feet.

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A chance of showers and thunderstorms. Tuesday night, northeast winds 5 to 10 knots. Seas around 2 feet in the evening, then 1 foot or less. Protected Waters Light Shop. A chance of showers and thunderstorms. Winds and waves higher and near thunderstorms. The coastal waters forecast for the following St. Andrews Bay waterways. Tonight, southwest winds 5 to 10 knots, diminishing to around 5 knots late this evening and overnight. Protected Waters Light Shop. A slight chance of showers and thunderstorms early this evening. A slight chance of showers and thunderstorms after midnight. Friday, southwest winds around 5 knots, increasing to 5 to 10 knots in the afternoon. Protected Waters Light Shop. A chance of showers and thunderstorms, mainly in the morning. Friday night, southwest winds 5 to 10 knots. 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Saturday, southwest winds around 5 knots, increasing to 5 to 10 knots in the afternoon. 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Saturday night, west winds 5 to 10 knots. 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Sunday, west winds 5 to 10 knots. 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Sunday night, west winds 5 to 10 knots. 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Monday, northwest winds 5 to 10 knots. 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A chance of showers and thunderstorms in the afternoon. Monday night, west winds 5 to 10 knots, becoming northwest after midnight. Protected Waters Light Shop. A chance of showers and thunderstorms. Tuesday, north winds around 5 knots, becoming east around 5 knots in the afternoon. Protected Waters Smooth. A slight chance of showers and thunderstorms in the morning, then showers and thunderstorms likely in the afternoon. Tuesday night, east winds around 5 knots. Protected Waters Smooth. Showers and thunderstorms likely, mainly in the evening. Winds and waves higher and near thunderstorms. The Tropical Weather Outlook. For the North Atlantic, Caribbean Sea and the Gulf of America, tropical cyclone formation is not expected during the next 7 days. Tide information for Friday, June 26, 2026. St. Mark's River entrance. High 1:36 a.m., low 5:44 a.m., high 12:12 p.m., low 7:42 p.m. Apalachicola. High 12:15 p.m., low 9:42 p.m. St. Andrews Bay at Panama City. High 7:23 a.m., low 7 p.m. Note that the times of high and low tide are 3 minutes earlier at Shell Point than at the St. Mark's River entrance. The average water temperature at Apalachicola was 84.2 degrees. Sunrise and sunset in Tallahassee. June 26, 2026, sunrise 6:37 a.m. Eastern Daylight Time, sunset 8:43 p.m. Eastern Daylight Time. 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The latest weather and forecast information can also be accessed by calling our automated forecast line at 850-942-8851. The current time is 9:26 p.m. Eastern Daylight Time. These are the 9 p.m. Eastern Daylight Time conditions. At the Tallahassee Airport, it was mostly cloudy. The temperature was 82 degrees. The wind was southeast at 5 miles an hour. At Florida State University, the temperature was 82 degrees. The wind was southeast at 6 miles an hour. At Apalachicola, it was partly cloudy. The temperature was 80 degrees. The wind was west at 6 miles an hour. At Panama City Northwest, it was partly cloudy. The temperature was 80 degrees. The wind was southwest at 5 miles an hour. At Dothan, it was partly cloudy. The temperature was 81 degrees. The wind was calm. At Albany, it was mostly cloudy. The temperature was 77 degrees. The wind was calm. At Valdosta, it was partly cloudy. The temperature was 77 degrees. The wind was calm. Over the marine area, at the buoy south of Apalachicola, winds were south at 2 knots. At the buoy south of Panama City, winds were south at 4 knots. At the buoy south of Pensacola, winds were west at 6 knots. The forecast for the local area. Tonight, mostly cloudy with a chance of showers and thunderstorms this evening, then partly cloudy after midnight.

lows in the lower 70s. Southwest winds around 5 miles per hour this evening, becoming light and variable. Chance of rain 50%. Friday, mostly sunny. A slight chance of showers and thunderstorms in the morning, then showers and thunderstorms likely in the afternoon. Highs in the lower 90s. Southwest winds 5 to 10 miles per hour. Chance of rain 70%. Friday night, partly cloudy with showers and thunderstorms likely in the evening, then mostly clear after midnight. Lows in the mid-70s. Southwest winds around 5 miles per hour. Chance of rain 70%. Saturday, mostly sunny. A chance of showers and thunderstorms in the afternoon. Humid with highs in the mid-90s. West winds around 5 miles per hour. Chance of rain 30%. Saturday night, partly cloudy with a chance of showers and thunderstorms in the evening, then mostly clear after midnight. Lows in the mid-70s. West winds around 5 miles per hour. Chance of rain 30%. Sunday, sunny. Highs in the mid-90s. Heat index values up to 105. Sunday night, partly cloudy in the evening, then clearing. Lows in the mid-70s. Heat index values up to 105 early in the evening. Monday and Monday night, partly cloudy. A chance of showers and thunderstorms. Highs in the mid-90s. Lows in the mid-70s. Chance of rain 50%. Heat index values up to 110. Tuesday and Tuesday night, partly cloudy. Showers and thunderstorms likely. Highs in the mid-90s. Lows in the mid-70s. Chance of rain 70%. Heat index values up to 105. Wednesday and Wednesday night, mostly clear. A chance of showers and thunderstorms. Highs in the mid-90s. Lows in the mid-70s. Chance of rain 30%. Thursday, sunny. A slight chance of showers and thunderstorms in the afternoon. Highs in the mid-90s. Chance of rain 20%. Heat index values up to 105. The Tallahassee Climate Summary for this evening, as of 5 p.m., June 25, 2026. Today's high temperature of 88 degrees occurred at 3:33 p.m. This high was 3 degrees below the normal high of 91. Today's low temperature of 69 degrees occurred at 5:48 a.m. This low was 3 degrees below the normal low of 72. A trace of precipitation fell today, which brings the monthly total to 5.11 inches. This is 1.37 inches below the normal amount of 6.48 inches for June. The total precipitation for the year now stands at 17.30 inches, which is 10.00 inches below normal. The normal high temperature for tomorrow is 91 degrees, and the normal low is 72. The record high for tomorrow is 100, which occurred in 1914, and the record low is 62, which occurred in 1940. Sunset tonight is at 8:43 p.m. Sunrise tomorrow is at 6:37 a.m. The coastal waters forecast for the following: waters from Suwannee River to Apalachicola, Florida, extending from 20 to 60 nautical miles, coastal waters from Okaloosa-Walton County line to Mexico Beach out to 20 nautical miles, coastal waters from Mexico Beach to Apalachicola out to 20 nautical miles, waters from Okaloosa-Walton County line to Mexico Beach 20 to 60 nautical miles, and waters from Mexico Beach to Apalachicola 20 to 60 nautical miles. Tonight, southwest winds 5 to 10 knots, becoming south after midnight. Waves 1 foot or less. Wave detail, west 1 foot at 4 seconds and south 1 foot at 7 seconds. Protected waters a light chop. A slight chance of showers and thunderstorms late. Friday, southwest winds 5 to 10 knots. Waves 1 foot or less, then around 2 feet in the afternoon. Wave detail, west 1 foot at 3 seconds and south 1 foot at 8 seconds. Protected waters a light chop. A slight chance of showers and thunderstorms. Friday night, southwest winds 5 to 10 knots. Seas around 2 feet in the evening, then 1 foot or less. Wave detail, west 1 foot at 3 seconds and south 1 foot at 8 seconds, becoming west 1 foot at 3 seconds and southeast 1 foot at 4 seconds. Protected waters a light chop. Saturday, southwest winds around 5 knots, increasing to 5 to 10 knots in the afternoon. Waves 1 foot or less. Wave detail, west 1 foot at 3 seconds and southeast 1 foot at 4 seconds. Protected waters a light chop. Saturday night, west winds 5 to 10 knots.

sees around 2 feet. Wave detail, 1 foot at 4 seconds. Protected waters, a light chop. Saturday night, west winds 5 to 10 knots. Seas around 2 feet. Wave detail, west 1 foot at 3 seconds and south 1 foot at 5 seconds. Protected waters, a light chop. Sunday, northwest winds 5 to 10 knots. Waves 1 foot or less. Wave detail, west 1 foot at 3 seconds and southeast 1 foot at 5 seconds. Protected waters, a light chop. Sunday night, west winds 5 to 10 knots. Waves 1 foot or less, then around 2 feet after midnight. Protected waters, a light chop. A slight chance of showers and thunderstorms after midnight. Monday, northwest winds 5 to 10 knots. Seas around 2 feet. Protected waters, a light chop. A slight chance of showers and thunderstorms. Monday night, northwest winds 5 to 10 knots. Seas around 2 feet. Protected waters, a light chop. A chance of showers and thunderstorms. Tuesday, north winds 5 to 10 knots, becoming east in the afternoon. Seas around 2 feet. Protected waters, a light chop. A chance of showers and thunderstorms. Tuesday night, northeast winds 5 to 10 knots. Seas around 2 feet in the evening, then 1 foot or less. Protected waters, a light chop. A chance of showers and thunderstorms. Winds and waves higher in and near thunderstorms. The Tropical Weather Outlook. For the North Atlantic, Caribbean Sea, and the Gulf of America, tropical cyclone formation is not expected during the next 7 days. Tide information for Friday, June 26, 2026. St. Mark's River entrance. High 1:36 a.m., low 5:44 a.m., high 12:12 p.m., low 7:42 p.m. Apalachicola. High 12:15 p.m., low 9:42 p.m. St. Andrews Bay at Panama City. High 7:23 a.m., low 7 p.m. Note that the times of high and low tide are 3 minutes earlier at Shell Point than at the St. Mark's River entrance. The average water temperature at Apalachicola was 84.2 degrees. Sunrise and sunset in Tallahassee. June 26, 2026, sunrise 6:37 a.m. Eastern Daylight Time, sunset 8:43 p.m. Eastern Daylight Time. 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This broadcast originates from your National Weather Service office in Tallahassee, Florida. The latest weather and forecast information can also be accessed by calling our automated forecast line at 850-942-8851. The current time is 9:35 p.m. Eastern Daylight Time. These are the 9 p.m. Eastern Daylight Time conditions. At the Tallahassee Airport, it was mostly cloudy. The temperature was 82 degrees. The wind was southeast at 5 miles an hour. At Florida State University, the temperature was 82 degrees. The wind was southeast at 6 miles an hour. At Apalachicola, it was partly cloudy. The temperature was 80 degrees. The wind was west at 6 miles an hour. At Panama City Northwest, it was partly cloudy. The temperature was 80 degrees. The wind was southwest at 5 miles an hour. At Dothan, it was partly cloudy. The temperature was 81 degrees. The wind was calm. At Albany, it was mostly cloudy. The temperature was 77 degrees. The wind was calm. At Valdosta, it was partly cloudy. The temperature was 77 degrees. The wind was calm. Over the marine area, at the buoy south of Apalachicola, winds were south at 2 knots. At the buoy south of Panama City, winds were south at 4 knots. At the buoy south of Pensacola, winds were west at 6 knots. The forecast for the local area. Tonight, mostly cloudy with a chance of showers and thunderstorms this evening, then partly cloudy after midnight. Lows in the lower 70s. Southwest winds around 5 miles per hour this evening, becoming light and variable. Chance of rain 50%. Friday, mostly sunny. A slight chance of showers and thunderstorms in the morning, then showers and thunderstorms likely in the afternoon. Highs in the lower 90s. Southwest winds 5 to 10 miles per hour. Chance of rain 70%. Friday night, partly cloudy with showers and thunderstorms likely in the evening, then mostly clear after midnight. Lows in the mid-70s.

Southwest winds around 5 miles per hour. Chance of rain 70%. Saturday, mostly sunny. A chance of showers and thunderstorms in the afternoon. Humid with highs in the mid-90s. West winds around 5 miles per hour. Chance of rain 30%. Saturday night, partly cloudy with a chance of showers and thunderstorms in the evening, then mostly clear after midnight. Lows in the mid-70s. West winds around 5 miles per hour. Chance of rain 30%. Sunday, sunny. Highs in the mid-90s. Heat index values up to 105. Sunday night, partly cloudy in the evening, then clearing. Lows in the mid-70s. Heat index values up to 105 early in the evening. Monday and Monday night, partly cloudy. A chance of showers and thunderstorms. Highs in the mid-90s. Lows in the mid-70s. Chance of rain 50%. Heat index values up to 110. Tuesday and Tuesday night, partly cloudy. Showers and thunderstorms likely. Highs in the mid-90s. Lows in the mid-70s. Chance of rain 70%. Heat index values up to 105. Wednesday and Wednesday night, mostly clear. A chance of showers and thunderstorms. Highs in the mid-90s. Lows in the mid-70s. Chance of rain 30%. Thursday, sunny. A slight chance of showers and thunderstorms in the afternoon. Highs in the mid-90s. Chance of rain 20%. Heat index values up to 105. The forecast for the local area. Tonight, mostly cloudy with a chance of showers and thunderstorms this evening, then partly cloudy after midnight. Lows in the lower 70s. Southwest winds around 5 miles per hour this evening, becoming light and variable. Chance of rain 50%. Friday, mostly sunny. A slight chance of showers and thunderstorms in the morning, then showers and thunderstorms likely in the afternoon. Highs in the lower 90s. Southwest winds 5 to 10 miles per hour. Chance of rain 70%. Friday night, partly cloudy with showers and thunderstorms likely in the evening, then mostly clear after midnight. Lows in the mid-70s. Southwest winds around 5 miles per hour. Chance of rain 70%. Saturday, mostly sunny. A chance of showers and thunderstorms in the afternoon. Humid with highs in the mid-90s. West winds around 5 miles per hour. Chance of rain 30%. Saturday night, partly cloudy with a chance of showers and thunderstorms in the evening, then mostly clear after midnight. Lows in the mid-70s. West winds around 5 miles per hour. Chance of rain 30%. Sunday, sunny. Highs in the mid-90s. Heat index values up to 105. Sunday night, partly cloudy in the evening, then clearing. Lows in the mid-70s. Heat index values up to 105 early in the evening. Monday and Monday night, partly cloudy. A chance of showers and thunderstorms. Highs in the mid-90s. Lows in the mid-70s. Chance of rain 50%. Heat index values up to 110. Tuesday and Tuesday night, partly cloudy. Showers and thunderstorms likely. Highs in the mid-90s. Lows in the mid-70s. Chance of rain 70%. Heat index values up to 105. Wednesday and Wednesday night, mostly clear. A chance of showers and thunderstorms. Highs in the mid-90s. Lows in the mid-70s. Chance of rain 30%. Thursday, sunny. A slight chance of showers and thunderstorms in the afternoon. Highs in the mid-90s. Chance of rain 20%. Heat index values up to 105. The coastal waters forecast for the following waters from Suwannee River to Apalachicola, Florida, extending from 20 to 60 nautical miles. Coastal waters from Okaloosa, Walton County line to Mexico Beach out to 20 nautical miles. Coastal waters from Mexico Beach to Apalachicola out to 20 nautical miles. Waters from Okaloosa, Walton County line to Mexico Beach 20 to 60 nautical miles. And waters from Mexico Beach to Apalachicola 20 to 60 nautical miles. Rest of tonight, southwest winds 5 to 10 knots. Waves 1 foot or less. Wave detail, west 1 foot at 4 seconds and south 1 foot at 7 seconds. Protected waters a light chop. Friday, southwest winds 5 to 10 knots. Waves 1 foot or less, then around 2 feet on the afternoon. Wave detail, west 1 foot at 3 seconds and south

1 foot at 8 seconds. Protected waters, a light shop. A slight chance of showers and thunderstorms. Friday night, southwest winds 5 to 10 knots. Seas around 2 feet in the evening, then 1 foot or less. Wave detail, west 1 foot at 3 seconds and south 1 foot at 8 seconds, becoming west 1 foot at 3 seconds and southeast 1 foot at 4 seconds. Protected waters, a light shop. Saturday, southwest winds around 5 knots, increasing to 5 to 10 knots in the afternoon. Waves 1 foot or less. Wave detail, west 1 foot at 3 seconds and southeast 1 foot at 4 seconds. Protected waters, a light shop. Saturday night, west winds 5 to 10 knots. Seas around 2 feet. Wave detail, west 1 foot at 3 seconds and south 1 foot at 5 seconds. Protected waters, a light shop. Sunday, northwest winds 5 to 10 knots. Waves 1 foot or less. Wave detail, west 1 foot at 3 seconds and southeast 1 foot at 5 seconds. Protected waters, a light shop. Sunday night, west winds 5 to 10 knots. Waves 1 foot or less, then around 2 feet after midnight. Protected waters, a light shop. A slight chance of showers and thunderstorms after midnight. Monday, northwest winds 5 to 10 knots. Seas around 2 feet. Protected waters, a light shop. A slight chance of showers and thunderstorms. Monday night, northwest winds 5 to 10 knots. Seas around 2 feet. Protected waters, a light shop. A chance of showers and thunderstorms. Tuesday, north winds 5 to 10 knots, becoming east in the afternoon. Seas around 2 feet. Protected waters, a light shop. A chance of showers and thunderstorms. Tuesday night, northeast winds 5 to 10 knots. Seas around 2 feet in the evening, then 1 foot or less. Protected waters, a light shop. A chance of showers and thunderstorms. Winds and waves higher in and near thunderstorms. The coastal waters forecast for the following St. Andrews Bay waterways. Rest of tonight, southwest winds around 5 knots. Protected waters, smooth, a slight chance of showers. Friday, southwest winds around 5 knots. Increasing to 5 to 10 knots in the afternoon. Protected waters, a light shop. A chance of showers and thunderstorms, mainly in the morning. Friday night, southwest winds 5 to 10 knots. Protected waters, a light shop. Saturday, southwest winds around 5 knots, increasing to 5 to 10 knots in the afternoon. Protected waters, a light shop. Saturday night, west winds 5 to 10 knots. 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Sunday, west winds 5 to 10 knots. 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Sunday night, west winds 5 to 10 knots. Protected waters, a light shop. Monday, northwest winds 5 to 10 knots. Protected waters, a light shop. A chance of showers and thunderstorms in the afternoon. Monday night, west winds 5 to 10 knots, becoming northwest after midnight. Protected waters, a light shop. A chance of showers and thunderstorms. Tuesday, north winds around 5 knots, becoming east around 5 knots in the afternoon. Protected waters, smooth, a slight chance of showers and thunderstorms in the morning, then showers and thunderstorms likely in the afternoon. Tuesday night, east winds around 5 knots. Protected waters, smooth, showers and thunderstorms likely, mainly in the evening. Winds and waves higher in and near thunderstorms. The Tropical Weather Outlook. For the North Atlantic, Caribbean Sea and the Gulf of America, tropical cyclone formation is not expected during the next 7 days. Tide information for Friday, June 26, 2026. St. Mark's River entrance. High 1:36 a.m., low 5:44 a.m., high 12:12 p.m., low 7:42 p.m. Apalachicola. High 12:15 p.m., low 9:42 p.m. St. Andrews Bay at Panama City. High 7:23 a.m., low 7 p.m. Note that the times of high and low tide are 3 minutes earlier at Shell Point than at the St. Mark's River entrance. The average water temperature at Apalachicola was 84.2 degrees. Sunrise and sunset in Tallahassee. June 26, 2026, sunrise 6:37 a.m. Eastern Daylight Time, sunset 8:43 p.m. Eastern Daylight Time. 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This broadcast originates from your

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The current time is 9:48 p.m. Eastern Daylight Time. These are the 9 p.m. Eastern Daylight Time conditions. At the Tallahassee Airport, it was mostly cloudy. The temperature was 82 degrees. The wind was southeast at 5 miles an hour. At Florida State University, the temperature was 82 degrees. The wind was southeast at 6 miles an hour. At Apalachicola, it was partly cloudy. The temperature was 80 degrees. The wind was west at 6 miles an hour. At Panama City Northwest, it was partly cloudy. The temperature was 80 degrees. The wind was southwest at 5 miles an hour. At Dothan, it was partly cloudy. The temperature was 81 degrees. The wind was calm. At Albany, it was mostly cloudy. The temperature was 77 degrees. The wind was calm. At Valdosta, it was partly cloudy. The temperature was 77 degrees. The wind was calm. Over the marine area, at the buoy south of Apalachicola, winds were south at 2 knots. At the buoy south of Panama City, winds were south at 4 knots. At the buoy south of Pensacola, winds were west at 6 knots. The forecast for the local area. Tonight, mostly cloudy with a chance of showers and thunderstorms this evening, then partly cloudy after midnight. Lows in the lower 70s. Southwest winds around 5 miles per hour this evening, becoming light and variable. Chance of rain 50%. Friday, mostly sunny. A slight chance of showers and thunderstorms in the morning, then showers and thunderstorms likely in the afternoon. Highs in the lower 90s. Southwest winds 5 to 10 miles per hour. Chance of rain 70%. Friday night, partly cloudy with showers and thunderstorms likely in the evening, then mostly clear after midnight. Lows in the mid-70s. Southwest winds around 5 miles per hour. Chance of rain 70%. Saturday, mostly sunny. A chance of showers and thunderstorms in the afternoon. Humid with highs in the mid-90s. West winds around 5 miles per hour. Chance of rain 30%. Saturday night, partly cloudy with a chance of showers and thunderstorms in the evening, then mostly clear after midnight. Lows in the mid-70s. West winds around 5 miles per hour. Chance of rain 30%. Sunday, sunny. Highs in the mid-90s. Heat index values up to 105. Sunday night, partly cloudy in the evening, then clearing. Lows in the mid-70s. Heat index values up to 105 early in the evening. Monday and Monday night, partly cloudy. A chance of showers and thunderstorms. Highs in the mid-90s. Lows in the mid-70s. Chance of rain 50%. Heat index values up to 110. Tuesday and Tuesday night, partly cloudy. Showers and thunderstorms likely. Highs in the mid-90s. Lows in the mid-70s. Chance of rain 70%. Heat index values up to 105. Wednesday and Wednesday night, mostly clear. A chance of showers and thunderstorms. Highs in the mid-90s. Lows in the mid-70s. Chance of rain 30%. Thursday, sunny. A slight chance of showers and thunderstorms in the afternoon. Highs in the mid-90s. Chance of rain 20%. Heat index values up to 105. The coastal waters forecast for the following waters from Suwannee River to Apalachicola, Florida, extending from 20 to 60 nautical miles, coastal waters from Okaloosa-Walton County line to Mexico Beach out to 20 nautical miles, coastal waters from Mexico Beach to Apalachicola out to 20 nautical miles, waters from Okaloosa-Walton County line to Mexico Beach 20 to 60 nautical miles, and waters from Mexico Beach to Apalachicola 20 to 60 nautical miles. Rest of tonight, southwest winds 5 to 10 knots. Waves 1 foot or less. Wave detail, west 1 foot at 4 seconds and south 1 foot at 7 seconds. Protected waters a light chop. Friday, southwest winds 5 to 10 knots. Waves 1 foot or less, then around 2 feet in the afternoon. Wave detail, west 1 foot at 3 seconds and south 1 foot at 8 seconds. Protected waters a light chop. A slight chance of showers and thunderstorms. Friday night, southwest winds 5 to 10 knots.

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Protected waters, a light shop. Sunday night, west winds 5 to 10 knots. Waves 1 foot or less, then around 2 feet after midnight. Protected waters, a light shop. A slight chance of showers and thunderstorms after midnight. Monday, northwest winds 5 to 10 knots. Seas around 2 feet. Protected waters, a light shop. A slight chance of showers and thunderstorms. Monday night, northwest winds 5 to 10 knots. Seas around 2 feet. Protected waters, a light shop. A chance of showers and thunderstorms. Tuesday, north winds 5 to 10 knots, becoming east in the afternoon. Seas around 2 feet. Protected waters, a light shop. A chance of showers and thunderstorms. Tuesday night, northeast winds 5 to 10 knots. Seas around 2 feet in the evening, then 1 foot or less. Protected waters, a light shop. A chance of showers and thunderstorms. Winds and waves higher in and near thunderstorms. The coastal waters forecast for the following St. Andrews Bay waterways. Rest of tonight, southwest winds around 5 knots. Protected waters smooth, a slight chance of showers. Friday, southwest winds around 5 knots, increasing to 5 to 10 knots in the afternoon. Protected waters a light shop. A chance of showers and thunderstorms, mainly in the morning. Friday night, southwest winds 5 to 10 knots. Protected waters a light shop. Saturday, southwest winds around 5 knots, increasing to 5 to 10 knots in the afternoon. Protected waters a light shop. Saturday night, west winds 5 to 10 knots. Protected waters a light shop. Sunday, west winds 5 to 10 knots. Protected waters a light shop. Sunday night, west winds 5 to 10 knots. Protected waters a light shop. Monday, northwest winds 5 to 10 knots. Protected waters a light shop. A chance of showers and thunderstorms in the afternoon. Monday night, west winds 5 to 10 knots, becoming northwest after midnight. Protected waters a light shop. A chance of showers and thunderstorms. Tuesday, north winds around 5 knots, becoming east around 5 knots in the afternoon. Protected waters smooth, a slight chance of showers and thunderstorms in the morning, then showers and thunderstorms likely in the afternoon. Tuesday night, east winds around 5 knots. Protected waters smooth, showers and thunderstorms likely, mainly in the evening. Winds and waves higher in and near thunderstorms. The Tropical Weather Outlook. For the North Atlantic, Caribbean Sea and the Gulf of America, tropical cyclone formation is not expected during the next 7 days. Tide information for Friday, June 26, 2026. St. Mark's River entrance. High 1:36 a.m., low 5:44 a.m., high 12:12 p.m., low 7:42 p.m. Apalachicola. High 12:15 p.m., low 9:42 p.m. St. Andrews Bay at Panama City. High 7:23 a.m., low 7 p.m. Note that the times of high and low tide are 3 minutes earlier at Shell Point than at the St. Mark's River entrance. The average water temperature at Apalachicola was 84.2 degrees. Sunrise and sunset in Tallahassee. June 26, 2026, sunrise 6:37 a.m. Eastern Daylight Time, sunset 8:43 p.m. Eastern Daylight Time. 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This broadcast originates from your National Weather Service office in Tallahassee, Florida. The latest weather and forecast information can also be accessed by calling our automated forecast line at 850-942-8851. The current time is 9:57 p.m. Eastern Daylight Time. These are the 9 p.m. Eastern Daylight Time conditions. At the Tallahassee Airport, it was mostly cloudy. The temperature was 82 degrees. The wind was southeast at 5 miles an hour. At Florida State University, the temperature was 82 degrees. The wind was southeast at 6 miles an hour. At Apalachicola, it was partly cloudy. The temperature was 80 degrees. The wind was west at 6 miles an hour. At Panama City Northwest, it was partly cloudy. The temperature was 80 degrees. The wind was southwest at 5 miles an hour. At Dothan, it was partly cloudy. The temperature was 81 degrees. The wind was calm. At Albany, it was mostly cloudy. The temperature was 7.

37 degrees. The wind was calm. At Valdosta, it was partly cloudy. The temperature was 77 degrees. The wind was calm. Over the marine area, at the buoy south of Apalachicola, winds were south at 2 knots. At the buoy south of Panama City, winds were south at 4 knots. At the buoy south of Pensacola, winds were west at 6 knots. The forecast for the local area. Tonight, mostly cloudy with a chance of showers and thunderstorms this evening, then partly cloudy after midnight. Lows in the lower 70s. Southwest winds around 5 miles per hour this evening, becoming light and variable. Chance of rain 50%. Friday, mostly sunny. A slight chance of showers and thunderstorms in the morning, then showers and thunderstorms likely in the afternoon. Highs in the lower 90s. Southwest winds 5 to 10 miles per hour. Chance of rain 70%. Friday night, partly cloudy with showers and thunderstorms likely in the evening, then mostly clear after midnight. Lows in the mid-70s. Southwest winds around 5 miles per hour. Chance of rain 70%. Saturday, mostly sunny. A chance of showers and thunderstorms in the afternoon. Humid with highs in the mid-90s. West winds around 5 miles per hour. Chance of rain 30%. Saturday night, partly cloudy with a chance of showers and thunderstorms in the evening, then mostly clear after midnight. Lows in the mid-70s. West winds around 5 miles per hour. Chance of rain 30%. Sunday, sunny. Highs in the mid-90s. Heat index values up to 105. Sunday night, partly cloudy in the evening, then clearing. Lows in the mid-70s. Heat index values up to 105 early in the evening. Monday and Monday night, partly cloudy. A chance of showers and thunderstorms. Highs in the mid-90s. Lows in the mid-70s. Chance of rain 50%. Heat index values up to 110. Tuesday and Tuesday night, partly cloudy. Showers and thunderstorms likely. Highs in the mid-90s. Lows in the mid-70s. Chance of rain 70%. Heat index values up to 105. Wednesday and Wednesday night, mostly clear. A chance of showers and thunderstorms. Highs in the mid-90s. Lows in the mid-70s. Chance of rain 30%. Thursday, sunny. A slight chance of showers and thunderstorms in the afternoon. Highs in the mid-90s. Chance of rain 20%. Heat index values up to 105. The Tallahassee Climate Summary for this evening, as of 5 p.m., June 25, 2026. Today's high temperature of 88 degrees occurred at 3:33 p.m. This high was 3 degrees below the normal high of 91. Today's low temperature of 69 degrees occurred at 5:48 a.m. This low was 3 degrees below the normal low of 72. A trace of precipitation fell today, which brings the monthly total to 5.11 inches. This is 1.37 inches below the normal amount of 6.48 inches for June. The total precipitation for the year now stands at 17.30 inches, which is 10.00 inches below normal. The normal high temperature for tomorrow is 91 degrees, and the normal low is 72. The record high for tomorrow is 100, which occurred in 1914, and the record low is 62, which occurred in 1940. Sunset tonight is at 8:43 p.m. Sunrise tomorrow is at 6:37 a.m. The coastal waters forecast for the following: waters from Suwannee River to Apalachicola, Florida, extending from 20 to 60 nautical miles, coastal waters from Okaloosa-Walton County line to Mexico Beach out to 20 nautical miles, coastal waters from Mexico Beach to Apalachicola out to 20 nautical miles, waters from Okaloosa-Walton County line to Mexico Beach 20 to 60 nautical miles, and waters from Mexico Beach to Apalachicola 20 to 60 nautical miles. Rest of tonight, southwest winds 5 to 10 knots. Waves 1 foot or less. Wave detail, west 1 foot at 4 seconds and south 1 foot at 7 seconds. Protected waters a light chop. Friday, southwest winds 5 to 10 knots. Waves 1 foot or less, then around 2 feet in the afternoon. Wave detail, west 1 foot at 3 seconds and south 1 foot at 8 seconds. Protected waters a light chop. A slight chance of showers and thunderstorms. Friday night, southwest winds 5 to 10 knots. Seas around 2 feet in the evening, then 1 foot or less.

wave detail, west 1 foot at 3 seconds and south 1 foot at 8 seconds, becoming west 1 foot at 3 seconds and southeast 1 foot at 4 seconds. Protected waters a light chop. Saturday, southwest winds around 5 knots, increasing to 5 to 10 knots in the afternoon. Waves 1 foot or less. Wave detail, west 1 foot at 3 seconds and southeast 1 foot at 4 seconds. Protected waters a light chop. Saturday night, west winds 5 to 10 knots. Seas around 2 feet. Wave detail, west 1 foot at 3 seconds and south 1 foot at 5 seconds. Protected waters a light chop. Sunday, northwest winds 5 to 10 knots. Waves 1 foot or less. Wave detail, west 1 foot at 3 seconds and southeast 1 foot at 5 seconds. Protected waters a light chop. Sunday night, west winds 5 to 10 knots. Waves 1 foot or less, then around 2 feet after midnight. Protected waters a light chop. A slight chance of showers and thunderstorms after midnight. Monday, northwest winds 5 to 10 knots. Seas around 2 feet. Protected waters a light chop. A slight chance of showers and thunderstorms. Monday night, northwest winds 5 to 10 knots. Seas around 2 feet. Protected waters a light chop. A chance of showers and thunderstorms. Tuesday, north winds 5 to 10 knots, becoming east in the afternoon. Seas around 2 feet. Protected waters a light chop. A chance of showers and thunderstorms. Tuesday night, northeast winds 5 to 10 knots. Seas around 2 feet in the evening, then 1 foot or less. Protected waters a light chop. A chance of showers and thunderstorms. Winds and waves higher in and near thunderstorms. The Tropical Weather Outlook. For the North Atlantic, Caribbean Sea, and the Gulf of America, tropical cyclone formation is not expected during the next 7 days. Tide information for Friday, June 26, 2026. St. Mark's River entrance. High 1:36 a.m., low 5:44 a.m., high 12:12 p.m., low 7:42 p.m. Apalachicola. High 12:15 p.m., low 9:42 p.m. St. Andrews Bay at Panama City. High 7:23 a.m., low 7 p.m. Note that the times of high and low tide are 3 minutes earlier at Shell Point than at the St. Mark's River entrance. The average water temperature at Apalachicola was 84.2 degrees. Sunrise and sunset in Tallahassee. June 26, 2026, sunrise 6:37 a.m. Eastern Daylight Time, sunset 8:43 p.m. Eastern Daylight Time. 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This broadcast originates from your National Weather Service office in Tallahassee, Florida. The latest weather and forecast information can also be accessed by calling our automated forecast line at 850-942-8851. The current time is 10:07 p.m. Eastern Daylight Time. These are the 10 p.m. Eastern Daylight Time conditions. At the Tallahassee Airport, it was mostly cloudy. The temperature was 80 degrees. The wind was south at 3 miles an hour. The report from Florida State University was not available. At Apalachicola, it was partly cloudy. The temperature was 80 degrees. The wind was west at 7 miles an hour. At Panama City Northwest, it was partly cloudy. The temperature was 79 degrees. The wind was southwest at 6 miles an hour. At Dothan, it was partly cloudy. The temperature was 78 degrees. The wind was calm. At Albany, it was partly cloudy. The temperature was 75 degrees. The wind was calm. At Valdosta, it was partly cloudy. The temperature was 75 degrees. The wind was calm. Over the marine area, at the buoy south of Apalachicola, winds were south at 6 knots. At the buoy south of Panama City, winds were south at 4 knots. At the buoy south of Pensacola, winds were southwest at 8 knots. The forecast for the local area. Tonight, mostly cloudy with a chance of showers and thunderstorms this evening, then partly cloudy after midnight. Lows in the lower 70s. Southwest winds around 5 miles per hour this evening, becoming light and variable. Chance of rain 50%. Friday, mostly sunny. A slight chance of showers and thunderstorms in the morning, then showers and thunderstorms likely in the afternoon. Highs in the

Lower 90s. Southwest winds 5 to 10 miles per hour. Chance of rain 70%. Friday night, partly cloudy with showers and thunderstorms likely in the evening, then mostly clear after midnight. Lows in the mid-70s. Southwest winds around 5 miles per hour. Chance of rain 70%. Saturday, mostly sunny. A chance of showers and thunderstorms in the afternoon. Humid with highs in the mid-90s. West winds around 5 miles per hour. Chance of rain 30%. Saturday night, partly cloudy with a chance of showers and thunderstorms in the evening, then mostly clear after midnight. Lows in the mid-70s. West winds around 5 miles per hour. Chance of rain 30%. Sunday, sunny. Highs in the mid-90s. Heat index values up to 105. Sunday night, partly cloudy in the evening, then clearing. Lows in the mid-70s. Heat index values up to 105 early in the evening. Monday and Monday night, partly cloudy. A chance of showers and thunderstorms. Highs in the mid-90s. Lows in the mid-70s. Chance of rain 50%. Heat index values up to 110. Tuesday and Tuesday night, partly cloudy. Showers and thunderstorms likely. Highs in the mid-90s. Lows in the mid-70s. Chance of rain 70%. Heat index values up to 105. Wednesday and Wednesday night, mostly clear. A chance of showers and thunderstorms. Highs in the mid-90s. Lows in the mid-70s. Chance of rain 30%. Thursday, sunny. A slight chance of showers and thunderstorms in the afternoon. Highs in the mid-90s. Chance of rain 20%. Heat index values up to 105. The coastal waters forecast for the following: waters from Suwannee River to Apalachicola, Florida, extending from 20 to 60 nautical miles. Coastal waters from Okaloosa-Walton County line to Mexico Beach out to 20 nautical miles. Coastal waters from Mexico Beach to Apalachicola out to 20 nautical miles. Waters from Okaloosa-Walton County line to Mexico Beach 20 to 60 nautical miles. And waters from Mexico Beach to Apalachicola 20 to 60 nautical miles. Rest of tonight, southwest winds 5 to 10 knots. Waves 1 foot or less. Wave detail, west 1 foot at 4 seconds and south 1 foot at 7 seconds. Protected waters a light chop. Friday, southwest winds 5 to 10 knots. Waves 1 foot or less, then around 2 feet on the afternoon. Wave detail, west 1 foot at 3 seconds and south 1 foot at 8 seconds. Protected waters a light chop. A slight chance of showers and thunderstorms. Friday night, southwest winds 5 to 10 knots. Seas around 2 feet on the evening, then 1 foot or less. Wave detail, west 1 foot at 3 seconds and south 1 foot at 8 seconds, becoming west 1 foot at 3 seconds and southeast 1 foot at 4 seconds. Protected waters a light chop. Saturday, southwest winds around 5 knots, increasing to 5 to 10 knots in the afternoon. Waves 1 foot or less. Wave detail, west 1 foot at 3 seconds and southeast 1 foot at 4 seconds. Protected waters a light chop. Saturday night, west winds 5 to 10 knots. Seas around 2 feet. Wave detail, west 1 foot at 3 seconds and south 1 foot at 5 seconds. Protected waters a light chop. Sunday, northwest winds 5 to 10 knots. Waves 1 foot or less. Wave detail, west 1 foot at 3 seconds and southeast 1 foot at 5 seconds. Protected waters a light chop. Sunday night, west winds 5 to 10 knots. Waves 1 foot or less, then around 2 feet after midnight. Protected waters a light chop. A slight chance of showers and thunderstorms after midnight. Monday, northwest winds 5 to 10 knots. Seas around 2 feet. Protected waters a light chop. A slight chance of showers and thunderstorms. Monday night, northwest winds 5 to 10 knots. Seas around 2 feet. Protected waters a light chop. A chance of showers and thunderstorms. Tuesday, north winds 5 to 10 knots, becoming east in the afternoon. Seas around 2 feet. Protected waters a light chop. A chance of showers and thunderstorms. Tuesday night, northeast winds 5 to 10 knots. Seas around 2 feet on the evening, then 1 foot or less. Protected waters a light chop. A chance of showers and thunderstorms. Winds and waves higher and near thunderstorms.

the coastal waters forecast for the following St. Andrews Bay waterways. Rest of tonight, southwest winds around 5 knots. Protected waters smooth, a slight chance of showers. Friday, southwest winds around 5 knots, increasing to 5 to 10 knots in the afternoon. Protected waters a light chop. A chance of showers and thunderstorms, mainly in the morning. Friday night, southwest winds 5 to 10 knots. Protected waters a light chop. Saturday, southwest winds around 5 knots, increasing to 5 to 10 knots in the afternoon. Protected waters a light chop. Saturday night, west winds 5 to 10 knots. Protected waters a light chop. Sunday, west winds 5 to 10 knots. Protected waters a light chop. Sunday night, west winds 5 to 10 knots. Protected waters a light chop. Monday, northwest winds 5 to 10 knots. Protected waters a light chop. A chance of showers and thunderstorms in the afternoon. Monday night, west winds 5 to 10 knots, becoming northwest after midnight. Protected waters a light chop. A chance of showers and thunderstorms. Tuesday, north winds around 5 knots, becoming east around 5 knots in the afternoon. Protected waters smooth, a slight chance of showers and thunderstorms in the morning, then showers and thunderstorms likely in the afternoon. Tuesday night, east winds around 5 knots. Protected waters smooth, showers and thunderstorms likely, mainly in the evening. Winds and waves higher in and near thunderstorms. The Tropical Weather Outlook. For the North Atlantic, Caribbean Sea and the Gulf of America, tropical cyclone formation is not expected during the next 7 days. Tide information for Friday, June 26, 2026. St. Marks River entrance. High 1:36 a.m., low 5:44 a.m., high 12:12 p.m., low 7:42 p.m. Apalachicola. High 12:15 p.m., low 9:42 p.m. St. Andrews Bay at Panama City. High 7:23 a.m., low 7 p.m. Note that the times of high and low tide are 3 minutes earlier at Shell Point than at the St. Marks River entrance. The average water temperature at Apalachicola was 84.2 degrees. Sunrise and sunset in Tallahassee. June 26, 2026, sunrise 6:37 a.m. Eastern Daylight Time, sunset 8:43 p.m. Eastern Daylight Time. 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This broadcast originates from your National Weather Service office in Tallahassee, Florida. The latest weather and forecast information can also be accessed by calling our automated forecast line at 850-942-8851. The current time is 10:16 p.m. Eastern Daylight Time. These are the 10 p.m. Eastern Daylight Time conditions. At the Tallahassee Airport, it was mostly cloudy. The temperature was 80 degrees. The wind was south at 3 miles an hour. At Florida State University, the temperature was 82 degrees. The wind was south at 5 miles an hour. At Apalachicola, it was partly cloudy. The temperature was 80 degrees. The wind was west at 7 miles an hour. At Panama City Northwest, it was partly cloudy. The temperature was 79 degrees. The wind was southwest at 6 miles an hour. At Dothan, it was partly cloudy. The temperature was 78 degrees. The wind was calm. At Albany, it was partly cloudy. The temperature was 75 degrees. The wind was calm. At Valdosta, it was partly cloudy. The temperature was 75 degrees. The wind was calm. Over the marine area, at the buoy south of Apalachicola, winds were south at 6 knots. At the buoy south of Panama City, winds were south at 4 knots. At the buoy south of Pensacola, winds were southwest at 6 knots, and seas were 1 foot. The forecast for the local area. Tonight, mostly cloudy with a chance of showers and thunderstorms this evening, then partly cloudy after midnight. Lows in the lower 70s. Southwest winds around 5 miles per hour this evening, becoming light and variable. Chance of rain 50%. Friday, mostly sunny. A slight chance of showers and thunderstorms in the morning, then showers and thunderstorms likely in the afternoon. Highs in the lower 90s. Southwest winds 5 to 10 miles per hour. Chance of rain 70%. Friday night, partly cloudy with showers and thunderstorms likely in the evening, then

mostly clear after midnight. Lows in the mid-70s. Southwest winds around 5 miles per hour. Chance of rain 70%. Saturday, mostly sunny. A chance of showers and thunderstorms in the afternoon. Humid with highs in the mid-90s. West winds around 5 miles per hour. Chance of rain 30%. Saturday night, partly cloudy with a chance of showers and thunderstorms in the evening, then mostly clear after midnight. Lows in the mid-70s. West winds around 5 miles per hour. Chance of rain 30%. Sunday, sunny. Highs in the mid-90s. Heat index values up to 105. Sunday night, partly cloudy in the evening, then clearing. Lows in the mid-70s. Heat index values up to 105 early in the evening. Monday and Monday night, partly cloudy. A chance of showers and thunderstorms. Highs in the mid-90s. Lows in the mid-70s. Chance of rain 50%. Heat index values up to 110. Tuesday and Tuesday night, partly cloudy. Showers and thunderstorms likely. Highs in the mid-90s. Lows in the mid-70s. Chance of rain 70%. Heat index values up to 105. Wednesday and Wednesday night, mostly clear. A chance of showers and thunderstorms. Highs in the mid-90s. Lows in the mid-70s. Chance of rain 30%. Thursday, sunny. A slight chance of showers and thunderstorms in the afternoon. Highs in the mid-90s. Chance of rain 20%. Heat index values up to 105. The coastal waters forecast for the following waters from Suwannee River to Apalachicola, Florida, extending from 20 to 60 nautical miles. Coastal waters from Okaloosa, Walton County line to Mexico Beach out to 20 nautical miles. Coastal waters from Mexico Beach to Apalachicola out to 20 nautical miles. Waters from Okaloosa, Walton County line to Mexico Beach 20 to 60 nautical miles. And waters from Mexico Beach to Apalachicola 20 to 60 nautical miles. Rest of tonight, southwest winds 5 to 10 knots. Waves 1 foot or less. Wave detail, west 1 foot at 4 seconds and south 1 foot at 7 seconds. Protected waters a light chop. Friday, southwest winds 5 to 10 knots. Waves 1 foot or less, then around 2 feet in the afternoon. Wave detail, west 1 foot at 3 seconds and south 1 foot at 8 seconds. Protected waters a light chop. A slight chance of showers and thunderstorms. Friday night, southwest winds 5 to 10 knots. Seas around 2 feet in the evening, then 1 foot or less. Wave detail, west 1 foot at 3 seconds and south 1 foot at 8 seconds, becoming west 1 foot at 3 seconds and southeast 1 foot at 4 seconds. Protected waters a light chop. Saturday, southwest winds around 5 knots, increasing to 5 to 10 knots in the afternoon. Waves 1 foot or less. Wave detail, west 1 foot at 3 seconds and southeast 1 foot at 4 seconds. Protected waters a light chop. Saturday night, west winds 5 to 10 knots. Seas around 2 feet. Wave detail, west 1 foot at 3 seconds and south 1 foot at 5 seconds. Protected waters a light chop. Sunday, northwest winds 5 to 10 knots. Waves 1 foot or less. Wave detail, west 1 foot at 3 seconds and southeast 1 foot at 5 seconds. Protected waters a light chop. Sunday night, west winds 5 to 10 knots. Waves 1 foot or less, then around 2 feet after midnight. Protected waters a light chop. A slight chance of showers and thunderstorms after midnight. Monday, northwest winds 5 to 10 knots. Seas around 2 feet. Protected waters a light chop. A slight chance of showers and thunderstorms. Monday night, northwest winds 5 to 10 knots. Seas around 2 feet. Protected waters a light chop. A chance of showers and thunderstorms. Tuesday, north winds 5 to 10 knots, becoming east in the afternoon. Seas around 2 feet. Protected waters a light chop. A chance of showers and thunderstorms. Tuesday night, northeast winds 5 to 10 knots. Seas around 2 feet in the evening, then 1 foot or less. Protected waters a light chop. A chance of showers and thunderstorms. Winds and waves higher in and near thunderstorms. The coastal waters forecast for the following St. Andrews Bay waterways. Rest of tonight, southwest winds around 5 knots.
Protected water, smooth, a slight

chance of showers. Friday, southwest winds around 5 knots, increasing to 5 to 10 knots in the afternoon. Protected waters, a light shop. A chance of showers and thunderstorms, mainly in the morning. Friday night, southwest winds 5 to 10 knots. Protected waters, a light shop. Saturday, southwest winds around 5 knots, increasing to 5 to 10 knots in the afternoon. Protected waters, a light shop. Saturday night, west winds 5 to 10 knots. Protected waters, a light shop. Sunday, west winds 5 to 10 knots. Protected waters, a light shop. Sunday night, west winds 5 to 10 knots. Protected waters, a light shop. Monday, northwest winds 5 to 10 knots. Protected waters, a light shop. A chance of showers and thunderstorms in the afternoon. Monday night, west winds 5 to 10 knots, becoming northwest after midnight. Protected waters, a light shop. A chance of showers and thunderstorms. Tuesday, north winds around 5 knots, becoming east around 5 knots in the afternoon. Protected waters, smooth. A slight chance of showers and thunderstorms in the morning, then showers and thunderstorms likely in the afternoon. Tuesday night, east winds around 5 knots. Protected waters, smooth. Showers and thunderstorms likely, mainly in the evening. Winds and waves higher in and near thunderstorms. The Tropical Weather Outlook. For the North Atlantic, Caribbean Sea and the Gulf of America, tropical cyclone formation is not expected during the next 7 days. Tide information for Friday, June 26, 2026. St. Mark's River entrance. High 1:36 a.m., low 5:44 a.m., high 12:12 p.m., low 7:42 p.m. Apalachicola. High 12:15 p.m., low 9:42 p.m. St. Andrews Bay at Panama City. High 7:23 a.m., low 7 p.m. Note that the times of high and low tide are 3 minutes earlier at Shell Point than at the St. Mark's River entrance. The average water temperature at Apalachicola was 84.2 degrees. Sunrise and sunset in Tallahassee. June 26, 2026, sunrise 6:37 a.m. Eastern Daylight Time, sunset 8:43 p.m. Eastern Daylight Time. 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This broadcast originates from your National Weather Service office in Tallahassee, Florida. The latest weather and forecast information can also be accessed by calling our automated forecast line at 850-942-8851. The current time is 10:26 p.m. Eastern Daylight Time. These are the 10 p.m. Eastern Daylight Time conditions. At the Tallahassee Airport, it was mostly cloudy. The temperature was 80 degrees. The wind was south at 3 miles an hour. At Florida State University, the temperature was 82 degrees. The wind was south at 5 miles an hour. At Apalachicola, it was partly cloudy. The temperature was 80 degrees. The wind was west at 7 miles an hour. At Panama City Northwest, it was partly cloudy. The temperature was 79 degrees. The wind was southwest at 6 miles an hour. At Dothan, it was partly cloudy. The temperature was 78 degrees. The wind was calm. At Albany, it was partly cloudy. The temperature was 75 degrees. The wind was calm. At Valdosta, it was partly cloudy. The temperature was 75 degrees. The wind was calm. Over the marine area, at the buoy south of Apalachicola, winds were south at 6 knots. At the buoy south of Panama City, winds were south at 4 knots. At the buoy south of Pensacola, winds were southwest at 6 knots, and seas were 1 foot. The forecast for the local area. Tonight, mostly cloudy with a chance of showers and thunderstorms this evening, then partly cloudy after midnight. Lows in the lower 70s. Southwest winds around 5 miles per hour this evening, becoming light and variable. Chance of rain 50%. Friday, mostly sunny. A slight chance of showers and thunderstorms in the morning, then showers and thunderstorms likely in the afternoon. Highs in the lower 90s. Southwest winds 5 to 10 miles per hour. Chance of rain 70%. Friday night, partly cloudy with showers and thunderstorms likely in the evening, then mostly clear after midnight. Lows in the mid-70s. Southwest winds around 5 miles per hour. Chance of rain 70%. Saturday, mostly sunny.

a chance of showers and thunderstorms in the afternoon. Humid with highs in the mid-90s. West winds around 5 miles per hour. Chance of rain 30%. Saturday night, partly cloudy with a chance of showers and thunderstorms in the evening, then mostly clear after midnight. Lows in the mid-70s. West winds around 5 miles per hour. Chance of rain 30%. Sunday, sunny. Highs in the mid-90s. Heat index values up to 105. Sunday night, partly cloudy in the evening, then clearing. Lows in the mid-70s. Heat index values up to 105 early in the evening. Monday and Monday night, partly cloudy. A chance of showers and thunderstorms. Highs in the mid-90s. Lows in the mid-70s. Chance of rain 50%. Heat index values up to 110. Tuesday and Tuesday night, partly cloudy. Showers and thunderstorms likely. Highs in the mid-90s. Lows in the mid-70s. Chance of rain 70%. Heat index values up to 105. Wednesday and Wednesday night, mostly clear. A chance of showers and thunderstorms. Highs in the mid-90s. Lows in the mid-70s. Chance of rain 30%. Thursday, sunny. A slight chance of showers and thunderstorms in the afternoon. Highs in the mid-90s. Chance of rain 20%. Heat index values up to 105. The Tallahassee Climate Summary for this evening, as of 5 p.m., June 25, 2026. Today's high temperature of 88 degrees occurred at 3:33 p.m. This high was 3 degrees below the normal high of 91. Today's low temperature of 69 degrees occurred at 5:48 a.m. This low was 3 degrees below the normal low of 72. A trace of precipitation fell today, which brings the monthly total to 5.11 inches. This is 1.37 inches below the normal amount of 6.48 inches for June. The total precipitation for the year now stands at 17.30 inches, which is 10.00 inches below normal. The normal high temperature for tomorrow is 91 degrees, and the normal low is 72. The record high for tomorrow is 100, which occurred in 1914, and the record low is 62, which occurred in 1940. Sunset tonight is at 8:43 p.m. Sunrise tomorrow is at 6:37 a.m. The coastal waters forecast for the following: waters from Suwannee River to Apalachicola, Florida, extending from 20 to 60 nautical miles, coastal waters from Okaloosa-Walton County line to Mexico Beach out to 20 nautical miles, coastal waters from Mexico Beach to Apalachicola out to 20 nautical miles, waters from Okaloosa-Walton County line to Mexico Beach 20 to 60 nautical miles, and waters from Mexico Beach to Apalachicola 20 to 60 nautical miles. Rest of tonight, southwest winds 5 to 10 knots. Waves 1 foot or less. Wave detail, west 1 foot at 4 seconds and south 1 foot at 7 seconds. Protected waters a light chop. Friday, southwest winds 5 to 10 knots. Waves 1 foot or less, then around 2 feet on the afternoon. Wave detail, west 1 foot at 3 seconds and south 1 foot at 8 seconds. Protected waters a light chop. A slight chance of showers and thunderstorms. Friday night, southwest winds 5 to 10 knots. Seas around 2 feet in the evening, then 1 foot or less. Wave detail, west 1 foot at 3 seconds and south 1 foot at 8 seconds, becoming west 1 foot at 3 seconds and southeast 1 foot at 4 seconds. Protected waters a light chop. Saturday, southwest winds around 5 knots, increasing to 5 to 10 knots in the afternoon. Waves 1 foot or less. Wave detail, west 1 foot at 3 seconds and southeast 1 foot at 4 seconds. Protected waters a light chop. Saturday night, west winds 5 to 10 knots. Seas around 2 feet. Wave detail, west 1 foot at 3 seconds and south 1 foot at 5 seconds. Protected waters a light chop. Sunday, northwest winds 5 to 10 knots. 2 feet. Wave detail, west 1 foot at 3 seconds and south 1 foot at 5 seconds. Protected waters a light chop. Sunday, northwest winds 5 to 10 knots. Waves 1 foot or less. Wave detail, west 1 foot at 3 seconds and southeast 1 foot at 5 seconds. Protected waters a light chop. Sunday night, west winds 5 to 10 knots. Waves 1 foot or less, then around 2 feet after midnight. Protected waters a light chop. A slight chance of showers and

Thunderstorms after midnight. Monday, northwest winds 5 to 10 knots. Seas around 2 feet. Protected waters a light chop. A slight chance of showers and thunderstorms. Monday night, northwest winds 5 to 10 knots. Seas around 2 feet. Protected waters a light chop. A chance of showers and thunderstorms. Tuesday, north winds 5 to 10 knots, becoming east in the afternoon. Seas around 2 feet. Protected waters a light chop. A chance of showers and thunderstorms. Tuesday night, northeast winds 5 to 10 knots. Seas around 2 feet in the evening, then 1 foot or less. Protected waters a light chop. A chance of showers and thunderstorms. Winds and waves higher and near thunderstorms. The coastal waters forecast for the following St. Andrews Bay waterways. Rest of tonight, southwest winds around 5 knots. Protected waters smooth, a slight chance of showers. Friday, southwest winds around 5 knots, increasing to 5 to 10 knots in the afternoon. Protected waters a light chop. A chance of showers and thunderstorms, mainly in the morning. Friday night, southwest winds 5 to 10 knots. Protected waters a light chop. Saturday, southwest winds around 5 knots, increasing to 5 to 10 knots in the afternoon. Protected waters a light chop. Saturday night, west winds 5 to 10 knots. Protected waters a light chop. Sunday, west winds 5 to 10 knots. Protected waters a light chop. Sunday night, west winds 5 to 10 knots. Protected waters a light chop. Monday, northwest winds 5 to 10 knots. Protected waters a light chop. A chance of showers and thunderstorms in the afternoon. Monday night, west winds 5 to 10 knots, becoming northwest after midnight. Protected waters a light chop. A chance of showers and thunderstorms. Tuesday, north winds around 5 knots, becoming east around 5 knots in the afternoon. Protected waters smooth, a slight chance of showers and thunderstorms in the morning, then showers and thunderstorms likely in the afternoon. Tuesday night, east winds around 5 knots. Protected waters smooth, showers and thunderstorms likely, mainly in the evening. Winds and waves higher and near thunderstorms. The Tropical Weather Outlook. For the North Atlantic, Caribbean Sea and the Gulf of America, tropical cyclone formation is not expected during the next 7 days. Tide information for Friday, June 26, 2026. St. Mark's River entrance. High 1:36 a.m., low 5:44 a.m., high 12:12 p.m., low 7:42 p.m. Apalachicola. High 12:15 p.m., low 9:42 p.m. St. Andrews Bay at Panama City. High 7:23 a.m., low 7 p.m. Note that the times of high and low tide are 3 minutes earlier at Shell Point than at the St. Mark's River entrance. The average water temperature at Apalachicola was 84.2 degrees. Sunrise and sunset in Tallahassee. June 26, 2026, sunrise 6:37 a.m. Eastern Daylight Time, sunset 8:43 p.m. Eastern Daylight Time. 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This broadcast originates from your National Weather Service office in Tallahassee, Florida. The latest weather and forecast information can also be accessed by calling our automated forecast line at 850-942-8851. The current time is 10:37 p.m. Eastern Daylight Time. These are the 10 p.m. Eastern Daylight Time conditions. At the Tallahassee Airport, it was mostly cloudy. The temperature was 80 degrees. The wind was south at 3 miles an hour. At Florida State University, the temperature was 82 degrees. The wind was south at 5 miles an hour. At Apalachicola, it was partly cloudy. The temperature was 80 degrees. The wind was west at 7 miles an hour. At Panama City Northwest, it was partly cloudy. The temperature was 79 degrees. The wind was southwest at 6 miles an hour. At Dothan, it was partly cloudy. The temperature was 78 degrees. The wind was calm. At Albany, it was partly cloudy. The temperature was 75 degrees. The wind was calm. At Valdosta, it was partly cloudy. The temperature was 75 degrees. The wind was calm. Over the marine area, at the buoy south of Apalachicola,
winds were south at 6 knots. At the buoy south of Panama City, winds were south at 4 knots. At the buoy south of Pensacola, winds were southwest at 6 knots, and seas were 1 foot. The forecast for the local area. Tonight, mostly cloudy with a chance of showers and thunderstorms this evening, then partly cloudy after midnight. Lows in the lower 70s. Southwest winds around 5 miles per hour this evening, becoming light and variable. Chance of rain 50%. Friday, mostly sunny. A slight chance of showers and thunderstorms in the morning, then showers and thunderstorms likely in the afternoon. Highs in the lower 90s. Southwest winds 5 to 10 miles per hour. Chance of rain 70%. Friday night, partly cloudy with showers and thunderstorms likely in the evening, then mostly clear after midnight. Lows in the mid-70s. Southwest winds around 5 miles per hour. Chance of rain 70%. Saturday, mostly sunny. A chance of showers and thunderstorms in the afternoon. Humid with highs in the mid-90s. West winds around 5 miles per hour. Chance of rain 30%. Saturday night, partly cloudy with a chance of showers and thunderstorms in the evening, then mostly clear after midnight. Lows in the mid-70s. West winds around 5 miles per hour. Chance of rain 30%. Sunday, sunny. Highs in the mid-90s. Heat index values up to 105. Sunday night, partly cloudy in the evening, then clearing. Lows in the mid-70s. Heat index values up to 105 early in the evening. Monday and Monday night, partly cloudy. A chance of showers and thunderstorms. Highs in the mid-90s. Lows in the mid-70s. Chance of rain 50%. Heat index values up to 110. Tuesday and Tuesday night, partly cloudy. Showers and thunderstorms likely. Highs in the mid-90s. Lows in the mid-70s. Chance of rain 70%. Heat index values up to 105. Wednesday and Wednesday night, mostly clear. A chance of showers and thunderstorms. Highs in the mid-90s. Lows in the mid-70s. Chance of rain 30%. Thursday, sunny. A slight chance of showers and thunderstorms in the afternoon. Highs in the mid-90s. Chance of rain 20%. Heat index values up to 105. The coastal waters forecast for the following waters from Suwannee River to Apalachicola, Florida, extending from 20 to 60 nautical miles, coastal waters from Okaloosa-Walton County line to Mexico Beach out to 20 nautical miles, coastal waters from Mexico Beach to Apalachicola out to 20 nautical miles, waters from Okaloosa-Walton County line to Mexico Beach 20 to 60 nautical miles, and waters from Mexico Beach to Apalachicola 20 to 60 nautical miles. Rest of tonight, southwest winds 5 to 10 knots. Waves 1 foot or less. Wave detail, west 1 foot at 4 seconds and south 1 foot at 7 seconds. Protected waters a light chop. Friday, southwest winds 5 to 10 knots. Waves 1 foot or less, then around 2 feet in the afternoon. Wave detail, west 1 foot at 3 seconds and south 1 foot at 8 seconds. Protected waters a light chop. A slight chance of showers and thunderstorms. Friday night, southwest winds 5 to 10 knots. Seas around 2 feet in the evening, then 1 foot or less. Wave detail, west 1 foot at 3 seconds and south 1 foot at 8 seconds, becoming west 1 foot at 3 seconds and southeast 1 foot at 4 seconds. Protected waters a light chop. Saturday, southwest winds around 5 knots, increasing to 5 to 10 knots in the afternoon. Waves 1 foot or less. Wave detail, west 1 foot at 3 seconds and southeast 1 foot at 4 seconds. Protected waters a light chop. Saturday night, west winds 5 to 10 knots. Seas around 2 feet. Wave detail, west 1 foot at 3 seconds and south 1 foot at 5 seconds. Protected waters a light chop. Sunday, northwest winds 5 to 10 knots. Waves 1 foot or less. Wave detail, west 1 foot at 3 seconds and southeast 1 foot at 5 seconds. Protected waters a light chop. Sunday night, west winds 5 to 10 knots. Waves 1 foot or less, then around 2 feet after midnight. Protected waters a light chop. A slight chance of showers and thunderstorms after midnight. Monday, northwest winds 5 to 10 knots. Seas around 2 feet. Protected waters a light chop.
a slight chance of showers and

Thunderstorms. Monday night, northwest winds 5 to 10 knots. Seas around 2 feet. Protected waters, a light chop. A chance of showers and thunderstorms. Tuesday, north winds 5 to 10 knots, becoming east in the afternoon. Seas around 2 feet. Protected waters, a light chop. A chance of showers and thunderstorms. Tuesday night, northeast winds 5 to 10 knots. Seas around 2 feet in the evening, then 1 foot or less. Protected waters, a light chop. A chance of showers and thunderstorms. Winds and waves higher in and near thunderstorms. The coastal waters forecast for the following St. Andrews Bay waterways. Rest of tonight, southwest winds around 5 knots. Protected waters smooth, a slight chance of showers. Friday, southwest winds around 5 knots, increasing to 5 to 10 knots in the afternoon. Protected waters a light chop. A chance of showers and thunderstorms, mainly in the morning. Friday night, southwest winds 5 to 10 knots. Protected waters a light chop. Saturday, southwest winds around 5 knots, increasing to 5 to 10 knots in the afternoon. Protected waters a light chop. Saturday night, west winds 5 to 10 knots. Protected waters a light chop. Sunday, west winds 5 to 10 knots. Protected waters a light chop. Sunday night, west winds 5 to 10 knots. Protected waters a light chop. Monday, northwest winds 5 to 10 knots. Protected waters a light chop. A chance of showers and thunderstorms in the afternoon. Monday night, west winds 5 to 10 knots, becoming northwest after midnight. Protected waters a light chop. A chance of showers and thunderstorms. Tuesday, north winds around 5 knots, becoming east around 5 knots in the afternoon. Protected waters smooth, a slight chance of showers and thunderstorms in the morning, then showers and thunderstorms likely in the afternoon. Tuesday night, east winds around 5 knots. Protected waters smooth, showers and thunderstorms likely, mainly in the evening. Winds and waves higher in and near thunderstorms. The Tropical Weather Outlook. For the North Atlantic, Caribbean Sea and the Gulf of America, tropical cyclone formation is not expected during the next 7 days. Tide information for Friday, June 26, 2026. St. Mark's River entrance. High 1:36 a.m., low 5:44 a.m., high 12:12 p.m., low 7:42 p.m. Apalachicola. High 12:15 p.m., low 9:42 p.m. St. Andrews Bay at Panama City. High 7:23 a.m., low 7 p.m. Note that the times of high and low tide are 3 minutes earlier at Shell Point than at the St. Mark's River entrance. The average water temperature at Apalachicola was 84.2 degrees. Sunrise and sunset in Tallahassee. June 26, 2026, sunrise 6:37 a.m. Eastern Daylight Time, sunset 8:43 p.m. Eastern Daylight Time. 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This broadcast originates from your National Weather Service office in Tallahassee, Florida. The latest weather and forecast information can also be accessed by calling our automated forecast line at 850-942-8851. The current time is 10:47 p.m. Eastern Daylight Time. These are the 10 p.m. Eastern Daylight Time conditions. At the Tallahassee Airport, it was mostly cloudy. The temperature was 80 degrees. The wind was south at 3 miles an hour. At Florida State University, the temperature was 82 degrees. The wind was south at 5 miles an hour. At Apalachicola, it was partly cloudy. The temperature was 80 degrees. The wind was west at 7 miles an hour. At Panama City Northwest, it was partly cloudy. The temperature was 79 degrees. The wind was southwest at 6 miles an hour. At Dothan, it was partly cloudy. The temperature was 78 degrees. The wind was calm. At Albany, it was partly cloudy. The temperature was 75 degrees. The wind was calm. At Valdosta, it was partly cloudy. The temperature was 75 degrees. The wind was calm. Over the marine area, at the buoy south of Apalachicola, winds were south at 6 knots. At the buoy south of Panama City, winds were south at 4 knots. At the buoy south of Pensacola, winds were southwest at 6 knots, and seas were 1 foot.

Forecast for the local area. Tonight, mostly cloudy with a chance of showers and thunderstorms this evening, then partly cloudy after midnight. Lows in the lower 70s. Southwest winds around 5 miles per hour this evening, becoming light and variable. Chance of rain 50%. Friday, mostly sunny. A slight chance of showers and thunderstorms in the morning, then showers and thunderstorms likely in the afternoon. Highs in the lower 90s. Southwest winds 5 to 10 miles per hour. Chance of rain 70%. Friday night, partly cloudy with showers and thunderstorms likely in the evening, then mostly clear after midnight. Lows in the mid-70s. Southwest winds around 5 miles per hour. Chance of rain 70%. Saturday, mostly sunny. A chance of showers and thunderstorms in the afternoon. Humid with highs in the mid-90s. West winds around 5 miles per hour. Chance of rain 30%. Saturday night, partly cloudy with a chance of showers and thunderstorms in the evening, then mostly clear after midnight. Lows in the mid-70s. West winds around 5 miles per hour. Chance of rain 30%. Sunday, sunny. Highs in the mid-90s. Heat index values up to 105. Sunday night, partly cloudy in the evening, then clearing. Lows in the mid-70s. Heat index values up to 105 early in the evening. Monday and Monday night, partly cloudy. A chance of showers and thunderstorms. Highs in the mid-90s. Lows in the mid-70s. Chance of rain 50%. Heat index values up to 110. Tuesday and Tuesday night, partly cloudy. Showers and thunderstorms likely. Highs in the mid-90s. Lows in the mid-70s. Chance of rain 70%. Heat index values up to 105. Wednesday and Wednesday night, mostly clear. A chance of showers and thunderstorms. Highs in the mid-90s. Lows in the mid-70s. Chance of rain 30%. Thursday, sunny. A slight chance of showers and thunderstorms in the afternoon. Highs in the mid-90s. Chance of rain 20%. Heat index values up to 105. The coastal waters forecast for the following waters from Suwannee River to Apalachicola, Florida, extending from 20 to 60 nautical miles. Coastal waters from Okaloosa, Walton County line to Mexico Beach out to 20 nautical miles. Coastal waters from Mexico Beach to Apalachicola out to 20 nautical miles. Waters from Okaloosa, Walton County line to Mexico Beach 20 to 60 nautical miles. And waters from Mexico Beach to Apalachicola 20 to 60 nautical miles. Rest of tonight, southwest winds 5 to 10 knots. Waves 1 foot or less. Wave detail, west 1 foot at 4 seconds and south 1 foot at 7 seconds. Protected waters a light shop. Friday, southwest winds 5 to 10 knots. Waves 1 foot or less, then around 2 feet on the afternoon. Wave detail, west 1 foot at 3 seconds and south 1 foot at 8 seconds. Protected waters a light shop. A slight chance of showers and thunderstorms. Friday night, southwest winds 5 to 10 knots. Seas around 2 feet on the evening, then 1 foot or less. Wave detail, west 1 foot at 3 seconds and south 1 foot at 8 seconds, becoming west 1 foot at 3 seconds and southeast 1 foot at 4 seconds. Protected waters a light chop. Saturday, southwest winds around 5 knots, increasing to 5 to 10 knots in the afternoon. Waves 1 foot or less. Wave detail, west 1 foot at 3 seconds and southeast 1 foot at 4 seconds. Protected waters a light chop. Saturday night, west winds 5 to 10 knots. Seas around 2 feet. Wave detail, west 1 foot at 3 seconds and south 1 foot at 5 seconds. Protected waters a light chop. Sunday, northwest winds 5 to 10 knots. Waves 1 foot or less. Wave detail, west 1 foot at 3 seconds and southeast 1 foot at 5 seconds. Protected waters a light chop. Sunday night, west winds 5 to 10 knots. Waves 1 foot or less, then around 2 feet after midnight. Protected waters a light chop. A slight chance of showers and thunderstorms after midnight. Monday, northwest winds 5 to 10 knots. Seas around 2 feet. Protected waters a light chop. A slight chance of showers and thunderstorms. Monday night, northwest winds 5 to 10 knots. Seas around 2 feet. Protected waters a light chop. A chance of showers and thunderstorms.

increasing to 5 to 10 knots in the afternoon. Protected waters, a light shop. Saturday night, west winds 5 to 10 knots. Protected waters, a light shop. Sunday, west winds 5 to 10 knots. Protected waters, a light shop. Sunday night, west winds 5 to 10 knots. Protected waters, a light shop. Monday, northwest winds 5 to 10 knots. Protected waters, a light shop. A chance of showers and thunderstorms in the afternoon. Monday night, west winds 5 to 10 knots, becoming northwest after midnight. Protected waters, a light shop. A chance of showers and thunderstorms. Tuesday, north winds around 5 knots, becoming east around 5 knots in the afternoon. Protected waters, smooth. A slight chance of showers and thunderstorms in the morning, then showers and thunderstorms likely in the afternoon. Tuesday night, east winds around 5 knots. Protected waters, smooth. Showers and thunderstorms likely, mainly in the evening. Winds and waves higher in and near thunderstorms. The Tropical Weather Outlook. For the North Atlantic, Caribbean Sea and the Gulf of America, tropical cyclone formation is not expected during the next 7 days. Tide information for Friday, June 26, 2026. St. Mark's River entrance. High 1:36 a.m., low 5:44 a.m., high 12:12 p.m., low 7:42 p.m. Apalachicola. High 12:15 p.m., low 9:42 p.m. St. Andrews Bay at Panama City. High 7:23 a.m., low 7 p.m. Note that the times of high and low tide are 3 minutes earlier at Shell Point than at the St. Mark's River entrance. The average water temperature at Apalachicola was 84.2 degrees. Sunrise and sunset in Tallahassee. June 26, 2026, sunrise 6:37 a.m. Eastern Daylight Time, sunset 8:43 p.m. Eastern Daylight Time. 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This broadcast originates from your National Weather Service office in Tallahassee, Florida. The latest weather and forecast information can also be accessed by calling our automated forecast line at 850-942-8851. The current time is 10:57 p.m. Eastern Daylight Time. These are the 10 p.m. Eastern Daylight Time conditions. At the Tallahassee Airport, it was mostly cloudy. The temperature was 80 degrees. The wind was south at 3 miles an hour. At Florida State University, the temperature was 82 degrees. The wind was south at 5 miles an hour. At Apalachicola, it was partly cloudy. The temperature was 80 degrees. The wind was west at 7 miles an hour. At Panama City Northwest, it was partly cloudy. The temperature was 79 degrees. The wind was southwest at 6 miles an hour. At Dothan, it was partly cloudy. The temperature was 78 degrees. The wind was calm. At Albany, it was partly cloudy. The temperature was 75 degrees. The wind was calm. At Valdosta, it was partly cloudy. The temperature was 75 degrees. The wind was calm. Over the marine area, at the buoy south of Apalachicola, winds were south at 6 knots. At the buoy south of Panama City, winds were south at 4 knots. At the buoy south of Pensacola, winds were southwest at 6 knots, and seas were 1 foot. The forecast for the local area. Tonight, mostly cloudy with a chance of showers and thunderstorms this evening, then partly cloudy after midnight. Lows in the lower 70s. Southwest winds around 5 miles per hour this evening, becoming light and variable. Chance of rain 50%. Friday, mostly sunny. A slight chance of showers and thunderstorms in the morning, then showers and thunderstorms likely in the afternoon. Highs in the lower 90s. Southwest winds 5 to 10 miles per hour. Chance of rain 70%. Friday night, partly cloudy with showers and thunderstorms likely in the evening, then mostly clear after midnight. Lows in the mid-70s. Southwest winds around 5 miles per hour. Chance of rain 70%. Saturday, mostly sunny. A chance of showers and thunderstorms in the afternoon. Humid with highs in the mid-90s. West winds around 5 miles per hour. Chance of rain 30%. Saturday night, partly cloudy with a chance of showers and thunderstorms in the evening, then mostly clear after midnight. Lows in the mid-70s. West winds around 5 miles per hour.

chance of rain 30%. Sunday, sunny. Highs in the mid-90s. Heat index values up to 105. Sunday night, partly cloudy in the evening, then clearing. Lows in the mid-70s. Heat index values up to 105 early in the evening. Monday and Monday night, partly cloudy. A chance of showers and thunderstorms. Highs in the mid-90s. Lows in the mid-70s. Chance of rain 50%. Heat index values up to 110. Tuesday and Tuesday night, partly cloudy. Showers and thunderstorms likely. Highs in the mid-90s. Lows in the mid-70s. Chance of rain 70%. Heat index values up to 105. Wednesday and Wednesday night, mostly clear. A chance of showers and thunderstorms. Highs in the mid-90s. Lows in the mid-70s. Chance of rain 30%. Thursday, sunny. A slight chance of showers and thunderstorms in the afternoon. Highs in the mid-90s. Chance of rain 20%. Heat index values up to 105. The Tallahassee Climate Summary for this evening, as of 5 p.m., June 25, 2026. Today's high temperature of 88 degrees occurred at 3:33 p.m. This high was 3 degrees below the normal high of 91. Today's low temperature of 69 degrees occurred at 5:48 a.m. This low was 3 degrees below the normal low of 72. A trace of precipitation fell today, which brings the monthly total to 5.11 inches. This is 1.37 inches below the normal amount of 6.48 inches for June. The total precipitation for the year now stands at 17.30 inches, which is 10.00 inches below normal. The normal high temperature for tomorrow is 91 degrees, and the normal low is 72. The record high for tomorrow is 100, which occurred in 1914, and the record low is 62, which occurred in 1940. Sunset tonight is at 8:43 p.m. Sunrise tomorrow is at 6:37 a.m. The coastal waters forecast for the following: waters from Suwannee River to Apalachicola, Florida, extending from 20 to 60 nautical miles, coastal waters from Okaloosa-Walton County line to Mexico Beach out to 20 nautical miles, coastal waters from Mexico Beach to Apalachicola out to 20 nautical miles, waters from Okaloosa-Walton County line to Mexico Beach 20 to 60 nautical miles, and waters from Mexico Beach to Apalachicola 20 to 60 nautical miles. Rest of tonight, southwest winds 5 to 10 knots. Waves 1 foot or less. Wave detail, west 1 foot at 4 seconds and south 1 foot at 7 seconds. Protected waters a light chop. Friday, southwest winds 5 to 10 knots. Waves 1 foot or less, then around 2 feet in the afternoon. Wave detail, west 1 foot at 3 seconds and south 1 foot at 8 seconds. Protected waters a light chop. A slight chance of showers and thunderstorms. Friday night, southwest winds 5 to 10 knots. Seas around 2 feet in the evening, then 1 foot or less. Wave detail, west 1 foot at 3 seconds and south 1 foot at 8 seconds, becoming west 1 foot at 3 seconds and southeast 1 foot at 4 seconds. Protected waters a light chop. Saturday, southwest winds around 5 knots, increasing to 5 to 10 knots in the afternoon. Waves 1 foot or less. Wave detail, west 1 foot at 3 seconds and southeast 1 foot at 4 seconds. Protected waters a light chop. Saturday night, west winds 5 to 10 knots. Seas around 2 feet. Wave detail, west 1 foot at 3 seconds and south 1 foot at 5 seconds. Protected waters a light chop. Sunday, northwest winds 5 to 10 knots. Waves 1 foot or less. Wave detail, west 1 foot at 3 seconds and southeast 1 foot at 5 seconds. Protected waters a light chop. Sunday night, west winds 5 to 10 knots. Waves 1 foot or less, then around 2 feet after midnight. Protected waters a light chop. A slight chance of showers and thunderstorms after midnight. Monday, northwest winds 5 to 10 knots. Seas around 2 feet. Protected waters a light chop. A slight chance of showers and thunderstorms. Monday night, northwest winds 5 to 10 knots. Seas around 2 feet. Protected waters a light chop. A chance of showers and thunderstorms. Tuesday, north winds 5 to 10 knots, becoming east in the afternoon. Seas around 2 feet. Protected waters a light chop. A chance of showers and thunderstorms.
Tuesday night, northeast winds 5 to 10 knots. Seas around 2 feet in the evening, then 1 foot or less. Protected waters a light chop. A chance of showers and thunderstorms. Winds and waves higher and near thunderstorms. The tropical weather outlook. For the North Atlantic, Caribbean Sea, and the Gulf of America, tropical cyclone formation is not expected during the next 7 days. Tide information for Friday, June 26, 2026. St. Mark's River entrance. High 1:36 a.m., low 5:44 a.m., high 12:12 p.m., low 7:42 p.m. Apalachicola. High 12:15 p.m., low 9:42 p.m. St. Andrews Bay at Panama City. High 7:23 a.m., low 7 p.m. Note that the times of high and low tide are 3 minutes earlier at Shell Point than at the St. Mark's River entrance. The average water temperature at Apalachicola was 84.2 degrees. Sunrise and sunset in Tallahassee. June 26, 2026, sunrise 6:37 a.m. Eastern Daylight Time, sunset 8:43 p.m. Eastern Daylight Time. 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The latest weather and forecast information can also be accessed by calling our automated forecast line at 850-942-8851. The current time is 11:06 p.m. Eastern Daylight Time. These are the 11 p.m. Eastern Daylight Time conditions. At the Tallahassee Airport, it was mostly cloudy. The temperature was 79 degrees. The wind was calm. The report from Florida State University was not available. At Apalachicola, it was partly cloudy. The temperature was 78 degrees. The wind was calm. At Panama City Northwest, it was partly cloudy. The temperature was 78 degrees. The wind was calm. At Dothan, it was partly cloudy. The temperature was 77 degrees. The wind was northeast at 3 miles an hour. At Albany, it was partly cloudy. The temperature was 75 degrees. The wind was calm. At Valdosta, it was partly cloudy. The temperature was 75 degrees. The wind was east at 3 miles an hour. Over the marine area, at the buoy south of Apalachicola, winds were south at 4 knots. At the buoy south of Panama City, winds were south at 6 knots. At the buoy south of Pensacola, winds were southwest at 8 knots. The forecast for the local area. Tonight, mostly cloudy with a chance of showers and thunderstorms this evening, then partly cloudy after midnight. Lows in the lower 70s. Southwest winds around 5 miles per hour this evening, becoming light and variable. Chance of rain 50%. Friday, mostly sunny. A slight chance of showers and thunderstorms in the morning, then showers and thunderstorms likely in the afternoon. Highs in the lower 90s. Southwest winds 5 to 10 miles per hour. Chance of rain 70%. Friday night, partly cloudy with showers and thunderstorms likely in the evening, then mostly clear after midnight. Lows in the mid-70s. Southwest winds around 5 miles per hour. Chance of rain 70%. Saturday, mostly sunny. A chance of showers and thunderstorms in the afternoon. Humid with highs in the mid-90s. West winds around 5 miles per hour. Chance of rain 30%. Saturday night, partly cloudy with a chance of showers and thunderstorms in the evening, then mostly clear after midnight. Lows in the mid-70s. West winds around 5 miles per hour. Chance of rain 30%. Sunday, sunny. Highs in the mid-90s. Heat index values up to 105. Sunday night, partly cloudy in the evening, then clearing. Lows in the mid-70s. Heat index values up to 105 early in the evening. Monday and Monday night, partly cloudy. A chance of showers and thunderstorms. Highs in the mid-90s. Lows in the mid-70s. Chance of rain 50%. Heat index values up to 110. Tuesday and Tuesday night, partly cloudy. Showers and thunderstorms likely. Highs in the mid-90s. Lows in the mid-70s. Chance of rain 70%. Heat index values up to 105. Wednesday and Wednesday night, mostly clear. A chance of showers and thunderstorms. Highs in the

90s. Lows in the mid-70s. Chance of rain 30%. Thursday, sunny. A slight chance of showers and thunderstorms in the afternoon. Highs in the mid-90s. Chance of rain 20%. Heat index values up to 105. The coastal waters forecast for the following: waters from Suwannee River to Apalachicola, Florida, extending from 20 to 60 nautical miles. Coastal waters from Okaloosa-Walton County line to Mexico Beach out to 20 nautical miles. Coastal waters from Mexico Beach to Apalachicola out to 20 nautical miles. Waters from Okaloosa-Walton County line to Mexico Beach 20 to 60 nautical miles. And waters from Mexico Beach to Apalachicola 20 to 60 nautical miles. Rest of tonight, southwest winds 5 to 10 knots. Waves 1 foot or less. Wave detail, west 1 foot at 4 seconds and south 1 foot at 7 seconds. Protected waters a light chop. Friday, southwest winds 5 to 10 knots. Waves 1 foot or less, then around 2 feet in the afternoon. Wave detail, west 1 foot at 3 seconds and south 1 foot at 8 seconds. Protected waters a light chop. A slight chance of showers and thunderstorms. Friday night, southwest winds 5 to 10 knots. Seas around 2 feet in the evening, then 1 foot or less. Wave detail, west 1 foot at 3 seconds and south 1 foot at 8 seconds, becoming west 1 foot at 3 seconds and southeast 1 foot at 4 seconds. Protected waters a light chop. Saturday, southwest winds around 5 knots, increasing to 5 to 10 knots in the afternoon. Waves 1 foot or less. Wave detail, west 1 foot at 3 seconds and southeast 1 foot at 4 seconds. Protected waters a light chop. Saturday night, west winds 5 to 10 knots. Seas around 2 feet. Wave detail, west 1 foot at 3 seconds and south 1 foot at 5 seconds. Protected waters a light chop. Sunday, northwest winds 5 to 10 knots. Waves 1 foot or less. Wave detail, west 1 foot at 3 seconds and southeast 1 foot at 5 seconds. Protected waters a light chop. Sunday night, west winds 5 to 10 knots. Waves 1 foot or less, then around 2 feet after midnight. Protected waters a light chop. A slight chance of showers and thunderstorms after midnight. Monday, northwest winds 5 to 10 knots. Seas around 2 feet. Protected waters a light chop. A slight chance of showers and thunderstorms. Monday night, northwest winds 5 to 10 knots. Seas around 2 feet. Protected waters a light chop. A chance of showers and thunderstorms. Tuesday, north winds 5 to 10 knots, becoming east in the afternoon. Seas around 2 feet. Protected waters a light chop. A chance of showers and thunderstorms. Tuesday night, northeast winds 5 to 10 knots. Seas around 2 feet in the evening, then 1 foot or less. Protected waters a light chop. A chance of showers and thunderstorms. Winds and waves higher in and near thunderstorms. The coastal waters forecast for the following: St. Andrews Bay waterways. Rest of tonight, southwest winds around 5 knots. Protected waters smooth, a slight chance of showers. Friday, southwest winds around 5 knots, increasing to 5 to 10 knots in the afternoon. Protected waters a light chop. A chance of showers and thunderstorms, mainly in the morning. Friday night, southwest winds 5 to 10 knots. Protected waters a light chop. Saturday, southwest winds around 5 knots, increasing to 5 to 10 knots in the afternoon. Protected waters a light chop. Saturday night, west winds 5 to 10 knots. Protected waters a light chop. Sunday, west winds 5 to 10 knots. Protected waters a light chop. Sunday night, west winds 5 to 10 knots. Protected waters a light chop. Monday, northwest winds 5 to 10 knots. Protected waters a light chop. A chance of showers and thunderstorms in the afternoon. Monday night, west winds 5 to 10 knots, becoming northwest after midnight. Protected waters a light chop. A chance of showers and thunderstorms. Tuesday, north winds around 5 knots, becoming east around 5 knots in the afternoon. Protected waters smooth, a slight chance of showers and thunderstorms in the morning, then showers and thunderstorms likely in the afternoon. Tuesday night, east winds around 5 knots. Protected waters smooth, showers and thunderstorms likely, mainly in the evening. Winds and waves higher in and near thunderstorms.
the Tropical Weather Outlook. For the North Atlantic, Caribbean Sea, and the Gulf of America, tropical cyclone formation is not expected during the next 7 days. Tide information for Friday, June 26, 2026. St. Mark's River entrance. High 1:36 a.m., low 5:44 a.m., high 12:12 p.m., low 7:42 p.m. Apalachicola. High 12:15 p.m., low 9:42 p.m. St. Andrews Bay at Panama City. High 7:23 a.m., low 7 p.m. Note that the times of high and low tide are 3 minutes earlier at Shell Point than at the St. Mark's River entrance. The average water temperature at Apalachicola was 84.2 degrees. Sunrise and sunset in Tallahassee. June 26, 2026, sunrise 6:37 a.m. Eastern Daylight Time, sunset 8:43 p.m. Eastern Daylight Time. 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This broadcast originates from your National Weather Service office in Tallahassee, Florida. The latest weather and forecast information can also be accessed by calling our automated forecast line at 850-942-8851. The current time is 11:16 p.m. Eastern Daylight Time. These are the 11 p.m. Eastern Daylight Time conditions. At the Tallahassee Airport, it was mostly cloudy. The temperature was 79 degrees. The wind was calm. At Florida State University, the temperature was 81 degrees. The wind was southeast at 2 miles an hour. At Apalachicola, it was partly cloudy. The temperature was 78 degrees. The wind was calm. At Panama City Northwest, it was clear. The temperature was 78 degrees. The wind was calm. At Dothan, it was clear. The temperature was 77 degrees. The wind was northeast at 3 miles an hour. At Albany, it was partly cloudy. The temperature was 75 degrees. The wind was calm. At Valdosta, it was partly cloudy. The temperature was 75 degrees. The wind was east at 3 miles an hour. Over the marine area, at the buoy south of Apalachicola, winds were southeast at 4 knots and seas were 2 feet. At the buoy south of Panama City, winds were south at 6 knots and seas were 1 foot. At the buoy south of Pensacola, winds were southwest at 8 knots and seas were 1 foot. These are the 11 p.m. Eastern Daylight Time conditions. At the Tallahassee Airport, it was mostly cloudy. The temperature was 79 degrees. The wind was calm. At Florida State University, the temperature was 81 degrees. The wind was southeast at 2 miles an hour. At Apalachicola, it was partly cloudy. The temperature was 78 degrees. The wind was calm. At Panama City Northwest, it was clear. The temperature was 78 degrees. The wind was calm. At Dothan, it was clear. The temperature was 77 degrees. The wind was northeast at 3 miles an hour. At Albany, it was partly cloudy. The temperature was 75 degrees. The wind was calm. At Valdosta, it was partly cloudy. The temperature was 75 degrees. The wind was east at 3 miles an hour. Over the marine area, at the buoy south of Apalachicola, winds were southeast at 4 knots and seas were 2 feet. At the buoy south of Panama City, winds were south at 6 knots and seas were 1 foot. At the buoy south of Pensacola, winds were southwest at 8 knots and seas were 1 foot. The forecast for the local area. Tonight, mostly cloudy with a chance of showers and thunderstorms this evening, then partly cloudy after midnight. Lows in the lower 70s. Southwest winds around 5 miles per hour this evening, becoming light and variable. Chance of rain 50%. Friday, mostly sunny. A slight chance of showers and thunderstorms in the morning, then showers and thunderstorms likely in the afternoon. Highs in the lower 90s. Southwest winds 5 to 10 miles per hour. Chance of rain 70%. Friday night, partly cloudy with showers and thunderstorms likely in the evening, then mostly clear after midnight. Lows in the mid-70s. Southwest winds around 5 miles per hour. Chance of rain 70%. Saturday, mostly sunny. A chance of showers and thunderstorms in the afternoon. Humid with highs in the mid-90s. West winds around 5 miles per hour. Chance of rain 30%. Saturday night, partly cloudy with

a chance of showers and thunderstorms in the evening, then mostly clear after midnight. Lows in the mid-70s. West winds around 5 miles per hour. Chance of rain 30%. Sunday, sunny. Highs in the mid-90s. Heat index values up to 105. Sunday night, partly cloudy in the evening, then clearing. Lows in the mid-70s. Heat index values up to 105 early in the evening. Monday and Monday night, partly cloudy. A chance of showers and thunderstorms. Highs in the mid-90s. Lows in the mid-70s. Chance of rain 50%. Heat index values up to 110. Tuesday and Tuesday night, partly cloudy. Showers and thunderstorms likely. Highs in the mid-90s. Lows in the mid-70s. Chance of rain 70%. Heat index values up to 105. Wednesday and Wednesday night, mostly clear. A chance of showers and thunderstorms. Highs in the mid-90s. Lows in the mid-70s. Chance of rain 30%. Thursday, sunny. A slight chance of showers and thunderstorms in the afternoon. Highs in the mid-90s. Chance of rain 20%. Heat index values up to 105. The coastal waters forecast for the following: waters from Suwannee River to Apalachicola, Florida, extending from 20 to 60 nautical miles. Coastal waters from Okaloosa-Walton County line to Mexico Beach out to 20 nautical miles. Coastal waters from Mexico Beach to Apalachicola out to 20 nautical miles. Waters from Okaloosa-Walton County line to Mexico Beach 20 to 60 nautical miles. And waters from Mexico Beach to Apalachicola 20 to 60 nautical miles. Rest of tonight, southwest winds 5 to 10 knots. Waves 1 foot or less. Wave detail, west 1 foot at 4 seconds and south 1 foot at 7 seconds. Protected waters a light chop. Friday, southwest winds 5 to 10 knots. Waves 1 foot or less, then around 2 feet in the afternoon. Wave detail, west 1 foot at 3 seconds and south 1 foot at 8 seconds. Protected waters a light chop. A slight chance of showers and thunderstorms. Friday night, southwest winds 5 to 10 knots. Seas around 2 feet in the evening, then 1 foot or less. Wave detail, west 1 foot at 3 seconds and south 1 foot at 8 seconds, becoming west 1 foot at 3 seconds and southeast 1 foot at 4 seconds. Protected waters a light chop. Saturday, southwest winds around 5 knots, increasing to 5 to 10 knots in the afternoon. Waves 1 foot or less. Wave detail, west 1 foot at 3 seconds and southeast 1 foot at 4 seconds. Protected waters a light chop. Saturday night, west winds 5 to 10 knots. Seas around 2 feet. Wave detail, west 1 foot at 3 seconds and south 1 foot at 5 seconds. Protected waters a light chop. Sunday, northwest winds 5 to 10 knots. Waves 1 foot or less. Wave detail, west 1 foot at 3 seconds and southeast 1 foot at 5 seconds. Protected waters a light chop. Sunday night, west winds 5 to 10 knots. Waves 1 foot or less, then around 2 feet after midnight. Protected waters a light chop. A slight chance of showers and thunderstorms after midnight. Monday, northwest winds 5 to 10 knots. Seas around 2 feet. Protected waters a light chop. A slight chance of showers and thunderstorms. Monday night, northwest winds 5 to 10 knots. Seas around 2 feet. Protected waters a light chop. A chance of showers and thunderstorms. Tuesday, north winds 5 to 10 knots, becoming east in the afternoon. Seas around 2 feet. Protected waters a light chop. A chance of showers and thunderstorms. Tuesday night, northeast winds 5 to 10 knots. Seas around 2 feet in the evening, then 1 foot or less. Protected waters a light chop. A chance of showers and thunderstorms. Winds and waves higher in and near thunderstorms. The coastal waters forecast for the following: St. Andrews Bay waterways. Rest of tonight, southwest winds around 5 knots. Protected waters smooth, a slight chance of showers. Friday, southwest winds around 5 knots, increasing to 5 to 10 knots in the afternoon. Protected waters a light chop. A chance of showers and thunderstorms, mainly in the morning. Friday night, southwest winds 5 to 10 knots. Protected waters a light chop. Saturday, southwest winds around 5 knots, increasing to 5 to 10 knots in the afternoon.

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Saturday night, west winds 5 to 10 knots. 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Sunday, west winds 5 to 10 knots. 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Sunday night, west winds 5 to 10 knots. 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Monday, northwest winds 5 to 10 knots. 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A chance of showers and thunderstorms in the afternoon. Monday night, west winds 5 to 10 knots, becoming northwest after midnight. 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A chance of showers and thunderstorms. Tuesday, north winds around 5 knots, becoming east around 5 knots in the afternoon. Protected Waters Moon. A slight chance of showers and thunderstorms in the morning, then showers and thunderstorms likely in the afternoon. Tuesday night, east winds around 5 knots. Protected Waters Moon. Showers and thunderstorms likely, mainly in the evening. Winds and waves higher in and near thunderstorms. The Tropical Weather Outlook. For the North Atlantic, Caribbean Sea and the Gulf of America, tropical cyclone formation is not expected during the next 7 days. Tide information for Friday, June 26, 2026. St. Mark's River entrance. High 1:36 a.m., low 5:44 a.m., high 12:12 p.m., low 7:42 p.m. Apalachicola. High 12:15 p.m., low 9:42 p.m. St. Andrews Bay at Panama City. High 7:23 a.m., low 7 p.m. Note that the times of high and low tide are 3 minutes earlier at Shell Point than at the St. Mark's River entrance. The average water temperature at Apalachicola was 84.2 degrees. Sunrise and sunset in Tallahassee. June 26, 2026, sunrise 6:37 a.m. Eastern Daylight Time, sunset 8:43 p.m. Eastern Daylight Time. 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This broadcast originates from your National Weather Service office in Tallahassee, Florida. The latest weather and forecast information can also be accessed by calling our automated forecast line at 850-942-8851. The current time is 11:27 p.m. Eastern Daylight Time. These are the 11 p.m. Eastern Daylight Time conditions. At the Tallahassee Airport, it was mostly cloudy. The temperature was 79 degrees. The wind was calm. At Florida State University, the temperature was 81 degrees. The wind was southeast at 2 miles an hour. At Apalachicola, it was partly cloudy. The temperature was 78 degrees. The wind was calm. At Panama City Northwest, it was clear. The temperature was 78 degrees. The wind was calm. At Dothan, it was clear. The temperature was 77 degrees. The wind was northeast at 3 miles an hour. At Albany, it was partly cloudy. The temperature was 75 degrees. The wind was calm. At Valdosta, it was partly cloudy. The temperature was 75 degrees. The wind was east at 3 miles an hour. Over the marine area, at the buoy south of Apalachicola, winds were southeast at 4 knots and seas were 2 feet. At the buoy south of Panama City, winds were south at 6 knots and seas were 1 foot. At the buoy south of Pensacola, winds were southwest at 8 knots, and seas were 1 foot. The forecast for the local area. Tonight, mostly cloudy with a chance of showers and thunderstorms this evening, then partly cloudy after midnight. Lows in the lower 70s. Southwest winds around 5 miles per hour this evening, becoming light and variable. Chance of rain 50%. Friday, mostly sunny. A slight chance of showers and thunderstorms in the morning, then showers and thunderstorms likely in the afternoon. Highs in the lower 90s. Southwest winds 5 to 10 miles per hour. Chance of rain 70%. Friday night, partly cloudy with showers and thunderstorms likely in the evening, then mostly clear after midnight. Lows in the mid-70s. Southwest winds around 5 miles per hour. Chance of rain 70%. Saturday, mostly sunny. A chance of showers and thunderstorms in the afternoon. Humid with highs in the mid-90s. West winds around 5 miles per hour. Chance of rain 30%. Saturday night, partly cloudy with a chance of showers and thunderstorms in the evening, then mostly clear after midnight. Lows in the mid-70s. West winds around 5 miles per hour. Chance of rain 30%.

sunset. Sunday, sunny. Highs in the mid-90s. Heat index values up to 105. Sunday night, partly cloudy in the evening, then clearing. Lows in the mid-70s. Heat index values up to 105 early in the evening. Monday and Monday night, partly cloudy. A chance of showers and thunderstorms. Highs in the mid-90s. Lows in the mid-70s. Chance of rain 50%. Heat index values up to 110. Tuesday and Tuesday night, partly cloudy. Showers and thunderstorms likely. Highs in the mid-90s. Lows in the mid-70s. Chance of rain 70%. Heat index values up to 105. Wednesday and Wednesday night, mostly clear. A chance of showers and thunderstorms. Highs in the mid-90s. Lows in the mid-70s. Chance of rain 30%. Thursday, sunny. A slight chance of showers and thunderstorms in the afternoon. Highs in the mid-90s. Chance of rain 20%. Heat index values up to 105. The Tallahassee Climate Summary for this evening, as of 5 p.m., June 25, 2026. Today's high temperature of 88 degrees occurred at 3:33 p.m. This high was 3 degrees below the normal high of 91. Today's low temperature of 69 degrees occurred at 5:48 a.m. This low was 3 degrees below the normal low of 72. A trace of precipitation fell today, which brings the monthly total to 5.11 inches. This is 1.37 inches below the normal amount of 6.48 inches for June. The total precipitation for the year now stands at 17.30 inches, which is 10.00 inches below normal. The normal high temperature for tomorrow is 91 degrees, and the normal low is 72. The record high for tomorrow is 100, which occurred in 1914, and the record low is 62, which occurred in 1940. Sunset tonight is at 8:43 p.m. Sunrise tomorrow is at 6:37 a.m. The coastal waters forecast for the following: waters from Suwannee River to Apalachicola, Florida, extending from 20 to 60 nautical miles, coastal waters from Okaloosa-Walton County line to Mexico Beach out to 20 nautical miles, coastal waters from Mexico Beach to Apalachicola out to 20 nautical miles, waters from Okaloosa-Walton County line to Mexico Beach 20 to 60 nautical miles, and waters from Mexico Beach to Apalachicola 20 to 60 nautical miles. Rest of tonight, southwest winds 5 to 10 knots. Waves 1 foot or less. Wave detail, west 1 foot at 4 seconds and south 1 foot at 7 seconds. Protected waters a light chop. Friday, southwest winds 5 to 10 knots. Waves 1 foot or less, then around 2 feet on the afternoon. Wave detail, west 1 foot at 3 seconds and south 1 foot at 8 seconds. Protected waters a light chop. A slight chance of showers and thunderstorms. Friday night, southwest winds 5 to 10 knots. Seas around 2 feet on the evening, then 1 foot or less. Wave detail, west 1 foot at 3 seconds and south 1 foot at 8 seconds, becoming west 1 foot at 3 seconds and southeast 1 foot at 4 seconds. Protected water. Wave detail, west 1 foot at 3 seconds and south 1 foot at 8 seconds, becoming west 1 foot at 3 seconds and southeast 1 foot at 4 seconds. Protected waters a light chop. Saturday, southwest winds around 5 knots, increasing to 5 to 10 knots in the afternoon. Waves 1 foot or less. Wave detail, west 1 foot at 3 seconds and southeast 1 foot at 4 seconds. Protected waters a light chop. Saturday night, west winds 5 to 10 knots. Seas around 2 feet. Wave detail, west 1 foot at 3 seconds and south 1 foot at 5 seconds. Protected waters a light chop. Sunday, northwest winds 5 to 10 knots. Waves 1 foot or less. Wave detail, west 1 foot at 3 seconds and southeast 1 foot at 5 seconds. Protected waters a light chop. Sunday night, west winds 5 to 10 knots. Waves 1 foot or less, then around 2 feet after midnight. Protected waters a light chop. A slight chance of showers and thunderstorms after midnight. Monday, northwest winds 5 to 10 knots. Seas around 2 feet. Protected waters a light chop. A slight chance of showers and thunderstorms. Monday night, northwest winds 5 to 10 knots. Seas around 2 feet. Protected waters a light chop. A chance of showers and thunderstorms. Tuesday, north winds 5.

to 10 knots, becoming east in the afternoon. Seas around 2 feet. Protected waters a light chop. A chance of showers and thunderstorms. Tuesday night, northeast winds 5 to 10 knots. Seas around 2 feet in the evening, then 1 foot or less. Protected waters a light chop. A chance of showers and thunderstorms. Winds and waves higher in and near thunderstorms. The coastal waters forecast for the following St. Andrews Bay waterways. Rest of tonight, southwest winds around 5 knots. Protected waters smooth, a slight chance of showers. Friday, southwest winds around 5 knots, increasing to 5 to 10 knots in the afternoon. Protected waters a light chop. A chance of showers and thunderstorms, mainly in the morning. Friday night, southwest winds 5 to 10 knots. Protected waters a light chop. Saturday, southwest winds around 5 knots, increasing to 5 to 10 knots in the afternoon. Protected waters a light chop. Saturday night, west winds 5 to 10 knots. Protected waters a light chop. Sunday, west winds 5 to 10 knots. Protected waters a light chop. Sunday night, west winds 5 to 10 knots. Protected waters a light chop. Monday, northwest winds 5 to 10 knots. Protected waters a light chop. A chance of showers and thunderstorms in the afternoon. Monday night, west winds 5 to 10 knots, becoming northwest after midnight. Protected waters a light chop. A chance of showers and thunderstorms. Tuesday, north winds around 5 knots, becoming east around 5 knots in the afternoon. Protected waters smooth, a slight chance of showers and thunderstorms in the morning, then showers and thunderstorms likely in the afternoon. Tuesday night, east winds around 5 knots. Protected waters smooth, showers and thunderstorms likely, mainly in the evening. Winds and waves higher in and near thunderstorms. The Tropical Weather Outlook. For the North Atlantic, Caribbean Sea and the Gulf of America, tropical cyclone formation is not expected during the next 7 days. Tide information for Friday, June 26, 2026. St. Marks River entrance. High 1:36 a.m., low 5:44 a.m., high 12:12 p.m., low 7:42 p.m. Apalachicola. High 12:15 p.m., low 9:42 p.m. St. Andrews Bay at Panama City. High 7:23 a.m., low 7 p.m. Note that the times of high and low tide are 3 minutes earlier at Shell Point than at the St. Marks River entrance. The average water temperature at Apalachicola was 84.2 degrees. Sunrise and sunset in Tallahassee. June 26, 2026, sunrise 6:37 a.m. Eastern Daylight Time, sunset 8:43 p.m. Eastern Daylight Time. 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This broadcast originates from your National Weather Service office in Tallahassee, Florida. The latest weather and forecast information can also be accessed by calling our automated forecast line at 850-942-8851. The current time is 11:37 p.m. Eastern Daylight Time. These are the 11 p.m. Eastern Daylight Time conditions. At the Tallahassee Airport, it was mostly cloudy. The temperature was 79 degrees. The wind was calm. At Florida State University, the temperature was 81 degrees. The wind was southeast at 2 miles an hour. At Apalachicola, it was partly cloudy. The temperature was 78 degrees. The wind was calm. At Panama City Northwest, it was clear. The temperature was 78 degrees. The wind was calm. At Dothan, it was clear. The temperature was 77 degrees. The wind was northeast at 3 miles an hour. At Albany, it was partly cloudy. The temperature was 75 degrees. The wind was calm. At Valdosta, it was partly cloudy. The temperature was 75 degrees. The wind was east at 3 miles an hour. Over the marine area, at the buoy south of Apalachicola, winds were southeast at 4 knots and seas were 2 feet. At the buoy south of Panama City, winds were south at 6 knots and seas were 1 foot. At the buoy south of Pensacola, winds were southwest at 8 knots and seas were 1 foot. The forecast for the local area. Tonight, mostly cloudy with a chance of showers and thunderstorms this evening, then partly cloudy after midnight. Lows in the lower 70s.
Southwest winds around 5 miles per hour this evening, becoming light and variable. Chance of rain 50%. Friday, mostly sunny. A slight chance of showers and thunderstorms in the morning, then showers and thunderstorms likely in the afternoon. Highs in the lower 90s. Southwest winds 5 to 10 miles per hour. Chance of rain 70%. Friday night, partly cloudy with showers and thunderstorms likely in the evening, then mostly clear after midnight. Lows in the mid-70s. Southwest winds around 5 miles per hour. Chance of rain 70%. Saturday, mostly sunny. A chance of showers and thunderstorms in the afternoon. Humid with highs in the mid-90s. West winds around 5 miles per hour. Chance of rain 30%. Saturday night, partly cloudy with a chance of showers and thunderstorms in the evening, then mostly clear after midnight. Lows in the mid-70s. West winds around 5 miles per hour. Chance of rain 30%. Sunday, sunny. Highs in the mid-90s. Heat index values up to 105. Sunday night, partly cloudy in the evening, then clearing. Lows in the mid-70s. Heat index values up to 105 early in the evening. Monday and Monday night, partly cloudy. A chance of showers and thunderstorms. Highs in the mid-90s. Lows in the mid-70s. Chance of rain 50%. Heat index values up to 110. Tuesday and Tuesday night, partly cloudy. Showers and thunderstorms likely. Highs in the mid-90s. Lows in the mid-70s. Chance of rain 70%. Heat index values up to 105. Wednesday and Wednesday night, mostly clear. A chance of showers and thunderstorms. Highs in the mid-90s. Lows in the mid-70s. Chance of rain 30%. Thursday, sunny. A slight chance of showers and thunderstorms in the afternoon. Highs in the mid-90s. Chance of rain 20%. Heat index values up to 105. The coastal waters forecast for the following: waters from Suwannee River to Apalachicola, Florida, extending from 20 to 60 nautical miles, coastal waters from Okaloosa-Walton County line to Mexico Beach out to 20 nautical miles, coastal waters from Mexico Beach to Apalachicola out to 20 nautical miles, waters from Okaloosa-Walton County line to Mexico Beach 20 to 60 nautical miles, and waters from Mexico Beach to Apalachicola 20 to 60 nautical miles. Rest of tonight, southwest winds 5 to 10 knots. Waves 1 foot or less. Wave detail, west 1 foot at 4 seconds and south 1 foot at 7 seconds. Protected waters a light chop. Friday, southwest winds 5 to 10 knots. Waves 1 foot or less, then around 2 feet in the afternoon. Wave detail, west 1 foot at 3 seconds and south 1 foot at 8 seconds. Protected waters a light chop. A slight chance of showers and thunderstorms. Friday night, southwest winds 5 to 10 knots. Seas around 2 feet in the evening, then 1 foot or less. Wave detail, west 1 foot at 3 seconds and south 1 foot at 8 seconds, becoming west 1 foot at 3 seconds and southeast 1 foot at 4 seconds. Protected waters a light chop. Saturday, southwest winds around 5 knots, increasing to 5 to 10 knots in the afternoon. Waves 1 foot or less. Wave detail, west 1 foot at 3 seconds and southeast 1 foot at 4 seconds. Protected waters a light chop. Saturday night, west winds 5 to 10 knots. Seas around 2 feet. Wave detail, west 1 foot at 3 seconds and south 1 foot at 5 seconds. Protected waters a light chop. Sunday, northwest winds 5 to 10 knots. Waves 1 foot or less. Wave detail, west 1 foot at 3 seconds and southeast 1 foot at 5 seconds. Protected waters a light chop. Sunday night, west winds 5 to 10 knots. Waves 1 foot or less, then around 2 feet after midnight. Protected waters a light chop. A slight chance of showers and thunderstorms after midnight. Monday, northwest winds 5 to 10 knots. Seas around 2 feet. Protected waters a light chop. A slight chance of showers and thunderstorms. Monday night, northwest winds 5 to 10 knots. Seas around 2 feet. Protected waters a light chop. A chance of showers and thunderstorms. Tuesday, north winds 5 to 10 knots, becoming east in the afternoon. Seas around 2 feet. Protected waters a light chop.
a chance of showers and thunderstorms. Tuesday night.

northeast winds 5 to 10 knots. Seas around 2 feet in the evening, then 1 foot or less. Protected waters, a light chop. A chance of showers and thunderstorms. Winds and waves higher in and near thunderstorms. The coastal waters forecast for the following St. Andrews Bay waterways. Rest of tonight, southwest winds around 5 knots. Protected waters smooth, a slight chance of showers. Friday, southwest winds around 5 knots, increasing to 5 to 10 knots in the afternoon. Protected waters a light chop. A chance of showers and thunderstorms, mainly in the morning. Friday night, southwest winds 5 to 10 knots. Protected waters a light chop. Saturday, southwest winds around 5 knots, increasing to 5 to 10 knots in the afternoon. Protected waters a light chop. Saturday night, west winds 5 to 10 knots. Protected waters a light chop. Sunday, west winds 5 to 10 knots. Protected waters a light chop. Sunday night, west winds 5 to 10 knots. Protected waters a light chop. Monday, northwest winds 5 to 10 knots. Protected waters a light chop. A chance of showers and thunderstorms in the afternoon. Monday night, west winds 5 to 10 knots, becoming northwest after midnight. Protected waters a light chop. A chance of showers and thunderstorms. Tuesday, north winds around 5 knots, becoming east around 5 knots in the afternoon. Protected waters smooth, a slight chance of showers and thunderstorms in the morning, then showers and thunderstorms likely in the afternoon. Tuesday night, east winds around 5 knots. Protected waters smooth, showers and thunderstorms likely, mainly in the evening. Winds and waves higher in and near thunderstorms. The Tropical Weather Outlook. For the North Atlantic, Caribbean Sea, and the Gulf of America, tropical cyclone formation is not expected during the next 7 days. Tide information for Friday, June 26, 2026. St. Marks River entrance. High 1:36 a.m., low 5:44 a.m., high 12:12 p.m., low 7:42 p.m. Apalachicola. High 12:15 p.m., low 9:42 p.m. St. Andrews Bay at Panama City. High 7:23 a.m., low 7 p.m. Note that the times of high and low tide are 3 minutes earlier at Shell Point than at the St. Marks River entrance. The average water temperature at Apalachicola was 84.2 degrees. Sunrise and sunset in Tallahassee. June 26, 2026, sunrise 6:37 a.m. Eastern Daylight Time, sunset 8:43 p.m. Eastern Daylight Time. 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This broadcast originates from your National Weather Service office in Tallahassee, Florida. 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The current time is 11:47 p.m. Eastern Daylight Time. These are the 11 p.m. Eastern Daylight Time conditions. At the Tallahassee Airport, it was mostly cloudy. The temperature was 79 degrees. The wind was calm. At Florida State University, the temperature was 81 degrees. The wind was southeast at 2 miles an hour. At Apalachicola, it was partly cloudy. The temperature was 78 degrees. The wind was calm. At Panama City Northwest, it was clear. The temperature was 78 degrees. The wind was calm. At Dothan, it was clear. The temperature was 77 degrees. The wind was northeast at 3 miles an hour. At Albany, it was partly cloudy. The temperature was 75 degrees. The wind was calm. At Valdosta, it was partly cloudy. The temperature was 75 degrees. The wind was east at 3 miles an hour. Over the marine area, at the buoy south of Apalachicola, winds were southeast at 4 knots and seas were 2 feet. At the buoy south of Panama City, winds were south at 6 knots and seas were 1 foot. At the buoy south of Pensacola, winds were southwest at 8 knots and seas were 1 foot. The forecast for the local area. Tonight, mostly cloudy with a chance of showers and thunderstorms this evening, then partly cloudy after midnight. Lows in the lower 70s. Southwest winds around 5 miles per hour this evening, becoming light and variable. Chance of rain 50%. Friday, mostly sunny. A slight chance of showers and thunderstorms in the morning.

dense showers and thunderstorms likely in the afternoon. Highs in the lower 90s. Southwest winds 5 to 10 miles per hour. Chance of rain 70%. Friday night, partly cloudy with showers and thunderstorms likely in the evening, then mostly clear after midnight. Lows in the mid-70s. Southwest winds around 5 miles per hour. Chance of rain 70%. Saturday, mostly sunny. A chance of showers and thunderstorms in the afternoon. Humid with highs in the mid-90s. West winds around 5 miles per hour. Chance of rain 30%. Saturday night, partly cloudy with a chance of showers and thunderstorms in the evening, then mostly clear after midnight. Lows in the mid-70s. West winds around 5 miles per hour. Chance of rain 30%. Sunday, sunny. Highs in the mid-90s. Heat index values up to 105. Sunday night, partly cloudy in the evening, then clearing. Lows in the mid-70s. Heat index values up to 105 early in the evening. Monday and Monday night, partly cloudy. A chance of showers and thunderstorms. Highs in the mid-90s. Lows in the mid-70s. Chance of rain 50%. Heat index values up to 110. Tuesday and Tuesday night, partly cloudy. Showers and thunderstorms likely. Highs in the mid-90s. Lows in the mid-70s. Chance of rain 70%. Heat index values up to 105. Wednesday and Wednesday night, mostly clear. A chance of showers and thunderstorms. Highs in the mid-90s. Lows in the mid-70s. Chance of rain 30%. Thursday, sunny. A slight chance of showers and thunderstorms in the afternoon. Highs in the mid-90s. Chance of rain 20%. Heat index values up to 105. The coastal waters forecast for the following waters from Suwannee River to Apalachicola, Florida, extending from 20 to 60 nautical miles. Coastal waters from Okaloosa-Walton County line to Mexico Beach out to 20 nautical miles. Coastal waters from Mexico Beach to Apalachicola out to 20 nautical miles. Waters from Okaloosa-Walton County line to Mexico Beach 20 to 60 nautical miles. And waters from Mexico Beach to Apalachicola 20 to 60 nautical miles. Rest of tonight, southwest winds 5 to 10 knots. Waves 1 foot or less. Wave detail, west 1 foot at 4 seconds and south 1 foot at 7 seconds. Protected waters a light chop. Friday, southwest winds 5 to 10 knots. Waves 1 foot or less, then around 2 feet in the afternoon. Wave detail, west 1 foot at 3 seconds and south 1 foot at 8 seconds. Protected waters a light chop. A slight chance of showers and thunderstorms. Friday night, southwest winds 5 to 10 knots. Seas around 2 feet in the evening, then 1 foot or less. Wave detail, west 1 foot at 3 seconds and south 1 foot at 8 seconds, becoming west 1 foot at 3 seconds and southeast 1 foot at 4 seconds. Protected waters a light chop. Saturday, southwest winds around 5 knots, increasing to 5 to 10 knots in the afternoon. Waves 1 foot or less. Wave detail, west 1 foot at 3 seconds and southeast 1 foot at 4 seconds. Protected waters a light chop. Saturday night, west winds 5 to 10 knots. Seas around 2 feet. Wave detail, west 1 foot at 3 seconds and south 1 foot at 5 seconds. Protected waters a light chop. Sunday, northwest winds 5 to 10 knots. Waves 1 foot or less. Wave detail, west 1 foot at 3 seconds and southeast 1 foot at 5 seconds. Protected waters a light chop. Sunday night, west winds 5 to 10 knots. Waves 1 foot or less, then around 2 feet after midnight. Protected waters a light chop. A slight chance of showers and thunderstorms after midnight. Monday, northwest winds 5 to 10 knots. Seas around 2 feet. Protected waters a light chop. A slight chance of showers and thunderstorms. Monday night, northwest winds 5 to 10 knots. Seas around 2 feet. Protected waters a light chop. A chance of showers and thunderstorms. Tuesday, north winds 5 to 10 knots, becoming east in the afternoon. Seas around 2 feet. Protected waters a light chop. A chance of showers and thunderstorms. Tuesday night, northeast winds 5 to 10 knots. Seas around 2 feet in the evening, then 1 foot or less. Protected waters a light chop. A chance of showers and thunderstorms.

the light shop. Monday, northwest winds 5 to 10 knots. Protected waters, a light shop. A chance of showers and thunderstorms in the afternoon. Monday night, west winds 5 to 10 knots, becoming northwest after midnight. Protected waters, a light shop. A chance of showers and thunderstorms. Tuesday, north winds around 5 knots, becoming east around 5 knots in the afternoon. Protected waters, smooth. A slight chance of showers and thunderstorms in the morning, then showers and thunderstorms likely in the afternoon. Tuesday night, east winds around 5 knots. Protected waters, smooth. Showers and thunderstorms likely, mainly in the evening. Winds and waves higher in and near thunderstorms. The Tropical Weather Outlook. For the North Atlantic, Caribbean Sea and the Gulf of America, tropical cyclone formation is not expected during the next 7 days. Tide information for Friday, June 26, 2026. St. Mark's River entrance. High 1:36 a.m., low 5:44 a.m., high 12:12 p.m., low 7:42 p.m. Apalachicola. High 12:15 p.m., low 9:42 p.m. St. Andrews Bay at Panama City. High 7:23 a.m., low 7 p.m. Note that the times of high and low tide are 3 minutes earlier at Shell Point than at the St. Mark's River entrance. The average water temperature at Apalachicola was 84.2 degrees. Sunrise and sunset in Tallahassee. June 26, 2026, sunrise 6:37 a.m. Eastern Daylight Time, sunset 8:43 p.m. Eastern Daylight Time. 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This broadcast originates from your National Weather Service office in Tallahassee, Florida. The latest weather and forecast information can also be accessed by calling our automated forecast line at 850-942-8851. The current time is 11:57 p.m. Eastern Daylight Time. These are the 11 p.m. Eastern Daylight Time conditions. At the Tallahassee Airport, it was mostly cloudy. The temperature was 79 degrees. The wind was calm. At Florida State University, the temperature was 81 degrees. The wind was southeast at 2 miles an hour. At Apalachicola, it was partly cloudy. The temperature was 78 degrees. The wind was calm. At Panama City Northwest, it was clear. The temperature was 78 degrees. The wind was calm. At Dothan, it was clear. The temperature was 77 degrees. The wind was northeast at 3 miles an hour. At Albany, it was partly cloudy. The temperature was 75 degrees. The wind was calm. At Valdosta, it was partly cloudy. The temperature was 75 degrees. The wind was east at 3 miles an hour. Over the marine area, at the buoy south of Apalachicola, winds were southeast at 4 knots and seas were 2 feet. At the buoy south of Panama City, winds were south at 6 knots and seas were 1 foot. At the buoy south of Pensacola, winds were southwest at 8 knots and seas were 1 foot. The forecast for the local area. Tonight, mostly cloudy with a chance of showers and thunderstorms this evening, then partly cloudy after midnight. Lows in the lower 70s. Southwest winds around 5 miles per hour this evening, becoming light and variable. Chance of rain 50%. Friday, mostly sunny. A slight chance of showers and thunderstorms in the morning, then showers and thunderstorms likely in the afternoon. Highs in the lower 90s. Southwest winds 5 to 10 miles per hour. Chance of rain 70%. Friday night, partly cloudy with showers and thunderstorms likely in the evening, then mostly clear after midnight. Lows in the mid-70s. Southwest winds around 5 miles per hour. Chance of rain 70%. Saturday, mostly sunny. A chance of showers and thunderstorms in the afternoon. Humid with highs in the mid-90s. West winds around 5 miles per hour. Chance of rain 30%. Saturday night, partly cloudy with a chance of showers and thunderstorms in the evening, then mostly clear after midnight. Lows in the mid-70s. West winds around 5 miles per hour. Chance of rain 30%. Sunday, sunny. Highs in the mid-90s. Heat index values up to 105. Sunday night, partly cloudy in the evening, then clearing. Lows in the mid-70s. Heat index values up to 105 early in the evening. Monday and Monday night.

partly cloudy. A chance of showers and thunderstorms. Highs in the mid-90s. Lows in the mid-70s. Chance of rain 50%. Heat index values up to 110. Tuesday and Tuesday night, partly cloudy. Showers and thunderstorms likely. Highs in the mid-90s. Lows in the mid-70s. Chance of rain 70%. Heat index values up to 105. Wednesday and Wednesday night, mostly clear. A chance of showers and thunderstorms. Highs in the mid-90s. Lows in the mid-70s. Chance of rain 30%. Thursday, sunny. A slight chance of showers and thunderstorms in the afternoon. Highs in the mid-90s. Chance of rain 20%. Heat index values up to 105. The coastal waters forecast for the following: waters from Suwannee River to Apalachicola, Florida, extending from 20 to 60 nautical miles. Coastal waters from Okaloosa, Walton County line to Mexico Beach out to 20 nautical miles. Coastal waters from Mexico Beach to Apalachicola out to 20 nautical miles. Waters from Okaloosa, Walton County line to Mexico Beach 20 to 60 nautical miles. And waters from Mexico Beach to Apalachicola 20 to 60 nautical miles. Rest of tonight, southwest winds 5 to 10 knots. Waves 1 foot or less. Wave detail, west 1 foot at 4 seconds and south 1 foot at 7 seconds. Protected waters a light chop. Friday, southwest winds 5 to 10 knots. Waves 1 foot or less, then around 2 feet in the afternoon. Wave detail, west 1 foot at 3 seconds and south 1 foot at 8 seconds. Protected waters a light chop. A slight chance of showers and thunderstorms. Friday night, southwest winds 5 to 10 knots. Seas around 2 feet in the evening, then 1 foot or less. Wave detail, west 1 foot at 3 seconds and south 1 foot at 8 seconds, becoming west 1 foot at 3 seconds and southeast 1 foot at 4 seconds. Protected waters a light chop. Saturday, southwest winds around 5 knots, increasing to 5 to 10 knots in the afternoon. Waves 1 foot or less. Wave detail, west 1 foot at 3 seconds and southeast 1 foot at 4 seconds. Protected waters a light chop. Saturday night, west winds 5 to 10 knots. Seas around 2 feet. Wave detail, west 1 foot at 3 seconds and south 1 foot at 5 seconds. Protected waters a light chop. Sunday, northwest winds 5 to 10 knots. Waves 1 foot or less. Wave detail, west 1 foot at 3 seconds and southeast 1 foot at 5 seconds. Protected waters a light chop. Sunday night, west winds 5 to 10 knots. Waves 1 foot or less, then around 2 feet after midnight. Protected waters a light chop. A slight chance of showers and thunderstorms after midnight. Monday, northwest winds 5 to 10 knots. Seas around 2 feet. Protected waters a light chop. A slight chance of showers and thunderstorms. Monday night, northwest winds 5 to 10 knots. Seas around 2 feet. Protected waters a light chop. A chance of showers and thunderstorms. Tuesday, north winds 5 to 10 knots, becoming east in the afternoon. Seas around 2 feet. Protected waters a light chop. A chance of showers and thunderstorms. Tuesday night, northeast winds 5 to 10 knots. Seas around 2 feet in the evening, then 1 foot or less. Protected waters a light chop. A chance of showers and thunderstorms. Winds and waves higher and near thunderstorms. The coastal waters forecast for the following: St. Andrews Bay waterways. Rest of tonight, southwest winds around 5 knots. Protected waters smooth, a slight chance of showers. Friday, southwest winds around 5 knots, increasing to 5 to 10 knots in the afternoon. Protected waters a light chop. A chance of showers and thunderstorms, mainly in the morning. Friday night, southwest winds 5 to 10 knots. Protected waters a light chop. Saturday, southwest winds around 5 knots, increasing to 5 to 10 knots in the afternoon. Protected waters a light chop. Saturday night, west winds 5 to 10 knots. Protected waters a light chop. Sunday, west winds 5 to 10 knots. Protected waters a light chop. Sunday night, west winds 5 to 10 knots. Protected waters a light chop. Monday, northwest winds 5 to 10 knots. Protected waters a light chop. A chance of showers and thunderstorms in the afternoon.
Monday night, west winds 5 to 10 knots, becoming northwest after midnight. Protected waters a light chop. A chance of showers and thunderstorms. Tuesday, north winds around 5 knots, becoming east around 5 knots in the afternoon. Protected waters move. A slight chance of showers and thunderstorms in the morning, then showers and thunderstorms likely in the afternoon. Tuesday night, east winds around 5 knots. Protected waters move. Showers and thunderstorms likely, mainly in the evening. Winds and waves higher in and near thunderstorms. The Tropical Weather Outlook. For the North Atlantic, Caribbean Sea and the Gulf of America, tropical cyclone formation is not expected during the next 7 days. Tide information for Friday, June 26, 2026. St. Mark's River entrance. High 1:36 a.m., low 5:44 a.m., high 12:12 p.m., low 7:42 p.m. Apalachicola. High 12:15 p.m., low 9:42 p.m. St. Andrews Bay at Panama City. High 7:23 a.m., low 7 p.m. Note that the times of high and low tide are 3 minutes earlier at Shell Point than at the St. Mark's River entrance. The average water temperature at Apalachicola was 84.2 degrees. Sunrise and sunset in Tallahassee. June 26, 2026, sunrise 6:37 a.m. Eastern Daylight Time, sunset 8:43 p.m. Eastern Daylight Time. 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The latest weather and forecast information can also be accessed by calling our automated forecast line at 850-942-8851. The current time is 12:07 a.m. Eastern Daylight Time. These are the midnight Eastern Daylight Time conditions. At the Tallahassee Airport, it was partly cloudy. The temperature was 78 degrees. The wind was calm. The report from Florida State University was not available. At Apalachicola, it was partly cloudy. The temperature was 77 degrees. The wind was calm. At Panama City Northwest, it was clear. The temperature was 75 degrees. The wind was calm. At Dothan, it was clear. The temperature was 76 degrees. The wind was east at 3 miles an hour. At Albany, it was cloudy. The temperature was 76 degrees. The wind was southeast at 3 miles an hour. At Valdosta, it was partly cloudy. The temperature was 74 degrees. The wind was north at 5 miles an hour. Over the marine area, at the buoy south of Apalachicola, winds were south at 4 knots. At the buoy south of Panama City, winds were south at 6 knots. At the buoy south of Pensacola, winds were southwest at 8 knots. The forecast for the local area. Tonight, mostly cloudy with a chance of showers and thunderstorms this evening, then partly cloudy after midnight. Lows in the lower 70s. Southwest winds around 5 miles per hour this evening, becoming light and variable. Chance of rain 50%. Friday, mostly sunny. A slight chance of showers and thunderstorms in the morning, then showers and thunderstorms likely in the afternoon. Highs in the lower 90s. Southwest winds 5 to 10 miles per hour. Chance of rain 70%. Friday night, partly cloudy with showers and thunderstorms likely in the evening, then mostly clear after midnight. Lows in the mid-70s. Southwest winds around 5 miles per hour. Chance of rain 70%. Saturday, mostly sunny. A chance of showers and thunderstorms in the afternoon. Humid with highs in the mid-90s. West winds around 5 miles per hour. Chance of rain 30%. Saturday night, partly cloudy with a chance of showers and thunderstorms in the evening, then mostly clear after midnight. Lows in the mid-70s. West winds around 5 miles per hour. Chance of rain 30%. Sunday, sunny. Highs in the mid-90s. Heat index values up to 105. Sunday night, partly cloudy in the evening, then clearing. Lows in the mid-70s. Heat index values up to 105 early in the evening. Monday and Monday night, partly cloudy. A chance of showers and thunderstorms. Highs in the mid-90s. Lows in the mid-70s. Chance of rain 50%. Heat index values up to 110. Tuesday and Tuesday night,
partly cloudy.

showers and thunderstorms likely. Highs in the mid-90s. Lows in the mid-70s. Chance of rain 70%. Heat index values up to 105. Wednesday and Wednesday night, mostly clear. A chance of showers and thunderstorms. Highs in the mid-90s. Lows in the mid-70s. Chance of rain 30%. Thursday, sunny. A slight chance of showers and thunderstorms in the afternoon. Highs in the mid-90s. Chance of rain 20%. Heat index values up to 105. The coastal waters forecast for the following: waters from Suwannee River to Apalachicola, Florida, extending from 20 to 60 nautical miles. Coastal waters from Okaloosa-Walton County line to Mexico Beach out to 20 nautical miles. Coastal waters from Mexico Beach to Apalachicola out to 20 nautical miles. Waters from Okaloosa-Walton County line to Mexico Beach 20 to 60 nautical miles. And waters from Mexico Beach to Apalachicola 20 to 60 nautical miles. Rest of tonight, southwest winds 5 to 10 knots. Waves 1 foot or less. Wave detail, west 1 foot at 4 seconds and south 1 foot at 7 seconds. Protected waters a light chop. Friday, southwest winds 5 to 10 knots. Waves 1 foot or less, then around 2 feet in the afternoon. Wave detail, west 1 foot at 3 seconds and south 1 foot at 8 seconds. Protected waters a light chop. A slight chance of showers and thunderstorms. Friday night, southwest winds 5 to 10 knots. Seas around 2 feet in the evening, then 1 foot or less. Wave detail, west 1 foot at 3 seconds and south 1 foot at 8 seconds, becoming west 1 foot at 3 seconds and southeast 1 foot at 4 seconds. Protected waters a light chop. Saturday, southwest winds around 5 knots, increasing to 5 to 10 knots in the afternoon. Waves 1 foot or less. Wave detail, west 1 foot at 3 seconds and southeast 1 foot at 4 seconds. Protected waters a light chop. Saturday night, west winds 5 to 10 knots. Seas around 2 feet. Wave detail, west 1 foot at 3 seconds and south 1 foot at 5 seconds. Protected waters a light chop. Sunday, northwest winds 5 to 10 knots. Waves 1 foot or less. Wave detail, west 1 foot at 3 seconds and southeast 1 foot at 5 seconds. Protected waters a light chop. Sunday night, west winds 5 to 10 knots. Waves 1 foot or less, then around 2 feet after midnight. Protected waters a light chop. A slight chance of showers and thunderstorms after midnight. Monday, northwest winds 5 to 10 knots. Seas around 2 feet. Protected waters a light chop. A slight chance of showers and thunderstorms. Monday night, northwest winds 5 to 10 knots. Seas around 2 feet. Protected waters a light chop. A chance of showers and thunderstorms. Tuesday, north winds 5 to 10 knots, becoming east in the afternoon. Seas around 2 feet. Protected waters a light chop. A chance of showers and thunderstorms. Tuesday night, northeast winds 5 to 10 knots. Seas around 2 feet in the evening, then 1 foot or less. Protected waters a light chop. A chance of showers and thunderstorms. Winds and waves higher in and near thunderstorms. The coastal waters forecast for the following: St. Andrews Bay waterways. Rest of tonight, southwest winds around 5 knots. Protected waters smooth, a slight chance of showers. Friday, southwest winds around 5 knots, increasing to 5 to 10 knots in the afternoon. Protected waters a light chop. A chance of showers and thunderstorms, mainly in the morning. Friday night, southwest winds 5 to 10 knots. Protected waters a light chop. Saturday, southwest winds around 5 knots, increasing to 5 to 10 knots in the afternoon. Protected waters a light chop. Saturday night, west winds 5 to 10 knots. Protected waters a light chop. Sunday, west winds 5 to 10 knots. Protected waters a light chop. Sunday night, west winds 5 to 10 knots. Protected waters a light chop. Monday, northwest winds 5 to 10 knots. Protected waters a light chop. A chance of showers and thunderstorms in the afternoon. Monday night, west winds 5 to 10 knots, becoming northwest after midnight. Protected waters a light chop. A chance of showers and thunderstorms. Tuesday, north winds around 5 knots, becoming east around 5 knots in the afternoon. Protected water.

0: move.
1: A slight chance of showers and thunderstorms in the morning, then showers and thunderstorms likely in the afternoon. Tuesday night, east winds around 5 knots. Protected waters move. Showers and thunderstorms likely, mainly in the evening. Winds and waves higher in and near thunderstorms. The Tropical Weather Outlook. For the North Atlantic, Caribbean Sea and the Gulf of America, tropical cyclone formation is not expected during the next 7 days. Tide information for Friday, June 26, 2026. St. Mark's River entrance. High 1:36 a.m., low 5:44 a.m., high 12:12 p.m., low 7:42 p.m. Apalachicola. High 12:15 p.m., low 9:42 p.m. St. Andrews Bay at Panama City. High 7:23 a.m., low 7 p.m. Note that the times of high and low tide are 3 minutes earlier at Shell Point than at the St. Mark's River entrance. The average water temperature at Apalachicola was 84.2 degrees. Sunrise and sunset in Tallahassee. June 26, 2026, sunrise 6:37 a.m. Eastern Daylight Time, sunset 8:43 p.m. Eastern Daylight Time. 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The latest weather and forecast information can also be accessed by calling our automated forecast line at 850-942-8851. The current time is 12:17 a.m. Eastern Daylight Time. These are the midnight Eastern Daylight Time conditions. At the Tallahassee Airport, it was clear. The temperature was 78 degrees. The wind was calm. At Florida State University, the temperature was 81 degrees. The wind was south at 3 miles an hour. At Apalachicola, it was clear. The temperature was 77 degrees. The wind was calm. At Panama City Northwest, it was clear. The temperature was 75 degrees. The wind was calm. At Dothan, it was clear. The temperature was 76 degrees. The wind was east at 3 miles an hour. At Albany, it was cloudy. The temperature was 76 degrees. The wind was southeast at 3 miles an hour. At Valdosta, it was partly cloudy. The temperature was 74 degrees. The wind was north at 5 miles an hour. Over the marine area, at the buoy south of Apalachicola, winds were south at 4 knots and seas were 2 feet. At the buoy south of Panama City, winds were south at 6 knots and seas were 1 foot. At the buoy south of Pensacola, winds were southwest at 8 knots and seas were 1 foot. The forecast for the local area. Tonight, mostly cloudy with a chance of showers and thunderstorms this evening, then partly cloudy after midnight. Lows in the lower 70s. Southwest winds around 5 miles per hour this evening, becoming light and variable. Chance of rain 50%. Friday, mostly sunny. A slight chance of showers and thunderstorms in the morning, then showers and thunderstorms likely in the afternoon. Highs in the lower 90s. Southwest winds 5 to 10 miles per hour. Chance of rain 70%. Friday night, partly cloudy with showers and thunderstorms likely in the evening, then mostly clear after midnight. Lows in the mid-70s. Southwest winds around 5 miles per hour. Chance of rain 70%. Saturday, mostly sunny. A chance of showers and thunderstorms in the afternoon. Humid with highs in the mid-90s. West winds around 5 miles per hour. Chance of rain 30%. Saturday night, partly cloudy with a chance of showers and thunderstorms in the evening, then mostly clear after midnight. Lows in the mid-70s. West winds around 5 miles per hour. Chance of rain 30%. Sunday, sunny. Highs in the mid-90s. Heat index values up to 105. Sunday night, partly cloudy in the evening, then clearing. Lows in the mid-70s. Heat index values up to 105 early in the evening. Monday and Monday night, partly cloudy. A chance of showers and thunderstorms. Highs in the mid-90s. Lows in the mid-70s. Chance of rain 50%. Heat index values up to 110. Tuesday and Tuesday night, partly cloudy. Showers and thunderstorms likely. Highs in the mid-90s. Lows in the mid-70s. Chance of rain 70%. Heat index values up to 105.

0: 5. Wednesday and Wednesday night, mostly clear. A chance of showers and thunderstorms. Highs in the mid-90s. Lows in the mid-70s. Chance of rain 30%. Thursday, sunny. A slight chance of showers and thunderstorms in the afternoon. Highs in the mid-90s. Chance of rain 20%. Heat index values up to 105. The coastal waters forecast for the following waters from Suwannee River to Apalachicola, Florida, extending from 20 to 60 nautical miles. Coastal waters from Okaloosa-Walton County line to Mexico Beach out to 20 nautical miles. Coastal waters from Mexico Beach to Apalachicola out to 20 nautical miles. Waters from Okaloosa-Walton County line to Mexico Beach 20 to 60 nautical miles. And waters from Mexico Beach to Apalachicola 20 to 60 nautical miles. Rest of tonight, southwest winds 5 to 10 knots. Waves 1 foot or less. Wave detail, west 1 foot at 4 seconds and south 1 foot at 7 seconds. Protected waters a light chop. Friday, southwest winds 5 to 10 knots. Waves 1 foot or less, then around 2 feet in the afternoon. Wave detail, west 1 foot at 3 seconds and south 1 foot at 8 seconds. Protected waters a light chop. A slight chance of showers and thunderstorms. Friday night, southwest winds 5 to 10 knots. Seas around 2 feet in the evening, then 1 foot or less. Wave detail, west 1 foot at 3 seconds and south 1 foot at 8 seconds, becoming west 1 foot at 3 seconds and southeast 1 foot at 4 seconds. Protected waters a light chop. Saturday, southwest winds around 5 knots, increasing to 5 to 10 knots in the afternoon. Waves 1 foot or less. Wave detail, west 1 foot at 3 seconds and southeast 1 foot at 4 seconds. Protected waters a light chop. Saturday night, west winds 5 to 10 knots. Seas around 2 feet. Wave detail, west 1 foot at 3 seconds and south 1 foot at 5 seconds. Protected waters a light chop. Sunday, northwest winds 5 to 10 knots. Waves 1 foot or less. Wave detail, west 1 foot at 3 seconds and southeast 1 foot at 5 seconds. Protected waters a light chop. Sunday night, west winds 5 to 10 knots. Waves 1 foot or less, then around 2 feet after midnight. Protected waters a light chop. A slight chance of showers and thunderstorms after midnight. Monday, northwest winds 5 to 10 knots. Seas around 2 feet. Protected waters a light chop. A slight chance of showers and thunderstorms. Monday night, northwest winds 5 to 10 knots. Seas around 2 feet. Protected waters a light chop. A chance of showers and thunderstorms. Tuesday, north winds 5 to 10 knots, becoming east in the afternoon. Seas around 2 feet. Protected waters a light chop. A chance of showers and thunderstorms. Tuesday night, northeast winds 5 to 10 knots. Seas around 2 feet in the evening, then 1 foot or less. Protected waters a light chop. A chance of showers and thunderstorms. Winds and waves higher and near thunderstorms. The coastal waters forecast for the following St. Andrews Bay waterways. Rest of tonight, southwest winds around 5 knots. Protected waters smooth, a slight chance of showers. Friday, southwest winds around 5 knots, increasing to 5 to 10 knots in the afternoon. Protected waters a light chop. A chance of showers and thunderstorms, mainly in the morning. Friday night, southwest winds 5 to 10 knots. Protected waters a light chop. Saturday, southwest winds around 5 knots, increasing to 5 to 10 knots in the afternoon. Protected waters a light chop. Saturday night, west winds 5 to 10 knots. Protected waters a light chop. Sunday, west winds 5 to 10 knots. Protected waters a light chop. Sunday night, west winds 5 to 10 knots. Protected waters a light chop. Monday, northwest winds 5 to 10 knots. Protected waters a light chop. A chance of showers and thunderstorms in the afternoon. Monday night, west winds 5 to 10 knots, becoming northwest after midnight. Protected waters a light chop. A chance of showers and thunderstorms. Tuesday, north winds around 5 knots, becoming east around 5 knots in the afternoon. Protected waters smooth, a slight chance of showers and thunderstorms in the morning, then showers and thunderstorms likely in the afternoon. Tuesday night, east winds around 5 knots. Protected waters
1: move.
0: Showers and thunderstorms likely, mainly in the evening. Winds and waves higher in and near thunderstorms. The tropical weather outlook. For the North Atlantic, Caribbean Sea, and the Gulf of America, tropical cyclone formation is not expected during the next 7 days. Tide information for Friday, June 26, 2026. St. Mark's River entrance. High 1:36 a.m., low 5:44 a.m., high 12:12 p.m., low 7:42 p.m. Apalachicola. High 12:15 p.m., low 9:42 p.m. St. Andrews Bay at Panama City. High 7:23 a.m., low 7 p.m. Note that the times of high and low tide are 3 minutes earlier at Shell Point than at the St. Mark's River entrance. The average water temperature at Apalachicola was 84.2 degrees. Sunrise and sunset in Tallahassee. June 26, 2026, sunrise 6:37 a.m. Eastern Daylight Time, sunset 8:43 p.m. Eastern Daylight Time. 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This broadcast originates from your National Weather Service office in Tallahassee, Florida. The latest weather and forecast information can also be accessed by calling our automated forecast line at 850-942-8851. The current time is 12:26 a.m. Eastern Daylight Time. These are the midnight Eastern Daylight Time conditions. At the Tallahassee Airport, it was clear. The temperature was 78 degrees. The wind was calm. At Florida State University, the temperature was 81 degrees. The wind was south at 3 miles an hour. At Apalachicola, it was clear. The temperature was 77 degrees. The wind was calm. At Panama City Northwest, it was clear. The temperature was 75 degrees. The wind was calm. At Dothan, it was clear. The temperature was 76 degrees. The wind was east at 3 miles an hour. At Albany, it was cloudy. The temperature was 76 degrees. The wind was southeast at 3 miles an hour. At Valdosta, it was partly cloudy. The temperature was 74 degrees. The wind was north at 5 miles an hour. Over the marine area, at the buoy south of Apalachicola, winds were south at 4 knots and seas were 2 feet. At the buoy south of Panama City, winds were south at 6 knots and seas were 1 foot. At the buoy south of Pensacola, winds were southwest at 8 knots and seas were 1 foot. The forecast for the local area. Tonight, mostly cloudy with a chance of showers and thunderstorms this evening, then partly cloudy after midnight. Lows in the lower 70s. Southwest winds around 5 miles per hour this evening, becoming light and variable. Chance of rain 50%. Friday, mostly sunny. A slight chance of showers and thunderstorms in the morning, then showers and thunderstorms likely in the afternoon. Highs in the lower 90s. Southwest winds 5 to 10 miles per hour. Chance of rain 70%. Friday night, partly cloudy with showers and thunderstorms likely in the evening, then mostly clear after midnight. Lows in the mid-70s. Southwest winds around 5 miles per hour. Chance of rain 70%. Saturday, mostly sunny. A chance of showers and thunderstorms in the afternoon. Humid with highs in the mid-90s. West winds around 5 miles per hour. Chance of rain 30%. Saturday night, partly cloudy with a chance of showers and thunderstorms in the evening, then mostly clear after midnight. Lows in the mid-70s. West winds around 5 miles per hour. Chance of rain 30%. Sunday, sunny. Highs in the mid-90s. Heat index values up to 105. Sunday night, partly cloudy in the evening, then clearing. Lows in the mid-70s. Heat index values up to 105 early in the evening. Monday and Monday night, partly cloudy. A chance of showers and thunderstorms. Highs in the mid-90s. Lows in the mid-70s. Chance of rain 50%. Heat index values up to 110. Tuesday and Tuesday night, partly cloudy. Showers and thunderstorms likely. Highs in the mid-90s. Lows in the mid-70s. Chance of rain 70%. Heat index values up to 105. Wednesday and Wednesday night, mostly clear. A chance of showers and thunderstorms. Highs in the mid-90s. Lows in the mid-70s. chance of rain.

30%. Thursday, sunny. A slight chance of showers and thunderstorms in the afternoon. Highs in the mid-90s. Chance of rain 20%. Heat index values up to 105. The coastal waters forecast for the following waters from Suwannee River to Apalachicola, Florida, extending from 20 to 60 nautical miles. Coastal waters from Okaloosa, Walton County line to Mexico Beach out to 20 nautical miles. Coastal waters from Mexico Beach to Apalachicola out to 20 nautical miles. Waters from Okaloosa, Walton County line to Mexico Beach 20 to 60 nautical miles. And waters from Mexico Beach to Apalachicola 20 to 60 nautical miles. Rest of tonight, southwest winds 5 to 10 knots. Waves 1 foot or less. Wave detail, west 1 foot at 4 seconds and south 1 foot at 7 seconds. Protected waters a light chop. Friday, southwest winds 5 to 10 knots. Waves 1 foot or less, then around 2 feet in the afternoon. Wave detail, west 1 foot at 3 seconds and south 1 foot at 8 seconds. Protected waters a light chop. A slight chance of showers and thunderstorms. Friday night, southwest winds 5 to 10 knots. Seas around 2 feet in the evening, then 1 foot or less. Wave detail, west 1 foot at 3 seconds and south 1 foot at 8 seconds, becoming west 1 foot at 3 seconds and southeast 1 foot at 4 seconds. Protected waters a light chop. Saturday, southwest winds around 5 knots, increasing to 5 to 10 knots in the afternoon. Waves 1 foot or less. Wave detail, west 1 foot at 3 seconds and southeast 1 foot at 4 seconds. Protected waters a light chop. Saturday night, west winds 5 to 10 knots. Seas around 2 feet. Wave detail, west 1 foot at 3 seconds and south 1 foot at 5 seconds. Protected waters a light chop. Sunday, northwest winds 5 to 10 knots. Waves 1 foot or less. Wave detail, west 1 foot at 3 seconds and southeast 1 foot at 5 seconds. Protected waters a light chop. Sunday night, west winds 5 to 10 knots. Waves 1 foot or less, then around 2 feet after midnight. Protected waters a light chop. A slight chance of showers and thunderstorms after midnight. Monday, northwest winds 5 to 10 knots. Seas around 2 feet. Protected waters a light chop. A slight chance of showers and thunderstorms. Monday night, northwest winds 5, seas around 2 feet. Protected waters a light chop. A slight chance of showers and thunderstorms. Monday night, northwest winds 5 to 10 knots. Seas around 2 feet. Protected waters a light chop. A chance of showers and thunderstorms. Tuesday, north winds 5 to 10 knots, becoming east in the afternoon. Seas around 2 feet. Protected waters a light chop. A chance of showers and thunderstorms. Tuesday night, northeast winds 5 to 10 knots. Seas around 2 feet in the evening, then 1 foot or less. Protected waters a light chop. A chance of showers and thunderstorms. Winds and waves higher in and near thunderstorms. The coastal waters forecast for the following St. Andrews Bay waterways. Rest of tonight, southwest winds around 5 knots. Protected waters smooth, a slight chance of showers. Friday, southwest winds around 5 knots, increasing to 5 to 10 knots in the afternoon. Protected waters a light chop. A chance of showers and thunderstorms, mainly in the morning. Friday night, southwest winds 5 to 10 knots. Protected waters a light chop. Saturday, southwest winds around 5 knots, increasing to 5 to 10 knots in the afternoon. Protected waters a light chop. Saturday night, west winds 5 to 10 knots. Protected waters a light chop. Sunday, west winds 5 to 10 knots. Protected waters a light chop. Sunday night, west winds 5 to 10 knots. Protected waters a light chop. Monday, northwest winds 5 to 10 knots. Protected waters a light chop. A chance of showers and thunderstorms in the afternoon. Monday night, west winds 5 to 10 knots, becoming northwest after midnight. Protected waters a light chop. A chance of showers and thunderstorms. Tuesday, north winds around 5 knots, becoming east around 5 knots in the afternoon. Protected waters smooth, a slight chance of showers and thunderstorms in the morning, then showers and thunderstorms likely in the afternoon. Tuesday night, east winds around 5 knots. Protected waters smooth, showers and thunderstorms.

likely mainly in the evening. Winds and waves higher and near thunderstorms. The tropical weather outlook. For the North Atlantic, Caribbean Sea, and the Gulf of America, tropical cyclone formation is not expected during the next 7 days. Tide information for Friday, June 26, 2026. St. Mark's River entrance. High 1:36 a.m., low 5:44 a.m., high 12:12 p.m., low 7:42 p.m. Apalachicola. High 12:15 p.m., low 9:42 p.m. St. Andrews Bay at Panama City. High 7:23 a.m., low 7 p.m. Note that the times of high and low tide are 3 minutes earlier at Channel Point than at the St. Mark's River entrance. The average water temperature at Apalachicola was 84.2 degrees. Sunrise and sunset in Tallahassee. June 26, 2026, sunrise 6:37 a.m. Eastern Daylight Time, sunset 8:43 p.m. Eastern Daylight Time. 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This broadcast originates from your National Weather Service office in Tallahassee, Florida. The latest weather and forecast information can also be accessed by calling our automated forecast line at 850-942-8851. The current time is 12:36 a.m. Eastern Daylight Time. These are the midnight Eastern Daylight Time conditions. At the Tallahassee Airport, it was clear. The temperature was 78 degrees. The wind was calm. At Florida State University, the temperature was 81 degrees. The wind was south at 3 miles an hour. At Apalachicola, it was clear. The temperature was 77 degrees. The wind was calm. At Panama City Northwest, it was clear. The temperature was 75 degrees. The wind was calm. At Dothan, it was clear. The temperature was 76 degrees. The wind was east at 3 miles an hour. At Albany, it was cloudy. The temperature was 76 degrees. The wind was southeast at 3 miles an hour. At Valdosta, it was partly cloudy. The temperature was 74 degrees. The wind was north at 5 miles an hour. Over the marine area, at the buoy south of Apalachicola, winds were south at 4 knots and seas were 2 feet. At the buoy south of Panama City, winds were south at 6 knots and seas were 1 foot. At the buoy south of Pensacola, winds were southwest at 8 knots and seas were 1 foot. The forecast for the local area. Tonight, mostly cloudy with a chance of showers and thunderstorms this evening, then partly cloudy after midnight. Lows in the lower 70s. Southwest winds around 5 miles per hour this evening, becoming light and variable. Chance of rain 50%. Friday, mostly sunny. A slight chance of showers and thunderstorms in the morning, then showers and thunderstorms likely in the afternoon. Highs in the lower 90s. Southwest winds 5 to 10 miles per hour. Chance of rain 70%. Friday night, partly cloudy with showers and thunderstorms likely in the evening, then mostly clear after midnight. Lows in the mid-70s. Southwest winds around 5 miles per hour. Chance of rain 70%. Saturday, mostly sunny. A chance of showers and thunderstorms in the afternoon. Humid with highs in the mid-90s. West winds around 5 miles per hour. Chance of rain 30%. Saturday night, partly cloudy with a chance of showers and thunderstorms in the evening, then mostly clear after midnight. Lows in the mid-70s. West winds around 5 miles per hour. Chance of rain 30%. Sunday, sunny. Highs in the mid-90s. Heat index values up to 105. Sunday night, partly cloudy in the evening, then clearing. Lows in the mid-70s. Heat index values up to 105 early in the evening. Monday and Monday night, partly cloudy. A chance of showers and thunderstorms. Highs in the mid-90s. Lows in the mid-70s. Chance of rain 50%. Heat index values up to 110. Tuesday and Tuesday night, partly cloudy. Showers and thunderstorms likely. Highs in the mid-90s. Lows in the mid-70s. Chance of rain 70%. Heat index values up to 105. Wednesday and Wednesday night, mostly clear. A chance of showers and thunderstorms. Highs in the mid-90s. Lows in the mid-70s. Chance of rain 30%.
Thursday, sunny. A slight chance of showers and thunderstorms in the afternoon. Highs in the mid-90s. Chance of rain 20%. Heat index values up to 105. The coastal waters forecast for the following: waters from Suwannee River to Apalachicola, Florida, extending from 20 to 60 nautical miles. Coastal waters from Okaloosa-Walton County line to Mexico Beach out to 20 nautical miles. Coastal waters from Mexico Beach to Apalachicola out to 20 nautical miles. Waters from Okaloosa-Walton County line to Mexico Beach 20 to 60 nautical miles. And waters from Mexico Beach to Apalachicola 20 to 60 nautical miles. Rest of tonight, southwest winds 5 to 10 knots. Waves 1 foot or less. Wave detail, west 1 foot at 4 seconds and south 1 foot at 7 seconds. Protected waters a light chop. Friday, southwest winds 5 to 10 knots. Waves 1 foot or less, then around 2 feet in the afternoon. Wave detail, west 1 foot at 3 seconds and south 1 foot at 8 seconds. Protected waters a light chop. A slight chance of showers and thunderstorms. Friday night, southwest winds 5 to 10 knots. Seas around 2 feet in the evening, then 1 foot or less. Wave detail, west 1 foot at 3 seconds and south 1 foot at 8 seconds, becoming west 1 foot at 3 seconds and southeast 1 foot at 4 seconds. Protected waters a light chop. Saturday, southwest winds around 5 knots, increasing to 5 to 10 knots in the afternoon. Waves 1 foot or less. Wave detail, west 1 foot at 3 seconds and southeast 1 foot at 4 seconds. Protected waters a light chop. Saturday night, west winds 5 to 10 knots. Seas around 2 feet. Wave detail, west 1 foot at 3 seconds and south 1 foot at 5 seconds. Protected waters a light chop. Sunday, northwest winds 5 to 10 knots. Waves 1 foot or less. Wave detail, west 1 foot at 3 seconds and southeast 1 foot at 5 seconds. Protected waters a light chop. Sunday night, west winds 5 to 10 knots. Waves 1 foot or less, then around 2 feet after midnight. Protected waters a light chop. A slight chance of showers and thunderstorms after midnight. Monday, northwest winds 5 to 10 knots. Seas around 2 feet. Protected waters a light chop. A slight chance of showers and thunderstorms. Monday night, northwest winds 5 to 10 knots. Seas around 2 feet. Protected waters a light chop. A chance of showers and thunderstorms. Tuesday, north winds 5 to 10 knots, becoming east in the afternoon. Seas around 2 feet. Protected waters a light chop. A chance of showers and thunderstorms. Tuesday night, northeast winds 5 to 10 knots. Seas around 2 feet in the evening, then 1 foot or less. Protected waters a light chop. A chance of showers and thunderstorms. Winds and waves higher in and near thunderstorms. The coastal waters forecast for the following St. Andrews Bay waterways. Rest of tonight, southwest winds around 5 knots. Protected waters smooth, a slight chance of showers. Friday, southwest winds around 5 knots, increasing to 5 to 10 knots in the afternoon. Protected waters a light chop. A chance of showers and thunderstorms, mainly in the morning. Friday night, southwest winds 5 to 10 knots. Protected waters a light chop. Saturday, southwest winds around 5 knots, increasing to 5 to 10 knots in the afternoon. Protected waters a light chop. Saturday night, west winds 5 to 10 knots. Protected waters a light chop. Sunday, west winds 5 to 10 knots. Protected waters a light chop. Sunday night, west winds 5 to 10 knots. Protected waters a light chop. Monday, northwest winds 5 to 10 knots. Protected waters a light chop. A chance of showers and thunderstorms in the afternoon. Monday night, west winds 5 to 10 knots, becoming northwest after midnight. Protected waters a light chop. A chance of showers and thunderstorms. Tuesday, north winds around 5 knots, becoming east around 5 knots in the afternoon. Protected waters smooth, a slight chance of showers and thunderstorms in the morning, then showers and thunderstorms likely in the afternoon. Tuesday night, east winds around 5 knots. Protected waters smooth, showers and thunderstorms likely, mainly in the evening. Winds and waves higher in and near thunderstorms. The Tropical Weather Outlook.
for the North Atlantic, Caribbean Sea, and the Gulf of America.

tropical cyclone formation is not expected during the next 7 days. Tide information for Friday, June 26, 2026. St. Mark's River entrance. High 1:36 a.m., low 5:44 a.m., high 12:12 p.m., low 7:42 p.m. Apalachicola. High 12:15 p.m., low 9:42 p.m. St. Andrews Bay at Panama City. High 7:23 a.m., low 7 p.m. Note that the times of high and low tide are 3 minutes earlier at Shell Point than at the St. Mark's River entrance. The average water temperature at Apalachicola was 84.2 degrees. Sunrise and sunset in Tallahassee. June 26, 2026, sunrise 6:37 a.m. Eastern Daylight Time, sunset 8:43 p.m. Eastern Daylight Time. 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This broadcast originates from your National Weather Service office in Tallahassee, Florida. The latest weather and forecast information can also be accessed by calling our automated forecast line at 850-942-8851. The current time is 12:46 a.m. Eastern Daylight Time. These are the midnight Eastern Daylight Time conditions. At the Tallahassee Airport, it was clear. The temperature was 78 degrees. The wind was calm. At Florida State University, the temperature was 81 degrees. The wind was south at 3 miles an hour. At Apalachicola, it was clear. The temperature was 77 degrees. The wind was calm. At Panama City Northwest, it was clear. The temperature was 75 degrees. The wind was calm. At Dothan, it was clear. The temperature was 76 degrees. The wind was east at 3 miles an hour. At Albany, it was cloudy. The temperature was 76 degrees. The wind was southeast at 3 miles an hour. At Valdosta, it was partly cloudy. The temperature was 74 degrees. The wind was north at 5 miles an hour. Over the marine area, at the buoys south of Apalachicola, winds were south at 4 knots and seas were 2 feet. At the buoys south of Panama City, winds were south at 6 knots and seas were 1 foot. At the buoys south of Pensacola, winds were southwest at 8 knots, and seas were 1 foot. The forecast for the local area. Tonight, mostly cloudy with a chance of showers and thunderstorms this evening, then partly cloudy after midnight. Lows in the lower 70s. Southwest winds around 5 miles per hour this evening, becoming light and variable. Chance of rain 50%. Friday, mostly sunny. A slight chance of showers and thunderstorms in the morning, then showers and thunderstorms likely in the afternoon. Highs in the lower 90s. Southwest winds 5 to 10 miles per hour. Chance of rain 70%. Friday night, partly cloudy with showers and thunderstorms likely in the evening, then mostly clear after midnight. Lows in the mid-70s. Southwest winds around 5 miles per hour. Chance of rain 70%. Saturday, mostly sunny. A chance of showers and thunderstorms in the afternoon. Humid with highs in the mid-90s. West winds around 5 miles per hour. Chance of rain 30%. Saturday night, partly cloudy with a chance of showers and thunderstorms in the evening, then mostly clear after midnight. Lows in the mid-70s. West winds around 5 miles per hour. Chance of rain 30%. Sunday, sunny. Highs in the mid-90s. Heat index values up to 105. Sunday night, partly cloudy in the evening, then clearing. Lows in the mid-70s. Heat index values up to 105 early in the evening. Monday and Monday night, partly cloudy. A chance of showers and thunderstorms. Highs in the mid-90s. Lows in the mid-70s. Chance of rain 50%. Heat index values up to 110. Tuesday and Tuesday night, partly cloudy. Showers and thunderstorms likely. Highs in the mid-90s. Lows in the mid-70s. Chance of rain 70%. Heat index values up to 105. Wednesday and Wednesday night, mostly clear. A chance of showers and thunderstorms. Highs in the mid-90s. Lows in the mid-70s. Chance of rain 30%. Thursday, sunny. A slight chance of showers and thunderstorms in the afternoon. Highs in the mid-90s. Chance of rain 20%. Heat index values up to 105.

The coastal waters forecast for the following: waters from Suwannee River to Apalachicola, Florida, extending from 20 to 60 nautical miles. Coastal waters from Okaloosa, Walton County line to Mexico Beach out to 20 nautical miles. Coastal waters from Mexico Beach to Apalachicola out to 20 nautical miles. Waters from Okaloosa, Walton County line to Mexico Beach 20 to 60 nautical miles. And waters from Mexico Beach to Apalachicola 20 to 60 nautical miles. Rest of tonight, southwest winds 5 to 10 knots. Waves 1 foot or less. Wave detail, west 1 foot at 4 seconds and south 1 foot at 7 seconds. Protected waters a light chop. Friday, southwest winds 5 to 10 knots. Waves 1 foot or less, then around 2 feet on the afternoon. Wave detail, west 1 foot at 3 seconds and south 1 foot at 8 seconds. Protected waters a light chop. A slight chance of showers and thunderstorms. Friday night, southwest winds 5 to 10 knots. Seas around 2 feet on the evening, then 1 foot or less. Wave detail, west 1 foot at 3 seconds and south 1 foot at 8 seconds, becoming west 1 foot at 3 seconds and southeast 1 foot at 4 seconds. Protected waters a light chop. Saturday, southwest winds around 5 knots, increasing to 5 to 10 knots in the afternoon. Waves 1 foot or less. Wave detail, west 1 foot at 3 seconds and southeast 1 foot at 4 seconds. Protected waters a light chop. Saturday night, west winds 5 to 10 knots. Seas around 2 feet. Wave detail, west 1 foot at 3 seconds and south 1 foot at 5 seconds. Protected waters a light chop. Sunday, northwest winds 5 to 10 knots. Waves 1 foot or less. Wave detail, west 1 foot at 3 seconds and southeast 1 foot at 5 seconds. Protected waters a light chop. Sunday night, west winds 5 to 10 knots. Waves 1 foot or less, then around 2 feet after midnight. Protected waters a light chop. A slight chance of showers and thunderstorms after midnight. Monday, northwest winds 5 to 10 knots. Seas around 2 feet. Protected waters a light chop. A slight chance of showers and thunderstorms. Monday night, northwest winds 5 to 10 knots. Seas around 2 feet. Protected waters a light chop. A chance of showers and thunderstorms. Tuesday, north winds 5 to 10 knots, becoming east in the afternoon. Seas around 2 feet. Protected waters a light chop. A chance of showers and thunderstorms. Tuesday night, northeast winds 5 to 10 knots. Seas around 2 feet on the evening, then 1 foot or less. Protected waters a light chop. A chance of showers and thunderstorms. Winds and waves higher and near thunderstorms. The coastal waters forecast for the following St. Andrews Bay waterways. Rest of tonight, southwest winds around 5 knots. Protected waters smooth, a slight chance of showers. Friday, southwest winds around 5 knots, increasing to 5 to 10 knots in the afternoon. Protected waters a light chop. A chance of showers and thunderstorms, mainly in the morning. Friday night, southwest winds 5 to 10 knots. Protected waters a light chop. Saturday, southwest winds around 5 knots, increasing to 5 to 10 knots in the afternoon. Protected waters a light chop. Saturday night, west winds 5 to 10 knots. Protected waters a light chop. Sunday, west winds 5 to 10 knots. Protected waters a light chop. Sunday night, west winds 5 to 10 knots. Protected waters a light chop. Monday, northwest winds 5 to 10 knots. Protected waters a light chop. A chance of showers and thunderstorms in the afternoon. Monday night, west winds 5 to 10 knots, becoming northwest after midnight. Protected waters a light chop. A chance of showers and thunderstorms. Tuesday, north winds around 5 knots, becoming east around 5 knots in the afternoon. Protected waters smooth, a slight chance of showers and thunderstorms in the morning, then showers and thunderstorms likely in the afternoon. Tuesday night, east winds around 5 knots. Protected waters smooth, showers and thunderstorms likely, mainly in the evening. Winds and waves higher and near thunderstorms. The Tropical Weather Outlook. For the North Atlantic, Caribbean Sea, and the Gulf of America, tropical cyclone formation is not expected during the next 7 days. Tide information for Friday, June 26, 2026. St. Marks River entrance,

Florida. The latest weather and forecast information can also be accessed by calling our automated forecast line at 850-942-8851. The current time is 12:56 a.m. Eastern Daylight Time. These are the midnight Eastern Daylight Time conditions. At the Tallahassee Airport, it was clear. The temperature was 78 degrees. The wind was calm. At Florida State University, the temperature was 81 degrees. The wind was south at 3 miles an hour. At Apalachicola, it was clear. The temperature was 77 degrees. The wind was calm. At Panama City Northwest, it was clear. The temperature was 75 degrees. The wind was calm. At Dothan, it was clear. The temperature was 76 degrees. The wind was east at 3 miles an hour. At Albany, it was cloudy. The temperature was 76 degrees. The wind was southeast at 3 miles an hour. At Valdosta, it was partly cloudy. The temperature was 74 degrees. The wind was north at 5 miles an hour. Over the marine area, at the buoy south of Apalachicola, winds were south at 4 knots and seas were 2 feet. At the buoy south of Panama City, winds were south at 6 knots and seas were 1 foot. At the buoy south of Pensacola, winds were southwest at 8 knots and seas were 1 foot. The forecast for the local area. Tonight, mostly cloudy with a chance of showers and thunderstorms this evening, then partly cloudy after midnight. Lows in the lower 70s. Southwest winds around 5 miles per hour this evening, becoming light and variable. Chance of rain 50%. Friday, mostly sunny. A slight chance of showers and thunderstorms in the morning, then showers and thunderstorms likely in the afternoon. Highs in the lower 90s. Southwest winds 5 to 10 miles per hour. Chance of rain 70%. Friday night, partly cloudy with showers and thunderstorms likely in the evening, then mostly clear after midnight. Lows in the mid-70s. Southwest winds around 5 miles per hour. Chance of rain 70%. Saturday, mostly sunny. A chance of showers and thunderstorms in the afternoon. Humid with highs in the mid-90s. West winds around 5 miles per hour. Chance of rain 30%. Saturday night, partly cloudy with a chance of showers and thunderstorms in the evening, then mostly clear after midnight. Lows in the mid-70s. West winds around 5 miles per hour. Chance of rain 30%. Sunday, sunny. Highs in the mid-90s. Heat index values up to 105. Sunday night, partly cloudy in the evening, then clearing. Lows in the mid-70s. Heat index values up to 105 early in the evening. Monday and Monday night, partly cloudy. A chance of showers and thunderstorms. Highs in the mid-90s. Lows in the mid-70s. Chance of rain 50%. Heat index values up to 110. Tuesday and Tuesday night, partly cloudy. Showers and thunderstorms likely. Highs in the mid-90s. Lows in the mid-70s. Chance of rain 70%. Heat index values up to 105. Wednesday and Wednesday night, mostly clear. A chance of showers and thunderstorms. Highs in the mid-90s. Lows in the mid-70s. Chance of rain 30%. Thursday, sunny. A slight chance of showers and thunderstorms in the afternoon. Highs in the mid-90s. Chance of rain 20%. Heat index values up to 105. The coastal waters forecast for the following: waters from Suwannee River to Apalachicola, Florida, extending from 20 to 60 nautical miles. Coastal waters from Okaloosa-Walton County line to Mexico Beach out to 20 nautical miles. Coastal waters from Mexico Beach to Apalachicola out to 20 nautical miles. Waters from Okaloosa-Walton County line to Mexico Beach 20 to 60 nautical miles. And waters from Mexico Beach to Apalachicola 20 to 60 nautical miles. Rest of tonight, southwest winds 5 to 10 knots. Waves 1 foot or less. Wave detail, west 1 foot at 4 seconds and south 1 foot at 7 seconds. Protected waters a light chop. Friday, southwest winds 5 to 10 knots. Waves 1 foot or less, then around 2 feet on the afternoon. Wave detail, west 1 foot at 3 seconds and south 1 foot at 8 seconds. Protected waters a light chop. A slight chance of showers and thunderstorms. Friday night, southwest winds 5 to 10 knots. Seas around 2 feet on the evening, then 1.

foot or less. Wave detail, west 1 foot at 3 seconds and south 1 foot at 8 seconds, becoming west 1 foot at 3 seconds and southeast 1 foot at 4 seconds. Protected waters a light shop. Saturday, southwest winds around 5 knots, increasing to 5 to 10 knots in the afternoon. Waves 1 foot or less. Wave detail, west 1 foot at 3 seconds and southeast 1 foot at 4 seconds. Protected waters a light shop. Saturday night, west winds 5 to 10 knots. Seas around 2 feet. Wave detail, west 1 foot at 3 seconds and south 1 foot at 5 seconds. Protected waters a light shop. Sunday, northwest winds 5 to 10 knots. Waves 1 foot or less. Wave detail, west 1 foot at 3 seconds and southeast 1 foot at 5 seconds. Protected waters a light shop. Sunday night, west winds 5 to 10 knots. Waves 1 foot or less, then around 2 feet after midnight. Protected waters a light shop. A slight chance of showers and thunderstorms after midnight. Monday, northwest winds 5 to 10 knots. Seas around 2 feet. Protected waters a light shop. A slight chance of showers and thunderstorms. Monday night, northwest winds 5 to 10 knots. Seas around 2 feet. Protected waters a light shop. A chance of showers and thunderstorms. Tuesday, north winds 5 to 10 knots, becoming east in the afternoon. Seas around 2 feet. Protected waters a light shop. A chance of showers and thunderstorms. Tuesday night, northeast winds 5 to 10 knots. Seas around 2 feet in the evening, then 1 foot or less. Protected waters a light shop. A chance of showers and thunderstorms. Winds and waves higher in and near thunderstorms. The coastal waters forecast for the following St. Andrews Bay waterways. Rest of tonight, southwest winds around 5 knots. Protected waters smooth, a slight chance of showers. Friday, southwest winds around 5 knots, increasing to 5 to 10 knots in the afternoon. Protected waters a light shop. A chance of showers and thunderstorms, mainly in the morning. Friday night, southwest winds 5 to 10 knots. Protected waters a light shop. Saturday, southwest winds around 5 knots, increasing to 5 to 10 knots in the afternoon. Protected waters a light shop. Saturday night, west winds 5 to 10 knots. Protected waters a light shop. Sunday, west winds 5 to 10 knots. Protected waters a light shop. Sunday night, west winds 5 to 10 knots. Protected waters a light shop. Monday, northwest winds 5 to 10 knots. Protected waters a light shop. A chance of showers and thunderstorms in the afternoon. Monday night, west winds 5 to 10 knots, becoming northwest after midnight. Protected waters a light shop. A chance of showers and thunderstorms. Tuesday, north winds around 5 knots, becoming east around 5 knots in the afternoon. Protected waters smooth, a slight chance of showers and thunderstorms in the morning, then showers and thunderstorms likely in the afternoon. Tuesday night, east winds around 5 knots. Protected waters smooth, showers and thunderstorms likely, mainly in the evening. Winds and waves higher in and near thunderstorms. The Tropical Weather Outlook. For the North Atlantic, Caribbean Sea and the Gulf of America, tropical cyclone formation is not expected during the next 7 days. Tide information for Friday, June 26, 2026. St. Marks River entrance. High 1:36 a.m., low 5:44 a.m., high 12:12 p.m., low 7:42 p.m. Apalachicola. High 12:15 p.m., low 9:42 p.m. St. Andrews Bay at Panama City. High 7:23 a.m., low 7 p.m. Note that the times of high and low tide are 3 minutes earlier at Shell Point than at the St. Marks River entrance. The average water temperature at Apalachicola was 84.2 degrees. Sunrise and sunset in Tallahassee. June 26, 2026, sunrise 6:37 a.m. Eastern Daylight Time, sunset 8:43 p.m. Eastern Daylight Time. 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The current time is

1:06 a.m. Eastern Daylight Time. These are the 1 a.m. Eastern Daylight Time conditions. At the Tallahassee Airport, it was clear. The temperature was 75 degrees. The wind was south at 3 miles an hour. The report from Florida State University was not available. At Apalachicola, it was clear. The temperature was 80 degrees. The wind was calm. At Panama City Northwest, it was clear. The temperature was 75 degrees. The wind was calm. At Dothan, it was clear. The temperature was 76 degrees. The wind was east at 3 miles an hour. At Albany, it was mostly cloudy. The temperature was 75 degrees. The wind was calm. At Valdosta, it was partly cloudy. The temperature was 73 degrees. The wind was calm. Over the marine area, at the buoy south of Apalachicola, winds were south at 6 knots. At the buoy south of Panama City, winds were south at 6 knots. At the buoy south of Pensacola, winds were south at 10 knots. The forecast for the local area. Tonight, mostly cloudy with a chance of showers and thunderstorms this evening, then partly cloudy after midnight. Lows in the lower 70s. Southwest winds around 5 miles per hour this evening, becoming light and variable. Chance of rain 50%. Friday, mostly sunny. A slight chance of showers and thunderstorms in the morning, then showers and thunderstorms likely in the afternoon. Highs in the lower 90s. Southwest winds 5 to 10 miles per hour. Chance of rain 70%. Friday night, partly cloudy with showers and thunderstorms likely in the evening, then mostly clear after midnight. Lows in the mid-70s. Southwest winds around 5 miles per hour. Chance of rain 70%. Saturday, mostly sunny. A chance of showers and thunderstorms in the afternoon. Humid with highs in the mid-90s. West winds around 5 miles per hour. Chance of rain 30%. Saturday night, partly cloudy with a chance of showers and thunderstorms in the evening, then mostly clear after midnight. Lows in the mid-70s. West winds around 5 miles per hour. Chance of rain 30%. Sunday, sunny. Highs in the mid-90s. Heat index values up to 105. Sunday night, partly cloudy in the evening, then clearing. Lows in the mid-70s. Heat index values up to 105 early in the evening. Monday and Monday night, partly cloudy. A chance of showers and thunderstorms. Highs in the mid-90s. Lows in the mid-70s. Chance of rain 50%. Heat index values up to 110. Tuesday and Tuesday night, partly cloudy. Showers and thunderstorms likely. Highs in the mid-90s. Lows in the mid-70s. Chance of rain 70%. Heat index values up to 105. Wednesday and Wednesday night, mostly clear. A chance of showers and thunderstorms. Highs in the mid-90s. Lows in the mid-70s. Chance of rain 30%. Thursday, sunny. A slight chance of showers and thunderstorms in the afternoon. Highs in the mid-90s. Chance of rain 20%. Heat index values up to 105. The coastal waters forecast for the following: waters from Suwannee River to Apalachicola, Florida, extending from 20 to 60 nautical miles. Coastal waters from Okaloosa-Walton County line to Mexico Beach out to 20 nautical miles. Coastal waters from Mexico Beach to Apalachicola out to 20 nautical miles. Waters from Okaloosa-Walton County line to Mexico Beach 20 to 60 nautical miles. And waters from Mexico Beach to Apalachicola 20 to 60 nautical miles. Rest of tonight, southwest winds 5 to 10 knots. Waves 1 foot or less. Wave detail, west 1 foot at 4 seconds and south 1 foot at 7 seconds. Protected waters a light chop. Friday, southwest winds 5 to 10 knots. Waves 1 foot or less, then around 2 feet in the afternoon. Wave detail, west 1 foot at 3 seconds and south 1 foot at 8 seconds. Protected waters a light chop. A slight chance of showers and thunderstorms. Friday night, southwest winds 5 to 10 knots. Seas around 2 feet in the evening, then 1 foot or less. Wave detail, west 1 foot at 3 seconds and south 1 foot at 8 seconds, becoming west 1 foot at 3 seconds and southeast 1 foot at 4 seconds. Protected waters a light chop. Saturday, southwest winds around 5 knots, increasing to 5 to 10 knots in the afternoon.

waves 1 foot or less. Wave detail, west 1 foot at 3 seconds and southeast 1 foot at 4 seconds. Protected waters a light chop. Saturday night, west winds 5 to 10 knots. Seas around 2 feet. Wave detail, west 1 foot at 3 seconds and south 1 foot at 5 seconds. Protected waters a light chop. Sunday, northwest winds 5 to 10 knots. Waves 1 foot or less. Wave detail, west 1 foot at 3 seconds and southeast 1 foot at 5 seconds. Protected waters a light chop. Sunday night, west winds 5 to 10 knots. Waves 1 foot or less, then around 2 feet after midnight. Protected waters a light chop. A slight chance of showers and thunderstorms after midnight. Monday, northwest winds 5 to 10 knots. Seas around 2 feet. Protected waters a light chop. A slight chance of showers and thunderstorms. Monday night, northwest winds 5 to 10 knots. Seas around 2 feet. Protected waters a light chop. A chance of showers and thunderstorms. Tuesday, north winds 5 to 10 knots, becoming east in the afternoon. Seas around 2 feet. Protected waters a light chop. A chance of showers and thunderstorms. Tuesday night, northeast winds 5 to 10 knots. Seas around 2 feet in the evening, then 1 foot or less. Protected waters a light chop. A chance of showers and thunderstorms. Winds and waves higher in and near thunderstorms. The coastal waters forecast for the following St. Andrews Bay waterways. Rest of tonight, southwest winds around 5 knots. Protected waters smooth, a slight chance of showers. Friday, southwest winds around 5 knots, increasing to 5 to 10 knots in the afternoon. Protected waters a light chop. A chance of showers and thunderstorms, mainly in the morning. Friday night, southwest winds 5 to 10 knots. Protected waters a light chop. Saturday, southwest winds around 5 knots, increasing to 5 to 10 knots in the afternoon. Protected waters a light chop. Saturday night, west winds 5 to 10 knots. Protected waters a light chop. Sunday, west winds 5 to 10 knots. Protected waters a light chop. Sunday night, west winds 5 to 10 knots. Protected waters a light chop. Monday, northwest winds 5 to 10 knots. Protected waters a light chop. A chance of showers and thunderstorms in the afternoon. Monday night, west winds 5 to 10 knots, becoming northwest after midnight. Protected waters a light chop. A chance of showers and thunderstorms. Tuesday, north winds around 5 knots, becoming east around 5 knots in the afternoon. Protected waters smooth, a slight chance of showers and thunderstorms in the morning, then showers and thunderstorms likely in the afternoon. Tuesday night, east winds around 5 knots. Protected waters smooth, showers and thunderstorms likely, mainly in the evening. Winds and waves higher in and near thunderstorms. The Tropical Weather Outlook. For the North Atlantic, Caribbean Sea and the Gulf of America, tropical cyclone formation is not expected during the next 7 days. Tide information for Friday, June 26, 2026. St. Marks River entrance. High 1:36 a.m., low 5:44 a.m., high 12:12 p.m., low 7:42 p.m. Apalachicola. High 12:15 p.m., low 9:42 p.m. St. Andrews Bay at Panama City. High 7:23 a.m., low 7 p.m. Note that the times of high and low tide are 3 minutes earlier at Shell Point than at the St. Marks River entrance. The average water temperature at Apalachicola was 84.2 degrees. Sunrise and sunset in Tallahassee. June 26, 2026, sunrise 6:37 a.m. Eastern Daylight Time, sunset 8:43 p.m. Eastern Daylight Time. 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This broadcast originates from your National Weather Service office in Tallahassee, Florida. The latest weather and forecast information can also be accessed by calling our automated forecast line at 850-942-8851. The current time is 1:15 a.m. Eastern Daylight Time. These are the 1 a.m. Eastern Daylight Time conditions. At the Tallahassee Airport, it was partly cloudy. The temperature was 75 degrees. The wind was south at 3 miles an hour. At Florida State University, the temperature

It was 79 degrees. The wind was south at 3 miles an hour. At Apalachicola, it was clear. The temperature was 80 degrees. The wind was calm. At Panama City Northwest, it was clear. The temperature was 75 degrees. The wind was calm. At Dothan, it was clear. The temperature was 76 degrees. The wind was east at 3 miles an hour. At Albany, it was mostly cloudy. The temperature was 75 degrees. The wind was calm. At Valdosta, it was clear. The temperature was 73 degrees. The wind was calm. Over the marine area, at the buoy south of Apalachicola, winds were south at 6 knots and seas were 2 feet. At the buoy south of Panama City, winds were south at 6 knots and seas were 1 foot. At the buoy south of Pensacola, winds were south at 21 knots and seas were 1 foot. These are the 1 a.m. Eastern Daylight Time conditions. At the Tallahassee Airport, it was partly cloudy. The temperature was 75 degrees. The wind was south at 3 miles an hour. At Florida State University, the temperature was 79 degrees. The wind was south at 3 miles an hour. At Apalachicola, it was clear. The temperature was 80 degrees. The wind was calm. At Panama City Northwest, it was clear. The temperature was 75 degrees. The wind was calm. At Dothan, it was clear. The temperature was 76 degrees. The wind was east at 3 miles an hour. At Albany, it was mostly cloudy. The temperature was 75 degrees. The wind was calm. At Valdosta, it was clear. The temperature was 73 degrees. The wind was calm. Over the marine area, at the buoy south of Apalachicola, winds were south at 6 knots and seas were 2 feet. At the buoy south of Panama City, winds were south at 6 knots and seas were 1 foot. At the buoy south of Pensacola, winds were south at 21 knots and seas were 1 foot. The forecast for the local area. Tonight, mostly cloudy with a chance of showers and thunderstorms this evening, then partly cloudy after midnight. Lows in the lower 70s. Southwest winds around 5 miles per hour this evening, becoming light and variable. Chance of rain 50%. Friday, mostly sunny. A slight chance of showers and thunderstorms in the morning, then showers and thunderstorms likely in the afternoon. Highs in the lower 90s. Southwest winds 5 to 10 miles per hour. Chance of rain 70%. Friday night, partly cloudy with showers and thunderstorms likely in the evening, then mostly clear after midnight. Lows in the mid-70s. Southwest winds around 5 miles per hour. Chance of rain 70%. Saturday, mostly sunny. A chance of showers and thunderstorms in the afternoon. Humid with highs in the mid-90s. West winds around 5 miles per hour. Chance of rain 30%. Saturday night, partly cloudy with a chance of showers and thunderstorms in the evening, then mostly clear after midnight. Lows in the mid-70s. West winds around 5 miles per hour. Chance of rain 30%. Sunday, sunny. Highs in the mid-90s. Heat index values up to 105. Sunday night, partly cloudy in the evening, then clearing. Lows in the mid-70s. Heat index values up to 105 early in the evening. Monday and Monday night, partly cloudy. A chance of showers and thunderstorms. Highs in the mid-90s. Lows in the mid-70s. Chance of rain 50%. Heat index values up to 110. Tuesday and Tuesday night, partly cloudy. Showers and thunderstorms likely. Highs in the mid-90s. Lows in the mid-70s. Chance of rain 70%. Heat index values up to 105. Wednesday and Wednesday night, mostly clear. A chance of showers and thunderstorms. Highs in the mid-90s. Lows in the mid-70s. Chance of rain 30%. Thursday, sunny. A slight chance of showers and thunderstorms in the afternoon. Highs in the mid-90s. Chance of rain 20%. Heat index values up to 105. The coastal waters forecast for the following: waters from Swanee River to Apalachicola, Florida, extending from 20 to 60 nautical miles. Coastal waters from Okaloosa-Walton County line to Mexico Beach out to 20 nautical miles. Coastal waters from Mexico Beach to Apalachicola out to 20 nautical miles. Waters from Okaloosa-Walton County line to Mexico Beach 20 to 60 nautical miles. And

Waters from Mexico Beach to Apalachicola, 20 to 60 nautical miles. Rest of tonight, southwest winds 5 to 10 knots. Waves 1 foot or less. Wave detail, west 1 foot at 4 seconds and south 1 foot at 7 seconds. Protected waters a light chop. Friday, southwest winds 5 to 10 knots. Waves 1 foot or less, then around 2 feet in the afternoon. Wave detail, west 1 foot at 3 seconds and south 1 foot at 8 seconds. Protected waters a light chop. A slight chance of showers and thunderstorms. Friday night, southwest winds 5 to 10 knots. Seas around 2 feet in the evening, then 1 foot or less. Wave detail, west 1 foot at 3 seconds and south 1 foot at 8 seconds, becoming west 1 foot at 3 seconds and southeast 1 foot at 4 seconds. Protected waters a light chop. Saturday, southwest winds around 5 knots, increasing to 5 to 10 knots in the afternoon. Waves 1 foot or less. Wave detail, west 1 foot at 3 seconds and southeast 1 foot at 4 seconds. Protected waters a light chop. Saturday night, west winds 5 to 10 knots. Seas around 2 feet. Wave detail, west 1 foot at 3 seconds and south 1 foot at 5 seconds. Protected waters a light chop. Sunday, northwest winds 5 to 10 knots. Waves 1 foot or less. Wave detail, west 1 foot at 3 seconds and southeast 1 foot at 5 seconds. Protected waters a light chop. Sunday night, west winds 5 to 10 knots. Waves 1 foot or less, then around 2 feet after midnight. Protected waters a light chop. A slight chance of showers and thunderstorms after midnight. Monday, northwest winds 5 to 10 knots. Seas around 2 feet. Protected waters a light chop. A slight chance of showers and thunderstorms. Monday night, northwest winds 5 to 10 knots. Seas around 2 feet. Protected waters a light chop. A chance of showers and thunderstorms. Tuesday, north winds 5 to 10 knots, becoming east in the afternoon. Seas around 2 feet. Protected waters a light chop. A chance of showers and thunderstorms. Tuesday night, northeast winds 5 to 10 knots. Seas around 2 feet in the evening, then 1 foot or less. Protected waters a light chop. A chance of showers and thunderstorms. Winds and waves higher and near thunderstorms. The coastal waters forecast for the following St. Andrews Bay waterways. Rest of tonight, southwest winds around 5 knots. Protected waters smooth, a slight chance of showers. Friday, southwest winds around 5 knots, increasing to 5 to 10 knots in the afternoon. Protected waters a light chop. A chance of showers and thunderstorms, mainly in the morning. Friday night, southwest winds 5 to 10 knots. Protected waters a light chop. Saturday, southwest winds around 5 knots, increasing to 5 to 10 knots in the afternoon. Protected waters a light chop. Saturday night, west winds 5 to 10 knots. Protected waters a light chop. Sunday, west winds 5 to 10 knots. Protected waters a light chop. Sunday night, west winds 5 to 10 knots. Protected waters a light chop. Monday, northwest winds 5 to 10 knots. Protected waters a light chop. A chance of showers and thunderstorms in the afternoon. Monday night, west winds 5 to 10 knots, becoming northwest after midnight. Protected waters a light chop. A chance of showers and thunderstorms. Tuesday, north winds around 5 knots, becoming east around 5 knots in the afternoon. Protected waters smooth, a slight chance of showers and thunderstorms in the morning, then showers and thunderstorms likely in the afternoon. Tuesday night, east winds around 5 knots. Protected waters smooth, showers and thunderstorms likely, mainly in the evening. Winds and waves higher and near thunderstorms. The Tropical Weather Outlook. For the North Atlantic, Caribbean Sea and the Gulf of America, tropical cyclone formation is not expected during the next 7 days. Tide information for Friday, June 26, 2026. St. Mark's River entrance. High 1:36 a.m., low 5:44 a.m., high 12:12 p.m., low 7:42 p.m. Apalachicola. High 12:15 p.m., low 9:42 p.m. St. Andrews Bay at Panama City. High 7:23 a.m., low 7 p.m.
Note that the times of high and low tide are 3 minutes earlier at Shell Point than at the St. Marks River.

The average water temperature at Apalachicola was 84.2 degrees. Sunrise and sunset in Tallahassee. June 26, 2026, sunrise 6:37 a.m. Eastern Daylight Time, sunset 8:43 p.m. Eastern Daylight Time. 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This broadcast originates from your National Weather Service office in Tallahassee, Florida. The latest weather and forecast information can also be accessed by calling our automated forecast line at 850-942-8851. The current time is 1:26 a.m. Eastern Daylight Time. These are the 1 a.m. Eastern Daylight Time conditions. At the Tallahassee Airport, it was partly cloudy. The temperature was 75 degrees. The wind was south at 3 miles an hour. At Florida State University, the temperature was 79 degrees. The wind was south at 3 miles an hour. At Apalachicola, it was clear. The temperature was 80 degrees. The wind was calm. At Panama City Northwest, it was clear. The temperature was 75 degrees. The wind was calm. At Dothan, it was clear. The temperature was 76 degrees. The wind was east at 3 miles an hour. At Albany, it was mostly cloudy. The temperature was 75 degrees. The wind was calm. At Valdosta, it was clear. The temperature was 73 degrees. The wind was calm. Over the marine area, at the buoys south of Apalachicola, winds were south at 6 knots and seas were 2 feet. At the buoys south of Panama City, winds were south at 6 knots and seas were 1 foot. At the buoys south of Pensacola, winds were south at 21 knots and seas were 1 foot. The forecast for the local area. Tonight, mostly cloudy with a chance of showers and thunderstorms this evening, then partly cloudy after midnight. Lows in the lower 70s. Southwest winds around 5 miles per hour this evening, becoming light and variable. Chance of rain 50%. Friday, mostly sunny. A slight chance of showers and thunderstorms in the morning, then showers and thunderstorms likely in the afternoon. Highs in the lower 90s. Southwest winds 5 to 10 miles per hour. Chance of rain 70%. Friday night, partly cloudy with showers and thunderstorms likely in the evening, then mostly clear after midnight. Lows in the mid-70s. Southwest winds around 5 miles per hour. Chance of rain 70%. Saturday, mostly sunny. A chance of showers and thunderstorms in the afternoon. Humid with highs in the mid-90s. West winds around 5 miles per hour. Chance of rain 30%. Saturday night, partly cloudy with a chance of showers and thunderstorms in the evening, then mostly clear after midnight. Lows in the mid-70s. West winds around 5 miles per hour. Chance of rain 30%. Sunday, sunny. Highs in the mid-90s. Heat index values up to 105. Sunday night, partly cloudy in the evening, then clearing. Lows in the mid-70s. Heat index values up to 105 early in the evening. Monday and Monday night, partly cloudy. A chance of showers and thunderstorms. Highs in the mid-90s. Lows in the mid-70s. Chance of rain 50%. Heat index values up to 110. Tuesday and Tuesday night, partly cloudy. Showers and thunderstorms likely. Highs in the mid-90s. Lows in the mid-70s. Chance of rain 70%. Heat index values up to 105. Wednesday and Wednesday night, mostly clear. A chance of showers and thunderstorms. Highs in the mid-90s. Lows in the mid-70s. Chance of rain 30%. Thursday, sunny. A slight chance of showers and thunderstorms in the afternoon. Highs in the mid-90s. Chance of rain 20%. Heat index values up to 105. The coastal waters forecast for the following waters from Suwannee River to Apalachicola, Florida, extending from 20 to 60 nautical miles, coastal waters from Okaloosa-Walton County line to Mexico Beach out to 20 nautical miles, coastal waters from Mexico Beach to Apalachicola out to 20 nautical miles, waters from Okaloosa-Walton County line to Mexico Beach 20 to 60 nautical miles, and waters from Mexico Beach to Apalachicola 20 to 60 nautical miles. Rest of tonight, southwest winds 5 to 10 knots. Waves 1 foot or less. Wave detail, west 1 foot at

seconds and south 1 foot at 7 seconds. Protected waters, a light chop. Friday, southwest winds 5 to 10 knots. Waves 1 foot or less, then around 2 feet on the afternoon. Wave detail, west 1 foot at 3 seconds and south 1 foot at 8 seconds. Protected waters, a light chop. A slight chance of showers and thunderstorms. Friday night, southwest winds 5 to 10 knots. Seas around 2 feet on the evening, then 1 foot or less. Wave detail, west 1 foot at 3 seconds and south 1 foot at 8 seconds, becoming west 1 foot at 3 seconds and southeast 1 foot at 4 seconds. Protected waters, a light chop. Saturday, southwest winds around 5 knots, increasing to 5 to 10 knots in the afternoon. Waves 1 foot or less. Wave detail, west 1 foot at 3 seconds and southeast 1 foot at 4 seconds. Protected waters, a light chop. Saturday night, west winds 5 to 10 knots. Seas around 2 feet. Wave detail, west 1 foot at 3 seconds and south 1 foot at 5 seconds. Protected waters, a light chop. Sunday, northwest winds 5 to 10 knots. Waves 1 foot or less. Wave detail, west 1 foot at 3 seconds and southeast 1 foot at 5 seconds. Protected waters, a light chop. Sunday night, west winds 5 to 10 knots. Waves 1 foot or less, then around 2 feet after midnight. Protected waters, a light chop. A slight chance of showers and thunderstorms after midnight. Monday, northwest winds 5 to 10 knots. Seas around 2 feet. Protected waters, a light chop. A slight chance of showers and thunderstorms. Monday night, northwest winds 5 to 10 knots. Seas around 2 feet. Protected waters, a light chop. A chance of showers and thunderstorms. Protected waters, a light chop. A chance of showers and thunderstorms. Tuesday, north winds 5 to 10 knots, becoming east in the afternoon. Seas around 2 feet. Protected waters, a light chop. A chance of showers and thunderstorms. Tuesday night, northeast winds 5 to 10 knots. Seas around 2 feet on the evening, then 1 foot or less. Protected waters, a light chop. A chance of showers and thunderstorms. Winds and waves higher and near thunderstorms. The coastal waters forecast for the following St. Andrews Bay waterways. Rest of tonight, southwest winds around 5 knots. Protected waters, smooth, a slight chance of showers. Friday, southwest winds around 5 knots, increasing to 5 to 10 knots in the afternoon. Protected waters, a light chop. A chance of showers and thunderstorms, mainly in the morning. Friday night, southwest winds 5 to 10 knots. Protected waters, a light chop. Saturday, southwest winds around 5 knots, increasing to 5 to 10 knots in the afternoon. Protected waters, a light chop. Saturday night, west winds 5 to 10 knots. Protected waters, a light chop. Sunday, west winds 5 to 10 knots. Protected waters, a light chop. Sunday night, west winds 5 to 10 knots. Protected waters, a light chop. Monday, northwest winds 5 to 10 knots. Protected waters, a light chop. A chance of showers and thunderstorms in the afternoon. Monday night, west winds 5 to 10 knots, becoming northwest after midnight. Protected waters, a light chop. A chance of showers and thunderstorms. Tuesday, north winds around 5 knots, becoming east around 5 knots in the afternoon. Protected waters, smooth, a slight chance of showers and thunderstorms in the morning, then showers and thunderstorms likely in the afternoon. Tuesday night, east winds around 5 knots. Protected waters, smooth, showers and thunderstorms likely, mainly in the evening. Winds and waves higher and near thunderstorms. The Tropical Weather Outlook. For the North Atlantic, Caribbean Sea and the Gulf of America, tropical cyclone formation is not expected during the next 7 days. Tide information for Friday, June 26, 2026. St. Mark's River entrance. High 1:36 a.m., low 5:44 a.m., high 12:12 p.m., low 7:42 p.m. Apalachicola. High 12:15 p.m., low 9:42 p.m. St. Andrews Bay at Panama City. High 7:23 a.m., low 7 p.m. Note that the times of high and low tide are 3 minutes earlier at Shell Point than at the St. Mark's River entrance. The average water temperature at Apalachicola was 84.2 degrees. Sunrise and sunset.

in Tallahassee. June 26, 2026, sunrise 6:37 a.m. Eastern Daylight Time, sunset 8:43 p.m. Eastern Daylight Time. 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This broadcast originates from your National Weather Service office in Tallahassee, Florida. The latest weather and forecast information can also be accessed by calling our automated forecast line at 850-942-8851. The current time is 1:36 a.m. Eastern Daylight Time. These are the 1 a.m. Eastern Daylight Time conditions. At the Tallahassee Airport, it was partly cloudy. The temperature was 75 degrees. The wind was south at 3 miles an hour. At Florida State University, the temperature was 79 degrees. The wind was south at 3 miles an hour. At Apalachicola, it was clear. The temperature was 80 degrees. The wind was calm. At Panama City Northwest, it was clear. The temperature was 75 degrees. The wind was calm. At Dothan, it was clear. The temperature was 76 degrees. The wind was east at 3 miles an hour. At Albany, it was mostly cloudy. The temperature was 75 degrees. The wind was calm. At Valdosta, it was clear. The temperature was 73 degrees. The wind was calm. Over the marine area, at the buoy south of Apalachicola, winds were south at 6 knots and seas were 2 feet. At the buoy south of Panama City, winds were south at 6 knots and seas were 1 foot. At the buoy south of Pensacola, winds were south at 21 knots and seas were 1 foot. The forecast for the local area. Tonight, mostly cloudy with a chance of showers and thunderstorms this evening, then partly cloudy after midnight. Lows in the lower 70s. Southwest winds around 5 miles per hour this evening, becoming light and variable. Chance of rain 50%. Friday, mostly sunny. A slight chance of showers and thunderstorms in the morning, then showers and thunderstorms likely in the afternoon. Highs in the lower 90s. Southwest winds 5 to 10 miles per hour. Chance of rain 70%. Friday night, partly cloudy with showers and thunderstorms likely in the evening, then mostly clear after midnight. Lows in the mid-70s. Southwest winds around 5 miles per hour. Chance of rain 70%. Saturday, mostly sunny. A chance of showers and thunderstorms in the afternoon. Humid with highs in the mid-90s. West winds around 5 miles per hour. Chance of rain 30%. Saturday night, partly cloudy with a chance of showers and thunderstorms in the evening, then mostly clear after midnight. Lows in the mid-70s. West winds around 5 miles per hour. Chance of rain 30%. Sunday, sunny. Highs in the mid-90s. Heat index values up to 105. Sunday night, partly cloudy in the evening, then clearing. Lows in the mid-70s. Heat index values up to 105 early in the evening. Monday and Monday night, partly cloudy. A chance of showers and thunderstorms. Highs in the mid-90s. Lows in the mid-70s. Chance of rain 50%. Heat index values up to 110. Tuesday and Tuesday night, partly cloudy. Showers and thunderstorms likely. Highs in the mid-90s. Lows in the mid-70s. Chance of rain 70%. Heat index values up to 105. Wednesday and Wednesday night, mostly clear. A chance of showers and thunderstorms. Highs in the mid-90s. Lows in the mid-70s. Chance of rain 30%. Thursday, sunny. A slight chance of showers and thunderstorms in the afternoon. Highs in the mid-90s. Chance of rain 20%. Heat index values up to 105. The coastal waters forecast for the following waters from Suwannee River to Apalachicola, Florida, extending from 20 to 60 nautical miles, coastal waters from Okaloosa Walton County line to Mexico Beach out to 20 nautical miles, coastal waters from Mexico Beach to Apalachicola out to 20 nautical miles, waters from Okaloosa Walton County line to Mexico Beach 20 to 60 nautical miles, and waters from Mexico Beach to Apalachicola 20 to 60 nautical miles. Rest of tonight, southwest winds 5 to 10 knots. Waves 1 foot or less. Wave detail, west 1 foot at 4 seconds and south 1 foot at 7 seconds. Protected waters a light chop. Friday,
southwest winds 5 to 10 knots. Waves 1 foot or less, then around 2 feet in the afternoon. Wave detail, west 1 foot at 3 seconds and south 1 foot at 8 seconds. Protected waters, a light chop. A slight chance of showers and thunderstorms. Friday night, southwest winds 5 to 10 knots. Seas around 2 feet in the evening, then 1 foot or less. Wave detail, west 1 foot at 3 seconds and south 1 foot at 8 seconds, becoming west 1 foot at 3 seconds and southeast 1 foot at 4 seconds. Protected waters, a light chop. Saturday, southwest winds around 5 knots, increasing to 5 to 10 knots in the afternoon. Waves 1 foot or less. Wave detail, west 1 foot at 3 seconds and southeast 1 foot at 4 seconds. Protected waters, a light chop. Saturday night, west winds 5 to 10 knots. Seas around 2 feet. Wave detail, west 1 foot at 3 seconds and south 1 foot at 5 seconds. Protected waters, a light chop. Sunday, northwest winds 5 to 10 knots. Waves 1 foot or less. Wave detail, west 1 foot at 3 seconds and southeast 1 foot at 5 seconds. Protected waters, a light chop. Sunday night, west winds 5 to 10 knots. Waves 1 foot or less, then around 2 feet after midnight. Protected waters, a light chop. A slight chance of showers and thunderstorms after midnight. Monday, northwest winds 5 to 10 knots. Seas around 2 feet. Protected waters, a light chop. A slight chance of showers and thunderstorms. Monday night, northwest winds 5 to 10 knots. Seas around 2 feet. Protected waters, a light chop. A chance of showers and thunderstorms. Tuesday, north winds 5 to 10 knots, becoming east in the afternoon. Seas around 2 feet. Protected waters, a light chop. A chance of showers and thunderstorms. Tuesday night, northeast winds 5 to 10 knots. Seas around 2 feet in the evening, then 1 foot or less. Protected waters, a light chop. A chance of showers and thunderstorms. Winds and waves higher in and near thunderstorms. The coastal waters forecast for the following St. Andrews Bay waterways. Rest of tonight, southwest winds around 5 knots. Protected waters, smooth, a slight chance of showers. Friday, southwest winds around 5 knots, increasing to 5 to 10 knots in the afternoon. Protected waters, a light chop. A chance of showers and thunderstorms, mainly in the morning. Friday night, southwest winds 5 to 10 knots. Protected waters, a light chop. Saturday, southwest winds around 5 knots, increasing to 5 to 10 knots in the afternoon. Protected waters, a light chop. Saturday night, west winds 5 to 10 knots. Protected waters, a light chop. Sunday, west winds 5 to 10 knots. Protected waters, a light chop. Sunday night, west winds 5 to 10 knots. Protected waters, a light chop. Monday, northwest winds 5 to 10 knots. Protected waters, a light chop. A chance of showers and thunderstorms in the afternoon. Monday night, west winds 5 to 10 knots, becoming northwest after midnight. Protected waters, a light chop. A chance of showers and thunderstorms. Tuesday, north winds around 5 knots, becoming east around 5 knots in the afternoon. Protected waters, smooth, a slight chance of showers and thunderstorms in the morning, then showers and thunderstorms likely in the afternoon. Tuesday night, east winds around 5 knots. Protected waters, smooth, showers and thunderstorms likely, mainly in the evening. Winds and waves higher in and near thunderstorms. The Tropical Weather Outlook. For the North Atlantic, Caribbean Sea and the Gulf of America, tropical cyclone formation is not expected during the next 7 days. Tide information for Friday, June 26, 2026. St. Mark's River entrance. High 1:36 a.m., low 5:44 a.m., high 12:12 p.m., low 7:42 p.m. Apalachicola. High 12:15 p.m., low 9:42 p.m. St. Andrews Bay at Panama City. High 7:23 a.m., low 7 p.m. Note that the times of high and low tide are 3 minutes earlier at Shell Point than at the St. Mark's River entrance. The average water temperature at Apalachicola was 84.2 degrees. Sunrise and sunset in Tallahassee. June 26, 2026, sunrise 6:37 a.m. Eastern Daylight Time, sunset 8:43 p.m. Eastern Daylight Time.
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The latest weather and forecast information can also be accessed by calling our automated forecast line at 850-942-8851. The current time is 1:46 a.m. Eastern Daylight Time. These are the 1 a.m. Eastern Daylight Time conditions. At the Tallahassee Airport, it was partly cloudy. The temperature was 75 degrees. The wind was south at 3 miles an hour. At Florida State University, the temperature was 79 degrees. The wind was south at 3 miles an hour. At Apalachicola, it was clear. The temperature was 80 degrees. The wind was calm. At Panama City Northwest, it was clear. The temperature was 75 degrees. The wind was calm. At Dothan, it was clear. The temperature was 76 degrees. The wind was east at 3 miles an hour. At Albany, it was mostly cloudy. The temperature was 75 degrees. The wind was calm. At Valdosta, it was clear. The temperature was 73 degrees. The wind was calm. Over the marine area, at the buoy south of Apalachicola, winds were south at 6 knots and seas were 2 feet. At the buoy south of Panama City, winds were south at 6 knots and seas were 1 foot. At the buoy south of Pensacola, winds were south at 21 knots and seas were 1 foot. The forecast for the local area. Tonight, mostly cloudy with a chance of showers and thunderstorms this evening, then partly cloudy after midnight. Lows in the lower 70s. Southwest winds around 5 miles per hour this evening, becoming light and variable. Chance of rain 50%. Friday, mostly sunny. A slight chance of showers and thunderstorms in the morning, then showers and thunderstorms likely in the afternoon. Highs in the lower 90s. Southwest winds 5 to 10 miles per hour. Chance of rain 70%. Friday night, partly cloudy with showers and thunderstorms likely in the evening, then mostly clear after midnight. Lows in the mid-70s. Southwest winds around 5 miles per hour. Chance of rain 70%. Saturday, mostly sunny. A chance of showers and thunderstorms in the afternoon. Humid with highs in the mid-90s. West winds around 5 miles per hour. Chance of rain 30%. Saturday night, partly cloudy with a chance of showers and thunderstorms in the evening, then mostly clear after midnight. Lows in the mid-70s. West winds around 5 miles per hour. Chance of rain 30%. Sunday, sunny. Highs in the mid-90s. Heat index values up to 105. Sunday night, partly cloudy in the evening, then clearing. Lows in the mid-70s. Heat index values up to 105 early in the evening. Monday and Monday night, partly cloudy. A chance of showers and thunderstorms. Highs in the mid-90s. Lows in the mid-70s. Chance of rain 50%. Heat index values up to 110. Tuesday and Tuesday night, partly cloudy. Showers and thunderstorms likely. Highs in the mid-90s. Lows in the mid-70s. Chance of rain 70%. Heat index values up to 105. Wednesday and Wednesday night, mostly clear. A chance of showers and thunderstorms. Highs in the mid-90s. Lows in the mid-70s. Chance of rain 30%. Thursday, sunny. A slight chance of showers and thunderstorms in the afternoon. Highs in the mid-90s. Chance of rain 20%. Heat index values up to 105. The coastal waters forecast for the following: waters from Suwannee River to Apalachicola, Florida, extending from 20 to 60 nautical miles. Coastal waters from Okaloosa-Walton County line to Mexico Beach out to 20 nautical miles. Coastal waters from Mexico Beach to Apalachicola out to 20 nautical miles. Waters from Okaloosa-Walton County line to Mexico Beach 20 to 60 nautical miles. And waters from Mexico Beach to Apalachicola 20 to 60 nautical miles. Rest of tonight, southwest winds 5 to 10 knots. Waves 1 foot or less. Wave detail, west 1 foot at 4 seconds and south 1 foot at 7 seconds. Protected waters a light chop. Friday, southwest winds 5 to 10 knots. Waves 1 foot or less, then around 2 feet on the afternoon. Wave detail, west 1 foot at 3 seconds and south 1 foot at 8 seconds. Protected waters.

Light Shop. A slight chance of showers and thunderstorms. Friday night, southwest winds 5 to 10 knots. Seas around 2 feet in the evening, then 1 foot or less. Wave detail, west 1 foot at 3 seconds and south 1 foot at 8 seconds, becoming west 1 foot at 3 seconds and southeast 1 foot at 4 seconds. Protected waters a light shop. Saturday, southwest winds around 5 knots, increasing to 5 to 10 knots in the afternoon. Waves 1 foot or less. Wave detail, west 1 foot at 3 seconds and southeast 1 foot at 4 seconds. Protected waters a light shop. Saturday night, west winds 5 to 10 knots. Seas around 2 feet. Wave detail, west 1 foot at 3 seconds and south 1 foot at 5 seconds. Protected waters a light shop. Sunday, northwest winds 5 to 10 knots. Waves 1 foot or less. Wave detail, west 1 foot at 3 seconds and southeast 1 foot at 5 seconds. Protected waters a light shop. Sunday night, west winds 5 to 10 knots. Waves 1 foot or less, then around 2 feet after midnight. Protected waters a light shop. A slight chance of showers and thunderstorms after midnight. Monday, northwest winds 5 to 10 knots. Seas around 2 feet. Protected waters a light shop. A slight chance of showers and thunderstorms. Monday night, northwest winds 5 to 10 knots. Seas around 2 feet. Protected waters a light shop. A chance of showers and thunderstorms. Tuesday, north winds 5 to 10 knots, becoming east in the afternoon. Seas around 2 feet. Protected waters a light shop. A chance of showers and thunderstorms. Tuesday night, northeast winds 5 to 10 knots. Seas around 2 feet in the evening, then 1 foot or less. Protected waters a light shop. A chance of showers and thunderstorms. Winds and waves higher in and near thunderstorms. The coastal waters forecast for the following St. Andrews Bay waterways. Rest of tonight, southwest winds around 5 knots. Protected waters smooth, a slight chance of showers. Friday, southwest winds around 5 knots, increasing to 5 to 10 knots in the afternoon. Protected waters a light shop. A chance of showers and thunderstorms, mainly in the morning. Friday night, southwest winds 5 to 10 knots. Protected waters a light shop. Saturday, southwest winds around 5 knots, increasing to 5 to 10 knots in the afternoon. Protected waters a light shop. Saturday night, west winds 5 to 10 knots. Protected waters a light shop. Sunday, west winds 5 to 10 knots. 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Sunday night, west winds 5 to 10 knots. 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Monday, northwest winds 5 to 10 knots. Protected waters a light shop. A chance of showers and thunderstorms in the afternoon. Monday night, west winds 5 to 10 knots, becoming northwest after midnight. Protected waters a light shop. A chance of showers and thunderstorms. Tuesday, north winds around 5 knots, becoming east around 5 knots in the afternoon. Protected waters smooth, a slight chance of showers and thunderstorms in the morning, then showers and thunderstorms likely in the afternoon. Tuesday night, east winds around 5 knots. Protected waters smooth, showers and thunderstorms likely, mainly in the evening. Winds and waves higher in and near thunderstorms. The Tropical Weather Outlook. For the North Atlantic, Caribbean Sea and the Gulf of America, tropical cyclone formation is not expected during the next 7 days. Tide information for Friday, June 26, 2026. St. Mark's River entrance. High 1:36 a.m., low 5:44 a.m., high 12:12 p.m., low 7:42 p.m. Apalachicola. High 12:15 p.m., low 9:42 p.m. St. Andrews Bay at Panama City. High 7:23 a.m., low 7 p.m. Note that the times of high and low tide are 3 minutes earlier at Shell Point than at the St. Mark's River entrance. The average water temperature at Apalachicola was 84.2 degrees. Sunrise and sunset in Tallahassee. June 26, 2026, sunrise 6:37 a.m. Eastern Daylight Time, sunset 8:43 p.m. Eastern Daylight Time. 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This broadcast originates from your National Weather Service office in Tallahassee, Florida.

temperature was 76 degrees. The wind was east at 3 miles an hour. At Albany, it was mostly cloudy. The temperature was 75 degrees. The wind was calm. At Valdosta, it was clear. The temperature was 73 degrees. The wind was calm. Over the marine area, at the buoy south of Apalachicola, winds were south at 6 knots and seas were 2 feet. At the buoy south of Panama City, winds were south at 6 knots and seas were 1 foot. At the buoy south of Pensacola, winds were south at 21 knots and seas were 1 foot. The forecast for the local area. Tonight, mostly cloudy with a chance of showers and thunderstorms this evening, then partly cloudy after midnight. Lows in the lower 70s. Southwest winds around 5 miles per hour this evening, becoming light and variable. Chance of rain 50%. Friday, mostly sunny. A slight chance of showers and thunderstorms in the morning, then showers and thunderstorms likely in the afternoon. Highs in the lower 90s. Southwest winds 5 to 10 miles per hour. Chance of rain 70%. Friday night, partly cloudy with showers and thunderstorms likely in the evening, then mostly clear after midnight. Lows in the mid-70s. Southwest winds around 5 miles per hour. Chance of rain 70%. Saturday, mostly sunny. A chance of showers and thunderstorms in the afternoon. Humid with highs in the mid-90s. West winds around 5 miles per hour. Chance of rain 30%. Saturday night, partly cloudy with a chance of showers and thunderstorms in the evening, then mostly clear after midnight. Lows in the mid-70s. West winds around 5 miles per hour. Chance of rain 30%. Sunday, sunny. Highs in the mid-90s. Heat index values up to 105. Sunday night, partly cloudy in the evening, then clearing. Lows in the mid-70s. Heat index values up to 105 early in the evening. Monday and Monday night, partly cloudy. A chance of showers and thunderstorms. Highs in the mid-90s. Lows in the mid-70s. Chance of rain 50%. Heat index values up to 110. Tuesday and Tuesday night, partly cloudy. Showers and thunderstorms likely. Highs in the mid-90s. Lows in the mid-70s. Chance of rain 70%. Heat index values up to 105. Wednesday and Wednesday night, mostly clear. A chance of showers and thunderstorms. Highs in the mid-90s. Lows in the mid-70s. Chance of rain 30%. Thursday, sunny. A slight chance of showers and thunderstorms in the afternoon. Highs in the mid-90s. Chance of rain 20%. Heat index values up to 105. The coastal waters forecast for the following: waters from Suwannee River to Apalachicola, Florida, extending from 20 to 60 nautical miles. Coastal waters from Okaloosa-Walton County line to Mexico Beach out to 20 nautical miles. Coastal waters from Mexico Beach to Apalachicola out to 20 nautical miles. Waters from Okaloosa-Walton County line to Mexico Beach 20 to 60 nautical miles. And waters from Mexico Beach to Apalachicola 20 to 60 nautical miles. Rest of tonight, southwest winds 5 to 10 knots. Waves 1 foot or less. Wave detail, west 1 foot at 4 seconds and south 1 foot at 7 seconds. Protected waters a light chop. Friday, southwest winds 5 to 10 knots. Waves 1 foot or less, then around 2 feet in the afternoon. Wave detail, west 1 foot at 3 seconds and south 1 foot at 8 seconds. Protected waters a light chop. A slight chance of showers and thunderstorms. Friday night, southwest winds 5 to 10 knots. Seas around 2 feet in the evening, then 1 foot or less. Wave detail, west 1 foot at 3 seconds and south 1 foot at 8 seconds, becoming west 1 foot at 3 seconds and southeast 1 foot at 4 seconds. Protected waters a light chop. Saturday, southwest winds around 5 knots, increasing to 5 to 10 knots in the afternoon. Waves 1 foot or less. Wave detail, west 1 foot at 3 seconds and southeast 1 foot at 4 seconds. Protected waters a light chop. Saturday night, west winds 5 to 10 knots. Seas around 2 feet. Wave detail, west 1 foot at 3 seconds and south 1 foot at 5 seconds. Protected waters a light chop. Sunday, northwest winds 5 to 10 knots. Waves 1 foot or less. Wave detail, west 1 foot at 3 seconds and southeast 1 foot at 5 seconds.

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Sunday night, west winds 5 to 10 knots. Waves 1 foot or less, then around 2 feet after midnight. Protected Waters a light shop. A slight chance of showers and thunderstorms after midnight. Monday, northwest winds 5 to 10 knots. Seas around 2 feet. Protected Waters a light shop. A slight chance of showers and thunderstorms. Monday night, northwest winds 5 to 10 knots. Seas around 2 feet. Protected Waters a light shop. A chance of showers and thunderstorms. Tuesday, north winds 5 to 10 knots, becoming east in the afternoon. Seas around 2 feet. Protected Waters a light shop. A chance of showers and thunderstorms. Tuesday night, northeast winds 5 to 10 knots. Seas around 2 feet in the evening, then 1 foot or less. Protected Waters a light shop. A chance of showers and thunderstorms. Winds and waves higher in and near thunderstorms. The coastal waters forecast for the following St. Andrews Bay waterways. Rest of tonight, southwest winds around 5 knots. Protected waters smooth, a slight chance of showers. Friday, southwest winds around 5 knots, increasing to 5 to 10 knots in the afternoon. Protected waters a light shop. A chance of showers and thunderstorms, mainly in the morning. Friday night, southwest winds 5 to 10 knots. Protected waters a light shop. Saturday, southwest winds around 5 knots, increasing to 5 to 10 knots in the afternoon. Protected waters a light shop. Saturday night, west winds 5 to 10 knots. Protected waters a light shop. Sunday, west winds 5 to 10 knots. Protected waters a light shop. Sunday night, west winds 5 to 10 knots. Protected waters a light shop. Monday, northwest winds 5 to 10 knots. Protected waters a light shop. A chance of showers and thunderstorms in the afternoon. Monday night, west winds 5 to 10 knots, becoming northwest after midnight. Protected waters a light shop. A chance of showers and thunderstorms. Tuesday, north winds around 5 knots, becoming east around 5 knots in the afternoon. Protected waters smooth, a slight chance of showers and thunderstorms in the morning, then showers and thunderstorms likely in the afternoon. Tuesday night, east winds around 5 knots. Protected waters smooth, showers and thunderstorms likely, mainly in the evening. Winds and waves higher in and near thunderstorms. The Tropical Weather Outlook. For the North Atlantic, Caribbean Sea and the Gulf of America, tropical cyclone formation is not expected during the next 7 days. Tide information for Friday, June 26, 2026. St. Marks River entrance. High 1:36 a.m., low 5:44 a.m., high 12:12 p.m., low 7:42 p.m. Apalachicola. High 12:15 p.m., low 9:42 p.m. St. Andrews Bay at Panama City. High 7:23 a.m., low 7 p.m. Note that the times of high and low tide are 3 minutes earlier at Shell Point than at the St. Marks River entrance. The average water temperature at Apalachicola was 84.2 degrees. Sunrise and sunset in Tallahassee. June 26, 2026, sunrise 6:37 a.m. Eastern Daylight Time, sunset 8:43 p.m. Eastern Daylight Time. 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The latest weather and forecast information can also be accessed by calling our automated forecast line at 850-942-8851. The current time is 2:06 a.m. Eastern Daylight Time. These are the 2 a.m. Eastern Daylight Time conditions. At the Tallahassee Airport, it was partly cloudy. The temperature was 75 degrees. The wind was south at 3 miles an hour. The report from Florida State University was not available. At Apalachicola, it was partly cloudy. The temperature was 76 degrees. The wind was calm. At Panama City Northwest, it was clear. The temperature was 75 degrees. The wind was calm. At Dothan, it was clear. The temperature was 74 degrees. The wind was southeast at 3 miles an hour. At Albany, it was partly cloudy. The temperature was 75 degrees. The wind was calm. At Valdosta, it was clear.

temperature was 72 degrees. The wind was calm. Over the marine area, at the buoy south of Apalachicola, winds were south at 6 knots. At the buoy south of Panama City, winds were south at 8 knots. At the buoy south of Pensacola, winds were south at 10 knots. The forecast for the local area. Tonight, mostly cloudy with a chance of showers and thunderstorms this evening, then partly cloudy after midnight. Lows in the lower 70s. Southwest winds around 5 miles per hour this evening, becoming light and variable. Chance of rain 50%. Friday, mostly sunny. A slight chance of showers and thunderstorms in the morning, then showers and thunderstorms likely in the afternoon. Highs in the lower 90s. Southwest winds 5 to 10 miles per hour. Chance of rain 70%. Friday night, partly cloudy with showers and thunderstorms likely in the evening, then mostly clear after midnight. Lows in the mid-70s. Southwest winds around 5 miles per hour. Chance of rain 70%. Saturday, mostly sunny. A chance of showers and thunderstorms in the afternoon. Humid with highs in the mid-90s. West winds around 5 miles per hour. Chance of rain 30%. Saturday night, partly cloudy with a chance of showers and thunderstorms in the evening, then mostly clear after midnight. Lows in the mid-70s. West winds around 5 miles per hour. Chance of rain 30%. Sunday, sunny. Highs in the mid-90s. Heat index values up to 105. Sunday night, partly cloudy in the evening, then clearing. Lows in the mid-70s. Heat index values up to 105 early in the evening. Monday and Monday night, partly cloudy. A chance of showers and thunderstorms. Highs in the mid-90s. Lows in the mid-70s. Chance of rain 50%. Heat index values up to 110. Tuesday and Tuesday night, partly cloudy. Showers and thunderstorms likely. Highs in the mid-90s. Lows in the mid-70s. Chance of rain 70%. Heat index values up to 105. Wednesday and Wednesday night, mostly clear. A chance of showers and thunderstorms. Highs in the mid-90s. Lows in the mid-70s. Chance of rain 30%. Thursday, sunny. A slight chance of showers and thunderstorms in the afternoon. Highs in the mid-90s. Chance of rain 20%. Heat index values up to 105. The coastal waters forecast for the following waters from Suwannee River to Apalachicola, Florida, extending from 20 to 60 nautical miles. Coastal waters from Okaloosa-Walton County line to Mexico Beach out to 20 nautical miles. Coastal waters from Mexico Beach to Apalachicola out to 20 nautical miles. Waters from Okaloosa-Walton County line to Mexico Beach 20 to 60 nautical miles. And waters from Mexico Beach to Apalachicola 20 to 60 nautical miles. Rest of tonight, southwest winds 5 to 10 knots. Waves 1 foot or less. Wave detail, west 1 foot at 4 seconds and south 1 foot at 7 seconds. Protected waters a light chop. Friday, southwest winds 5 to 10 knots. Waves 1 foot or less, then around 2 feet on the afternoon. Wave detail, west 1 foot at 3 seconds and south 1 foot at 8 seconds. Protected waters a light chop. A slight chance of showers and thunderstorms. Friday night, southwest winds 5 to 10 knots. Seas around 2 feet in the evening, then 1 foot or less. Wave detail, west 1 foot at 3 seconds and south 1 foot at 8 seconds, becoming west 1 foot at 3 seconds and southeast 1 foot at 4 seconds. Protected waters a light chop. Saturday, southwest winds around 5 knots, increasing to 5 to 10 knots in the afternoon. Waves 1 foot or less. Wave detail, west 1 foot at 3 seconds and southeast 1 foot at 4 seconds. Protected waters a light chop. Saturday night, west winds 5 to 10 knots. Seas around 2 feet. Wave detail, west 1 foot at 3 seconds and south 1 foot at 5 seconds. Protected waters a light chop. Sunday, northwest winds 5 to 10 knots. Waves 1 foot or less. Wave detail, west 1 foot at 3 seconds and southeast 1 foot at 5 seconds. Protected waters a light chop. Sunday night, west winds 5 to 10 knots. Waves 1 foot or less, then around 2 feet after midnight. Protected waters a light chop. A slight chance of showers and thunderstorms after midnight. Monday, north

West winds 5 to 10 knots. Seas around 2 feet. Protected waters, a light chop. A slight chance of showers and thunderstorms. Monday night, northwest winds 5 to 10 knots. Seas around 2 feet. Protected waters, a light chop. A chance of showers and thunderstorms. Tuesday, north winds 5 to 10 knots, becoming east in the afternoon. Seas around 2 feet. Protected waters, a light chop. A chance of showers and thunderstorms. Tuesday night, northeast winds 5 to 10 knots. Seas around 2 feet in the evening, then 1 foot or less. Protected waters, a light chop. A chance of showers and thunderstorms. Winds and waves higher and near thunderstorms. The coastal waters forecast for the following St. Andrews Bay waterways. Rest of tonight, southwest winds around 5 knots. Protected waters smooth, a slight chance of showers. Friday, southwest winds around 5 knots, increasing to 5 to 10 knots in the afternoon. Protected waters a light chop. A chance of showers and thunderstorms, mainly in the morning. Friday night, southwest winds 5 to 10 knots. Protected waters a light chop. Saturday, southwest winds around 5 knots, increasing to 5 to 10 knots in the afternoon. Protected waters a light chop. Saturday night, west winds 5 to 10 knots. Protected waters a light chop. Sunday, west winds 5 to 10 knots. Protected waters a light chop. Sunday night, west winds 5 to 10 knots. Protected waters a light chop. Monday, northwest winds 5 to 10 knots. Protected waters a light chop. A chance of showers and thunderstorms in the afternoon. Monday night, west winds 5 to 10 knots, becoming northwest after midnight. Protected waters a light chop. A chance of showers and thunderstorms. Tuesday, north winds around 5 knots, becoming east around 5 knots in the afternoon. Protected waters smooth, a slight chance of showers and thunderstorms in the morning, then showers and thunderstorms likely in the afternoon. Tuesday night, east winds around 5 knots. Protected waters smooth, showers and thunderstorms likely, mainly in the evening. Winds and waves higher and near thunderstorms. The Tropical Weather Outlook. For the North Atlantic, Caribbean Sea and the Gulf of America, tropical cyclone formation is not expected during the next 7 days. Tide information for Friday, June 26, 2026. St. Mark's River entrance. High 1:36 a.m., low 5:44 a.m., high 12:12 p.m., low 7:42 p.m. Apalachicola. High 12:15 p.m., low 9:42 p.m. St. Andrews Bay at Panama City. High 7:23 a.m., low 7 p.m. Note that the times of high and low tide are 3 minutes earlier at Shell Point than at the St. Mark's River entrance. The average water temperature at Apalachicola was 84.2 degrees. Sunrise and sunset in Tallahassee. June 26, 2026, sunrise 6:37 a.m. Eastern Daylight Time, sunset 8:43 p.m. Eastern Daylight Time. 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This broadcast originates from your National Weather Service office in Tallahassee, Florida. The latest weather and forecast information can also be accessed by calling our automated forecast line at 850-942-8851. The current time is 2:15 a.m. Eastern Daylight Time. These are the 2 a.m. Eastern Daylight Time conditions. At the Tallahassee Airport, it was partly cloudy. The temperature was 75 degrees. The wind was south at 3 miles an hour. At Florida State University, the temperature was 77 degrees. The wind was south at 6 miles an hour. At Apalachicola, it was partly cloudy. The temperature was 76 degrees. The wind was calm. At Panama City Northwest, it was clear. The temperature was 75 degrees. The wind was calm. At Dothan, it was clear. The temperature was 74 degrees. The wind was southeast at 3 miles an hour. At Albany, it was partly cloudy. The temperature was 75 degrees. The wind was calm. At Valdosta, it was partly cloudy. The temperature was 72 degrees. The wind was calm. Over the marine area, at the buoy south of Apalachicola, winds were south at 6 knots. At the buoy south of Panama City, winds were south at 8 knots.
and seas were 1 foot. At the buoy south of Pensacola, winds were southwest at 14 knots, and seas were 1 foot. These are the 2 a.m. Eastern Daylight Time conditions. At the Tallahassee Airport, it was partly cloudy. The temperature was 75 degrees. The wind was south at 3 miles an hour. At Florida State University, the temperature was 77 degrees. The wind was south at 6 miles an hour. At Apalachicola, it was partly cloudy. The temperature was 76 degrees. The wind was calm. At Panama City Northwest, it was clear. The temperature was 75 degrees. The wind was calm. At Dothan, it was clear. The temperature was 74 degrees. The wind was southeast at 3 miles an hour. At Albany, it was partly cloudy. The temperature was 75 degrees. The wind was calm. At Valdosta, it was partly cloudy. The temperature was 72 degrees. The wind was calm. Over the marine area, at the buoy south of Apalachicola, winds were south at 6 knots and seas were 2 feet. At the buoy south of Panama City, winds were south at 8 knots and seas were 1 foot. At the buoy south of Pensacola, winds were southwest at 14 knots and seas were 1 foot. The forecast for the local area. Tonight, mostly cloudy with a chance of showers and thunderstorms this evening, then partly cloudy after midnight. Lows in the lower 70s. Southwest winds around 5 miles per hour this evening, becoming light and variable. Chance of rain 50%. Friday, mostly sunny. A slight chance of showers and thunderstorms in the morning, then showers and thunderstorms likely in the afternoon. Highs in the lower 90s. Southwest winds 5 to 10 miles per hour. Chance of rain 70%. Friday night, partly cloudy with showers and thunderstorms likely in the evening, then mostly clear after midnight. Lows in the mid-70s. Southwest winds around 5 miles per hour. Chance of rain 70%. Saturday, mostly sunny. A chance of showers and thunderstorms in the afternoon. Humid with highs in the mid-90s. West winds around 5 miles per hour. Chance of rain 30%. Saturday night, partly cloudy with a chance of showers and thunderstorms in the evening, then mostly clear after midnight. Lows in the mid-70s. West winds around 5 miles per hour. Chance of rain 30%. Sunday, sunny. Highs in the mid-90s. Heat index values up to 105. Sunday night, partly cloudy in the evening, then clearing. Lows in the mid-70s. Heat index values up to 105 early in the evening. Monday and Monday night, partly cloudy. A chance of showers and thunderstorms. Highs in the mid-90s. Lows in the mid-70s. Chance of rain 50%. Heat index values up to 110. Tuesday and Tuesday night, partly cloudy. Showers and thunderstorms likely. Highs in the mid-90s. Lows in the mid-70s. Chance of rain 70%. Heat index values up to 105. Wednesday and Wednesday night, mostly clear. A chance of showers and thunderstorms. Highs in the mid-90s. Lows in the mid-70s. Chance of rain 30%. Thursday, sunny. A slight chance of showers and thunderstorms in the afternoon. Highs in the mid-90s. Chance of rain 20%. Heat index values up to 105. The coastal waters forecast for the following: waters from Swanee River to Apalachicola, Florida, extending from 20 to 60 nautical miles. Coastal waters from Okaloosa, Walton County line to Mexico Beach out to 20 nautical miles. Coastal waters from Mexico Beach to Apalachicola out to 20 nautical miles. Waters from Okaloosa, Walton County line to Mexico Beach 20 to 60 nautical miles. And waters from Mexico Beach to Apalachicola 20 to 60 nautical miles. Rest of tonight, southwest winds 5 to 10 knots. Waves 1 foot or less. Wave detail, west 1 foot at 4 seconds and south 1 foot at 7 seconds. Protected waters a light chop. Friday, southwest winds 5 to 10 knots. Waves 1 foot or less, then around 2 feet in the afternoon. Wave detail, west 1 foot at 3 seconds and south 1 foot at 8 seconds. Protected waters a light chop. A slight chance of showers and thunderstorms. Friday night, southwest winds 5 to 10 knots. Seas around 2 feet in the evening, then 1 foot or less. Wave detail, west 1 foot at 3 seconds and south 1 foot at 8 seconds.

northwest 1 foot at 3 seconds and southeast 1 foot at 4 seconds. Protected waters a light chop. Saturday, southwest winds around 5 knots, increasing to 5 to 10 knots in the afternoon. Waves 1 foot or less. Wave detail, west 1 foot at 3 seconds and southeast 1 foot at 4 seconds. Protected waters a light chop. Saturday night, west winds 5 to 10 knots. Seas around 2 feet. Wave detail, west 1 foot at 3 seconds and south 1 foot at 5 seconds. Protected waters a light chop. Sunday, northwest winds 5 to 10 knots. Waves 1 foot or less. Wave detail, west 1 foot at 3 seconds and southeast 1 foot at 5 seconds. Protected waters a light chop. Sunday night, west winds 5 to 10 knots. Waves 1 foot or less, then around 2 feet after midnight. Protected waters a light chop. A slight chance of showers and thunderstorms after midnight. Monday, northwest winds 5 to 10 knots. Seas around 2 feet. Protected waters a light chop. A slight chance of showers and thunderstorms. Monday night, northwest winds 5 to 10 knots. Seas around 2 feet. Protected waters a light chop. A chance of showers and thunderstorms. Tuesday, north winds 5 to 10 knots, becoming east in the afternoon. Seas around 2 feet. Protected waters a light chop. A chance of showers and thunderstorms. Tuesday night, northeast winds 5 to 10 knots. Seas around 2 feet in the evening, then 1 foot or less. Protected waters a light chop. A chance of showers and thunderstorms. Winds and waves higher in and near thunderstorms. The coastal waters forecast for the following St. Andrews Bay waterways. Rest of tonight, southwest winds around 5 knots. Protected waters smooth, a slight chance of showers. Friday, southwest winds around 5 knots, increasing to 5 to 10 knots in the afternoon. Protected waters a light chop. A chance of showers and thunderstorms, mainly in the morning. Friday night, southwest winds 5 to 10 knots. Protected waters a light chop. Saturday, southwest winds around 5 knots, increasing to 5 to 10 knots in the afternoon. Protected waters a light chop. Saturday night, west winds 5 to 10 knots. Protected waters a light chop. Sunday, west winds 5 to 10 knots. Protected waters a light chop. Sunday night, west winds 5 to 10 knots. Protected waters a light chop. Monday, northwest winds 5 to 10 knots. Protected waters a light chop. A chance of showers and thunderstorms in the afternoon. Monday night, west winds 5 to 10 knots, becoming northwest after midnight. Protected waters a light chop. A chance of showers and thunderstorms. Tuesday, north winds around 5 knots, becoming east around 5 knots in the afternoon. Protected waters smooth, a slight chance of showers and thunderstorms in the morning, then showers and thunderstorms likely in the afternoon. Tuesday night, east winds around 5 knots. Protected waters smooth, showers and thunderstorms likely, mainly in the evening. Winds and waves higher in and near thunderstorms. The Tropical Weather Outlook. For the North Atlantic, Caribbean Sea and the Gulf of America, tropical cyclone formation is not expected during the next 7 days. Tide information for Friday, June 26, 2026. St. Mark's River entrance. High 1:36 a.m., low 5:44 a.m., high 12:12 p.m., low 7:42 p.m. Apalachicola. High 12:15 p.m., low 9:42 p.m. St. Andrews Bay at Panama City. High 7:23 a.m., low 7 p.m. Note that the times of high and low tide are 3 minutes earlier at Shell Point than at the St. Mark's River entrance. The average water temperature at Apalachicola was 84.2 degrees. Sunrise and sunset in Tallahassee. June 26, 2026, sunrise 6:37 a.m. Eastern Daylight Time, sunset 8:43 p.m. Eastern Daylight Time. 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This broadcast originates from your National Weather Service office in Tallahassee, Florida. The latest weather and forecast information can also be accessed by calling our automated forecast line at 850-942-8851. The current time is 2:26 a.m. Eastern Daylight Time. These are the 2 a.m. Eastern Daylight Time conditions.

At the Tallahassee Airport, it was partly cloudy. The temperature was 75 degrees. The wind was south at 3 miles an hour. At Florida State University, the temperature was 77 degrees. The wind was south at 6 miles an hour. At Apalachicola, it was partly cloudy. The temperature was 76 degrees. The wind was calm. At Panama City Northwest, it was clear. The temperature was 75 degrees. The wind was calm. At Dothan, it was clear. The temperature was 74 degrees. The wind was southeast at 3 miles an hour. At Albany, it was partly cloudy. The temperature was 75 degrees. The wind was calm. At Valdosta, it was partly cloudy. The temperature was 72 degrees. The wind was calm. Over the marine area, at the buoy south of Apalachicola, winds were south at 6 knots and seas were 2 feet. At the buoy south of Panama City, winds were south at 8 knots and seas were 1 foot. At the buoy south of Pensacola, winds were southwest at 14 knots and seas were 1 foot. The forecast for the local area. Today, mostly sunny. Showers and thunderstorms likely this afternoon. Highs in the lower 90s. Southwest winds 5 to 10 miles per hour. Chance of rain 70%. Tonight, mostly cloudy with showers and thunderstorms likely in the evening, then mostly clear after midnight. Lows in the mid-70s. Southwest winds around 5 miles per hour in the evening, becoming light and variable. Chance of rain 70%. Saturday, mostly sunny. A slight chance of showers and thunderstorms in the afternoon. Highs in the mid-90s. Southwest winds 5 to 10 miles per hour. Chance of rain 20%. Heat index values up to 106. Saturday night, mostly clear. Lows in the mid-70s. Southwest winds around 5 miles per hour. Sunday, sunny. Highs in the mid-90s. Northwest winds around 5 miles per hour. Heat index values up to 107. Sunday night, partly cloudy in the evening, then becoming mostly clear. Lows in the upper 70s. Heat index values up to 105 early in the evening. Monday, mostly sunny. A slight chance of showers and thunderstorms in the morning, then a chance of showers and thunderstorms in the afternoon. Highs in the mid-90s. Chance of rain 50%. Heat index values up to 110. Monday night, mostly cloudy in the evening, then becoming partly cloudy. A chance of showers and thunderstorms. Lows in the mid-70s. Chance of rain 50%. Heat index values up to 105 early in the evening. Tuesday and Tuesday night, partly cloudy. Showers and thunderstorms likely. Highs in the mid-90s. Lows in the mid-70s. Chance of rain 70%. Heat index values up to 105. Wednesday and Wednesday night, partly cloudy. A chance of showers and thunderstorms. Highs in the mid-90s. Lows in the mid-70s. Chance of rain 50%. Heat index values up to 105. Thursday, sunny. A chance of showers and thunderstorms in the afternoon. Highs in the mid-90s. Chance of rain 30%. Heat index values up to 105. The coastal waters forecast for the following: waters from Suwannee River to Apalachicola, Florida, extending from 20 to 60 nautical miles. Coastal waters from Okaloosa-Walton County line to Mexico Beach out to 20 nautical miles. Coastal waters from Mexico Beach to Apalachicola out to 20 nautical miles. Waters from Okaloosa-Walton County line to Mexico Beach 20 to 60 nautical miles. And waters from Mexico Beach to Apalachicola 20 to 60 nautical miles. Rest of tonight, southwest winds 5 to 10 knots. Waves 1 foot or less. Wave detail, west 1 foot at 4 seconds and south 1 foot at 7 seconds. Protected waters a light chop. Friday, southwest winds 5 to 10 knots. Waves 1 foot or less, then around 2 feet in the afternoon. Wave detail, west 1 foot at 3 seconds and south 1 foot at 8 seconds. Protected waters a light chop. A slight chance of showers and thunderstorms. Friday night, southwest winds 5 to 10 knots. Seas around 2 feet in the evening, then 1 foot or less. Wave detail, west 1 foot at 3 seconds and south 1 foot at 8 seconds, becoming west 1 foot at 3 seconds and southeast 1 foot at 4 seconds. Protected waters a light chop. Saturday.

Southwest winds around 5 knots, increasing to 5 to 10 knots in the afternoon. Waves 1 foot or less. Wave detail, west 1 foot at 3 seconds and southeast 1 foot at 4 seconds. Protected waters a light chop. Saturday night, west winds 5 to 10 knots. Seas around 2 feet. Wave detail, west 1 foot at 3 seconds and south 1 foot at 5 seconds. Protected waters a light chop. Sunday, northwest winds 5 to 10 knots. Waves 1 foot or less. Wave detail, west 1 foot at 3 seconds and southeast 1 foot at 5 seconds. Protected waters a light chop. Sunday night, west winds 5 to 10 knots. Waves 1 foot or less, then around 2 feet after midnight. Protected waters a light chop. A slight chance of showers and thunderstorms after midnight. Monday, northwest winds 5 to 10 knots. Seas around 2 feet. Protected waters a light chop. A slight chance of showers and thunderstorms. Monday night, northwest winds 5 to 10 knots. Seas around 2 feet. Protected waters a light chop. A chance of showers. Protected waters a light chop. A slight chance of showers and thunderstorms. Monday night, northwest winds 5 to 10 knots. Seas around 2 feet. Protected waters a light chop. A chance of showers and thunderstorms. Tuesday, north winds 5 to 10 knots, becoming east in the afternoon. Seas around 2 feet. Protected waters a light chop. A chance of showers and thunderstorms. Tuesday night, northeast winds 5 to 10 knots. Seas around 2 feet in the evening, then 1 foot or less. Protected waters a light chop. A chance of showers and thunderstorms. Winds and waves higher and near thunderstorms. The coastal waters forecast for the following St. Andrews Bay waterways. Rest of tonight, southwest winds around 5 knots. Protected waters smooth, a slight chance of showers. Friday, southwest winds around 5 knots, increasing to 5 to 10 knots in the afternoon. Protected waters a light chop. A chance of showers and thunderstorms, mainly in the morning. Friday night, southwest winds 5 to 10 knots. Protected waters a light chop. Saturday, southwest winds around 5 knots, increasing to 5 to 10 knots in the afternoon. Protected waters a light chop. Saturday night, west winds 5 to 10 knots. Protected waters a light chop. Sunday, west winds 5 to 10 knots. Protected waters a light chop. Sunday night, west winds 5 to 10 knots. Protected waters a light chop. Monday, northwest winds 5 to 10 knots. Protected waters a light chop. A chance of showers and thunderstorms in the afternoon. Monday night, west winds 5 to 10 knots, becoming northwest after midnight. Protected waters a light chop. A chance of showers and thunderstorms. Tuesday, north winds around 5 knots, becoming east around 5 knots in the afternoon. Protected waters smooth, a slight chance of showers and thunderstorms in the morning, then showers and thunderstorms likely in the afternoon. Tuesday night, east winds around 5 knots. Protected waters smooth, showers and thunderstorms likely, mainly in the evening. Winds and waves higher and near thunderstorms. The Tallahassee climate summary for yesterday, June 25, 2026. Yesterday's high temperature was 88 degrees. This high was 3 degrees below the normal high of 91. Yesterday's low temperature was 69 degrees. This low was 3 degrees below the normal low of 72. A trace of precipitation fell yesterday, which brings the monthly total to 5.11 inches. This is 1.37 inches below the normal amount of 6.48 inches for June. The total precipitation for the year now stands at 17.30 inches, which is 10.00 inches below normal. The normal high temperature for today is 91 degrees, and the normal low is 72. The record high for today is 100, which occurred in 1914, and the record low is 62, which occurred in 1940. Sunrise today is at 6:37 a.m. and sunset is at 8:43 p.m. The Tropical Weather Outlook. For the North Atlantic, Caribbean Sea and the Gulf of America, tropical cyclone formation is not expected during the next 7 days. Tide information for Friday, June 26, 2026. St. Marks River entrance. High 1:36 a.m., low 5:44 a.m., high 12:12 p.m., low 7:42 p.m. Apalachicola,

High 12:15 p.m. Low 9:42 p.m. St. Andrew's Bay of Panama City. High 7:23 a.m. Low 7 p.m. Note that the times of high and low tide are 3 minutes earlier at Shell Point than at the St. Mark's River entrance. The average water temperature at Apalachicola was 84.2 degrees. Sunrise and sunset in Tallahassee. June 26, 2026, sunrise 6:37 a.m. Eastern Daylight Time, sunset 8:43 p.m. Eastern Daylight Time. 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The latest weather and forecast information can also be accessed by calling our automated forecast line at 850-942-8851. The current time is 2:37 a.m. Eastern Daylight Time. These are the 2 a.m. Eastern Daylight Time conditions. At the Tallahassee Airport, it was partly cloudy. The temperature was 75 degrees. The wind was south at 3 miles an hour. At Florida State University, the temperature was 77 degrees. The wind was south at 6 miles an hour. At Apalachicola, it was partly cloudy. The temperature was 76 degrees. The wind was calm. At Panama City Northwest, it was clear. The temperature was 75 degrees. The wind was calm. At Dothan, it was clear. The temperature was 74 degrees. The wind was southeast at 3 miles an hour. At Albany, it was partly cloudy. The temperature was 75 degrees. The wind was calm. At Valdosta, it was partly cloudy. The temperature was 72 degrees. The wind was calm. Over the marine area, at the buoy south of Apalachicola, winds were south at 6 knots and seas were 2 feet. At the buoy south of Panama City, winds were south at 8 knots and seas were 1 foot. At the buoy south of Pensacola, winds were southwest at 14 knots and seas were 1 foot. The forecast for the local area. Today, mostly sunny. Showers and thunderstorms likely this afternoon. Highs in the lower 90s. Southwest winds 5 to 10 miles per hour. Chance of rain 70%. Tonight, mostly cloudy with showers and thunderstorms likely in the evening, then mostly clear after midnight. Lows in the mid-70s. Southwest winds around 5 miles per hour in the evening, becoming light and variable. Chance of rain 70%. Saturday, mostly sunny. A slight chance of showers and thunderstorms in the afternoon. Highs in the mid-90s. Southwest winds 5 to 10 miles per hour. Chance of rain 20%. Heat index values up to 106. Saturday night, mostly clear. Lows in the mid-70s. Southwest winds around 5 miles per hour. Sunday, sunny. Highs in the mid-90s. Northwest winds around 5 miles per hour. Heat index values up to 107. Sunday night, partly cloudy in the evening, then becoming mostly clear. Lows in the upper 70s. Heat index values up to 105 early in the evening. Monday, mostly sunny. A slight chance of showers and thunderstorms in the morning, then a chance of showers and thunderstorms in the afternoon. Highs in the mid-90s. Chance of rain 50%. Heat index values up to 110. Monday night, mostly cloudy in the evening, then becoming partly cloudy. A chance of showers and thunderstorms. Lows in the mid-70s. Chance of rain 50%. Heat index values up to 105 early in the evening. Tuesday and Tuesday night, partly cloudy. Showers and thunderstorms likely. Highs in the mid-90s. Lows in the mid-70s. Chance of rain 70%. Heat index values up to 105. Wednesday and Wednesday night, partly cloudy. A chance of showers and thunderstorms. Highs in the mid-90s. Lows in the mid-70s. Chance of rain 50%. Heat index values up to 105. Thursday, sunny. A chance of showers and thunderstorms in the afternoon. Highs in the mid-90s. Chance of rain 30%. Heat index values up to 105. The coastal waters forecast for the following: waters from Suwannee River to Apalachicola, Florida, extending from 20 to 60 nautical miles. Coastal waters from Okaloosa-Walton County line to Mexico Beach out to 20 nautical miles. Coastal waters from Mexico Beach.

Apalachicola, out to 20 nautical miles, waters from Okaloosa, Walton County line to Mexico Beach, 20 to 60 nautical miles, and waters from Mexico Beach to Apalachicola, 20 to 60 nautical miles. Rest of tonight, southwest winds 5 to 10 knots. Waves 1 foot or less. Wave detail, west 1 foot at 4 seconds and south 1 foot at 7 seconds. Protected waters a light chop. Friday, southwest winds 5 to 10 knots. Waves 1 foot or less, then around 2 feet in the afternoon. Wave detail, west 1 foot at 3 seconds and south 1 foot at 8 seconds. Protected waters a light chop. A slight chance of showers and thunderstorms. Friday night, southwest winds 5 to 10 knots. Seas around 2 feet in the evening, then 1 foot or less. Wave detail, west 1 foot at 3 seconds and south 1 foot at 8 seconds, becoming west 1 foot at 3 seconds and southeast 1 foot at 4 seconds. Protected waters a light chop. Saturday, southwest winds around 5 knots, increasing to 5 to 10 knots in the afternoon. Waves 1 foot or less. Wave detail, west 1 foot at 3 seconds and southeast 1 foot at 4 seconds. Protected waters a light chop. Saturday night, west winds 5 to 10 knots. Seas around 2 feet. Wave detail, west 1 foot at 3 seconds and south 1 foot at 5 seconds. Protected waters a light chop. Sunday, northwest winds 5 to 10 knots. Waves 1 foot or less. Wave detail, west 1 foot at 3 seconds and southeast 1 foot at 5 seconds. Protected waters a light chop. Sunday night, west winds 5 to 10 knots. Waves 1 foot or less, then around 2 feet after midnight. Protected waters a light chop. A slight chance of showers and thunderstorms after midnight. Monday, northwest winds 5 to 10 knots. Seas around 2 feet. Protected waters a light chop. A slight chance of showers and thunderstorms. Monday night, northwest winds 5 to 10 knots. Seas around 2 feet. Protected waters a light chop. A chance of showers and thunderstorms. Tuesday, north winds 5 to 10 knots, becoming east in the afternoon. Seas around 2 feet. Protected waters a light chop. A chance of showers and thunderstorms. Tuesday night, northeast winds 5 to 10 knots. Seas around 2 feet in the evening, then 1 foot or less. Protected waters a light chop. A chance of showers and thunderstorms. Winds and waves higher and near thunderstorms. The coastal waters forecast for the following St. Andrews Bay waterways. Rest of tonight, southwest winds around 5 knots. Protected waters smooth, a slight chance of showers. Friday, southwest winds around 5 knots, increasing to 5 to 10 knots in the afternoon. Protected waters a light chop. A chance of showers and thunderstorms, mainly in the morning. Friday night, southwest winds 5 to 10 knots. Protected waters a light chop. Saturday, southwest winds around 5 knots, increasing to 5 to 10 knots in the afternoon. Protected waters a light chop. Saturday night, west winds 5 to 10 knots. Protected waters a light chop. Sunday, west winds 5 to 10 knots. Protected waters a light chop. Sunday night, west winds 5 to 10 knots. Protected waters a light chop. Monday, northwest winds 5 to 10 knots. Protected waters a light chop. A chance of showers and thunderstorms in the afternoon. Monday night, west winds 5 to 10 knots, becoming northwest after midnight. Protected waters a light chop. A chance of showers and thunderstorms. Tuesday, north winds around 5 knots, becoming east around 5 knots in the afternoon. Protected waters smooth, a slight chance of showers and thunderstorms in the morning, then showers and thunderstorms likely in the afternoon. Tuesday night, east winds around 5 knots. Protected waters smooth, showers and thunderstorms likely, mainly in the evening. Winds and waves higher and near thunderstorms. The Tropical Weather Outlook. For the North Atlantic, Caribbean Sea and the Gulf of America, tropical cyclone formation is not expected during the next 7 days. Tide information for Friday, June 26, 2026. St. Mark's River entrance. High 1:36 a.m., low 5:44 a.m., high 12:12 p.m., low 7:42 p.m. Apalachicola. High 12:15 p.m., low 9:42 p.m. St. Andrews Bay at Panama City.
high 7:23 a.m., low 7 p.m. Note that the times of high and low tide are 3 minutes earlier at Shell Point than at the St. Mark's River entrance. The average water temperature at Apalachicola was 84.2 degrees. Sunrise and sunset in Tallahassee. June 26, 2026, sunrise 6:37 a.m. Eastern Daylight Time, sunset 8:43 p.m. Eastern Daylight Time. 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This broadcast originates from your National Weather Service office in Tallahassee, Florida. The latest weather and forecast information can also be accessed by calling our automated forecast line at 850-942-8851. The current time is 2:47 a.m. Eastern Daylight Time. These are the 2 a.m. Eastern Daylight Time conditions. At the Tallahassee Airport, it was partly cloudy. The temperature was 75 degrees. The wind was south at 3 miles an hour. At Florida State University, the temperature was 77 degrees. The wind was south at 6 miles an hour. At Apalachicola, it was partly cloudy. The temperature was 76 degrees. The wind was calm. At Panama City Northwest, it was clear. The temperature was 75 degrees. The wind was calm. At Dothan, it was clear. The temperature was 74 degrees. The wind was southeast at 3 miles an hour. At Albany, it was partly cloudy. The temperature was 75 degrees. The wind was calm. At Valdosta, it was partly cloudy. The temperature was 72 degrees. The wind was calm. Over the marine area, at the buoy south of Apalachicola, winds were south at 6 knots and seas were 2 feet. At the buoy south of Panama City, winds were south at 8 knots and seas were 1 foot. At the buoy south of Pensacola, winds were southwest at 14 knots and seas were 1 foot. The forecast for the local area. Today, mostly sunny. Showers and thunderstorms likely this afternoon. Highs in the lower 90s. Southwest winds 5 to 10 miles per hour. Chance of rain 70%. Tonight, mostly cloudy with showers and thunderstorms likely in the evening, then mostly clear after midnight. Lows in the mid-70s. Southwest winds around 5 miles per hour in the evening, becoming light and variable. Chance of rain 70%. Saturday, mostly sunny. A slight chance of showers and thunderstorms in the afternoon. Highs in the mid-90s. Southwest winds 5 to 10 miles per hour. Chance of rain 20%. Heat index values up to 106. Saturday night, mostly clear. Lows in the mid-70s. Southwest winds around 5 miles per hour. Sunday, sunny. Highs in the mid-90s. Northwest winds around 5 miles per hour. Heat index values up to 107. Sunday night, partly cloudy in the evening, then becoming mostly clear. Lows in the upper 70s. Heat index values up to 105 early in the evening. Monday, mostly sunny. A slight chance of showers and thunderstorms in the morning, then a chance of showers and thunderstorms in the afternoon. Highs in the mid-90s. Chance of rain 50%. Heat index values up to 110. Monday night, mostly cloudy in the evening, then becoming partly cloudy. A chance of showers and thunderstorms. Lows in the mid-70s. Chance of rain 50%. Heat index values up to 105 early in the evening. Tuesday and Tuesday night, partly cloudy. Showers and thunderstorms likely. Highs in the mid-90s. Lows in the mid-70s. Chance of rain 70%. Heat index values up to 105. Wednesday and Wednesday night, partly cloudy. A chance of showers and thunderstorms. Highs in the mid-90s. Lows in the mid-70s. Chance of rain 50%. Heat index values up to 105. Thursday, sunny. A chance of showers and thunderstorms in the afternoon. Highs in the mid-90s. Chance of rain 30%. Heat index values up to 105. The coastal waters forecast.
for the following: waters from Suwannee River to Apalachicola, Florida, extending from 20 to 60 nautical miles, coastal waters from Okaloosa-Walton County line to Mexico Beach out to 20 nautical miles, coastal waters from Mexico Beach to Apalachicola out to 20 nautical miles, waters from Okaloosa-Walton County line to Mexico Beach 20 to 60 nautical miles.

waters from Mexico Beach to Apalachicola, 20 to 60 nautical miles. Rest of tonight, southwest winds 5 to 10 knots. Waves 1 foot or less. Wave detail, west 1 foot at 4 seconds and south 1 foot at 7 seconds. Protected waters, a light shop. Friday, southwest winds 5 to 10 knots. Waves 1 foot or less, then around 2 feet in the afternoon. Wave detail, west 1 foot at 3 seconds and south 1 foot at 8 seconds. Protected waters, a light shop. A slight chance of showers and thunderstorms. Friday night, southwest winds 5 to 10 knots. Seas around 2 feet in the evening, then 1 foot or less. Wave detail, west 1 foot at 3 seconds and south 1 foot at 8 seconds, becoming west 1 foot at 3 seconds and southeast 1 foot at 4 seconds. Protected waters, a light shop. Saturday, southwest winds around 5 knots, increasing to 5 to 10 knots in the afternoon. Waves 1 foot or less. Wave detail, west 1 foot at 3 seconds and southeast 1 foot at 4 seconds. Protected waters, a light shop. Saturday night, west winds 5 to 10 knots. Seas around 2 feet. Wave detail, west 1 foot at 3 seconds and south 1 foot at 5 seconds. Protected waters, a light shop. Sunday, northwest winds 5 to 10 knots. Waves 1 foot or less. Wave detail, west 1 foot at 3 seconds and southeast 1 foot at 5 seconds. Protected waters, a light shop. Sunday night, west winds 5 to 10 knots. Waves 1 foot or less, then around 2 feet after midnight. Protected waters, a light shop. A slight chance of showers and thunderstorms after midnight. Monday, northwest winds 5 to 10 knots. Seas around 2 feet. Protected waters, a light shop. A slight chance of showers and thunderstorms. Monday night, northwest winds 5 to 10 knots. Seas around 2 feet. Protected waters, a light shop. A chance of showers and thunderstorms. Tuesday, north winds 5 to 10 knots, becoming east in the afternoon. Seas around 2 feet. Protected waters, a light shop. A chance of showers and thunderstorms. Tuesday night, northeast winds 5 to 10 knots. Seas around 2 feet in the evening, then 1 foot or less. Protected waters, a light shop. A chance of showers and thunderstorms. Winds and waves higher and near thunderstorms. The coastal waters forecast for the following St. Andrews Bay waterways. Rest of tonight, southwest winds around 5 knots. Protected waters smooth, a slight chance of showers. Friday, southwest winds around 5 knots, increasing to 5 to 10 knots in the afternoon. Protected waters a light shop. A chance of showers and thunderstorms, mainly in the morning. Friday night, southwest winds 5 to 10 knots. Protected waters a light shop. Saturday, southwest winds around 5 knots, increasing to 5 to 10 knots in the afternoon. Protected waters a light shop. Saturday night, west winds 5 to 10 knots. Protected waters a light shop. Sunday, west winds 5 to 10 knots. Protected waters a light shop. Sunday night, west winds 5 to 10 knots. Protected waters a light shop. Monday, northwest winds 5 to 10 knots. Protected waters a light shop. A chance of showers and thunderstorms in the afternoon. Monday night, west winds 5 to 10 knots, becoming northwest after midnight. Protected waters a light shop. A chance of showers and thunderstorms. Tuesday, north winds around 5 knots, becoming east around 5 knots in the afternoon. Protected waters smooth, a slight chance of showers and thunderstorms in the morning, then showers and thunderstorms likely in the afternoon. Tuesday night, east winds around 5 knots. Protected waters smooth, showers and thunderstorms likely, mainly in the evening. Winds and waves higher and near thunderstorms. The Tropical Weather Outlook. For the North Atlantic, Caribbean Sea and the Gulf of America, tropical cyclone formation is not expected during the next 7 days. Tide information for Friday, June 26, 2026. St. Mark's River entrance. High 1:36 a.m., low 5:44 a.m., high 12:12 p.m., low 7:42 p.m. Apalachicola. High 12:15 p.m., low 9:42 p.m. St. Andrews Bay at Panama City. High 7:23 a.m., low 7 p.m. Note that the times of high and low tide are 3 minutes earlier at Shell Point than at the St. Marks River.

temperature was 77 degrees. The wind was south at 6 miles an hour. At Apalachicola, it was partly cloudy. The temperature was 76 degrees. The wind was calm. At Panama City Northwest, it was clear. The temperature was 75 degrees. The wind was calm. At Dothan, it was clear. The temperature was 74 degrees. The wind was southeast at 3 miles an hour. At Albany, it was partly cloudy. The temperature was 75 degrees. The wind was calm. At Valdosta, it was partly cloudy. The temperature was 72 degrees. The wind was calm. Over the marine area, at the buoy south of Apalachicola, winds were south at 6 knots and seas were 2 feet. At the buoy south of Panama City, winds were south at 8 knots and seas were 1 foot. At the buoy south of Pensacola, winds were southwest at 14 knots and seas were 1 foot. The forecast for the local area. Today, mostly sunny. Showers and thunderstorms likely this afternoon. Highs in the lower 90s. Southwest winds 5 to 10 miles per hour. Chance of rain 70%. Tonight, mostly cloudy with showers and thunderstorms likely in the evening, then mostly clear after midnight. Lows in the mid-70s. Southwest winds around 5 miles per hour in the evening, becoming light and variable. Chance of rain 70%. Saturday, mostly sunny. A slight chance of showers and thunderstorms in the afternoon. Highs in the mid-90s. Southwest winds 5 to 10 miles per hour. Chance of rain 20%. Heat index values up to 106. Saturday night, mostly clear. Lows in the mid-70s. Southwest winds around 5 miles per hour. Sunday, sunny. Highs in the mid-90s. Northwest winds around 5 miles per hour. Heat index values up to 107. Sunday night, partly cloudy in the evening, then becoming mostly clear. Lows in the upper 70s. Heat index values up to 105 early in the evening. Monday, mostly sunny. A slight chance of showers and thunderstorms in the morning, then a chance of showers and thunderstorms in the afternoon. Highs in the mid-90s. Chance of rain 50%. Heat index values up to 110. Monday night, mostly cloudy in the evening, then becoming partly cloudy. A chance of showers and thunderstorms. Lows in the mid-70s. Chance of rain 50%. Heat index values up to 105 early in the evening. Tuesday and Tuesday night, partly cloudy. Showers and thunderstorms likely. Highs in the mid-90s. Lows in the mid-70s. Chance of rain 70%. Heat index values up to 105. Wednesday and Wednesday night, partly cloudy. A chance of showers and thunderstorms. Highs in the mid-90s. Lows in the mid-70s. Chance of rain 50%. Heat index values up to 105. Thursday, sunny. A chance of showers and thunderstorms in the afternoon. Highs in the mid-90s. Chance of rain 30%. Heat index values up to 105. The Tallahassee Climate Summary for yesterday, June 25, 2026. Yesterday's high temperature was 88 degrees. This high was 3 degrees below the normal high of 91. Yesterday's low temperature was 69 degrees. This low was 3 degrees below the normal low of 72. A trace of precipitation fell yesterday, which brings the monthly total to 5.11 inches. This is 1.37 inches below the normal amount of 6.48 inches for June. The total precipitation for the year now stands at 17.30 inches, which is 10.00 inches below normal. The normal high temperature for today is 91 degrees, and the normal low is 72. The record high for today is 100, which occurred in 1914, and the record low is 62, which occurred in 1940. Sunrise today is at 6:37 a.m. and sunset is at 8:43 p.m. The coastal waters forecast for the following: waters from Suwannee River to Apalachicola, Florida, extending from 20 to 60 nautical miles, coastal waters from Okaloosa-Walton County line to Mexico Beach out to 20 nautical miles, coastal waters from Mexico Beach to Apalachicola out to 20 nautical miles, waters from Okaloosa-Walton County line to Mexico Beach 20 to 60 nautical miles, and waters from Mexico Beach to Apalachicola 20 to 60 nautical miles. Rest of tonight, southwest winds 5 to 10 knots. Waves 1 foot or less.

Wave detail, west 1 foot at 4 seconds and south 1 foot at 7 seconds. Protected waters a light chop. Friday, southwest winds 5 to 10 knots. Waves 1 foot or less, then around 2 feet on the afternoon. Wave detail, west 1 foot at 3 seconds and south 1 foot at 8 seconds. Protected waters a light chop. A slight chance of showers and thunderstorms. Friday night, southwest winds 5 to 10 knots. Seas around 2 feet on the evening, then 1 foot or less. Wave detail, west 1 foot at 3 seconds and south 1 foot at 8 seconds, becoming west 1 foot at 3 seconds and southeast 1 foot at 4 seconds. Protected waters a light chop. Saturday, southwest winds around 5 knots, increasing to 5 to 10 knots in the afternoon. Waves 1 foot or less. Wave detail, west 1 foot at 3 seconds and southeast 1 foot at 4 seconds. Protected waters a light chop. Saturday night, west winds 5 to 10 knots. Seas around 2 feet. Wave detail, west 1 foot at 3 seconds and south 1 foot at 5 seconds. Protected waters a light chop. Sunday, northwest winds 5 to 10 knots. Waves 1 foot or less. Wave detail, west 1 foot at 3 seconds and southeast 1 foot at 5 seconds. Protected waters a light chop. Sunday night, west winds 5 to 10 knots. Waves 1 foot or less, then around 2 feet after midnight. Protected waters a light chop. A slight chance of showers and thunderstorms after midnight. Monday, northwest winds 5 to 10 knots. Seas around 2 feet. Protected waters a light chop. A slight chance of showers and thunderstorms. Monday night, northwest winds 5 to 10 knots. Seas around 2 feet. Protected waters a light chop. A chance of showers and thunderstorms. Tuesday, north winds 5 to 10 knots, becoming east in the afternoon. Seas around 2 feet. Protected waters a light chop. A chance of showers and thunderstorms. Tuesday night, northeast winds 5 to 10 knots. Seas around 2 feet in the evening, then 1 foot or less. Protected waters a light chop. A chance of showers and thunderstorms. Winds and waves higher and near thunderstorms. The Tropical Weather Outlook. For the North Atlantic, Caribbean Sea and the Gulf of America, tropical cyclone formation is not expected during the next 7 days. Tide information for Friday, June 26, 2026. St. Mark's River entrance. High 1:36 a.m., low 5:44 a.m., high 12:12 p.m., low 7:42 p.m. Apalachicola. High 12:15 p.m., low 9:42 p.m. St. Andrews Bay at Panama City. High 7:23 a.m., low 7 p.m. Note that the times of high and low tide are 3 minutes earlier at Shell Point than at the St. Mark's River entrance. The average water temperature at Apalachicola was 84.2 degrees. Sunrise and sunset in Tallahassee. June 26, 2026, sunrise 6:37 a.m. Eastern Daylight Time, sunset 8:43 p.m. Eastern Daylight Time. 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The latest weather and forecast information can also be accessed by calling our automated forecast line at 850-942-8851. The current time is 3:06 a.m. Eastern Daylight Time. These are the 3 a.m. Eastern Daylight Time conditions. At the Tallahassee Airport, it was mostly cloudy. The temperature was 76 degrees. The wind was calm. The report from Florida State University was not available. At Apalachicola, it was partly cloudy. The temperature was 79 degrees. The wind was southwest at 6 miles an hour. At Panama City Northwest, it was partly cloudy. The temperature was 74 degrees. The wind was calm. At Dothan, it was clear. The temperature was 74 degrees. The wind was calm. At Albany, it was partly cloudy. The temperature was 74 degrees. The wind was east at 3 miles an hour. At Valdosta, it was partly cloudy. The temperature was 73 degrees. The wind was south at 3 miles an hour. Over the marine area, at the buoys south of Apalachicola, winds were south at 6 knots. At the buoys south of Panama City, winds were south at 6 knots.

at the buoy south of Pensacola. Winds were southwest at 12 knots. The forecast for the local area. Today, mostly sunny. Showers and thunderstorms likely this afternoon. Highs in the lower 90s. Southwest winds 5 to 10 miles per hour. Chance of rain 70%. Tonight, mostly cloudy with showers and thunderstorms likely in the evening, then mostly clear after midnight. Lows in the mid-70s. Southwest winds around 5 miles per hour in the evening, becoming light and variable. Chance of rain 70%. Saturday, mostly sunny. A slight chance of showers and thunderstorms in the afternoon. Highs in the mid-90s. Southwest winds 5 to 10 miles per hour. Chance of rain 20%. Heat index values up to 106. Saturday night, mostly clear. Lows in the mid-70s. Southwest winds around 5 miles per hour. Sunday, sunny. Highs in the mid-90s. Northwest winds around 5 miles per hour. Heat index values up to 107. Sunday night, partly cloudy in the evening, then becoming mostly clear. Lows in the upper 70s. Heat index values up to 105 early in the evening. Monday, mostly sunny. A slight chance of showers and thunderstorms in the morning, then a chance of showers and thunderstorms in the afternoon. Highs in the mid-90s. Chance of rain 50%. Heat index values up to 110. Monday night, mostly cloudy in the evening, then becoming partly cloudy. A chance of showers and thunderstorms. Lows in the mid-70s. Chance of rain 50%. Heat index values up to 105 early in the evening. Tuesday and Tuesday night, partly cloudy. Showers and thunderstorms likely. Highs in the mid-90s. Lows in the mid-70s. Chance of rain 70%. Heat index values up to 105. Wednesday and Wednesday night, partly cloudy. A chance of showers and thunderstorms. Highs in the mid-90s. Lows in the mid-70s. Chance of rain 50%. Heat index values up to 105. Thursday, sunny. A chance of showers and thunderstorms in the afternoon. Highs in the mid-90s. Chance of rain 30%. Heat index values up to 105. The coastal waters forecast for the following waters from Suwannee River to Apalachicola, Florida, extending from 20 to 60 nautical miles, coastal waters from Okaloosa Walton County line to Mexico Beach out to 20 nautical miles, coastal waters from Mexico Beach to Apalachicola out to 20 nautical miles, waters from Okaloosa Walton County line to Mexico Beach 20 to 60 nautical miles, and waters from Mexico Beach to Apalachicola 20 to 60 nautical miles. Today, southwest winds 5 to 10 knots. Seas around 2 feet. Wave detail, west 1 foot at 3 seconds and south 1 foot at 8 seconds. Protected waters a light chop. A slight chance of showers and thunderstorms until late afternoon. Tonight, southwest winds 5 to 10 knots. Seas around 2 feet in the evening, then 1 foot or less. Wave detail, west 1 foot at 3 seconds and south 1 foot at 8 seconds, becoming west 1 foot at 3 seconds and southeast 1 foot at 4 seconds. Protected waters a light chop. Saturday, southwest winds 5 to 10 knots. Waves 1 foot or less. Wave detail, west 1 foot at 3 seconds and southeast 1 foot at 4 seconds. Protected waters a light chop. Saturday night, west winds 5 to 10 knots. Waves 1 foot or less. Wave detail, west 1 foot at 3 seconds and south 1 foot at 5 seconds. Protected waters a light chop. Sunday, northwest winds 5 to 10 knots. Waves 1 foot or less. Wave detail, west 1 foot at 3 seconds and southeast 1 foot at 5 seconds. Protected waters a light chop. Sunday night, west winds 5 to 10 knots. Waves 1 foot or less. Wave detail, west 1 foot at 3 seconds and south 1 foot at 5 seconds. Protected waters a light chop. Monday, northwest winds 5 to 10 knots. Seas around 2 feet. Protected waters a light chop. A slight chance of showers and thunderstorms in the afternoon. Monday night, west winds 5 to 10 knots. Seas around 2 feet. Protected waters a light chop. A chance of showers and thunderstorms. Tuesday, northwest winds around 5 knots. Seas around 2 feet. Protected waters move. A chance of

showers and thunderstorms. Tuesday night, northeast winds around 5 knots. Seas around 2 feet in the evening, then 1 foot or less. Protected waters move. A chance of showers. A slight chance of thunderstorms in the evening, then a chance of thunderstorms after midnight. Winds and waves higher and near thunderstorms. The coastal waters forecast for the following St. Andrews Bay waterways. Today, southwest winds 5 to 10 knots. Protected waters a light chop. A slight chance of showers and thunderstorms early this morning, then a chance of showers and thunderstorms late this morning and early afternoon. A slight chance of showers and thunderstorms late. Tonight, southwest winds 5 to 10 knots. Protected waters a light chop. Saturday, west winds around 5 knots, becoming southwest in the afternoon. Protected waters a light chop. Saturday night, west winds 5 to 10 knots. Protected waters a light chop. Sunday, west winds 5 to 10 knots. Protected waters a light chop. Sunday night, west winds 5 to 10 knots. Protected waters a light chop. Monday, west winds 5 to 10 knots. Protected waters a light chop. A chance of showers and thunderstorms in the afternoon. Monday night, west winds 5 to 10 knots, diminishing to around 5 knots after midnight. Protected waters a light chop. A chance of showers and thunderstorms. Tuesday, north winds around 5 knots. Protected waters move. A chance of showers and thunderstorms in the morning, then showers and thunderstorms likely in the afternoon. Tuesday night, southeast winds around 5 knots, becoming northeast after midnight. Protected waters move. Showers and thunderstorms likely, mainly in the evening. Winds and waves higher and near thunderstorms. The Tropical Weather Outlook. For the North Atlantic, Caribbean Sea and the Gulf of America, tropical cyclone formation is not expected during the next 7 days. Tide information for Friday, June 26, 2026. St. Marks River entrance. High 1:36 a.m., low 5:44 a.m., high 12:12 p.m., low 7:42 p.m. Apalachicola. High 12:15 p.m., low 9:42 p.m. St. Andrews Bay at Panama City. High 7:23 a.m., low 7 p.m. Note that the times of high and low tide are 3 minutes earlier at Shell Point than at the St. Marks River entrance. The average water temperature at Apalachicola was 84.2 degrees. Sunrise and sunset in Tallahassee. June 26, 2026, sunrise 6:37 a.m. Eastern Daylight Time, sunset 8:43 p.m. Eastern Daylight Time. 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The latest weather and forecast information can also be accessed by calling our automated forecast line at 850-942-8851. The current time is 3:16 a.m. Eastern Daylight Time. These are the 3 a.m. Eastern Daylight Time conditions. At the Tallahassee Airport, it was mostly cloudy. The temperature was 76 degrees. The wind was calm. At Florida State University, the temperature was 77 degrees. The wind was south at 2 miles an hour. At Apalachicola, it was partly cloudy. The temperature was 79 degrees. The wind was southwest at 6 miles an hour. At Panama City Northwest, it was partly cloudy. The temperature was 74 degrees. The wind was calm. At Dothan, it was clear. The temperature was 74 degrees. The wind was calm. At Albany, it was clear. The temperature was 74 degrees. The wind was east at 3 miles an hour. At Valdosta, it was clear. The temperature was 73 degrees. The wind was south at 3 miles an hour. Over the marine area, at the buoy south of Apalachicola, winds were south at 6 knots. At the buoy south of Panama City, winds were south at 6 knots. At the buoy south of Pensacola, winds were southwest at 12 knots. These are the 3 a.m. Eastern Daylight Time conditions. At the Tallahassee Airport, it was mostly cloudy. The temperature was 76 degrees. The wind was calm. At Florida State University, the temperature was 77 degrees. The wind was south at 2 miles an hour. At Apalachicola, it was partly cloudy. The temperature was 77.

79 degrees. The wind was southwest at 6 miles an hour. At Panama City Northwest, it was mostly cloudy. The temperature was 75 degrees. The wind was calm. At Dothan, it was clear. The temperature was 74 degrees. The wind was calm. At Albany, it was clear. The temperature was 74 degrees. The wind was east at 3 miles an hour. At Valdosta, it was clear. The temperature was 73 degrees. The wind was south at 3 miles an hour. Over the marine area, at the buoy south of Apalachicola, winds were south at 6 knots and seas were 1 foot. At the buoy south of Panama City, winds were south at 6 knots and seas were 1 foot. At the buoy south of Pensacola, winds were southwest at 10 knots and seas were 1 foot. The forecast for the local area. Today, mostly sunny. Showers and thunderstorms likely this afternoon. Highs in the lower 90s. Southwest winds 5 to 10 miles per hour. Chance of rain 70%. Tonight, mostly cloudy with showers and thunderstorms likely in the evening, then mostly clear after midnight. Lows in the mid-70s. Southwest winds around 5 miles per hour in the evening, becoming light and variable. Chance of rain 70%. Saturday, mostly sunny. A slight chance of showers and thunderstorms in the afternoon. Highs in the mid-90s. Southwest winds 5 to 10 miles per hour. Chance of rain 20%. Heat index values up to 106. Saturday night, mostly clear. Lows in the mid-70s. Southwest winds around 5 miles per hour. Sunday, sunny. Highs in the mid-90s. Northwest winds around 5 miles per hour. Heat index values up to 107. Sunday night, partly cloudy in the evening, then becoming mostly clear. Lows in the upper 70s. Heat index values up to 105 early in the evening. Monday, mostly sunny. A slight chance of showers and thunderstorms in the morning, then a chance of showers and thunderstorms in the afternoon. Highs in the mid-90s. Chance of rain 50%. Heat index values up to 110. Monday night, mostly cloudy in the evening, then becoming partly cloudy. A chance of showers and thunderstorms. Lows in the mid-70s. Chance of rain 50%. Heat index values up to 105 early in the evening. Tuesday and Tuesday night, partly cloudy. Showers and thunderstorms likely. Highs in the mid-90s. Lows in the mid-70s. Chance of rain 70%. Heat index values up to 105. Wednesday and Wednesday night, partly cloudy. A chance of showers and thunderstorms. Highs in the mid-90s. Lows in the mid-70s. Chance of rain 50%. Heat index values up to 105. Thursday, sunny. A chance of showers and thunderstorms in the afternoon. Highs in the mid-90s. Chance of rain 30%. Heat index values up to 105. The coastal waters forecast for the following: waters from Suwannee River to Apalachicola, Florida, extending from 20 to 60 nautical miles, coastal waters from Okaloosa-Walton County line to Mexico Beach out to 20 nautical miles, coastal waters from Mexico Beach to Apalachicola out to 20 nautical miles, waters from Okaloosa-Walton County line to Mexico Beach 20 to 60 nautical miles, and waters from Mexico Beach to Apalachicola 20 to 60 nautical miles. Today, southwest winds 5 to 10 knots. Seas around 2 feet. Wave detail, west 1 foot at 3 seconds and south 1 foot at 8 seconds. Protected waters a light chop. A slight chance of showers and thunderstorms until late afternoon. Tonight, southwest winds 5 to 10 knots. Seas around 2 feet in the evening, then 1 foot or less. Wave detail, west 1 foot at 3 seconds and south 1 foot at 8 seconds, becoming west 1 foot at 3 seconds and southeast 1 foot at 4 seconds. Protected waters a light chop. Saturday, southwest winds 5 to 10 knots. Waves 1 foot or less. Wave detail, west 1 foot at 3 seconds and southeast 1 foot at 4 seconds. Protected waters a light chop. Saturday night, west winds 5 to 10 knots. Waves 1 foot or less. Wave detail, west 1 foot at 3 seconds and south 1 foot at 5 seconds. Protected waters a light chop. Sunday, northwest winds 5 to 10 knots. Waves 1 foot or less. Wave detail, west 1 foot at 3 seconds and southeast 1 foot.

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Protected waters, a light shop. Sunday night, west winds 5 to 10 knots. Waves 1 foot or less. Wave detail, west 1 foot at 3 seconds and south 1 foot at 5 seconds. Protected waters, a light shop. Monday, northwest winds 5 to 10 knots. Seas around 2 feet. Protected waters, a light shop. A slight chance of showers and thunderstorms in the afternoon. Monday night, west winds 5 to 10 knots. Seas around 2 feet. Protected waters, a light shop. A chance of showers and thunderstorms. Tuesday, northwest winds around 5 knots. Seas around 2 feet. Protected waters, smooth. A chance of showers and thunderstorms. Tuesday night, northeast winds around 5 knots. Seas around 2 feet in the evening, then 1 foot or less. Protected waters, smooth. A chance of showers. A slight chance of thunderstorms in the evening, then a chance of thunderstorms after midnight. Winds and waves higher in and near thunderstorms. The coastal waters forecast for the following St. Andrews Bay waterways. Today, southwest winds 5 to 10 knots. Protected waters, a light shop. A slight chance of showers and thunderstorms early this morning, then a chance of showers and thunderstorms late this morning and early afternoon. A slight chance of showers and thunderstorms late. Tonight, southwest winds 5 to 10 knots. Protected waters, a light shop. Saturday, west winds around 5 knots, becoming southwest in the afternoon. Protected waters, a light shop. Saturday night, west winds 5 to 10 knots. Protected waters, a light shop. Sunday, west winds 5 to 10 knots. 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Sunday night, west winds 5 to 10 knots. Protected waters, a light shop. Monday, west winds 5 to 10 knots. Protected waters, a light shop. A chance of showers and thunderstorms in the afternoon. Monday night, west winds 5 to 10 knots, diminishing to around 5 knots after midnight. Protected waters, a light shop. A chance of showers and thunderstorms. Tuesday, north winds around 5 knots. Protected waters, smooth. A chance of showers and thunderstorms in the morning, then showers and thunderstorms likely in the afternoon. Tuesday night, southeast winds around 5 knots, becoming northeast after midnight. Protected waters, smooth. Showers and thunderstorms likely, mainly in the evening. Winds and waves higher in and near thunderstorms. The Tropical Weather Outlook. For the North Atlantic, Caribbean Sea and the Gulf of America, tropical cyclone formation is not expected during the next 7 days. The surf zone forecasts general outlook, light southwesterly flow and 1 to 2 foot surf will result in a moderate rip current risk today. However, the risk could increase to high along Walton and Bay County beaches this afternoon if winds and surf increase with the sea breeze thanks to a long period swell of 7 to 9 seconds. A moderate risk of rip currents continues into this weekend at all beaches. Tide information for Friday, June 26, 2026. St. Mark's River entrance. High 1:36 a.m., low 5:44 a.m., high 12:12 p.m., low 7:42 p.m. Apalachicola. High 12:15 p.m., low 9:42 p.m. St. Andrews Bay at Panama City. High 7:23 a.m., low 7 p.m. Note that the times of high and low tide are 3 minutes earlier at Shell Point than at the St. Mark's River entrance. The average water temperature at Apalachicola was 84.2 degrees. Sunrise and sunset in Tallahassee. June 26, 2026, sunrise 6:37 a.m. Eastern Daylight Time, sunset 8:43 p.m. Eastern Daylight Time. 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This broadcast originates from your National Weather Service office in Tallahassee, Florida. The latest weather and forecast information can also be accessed by calling our automated forecast line at 850-942-8851. The current time is 3:27 a.m. Eastern Daylight Time. These are the 3 a.m. Eastern Daylight Time conditions. At the Tallahassee Airport, it was mostly cloudy. The temperature was 76 degrees. The wind was calm. At Florida State University, the temperature was 77 degrees. The wind was south at 2 miles an hour. At Apalachicola, it was partly cloudy. The temperature was 79 degrees. The wind was southwest at 6 miles an hour.

Panama City Northwest, it was mostly cloudy. The temperature was 75 degrees. The wind was calm. At Dothan, it was clear. The temperature was 74 degrees. The wind was calm. At Albany, it was clear. The temperature was 74 degrees. The wind was east at 3 miles an hour. At Valdosta, it was clear. The temperature was 73 degrees. The wind was south at 3 miles an hour. Over the marine area, at the buoy south of Apalachicola, winds were south at 6 knots and seas were 1 foot. At the buoy south of Panama City, winds were south at 6 knots and seas were 1 foot. At the buoy south of Pensacola, winds were southwest at 10 knots and seas were 1 foot. The forecast for the local area. Today, mostly sunny. Showers and thunderstorms likely this afternoon. Highs in the lower 90s. Southwest winds 5 to 10 miles per hour. Chance of rain 70%. Tonight, mostly cloudy with showers and thunderstorms likely in the evening, then mostly clear after midnight. Lows in the mid-70s. Southwest winds around 5 miles per hour in the evening, becoming light and variable. Chance of rain 70%. Saturday, mostly sunny. A slight chance of showers and thunderstorms in the afternoon. Highs in the mid-90s. Southwest winds 5 to 10 miles per hour. Chance of rain 20%. Heat index values up to 106. Saturday night, mostly clear. Lows in the mid-70s. Southwest winds around 5 miles per hour. Sunday, sunny. Highs in the mid-90s. Northwest winds around 5 miles per hour. Heat index values up to 107. Sunday night, partly cloudy in the evening, then becoming mostly clear. Lows in the upper 70s. Heat index values up to 105 early in the evening. Monday, mostly sunny. A slight chance of showers and thunderstorms in the morning, then a chance of showers and thunderstorms in the afternoon. Highs in the mid-90s. Chance of rain 50%. Heat index values up to 110. Monday night, mostly cloudy in the evening, then becoming partly cloudy. A chance of showers and thunderstorms. Lows in the mid-70s. Chance of rain 50%. Heat index values up to 105 early in the evening. Tuesday and Tuesday night, partly cloudy. Showers and thunderstorms likely. Highs in the mid-90s. Lows in the mid-70s. Chance of rain 70%. Heat index values up to 105. Wednesday and Wednesday night, partly cloudy. A chance of showers and thunderstorms. Highs in the mid-90s. Lows in the mid-70s. Chance of rain 50%. Heat index values up to 105. Thursday, sunny. A chance of showers and thunderstorms in the afternoon. Highs in the mid-90s. Chance of rain 30%. Heat index values up to 105. The Tallahassee Climate Summary for yesterday, June 25, 2026. Yesterday's high temperature was 88 degrees. This high was 3 degrees below the normal high of 91. Yesterday's low temperature was 69 degrees. This low was 3 degrees below the normal low of 72. A trace of precipitation fell yesterday, which brings the monthly total to 5.11 inches. This is 1.37 inches below the normal amount of 6.48 inches for June. The total precipitation for the year now stands at 17.30 inches, which is 10.00 inches below normal. The normal high temperature for today is 91 degrees, and the normal low is 72. The record high for today is 100, which occurred in 1914, and the record low is 62, which occurred in 1940. Sunrise today is at 6:37 a.m. and sunset is at 8:43 p.m. The coastal waters forecast for the following: waters from Suwannee River to Apalachicola, Florida, extending from 20 to 60 nautical miles, coastal waters from Okaloosa-Walton County line to Mexico Beach out to 20 nautical miles, coastal waters from Mexico Beach to Apalachicola out to 20 nautical miles, waters from Okaloosa-Walton County line to Mexico Beach 20 to 60 nautical miles, and waters from Mexico Beach to Apalachicola 20 to 60 nautical miles. Today, southwest winds 5 to 10 knots. Seas around 2 feet. Wave detail, west 1 foot at 3 seconds and south 1 foot at 8 seconds. Protected waters a light chop. A slight chance of showers and thunderstorms until late afternoon. Tonight, southwest winds 5 to 10 knots.

seas around 2 feet on the evening, then 1 foot or less. Wave detail, west 1 foot at 3 seconds and south 1 foot at 8 seconds, becoming west 1 foot at 3 seconds and southeast 1 foot at 4 seconds. Protected waters, a light chop. Saturday, southwest winds 5 to 10 knots. Waves 1 foot or less. Wave detail, west 1 foot at 3 seconds and southeast 1 foot at 4 seconds. Protected waters, a light chop. Saturday, southwest winds 5 to 10 knots. Waves 1 foot or less. Wave detail, west 1 foot at 3 seconds and southeast 1 foot at 4 seconds. Protected waters, a light chop. Saturday night, west winds 5 to 10 knots. Waves 1 foot or less. Wave detail, west 1 foot at 3 seconds and south 1 foot at 5 seconds. Protected waters, a light chop. Sunday, northwest winds 5 to 10 knots. Waves 1 foot or less. Wave detail, west 1 foot at 3 seconds and southeast 1 foot at 5 seconds. Protected waters, a light chop. Sunday night, west winds 5 to 10 knots. Waves 1 foot or less. Wave detail, west 1 foot at 3 seconds and south 1 foot at 5 seconds. Protected waters, a light chop. Monday, northwest winds 5 to 10 knots. Seas around 2 feet. Protected waters, a light chop. A slight chance of showers and thunderstorms in the afternoon. Monday night, west winds 5 to 10 knots. Seas around 2 feet. Protected waters, a light chop. A chance of showers and thunderstorms. Tuesday, northwest winds around 5 knots. Seas around 2 feet. Protected waters, smooth. A chance of showers and thunderstorms. Tuesday night, northeast winds around 5 knots. Seas around 2 feet on the evening, then 1 foot or less. Protected waters, smooth, a chance of showers. A slight chance of thunderstorms in the evening, then a chance of thunderstorms after midnight. Winds and waves higher in and near thunderstorms. The coastal waters forecast for the following St. Andrews Bay waterways. Today, southwest winds 5 to 10 knots. Protected waters, a light chop. A slight chance of showers and thunderstorms early this morning, then a chance of showers and thunderstorms late this morning and early afternoon. A slight chance of showers and thunderstorms late. Tonight, southwest winds 5 to 10 knots. Protected waters, a light chop. Saturday, west winds around 5 knots, becoming southwest in the afternoon. Protected waters, a light chop. Saturday night, west winds 5 to 10 knots. Protected waters, a light chop. Sunday, west winds 5 to 10 knots. Protected waters, a light chop. Sunday night, west winds 5 to 10 knots. Protected waters, a light chop. Monday, west winds 5 to 10 knots. Protected waters, a light chop. A chance of showers and thunderstorms in the afternoon. Monday night, west winds 5 to 10 knots, diminishing to around 5 knots after midnight. Protected waters, a light chop. A chance of showers and thunderstorms. Tuesday, north winds around 5 knots. Protected waters, smooth. A chance of showers and thunderstorms in the morning, then showers and thunderstorms likely in the afternoon. Tuesday night, southeast winds around 5 knots, becoming northeast after midnight. Protected waters, smooth. Showers and thunderstorms likely, mainly in the evening. Winds and waves higher in and near thunderstorms. The tropical weather outlook. For the North Atlantic, Caribbean Sea and the Gulf of America, tropical cyclone formation is not expected during the next 7 days. The surf zone forecasts general outlook, light southwesterly flow and 1 to 2 foot surf will result in a moderate rip current risk today. However, the risk could increase to high along Walton and Bay County beaches this afternoon if winds and surf increase with the sea breeze thanks to a long period swell of 7 to 9 seconds. A moderate risk of rip currents continues into this weekend at all beaches. Tide information for Friday, June 26, 2026. St. Mark's River entrance. High 1:36 a.m., low 5:44 a.m., high 12:12 p.m., low 7:42 p.m. Apalachicola. High 12:15 p.m., low 9:42 p.m. St. Andrews Bay at Panama City. High 7:23 a.m., low 7 p.m. Note that the times of high and low tide are 3 minutes earlier at Shell Point than at the St. Mark's River entrance. The average water temperature at Apalachicola was 84.2 degrees. Sunrise and sunset in Tallahassee,

June 26, 2026, sunrise 6:37 a.m. Eastern Daylight Time, sunset 8:43 p.m. Eastern Daylight Time. 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This broadcast originates from your National Weather Service office in Tallahassee, Florida. The latest weather and forecast information can also be accessed by calling our automated forecast line at 850-942-8851. The current time is 3:38 a.m. Eastern Daylight Time. These are the 3 a.m. Eastern Daylight Time conditions. At the Tallahassee Airport, it was mostly cloudy. The temperature was 76 degrees. The wind was calm. At Florida State University, the temperature was 77 degrees. The wind was south at 2 miles an hour. At Apalachicola, it was partly cloudy. The temperature was 79 degrees. The wind was southwest at 6 miles an hour. At Panama City Northwest, it was mostly cloudy. The temperature was 75 degrees. The wind was calm. At Dothan, it was clear. The temperature was 74 degrees. The wind was calm. At Albany, it was clear. The temperature was 74 degrees. The wind was east at 3 miles an hour. At Valdosta, it was clear. The temperature was 73 degrees. The wind was south at 3 miles an hour. Over the marine area, at the buoy south of Apalachicola, winds were south at 6 knots and seas were 1 foot. At the buoy south of Panama City, winds were south at 6 knots and seas were 1 foot. At the buoy south of Pensacola, winds were southwest at 10 knots and seas were 1 foot. The forecast for the local area. Today, mostly sunny. Showers and thunderstorms likely this afternoon. Highs in the lower 90s. Southwest winds 5 to 10 miles per hour. Chance of rain 70%. Tonight, mostly cloudy with showers and thunderstorms likely in the evening, then mostly clear after midnight. Lows in the mid-70s. Southwest winds around 5 miles per hour in the evening, becoming light and variable. Chance of rain 70%. Saturday, mostly sunny. A slight chance of showers and thunderstorms in the afternoon. Highs in the mid-90s. Southwest winds 5 to 10 miles per hour. Chance of rain 20%. Heat index values up to 106. Saturday night, mostly clear. Lows in the mid-70s. Southwest winds around 5 miles per hour. Sunday, sunny. Highs in the mid-90s. Northwest winds around 5 miles per hour. Heat index values up to 107. Sunday night, partly cloudy in the evening, then becoming mostly clear. Lows in the upper 70s. Heat index values up to 105 early in the evening. Monday, mostly sunny. A slight chance of showers and thunderstorms in the morning, then a chance of showers and thunderstorms in the afternoon. Highs in the mid-90s. Chance of rain 50%. Heat index values up to 110. Monday night, mostly cloudy in the evening, then becoming partly cloudy. A chance of showers and thunderstorms. Lows in the mid-70s. Chance of rain 50%. Heat index values up to 105 early in the evening. Tuesday and Tuesday night, partly cloudy. Showers and thunderstorms likely. Highs in the mid-90s. Lows in the mid-70s. Chance of rain 70%. Heat index values up to 105. Wednesday and Wednesday night, partly cloudy. A chance of showers and thunderstorms. Highs in the mid-90s. Lows in the mid-70s. Chance of rain 50%. Heat index values up to 105. Thursday, sunny. A chance of showers and thunderstorms in the afternoon. Highs in the mid-90s. Chance of rain 30%. Heat index values up to 105. The coastal waters forecast for the following: waters from Suwannee River to Apalachicola, Florida, extending from 20 to 60 nautical miles, coastal waters from Okaloosa Walton County line to Mexico Beach out to 20 nautical miles, coastal waters from Mexico Beach to Apalachicola out to 20 nautical miles, waters from Okaloosa Walton County line to Mexico Beach 20 to 60 nautical miles, and waters from Mexico Beach to Apalachicola 20 to 60 nautical miles. Today, southwest winds 5 to 10 knots. Seas around 2 feet. Wave detail, west 1 foot at 3 seconds and south 1 foot at 8 seconds.

Affected waters, a light chop. A slight chance of showers and thunderstorms until late afternoon. Tonight, southwest winds 5 to 10 knots. Seas around 2 feet in the evening, then 1 foot or less. Wave detail, west 1 foot at 3 seconds and south 1 foot at 8 seconds, becoming west 1 foot at 3 seconds and southeast 1 foot at 4 seconds. Protected waters, a light chop. Saturday, southwest winds 5 to 10 knots. Waves 1 foot or less. Wave detail, west 1 foot at 3 seconds and southeast 1 foot at 4 seconds. Protected waters, a light chop. Saturday night, west winds 5 to 10 knots. Waves 1 foot or less. Wave detail, west 1 foot at 3 seconds and south 1 foot at 5 seconds. Protected waters, a light chop. Sunday, northwest winds 5 to 10 knots. Waves 1 foot or less. Wave detail, west 1 foot at 3 seconds and southeast 1 foot at 5 seconds. Protected waters, a light chop. Sunday night, west winds 5 to 10 knots. Waves 1 foot or less. Wave detail, west 1 foot at 3 seconds and south 1 foot at 5 seconds. Protected waters, a light chop. Monday, northwest winds 5 to 10 knots. Seas around 2 feet. Protected waters, a light chop. A slight chance of showers and thunderstorms in the afternoon. Monday night, west winds 5 to 10 knots. Seas around 2 feet. Protected waters, a light chop. A chance of showers and thunderstorms. Tuesday, northwest winds around 5 knots. Seas around 2 feet. Protected waters, smooth. A chance of showers and thunderstorms. Tuesday night, northeast winds around 5 knots. Seas around 2 feet in the evening, then 1 foot or less. Protected waters, smooth. A chance of showers. A slight chance of thunderstorms in the evening, then a chance of thunderstorms after midnight. Winds and waves higher in and near thunderstorms. The coastal waters forecast for the following St. Andrews Bay waterways. Today, southwest winds 5 to 10 knots. Protected waters, a light chop. A slight chance of showers and thunderstorms early this morning, then a chance of showers and thunderstorms late this morning and early afternoon. A slight chance of showers and thunderstorms late. Tonight, southwest winds 5 to 10 knots. Protected waters, a light chop. Saturday, west winds around 5 knots, becoming southwest in the afternoon. Protected waters, a light chop. Saturday night, west winds 5 to 10 knots. Protected waters, a light chop. Sunday, west winds 5 to 10 knots. Protected waters, a light chop. Sunday night, west winds 5 to 10 knots. Protected waters, a light chop. Monday, west winds 5 to 10 knots. Protected waters, a light chop. A chance of showers and thunderstorms in the afternoon. Monday night, west winds 5 to 10 knots, diminishing to around 5 knots after midnight. Protected waters, a light chop. A chance of showers and thunderstorms. Tuesday, north winds around 5 knots. Protected waters, smooth. A chance of showers and thunderstorms in the morning, then showers and thunderstorms likely in the afternoon. Tuesday night, southeast winds around 5 knots, becoming northeast after midnight. Protected waters, smooth. Showers and thunderstorms likely, mainly in the evening. Winds and waves higher in and near thunderstorms. The tropical weather outlook. For the North Atlantic, Caribbean Sea and the Gulf of America, tropical cyclone formation is not expected during the next 7 days. The surf zone forecast general outlook, light southwesterly flow and 1 to 2 foot surf will result in a moderate rip current risk today. However, the risk could increase to high along Walton and Bay County beaches this afternoon if winds and surf increase with the sea breeze thanks to a long period swell of 7 to 9 seconds. A moderate risk of rip currents continues into this weekend at all beaches. Tide information for Friday, June 26, 2026. St. Mark's River entrance. High 1:36 a.m., low 5:44 a.m., high 12:12 p.m., low 7:42 p.m. Apalachicola. High 12:15 p.m., low 9:42 p.m. St. Andrews Bay at Panama City. High 7:23 a.m., low 7 p.m. Note that the times of high and low tide are 3 minutes earlier at Shell Point than at the St. Mark's River entrance. The average water temperature at Apalachicola was 84.2 degrees. Sunrise and sunset in Tallahassee. June 26, 2026,
Sunrise 6:37 a.m. Eastern Daylight Time, sunset 8:43 p.m. Eastern Daylight Time. 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This broadcast originates from your National Weather Service office in Tallahassee, Florida. The latest weather and forecast information can also be accessed by calling our automated forecast line at 850-942-8851. The current time is 3:47 a.m. Eastern Daylight Time. These are the 3 a.m. Eastern Daylight Time conditions. At the Tallahassee Airport, it was mostly cloudy. The temperature was 76 degrees. The wind was calm. At Florida State University, the temperature was 77 degrees. The wind was south at 2 miles an hour. At Apalachicola, it was partly cloudy. The temperature was 79 degrees. The wind was southwest at 6 miles an hour. At Panama City Northwest, it was mostly cloudy. The temperature was 75 degrees. The wind was calm. At Dothan, it was clear. The temperature was 74 degrees. The wind was calm. At Albany, it was clear. The temperature was 74 degrees. The wind was east at 3 miles an hour. At Valdosta, it was clear. The temperature was 73 degrees. The wind was south at 3 miles an hour. Over the marine area, at the buoy south of Apalachicola, winds were south at 6 knots and seas were 1 foot. At the buoy south of Panama City, winds were south at 6 knots and seas were 1 foot. At the buoy south of Pensacola, winds were southwest at 10 knots and seas were 1 foot. The forecast for the local area. Today, mostly sunny. Showers and thunderstorms likely this afternoon. Highs in the lower 90s. Southwest winds 5 to 10 miles per hour. Chance of rain 70%. Tonight, mostly cloudy with showers and thunderstorms likely in the evening, then mostly clear after midnight. Lows in the mid-70s. Southwest winds around 5 miles per hour in the evening, becoming light and variable. Chance of rain 70%. Saturday, mostly sunny. A slight chance of showers and thunderstorms in the afternoon. Highs in the mid-90s. Southwest winds 5 to 10 miles per hour. Chance of rain 20%. Heat index values up to 106. Saturday night, mostly clear. Lows in the mid-70s. Southwest winds around 5 miles per hour. Sunday, sunny. Highs in the mid-90s. Northwest winds around 5 miles per hour. Heat index values up to 107. Sunday night, partly cloudy in the evening, then becoming mostly clear. Lows in the upper 70s. Heat index values up to 105 early in the evening. Monday, mostly sunny. A slight chance of showers and thunderstorms in the morning, then a chance of showers and thunderstorms in the afternoon. Highs in the mid-90s. Chance of rain 50%. Heat index values up to 110. Monday night, mostly cloudy in the evening, then becoming partly cloudy. A chance of showers and thunderstorms. Lows in the mid-70s. Chance of rain 50%. Heat index values up to 105 early in the evening. Tuesday and Tuesday night, partly cloudy. Showers and thunderstorms likely. Highs in the mid-90s. Lows in the mid-70s. Chance of rain 70%. Heat index values up to 105. Wednesday and Wednesday night, partly cloudy. A chance of showers and thunderstorms. Highs in the mid-90s. Lows in the mid-70s. Chance of rain 50%. Heat index values up to 105. Thursday, sunny. A chance of showers and thunderstorms in the afternoon. Highs in the mid-90s. Chance of rain 30%. Heat index values up to 105. The coastal waters forecast for the following: waters from Suwannee River to Apalachicola, Florida, extending from 20 to 60 nautical miles, coastal waters from Okaloosa-Walton County line to Mexico Beach out to 20 nautical miles, coastal waters from Mexico Beach to Apalachicola out to 20 nautical miles, waters from Okaloosa-Walton County line to Mexico Beach 20 to 60 nautical miles, and waters from Mexico Beach to Apalachicola 20 to 60 nautical miles. Today, southwest winds 5 to 10 knots. Seas around 2 feet. Wave detail, west 1 foot at 3 seconds and south 1 foot at 8 seconds. Protected waters, a light chop.
A slight chance of showers and thunderstorms until late afternoon.

afternoon. Tonight, southwest winds 5 to 10 knots. Seas around 2 feet in the evening, then 1 foot or less. Wave detail, west 1 foot at 3 seconds and south 1 foot at 8 seconds, becoming west 1 foot at 3 seconds and southeast 1 foot at 4 seconds. Protected waters a light shop. Saturday, southwest winds 5 to 10 knots. Waves 1 foot or less. Wave detail, west 1 foot at 3 seconds and southeast 1 foot at 4 seconds. Protected waters a light shop. Saturday night, west winds 5 to 10 knots. Waves 1 foot or less. Wave detail, west 1 foot at 3 seconds and south 1 foot at 5 seconds. Protected waters a light shop. Sunday, northwest winds 5 to 10 knots. Waves 1 foot or less. Wave detail, west 1 foot at 3 seconds and southeast 1 foot at 5 seconds. Protected waters a light shop. Sunday night, west winds 5 to 10 knots. Waves 1 foot or less. Wave detail, west 1 foot at 3 seconds and south 1 foot at 5 seconds. Protected waters a light shop. Monday, northwest winds 5 to 10 knots. Seas around 2 feet. Protected waters a light shop. A slight chance of showers and thunderstorms in the afternoon. Monday night, west winds 5 to 10 knots. Seas around 2 feet. Protected waters a light shop. A chance of showers and thunderstorms. Tuesday, northwest winds around 5 knots. Seas around 2 feet. Protected waters smooth. A chance of showers and thunderstorms. Tuesday night, northeast winds around 5 knots. Seas around 2 feet in the evening, then 1 foot or less. Protected waters smooth. A chance of showers. A slight chance of thunderstorms in the evening, then a chance of thunderstorms after midnight. Winds and waves higher in and near thunderstorms. The coastal waters forecast for the following St. Andrews Bay waterways. Today, southwest winds 5 to 10 knots. Protected waters a light shop. A slight chance of showers and thunderstorms early this morning, then a chance of showers and thunderstorms late this morning and early afternoon. A slight chance of showers and thunderstorms late. Tonight, southwest winds 5 to 10 knots. Protected waters a light shop. Saturday, west winds around 5 knots, becoming southwest in the afternoon. Protected waters a light shop. Saturday night, west winds 5 to 10 knots. 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Sunday, west winds 5 to 10 knots. 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Sunday night, west winds 5 to 10 knots. Protected waters a light shop. Monday, west winds 5 to 10 knots. Protected waters a light shop. A chance of showers and thunderstorms in the afternoon. Monday night, west winds 5 to 10 knots, diminishing to around 5 knots after midnight. Protected waters a light shop. A chance of showers and thunderstorms. Tuesday, north winds around 5 knots. Protected waters smooth. A chance of showers and thunderstorms in the morning, then showers and thunderstorms likely in the afternoon. Tuesday night, southeast winds around 5 knots, becoming northeast after midnight. Protected waters smooth. Showers and thunderstorms likely, mainly in the evening. Winds and waves higher in and near thunderstorms. The tropical weather outlook. For the North Atlantic, Caribbean Sea and the Gulf of America, tropical cyclone formation is not expected during the next 7 days. The surf zone forecast general outlook, light southwesterly flow and 1 to 2 foot surf will result in a moderate rip current risk today. However, the risk could increase to high along Walton and Bay County beaches this afternoon if winds and surf increase with the sea breeze thanks to a long period swell of 7 to 9 seconds. A moderate risk of rip currents continues into this weekend at all beaches. Tide information for Friday, June 26, 2026. St. Mark's River entrance. High 1:36 a.m., low 5:44 a.m., high 12:12 p.m., low 7:42 p.m. Apalachicola. High 12:15 p.m., low 9:42 p.m. St. Andrews Bay at Panama City. High 7:23 a.m., low 7 p.m. Note that the times of high and low tide are 3 minutes earlier at Shell Point than at the St. Mark's River entrance. The average water temperature at Apalachicola was 84.2 degrees. Sunrise and sunset in Tallahassee. June 26, 2026, sunrise 6:37 a.m. Eastern Daylight Time, sunset 8:43 p.m. Eastern Daylight Time. You're listening.

temperature was 75 degrees. The wind was calm. At Dothan, it was clear. The temperature was 74 degrees. The wind was calm. At Albany, it was clear. The temperature was 74 degrees. The wind was east at 3 miles an hour. At Valdosta, it was clear. The temperature was 73 degrees. The wind was south at 3 miles an hour. Over the marine area, at the buoys south of Apalachicola, winds were south at 6 knots and seas were 1 foot. At the buoys south of Panama City, winds were south at 6 knots and seas were 1 foot. At the buoys south of Pensacola, winds were southwest at 10 knots and seas were 1 foot. The forecast for the local area. Today, mostly sunny. Showers and thunderstorms likely this afternoon. Highs in the lower 90s. Southwest winds 5 to 10 miles per hour. Chance of rain 70%. Tonight, mostly cloudy with showers and thunderstorms likely in the evening, then mostly clear after midnight. Lows in the mid-70s. Southwest winds around 5 miles per hour in the evening, becoming light and variable. Chance of rain 70%. Saturday, mostly sunny. A slight chance of showers and thunderstorms in the afternoon. Highs in the mid-90s. Southwest winds 5 to 10 miles per hour. Chance of rain 20%. Heat index values up to 106. Saturday night, mostly clear. Lows in the mid-70s. Southwest winds around 5 miles per hour. Sunday, sunny. Highs in the mid-90s. Northwest winds around 5 miles per hour. Heat index values up to 107. Sunday night, partly cloudy in the evening, then becoming mostly clear. Lows in the upper 70s. Heat index values up to 105 early in the evening. Monday, mostly sunny. A slight chance of showers and thunderstorms in the morning, then a chance of showers and thunderstorms in the afternoon. Highs in the mid-90s. Chance of rain 50%. Heat index values up to 110. Monday night, mostly cloudy in the evening, then becoming partly cloudy. A chance of showers and thunderstorms. Lows in the mid-70s. Chance of rain 50%. Heat index values up to 105 early in the evening. Tuesday and Tuesday night, partly cloudy. Showers and thunderstorms likely. Highs in the mid-90s. Lows in the mid-70s. Chance of rain 70%. Heat index values up to 105. Wednesday and Wednesday night, partly cloudy. A chance of showers and thunderstorms. Highs in the mid-90s. Lows in the mid-70s. Chance of rain 50%. Heat index values up to 105. Thursday, sunny. A chance of showers and thunderstorms in the afternoon. Highs in the mid-90s. Chance of rain 30%. Heat index values up to 105. The Tallahassee Climate Summary for yesterday, June 25, 2026. Yesterday's high temperature was 88 degrees. This high was 3 degrees below the normal high of 91. Yesterday's low temperature was 69 degrees. This low was 3 degrees below the normal low of 72. A trace of precipitation fell yesterday, which brings the monthly total to 5.11 inches. This is 1.37 inches below the normal amount of 6.48 inches for June. The total precipitation for the year now stands at 17.30 inches, which is 10.00 inches below normal. The normal high temperature for today is 91 degrees, and the normal low is 72. The record high for today is 100, which occurred in 1914, and the record low is 62, which occurred in 1940. Sunrise today is at 6:37 a.m. and sunset is at 8:43 p.m. The coastal waters forecast for the following: waters from Suwannee River to Apalachicola, Florida, extending from 20 to 60 nautical miles, coastal waters from Okaloosa-Walton County line to Mexico Beach out to 20 nautical miles, coastal waters from Mexico Beach to Apalachicola out to 20 nautical miles, waters from Okaloosa-Walton County line to Mexico Beach 20 to 60 nautical miles, and waters from Mexico Beach to Apalachicola 20 to 60 nautical miles. Today, southwest winds 5 to 10 knots. Seas around 2 feet. Wave detail, west 1 foot at 3 seconds and south 1 foot at 8 seconds. Protected waters a light chop. A slight chance of showers and thunderstorms until late afternoon. Tonight, southwest winds 5 to 10 knots. Seas around 2 feet in the evening, then 1 foot.

west. Wave detail, west 1 foot at 3 seconds and south 1 foot at 8 seconds. Becoming west 1 foot at 3 seconds and southeast 1 foot at 4 seconds. Protected waters, a light chop. Saturday, southwest winds 5 to 10 knots. Waves 1 foot or less. Wave detail, west 1 foot at 3 seconds and southeast 1 foot at 4 seconds. Protected waters, a light chop. Saturday night, west winds 5 to 10 knots. Waves 1 foot or less. Wave detail, west 1 foot at 3 seconds and south 1 foot at 5 seconds. Protected waters, a light chop. Sunday, northwest winds 5 to 10 knots. Waves 1 foot or less. Wave detail, west 1 foot at 3 seconds and southeast 1 foot at 5 seconds. Protected waters, a light chop. Sunday night, west winds 5 to 10 knots. Waves 1 foot or less. Wave detail, west 1 foot at 3 seconds and south 1 foot at 5 seconds. Protected waters, a light chop. Monday, northwest winds 5 to 10 knots. Seas around 2 feet. Protected waters, a light chop. A slight chance of showers and thunderstorms in the afternoon. Monday night, west winds 5 to 10 knots. Seas around 2 feet. Protected waters, a light chop. A chance of showers and thunderstorms. Tuesday, northwest winds around 5 knots. Seas around 2 feet. Protected waters, smooth, a chance of showers and thunderstorms. Tuesday night, northeast winds around 5 knots. Seas around 2 feet on the evening, then 1 foot or less. Protected waters, smooth, a chance of showers. A slight chance of thunderstorms in the evening, then a chance of thunderstorms after midnight. Winds and waves higher in and near thunderstorms. The Tropical Weather Outlook. For the North Atlantic, Caribbean Sea and the Gulf of America, tropical cyclone formation is not expected during the next 7 days. The Surf Zone Forecast. General outlook, light southwesterly flow and 1 to 2 foot surf will result in a moderate rip current risk today. However, the risk could increase to high along Walton and Bay County beaches this afternoon if winds and surf increase with the sea breeze thanks to a long period swell of 7 to 9 seconds. A moderate risk of rip currents continues into this weekend at all beaches. Tide information for Friday, June 26, 2026. St. Mark's River entrance. High 1:36 a.m., low 5:44 a.m., high 12:12 p.m., low 7:42 p.m. Apalachicola. High 12:15 p.m., low 9:42 p.m. St. Andrews Bay at Panama City. High 7:23 a.m., low 7 p.m. Note that the times of high and low tide are 3 minutes earlier at Shell Point than at the St. Mark's River entrance. The average water temperature at Apalachicola was 84.2 degrees. Sunrise and sunset in Tallahassee. June 26, 2026, sunrise 6:37 a.m. Eastern Daylight Time, sunset 8:43 p.m. Eastern Daylight Time. 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This broadcast originates from your National Weather Service office in Tallahassee, Florida. The latest weather and forecast information can also be accessed by calling our automated forecast line at 850-942-8851. The current time is 4:07 a.m. Eastern Daylight Time. These are the 4 a.m. Eastern Daylight Time conditions. At the Tallahassee Airport, it was partly cloudy. The temperature was 75 degrees. The wind was calm. The report from Florida State University was not available. At Apalachicola, it was partly cloudy. The temperature was 78 degrees. The wind was west at 5 miles an hour. At Panama City Northwest, it was partly cloudy. The temperature was 76 degrees. The wind was calm. At Dothan, it was clear. The temperature was 73 degrees. The wind was calm. At Albany, it was clear. The temperature was 73 degrees. The wind was calm. At Valdosta, it was clear. The temperature was 72 degrees. The wind was calm. Over the marine area, at the buoy south of Apalachicola, winds were south at 6 knots. At the buoy south of Panama City, winds were south at 6 knots. At the buoy south of Pensacola, winds were south at 14 knots. The forecast for the local area. Today, mostly sunny. Showers and thunderstorms likely this afternoon.

Highs in the lower 90s. Southwest winds 5 to 10 miles per hour. Chance of rain 70%. Tonight, mostly cloudy with showers and thunderstorms likely in the evening, then mostly clear after midnight. Lows in the mid-70s. Southwest winds around 5 miles per hour in the evening, becoming light and variable. Chance of rain 70%. Saturday, mostly sunny. A slight chance of showers and thunderstorms in the afternoon. Highs in the mid-90s. Southwest winds 5 to 10 miles per hour. Chance of rain 20%. Heat index values up to 106. Saturday night, mostly clear. Lows in the mid-70s. Southwest winds around 5 miles per hour. Sunday, sunny. Highs in the mid-90s. Northwest winds around 5 miles per hour. Heat index values up to 107. Sunday night, partly cloudy in the evening, then becoming mostly clear. Lows in the upper 70s. Heat index values up to 105 early in the evening. Monday, mostly sunny. A slight chance of showers and thunderstorms in the morning, then a chance of showers and thunderstorms in the afternoon. Highs in the mid-90s. Chance of rain 50%. Heat index values up to 110. Monday night, mostly cloudy in the evening, then becoming partly cloudy. A chance of showers and thunderstorms. Lows in the mid-70s. Chance of rain 50%. Heat index values up to 105 early in the evening. Tuesday and Tuesday night, partly cloudy. Showers and thunderstorms likely. Highs in the mid-90s. Lows in the mid-70s. Chance of rain 70%. Heat index values up to 105. Wednesday and Wednesday night, partly cloudy. A chance of showers and thunderstorms. Highs in the mid-90s. Lows in the mid-70s. Chance of rain 50%. Heat index values up to 105. Thursday, sunny. A chance of showers and thunderstorms in the afternoon. Highs in the mid-90s. Chance of rain 30%. Heat index values up to 105. The coastal waters forecast for the following waters from Suwannee River to Apalachicola, Florida, extending from 20 to 60 nautical miles. Coastal waters from Okaloosa, Walton County line to Mexico Beach out to 20 nautical miles. Coastal waters from Mexico Beach to Apalachicola out to 20 nautical miles. Waters from Okaloosa, Walton County line to Mexico Beach 20 to 60 nautical miles. And waters from Mexico Beach to Apalachicola 20 to 60 nautical miles. Today, southwest winds 5 to 10 knots. Seas around 2 feet. Wave detail, west 1 foot at 3 seconds and south 1 foot at 8 seconds. Protected waters, a light chop. A slight chance of showers and thunderstorms until late afternoon. Tonight, southwest winds 5 to 10 knots. Seas around 2 feet in the evening, then 1 foot or less. Wave detail, west 1 foot at 3 seconds and south 1 foot at 8 seconds, becoming west 1 foot at 3 seconds and southeast 1 foot at 4 seconds. Protected waters, a light chop. Saturday, southwest winds 5 to 10 knots. Waves 1 foot or less. Wave detail, west 1 foot at 3 seconds and southeast 1 foot at 4 seconds. Protected waters, a light chop. Saturday night, west winds 5 to 10 knots. Waves 1 foot or less. Wave detail, west 1 foot at 3 seconds and south 1 foot at 5 seconds. Protected waters, a light chop. Sunday, northwest winds 5 to 10 knots. Waves 1 foot or less. Wave detail, west 1 foot at 3 seconds and southeast 1 foot at 5 seconds. Protected waters, a light chop. Sunday night, west winds 5 to 10 knots. Waves 1 foot or less. Wave detail, west 1 foot at 3 seconds and south 1 foot at 5 seconds. Protected waters, a light chop. Monday, northwest winds 5 to 10 knots. Seas around 2 feet. Protected waters, a light chop. A slight chance of showers and thunderstorms in the afternoon. Monday night, west winds 5 to 10 knots. Seas around 2 feet. Protected waters, a light chop. A chance of showers and thunderstorms. Tuesday, northwest winds around 5 knots. Seas around 2 feet. Protected waters, smooth. A chance of showers and thunderstorms. Tuesday night, northeast winds around 5 knots. Seas around 2 feet in the evening, then 1 foot or less. Protected waters, smooth. A chance of showers.
a slight chance of thunderstorms in

evening, then a chance of thunderstorms after midnight. Winds and waves higher and near thunderstorms. The coastal waters forecast for the following St. Andrews Bay waterways. Today, southwest winds 5 to 10 knots. Protected waters a light chop. A slight chance of showers and thunderstorms early this morning, then a chance of showers and thunderstorms late this morning and early afternoon. A slight chance of showers and thunderstorms late. Tonight, southwest winds 5 to 10 knots. Protected waters a light chop. Saturday, west winds around 5 knots, becoming southwest in the afternoon. Protected waters a light chop. Saturday night, west winds 5 to 10 knots. Protected waters a light chop. Sunday, west winds 5 to 10 knots. Protected waters a light chop. Sunday night, west winds 5 to 10 knots. Protected waters a light chop. Monday, west winds 5 to 10 knots. Protected waters a light chop. A chance of showers and thunderstorms in the afternoon. Monday night, west winds 5 to 10 knots, diminishing to around 5 knots after midnight. Protected waters a light chop. A chance of showers and thunderstorms. Tuesday, north winds around 5 knots. Protected waters smooth. A chance of showers and thunderstorms in the morning, then showers and thunderstorms likely in the afternoon. Tuesday night, southeast winds around 5 knots, becoming northeast after midnight. Protected waters smooth. Showers and thunderstorms likely, mainly in the evening. Winds and waves higher and near thunderstorms. The Tropical Weather Outlook. For the North Atlantic, Caribbean Sea, and the Gulf of America, tropical cyclone formation is not expected during the next 7 days. The surf zone forecasts general outlook, light southwesterly flow and 1 to 2 foot surf will result in a moderate rip current risk today. However, the risk could increase to high along Walton and Bay County beaches this afternoon if winds and surf increase with the sea breeze thanks to a long period swell of 7 to 9 seconds. A moderate risk of rip currents continues into this weekend at all beaches. Tide information for Friday, June 26, 2026. St. Mark's River entrance. High 1:36 a.m., low 5:44 a.m., high 12:12 p.m., low 7:42 p.m. Apalachicola. High 12:15 p.m., low 9:42 p.m. St. Andrews Bay at Panama City. High 7:23 a.m., low 7 p.m. Note that the times of high and low tide are 3 minutes earlier at Shell Point than at the St. Mark's River entrance. The average water temperature at Apalachicola was 84.2 degrees. Sunrise and sunset in Tallahassee. June 26, 2026, sunrise 6:37 a.m. Eastern Daylight Time, sunset 8:43 p.m. Eastern Daylight Time. 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This broadcast originates from your National Weather Service office in Tallahassee, Florida. The latest weather and forecast information can also be accessed by calling our automated forecast line at 850-942-8851. The current time is 4:16 a.m. Eastern Daylight Time. These are the 4 a.m. Eastern Daylight Time conditions. At the Tallahassee Airport, it was partly cloudy. The temperature was 75 degrees. The wind was calm. At Florida State University, the temperature was 77 degrees. The wind was south at 3 miles an hour. At Apalachicola, it was clear. The temperature was 78 degrees. The wind was west at 5 miles an hour. At Panama City Northwest, it was partly cloudy. The temperature was 76 degrees. The wind was calm. At Dothan, it was clear. The temperature was 73 degrees. The wind was calm. At Albany, it was clear. The temperature was 73 degrees. The wind was calm. At Valdosta, it was clear. The temperature was 72 degrees. The wind was calm. Over the marine area, at the buoy south of Apalachicola, winds were south at 6 knots. At the buoy south of Panama City, winds were south at 6 knots. At the buoy south of Pensacola, winds were south at 14 knots. The forecast for the local area. Today, mostly sunny. Showers and thunderstorms likely this afternoon. Highs in the lower 90s. Southwest winds 5 to 10 miles per hour. Chance of rain 70%.
Tonight, mostly cloudy with showers and thunderstorms likely in the evening, then mostly clear after midnight. Lows in the mid-70s. Southwest winds around 5 miles per hour in the evening, becoming light and variable. Chance of rain 70%. Saturday, mostly sunny. A slight chance of showers and thunderstorms in the afternoon. Highs in the mid-90s. Southwest winds 5 to 10 miles per hour. Chance of rain 20%. Heat index values up to 106. Saturday night, mostly clear. Lows in the mid-70s. Southwest winds around 5 miles per hour. Sunday, sunny. Highs in the mid-90s. Northwest winds around 5 miles per hour. Heat index values up to 107. Sunday night, partly cloudy in the evening, then becoming mostly clear. Lows in the upper 70s. Heat index values up to 105 early in the evening. Monday, mostly sunny. A slight chance of showers and thunderstorms in the morning, then a chance of showers and thunderstorms in the afternoon. Highs in the mid-90s. Chance of rain 50%. Heat index values up to 110. Monday night, mostly cloudy in the evening, then becoming partly cloudy. A chance of showers and thunderstorms. Lows in the mid-70s. Chance of rain 50%. Heat index values up to 105 early in the evening. Tuesday and Tuesday night, partly cloudy. Showers and thunderstorms likely. Highs in the mid-90s. Lows in the mid-70s. Chance of rain 70%. Heat index values up to 105. Wednesday and Wednesday night, partly cloudy. A chance of showers and thunderstorms. Highs in the mid-90s. Lows in the mid-70s. Chance of rain 50%. Heat index values up to 105. Thursday, sunny. A chance of showers and thunderstorms in the afternoon. Highs in the mid-90s. Chance of rain 30%. Heat index values up to 105. The coastal waters forecast for the following: waters from Suwannee River to Apalachicola, Florida, extending from 20 to 60 nautical miles. Coastal waters from Okaloosa-Walton County line to Mexico Beach out to 20 nautical miles. Coastal waters from Mexico Beach to Apalachicola out to 20 nautical miles. Waters from Okaloosa-Walton County line to Mexico Beach 20 to 60 nautical miles. And waters from Mexico Beach to Apalachicola 20 to 60 nautical miles. Today, southwest winds 5 to 10 knots. Seas around 2 feet. Wave detail, west 1 foot at 3 seconds and south 1 foot at 8 seconds. Protected waters a light chop. A slight chance of showers and thunderstorms until late afternoon. Tonight, southwest winds 5 to 10 knots. Seas around 2 feet in the evening, then 1 foot or less. Wave detail, west 1 foot at 3 seconds and south 1 foot at 8 seconds, becoming west 1 foot at 3 seconds and southeast 1 foot at 4 seconds. Protected waters a light chop. Saturday, southwest winds 5 to 10 knots. Waves 1 foot or less. Wave detail, west 1 foot at 3 seconds and southeast 1 foot at 4 seconds. Protected waters a light chop. Saturday night, west winds 5 to 10 knots. Waves 1 foot or less. Wave detail, west 1 foot at 3 seconds and south 1 foot at 5 seconds. Protected waters a light chop. Sunday, northwest winds 5 to 10 knots. Waves 1 foot or less. Wave detail, west 1 foot at 3 seconds and southeast 1 foot at 5 seconds. Protected waters a light chop. Sunday night, west winds 5 to 10 knots. Waves 1 foot or less. Wave detail, west 1 foot at 3 seconds and south 1 foot at 5 seconds. Protected waters a light chop. Monday, northwest winds 5 to 10 knots. Seas around 2 feet. Protected waters a light chop. A slight chance of showers and thunderstorms in the afternoon. Monday night, west winds 5 to 10 knots. Seas around 2 feet. Protected waters a light chop. A chance of showers and thunderstorms. Tuesday, northwest winds around 5 knots. Seas around 2 feet. Protected waters smooth. A chance of showers and thunderstorms. Tuesday night, northeast winds around 5 knots. Seas around 2 feet in the evening, then 1 foot or less. Protected waters smooth. A chance of showers. A slight chance of thunderstorms in the evening, then a chance of thunderstorms after midnight. Winds and waves higher and near thunderstorms.
The coastal waters forecast.

for the following St. Andrews Bay waterways. Today, southwest winds 5 to 10 knots. Protected waters, a light shop. A slight chance of showers and thunderstorms early this morning, then a chance of showers and thunderstorms late this morning and early afternoon. A slight chance of showers and thunderstorms late. Tonight, southwest winds 5 to 10 knots. Protected waters, a light shop. Saturday, west winds around 5 knots, becoming southwest in the afternoon. Protected waters, a light shop. Saturday night, west winds 5 to 10 knots. Protected waters, a light shop. Sunday, west winds 5 to 10 knots. Protected waters, a light shop. Sunday night, west winds 5 to 10 knots. Protected waters, a light shop. Monday, west winds 5 to 10 knots. Protected waters, a light shop. A chance of showers and thunderstorms in the afternoon. Monday night, west winds 5 to 10 knots, diminishing to around 5 knots after midnight. Protected waters, a light shop. A chance of showers and thunderstorms. Tuesday, north winds around 5 knots. Protected waters, smooth. A chance of showers and thunderstorms in the morning, then showers and thunderstorms likely in the afternoon. Tuesday night, southeast winds around 5 knots, becoming northeast after midnight. Protected waters, smooth. Showers and thunderstorms likely, mainly in the evening. Winds and waves higher and near thunderstorms. The Tropical Weather Outlook. For the North Atlantic, Caribbean Sea and the Gulf of America, tropical cyclone formation is not expected during the next 7 days. The surf zone forecast general outlook, light southwesterly flow and 1 to 2 foot surf will result in a moderate rip current risk today. However, the risk could increase to high along Walton and Bay County beaches this afternoon if winds and surf increase with the sea breeze thanks to a long period swell of 7 to 9 seconds. A moderate risk of rip currents continues into this weekend at all beaches. Tide information for Friday, June 26, 2026. St. Mark's River entrance. High 1:36 a.m., low 5:44 a.m., high 12:12 p.m., low 7:42 p.m. Apalachicola. High 12:15 p.m., low 9:42 p.m. St. Andrews Bay at Panama City. High 7:23 a.m., low 7 p.m. Note that the times of high and low tide are 3 minutes earlier at Shell Point than at the St. Mark's River entrance. The average water temperature at Apalachicola was 84.2 degrees. Sunrise and sunset in Tallahassee. June 26, 2026, sunrise 6:37 a.m. Eastern Daylight Time, sunset 8:43 p.m. Eastern Daylight Time. 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The latest weather and forecast information can also be accessed by calling our automated forecast line at 850-942-8851. The current time is 4:26 a.m. Eastern Daylight Time. These are the 4 a.m. Eastern Daylight Time conditions. At the Tallahassee Airport, it was partly cloudy. The temperature was 75 degrees. The wind was calm. At Florida State University, the temperature was 77 degrees. The wind was south at 3 miles an hour. At Apalachicola, it was clear. The temperature was 78 degrees. The wind was west at 5 miles an hour. At Panama City Northwest, it was partly cloudy. The temperature was 76 degrees. The wind was calm. At Dothan, it was clear. The temperature was 73 degrees. The wind was calm. At Albany, it was clear. The temperature was 73 degrees. The wind was calm. At Valdosta, it was clear. The temperature was 72 degrees. The wind was calm. Over the buoy south of Apalachicola, winds were south at 6 knots. At the buoy south of Panama City, winds were south at 6 knots. At the buoy south of Pensacola, winds were south at 14 knots. The forecast for the local area. Today, mostly sunny. Showers and thunderstorms likely this afternoon. Highs in the lower 90s. Southwest winds 5 to 10 miles per hour. Chance of rain 70%. Tonight, mostly cloudy with showers and thunderstorms likely in the evening, then mostly clear after midnight. Lows in the mid-70s. Southwest winds around 5 miles per hour.

hour in the evening, becoming light and variable. Chance of rain 70%. Saturday, mostly sunny. A slight chance of showers and thunderstorms in the afternoon. Highs in the mid-90s. Southwest winds 5 to 10 miles per hour. Chance of rain 20%. Heat index values up to 106. Saturday night, mostly clear. Lows in the mid-70s. Southwest winds around 5 miles per hour. Sunday, sunny. Highs in the mid-90s. Northwest winds around 5 miles per hour. Heat index values up to 107. Sunday night, partly cloudy in the evening, then becoming mostly clear. Lows in the upper 70s. Heat index values up to 105 early in the evening. Monday, mostly sunny. A slight chance of showers and thunderstorms in the morning, then a chance of showers and thunderstorms in the afternoon. Highs in the mid-90s. Chance of rain 50%. Heat index values up to 110. Monday night, mostly cloudy in the evening, then becoming partly cloudy. A chance of showers and thunderstorms. Lows in the mid-70s. Chance of rain 50%. Heat index values up to 105 early in the evening. Tuesday and Tuesday night, partly cloudy. Showers and thunderstorms likely. Highs in the mid-90s. Lows in the mid-70s. Chance of rain 70%. Heat index values up to 105. Wednesday and Wednesday night, partly cloudy. A chance of showers and thunderstorms. Highs in the mid-90s. Lows in the mid-70s. Chance of rain 50%. Heat index values up to 105. Thursday, sunny. A chance of showers and thunderstorms in the afternoon. Highs in the mid-90s. Chance of rain 30%. Heat index values up to 105. The coastal waters forecast for the following waters from Suwannee River to Apalachicola, Florida, extending from 20 to 60 nautical miles. Coastal waters from Okaloosa, Walton County line to Mexico Beach out to 20 nautical miles. Coastal waters from Mexico Beach to Apalachicola out to 20 nautical miles. Waters from Okaloosa, Walton County line to Mexico Beach 20 to 60 nautical miles. And waters from Mexico Beach to Apalachicola 20 to 60 nautical miles. Today, southwest winds 5 to 10 knots. Seas around 2 feet. Wave detail, west 1 foot at 3 seconds and south 1 foot at 8 seconds. Protected waters a light chop. A slight chance of showers and thunderstorms until late afternoon. Tonight, southwest winds 5 to 10 knots. Seas around 2 feet in the evening, then 1 foot or less. Wave detail, west 1 foot at 3 seconds and south 1 foot at 8 seconds, becoming west 1 foot at 3 seconds and southeast 1 foot at 4 seconds. Protected waters a light chop. Saturday, southwest winds 5 to 10 knots. Waves 1 foot or less. Wave detail, west 1 foot at 3 seconds and southeast 1 foot at 4 seconds. Protected waters a light chop. Saturday night, west winds 5 to 10 knots. Waves 1 foot or less. Wave detail, west 1 foot at 3 seconds and south 1 foot at 5 seconds. Protected waters a light chop. Sunday, northwest winds 5 to 10 knots. Waves 1 foot or less. Wave detail, west 1 foot at 3 seconds and southeast 1 foot at 5 seconds. Protected waters a light chop. Sunday night, west winds 5 to 10 knots. Waves 1 foot or less. Wave detail, west 1 foot at 3 seconds and south 1 foot at 5 seconds. Protected waters a light chop. Monday, northwest winds 5 to 10 knots. Seas around 2 feet. Protected waters a light chop. A slight chance of showers and thunderstorms in the afternoon. Monday night, west winds 5 to 10 knots. Seas around 2 feet. Protected waters a light chop. A chance of showers and thunderstorms. Tuesday, northwest winds around 5 knots. Seas around 2 feet. Protected waters smooth, a chance of showers and thunderstorms. Tuesday night, northeast winds around 5 knots. Seas around 2 feet in the evening, then 1 foot or less. Protected waters smooth, a chance of showers. A slight east winds around 5 knots. Seas around 2 feet in the evening, then 1 foot or less. Protected waters smooth, a chance of showers. A slight chance of thunderstorms in the evening, then a chance of thunderstorms after midnight. Winds and waves higher in and near thunderstorms. The Tallahassee.

A climate summary for yesterday, June 25th, 2026. Yesterday's high temperature was 88 degrees. This high was 3 degrees below the normal high of 91. Yesterday's low temperature was 69 degrees. This low was 3 degrees below the normal low of 72. A trace of precipitation fell yesterday, which brings the monthly total to 5.11 inches. This is 1.37 inches below the normal amount of 6.48 inches for June. The total precipitation for the year now stands at 17.30 inches, which is 10.00 inches below normal. The normal high temperature for today is 91 degrees, and the normal low is 72. The record high for today is 100, which occurred in 1914, and the record low is 62, which occurred in 1940. Sunrise today is at 6:37 a.m. and sunset is at 8:43 p.m. The coastal waters forecast for the following St. Andrews Bay waterways. Today, southwest winds 5 to 10 knots. Protected waters a light chop. A slight chance of showers and thunderstorms early this morning, then a chance of showers and thunderstorms late this morning and early afternoon. A slight chance of showers and thunderstorms late. Tonight, southwest winds 5 to 10 knots. Protected waters a light chop. Saturday, west winds around 5 knots, becoming southwest in the afternoon. Protected waters a light chop. Saturday night, west winds 5 to 10 knots. Protected waters a light chop. Sunday, west winds 5 to 10 knots. Protected waters a light chop. Sunday night, west winds 5 to 10 knots. Protected waters a light chop. Monday, west winds 5 to 10 knots. Protected waters a light chop. A chance of showers and thunderstorms in the afternoon. Monday night, west winds 5 to 10 knots, diminishing to around 5 knots after midnight. Protected waters a light chop. A chance of showers and thunderstorms. Tuesday, north winds around 5 knots. Protected waters smooth, a chance of showers and thunderstorms in the morning, then showers and thunderstorms likely in the afternoon. Tuesday night, southeast winds around 5 knots, becoming northeast after midnight. Protected waters smooth, showers and thunderstorms likely, mainly in the evening. Winds and waves higher in and near thunderstorms. The Tropical Weather Outlook. For the North Atlantic, Caribbean Sea and the Gulf of America, tropical cyclone formation is not expected during the next 7 days. The surf zone forecast general outlook, light southwesterly flow and 1 to 2 foot surf will result in a moderate rip current risk today. However, the risk could increase to high along Walton and Bay County beaches this afternoon if winds and surf increase with the sea breeze thanks to a long period swell of 7 to 9 seconds. A moderate risk of rip currents continues into this weekend at all beaches. Tide information for Friday, June 26, 2026. St. Mark's River entrance. High 1:36 a.m., low 5:44 a.m., high 12:12 p.m., low 7:42 p.m. Apalachicola. High 12:15 p.m., low 9:42 p.m. St. Andrews Bay at Panama City. High 7:23 a.m., low 7 p.m. Note that the times of high and low tide are 3 minutes earlier at Channel Point than at the St. Mark's River entrance. The average water temperature at Apalachicola was 84.2 degrees. Sunrise and sunset in Tallahassee. June 26, 2026, sunrise 6:37 a.m. Eastern Daylight Time, sunset 8:43 p.m. Eastern Daylight Time. 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This broadcast originates from your National Weather Service office in Tallahassee, Florida. The latest weather and forecast information can also be accessed by calling our automated forecast line at 850-942-8851. The current time is 4:37 a.m. Eastern Daylight Time. These are the 4 a.m. Eastern Daylight Time conditions. At the Tallahassee Airport, it was partly cloudy. The temperature was 75 degrees. The wind was calm. At Florida State University, the temperature was 77 degrees. The wind was south at 3 miles an hour. At Apalachicola, it was clear. The temperature was 78 degrees. The wind was west at 5 miles an hour. At Panama City Northwest, it was partly cloudy. The temperature was 76 degrees. The wind was calm. At Dothan, it was clear. The temperature was 73 degrees.

The wind was calm. At Albany, it was clear. The temperature was 73 degrees. The wind was calm. At Valdosta, it was clear. The temperature was 72 degrees. The wind was calm. Over the marine area, at the buoy south of Apalachicola, winds were south at 6 knots. At the buoy south of Panama City, winds were south at 6 knots. At the buoy south of Pensacola, winds were south at 14 knots. The forecast for the local area. Today, mostly sunny. Showers and thunderstorms likely this afternoon. Highs in the lower 90s. Southwest winds 5 to 10 miles per hour. Chance of rain 70%. Tonight, mostly cloudy with showers and thunderstorms likely in the evening, then mostly clear after midnight. Lows in the mid-70s. Southwest winds around 5 miles per hour in the evening, becoming light and variable. Chance of rain 70%. Saturday, mostly sunny. A slight chance of showers and thunderstorms in the afternoon. Highs in the mid-90s. Southwest winds 5 to 10 miles per hour. Chance of rain 20%. Heat index values up to 106. Saturday night, mostly clear. Lows in the mid-70s. Southwest winds around 5 miles per hour. Sunday, sunny. Highs in the mid-90s. Northwest winds around 5 miles per hour. Heat index values up to 107. Sunday night, partly cloudy in the evening, then becoming mostly clear. Lows in the upper 70s. Heat index values up to 105 early in the evening. Monday, mostly sunny. A slight chance of showers and thunderstorms in the morning, then a chance of showers and thunderstorms in the afternoon. Highs in the mid-90s. Chance of rain 50%. Heat index values up to 110. Monday night, mostly cloudy in the evening, then becoming partly cloudy. A chance of showers and thunderstorms. Lows in the mid-70s. Chance of rain 50%. Heat index values up to 105 early in the evening. Tuesday and Tuesday night, partly cloudy. Showers and thunderstorms likely. Highs in the mid-90s. Lows in the mid-70s. Chance of rain 70%. Heat index values up to 105. Wednesday and Wednesday night, partly cloudy. A chance of showers and thunderstorms. Highs in the mid-90s. Lows in the mid-70s. Chance of rain 50%. Heat index values up to 105. Thursday, sunny. A chance of showers and thunderstorms in the afternoon. Highs in the mid-90s. Chance of rain 30%. Heat index values up to 105. The coastal waters forecast for the following: waters from Suwannee River to Apalachicola, Florida, extending from 20 to 60 nautical miles. Coastal waters from Okaloosa, Walton County line to Mexico Beach out to 20 nautical miles. Coastal waters from Mexico Beach to Apalachicola out to 20 nautical miles. Waters from Okaloosa, Walton County line to Mexico Beach 20 to 60 nautical miles. And waters from Mexico Beach to Apalachicola 20 to 60 nautical miles. Today, southwest winds 5 to 10 knots. Seas around 2 feet. Wave detail, west 1 foot at 3 seconds and south 1 foot at 8 seconds. Protected waters a light chop. A slight chance of showers and thunderstorms until late afternoon. Tonight, southwest winds 5 to 10 knots. Seas around 2 feet in the evening, then 1 foot or less. Wave detail, west 1 foot at 3 seconds and south 1 foot at 8 seconds, becoming west 1 foot at 3 seconds and southeast 1 foot at 4 seconds. Protected waters a light chop. Saturday, southwest winds 5 to 10 knots. Waves 1 foot or less. Wave detail, west 1 foot at 3 seconds and southeast 1 foot at 4 seconds. Protected waters a light chop. Saturday night, west winds 5 to 10 knots. Waves 1 foot or less. Wave detail, west 1 foot at 3 seconds and south 1 foot at 5 seconds. Protected waters a light chop. Sunday, northwest winds 5 to 10 knots. Waves 1 foot or less. Wave detail, west 1 foot at 3 seconds and southeast 1 foot at 5 seconds. Protected waters a light chop. Sunday night, west winds 5 to 10 knots. Waves 1 foot or less. Wave detail, west 1 foot at 3 seconds and south 1 foot at 5 seconds. Protected waters a light chop. Monday, northwest winds 5 to 10 knots. Seas around

2 feet. Protected water is a light shop. A slight chance of... So in the afternoon. Monday night, west winds 5 to 10 knots. Seas around 2 feet. Protected water is a light shop. A chance of showers and thunderstorms. Tuesday, northwest winds around 5 knots. Seas around 2 feet. Protected water is smooth. A chance of showers and thunderstorms. Tuesday night, northeast winds around 5 knots. Seas around 2 feet in the evening, then 1 foot or less. Protected water is smooth. A chance of showers. A slight chance of thunderstorms in the evening, then a chance of thunderstorms after midnight. Winds and waves higher and near thunderstorms. The coastal waters forecast for the following St. Andrews Bay waterways. Today, southwest winds 5 to 10 knots. Protected waters a light shop. A slight chance of showers and thunderstorms early this morning, then a chance of showers and thunderstorms late this morning and early afternoon. A slight chance of showers and thunderstorms late. Tonight, southwest winds 5 to 10 knots. Protected waters a light shop. Saturday, west winds around 5 knots, becoming southwest in the afternoon. 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Saturday night, west winds 5 to 10 knots. 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Sunday, west winds 5 to 10 knots. 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Sunday night, west winds 5 to 10 knots. 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Monday, west winds 5 to 10 knots. Protected waters a light shop. A chance of showers and thunderstorms in the afternoon. Monday night, west winds 5 to 10 knots, diminishing to around 5 knots after midnight. Protected waters a light shop. A chance of showers and thunderstorms. Tuesday, north winds around 5 knots. Protected waters smooth. A chance of showers and thunderstorms in the morning, then showers and thunderstorms likely in the afternoon. Tuesday night, southeast winds around 5 knots, becoming northeast after midnight. Protected waters smooth. Showers and thunderstorms likely, mainly in the evening. Winds and waves higher and near thunderstorms. The tropical weather outlook. For the North Atlantic, Caribbean Sea and the Gulf of America, tropical cyclone formation is not expected during the next 7 days. The surf zone forecast general outlook, light southwesterly flow and 1 to 2 foot surf will result in a moderate rip current risk today. However, the risk could increase to high along Walton and Bay County beaches this afternoon if winds and surf increase with the sea breeze thanks to a long period swell of 7 to 9 seconds. A moderate risk of rip currents continues into this weekend at all beaches. Tide information for Friday, June 26, 2026. St. Mark's River entrance. High 1:36 a.m., low 5:44 a.m., high 12:12 p.m., low 7:42 p.m. Apalachicola. High 12:15 p.m., low 9:42 p.m. St. Andrews Bay at Panama City. High 7:23 a.m., low 7 p.m. Note that the times of high and low tide are 3 minutes earlier at Shell Point than at the St. Mark's River entrance. The average water temperature at Apalachicola was 84.2 degrees. Sunrise and sunset in Tallahassee. June 26, 2026, sunrise 6:37 a.m. Eastern Daylight Time, sunset 8:43 p.m. Eastern Daylight Time. 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This broadcast originates from your National Weather Service office in Tallahassee, Florida. The latest weather and forecast information can also be accessed by calling our automated forecast line at 850-942-8851. The current time is 4:47 a.m. Eastern Daylight Time. These are the 4 a.m. Eastern Daylight Time conditions. At the Tallahassee Airport, it was partly cloudy. The temperature was 75 degrees. The wind was calm. At Florida State University, the temperature was 77 degrees. The wind was south at 3 miles an hour. At Apalachicola, it was clear. The temperature was 78 degrees. The wind was west at 5 miles an hour. At Panama City Northwest, it was partly cloudy. The temperature was 76 degrees. The wind was calm. At Dothan, it was clear. The temperature was 73 degrees. The wind was calm. At Albany, it was clear. The temperature was 73 degrees. The wind was calm. At Valdosta,
It was clear. The temperature was 72 degrees. The wind was calm. Over the marine area, at the buoy south of Apalachicola, winds were south at 6 knots. At the buoy south of Panama City, winds were south at 6 knots. At the buoy south of Pensacola, winds were south at 14 knots. The forecast for the local area. Today, mostly sunny. Showers and thunderstorms likely this afternoon. Highs in the lower 90s. Southwest winds 5 to 10 miles per hour. Chance of rain 70%. Tonight, mostly cloudy with showers and thunderstorms likely in the evening, then mostly clear after midnight. Lows in the mid-70s. Southwest winds around 5 miles per hour in the evening, becoming light and variable. Chance of rain 70%. Saturday, mostly sunny. A slight chance of showers and thunderstorms in the afternoon. Highs in the mid-90s. Southwest winds 5 to 10 miles per hour. Chance of rain 20%. Heat index values up to 106. Saturday night, mostly clear. Lows in the mid-70s. Southwest winds around 5 miles per hour. Sunday, sunny. Highs in the mid-90s. Northwest winds around 5 miles per hour. Heat index values up to 107. Sunday night, partly cloudy in the evening, then becoming mostly clear. Lows in the upper 70s. Heat index values up to 105 early in the evening. Monday, mostly sunny. A slight chance of showers and thunderstorms in the morning, then a chance of showers and thunderstorms in the afternoon. Highs in the mid-90s. Chance of rain 50%. Heat index values up to 110. Monday night, mostly cloudy in the evening, then becoming partly cloudy. A chance of showers and thunderstorms. Lows in the mid-70s. Chance of rain 50%. Heat index values up to 105 early in the evening. Tuesday and Tuesday night, partly cloudy. Showers and thunderstorms likely. Highs in the mid-90s. Lows in the mid-70s. Chance of rain 70%. Heat index values up to 105. Wednesday and Wednesday night, partly cloudy. A chance of showers and thunderstorms. Highs in the mid-90s. Lows in the mid-70s. Chance of rain 50%. Heat index values up to 105. Thursday, sunny. A chance of showers and thunderstorms in the afternoon. Highs in the mid-90s. Chance of rain 30%. Heat index values up to 105. The coastal waters forecast for the following: waters from Suwannee River to Apalachicola, Florida, extending from 20 to 60 nautical miles, coastal waters from Okaloosa-Walton County line to Mexico Beach out to 20 nautical miles, coastal waters from Mexico Beach to Apalachicola out to 20 nautical miles, waters from Okaloosa-Walton County line to Mexico Beach 20 to 60 nautical miles, and waters from Mexico Beach to Apalachicola 20 to 60 nautical miles. Today, southwest winds 5 to 10 knots. Seas around 2 feet. Wave detail, west 1 foot at 3 seconds and south 1 foot at 8 seconds. Protected waters, a light shop. A slight chance of showers and thunderstorms until late afternoon. Tonight, southwest winds 5 to 10 knots. Seas around 2 feet in the evening, then 1 foot or less. Wave detail, west 1 foot at 3 seconds and south 1 foot at 8 seconds, becoming west 1 foot at 3 seconds and southeast 1 foot at 4 seconds. Protected waters, a light shop. Saturday, southwest winds 5 to 10 knots. Waves 1 foot or less. Wave detail, west 1 foot at 3 seconds and southeast 1 foot at 4 seconds. Protected waters, a light shop. Saturday night, west winds 5 to 10 knots. Waves 1 foot or less. Wave detail, west 1 foot at 3 seconds and south 1 foot at 5 seconds. Protected waters, a light shop. Sunday, northwest winds 5 to 10 knots. Waves 1 foot or less. Wave detail, west 1 foot at 3 seconds and southeast 1 foot at 5 seconds. Protected waters, a light chop. Sunday night, west winds 5 to 10 knots. Waves 1 foot or less. Wave detail, west 1 foot at 3 seconds and south 1 foot at 5 seconds. Protected waters, a light chop. Monday, northwest winds 5 to 10 knots. Seas around 2 feet. Protected waters, a light chop. A slight chance of showers and thunderstorms in the afternoon. Monday night, west winds 5 to 10.

not. Seas around 2 feet. Protected waters, a light chop. A chance of showers and thunderstorms. Tuesday, northwest winds around 5 knots. Seas around 2 feet. Protected waters, smooth. A chance of showers and thunderstorms. Tuesday night, northeast winds around 5 knots. Seas around 2 feet in the evening, then 1 foot or less. Protected waters, smooth. A chance of showers. A slight chance of thunderstorms in the evening, then a chance of thunderstorms after midnight. Winds and waves higher in and near thunderstorms. The coastal waters forecast for the following St. Andrews Bay waterways. Today, southwest winds 5 to 10 knots. Protected waters a light chop. A slight chance of showers and thunderstorms early this morning, then a chance of showers and thunderstorms late this morning and early afternoon. A slight chance of showers and thunderstorms late. Tonight, southwest winds 5 to 10 knots. Protected waters a light chop. Saturday, west winds around 5 knots, becoming southwest in the afternoon. Protected waters a light chop. Saturday night, west winds 5 to 10 knots. Protected waters a light chop. Sunday, west winds 5 to 10 knots. Protected waters a light chop. Sunday night, west winds 5 to 10 knots. Protected waters a light chop. Monday, west winds 5 to 10 knots. Protected waters a light chop. A chance of showers and thunderstorms in the afternoon. Monday night, west winds 5 to 10 knots, diminishing to around 5 knots after midnight. Protected waters a light chop. A chance of showers and thunderstorms. Tuesday, north winds around 5 knots. Protected waters smooth. A chance of showers and thunderstorms in the morning, then showers and thunderstorms likely in the afternoon. Tuesday night, southeast winds around 5 knots, becoming northeast after midnight. Protected waters smooth. Showers and thunderstorms likely, mainly in the evening. Winds and waves higher in and near thunderstorms. The Tropical Weather Outlook. For the North Atlantic, Caribbean Sea and the Gulf of America, tropical cyclone formation is not expected during the next 7 days. The surf zone forecasts general outlook, light southwesterly flow and 1 to 2 foot surf will result in a moderate rip current risk today. However, the risk could increase to high along Walton and Bay County beaches this afternoon if winds and surf increase with the sea breeze thanks to a long period swell of 7 to 9 seconds. A moderate risk of rip currents continues into this weekend at all beaches. Tide information for Friday, June 26, 2026. St. Mark's River entrance. High 1:36 a.m., low 5:44 a.m., high 12:12 p.m., low 7:42 p.m. Apalachicola. High 12:15 p.m., low 9:42 p.m. St. Andrews Bay at Panama City. High 7:23 a.m., low 7 p.m. Note that the times of high and low tide are 3 minutes earlier at Shell Point than at the St. Mark's River entrance. The average water temperature at Apalachicola was 84.2 degrees. Sunrise and sunset in Tallahassee. June 26, 2026, sunrise 6:37 a.m. Eastern Daylight Time, sunset 8:43 p.m. Eastern Daylight Time. 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This broadcast originates from your National Weather Service office in Tallahassee, Florida. The latest weather and forecast information can also be accessed by calling our automated forecast line at 850-942-8851. The current time is 4:57 a.m. Eastern Daylight Time. These are the 4 a.m. Eastern Daylight Time conditions. At the Tallahassee Airport, it was partly cloudy. The temperature was 75 degrees. The wind was calm. At Florida State University, the temperature was 77 degrees. The wind was south at 3 miles an hour. At Apalachicola, it was clear. The temperature was 78 degrees. The wind was west at 5 miles an hour. At Panama City Northwest, it was partly cloudy. The temperature was 76 degrees. The wind was calm. At Dothan, it was clear. The temperature was 73 degrees. The wind was calm. At Albany, it was clear. The temperature was 73 degrees. The wind was calm. At Valdosta, it was clear. The temperature was 72 degrees. The wind was calm. Over the marine area, at the buoy south of Apalachicola,

chance of rain 20%. Heat index values up to 106. Saturday night, mostly clear. Lows in the mid-70s. Southwest winds around 5 miles per hour. Sunday, sunny. Highs in the mid-90s. Northwest winds around 5 miles per hour. Heat index values up to 107. Sunday night, partly cloudy in the evening, then becoming mostly clear. Lows in the upper 70s. Heat index values up to 105 early in the evening. Monday, mostly sunny. A slight chance of showers and thunderstorms in the morning, then a chance of showers and thunderstorms in the afternoon. Highs in the mid-90s. Chance of rain 50%. Heat index values up to 110. Monday night, mostly cloudy in the evening, then becoming partly cloudy. A chance of showers and thunderstorms. Lows in the mid-70s. Chance of rain 50%. Heat index values up to 105 early in the evening. Tuesday and Tuesday night, partly cloudy. Showers and thunderstorms likely. Highs in the mid-90s. Lows in the mid-70s. Chance of rain 70%. Heat index values up to 105. Wednesday and Wednesday night, partly cloudy. A chance of showers and thunderstorms. Highs in the mid-90s. Lows in the mid-70s. Chance of rain 50%. Heat index values up to 105. Thursday, sunny. A chance of showers and thunderstorms in the afternoon. Highs in the mid-90s. Chance of rain 30%. Heat index values up to 105. The Tallahassee Climate Summary for yesterday, June 25, 2026. Yesterday's high temperature was 88 degrees. This high was 3 degrees below the normal high of 91. Yesterday's low temperature was 69 degrees. This low was 3 degrees below the normal low of 72. A trace of precipitation fell yesterday, which brings the monthly total to 5.11 inches. This is 1.37 inches below the normal amount of 6.48 inches for June. The total precipitation for the year now stands at 17.30 inches, which is 10.00 inches below normal. The normal high temperature for today is 91 degrees, and the normal low is 72. The record high for today is 100, which occurred in 1914, and the record low is 62, which occurred in 1940. Sunrise today is at 6:37 a.m. and sunset is at 8:43 p.m. The coastal waters forecast for the following: waters from Swami River to Apalachicola, Florida, extending from 20 to 60 nautical miles, coastal waters from Okaloosa-Walton County line to Mexico Beach out to 20 nautical miles, coastal waters from Mexico Beach to Apalachicola out to 20 nautical miles, waters from Okaloosa-Walton County line to Mexico Beach 20 to 60 nautical miles, and waters from Mexico Beach to Apalachicola 20 to 60 nautical miles. Today, southwest winds 5 to 10 knots. Seas around 2 feet. Wave detail, west 1 foot at 3 seconds and south 1 foot at 8 seconds. Protected waters a light shop. A slight chance of showers and thunderstorms until late afternoon. Tonight, southwest winds 5 to 10 knots. Seas around 2 feet in the evening, then 1 foot or less. Wave detail, west 1 foot at 3 seconds and south 1 foot at 8 seconds, becoming west 1 foot at 3 seconds and southeast 1 foot at 4 seconds. Protected waters a light shop. Saturday, southwest winds 5 to 10 knots. Waves 1 foot or less. Wave detail, west 1 foot at 3 seconds and southeast 1 foot at 4 seconds. Protected waters a light shop. Saturday night, west winds 5 to 10 knots. Waves 1 foot or less. Wave detail, west 1 foot at 3 seconds and south 1 foot at 5 seconds. Protected waters a light shop. Sunday, northwest winds 5 to 10 knots. Waves 1 foot or less. Wave detail, west 1 foot at 3 seconds and southeast 1 foot at 5 seconds. Protected waters a light shop. Sunday night, west winds 5 to 10 knots. Waves 1 foot or less. Wave detail, west 1 foot at 3 seconds and south 1 foot at 5 seconds. Protected waters a light shop. Monday, northwest winds 5 to 10 knots. Seas around 2 feet. Protected waters a light shop. A slight chance of showers and thunderstorms in the afternoon. Monday night, west winds 5 to 10 knots. Seas around 2 feet. Protected waters a light shop. A chance of showers and thunderstorms.

storms. Tuesday, northwest winds around 5 knots. Seas around 2 feet. Protected waters move. A chance of showers and thunderstorms. Tuesday night, northeast winds around 5 knots. Seas around 2 feet in the evening, then 1 foot or less. Protected waters move. A chance of showers. A slight chance of thunderstorms in the evening, then a chance of thunderstorms after midnight. Winds and waves higher in and near thunderstorms. The Tropical Weather Outlook. For the North Atlantic, Caribbean Sea, and the Gulf of America, tropical cyclone formation is not expected during the next 7 days. The surf zone forecast general outlook, light southwesterly flow and 1 to 2 foot surf will result in a moderate rip current risk today. However, the risk could increase to high along Walton and Bay County beaches this afternoon if winds and surf increase with the sea breeze thanks to a long period swell of 7 to 9 seconds. A moderate risk of rip currents continues into this weekend at all beaches. Tide information for Friday, June 26, 2026. St. Mark's River entrance. High 1:36 a.m., low 5:44 a.m., high 12:12 p.m., low 7:42 p.m. Apalachicola. High 12:15 p.m., low 9:42 p.m. St. Andrews Bay at Panama City. High 7:23 a.m., low 7 p.m. Note that the times of high and low tide are 3 minutes earlier at Shell Point than at the St. Mark's River entrance. The average water temperature at Apalachicola was 84.2 degrees. Sunrise and sunset in Tallahassee. June 26, 2026, sunrise 6:37 a.m. Eastern Daylight Time, sunset 8:43 p.m. Eastern Daylight Time. 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The latest weather and forecast information can also be accessed by calling our automated forecast line at 850-942-8851. The current time is 5:06 a.m. Eastern Daylight Time. These are the 5 a.m. Eastern Daylight Time conditions. The report from the Tallahassee Airport was not available. The report from Florida State University was not available. At Apalachicola, it was clear. The temperature was 76 degrees. The wind was calm. At Panama City Northwest, it was clear. The temperature was 74 degrees. The wind was calm. At Dothan, it was clear. The temperature was 73 degrees. The wind was calm. At Albany, it was clear. The temperature was 72 degrees. The wind was calm. The report from Valdosta was not available. Over the marine area, at the buoy south of Apalachicola, winds were south at 8 knots. At the buoy south of Panama City, winds were south at 6 knots. At the buoy south of Pensacola, winds were southwest at 16 knots. The forecast for the local area. Today, mostly sunny. Showers and thunderstorms likely this afternoon. Highs in the lower 90s. Southwest winds 5 to 10 miles per hour. Chance of rain 70%. Tonight, mostly cloudy with showers and thunderstorms likely in the evening, then mostly clear after midnight. Lows in the mid-70s. Southwest winds around 5 miles per hour in the evening, becoming light and variable. Chance of rain 70%. Saturday, mostly sunny. A slight chance of showers and thunderstorms in the afternoon. Highs in the mid-90s. Southwest winds 5 to 10 miles per hour. Chance of rain 20%. Heat index values up to 106. Saturday night, mostly clear. Lows in the mid-70s. Southwest winds around 5 miles per hour. Sunday, sunny. Highs in the mid-90s. Northwest winds around 5 miles per hour. Heat index values up to 107. Sunday night, partly cloudy in the evening, then becoming mostly clear. Lows in the upper 70s. Heat index values up to 105 early in the evening. Monday, mostly sunny. A slight chance of showers and thunderstorms in the morning, then a chance of showers and thunderstorms in the afternoon. Highs in the mid-90s. Chance of rain 50%. Heat index values up to 110. Monday night, mostly cloudy in the evening, then becoming partly cloudy. A chance of showers and thunderstorms. Lows in the mid-70s. Chance of rain 50%. Heat in

X values up to 105 early in the evening. Tuesday and Tuesday night, partly cloudy. Showers and thunderstorms likely. Highs in the mid-90s. Lows in the mid-70s. Chance of rain 70%. Heat index values up to 105. Wednesday and Wednesday night, partly cloudy. A chance of showers and thunderstorms. Highs in the mid-90s. Lows in the mid-70s. Chance of rain 50%. Heat index values up to 105. Thursday, sunny. A chance of showers and thunderstorms in the afternoon. Highs in the mid-90s. Chance of rain 30%. Heat index values up to 105. The coastal waters forecast for the following waters from Suwannee River to Apalachicola, Florida, extending from 20 to 60 nautical miles. Coastal waters from Okaloosa, Walton County line to Mexico Beach out to 20 nautical miles. Coastal waters from Mexico Beach to Apalachicola out to 20 nautical miles. Waters from Okaloosa, Walton County line to Mexico Beach 20 to 60 nautical miles. And waters from Mexico Beach to Apalachicola 20 to 60 nautical miles. Today, southwest winds 5 to 10 knots. Seas around 2 feet. Wave detail, west 1 foot at 3 seconds and south 1 foot at 8 seconds. Protected waters a light chop. A slight chance of showers and thunderstorms until late afternoon. Tonight, southwest winds 5 to 10 knots. Seas around 2 feet in the evening, then 1 foot or less. Wave detail, west 1 foot at 3 seconds and south 1 foot at 8 seconds, becoming west 1 foot at 3 seconds and southeast 1 foot at 4 seconds. Protected waters a light chop. Saturday, southwest winds 5 to 10 knots. Waves 1 foot or less. Wave detail, west 1 foot at 3 seconds and southeast 1 foot at 4 seconds. Protected waters a light chop. Saturday night, west winds 5 to 10 knots. Waves 1 foot or less. Wave detail, west 1 foot at 3 seconds and south 1 foot at 5 seconds. Protected waters a light chop. Sunday, northwest winds 5 to 10 knots. Waves 1 foot or less. Wave detail, west 1 foot at 3 seconds and southeast 1 foot at 5 seconds. Protected waters a light chop. Sunday night, west winds 5 to 10 knots. Waves 1 foot or less. Wave detail, west 1 foot at 3 seconds and south 1 foot at 5 seconds. Protected waters a light chop. Monday, northwest winds 5 to 10 knots. Seas around 2 feet. Protected waters a light chop. A slight chance of showers and thunderstorms in the afternoon. Monday night, west winds 5 to 10 knots. Seas around 2 feet. Protected waters a light chop. A chance of showers and thunderstorms. Tuesday, northwest winds around 5 knots. Seas around 2 feet. Protected waters smooth, a chance of showers and thunderstorms. Tuesday night, northeast winds around 5 knots. Seas around 2 feet in the evening, then 1 foot or less. Protected waters smooth, a chance of showers. A slight chance of thunderstorms in the evening, then a chance of thunderstorms after midnight. Winds and waves higher in and near thunderstorms. The coastal waters forecast for the following St. Andrews Bay waterways. Today, southwest winds 5 to 10 knots. Protected waters a light chop. A slight chance of showers and thunderstorms early this morning, then a chance of showers and thunderstorms late this morning and early afternoon. A slight chance of showers and thunderstorms late. Tonight, southwest winds 5 to 10 knots. Protected waters a light chop. Saturday, west winds around 5 knots, becoming southwest in the afternoon. Protected waters a light chop. Saturday night, west winds 5 to 10 knots. Protected waters a light chop. Sunday, west winds 5 to 10 knots. Protected waters a light chop. Sunday night, west winds 5 to 10 knots. Protected waters a light chop. Monday, west winds 5 to 10 knots. Protected waters a light chop. A chance of showers and thunderstorms in the afternoon. Monday night, west winds 5 to 10 knots, diminishing to around 5 knots after midnight. Protected waters a light chop. A chance of showers and thunderstorms. Tuesday, north winds around 5 knots. Protected waters smooth, a chance of showers and thunderstorms in the morning, then showers and thunderstorms likely in the afternoon. Tuesday night, southeast winds around 5 knots, becoming northeast after midnight. Protected waters

Look, showers and thunderstorms likely, mainly in the evening. Winds and waves higher in and near thunderstorms. The Tropical Weather Outlook. For the North Atlantic, Caribbean Sea, and the Gulf of America, tropical cyclone formation is not expected during the next 7 days. The surf zone forecasts general outlook, light southwesterly flow and 1 to 2 foot surf will result in a moderate rip current risk today. However, the risk could increase to high along Walton and Bay County beaches this afternoon if winds and surf increase with the sea breeze thanks to a long period swell of 7 to 9 seconds. A moderate risk of rip currents continues into this weekend at all beaches. Tide information for Friday, June 26, 2026. St. Mark's River entrance. High 1:36 a.m., low 5:44 a.m., high 12:12 p.m., low 7:42 p.m. Apalachicola. High 12:15 p.m., low 9:42 p.m. St. Andrews Bay at Panama City. High 7:23 a.m., low 7 p.m. Note that the times of high and low tide are 3 minutes earlier at Channel Point than at the St. Mark's River entrance. The average water temperature at Apalachicola was 84.2 degrees. Sunrise and sunset in Tallahassee. June 26, 2026, sunrise 6:37 a.m. Eastern Daylight Time, sunset 8:43 p.m. Eastern Daylight Time. 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This broadcast originates from your National Weather Service office in Tallahassee, Florida. 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The current time is 5:16 a.m. Eastern Daylight Time. These are the 5 a.m. Eastern Daylight Time conditions. At the Tallahassee Airport, it was clear. The temperature was 74 degrees. The wind was calm. At Florida State University, the temperature was 75 degrees. The wind was west at 5 miles an hour. At Apalachicola, it was clear. The temperature was 76 degrees. The wind was calm. At Panama City Northwest, it was clear. The temperature was 74 degrees. The wind was calm. At Dothan, it was clear. The temperature was 73 degrees. The wind was calm. At Albany, it was clear. The temperature was 72 degrees. The wind was calm. At Valdosta, it was clear. The temperature was 73 degrees. The wind was south at 3 miles an hour. Over the marine area, at the buoy south of Apalachicola, winds were south at 8 knots and seas were 1 foot. At the buoy south of Panama City, winds were south at 6 knots and seas were 1 foot. At the buoy south of Pensacola, winds were southwest at 16 knots. These are the 5 a.m. Eastern Daylight Time conditions. At the Tallahassee Airport, it was clear. The temperature was 74 degrees. The wind was calm. At Florida State University, the temperature was 75 degrees. The wind was west at 5 miles an hour. At Apalachicola, it was clear. The temperature was 76 degrees. The wind was calm. At Panama City Northwest, it was clear. The temperature was 74 degrees. The wind was calm. At Dothan, it was clear. The temperature was 73 degrees. The wind was calm. At Albany, it was clear. The temperature was 72 degrees. The wind was calm. At Valdosta, it was clear. The temperature was 73 degrees. The wind was south at 3 miles an hour. Over the marine area, at the buoy south of Apalachicola, winds were south at 8 knots and seas were 1 foot. At the buoy south of Panama City, winds were south at 6 knots and seas were 1 foot. At the buoy south of Pensacola, winds were southwest at 16 knots. The forecast for the local area. Today, mostly sunny. Showers and thunderstorms likely this afternoon. Highs in the lower 90s. Southwest winds 5 to 10 miles per hour. Chance of rain 70%. Tonight, mostly cloudy with showers and thunderstorms likely in the evening, then mostly clear after midnight. Lows in the mid-70s. Southwest winds around 5 miles per hour in the evening, becoming light and variable. Chance of rain 70%. Saturday, mostly sunny. A slight chance of showers and thunderstorms in the afternoon. Highs in the mid-90s. Southwest winds 5 to 10 miles

chance of rain 20%. Heat index values up to 106. Saturday night, mostly clear. Lows in the mid-70s. Southwest winds around 5 miles per hour. Sunday, sunny. Highs in the mid-90s. Northwest winds around 5 miles per hour. Heat index values up to 107. Sunday night, partly cloudy in the evening, then becoming mostly clear. Lows in the upper 70s. Heat index values up to 105 early in the evening. Monday, mostly sunny. A slight chance of showers and thunderstorms in the morning, then a chance of showers and thunderstorms in the afternoon. Highs in the mid-90s. Chance of rain 50%. Heat index values up to 110. Monday night, mostly cloudy in the evening, then becoming partly cloudy. A chance of showers and thunderstorms. Lows in the mid-70s. Chance of rain 50%. Heat index values up to 105 early in the evening. Tuesday and Tuesday night, partly cloudy. Showers and thunderstorms likely. Highs in the mid-90s. Lows in the mid-70s. Chance of rain 70%. Heat index values up to 105. Wednesday and Wednesday night, partly cloudy. A chance of showers and thunderstorms. Highs in the mid-90s. Lows in the mid-70s. Chance of rain 50%. Heat index values up to 105. Thursday, sunny. A chance of showers and thunderstorms in the afternoon. Highs in the mid-90s. Chance of rain 30%. Heat index values up to 105. The coastal waters forecast for the following waters from Suwannee River to Apalachicola, Florida, extending from 20 to 60 nautical miles. Coastal waters from Okaloosa-Walton County line to Mexico Beach out to 20 nautical miles. Coastal waters from Mexico Beach to Apalachicola out to 20 nautical miles. Waters from Okaloosa-Walton County line to Mexico Beach 20 to 60 nautical miles. And waters from Mexico Beach to Apalachicola 20 to 60 nautical miles. Today, southwest winds 5 to 10 knots. Seas around 2 feet. Wave detail, west 1 foot at 3 seconds and south 1 foot at 8 seconds. Protected waters a light chop. A slight chance of showers and thunderstorms until late afternoon. Tonight, southwest winds 5 to 10 knots. Seas around 2 feet in the evening, then 1 foot or less. Wave detail, west 1 foot at 3 seconds and south 1 foot at 8 seconds, becoming west 1 foot at 3 seconds and southeast 1 foot at 4 seconds. Protected waters a light chop. Saturday, southwest winds 5 to 10 knots. Waves 1 foot or less. Wave detail, west 1 foot at 3 seconds and southeast 1 foot at 4 seconds. Protected waters a light chop. Saturday night, west winds 5 to 10 knots. Waves 1 foot or less. Wave detail, west 1 foot at 3 seconds and south 1 foot at 5 seconds. Protected waters a light chop. Sunday, northwest winds 5 to 10 knots. Waves 1 foot or less. Wave detail, west 1 foot at 3 seconds and southeast 1 foot at 5 seconds. Protected waters a light chop. Sunday night, west winds 5 to 10 knots. Waves 1 foot or less. Wave detail, west 1 foot at 3 seconds and south 1 foot at 5 seconds. Protected waters a light chop. Monday, northwest winds 5 to 10 knots. Seas around 2 feet. Protected waters a light chop. A slight chance of showers and thunderstorms in the afternoon. Monday night, west winds 5 to 10 knots. Seas around 2 feet. Protected waters a light chop. A chance of showers and thunderstorms. Tuesday, northwest winds around 5 knots. Seas around 2 feet. Protected waters smooth. A chance of showers and thunderstorms. Tuesday night, northeast winds around 5 knots. Seas around 2 feet in the evening, then 1 foot or less. Protected waters smooth. A chance of showers. A slight chance of thunderstorms in the evening, then a chance of thunderstorms after midnight. Winds and waves higher in and near thunderstorms. The coastal waters forecast for the following St. Andrews Bay waterways. Today, southwest winds 5 to 10 knots. Protected waters a light chop. A slight chance of showers and thunderstorms early this morning, then a chance of showers and thunderstorms late this morning and early afternoon. A slight chance of showers and thunderstorms late. Tonight, southwest winds 5 to 10 knots. Protected waters a

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Saturday, west winds around 5 knots, becoming southwest in the afternoon. 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Saturday night, west winds 5 to 10 knots. 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Sunday, west winds 5 to 10 knots. 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Sunday night, west winds 5 to 10 knots. 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Monday, west winds 5 to 10 knots. 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A chance of showers and thunderstorms in the afternoon. Monday night, west winds 5 to 10 knots, diminishing to around 5 knots after midnight. 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A chance of showers and thunderstorms. Tuesday, north winds around 5 knots. Protected Waters Smooth. A chance of showers and thunderstorms in the morning, then showers and thunderstorms likely in the afternoon. Tuesday night, southeast winds around 5 knots, becoming northeast after midnight. Protected Waters Smooth. Showers and thunderstorms likely, mainly in the evening. Winds and waves higher in and near thunderstorms. The Tropical Weather Outlook. For the North Atlantic, Caribbean Sea and the Gulf of America, tropical cyclone formation is not expected during the next 7 days. The Surf Zone Forecast General Outlook, light southwesterly flow and 1 to 2 foot surf will result in a moderate rip current risk today. However, the risk could increase to high along Walton and Bay County beaches this afternoon if winds and surf increase with the sea breeze thanks to a long period swell of 7 to 9 seconds. A moderate risk of rip currents continues into this weekend at all beaches. Tide information for Friday, June 26, 2026. St. Mark's River entrance. High 1:36 a.m., low 5:44 a.m., high 12:12 p.m., low 7:42 p.m. Apalachicola. High 12:15 p.m., low 9:42 p.m. St. Andrews Bay at Panama City. High 7:23 a.m., low 7 p.m. Note that the times of high and low tide are 3 minutes earlier at Shell Point than at the St. Mark's River entrance. The average water temperature at Apalachicola was 84.2 degrees. Sunrise and sunset in Tallahassee. June 26, 2026, sunrise 6:37 a.m. Eastern Daylight Time, sunset 8:43 p.m. Eastern Daylight Time. 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This broadcast originates from your National Weather Service office in Tallahassee, Florida. The latest weather and forecast information can also be accessed by calling our automated forecast line at 850-942-8851. The current time is 5:27 a.m. Eastern Daylight Time. These are the 5 a.m. Eastern Daylight Time conditions. At the Tallahassee Airport, it was clear. The temperature was 74 degrees. The wind was calm. At Florida State University, the temperature was 75 degrees. The wind was west at 5 miles an hour. At Apalachicola, it was clear. The temperature was 76 degrees. The wind was calm. At Panama City Northwest, it was clear. The temperature was 74 degrees. The wind was calm. At Dothan, it was clear. The temperature was 73 degrees. The wind was calm. At Albany, it was clear. The temperature was 72 degrees. The wind was calm. At Valdosta, it was clear. The temperature was 73 degrees. The wind was south at 3 miles an hour. Over the marine area, at the buoy south of Apalachicola, winds were south at 8 knots and seas were 1 foot. At the buoy south of Panama City, winds were south at 6 knots and seas were 1 foot. At the buoy south of Pensacola, winds were southwest at 16 knots. The forecast for the local area. Today, mostly sunny. Showers and thunderstorms likely this afternoon. Highs in the lower 90s. Southwest winds 5 to 10 miles per hour. Chance of rain 70%. Tonight, mostly cloudy with showers and thunderstorms likely in the evening, then mostly clear after midnight. Lows in the mid-70s. Southwest winds around 5 miles per hour in the evening, becoming light and variable. Chance of rain 70%. Saturday, mostly sunny. A slight chance of showers and thunderstorms in the afternoon. Highs in the mid-90s. Southwest winds 5 to 10 miles per hour. Chance of rain 20%. Heat index values up to 106. Saturday night, mostly clear.

Lows in the mid-70s. Southwest winds around 5 miles per hour. Sunday, sunny. Highs in the mid-90s. Northwest winds around 5 miles per hour. Heat index values up to 107. Sunday night, partly cloudy in the evening, then becoming mostly clear. Lows in the upper 70s. Heat index values up to 105 early in the evening. Monday, mostly sunny. A slight chance of showers and thunderstorms in the morning, then a chance of showers and thunderstorms in the afternoon. Highs in the mid-90s. Chance of rain 50%. Heat index values up to 110. Monday night, mostly cloudy in the evening, then becoming partly cloudy. A chance of showers and thunderstorms. Lows in the mid-70s. Chance of rain 50%. Heat index values up to 105 early in the evening. Tuesday and Tuesday night, partly cloudy. Showers and thunderstorms likely. Highs in the mid-90s. Lows in the mid-70s. Chance of rain 70%. Heat index values up to 105. Wednesday and Wednesday night, partly cloudy. A chance of showers and thunderstorms. Highs in the mid-90s. Lows in the mid-70s. Chance of rain 50%. Heat index values up to 105. Thursday, sunny. A chance of showers and thunderstorms in the afternoon. Highs in the mid-90s. Chance of rain 30%. Heat index values up to 105. The coastal waters forecast for the following waters from Suwannee River to Apalachicola, Florida, extending from 20 to 60 nautical miles. Coastal waters from Okaloosa-Walton County line to Mexico Beach out to 20 nautical miles. Coastal waters from Mexico Beach to Apalachicola out to 20 nautical miles. Waters from Okaloosa-Walton County line to Mexico Beach 20 to 60 nautical miles. And waters from Mexico Beach to Apalachicola 20 to 60 nautical miles. Today, southwest winds 5 to 10 knots. Seas around 2 feet. Wave detail, west 1 foot at 3 seconds and south 1 foot at 8 seconds. Protected waters a light chop. A slight chance of showers and thunderstorms until late afternoon. Tonight, southwest winds 5 to 10 knots. Seas around 2 feet in the evening, then 1 foot or less. Wave detail, west 1 foot at 3 seconds and south 1 foot at 8 seconds, becoming west 1 foot at 3 seconds and southeast 1 foot at 4 seconds. Protected waters a light chop. Saturday, southwest winds 5 to 10 knots. Waves 1 foot or less. Wave detail, west 1 foot at 3 seconds and southeast 1 foot at 4 seconds. Protected waters a light chop. Saturday night, west winds 5 to 10 knots. Waves 1 foot or less. Wave detail, west 1 foot at 3 seconds and south 1 foot at 5 seconds. Protected waters a light chop. Sunday, northwest winds 5 to 10 knots. Waves 1 foot or less. Wave detail, west 1 foot at 3 seconds and southeast 1 foot at 5 seconds. Protected waters a light chop. Sunday night, west winds 5 to 10 knots. Waves 1 foot or less. Wave detail, west 1 foot at 3 seconds and south 1 foot at 5 seconds. Protected waters a light chop. Monday, northwest winds 5 to 10 knots. Seas around 2 feet. Protected waters a light chop. A slight chance of showers and thunderstorms in the afternoon. Monday night, west winds 5 to 10 knots. Seas around 2 feet. Protected waters a light chop. A chance of showers and thunderstorms. Monday night, west winds 5 to 10 knots. Seas around 2 feet. Protected waters a light chop. A chance of showers and thunderstorms. Tuesday, northwest winds around 5 knots. Seas around 2 feet. Protected waters smooth, a chance of showers and thunderstorms. Tuesday night, northeast winds around 5 knots. Seas around 2 feet in the evening, then 1 foot or less. Protected waters smooth, a chance of showers. A slight chance of thunderstorms in the evening, then a chance of thunderstorms after midnight. Winds and waves higher in and near thunderstorms. The Tallahassee Climate Summary for yesterday, June 25, 2026. Yesterday's high temperature was 88 degrees. This high was 3 degrees below the normal high of 91. Yesterday's low temperature was 69 degrees. This low was 3 degrees below the normal low of 72. A trace of precipitation fell yesterday, which brings the monthly total to 5.11 inches.

This is 1.37 inches below the normal amount of 6.48 inches for June. The total precipitation for the year now stands at 17.30 inches, which is 10.00 inches below normal. The normal high temperature for today is 91 degrees, and the normal low is 72. The record high for today is 100, which occurred in 1914, and the record low is 62, which occurred in 1940. Sunrise today is at 6:37 a.m. and sunset is at 8:43 p.m. The coastal waters forecast for the following St. Andrews Bay waterways. Today, southwest winds 5 to 10 knots. Protected waters a light chop. A slight chance of showers and thunderstorms early this morning, then a chance of showers and thunderstorms late this morning and early afternoon. A slight chance of showers and thunderstorms late. Tonight, southwest winds 5 to 10 knots. Protected waters a light chop. Saturday, west winds around 5 knots, becoming southwest in the afternoon. Protected waters a light chop. Saturday night, west winds 5 to 10 knots. Protected waters a light chop. Sunday, west winds 5 to 10 knots. Protected waters a light chop. Sunday night, west winds 5 to 10 knots. Protected waters a light chop. Monday, west winds 5 to 10 knots. Protected waters a light chop. A chance of showers and thunderstorms in the afternoon. Monday night, west winds 5 to 10 knots, diminishing to around 5 knots after midnight. Protected waters a light chop. A chance of showers and thunderstorms. Tuesday, north winds around 5 knots. Protected waters smooth, a chance of showers and thunderstorms in the morning, then showers and thunderstorms likely in the afternoon. Tuesday night, southeast winds around 5 knots, becoming northeast after midnight. Protected waters smooth, showers and thunderstorms likely, mainly in the evening. Winds and waves higher in and near thunderstorms. The Tropical Weather Outlook. For the North Atlantic, Caribbean Sea and the Gulf of America, tropical cyclone formation is not expected during the next 7 days. The surf zone forecast general outlook, light southwesterly flow and 1 to 2 foot surf will result in a moderate rip current risk today. However, the risk could increase to high along Walton and Bay County beaches this afternoon if winds and surf increase with the sea breeze thanks to a long period swell of 7 to 9 seconds. A moderate risk of rip currents continues into this weekend at all beaches. Tide information for Friday, June 26, 2026. St. Mark's River entrance. High 1:36 a.m., low 5:44 a.m., high 12:12 p.m., low 7:42 p.m. Apalachicola. High 12:15 p.m., low 9:42 p.m. St. Andrews Bay at Panama City. High 7:23 a.m., low 7 p.m. Note that the times of high and low tide are 3 minutes earlier at Shell Point than at the St. Mark's River entrance. The average water temperature at Apalachicola was 84.2 degrees. Sunrise and sunset in Tallahassee. June 26, 2026, sunrise 6:37 a.m. Eastern Daylight Time, sunset 8:43 p.m. Eastern Daylight Time. 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The latest weather and forecast information can also be accessed by calling our automated forecast line at 850-942-8851. The current time is 5:37 a.m. Eastern Daylight Time. These are the 5 a.m. Eastern Daylight Time conditions. At the Tallahassee Airport, it was clear. The temperature was 74 degrees. The wind was calm. At Florida State University, the temperature was 75 degrees. The wind was west at 5 miles an hour. At Apalachicola, it was clear. The temperature was 76 degrees. The wind was calm. At Panama City Northwest, it was clear. The temperature was 74 degrees. The wind was calm. At Dothan, it was clear. The temperature was 73 degrees. The wind was calm. At Albany, it was clear. The temperature was 72 degrees. The wind was calm. At Valdosta, it was clear. The temperature was 73 degrees. The wind was south at 3 miles an hour. Over the marine area, at the buoy south of Apalachicola, winds were south at 8 knots and seas were 1 foot. At the buoy south of Panama City, winds were south at 6 knots.

and seas were 1 foot. At the buoy south of Pensacola, winds were southwest at 16 knots. The forecast for the local area. Today, mostly sunny. Showers and thunderstorms likely this afternoon. Highs in the lower 90s. Southwest winds 5 to 10 miles per hour. Chance of rain 70%. Tonight, mostly cloudy with showers and thunderstorms likely in the evening, then mostly clear after midnight. Lows in the mid-70s. Southwest winds around 5 miles per hour in the evening, becoming light and variable. Chance of rain 70%. Saturday, mostly sunny. A slight chance of showers and thunderstorms in the afternoon. Highs in the mid-90s. Southwest winds 5 to 10 miles per hour. Chance of rain 20%. Heat index values up to 106. Saturday night, mostly clear. Lows in the mid-70s. Southwest winds around 5 miles per hour. Sunday, sunny. Highs in the mid-90s. Northwest winds around 5 miles per hour. Heat index values up to 107. Sunday night, partly cloudy in the evening, then becoming mostly clear. Lows in the upper 70s. Heat index values up to 105 early in the evening. Monday, mostly sunny. A slight chance of showers and thunderstorms in the morning, then a chance of showers and thunderstorms in the afternoon. Highs in the mid-90s. Chance of rain 50%. Heat index values up to 110. Monday night, mostly cloudy in the evening, then becoming partly cloudy. A chance of showers and thunderstorms. Lows in the mid-70s. Chance of rain 50%. Heat index values up to 105 early in the evening. Tuesday and Tuesday night, partly cloudy. Showers and thunderstorms likely. Highs in the mid-90s. Lows in the mid-70s. Chance of rain 70%. Heat index values up to 105. Wednesday and Wednesday night, partly cloudy. A chance of showers and thunderstorms. Highs in the mid-90s. Lows in the mid-70s. Chance of rain 50%. Heat index values up to 105. Thursday, sunny. A chance of showers and thunderstorms in the afternoon. Highs in the mid-90s. Chance of rain 30%. Heat index values up to 105. The coastal waters forecast for the following: waters from Suwannee River to Apalachicola, Florida, extending from 20 to 60 nautical miles, coastal waters from Okaloosa-Walton County line to Mexico Beach out to 20 nautical miles, coastal waters from Mexico Beach to Apalachicola out to 20 nautical miles, waters from Okaloosa-Walton County line to Mexico Beach 20 to 60 nautical miles, and waters from Mexico Beach to Apalachicola 20 to 60 nautical miles. Today, southwest winds 5 to 10 knots. Seas around 2 feet. Wave detail, west 1 foot at 3 seconds and south 1 foot at 8 seconds. Protected waters a light chop. A slight chance of showers and thunderstorms until late afternoon. Tonight, southwest winds 5 to 10 knots. Seas around 2 feet in the evening, then 1 foot or less. Wave detail, west 1 foot at 3 seconds and south 1 foot at 8 seconds, becoming west 1 foot at 3 seconds and southeast 1 foot at 4 seconds. Protected waters a light chop. Saturday, southwest winds 5 to 10 knots. Waves 1 foot or less. Wave detail, west 1 foot at 3 seconds and southeast 1 foot at 4 seconds. Protected waters a light chop. Saturday night, west winds 5 to 10 knots. Waves 1 foot or less. Wave detail, west 1 foot at 3 seconds and south 1 foot at 5 seconds. Protected waters a light chop. Sunday, northwest winds 5 to 10 knots. Waves 1 foot or less. Wave detail, west 1 foot at 3 seconds and southeast 1 foot at 5 seconds. Protected waters a light chop. Sunday night, west winds 5 to 10 knots. Waves 1 foot or less. Wave detail, west 1 foot at 3 seconds and south 1 foot at 5 seconds. Protected waters a light chop. Monday, northwest winds 5 to 10 knots. Seas around 2 feet. Protected waters a light chop. A slight chance of showers and thunderstorms in the afternoon. Monday night, west winds 5 to 10 knots. Seas around 2 feet. Protected waters a light chop. A chance of showers and thunderstorms. Tuesday, northwest winds around 5 knots. Seas around 2 feet. Protected waters.

0: wrong.
1: A chance of showers and thunderstorms. Tuesday night, northeast winds around 5 knots. Seas around 2 feet in the evening, then 1 foot or less. Protected waters. A chance of showers. A slight chance of thunderstorms in the evening, then a chance of thunderstorms after midnight. Winds and waves higher in and near thunderstorms. The coastal waters forecast for the following St. Andrews Bay waterways. Today, southwest winds 5 to 10 knots. Protected waters a light chop. A slight chance of showers and thunderstorms early this morning, then a chance of showers and thunderstorms late this morning and early afternoon. A slight chance of showers and thunderstorms late. Tonight, southwest winds 5 to 10 knots. Protected waters a light chop. Saturday, west winds around 5 knots, becoming southwest in the afternoon. Protected waters a light chop. Saturday night, west winds 5 to 10 knots. Protected waters a light chop. Sunday, west winds 5 to 10 knots. Protected waters a light chop. Sunday night, west winds 5 to 10 knots. Protected waters a light chop. Monday, west winds 5 to 10 knots. Protected waters a light chop. A chance of showers and thunderstorms in the afternoon. Monday night, west winds 5 to 10 knots, diminishing to around 5 knots after midnight. Protected waters a light chop. A chance of showers and thunderstorms. Tuesday, north winds around 5 knots. Protected waters smooth. A chance of showers and thunderstorms in the morning, then showers and thunderstorms likely in the afternoon. Tuesday night, southeast winds around 5 knots, becoming northeast after midnight. Protected waters smooth. Showers and thunderstorms likely, mainly in the evening. Winds and waves higher in and near thunderstorms. The Tropical Weather Outlook. For the North Atlantic, Caribbean Sea and the Gulf of America, tropical cyclone formation is not expected during the next 7 days. The surf zone forecasts general outlook, light southwesterly flow and 1 to 2 foot surf will result in a moderate rip current risk today. However, the risk could increase to high along Walton and Bay County beaches this afternoon if winds and surf increase with the sea breeze thanks to a long period swell of 7 to 9 seconds. A moderate risk of rip currents continues into this weekend at all beaches. Tide information for Friday, June 26, 2026. St. Mark's River entrance. High 1:36 a.m., low 5:44 a.m., high 12:12 p.m., low 7:42 p.m. Apalachicola. High 12:15 p.m., low 9:42 p.m. St. Andrews Bay at Panama City. High 7:23 a.m., low 7 p.m. Note that the times of high and low tide are 3 minutes earlier at Shell Point than at the St. Mark's River entrance. The average water temperature at Apalachicola was 84.2 degrees. Sunrise and sunset in Tallahassee. June 26, 2026, sunrise 6:37 a.m. Eastern Daylight Time, sunset 8:43 p.m. Eastern Daylight Time. 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This broadcast originates from your National Weather Service office in Tallahassee, Florida. The latest weather and forecast information can also be accessed by calling our automated forecast line at 850-942-8851. The current time is 5:47 a.m. Eastern Daylight Time. These are the 5 a.m. Eastern Daylight Time conditions. At the Tallahassee Airport, it was clear. The temperature was 74 degrees. The wind was calm. At Florida State University, the temperature was 75 degrees. The wind was west at 5 miles an hour. At Apalachicola, it was clear. The temperature was 76 degrees. The wind was calm. At Panama City Northwest, it was clear. The temperature was 74 degrees. The wind was calm. At Dothan, it was clear. The temperature was 73 degrees. The wind was calm. At Albany, it was clear. The temperature was 72 degrees. The wind was calm. At Valdosta, it was clear. The temperature was 73 degrees. The wind was south at 3 miles an hour. Over the marine area, at the buoy south of Apalachicola, winds were south at 8 knots and seas were 1 foot. At the buoy south of Panama City, winds were south at 6 knots and seas were 1 foot. At the buoy south of Pensacola, winds were southwest at 16 knots. the forecast for the local area. Today, mostly sunny. Showers and thunderstorms likely this afternoon. Highs in the lower 90s. Southwest winds 5 to 10 miles per hour. Chance of rain 70%. Tonight, mostly cloudy with showers and thunderstorms likely in the evening, then mostly clear after midnight. Lows in the mid-70s. Southwest winds around 5 miles per hour in the evening, becoming light and variable. Chance of rain 70%. Saturday, mostly sunny. A slight chance of showers and thunderstorms in the afternoon. Highs in the mid-90s. Southwest winds 5 to 10 miles per hour. Chance of rain 20%. Heat index values up to 106. Saturday night, mostly clear. Lows in the mid-70s. Southwest winds around 5 miles per hour. Sunday, sunny. Highs in the mid-90s. Northwest winds around 5 miles per hour. Heat index values up to 107. Sunday night, partly cloudy in the evening, then becoming mostly clear. Lows in the upper 70s. Heat index values up to 105 early in the evening. Monday, mostly sunny. A slight chance of showers and thunderstorms in the morning, then a chance of showers and thunderstorms in the afternoon. Highs in the mid-90s. Chance of rain 50%. Heat index values up to 110. Monday night, mostly cloudy in the evening, then becoming partly cloudy. A chance of showers and thunderstorms. Lows in the mid-70s. Chance of rain 50%. Heat index values up to 105 early in the evening. Tuesday and Tuesday night, partly cloudy. Showers and thunderstorms likely. Highs in the mid-90s. Lows in the mid-70s. Chance of rain 70%. Heat index values up to 105. Wednesday and Wednesday night, partly cloudy. A chance of showers and thunderstorms. Highs in the mid-90s. Lows in the mid-70s. Chance of rain 50%. Heat index values up to 105. Thursday, sunny. A chance of showers and thunderstorms in the afternoon. Highs in the mid-90s. Chance of rain 30%. Heat index values up to 105. The coastal waters forecast for the following waters from Suwannee River to Apalachicola, Florida, extending from 20 to 60 nautical miles. Coastal waters from Okaloosa-Walton County line to Mexico Beach out to 20 nautical miles. Coastal waters from Mexico Beach to Apalachicola out to 20 nautical miles. Waters from Okaloosa-Walton County line to Mexico Beach 20 to 60 nautical miles. And waters from Mexico Beach to Apalachicola 20 to 60 nautical miles. Today, southwest winds 5 to 10 knots. Seas around 2 feet. Wave detail, west 1 foot at 3 seconds and south 1 foot at 8 seconds. Protected waters a light chop. A slight chance of showers and thunderstorms until late afternoon. Tonight, southwest winds 5 to 10 knots. Seas around 2 feet in the evening, then 1 foot or less. Wave detail, west 1 foot at 3 seconds and south 1 foot at 8 seconds, becoming west 1 foot at 3 seconds and southeast 1 foot at 4 seconds. Protected waters a light chop. Saturday, southwest winds 5 to 10 knots. Waves 1 foot or less. Wave detail, west 1 foot at 3 seconds and southeast 1 foot at 4 seconds. Protected waters a light chop. Saturday night, west winds 5 to 10 knots. Waves 1 foot or less. Wave detail, west 1 foot at 3 seconds and south 1 foot at 5 seconds. Protected waters a light chop. Sunday, northwest winds 5 to 10 knots. Waves 1 foot or less. Wave detail, west 1 foot at 3 seconds and southeast 1 foot at 5 seconds. Protected waters a light chop. Sunday night, west winds 5 to 10 knots. Waves 1 foot or less. Wave detail, west 1 foot at 3 seconds and south 1 foot at 5 seconds. Protected waters a light chop. Monday, northwest winds 5 to 10 knots. Seas around 2 feet. Protected waters a light chop. A slight chance of showers and thunderstorms in the afternoon. Monday night, west winds 5 to 10 knots. Seas around 2 feet. Protected waters a light chop. A chance of showers and thunderstorms. Tuesday, northwest winds around 5 knots. Seas around 2 feet. Protected waters smooth. A chance of showers and thunderstorms. Tuesday night, northeast winds around 5 knots. seas around 2 feet in the evening. Then

1 foot or less. Protected waters move. A chance of showers. A slight chance of thunderstorms in the evening. Then a chance of thunderstorms after midnight. Winds and waves higher in and near thunderstorms. The coastal waters forecast for the following St. Andrews Bay waterways. Today, southwest winds 5 to 10 knots. Protected waters a light chop. A slight chance of showers and thunderstorms early this morning, then a chance of showers and thunderstorms late this morning and early afternoon. A slight chance of showers and thunderstorms late. Tonight, southwest winds 5 to 10 knots. Protected waters a light chop. Saturday, west winds around 5 knots, becoming southwest in the afternoon. Protected waters a light chop. Saturday night, west winds 5 to 10 knots. Protected waters a light chop. Sunday, west winds 5 to 10 knots. Protected waters a light chop. Sunday night, west winds 5 to 10 knots. Protected waters a light chop. Monday, west winds 5 to 10 knots. Protected waters a light chop. A chance of showers and thunderstorms in the afternoon. Monday night, west winds 5 to 10 knots, diminishing to around 5 knots after midnight. Protected waters a light chop. A chance of showers and thunderstorms. Tuesday, north winds around 5 knots. Protected waters move. A chance of showers and thunderstorms in the morning, then showers and thunderstorms likely in the afternoon. Tuesday night, southeast winds around 5 knots, becoming northeast after midnight. Protected waters move. Showers and thunderstorms likely, mainly in the evening. Winds and waves higher in and near thunderstorms. The Tropical Weather Outlook. For the North Atlantic, Caribbean Sea and the Gulf of America, tropical cyclone formation is not expected during the next 7 days. The surf zone forecast general outlook, light southwesterly flow and 1 to 2 foot surf will result in a moderate rip current risk today. However, the risk could increase to high along Walton and Bay County beaches this afternoon if winds and surf increase with the sea breeze thanks to a long period swell of 7 to 9 seconds. A moderate risk of rip currents continues into this weekend at all beaches. Tide information for Friday, June 26, 2026. St. Mark's River entrance. High 1:36 a.m., low 5:44 a.m., high 12:12 p.m., low 7:42 p.m. Apalachicola. High 12:15 p.m., low 9:42 p.m. St. Andrews Bay at Panama City. High 7:23 a.m., low 7 p.m. Note that the times of high and low tide are 3 minutes earlier at Shell Point than at the St. Mark's River entrance. The average water temperature at Apalachicola was 84.2 degrees. Sunrise and sunset in Tallahassee. June 26, 2026, sunrise 6:37 a.m. Eastern Daylight Time, sunset 8:43 p.m. Eastern Daylight Time. 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This broadcast originates from your National Weather Service office in Tallahassee, Florida. The latest weather and forecast information can also be accessed by calling our automated forecast line at 850-942-8851. The current time is 5:57 a.m. Eastern Daylight Time. These are the 5 a.m. Eastern Daylight Time conditions. At the Tallahassee Airport, it was clear. The temperature was 74 degrees. The wind was calm. At Florida State University, the temperature was 75 degrees. The wind was west at 5 miles an hour. At Apalachicola, it was clear. The temperature was 76 degrees. The wind was calm. At Panama City Northwest, it was clear. The temperature was 74 degrees. The wind was calm. At Dothan, it was clear. The temperature was 73 degrees. The wind was calm. At Albany, it was clear. The temperature was 72 degrees. The wind was calm. At Valdosta, it was clear. The temperature was 73 degrees. The wind was south at 3 miles an hour. Over the marine area, at the buoy south of Apalachicola, winds were south at 8 knots and seas were 1 foot. At the buoy south of Panama City, winds were south at 6 knots and seas were 1 foot. At the buoy south of Pensacola, winds were southwest at 16 knots. The forecast for the local area. Today, mostly sunny. Showers and thunderstorms likely this afternoon. Highs in the lower 90s.

107. Sunday night, partly cloudy in the evening, then becoming mostly clear. Lows in the upper 70s. Heat index values up to 105 early in the evening. Monday, mostly sunny. A slight chance of showers and thunderstorms in the morning, then a chance of showers and thunderstorms in the afternoon. Highs in the mid-90s. Chance of rain 50%. Heat index values up to 110. Monday night, mostly cloudy in the evening, then becoming partly cloudy. A chance of showers and thunderstorms. Lows in the mid-70s. Chance of rain 50%. Heat index values up to 105 early in the evening. Tuesday and Tuesday night, partly cloudy. Showers and thunderstorms likely. Highs in the mid-90s. Lows in the mid-70s. Chance of rain 70%. Heat index values up to 105. Wednesday and Wednesday night, partly cloudy. A chance of showers and thunderstorms. Highs in the mid-90s. Lows in the mid-70s. Chance of rain 50%. Heat index values up to 105. Thursday, sunny. A chance of showers and thunderstorms in the afternoon. Highs in the mid-90s. Chance of rain 30%. Heat index values up to 105. The Tallahassee Climate Summary for yesterday, June 25, 2026. Yesterday's high temperature was 88 degrees. This high was 3 degrees below the normal high of 91. Yesterday's low temperature was 69 degrees. This low was 3 degrees below the normal low of 72. A trace of precipitation fell yesterday, which brings the monthly total to 5.11 inches. This is 1.37 inches below the normal amount of 6.48 inches for June. The total precipitation for the year now stands at 17.30 inches, which is 10.00 inches below normal. The normal high temperature for today is 91 degrees, and the normal low is 72. The record high for today is 100, which occurred in 1914, and the record low is 62, which occurred in 1940. Sunrise today is at 6:37 a.m. and sunset is at 8:43 p.m. The coastal waters forecast for the following: waters from Suwannee River to Apalachicola, Florida, extending from 20 to 60 nautical miles, coastal waters from Okaloosa, Walton County line to Mexico Beach out to 20 nautical miles, coastal waters from Mexico Beach to Apalachicola out to 20 nautical miles, waters from Okaloosa, Walton County line to Mexico Beach 20 to 60 nautical miles, and waters from Mexico Beach to Apalachicola 20 to 60 nautical miles. Today, southwest winds 5 to 10 knots. Seas around 2 feet. Wave detail, west 1 foot at 3 seconds and south 1 foot at 8 seconds. Protected waters a light chop. A slight chance of showers and thunderstorms until late afternoon. Tonight, southwest winds 5 to 10 knots. Seas around 2 feet in the evening, then 1 foot or less. Wave detail, west 1 foot at 3 seconds and south 1 foot at 8 seconds, becoming west 1 foot at 3 seconds and southeast 1 foot at 4 seconds. Protected waters a light chop. Saturday, southwest winds 5 to 10 knots. Waves 1 foot or less. Wave detail, west 1 foot at 3 seconds and southeast 1 foot at 4 seconds. Protected waters a light chop. Saturday night, west winds 5 to 10 knots. Waves 1 foot or less. Wave detail, west 1 foot at 3 seconds and south 1 foot at 5 seconds. Protected waters a light chop. Sunday, northwest winds 5 to 10 knots. Waves 1 foot or less. Wave detail, west 1 foot at 3 seconds and southeast 1 foot at 5 seconds. Protected waters a light chop. Sunday night, west winds 5 to 10 knots. Waves 1 foot or less. Wave detail, west 1 foot at 3 seconds and south 1 foot at 5 seconds. Protected waters a light chop. Monday, northwest winds 5 to 10 knots. Seas around 2 feet. Protected waters a light chop. A slight chance of showers and thunderstorms in the afternoon. Monday night, west winds 5 to 10 knots. Seas around 2 feet. Protected waters a light chop. A chance of showers and thunderstorms. Tuesday, northwest winds around 5 knots. Seas around 2 feet. Protected waters smooth, a chance of showers and thunderstorms. Tuesday night, northeast winds around 5 knots. Seas around 2 feet in the evening, then 1 foot or less. Protected waters smooth, a chance of showers. A slight chance of

Thunderstorms in the evening, then a chance of thunderstorms after midnight. Winds and waves higher in and near thunderstorms. The Tropical Weather Outlook. For the North Atlantic, Caribbean Sea, and the Gulf of America, tropical cyclone formation is not expected during the next 7 days. The Surf Zone Forecast General Outlook, light southwesterly flow and 1 to 2 foot surf will result in a moderate rip current risk today. However, the risk could increase to high along Walton and Bay County beaches this afternoon if winds and surf increase with the sea breeze thanks to a long period swell of 7 to 9 seconds. A moderate risk of rip currents continues into this weekend at all beaches. Tide information for Friday, June 26, 2026. St. Mark's River entrance. High 1:36 a.m., low 5:44 a.m., high 12:12 p.m., low 7:42 p.m. Apalachicola. High 12:15 p.m., low 9:42 p.m. St. Andrews Bay at Panama City. High 7:23 a.m., low 7 p.m. Note that the times of high and low tide are 3 minutes earlier at Shell Point than at the St. Mark's River entrance. The average water temperature at Apalachicola was 84.2 degrees. Sunrise and sunset in Tallahassee. June 26, 2026, sunrise 6:37 a.m. Eastern Daylight Time, sunset 8:43 p.m. Eastern Daylight Time. 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The latest weather and forecast information can also be accessed by calling our automated forecast line at 850-942-8851. The current time is 6:06 a.m. Eastern Daylight Time. These are the 6 a.m. Eastern Daylight Time conditions. At the Tallahassee Airport, it was clear. The temperature was 75 degrees. The wind was calm. The report from Florida State University was not available. At Apalachicola, it was partly cloudy. The temperature was 76 degrees. The wind was calm. At Panama City Northwest, it was clear. The temperature was 74 degrees. The wind was calm. At Dothan, it was clear. The temperature was 73 degrees. The wind was southwest at 5 miles an hour. At Albany, it was clear. The temperature was 72 degrees. The wind was calm. At Valdosta, it was mostly cloudy. The temperature was 73 degrees. The wind was south at 3 miles an hour. Over the marine area, at the buoy south of Apalachicola, winds were south at 6 knots. At the buoy south of Panama City, winds were south at 6 knots. At the buoy south of Pensacola, winds were southwest at 8 knots. The forecast for the local area. Today, mostly sunny. Showers and thunderstorms likely this afternoon. Highs in the lower 90s. Southwest winds 5 to 10 miles per hour. Chance of rain 70%. Tonight, mostly cloudy with showers and thunderstorms likely in the evening, then mostly clear after midnight. Lows in the mid-70s. Southwest winds around 5 miles per hour in the evening, becoming light and variable. Chance of rain 70%. Saturday, mostly sunny. A slight chance of showers and thunderstorms in the afternoon. Highs in the mid-90s. Southwest winds 5 to 10 miles per hour. Chance of rain 20%. Heat index values up to 106. Saturday night, mostly clear. Lows in the mid-70s. Southwest winds around 5 miles per hour. Sunday, sunny. Highs in the mid-90s. Northwest winds around 5 miles per hour. Heat index values up to 107. Sunday night, partly cloudy in the evening, then becoming mostly clear. Lows in the upper 70s. Heat index values up to 105 early in the evening. Monday, mostly sunny. A slight chance of showers and thunderstorms in the morning, then a chance of showers and thunderstorms in the afternoon. Highs in the mid-90s. Chance of rain 50%. Heat index values up to 110. Monday night, mostly cloudy in the evening, then becoming partly cloudy. A chance of showers and thunderstorms. Lows in the mid-70s. Chance of rain 50%. Heat index values up to 105 early in the evening. Tuesday and Tuesday night, partly cloudy. Showers and thunderstorms likely. Highs in the mid-90s. Lows in the

It's 70s. Chance of rain 70%. Heat index values up to 105. Wednesday and Wednesday night, partly cloudy. A chance of showers and thunderstorms. Highs in the mid-90s. Lows in the mid-70s. Chance of rain 50%. Heat index values up to 105. Thursday, sunny. A chance of showers and thunderstorms in the afternoon. Highs in the mid-90s. Chance of rain 30%. Heat index values up to 105. The coastal waters forecast for the following waters from Suwannee River to Apalachicola, Florida, extending from 20 to 60 nautical miles. Coastal waters from Okaloosa, Walton County line to Mexico Beach out to 20 nautical miles. Coastal waters from Mexico Beach to Apalachicola out to 20 nautical miles. Waters from Okaloosa, Walton County line to Mexico Beach 20 to 60 nautical miles. And waters from Mexico Beach to Apalachicola 20 to 60 nautical miles. Today, southwest winds 5 to 10 knots. Seas around 2 feet. Wave detail, west 1 foot at 3 seconds and south 1 foot at 8 seconds. Protected waters a light chop. A slight chance of showers and thunderstorms until late afternoon. Tonight, southwest winds 5 to 10 knots. Seas around 2 feet in the evening, then 1 foot or less. Wave detail, west 1 foot at 3 seconds and south 1 foot at 8 seconds, becoming west 1 foot at 3 seconds and southeast 1 foot at 4 seconds. Protected waters a light chop. Saturday, southwest winds 5 to 10 knots. Waves 1 foot or less. Wave detail, west 1 foot at 3 seconds and southeast 1 foot at 4 seconds. Protected waters a light chop. Saturday night, west winds 5 to 10 knots. Waves 1 foot or less. Wave detail, west 1 foot at 3 seconds and south 1 foot at 5 seconds. Protected waters a light chop. Sunday, northwest winds 5 to 10 knots. Waves 1 foot or less. Wave detail, west 1 foot at 3 seconds and southeast 1 foot at 5 seconds. Protected waters a light chop. Sunday night, west winds 5 to 10 knots. Waves 1 foot or less. Wave detail, west 1 foot at 3 seconds and south 1 foot at 5 seconds. Protected waters a light chop. Monday, northwest winds 5 to 10 knots. Seas around 2 feet. Protected waters a light chop. A slight chance of showers and thunderstorms in the afternoon. Monday night, west winds 5 to 10 knots. Seas around 2 feet. Protected waters a light chop. A chance of showers and thunderstorms. Tuesday, northwest winds around 5 knots. Seas around 2 feet. Protected waters smooth. A chance of showers and thunderstorms. Tuesday night, northeast winds around 5 knots. Seas around 2 feet in the evening, then 1 foot or less. Protected waters smooth. A chance of showers. A slight chance of thunderstorms in the evening, then a chance of thunderstorms after midnight. Winds and waves higher in and near thunderstorms. The coastal waters forecast for the following St. Andrews Bay waterways. Today, southwest winds 5 to 10 knots. Protected waters a light chop. A slight chance of showers and thunderstorms early this morning, then a chance of showers and thunderstorms late this morning and early afternoon. A slight chance of showers and thunderstorms late. Tonight, southwest winds 5 to 10 knots. Protected waters a light chop. Saturday, west winds around 5 knots, becoming southwest in the afternoon. Protected waters a light chop. Saturday night, west winds 5 to 10 knots. Protected waters a light chop. Sunday, west winds 5 to 10 knots. Protected waters a light chop. Sunday night, west winds 5 to 10 knots. Protected waters a light chop. Monday, west winds 5 to 10 knots. Protected waters a light chop. A chance of showers and thunderstorms in the afternoon. Monday night, west winds 5 to 10 knots, diminishing to around 5 knots after midnight. Protected waters a light chop. A chance of showers and thunderstorms. Tuesday, north winds around 5 knots. Protected waters smooth. A chance of showers and thunderstorms in the morning, then showers and thunderstorms likely in the afternoon. Tuesday night, southeast winds around 5 knots, becoming northeast after midnight. Protected waters smooth. Showers and thunderstorms likely, mainly in the evening. Winds and waves higher in and near thunderstorms. The Tropical Weather Outlook. For the North Atlantic.

Caribbean Sea and the Gulf of America. Tropical cyclone formation is not expected during the next 7 days. The surf zone forecasts general outlook. Light southwesterly flow and 1 to 2 foot surf will result in a moderate rip current risk today. However, the risk could increase to high along Walton and Bay County beaches this afternoon if winds and surf increase with the sea breeze thanks to a long period swell of 7 to 9 seconds. A moderate risk of rip currents continues into this weekend at all beaches. Tide information for Friday, June 26, 2026. St. Mark's River entrance. High 1:36 a.m., low 5:44 a.m., high 12:12 p.m., low 7:42 p.m. Apalachicola. High 12:15 p.m., low 9:42 p.m. St. Andrews Bay at Panama City. High 7:23 a.m., low 7 p.m. Note that the times of high and low tide are 3 minutes earlier at Channel Point than at the St. Mark's River entrance. The average water temperature at Apalachicola was 84.2 degrees. Sunrise and sunset in Tallahassee. June 26, 2026, sunrise 6:37 a.m. Eastern Daylight Time, sunset 8:43 p.m. Eastern Daylight Time. 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This broadcast originates from your National Weather Service office in Tallahassee, Florida. The latest weather and forecast information can also be accessed by calling our automated forecast line at 850-942-8851. The current time is 6:16 a.m. Eastern Daylight Time. These are the 6 a.m. Eastern Daylight Time conditions. At the Tallahassee Airport, it was clear. The temperature was 75 degrees. The wind was calm. At Florida State University, the temperature was 75 degrees. The wind was west at 6 miles an hour. At Apalachicola, it was partly cloudy. The temperature was 76 degrees. The wind was calm. At Panama City Northwest, it was partly cloudy. The temperature was 74 degrees. The wind was calm. At Dothan, it was clear. The temperature was 73 degrees. The wind was southwest at 5 miles an hour. At Albany, it was clear. The temperature was 72 degrees. The wind was calm. At Valdosta, it was mostly cloudy. The temperature was 73 degrees. The wind was south at 3 miles an hour. Over the marine area, at the buoy south of Apalachicola, winds were south at 6 knots and seas were 1 foot. At the buoy south of Panama City, winds were south at 4 knots and seas were 1 foot. At the buoy south of Pensacola, winds were southwest at 8 knots and seas were 1 foot. The forecast for the local area. Today, mostly sunny. Showers and thunderstorms likely this afternoon. Highs in the lower 90s. Southwest winds 5 to 10 miles per hour. Chance of rain 70%. Tonight, mostly cloudy with showers and thunderstorms likely in the evening, then mostly clear after midnight. Lows in the mid-70s. Southwest winds around 5 miles per hour in the evening, becoming light and variable. Chance of rain 70%. Saturday, mostly sunny. A slight chance of showers and thunderstorms in the afternoon. Highs in the mid-90s. Southwest winds 5 to 10 miles per hour. Chance of rain 20%. Heat index values up to 106. Saturday night, mostly clear. Lows in the mid-70s. Southwest winds around 5 miles per hour. Sunday, sunny. Highs in the mid-90s. Northwest winds around 5 miles per hour. Heat index values up to 107. Sunday night, partly cloudy in the evening, then becoming mostly clear. Lows in the upper 70s. Heat index values up to 105 early in the evening. Monday, mostly sunny. A slight chance of showers and thunderstorms in the morning, then a chance of showers and thunderstorms in the afternoon. Highs in the mid-90s. Chance of rain 50%. Heat index values up to 110. Monday night, mostly cloudy in the evening, then becoming partly cloudy. A chance of showers and thunderstorms. Lows in the mid-70s. Chance of rain 50%. Heat index values up to 105 early in the evening. Tuesday and Tuesday night, partly cloudy. Showers and thunderstorms likely. Highs in the mid-90s. Lows in the mid-70s. Chance of rain 70%. Heat index values up to 105.

Wednesday and Wednesday night, partly cloudy. A chance of showers and thunderstorms. Highs in the mid-90s. Lows in the mid-70s. Chance of rain 50%. Heat index values up to 105. Thursday, sunny. A chance of showers and thunderstorms in the afternoon. Highs in the mid-90s. Chance of rain 30%. Heat index values up to 105. The coastal waters forecast for the following waters from Suwannee River to Apalachicola, Florida, extending from 20 to 60 nautical miles. Coastal waters from Okaloosa-Walton County line to Mexico Beach out to 20 nautical miles. Coastal waters from Mexico Beach to Apalachicola out to 20 nautical miles. Waters from Okaloosa-Walton County line to Mexico Beach 20 to 60 nautical miles. And waters from Mexico Beach to Apalachicola 20 to 60 nautical miles. Today, southwest winds 5 to 10 knots. Seas around 2 feet. Wave detail, west 1 foot at 3 seconds and south 1 foot at 8 seconds. Protected waters a light chop. A slight chance of showers and thunderstorms until late afternoon. Tonight, southwest winds 5 to 10 knots. Seas around 2 feet in the evening, then 1 foot or less. Wave detail, west 1 foot at 3 seconds and south 1 foot at 8 seconds. Becoming west 1 foot at 3 seconds and southeast 1 foot at 4 seconds. Protected waters a light chop. Saturday, southwest winds 5 to 10 knots. Waves 1 foot or less. Wave detail, west 1 foot at 3 seconds and southeast 1 foot at 4 seconds. Protected waters a light chop. Saturday night, west winds 5 to 10 knots. Waves 1 foot or less. Wave detail, west 1 foot at 3 seconds and south 1 foot at 5 seconds. Protected waters a light chop. Sunday, northwest winds 5 to 10 knots. Waves 1 foot or less. Wave detail, west 1 foot at 3 seconds and southeast 1 foot at 5 seconds. Protected waters a light chop. Sunday night, west winds 5 to 10 knots. Waves 1 foot or less. Wave detail, west 1 foot at 3 seconds and south 1 foot at 5 seconds. Protected waters a light chop. Monday, northwest winds 5 to 10 knots. Seas around 2 feet. Protected waters a light chop. A slight chance of showers and thunderstorms in the afternoon. Monday night, west winds 5 to 10 knots. Seas around 2 feet. Protected waters a light chop. A chance of showers and thunderstorms. Tuesday, northwest winds around 5 knots. Seas around 2 feet. Protected waters smooth. A chance of showers and thunderstorms. Tuesday night, northeast winds around 5 knots. Seas around 2 feet in the evening, then 1 foot or less. Protected waters smooth. A chance of showers. A slight chance of thunderstorms in the evening, then a chance of thunderstorms after midnight. Winds and waves higher and near thunderstorms. The coastal waters forecast for the following St. Andrews Bay waterways. Today, southwest winds 5 to 10 knots. Protected waters a light chop. A slight chance of showers and thunderstorms early this morning, then a chance of showers and thunderstorms late this morning and early afternoon. A slight chance of showers and thunderstorms late. Tonight, southwest winds 5 to 10 knots. Protected waters a light chop. Saturday, west winds around 5 knots, becoming southwest in the afternoon. Protected waters a light chop. Saturday night, west winds 5 to 10 knots. Protected waters a light chop. Sunday, west winds 5 to 10 knots. Protected waters a light chop. Sunday night, west winds 5 to 10 knots. Protected waters a light chop. Monday, west winds 5 to 10 knots. Protected waters a light chop. A chance of showers and thunderstorms in the afternoon. Monday night, west winds 5 to 10 knots, diminishing to around 5 knots after midnight. Protected waters a light chop. A chance of showers and thunderstorms. Tuesday, north winds around 5 knots. Protected waters smooth. A chance of showers and thunderstorms in the morning, then showers and thunderstorms likely in the afternoon. Tuesday night, southeast winds around 5 knots, becoming northeast after midnight. Protected waters smooth. Showers and thunderstorms likely, mainly in the evening. Winds and waves higher and near thunderstorms. The Tropical Weather Outlook. For the North Atlantic, Caribbean Sea and the Gulf of America, tropical cyclone formation is not expected during the next 7 days.

The surf zone forecasts general outlook, light southwesterly flow and 1 to 2 foot surf will result in a moderate rip current risk today. However, the risk could increase to high along Walton and Bay County beaches this afternoon if winds and surf increase with the sea breeze thanks to a long period swell of 7 to 9 seconds. A moderate risk of rip currents continues into this weekend at all beaches. Tide information for Friday, June 26, 2026. St. Mark's River entrance. High 1:36 a.m., low 5:44 a.m., high 12:12 p.m., low 7:42 p.m. Apalachicola. High 12:15 p.m., low 9:42 p.m. St. Andrews Bay at Panama City. High 7:23 a.m., low 7 p.m. Note that the times of high and low tide are 3 minutes earlier at Shell Point than at the St. Mark's River entrance. The average water temperature at Apalachicola was 84.2 degrees. Sunrise and sunset in Tallahassee. June 26, 2026, sunrise 6:37 a.m. Eastern Daylight Time, sunset 8:43 p.m. Eastern Daylight Time. 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This broadcast originates from your National Weather Service office in Tallahassee, Florida. The latest weather and forecast information can also be accessed by calling our automated forecast line at 850-942-8851. The current time is 6:26 a.m. Eastern Daylight Time. These are the 6 a.m. Eastern Daylight Time conditions. At the Tallahassee Airport, it was clear. The temperature was 75 degrees. The wind was calm. At Florida State University, the temperature was 75 degrees. The wind was west at 6 miles an hour. At Apalachicola, it was partly cloudy. The temperature was 76 degrees. The wind was calm. At Panama City Northwest, it was partly cloudy. The temperature was 74 degrees. The wind was calm. At Dothan, it was clear. The temperature was 73 degrees. The wind was southwest at 5 miles an hour. At Albany, it was clear. The temperature was 72 degrees. The wind was calm. At Valdosta, it was mostly cloudy. The temperature was 73 degrees. The wind was south at 3 miles an hour. Over the marine area, at the buoy south of Apalachicola, winds were south at 6 knots and seas were 1 foot. At the buoy south of Panama City, winds were south at 4 knots and seas were 1 foot. At the buoy south of Pensacola, winds were southwest at 8 knots and seas were 1 foot. The forecast for the local area. Today, mostly sunny. Showers and thunderstorms likely this afternoon. Highs in the lower 90s. Southwest winds 5 to 10 miles per hour. Chance of rain 70%. Tonight, mostly cloudy with showers and thunderstorms likely in the evening, then mostly clear after midnight. Lows in the mid-70s. Southwest winds around 5 miles per hour in the evening, becoming light and variable. Chance of rain 70%. Saturday, mostly sunny. A slight chance of showers and thunderstorms in the afternoon. Highs in the mid-90s. Southwest winds 5 to 10 miles per hour. Chance of rain 20%. Heat index values up to 106. Saturday night, mostly clear. Lows in the mid-70s. Southwest winds around 5 miles per hour. Sunday, sunny. Highs in the mid-90s. Northwest winds around 5 miles per hour. Heat index values up to 107. Sunday night, partly cloudy in the evening, then becoming mostly clear. Lows in the upper 70s. Heat index values up to 105 early in the evening. Monday, mostly sunny. A slight chance of showers and thunderstorms in the morning, then a chance of showers and thunderstorms in the afternoon. Highs in the mid-90s. Chance of rain 50%. Heat index values up to 110. Monday night, mostly cloudy in the evening, then becoming partly cloudy. A chance of showers and thunderstorms. Lows in the mid-70s. Chance of rain 50%. Heat index values up to 105 early in the evening. Tuesday and Tuesday night, partly cloudy. Showers and thunderstorms likely. Highs in the mid-90s. Lows in the mid-70s. Chance of rain 70%. Heat index values up to 105. Wednesday and Wednesday night, partly cloudy. A chance of showers and thunderstorms.

Highs in the mid-90s. Lows in the mid-70s. Chance of rain 50%. Heat index values up to 105. Thursday, sunny. A chance of showers and thunderstorms in the afternoon. Highs in the mid-90s. Chance of rain 30%. Heat index values up to 105. The coastal waters forecast for the following: waters from Suwannee River to Apalachicola, Florida, extending from 20 to 60 nautical miles. Coastal waters from Okaloosa-Walton County line to Mexico Beach out to 20 nautical miles. Coastal waters from Mexico Beach to Apalachicola out to 20 nautical miles. Waters from Okaloosa-Walton County line to Mexico Beach 20 to 60 nautical miles. And waters from Mexico Beach to Apalachicola 20 to 60 nautical miles. Today, southwest winds 5 to 10 knots. Seas around 2 feet. Wave detail, west 1 foot at 3 seconds and south 1 foot at 8 seconds. Protected waters a light chop. A slight chance of showers and thunderstorms until late afternoon. Tonight, southwest winds 5 to 10 knots. Seas around 2 feet in the evening, then 1 foot or less. Wave detail, west 1 foot at 3 seconds and south 1 foot at 8 seconds. Becoming west 1 foot at 3 seconds and southeast 1 foot at 4 seconds. Protected waters a light chop. Saturday, southwest winds 5 to 10 knots. Waves 1 foot or less. Wave detail, west 1 foot at 3 seconds and southeast 1 foot at 4 seconds. Protected waters a light chop. Saturday night, west winds 5 to 10 knots. Waves 1 foot or less. Wave detail, west 1 foot at 3 seconds and south 1 foot at 5 seconds. Protected waters a light chop. Sunday, northwest winds 5 to 10 knots. Waves 1 foot or less. Wave detail, west 1 foot at 3 seconds and southeast 1 foot at 5 seconds. Protected waters a light chop. Sunday night, west winds 5 to 10 knots. Waves 1 foot or less. Wave detail, west 1 foot at 3 seconds and south 1 foot at 5 seconds. Protected waters a light chop. Monday, northwest winds 5 to 10 knots. Seas around 2 feet. Protected waters a light chop. A slight chance of showers and thunderstorms in the afternoon. Monday night, west winds 5 to 10 knots. Seas around 2 feet. Protected waters a light chop. A chance of showers and thunderstorms. Tuesday, northwest winds around 5 knots. Seas around 2 feet. Protected waters smooth, a chance of showers and thunderstorms. Tuesday night, northeast winds around 5 knots. Seas around 2 feet in the evening, then 1 foot or less. Protected waters smooth, a chance of showers. A slight chance of thunderstorms in the evening, then a chance of thunderstorms after midnight. Winds and waves higher in and near thunderstorms. The Tallahassee Climate Summary for yesterday, June 25, 2026. Yesterday's high temperatures after midnight. Winds and waves higher in and near thunderstorms. The Tallahassee Climate Summary for yesterday, June 25, 2026. Yesterday's high temperature was 88 degrees. This high was 3 degrees below the normal high of 91. Yesterday's low temperature was 69 degrees. This low was 3 degrees below the normal low of 72. A trace of precipitation fell yesterday, which brings the monthly total to 5.11 inches. This is 1.37 inches below the normal amount of 6.48 inches for June. The total precipitation for the year now stands at 17.30 inches, which is 10.00 inches below normal. The normal high temperature for today is 91 degrees, and the normal low is 72. The record high for today is 100, which occurred in 1914, and the record low is 62, which occurred in 1940. Sunrise today is at 6:37 a.m. and sunset is at 8:43 p.m. The coastal waters forecast for the following St. Andrews Bay waterways. Today, southwest winds 5 to 10 knots. Protected waters a light chop. A slight chance of showers and thunderstorms early this morning, then a chance of showers and thunderstorms late this morning and early afternoon. A slight chance of showers and thunderstorms late. Tonight, southwest winds 5 to 10 knots. Protected waters a light chop. Saturday, west winds around 5 knots, becoming southwest in the afternoon. Protected waters a light chop. Saturday night, west winds 5 to 10 knots. Protected waters a light chop. Sunday, west winds 5 to 10 knots.

Knots. Protected waters a light chop. Sunday night, west winds 5 to 10 knots. Protected waters a light chop. Monday, west winds 5 to 10 knots. Protected waters a light chop. A chance of showers and thunderstorms in the afternoon. Monday night, west winds 5 to 10 knots, diminishing to around 5 knots after midnight. Protected waters a light chop. A chance of showers and thunderstorms. Tuesday, north winds around 5 knots. Protected waters smooth. A chance of showers and thunderstorms in the morning, then showers and thunderstorms likely in the afternoon. Tuesday night, southeast winds around 5 knots, becoming northeast after midnight. Protected waters smooth. Showers and thunderstorms likely, mainly in the evening. Winds and waves higher in and near thunderstorms. The Tropical Weather Outlook. For the North Atlantic, Caribbean Sea and the Gulf of America, tropical cyclone formation is not expected during the next 7 days. The Surf Zone Forecast General Outlook, light southwesterly flow and 1 to 2 foot surf will result in a moderate rip current risk today. However, the risk could increase to high along Walton and Bay County beaches this afternoon if winds and surf increase with the sea breeze thanks to a long period swell of 7 to 9 seconds. A moderate risk of rip currents continues into this weekend at all beaches. Tide information for Friday, June 26, 2026. St. Mark's River entrance. High 1:36 a.m., low 5:44 a.m., high 12:12 p.m., low 7:42 p.m. Apalachicola. High 12:15 p.m., low 9:42 p.m. St. Andrews Bay at Panama City. High 7:23 a.m., low 7 p.m. Note that the times of high and low tide are 3 minutes earlier at Shell Point than at the St. Mark's River entrance. The average water temperature at Apalachicola was 84.2 degrees. Sunrise and sunset in Tallahassee. June 26, 2026, sunrise 6:37 a.m. Eastern Daylight Time, sunset 8:43 p.m. Eastern Daylight Time. 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This broadcast originates from your National Weather Service office in Tallahassee, Florida. The latest weather and forecast information can also be accessed by calling our automated forecast line at 850-942-8851. The current time is 6:37 a.m. Eastern Daylight Time. These are the 6 a.m. Eastern Daylight Time conditions. At the Tallahassee Airport, it was clear. The temperature was 75 degrees. The wind was calm. At Florida State University, the temperature was 75 degrees. The wind was west at 6 miles an hour. At Apalachicola, it was partly cloudy. The temperature was 76 degrees. The wind was calm. At Panama City Northwest, it was partly cloudy. The temperature was 74 degrees. The wind was calm. At Dothan, it was clear. The temperature was 73 degrees. The wind was southwest at 5 miles an hour. At Albany, it was clear. The temperature was 72 degrees. The wind was calm. At Valdosta, it was mostly cloudy. The temperature was 73 degrees. The wind was south at 3 miles an hour. Over the marine area, at the buoy south of Apalachicola, winds were south at 6 knots and seas were 1 foot. At the buoy south of Panama City, winds were south at 4 knots and seas were 1 foot. At the buoy south of Pensacola, winds were southwest at 8 knots and seas were 1 foot. The forecast for the local area. Today, mostly sunny. Showers and thunderstorms likely this afternoon. Highs in the lower 90s. Southwest winds 5 to 10 miles per hour. Chance of rain 70%. Tonight, mostly cloudy with showers and thunderstorms likely in the evening, then mostly clear after midnight. Lows in the mid-70s. Southwest winds around 5 miles per hour in the evening, becoming light and variable. Chance of rain 70%. Saturday, mostly sunny. A slight chance of showers and thunderstorms in the afternoon. Highs in the mid-90s. Southwest winds 5 to 10 miles per hour. Chance of rain 20%. Heat index values up to 106. Saturday night, mostly clear. Lows in the mid-70s. Southwest winds around 5 miles per hour. Sunday, sunny. Highs in the mid-90s. Northwest winds around 5 miles per hour. Heat index values up

107. Sunday night, partly cloudy in the evening, then becoming mostly clear. Lows in the upper 70s. Heat index values up to 105 early in the evening. Monday, mostly sunny. A slight chance of showers and thunderstorms in the morning, then a chance of showers and thunderstorms in the afternoon. Highs in the mid-90s. Chance of rain 50%. Heat index values up to 110. Monday night, mostly cloudy in the evening, then becoming partly cloudy. A chance of showers and thunderstorms. Lows in the mid-70s. Chance of rain 50%. Heat index values up to 105 early in the evening. Tuesday and Tuesday night, partly cloudy. Showers and thunderstorms likely. Highs in the mid-90s. Lows in the mid-70s. Chance of rain 70%. Heat index values up to 105. Wednesday and Wednesday night, partly cloudy. A chance of showers and thunderstorms. Highs in the mid-90s. Lows in the mid-70s. Chance of rain 50%. Heat index values up to 105. Thursday, sunny. A chance of showers and thunderstorms in the afternoon. Highs in the mid-90s. Chance of rain 30%. Heat index values up to 105. The coastal waters forecast for the following waters from Suwannee River to Apalachicola, Florida, extending from 20 to 60 nautical miles. Coastal waters from Okaloosa-Walton County line to Mexico Beach out to 20 nautical miles. Coastal waters from Mexico Beach to Apalachicola out to 20 nautical miles. Waters from Okaloosa-Walton County line to Mexico Beach 20 to 60 nautical miles. And waters from Mexico Beach to Apalachicola 20 to 60 nautical miles. Today, southwest winds 5 to 10 knots. Seas around 2 feet. Wave detail, west 1 foot at 3 seconds and south 1 foot at 8 seconds. Protected waters a light chop. A slight chance of showers and thunderstorms until late afternoon. Tonight, southwest winds 5 to 10 knots. Seas around 2 feet in the evening, then 1 foot or less. Wave detail, west 1 foot at 3 seconds and south 1 foot at 8 seconds, becoming west 1 foot at 3 seconds and southeast 1 foot at 4 seconds. Protected waters a light chop. Saturday, southwest winds 5 to 10 knots. Waves 1 foot or less. Wave detail, west 1 foot at 3 seconds and southeast 1 foot at 4 seconds. Protected waters a light chop. Saturday night, west winds 5 to 10 knots. Waves 1 foot or less. Wave detail, west 1 foot at 3 seconds and south 1 foot at 5 seconds. Protected waters a light chop. Sunday, northwest winds 5 to 10 knots. Waves 1 foot or less. Wave detail, west 1 foot at 3 seconds and southeast 1 foot at 5 seconds. Protected waters a light chop. Sunday night, west winds 5 to 10 knots. Waves 1 foot or less. Wave detail, west 1 foot at 3 seconds and south 1 foot at 5 seconds. Protected waters a light chop. Monday, northwest winds 5 to 10 knots. Seas around 2 feet. Protected waters a light chop. A slight chance of showers and thunderstorms in the afternoon. Monday night, west winds 5 to 10 knots. Seas around 2 feet. Protected waters a light chop. A chance of showers and thunderstorms. Tuesday, northwest winds around 5 knots. Seas around 2 feet. Protected waters smooth, a chance of showers and thunderstorms. Tuesday night, northeast winds around 5 knots. Seas around 2 feet in the evening, then 1 foot or less. Protected waters smooth, a chance of showers. A slight chance of thunderstorms in the evening, then a chance of thunderstorms after midnight. Winds and waves higher in and near thunderstorms. The coastal waters forecast for the following St. Andrews Bay waterways. Today, southwest winds 5 to 10 knots. Protected waters a light chop. A slight chance of showers and thunderstorms early this morning, then a chance of showers and thunderstorms late this morning and early afternoon. A slight chance of showers and thunderstorms late. Tonight, southwest winds 5 to 10 knots. Protected waters a light chop. Saturday, west winds around 5 knots, becoming southwest in the afternoon. Protected waters a light chop. Saturday night, west winds 5 to 10 knots. Protected waters a light chop. Sunday, west winds 5 to 10 knots. Protected waters a light chop. Sunday night, west winds 5 to 10 knots.
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Monday, west winds 5 to 10 knots. Protected Waters Electshop. A chance of showers and thunderstorms in the afternoon. Monday night, west winds 5 to 10 knots, diminishing to around 5 knots after midnight. Protected Waters Electshop. A chance of showers and thunderstorms. Tuesday, north winds around 5 knots. Protected Waters Smooth. A chance of showers and thunderstorms in the morning, then showers and thunderstorms likely in the afternoon. Tuesday night, southeast winds around 5 knots, becoming northeast after midnight. Protected Waters Smooth. Showers and thunderstorms likely, mainly in the evening. Winds and waves higher in and near thunderstorms. The Tropical Weather Outlook. For the North Atlantic, Caribbean Sea, and the Gulf of America, tropical cyclone formation is not expected during the next 7 days. The surf zone forecasts general outlook, light southwesterly flow and 1 to 2 foot surf will result in a moderate rip current risk today. However, the risk could increase to high along Walton and Bay County beaches this afternoon if winds and surf increase with the sea breeze thanks to a long period swell of 7 to 9 seconds. A moderate risk of rip currents continues into this weekend at all beaches. Tide information for Friday, June 26, 2026. St. Mark's River entrance. High 1:36 a.m., low 5:44 a.m., high 12:12 p.m., low 7:42 p.m. Apalachicola. High 12:15 p.m., low 9:42 p.m. St. Andrews Bay at Panama City. High 7:23 a.m., low 7 p.m. Note that the times of high and low tide are 3 minutes earlier at Shell Point than at the St. Mark's River entrance. The average water temperature at Apalachicola was 84.2 degrees. Sunrise and sunset in Tallahassee. June 26, 2026, sunrise 6:37 a.m. Eastern Daylight Time, sunset 8:43 p.m. Eastern Daylight Time. 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The latest weather and forecast information can also be accessed by calling our automated forecast line at 850-942-8851. The current time is 6:47 a.m. Eastern Daylight Time. These are the 6 a.m. Eastern Daylight Time conditions. At the Tallahassee Airport, it was clear. The temperature was 75 degrees. The wind was calm. At Florida State University, the temperature was 75 degrees. The wind was west at 6 miles an hour. At Apalachicola, it was partly cloudy. The temperature was 76 degrees. The wind was calm. At Panama City Northwest, it was partly cloudy. The temperature was 74 degrees. The wind was calm. At Dothan, it was clear. The temperature was 73 degrees. The wind was southwest at 5 miles an hour. At Albany, it was clear. The temperature was 72 degrees. The wind was calm. At Valdosta, it was mostly cloudy. The temperature was 73 degrees. The wind was south at 3 miles an hour. Over the marine area, at the buoy south of Apalachicola, winds were south at 6 knots and seas were 1 foot. At the buoy south of Panama City, winds were south at 4 knots and seas were 1 foot. At the buoy south of Pensacola, winds were southwest at 8 knots and seas were 1 foot. The forecast for the local area. Today, mostly sunny. Showers and thunderstorms likely this afternoon. Highs in the lower 90s. Southwest winds 5 to 10 miles per hour. Chance of rain 70%. Tonight, mostly cloudy with showers and thunderstorms likely in the evening, then mostly clear after midnight. Lows in the mid-70s. Southwest winds around 5 miles per hour in the evening, becoming light and variable. Chance of rain 70%. Saturday, mostly sunny. A slight chance of showers and thunderstorms in the afternoon. Highs in the mid-90s. Southwest winds 5 to 10 miles per hour. Chance of rain 20%. Heat index values up to 106. Saturday night, mostly clear. Lows in the mid-70s. Southwest winds around 5 miles per hour. Sunday, sunny. Highs in the mid-90s. Northwest winds around 5 miles per hour. Heat index values up to 107. Sunday night, partly cloudy in the evening, then becoming mostly clear.

lows in the upper 70s. Heat index values up to 105 early in the evening. Monday, mostly sunny. A slight chance of showers and thunderstorms in the morning, then a chance of showers and thunderstorms in the afternoon. Highs in the mid-90s. Chance of rain 50%. Heat index values up to 110. Monday night, mostly cloudy in the evening, then becoming partly cloudy. A chance of showers and thunderstorms. Lows in the mid-70s. Chance of rain 50%. Heat index values up to 105 early in the evening. Tuesday and Tuesday night, partly cloudy. Showers and thunderstorms likely. Highs in the mid-90s. Lows in the mid-70s. Chance of rain 70%. Heat index values up to 105. Wednesday and Wednesday night, partly cloudy. A chance of showers and thunderstorms. Highs in the mid-90s. Lows in the mid-70s. Chance of rain 50%. Heat index values up to 105. Thursday, sunny. A chance of showers and thunderstorms in the afternoon. Highs in the mid-90s. Chance of rain 30%. Heat index values up to 105. The coastal waters forecast for the following: waters from Suwannee River to Apalachicola, Florida, extending from 20 to 60 nautical miles. Coastal waters from Okaloosa-Walton County line to Mexico Beach out to 20 nautical miles. Coastal waters from Mexico Beach to Apalachicola out to 20 nautical miles. Waters from Okaloosa-Walton County line to Mexico Beach 20 to 60 nautical miles. And waters from Mexico Beach to Apalachicola 20 to 60 nautical miles. Today, southwest winds 5 to 10 knots. Seas around 2 feet. Wave detail, west 1 foot at 3 seconds and south 1 foot at 8 seconds. Protected waters a light chop. A slight chance of showers and thunderstorms until late afternoon. Tonight, southwest winds 5 to 10 knots. Seas around 2 feet in the evening, then 1 foot or less. Wave detail, west 1 foot at 3 seconds and south 1 foot at 8 seconds, becoming west 1 foot at 3 seconds and southeast 1 foot at 4 seconds. Protected waters a light chop. Saturday, southwest winds 5 to 10 knots. Waves 1 foot or less. Wave detail, west 1 foot at 3 seconds and southeast 1 foot at 4 seconds. Protected waters a light chop. Saturday night, west winds 5 to 10 knots. Waves 1 foot or less. Wave detail, west 1 foot at 3 seconds and south 1 foot at 5 seconds. Protected waters a light chop. Sunday, northwest winds 5 to 10 knots. Waves 1 foot or less. Wave detail, west 1 foot at 3 seconds and southeast 1 foot at 5 seconds. Protected waters a light chop. Sunday night, west winds 5 to 10 knots. Waves 1 foot or less. Wave detail, west 1 foot at 3 seconds and south 1 foot at 5 seconds. Protected waters a light chop. Monday, northwest winds 5 to 10 knots. Seas around 2 feet. Protected waters a light chop. A slight chance of showers and thunderstorms in the afternoon. Monday night, west winds 5 to 10 knots. Seas around 2 feet. Protected waters a light chop. A chance of showers and thunderstorms. Tuesday, northwest winds around 5 knots. Seas around 2 feet. Protected waters smooth. A chance of showers and thunderstorms. Tuesday night, northeast winds around 5 knots. Seas around 2 feet in the evening, then 1 foot or less. Protected waters smooth. A chance of showers. A slight chance of thunderstorms in the evening, then a chance of thunderstorms after midnight. Winds and waves higher in and near thunderstorms. The coastal waters forecast for the following St. Andrews Bay waterways. Today, southwest winds 5 to 10 knots. Protected waters a light chop. A slight chance of showers and thunderstorms early this morning, then a chance of showers and thunderstorms late this morning and early afternoon. A slight chance of showers and thunderstorms late. Tonight, southwest winds 5 to 10 knots. Protected waters a light chop. Saturday, west winds around 5 knots, becoming southwest in the afternoon. Protected waters a light chop. Saturday night, west winds 5 to 10 knots. Protected waters a light chop. Sunday, west winds 5 to 10 knots. Protected waters a light chop. Sunday night, west winds 5 to 10 knots. Protected waters a light chop. Monday, west winds 5 to 10 knots.

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A chance of showers and thunderstorms in the afternoon. Monday night, west winds 5 to 10 knots, diminishing to around 5 knots after midnight. Protected Waters, a light shop. A chance of showers and thunderstorms. Tuesday, north winds around 5 knots. Protected Waters, smooth. A chance of showers and thunderstorms in the morning, then showers and thunderstorms likely in the afternoon. Tuesday night, southeast winds around 5 knots, becoming northeast after midnight. Protected Waters, smooth. Showers and thunderstorms likely, mainly in the evening. Winds and waves higher in and near thunderstorms. The Tropical Weather Outlook. For the North Atlantic, Caribbean Sea, and the Gulf of America, tropical cyclone formation is not expected during the next 7 days. The surf zone forecast general outlook, light southwesterly flow and 1 to 2 foot surf will result in a moderate rip current risk today. However, the risk could increase to high along Walton and Bay County beaches this afternoon if winds and surf increase with the sea breeze thanks to a long period swell of 7 to 9 seconds. A moderate risk of rip currents continues into this weekend at all beaches. Tide information for Friday, June 26, 2026. St. Mark's River entrance. High 1:36 a.m., low 5:44 a.m., high 12:12 p.m., low 7:42 p.m. Apalachicola. High 12:15 p.m., low 9:42 p.m. St. Andrews Bay at Panama City. High 7:23 a.m., low 7 p.m. Note that the times of high and low tide are 3 minutes earlier at Shell Point than at the St. Mark's River entrance. The average water temperature at Apalachicola was 84.2 degrees. Sunrise and sunset in Tallahassee. June 26, 2026, sunrise 6:37 a.m. Eastern Daylight Time, sunset 8:43 p.m. Eastern Daylight Time. 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This broadcast originates from your National Weather Service office in Tallahassee, Florida. The latest weather and forecast information can also be accessed by calling our automated forecast line at 850-942-8851. The current time is 6:57 a.m. Eastern Daylight Time. These are the 6 a.m. Eastern Daylight Time conditions. At the Tallahassee Airport, it was clear. The temperature was 75 degrees. The wind was calm. At Florida State University, the temperature was 75 degrees. The wind was west at 6 miles an hour. At Apalachicola, it was partly cloudy. The temperature was 76 degrees. The wind was calm. At Panama City Northwest, it was partly cloudy. The temperature was 74 degrees. The wind was calm. At Dothan, it was clear. The temperature was 73 degrees. The wind was southwest at 5 miles an hour. At Albany, it was clear. The temperature was 72 degrees. The wind was calm. At Valdosta, it was mostly cloudy. The temperature was 73 degrees. The wind was south at 3 miles an hour. Over the marine area, at the buoys south of Apalachicola, winds were south at 6 knots and seas were 1 foot. At the buoys south of Panama City, winds were south at 4 knots and seas were 1 foot. At the buoys south of Pensacola, winds were southwest at 8 knots and seas were 1 foot. The forecast for the local area. Today, mostly sunny. Showers and thunderstorms likely this afternoon. Highs in the lower 90s. Southwest winds 5 to 10 miles per hour. Chance of rain 70%. Tonight, mostly cloudy with showers and thunderstorms likely in the evening, then mostly clear after midnight. Lows in the mid-70s. Southwest winds around 5 miles per hour in the evening, becoming light and variable. Chance of rain 70%. Saturday, mostly sunny. A slight chance of showers and thunderstorms in the afternoon. Highs in the mid-90s. Southwest winds 5 to 10 miles per hour. Chance of rain 20%. Heat index values up to 106. Saturday night, mostly clear. Lows in the mid-70s. Southwest winds around 5 miles per hour. Sunday, sunny. Highs in the mid-90s. Northwest winds around 5 miles per hour. Heat index values up to 107. Sunday night, partly cloudy in the evening, then becoming mostly clear. Lows in the upper 70s. Heat index values up to 105 early in the evening.

60%. Heat index values up to 105. Thursday, sunny. A chance of showers and thunderstorms in the afternoon. Highs in the mid-90s. Chance of rain 30%. Heat index values up to 105. The coastal waters forecast for the following waters from Suwannee River to Apalachicola, Florida, extending from 20 to 60 nautical miles. Coastal waters from Okaloosa, Walton County line to Mexico Beach out to 20 nautical miles. Coastal waters from Mexico Beach to Apalachicola out to 20 nautical miles. Waters from Okaloosa, Walton County line to Mexico Beach 20 to 60 nautical miles. And waters from Mexico Beach to Apalachicola 20 to 60 nautical miles. Today, southwest winds 5 to 10 knots. Seas around 2 feet. Wave detail, west 1 foot at 3 seconds and south 1 foot at 8 seconds. Protected waters, a light chop. A slight chance of showers and thunderstorms until late afternoon. Tonight, southwest winds 5 to 10 knots. Seas around 2 feet in the evening, then 1 foot or less. Wave detail, west 1 foot at 3 seconds and south 1 foot at 8 seconds, becoming west 1 foot at 3 seconds and southeast 1 foot at 4 seconds. Protected waters, a light chop. Saturday, southwest winds 5 to 10 knots. Waves 1 foot or less. Wave detail, west 1 foot at 3 seconds and southeast 1 foot at 4 seconds. Protected waters, a light chop. Saturday night, west winds 5 to 10 knots. Waves 1 foot or less. Wave detail, west 1 foot at 3 seconds and south 1 foot at 5 seconds. Protected waters, a light chop. Sunday, northwest winds 5 to 10 knots. Waves 1 foot or less. Wave detail, west 1 foot at 3 seconds and southeast 1 foot at 5 seconds. Protected waters, a light chop. Sunday night, west winds 5 to 10 knots. Waves 1 foot or less. Wave detail, west 1 foot at 3 seconds and south 1 foot at 5 seconds. Protected waters, a light chop. Monday, northwest winds 5 to 10 knots. Seas around 2 feet. Protected waters, a light chop. A slight chance of showers and thunderstorms in the afternoon. Monday night, west winds 5 to 10 knots. Seas around 2 feet. Protected waters, a light chop. A chance of showers and thunderstorms. Tuesday, northwest winds around 5 knots. Seas around 2 feet. Protected waters, smooth. A chance of showers and thunderstorms. Tuesday night, northeast winds around 5 knots. Seas around 2 feet in the evening, then 1 foot or less. Protected waters, smooth. A chance of showers. A slight chance of thunderstorms in the evening, then a chance of thunderstorms after midnight. Winds and waves higher in and near thunderstorms. The Tallahassee climate summary for yesterday, June 25, 2026. Yesterday's high temperature was 88 degrees. This high was 3 degrees below the normal high of 91. Yesterday's low temperature was 69 degrees. This low was 3 degrees below the normal low of 72. A trace of precipitation fell yesterday, which brings the monthly total to 5.11 inches. This is 1.37 inches below the normal amount of 6.48 inches for June. The total precipitation for the year now stands at 17.30 inches, which is 10.00 inches below normal. The normal high temperature for today is 91 degrees, and the normal low is 72. The record high for today is 100, which occurred in 1914, and the record low is 62, which occurred in 1940. Sunrise today is at 6:37 a.m. and sunset is at 8:43 p.m. The coastal waters forecast for the following St. Andrews Bay waterways. Today, southwest winds 5 to 10 knots. Protected waters, a light chop. A slight chance of showers and thunderstorms early this morning, then a chance of showers and thunderstorms late this morning and early afternoon. A slight chance of showers and thunderstorms late. Tonight, southwest winds 5 to 10 knots. Protected waters, a light chop. Saturday, west winds around 5 knots, becoming southwest in the afternoon. Protected waters, a light chop. Saturday night, west winds 5 to 10 knots. Protected waters, a light chop. Sunday, west winds 5 to 10 knots. Protected waters, a light chop. Sunday night, west winds 5 to 10 knots. Protected waters, a light chop. Monday, west winds 5 to 10 knots. Protected waters, a light chop.
A chance of showers and thunderstorms in the afternoon.

Monday night, west winds 5 to 10 knots, diminishing to around 5 knots after midnight. Protected waters a light chop. A chance of showers and thunderstorms. Tuesday, north winds around 5 knots. Protected waters smooth. A chance of showers and thunderstorms in the morning, then showers and thunderstorms likely in the afternoon. Tuesday night, southeast winds around 5 knots, becoming northeast after midnight. Protected waters smooth. Showers and thunderstorms likely, mainly in the evening. Winds and waves higher in and near thunderstorms. The surf zone forecast general outlook, light southwesterly flow and 1 to 2 foot surf will result in a moderate rip current risk today. However, the risk could increase to high along Walton and Bay County beaches this afternoon if winds and surf increase with the sea breeze thanks to a long period swell of 7 to 9 seconds. A moderate risk of rip currents continues into this weekend at all beaches. Tide information for Friday, June 26, 2026. St. Mark's River entrance. High 1:36 a.m., low 5:44 a.m., high 12:12 p.m., low 7:42 p.m. Apalachicola. High 12:15 p.m., low 9:42 p.m. St. Andrews Bay at Panama City. High 7:23 a.m., low 7 p.m. Note that the times of high and low tide are 3 minutes earlier at Shell Point than at the St. Mark's River entrance. The average water temperature at Apalachicola was 84.2 degrees. Sunrise and sunset in Tallahassee. June 26, 2026, sunrise 6:37 a.m. Eastern Daylight Time, sunset 8:43 p.m. Eastern Daylight Time. 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This broadcast originates from your National Weather Service office in Tallahassee, Florida. The latest weather and forecast information can also be accessed by calling our automated forecast line at 850-942-8851. The current time is 7:07 a.m. Eastern Daylight Time. These are the 7 a.m. Eastern Daylight Time conditions. At the Tallahassee Airport, it was partly cloudy. The temperature was 74 degrees. The wind was calm. The report from Florida State University was not available. At Apalachicola, it was clear. The temperature was 80 degrees. The wind was southwest at 6 miles an hour. At Panama City Northwest, it was partly cloudy. The temperature was 74 degrees. The wind was calm. At Dothan, fog was reported. The temperature was 74 degrees. The wind was southwest at 5 miles an hour. At Albany, it was clear. The temperature was 71 degrees. The wind was south at 3 miles an hour. At Valdosta, fog was reported. The temperature was 73 degrees. The wind was south at 3 miles an hour. Over the marine area, at the buoy south of Apalachicola, winds were south at 4 knots. At the buoy south of Panama City, winds were south at 6 knots. At the buoy south of Pensacola, winds were southwest at 8 knots. The forecast for the local area. Today, mostly sunny. Showers and thunderstorms likely this afternoon. Highs in the lower 90s. Southwest winds 5 to 10 miles per hour. Chance of rain 70%. Tonight, mostly cloudy with showers and thunderstorms likely in the evening, then mostly clear after midnight. Lows in the mid-70s. Southwest winds around 5 miles per hour in the evening, becoming light and variable. Chance of rain 70%. Saturday, mostly sunny. A slight chance of showers and thunderstorms in the afternoon. Highs in the mid-90s. Southwest winds 5 to 10 miles per hour. Chance of rain 20%. Heat index values up to 106. Saturday night, mostly clear. Lows in the mid-70s. Southwest winds around 5 miles per hour. Sunday, sunny. Highs in the mid-90s. Northwest winds around 5 miles per hour. Heat index values up to 107. Sunday night, partly cloudy in the evening, then becoming mostly clear. Lows in the upper 70s. Heat index values up to 105 early in the evening. Monday, mostly sunny. A slight chance of showers and thunderstorms in the morning, then a chance of showers and thunderstorms in the afternoon. Highs in the mid-90s. Chance of rain 50%. Heat index values up to 110.
Monday night, mostly cloudy in the evening, then becoming partly cloudy. A chance of showers and thunderstorms. Lows in the mid-70s. Chance of rain 50%. Heat index values up to 105 early in the evening. Tuesday and Tuesday night, partly cloudy. Showers and thunderstorms likely. Highs in the mid-90s. Lows in the mid-70s. Chance of rain 70%. Heat index values up to 105. Wednesday and Wednesday night, partly cloudy. A chance of showers and thunderstorms. Highs in the mid-90s. Lows in the mid-70s. Chance of rain 50%. Heat index values up to 105. Thursday, sunny. A chance of showers and thunderstorms in the afternoon. Highs in the mid-90s. Chance of rain 30%. Heat index values up to 105. The coastal waters forecast for the following: waters from Suwannee River to Apalachicola, Florida, extending from 20 to 60 nautical miles. Coastal waters from Okaloosa, Walton County line to Mexico Beach out to 20 nautical miles. Coastal waters from Mexico Beach to Apalachicola out to 20 nautical miles. Waters from Okaloosa, Walton County line to Mexico Beach 20 to 60 nautical miles. And waters from Mexico Beach to Apalachicola 20 to 60 nautical miles. Today, southwest winds 5 to 10 knots. Seas around 2 feet. Wave detail, west 1 foot at 3 seconds and south 1 foot at 8 seconds. Protected waters a light chop. A slight chance of showers and thunderstorms until late afternoon. Tonight, southwest winds 5 to 10 knots. Seas around 2 feet in the evening, then 1 foot or less. Wave detail, west 1 foot at 3 seconds and south 1 foot at 8 seconds, becoming west 1 foot at 3 seconds and southeast 1 foot at 4 seconds. Protected waters a light chop. Saturday, southwest winds 5 to 10 knots. Waves 1 foot or less. Wave detail, west 1 foot at 3 seconds and southeast 1 foot at 4 seconds. Protected waters a light chop. Saturday night, west winds 5 to 10 knots. Waves 1 foot or less. Wave detail, west 1 foot at 3 seconds and south 1 foot at 5 seconds. Protected waters a light chop. Sunday, northwest winds 5 to 10 knots. Waves 1 foot or less. Wave detail, west 1 foot at 3 seconds and southeast 1 foot at 5 seconds. Protected waters a light chop. Sunday night, west winds 5 to 10 knots. Waves 1 foot or less. Wave detail, west 1 foot at 3 seconds and south 1 foot at 5 seconds. Protected waters a light chop. Monday, northwest winds 5 to 10 knots. Seas around 2 feet. Protected waters a light chop. A slight chance of showers and thunderstorms in the afternoon. Monday night, west winds 5 to 10 knots. Seas around 2 feet. Protected waters a light chop. A chance of showers and thunderstorms. Tuesday, northwest winds around 5 knots. Seas around 2 feet. Protected waters smooth. A chance of showers and thunderstorms. Tuesday night, northeast winds around 5 knots. Seas around 2 feet in the evening, then 1 foot or less. Protected waters smooth. A chance of showers. A slight chance of thunderstorms in the evening, then a chance of thunderstorms after midnight. Winds and waves higher in and near thunderstorms. The coastal waters forecast for the following: St. Andrews Bay waterways. Today, southwest winds 5 to 10 knots. Protected waters a light chop. A slight chance of showers and thunderstorms early this morning, then a chance of showers and thunderstorms late this morning and early afternoon. A slight chance of showers and thunderstorms late. Tonight, southwest winds 5 to 10 knots. Protected waters a light chop. Saturday, west winds around 5 knots, becoming southwest in the afternoon. Protected waters a light chop. Saturday night, west winds 5 to 10 knots. Protected waters a light chop. Sunday, west winds 5 to 10 knots. Protected waters a light chop. Sunday night, west winds 5 to 10 knots. Protected waters a light chop. Monday, west winds 5 to 10 knots. Protected waters a light chop. A chance of showers and thunderstorms in the afternoon. Monday night, west winds 5 to 10 knots, diminishing to around 5 knots after midnight. Protected waters a light chop. A chance of showers and thunderstorms. Tuesday, north winds around 5 knots.
Protected water is smooth. A chance of showers and thunderstorms in the morning, then showers and

Thunderstorms likely in the afternoon. Tuesday night, southeast winds around 5 knots, becoming northeast after midnight. Protected waters smooth, showers and thunderstorms likely, mainly in the evening. Winds and waves higher in and near thunderstorms. The surf zone forecast general outlook, light southwesterly flow and 1 to 2 foot surf will result in a moderate rip current risk today. However, the risk could increase to high along Walton and Bay County beaches this afternoon if winds and surf increase with the sea breeze thanks to a long period swell of 7 to 9 seconds. A moderate risk of rip currents continues into this weekend at all beaches. Tide information for Friday, June 26, 2026. St. Mark's River entrance. High 1:36 a.m., low 5:44 a.m., high 12:12 p.m., low 7:42 p.m. Apalachicola. High 12:15 p.m., low 9:42 p.m. St. Andrews Bay at Panama City. High 7:23 a.m., low 7 p.m. Note that the times of high and low tide are 3 minutes earlier at Shell Point than at the St. Mark's River entrance. The average water temperature at Apalachicola was 84.2 degrees. Sunrise and sunset in Tallahassee. June 26, 2026, sunrise 6:37 a.m. Eastern Daylight Time, sunset 8:43 p.m. Eastern Daylight Time. 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The latest weather and forecast information can also be accessed by calling our automated forecast line at 850-942-8851. The current time is 7:17 a.m. Eastern Daylight Time. These are the 7 a.m. Eastern Daylight Time conditions. At the Tallahassee Airport, it was partly cloudy. The temperature was 74 degrees. The wind was calm. At Florida State University, the temperature was 75 degrees. The wind was calm. At Apalachicola, it was clear. The temperature was 80 degrees. The wind was southwest at 6 miles an hour. At Panama City Northwest, it was partly cloudy. The temperature was 74 degrees. The wind was calm. At Dothan, fog was reported. The temperature was 74 degrees. The wind was southwest at 3 miles an hour. At Albany, it was clear. The temperature was 71 degrees. The wind was south at 3 miles an hour. At Valdosta, fog was reported. The temperature was 73 degrees. The wind was south at 3 miles an hour. Over the marine area, at the buoys south of Apalachicola, winds were south at 4 knots and seas were 1 foot. At the buoys south of Panama City, winds were south at 4 knots and seas were 1 foot. At the buoys south of Pensacola, winds were southwest at 8 knots and seas were 1 foot. The forecast for the local area. Today, mostly sunny. Showers and thunderstorms likely this afternoon. Highs in the lower 90s. Southwest winds 5 to 10 miles per hour. Chance of rain 70%. Tonight, mostly cloudy with showers and thunderstorms likely in the evening, then mostly clear after midnight. Lows in the mid-70s. Southwest winds around 5 miles per hour in the evening, becoming light and variable. Chance of rain 70%. Saturday, mostly sunny. A slight chance of showers and thunderstorms in the afternoon. Highs in the mid-90s. Southwest winds 5 to 10 miles per hour. Chance of rain 20%. Heat index values up to 106. Saturday night, mostly clear. Lows in the mid-70s. Southwest winds around 5 miles per hour. Sunday, sunny. Highs in the mid-90s. Northwest winds around 5 miles per hour. Heat index values up to 107. Sunday night, partly cloudy in the evening, then becoming mostly clear. Lows in the upper 70s. Heat index values up to 105 early in the evening. Monday, mostly sunny. A slight chance of showers and thunderstorms in the morning, then a chance of showers and thunderstorms in the afternoon. Highs in the mid-90s. Chance of rain 50%. Heat index values up to 110. Monday night, mostly cloudy in the evening, then becoming partly cloudy. A chance of showers and thunderstorms. Lows in the mid-70s. Chance of rain 50%. Heat index values up to 105 early in the evening. Tuesday and Tuesday night, partly cloudy.

showers and thunderstorms likely. Highs in the mid-90s. Lows in the mid-70s. Chance of rain 70%. Heat index values up to 105. Wednesday and Wednesday night, partly cloudy. A chance of showers and thunderstorms. Highs in the mid-90s. Lows in the mid-70s. Chance of rain 50%. Heat index values up to 105. Thursday, sunny. A chance of showers and thunderstorms in the afternoon. Highs in the mid-90s. Chance of rain 30%. Heat index values up to 105. The coastal waters forecast for the following waters from Suwannee River to Apalachicola, Florida, extending from 20 to 60 nautical miles. Coastal waters from Okaloosa, Walton County line to Mexico Beach out to 20 nautical miles. Coastal waters from Mexico Beach to Apalachicola out to 20 nautical miles. Waters from Okaloosa, Walton County line to Mexico Beach 20 to 60 nautical miles. And waters from Mexico Beach to Apalachicola 20 to 60 nautical miles. Today, southwest winds 5 to 10 knots. Seas around 2 feet. Wave detail, west 1 foot at 3 seconds and south 1 foot at 8 seconds. Protected waters a light chop. A slight chance of showers and thunderstorms until late afternoon. Tonight, southwest winds 5 to 10 knots. Seas around 2 feet in the evening, then 1 foot or less. Wave detail, west 1 foot at 3 seconds and south 1 foot at 8 seconds. Becoming west 1 foot at 3 seconds and southeast 1 foot at 4 seconds. Protected waters a light chop. Saturday, southwest winds 5 to 10 knots. Waves 1 foot or less. Wave detail, west 1 foot at 3 seconds and southeast 1 foot at 4 seconds. Protected waters a light chop. Saturday night, west winds 5 to 10 knots. Waves 1 foot or less. Wave detail, west 1 foot at 3 seconds and south 1 foot at 5 seconds. Protected waters a light chop. Sunday, northwest winds 5 to 10 knots. Waves 1 foot or less. Wave detail, west 1 foot at 3 seconds and southeast 1 foot at 5 seconds. Protected waters a light chop. Sunday night, west winds 5 to 10 knots. Waves 1 foot or less. Wave detail, west 1 foot at 3 seconds and south 1 foot at 5 seconds. Protected waters a light chop. Monday, northwest winds 5 to 10 knots. Seas around 2 feet. Protected waters a light chop. A slight chance of showers and thunderstorms in the afternoon. Monday night, west winds 5 to 10 knots. Seas around 2 feet. Protected waters a light chop. A chance of showers and thunderstorms. Tuesday, northwest winds around 5 knots. Seas around 2 feet. Protected waters smooth. A chance of showers and thunderstorms. Tuesday night, northeast winds around 5 knots. Seas around 2 feet in the evening, then 1 foot or less. Protected waters smooth. A chance of showers. A slight chance of thunderstorms in the evening, then a chance of thunderstorms after midnight. Winds and waves higher in and near thunderstorms. The coastal waters forecast for the following St. Andrews Bay waterways. Today, southwest winds 5 to 10 knots. Protected waters a light chop. A slight chance of showers and thunderstorms early this morning, then a chance of showers and thunderstorms late this morning and early afternoon. A slight chance of showers and thunderstorms late. Tonight, southwest winds 5 to 10 knots. Protected waters a light chop. Saturday, west winds around 5 knots, becoming southwest in the afternoon. Protected waters a light chop. Saturday night, west winds 5 to 10 knots. Protected waters a light chop. Sunday, west winds 5 to 10 knots. Protected waters a light chop. Sunday night, west winds 5 to 10 knots. Protected waters a light chop. Monday, west winds 5 to 10 knots. Protected waters a light chop. A chance of showers and thunderstorms in the afternoon. Monday night, west winds 5 to 10 knots, diminishing to around 5 knots after midnight. Protected waters a light chop. A chance of showers and thunderstorms. Tuesday, north winds around 5 knots. Protected waters smooth. A chance of showers and thunderstorms in the morning, then showers and thunderstorms likely in the afternoon. Tuesday night, southeast winds around 5 knots, becoming northeast after midnight. Protected waters smooth. Showers and thunderstorms likely, mainly in the evening. Winds and waves higher in and near

thunderstorms. The surf zone forecast general outlook, light southwesterly flow and 1 to 2 foot surf will result in a moderate rip current risk today. However, the risk could increase to high along Walton and Bay County beaches this afternoon if winds and surf increase with the sea breeze thanks to a long period swell of 7 to 9 seconds. A moderate risk of rip currents continues into this weekend at all beaches. Tide information for Friday, June 26, 2026. St. Mark's River entrance. High 1:36 a.m., low 5:44 a.m., high 12:12 p.m., low 7:42 p.m. Apalachicola. High 12:15 p.m., low 9:42 p.m. St. Andrews Bay at Panama City. High 7:23 a.m., low 7 p.m. Note that the times of high and low tide are 3 minutes earlier at Shell Point than at the St. Mark's River entrance. The average water temperature at Apalachicola was 84.2 degrees. Sunrise and sunset in Tallahassee. June 26, 2026, sunrise 6:37 a.m. Eastern Daylight Time, sunset 8:43 p.m. Eastern Daylight Time. 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The latest weather and forecast information can also be accessed by calling our automated forecast line at 850-942-8851. The current time is 7:27 a.m. Eastern Daylight Time. These are the 7 a.m. Eastern Daylight Time conditions. At the Tallahassee Airport, it was partly cloudy. The temperature was 74 degrees. The wind was calm. At Florida State University, the temperature was 75 degrees. The wind was calm. At Apalachicola, it was clear. The temperature was 80 degrees. The wind was southwest at 6 miles an hour. At Panama City Northwest, it was partly cloudy. The temperature was 74 degrees. The wind was calm. At Dothan, fog was reported. The temperature was 74 degrees. The wind was southwest at 3 miles an hour. At Albany, it was clear. The temperature was 71 degrees. The wind was south at 3 miles an hour. At Valdosta, fog was reported. The temperature was 73 degrees. The wind was south at 3 miles an hour. Over the marine area, at the buoys south of Apalachicola, winds were south at 4 knots and seas were 1 foot. At the buoys south of Panama City, winds were south at 4 knots and seas were 1 foot. At the buoys south of Pensacola, winds were southwest at 8 knots and seas were 1 foot. The forecast for the local area. Today, mostly sunny. Showers and thunderstorms likely this afternoon. Highs in the lower 90s. Southwest winds 5 to 10 miles per hour. Chance of rain 70%. Tonight, mostly cloudy with showers and thunderstorms likely in the evening, then mostly clear after midnight. Lows in the mid-70s. Southwest winds around 5 miles per hour in the evening, becoming light and variable. Chance of rain 70%. Saturday, mostly sunny. A slight chance of showers and thunderstorms in the afternoon. Highs in the mid-90s. Southwest winds 5 to 10 miles per hour. Chance of rain 20%. Heat index values up to 106. Saturday night, mostly clear. Lows in the mid-70s. Southwest winds around 5 miles per hour. Sunday, sunny. Highs in the mid-90s. Northwest winds around 5 miles per hour. Heat index values up to 107. Sunday night, partly cloudy in the evening, then becoming mostly clear. Lows in the upper 70s. Heat index values up to 105 early in the evening. Monday, mostly sunny. A slight chance of showers and thunderstorms in the morning, then a chance of showers and thunderstorms in the afternoon. Highs in the mid-90s. Chance of rain 50%. Heat index values up to 110. Monday night, mostly cloudy in the evening, then becoming partly cloudy. A chance of showers and thunderstorms. Lows in the mid-70s. Chance of rain 50%. Heat index values up to 105 early in the evening. Tuesday and Tuesday night, partly cloudy. Showers and thunderstorms likely. Highs in the mid-90s. Lows in the mid-70s. Chance of rain 70%. Heat index values up to 105. Wednesday and Wednesday night, partly cloudy.

chance of showers and thunderstorms. Highs in the mid-90s. Lows in the mid-70s. Chance of rain 50%. Heat index values up to 105. Thursday, sunny. A chance of showers and thunderstorms in the afternoon. Highs in the mid-90s. Chance of rain 30%. Heat index values up to 105. The Tallahassee climate summary for yesterday, June 25, 2026. Yesterday's high temperature was 88 degrees. This high was 3 degrees below the normal high of 91. Yesterday's low temperature was 69 degrees. This low was 3 degrees below the normal low of 72. A trace of precipitation fell yesterday, which brings the monthly total to 5.11 inches. This is 1.37 inches below the normal amount of 6.48 inches for June. The total precipitation for the year now stands at 17.30 inches, which is 10.00 inches below normal. The normal high temperature for today is 91 degrees, and the normal low is 72. The record high for today is 100, which occurred in 1914, and the record low is 62, which occurred in 1940. Sunrise today is at 6:37 a.m. and sunset is at 8:43 p.m. The coastal waters forecast for the following: waters from Suwannee River to Apalachicola, Florida, extending from 20 to 60 nautical miles, coastal waters from Okaloosa-Walton County line to Mexico Beach out to 20 nautical miles, coastal waters from Mexico Beach to Apalachicola out to 20 nautical miles, waters from Okaloosa-Walton County line to Mexico Beach 20 to 60 nautical miles, and waters from Mexico Beach to Apalachicola 20 to 60 nautical miles. Today, southwest winds 5 to 10 knots. Seas around 2 feet. Wave detail, west 1 foot at 3 seconds and south 1 foot at 8 seconds. Protected waters, a light chop. A slight chance of showers and thunderstorms until late afternoon. Tonight, southwest winds 5 to 10 knots. Seas around 2 feet in the evening, then 1 foot or less. Wave detail, west 1 foot at 3 seconds and south 1 foot at 8 seconds, becoming west 1 foot at 3 seconds and southeast 1 foot at 4 seconds. Protected waters, a light chop. Saturday, southwest winds 5 to 10 knots. Waves 1 foot or less. Northeast 1 foot at 4 seconds. Protected waters, a light chop. Saturday, southwest winds 5 to 10 knots. Waves 1 foot or less. Wave detail, west 1 foot at 3 seconds and southeast 1 foot at 4 seconds. Protected waters, a light chop. Saturday night, west winds 5 to 10 knots. Waves 1 foot or less. Wave detail, west 1 foot at 3 seconds and south 1 foot at 5 seconds. Protected waters, a light chop. Sunday, northwest winds 5 to 10 knots. Waves 1 foot or less. Wave detail, west 1 foot at 3 seconds and southeast 1 foot at 5 seconds. Protected waters, a light chop. Sunday night, west winds 5 to 10 knots. Waves 1 foot or less. Wave detail, west 1 foot at 3 seconds and south 1 foot at 5 seconds. Protected waters, a light chop. Monday, northwest winds 5 to 10 knots. Seas around 2 feet. Protected waters, a light chop. A slight chance of showers and thunderstorms in the afternoon. Monday night, west winds 5 to 10 knots. Seas around 2 feet. Protected waters, a light chop. A chance of showers and thunderstorms. Tuesday, northwest winds around 5 knots. Seas around 2 feet. Protected waters, smooth, a chance of showers and thunderstorms. Tuesday night, northeast winds around 5 knots. Seas around 2 feet in the evening, then 1 foot or less. Protected waters, smooth, a chance of showers. A slight chance of thunderstorms in the evening, then a chance of thunderstorms after midnight. Winds and waves higher in and near thunderstorms. The coastal waters forecast for the following St. Andrews Bay waterways. Today, southwest winds 5 to 10 knots. Protected waters, a light chop. A slight chance of showers and thunderstorms early this morning, then a chance of showers and thunderstorms late this morning and early afternoon. A slight chance of showers and thunderstorms late. Tonight, southwest winds 5 to 10 knots. Protected waters, a light chop. Saturday, west winds around 5 knots, becoming southwest in the afternoon. Protected waters, a light chop. Saturday night, west winds 5 to 10 knots. Protected waters, a light chop. Sunday, west

winds 5 to 10 knots. Protected water is a light chop. Sunday night, west winds 5 to 10 knots. Protected water is a light chop. Monday, west winds 5 to 10 knots. Protected water is a light chop. A chance of showers and thunderstorms in the afternoon. Monday night, west winds 5 to 10 knots, diminishing to around 5 knots after midnight. Protected water is a light chop. A chance of showers and thunderstorms. Tuesday, north winds around 5 knots. Protected water is smooth. A chance of showers and thunderstorms in the morning, then showers and thunderstorms likely in the afternoon. Tuesday night, southeast winds around 5 knots, becoming northeast after midnight. Protected water is smooth. Showers and thunderstorms likely, mainly in the evening. Winds and waves higher and near thunderstorms. The Tropical Weather Outlook. For the North Atlantic, Caribbean Sea, and the Gulf of America, tropical cyclone formation is not expected during the next 7 days. The Surf Zone Forecast General Outlook, light southwesterly flow and 1 to 2 foot surf will result in a moderate rip current risk today. However, the risk could increase to high along Walton and Bay County beaches this afternoon if winds and surf increase with the sea breeze thanks to a long period swell of 7 to 9 seconds. A moderate risk of rip currents continues into this weekend at all beaches. Tide information for Friday, June 26, 2026. St. Mark's River entrance. High 1:36 a.m., low 5:44 a.m., high 12:12 p.m., low 7:42 p.m. Apalachicola. High 12:15 p.m., low 9:42 p.m. St. Andrews Bay at Panama City. High 7:23 a.m., low 7 p.m. Note that the times of high and low tide are 3 minutes earlier at Shell Point than at the St. Mark's River entrance. The average water temperature at Apalachicola was 84.2 degrees. Sunrise and sunset in Tallahassee. June 26, 2026, sunrise 6:37 a.m. Eastern Daylight Time, sunset 8:43 p.m. Eastern Daylight Time. 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This broadcast originates from your National Weather Service office in Tallahassee, Florida. The latest weather and forecast information can also be accessed by calling our automated forecast line at 850-942-8851. The current time is 7:38 a.m. Eastern Daylight Time. These are the 7 a.m. Eastern Daylight Time conditions. At the Tallahassee Airport, it was partly cloudy. The temperature was 74 degrees. The wind was calm. At Florida State University, the temperature was 75 degrees. The wind was calm. At Apalachicola, it was clear. The temperature was 80 degrees. The wind was southwest at 6 miles an hour. At Panama City Northwest, it was partly cloudy. The temperature was 74 degrees. The wind was calm. At Dothan, fog was reported. The temperature was 74 degrees. The wind was southwest at 3 miles an hour. At Albany, it was clear. The temperature was 71 degrees. The wind was south at 3 miles an hour. At Valdosta, fog was reported. The temperature was 73 degrees. The wind was south at 3 miles an hour. Over the marine area, at the buoy south of Apalachicola, winds were south at 4 knots and seas were 1 foot. At the buoy south of Panama City, winds were south at 4 knots and seas were 1 foot. At the buoy south of Pensacola, winds were southwest at 8 knots and seas were 1 foot. The forecast for the local area. Today, mostly sunny. Showers and thunderstorms likely this afternoon. Highs in the lower 90s. Southwest winds 5 to 10 miles per hour. Chance of rain 70%. Tonight, mostly cloudy with showers and thunderstorms likely in the evening, then mostly clear after midnight. Lows in the mid-70s. Southwest winds around 5 miles per hour in the evening, becoming light and variable. Chance of rain 70%. Saturday, mostly sunny. A slight chance of showers and thunderstorms in the afternoon. Highs in the mid-90s. Southwest winds 5 to 10 miles per hour. Chance of rain 20%. Heat index values up to 106. Saturday night, mostly clear. Lows in the mid-70s. Southwest winds around 5 miles per hour. Sunday, sunny. Highs in the mid-90s. Northwest winds around 5 miles per hour.

heat index values up to 107. Sunday night, partly cloudy in the evening, then becoming mostly clear. Lows in the upper 70s. Heat index values up to 105 early in the evening. Monday, mostly sunny. A slight chance of showers and thunderstorms in the morning, then a chance of showers and thunderstorms in the afternoon. Highs in the mid-90s. Chance of rain 50%. Heat index values up to 110. Monday night, mostly cloudy in the evening, then becoming partly cloudy. A chance of showers and thunderstorms. Lows in the mid-70s. Chance of rain 50%. Heat index values up to 105 early in the evening. Tuesday and Tuesday night, partly cloudy. Showers and thunderstorms likely. Highs in the mid-90s. Lows in the mid-70s. Chance of rain 70%. Heat index values up to 105. Wednesday and Wednesday night, partly cloudy. A chance of showers and thunderstorms. Highs in the mid-90s. Lows in the mid-70s. Chance of rain 50%. Heat index values up to 105. Thursday, sunny. A chance of showers and thunderstorms in the afternoon. Highs in the mid-90s. Chance of rain 30%. Heat index values up to 105. The coastal waters forecast for the following: waters from Suwannee River to Apalachicola, Florida, extending from 20 to 60 nautical miles. Coastal waters from Okaloosa-Walton County line to Mexico Beach out to 20 nautical miles. Coastal waters from Mexico Beach to Apalachicola out to 20 nautical miles. Waters from Okaloosa-Walton County line to Mexico Beach 20 to 60 nautical miles. And waters from Mexico Beach to Apalachicola 20 to 60 nautical miles. Today, southwest winds 5 to 10 knots. Seas around 2 feet. Wave detail, west 1 foot at 3 seconds and south 1 foot at 8 seconds. Protected waters a light chop. A slight chance of showers and thunderstorms until late afternoon. Tonight, southwest winds 5 to 10 knots. Seas around 2 feet in the evening, then 1 foot or less. Wave detail, west 1 foot at 3 seconds and south 1 foot at 8 seconds, becoming west 1 foot at 3 seconds and southeast 1 foot at 4 seconds. Protected waters a light chop. Saturday, southwest winds 5 to 10 knots. Waves 1 foot or less. Wave detail, west 1 foot at 3 seconds and southeast 1 foot at 4 seconds. Protected waters a light chop. Saturday night, west winds 5 to 10 knots. Waves 1 foot or less. Wave detail, west 1 foot at 3 seconds and south 1 foot at 5 seconds. Protected waters a light chop. Sunday, northwest winds 5 to 10 knots. Waves 1 foot or less. Wave detail, west 1 foot at 3 seconds and southeast 1 foot at 5 seconds. Protected waters a light chop. Sunday night, west winds 5 to 10 knots. Waves 1 foot or less. Wave detail, west 1 foot at 3 seconds and south 1 foot at 5 seconds. Protected waters a light chop. Monday, northwest winds 5 to 10 knots. Seas around 2 feet. Protected waters a light chop. A slight chance of showers and thunderstorms in the afternoon. Monday night, west winds 5 to 10 knots. Seas around 2 feet. Protected waters a light chop. A chance of showers and thunderstorms. Tuesday, northwest winds around 5 knots. Seas around 2 feet. Protected waters smooth, a chance of showers and thunderstorms. Tuesday night, northeast winds around 5 knots. Seas around 2 feet in the evening, then 1 foot or less. Protected waters smooth, a chance of showers. A slight chance of thunderstorms in the evening, then a chance of thunderstorms after midnight. Winds and waves higher in and near thunderstorms. The coastal waters forecast for the following St. Andrews Bay waterways. Today, southwest winds 5 to 10 knots. Protected waters a light chop. A slight chance of showers and thunderstorms early this morning, then a chance of showers and thunderstorms late this morning and early afternoon. A slight chance of showers and thunderstorms late. Tonight, southwest winds 5 to 10 knots. Protected waters a light chop. Saturday, west winds around 5 knots, becoming southwest in the afternoon. Protected waters a light chop. Saturday night, west winds 5 to 10 knots. Protected waters a light chop. Sunday, west winds 5 to 10 knots. Protected waters a light chop. Sunday night.

West winds 5 to 10 knots. Protected waters, a light chop. Monday, west winds 5 to 10 knots. Protected waters, a light chop. A chance of showers and thunderstorms in the afternoon. Monday night, west winds 5 to 10 knots, diminishing to around 5 knots after midnight. Protected waters, a light chop. A chance of showers and thunderstorms. Tuesday, north winds around 5 knots. Protected waters, smooth. A chance of showers and thunderstorms in the morning, then showers and thunderstorms likely in the afternoon. Tuesday night, southeast winds around 5 knots, becoming northeast after midnight. Protected waters, smooth. Showers and thunderstorms likely, mainly in the evening. Winds and waves higher in and near thunderstorms. The Tropical Weather Outlook. For the North Atlantic, Caribbean Sea, and the Gulf of America, tropical cyclone formation is not expected during the next 7 days. The surf zone forecast general outlook, light southwesterly flow and 1 to 2 foot surf will result in a moderate rip current risk today. However, the risk could increase to high along Walton and Bay County beaches this afternoon if winds and surf increase with the sea breeze thanks to a long period swell of 7 to 9 seconds. A moderate risk of rip currents continues into this weekend at all beaches. Tide information for Friday, June 26, 2026. St. Mark's River entrance. High 1:36 a.m., low 5:44 a.m., high 12:12 p.m., low 7:42 p.m. Apalachicola. High 12:15 p.m., low 9:42 p.m. St. Andrews Bay at Panama City. High 7:23 a.m., low 7 p.m. Note that the times of high and low tide are 3 minutes earlier at Shell Point than at the St. Mark's River entrance. The average water temperature at Apalachicola was 84.2 degrees. Sunrise and sunset in Tallahassee. June 26, 2026, sunrise 6:37 a.m. Eastern Daylight Time, sunset 8:43 p.m. Eastern Daylight Time. 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This broadcast originates from your National Weather Service office in Tallahassee, Florida. The latest weather and forecast information can also be accessed by calling our automated forecast line at 850-942-8851. The current time is 7:48 a.m. Eastern Daylight Time. These are the 7 a.m. Eastern Daylight Time conditions. At the Tallahassee Airport, it was partly cloudy. The temperature was 74 degrees. The wind was calm. At Florida State University, the temperature was 75 degrees. The wind was calm. At Apalachicola, it was clear. The temperature was 80 degrees. The wind was southwest at 6 miles an hour. At Panama City Northwest, it was partly cloudy. The temperature was 74 degrees. The wind was calm. At Dothan, fog was reported. The temperature was 74 degrees. The wind was southwest at 3 miles an hour. At Albany, it was clear. The temperature was 71 degrees. The wind was south at 3 miles an hour. At Valdosta, fog was reported. The temperature was 73 degrees. The wind was south at 3 miles an hour. Over the marine area, at the buoy south of Apalachicola, winds were south at 4 knots and seas were 1 foot. At the buoy south of Panama City, winds were south at 4 knots and seas were 1 foot. At the buoy south of Pensacola, winds were southwest at 8 knots and seas were 1 foot. The forecast for the local area. Today, mostly sunny. Showers and thunderstorms likely this afternoon. Highs in the lower 90s. Southwest winds 5 to 10 miles per hour. Chance of rain 70%. Tonight, mostly cloudy with showers and thunderstorms likely in the evening, then mostly clear after midnight. Lows in the mid-70s. Southwest winds around 5 miles per hour in the evening, becoming light and variable. Chance of rain 70%. Saturday, mostly sunny. A slight chance of showers and thunderstorms in the afternoon. Highs in the mid-90s. Southwest winds 5 to 10 miles per hour. Chance of rain 20%. Heat index values up to 106. Saturday night, mostly clear. Lows in the mid-70s. Southwest winds around 5 miles per hour. Sunday, sunny. Highs in the mid-90s. Northwest winds around 5 miles per hour. Heat index values up to 107. Sunday night, partly clear.

cloudy in the evening, then becoming mostly clear. Lows in the upper 70s. Heat index values up to 105 early in the evening. Monday, mostly sunny. A slight chance of showers and thunderstorms in the morning, then a chance of showers and thunderstorms in the afternoon. Highs in the mid-90s. Chance of rain 50%. Heat index values up to 110. Monday night, mostly cloudy in the evening, then becoming partly cloudy. A chance of showers and thunderstorms. Lows in the mid-70s. Chance of rain 50%. Heat index values up to 105 early in the evening. Tuesday and Tuesday night, partly cloudy. Showers and thunderstorms likely. Highs in the mid-90s. Lows in the mid-70s. Chance of rain 70%. Heat index values up to 105. Wednesday and Wednesday night, partly cloudy. A chance of showers and thunderstorms. Highs in the mid-90s. Lows in the mid-70s. Chance of rain 50%. Heat index values up to 105. Thursday, sunny. A chance of showers and thunderstorms in the afternoon. Highs in the mid-90s. Chance of rain 30%. Heat index values up to 105. The coastal waters forecast for the following waters from Suwannee River to Apalachicola, Florida, extending from 20 to 60 nautical miles. Coastal waters from Okaloosa, Walton County line to Mexico Beach out to 20 nautical miles. Coastal waters from Mexico Beach to Apalachicola out to 20 nautical miles. Waters from Okaloosa, Walton County line to Mexico Beach 20 to 60 nautical miles. And waters from Mexico Beach to Apalachicola 20 to 60 nautical miles. Today, southwest winds 5 to 10 knots. Seas around 2 feet. Wave detail, west 1 foot at 3 seconds and south 1 foot at 8 seconds. Protected waters a light chop. A slight chance of showers and thunderstorms until late afternoon. Tonight, southwest winds 5 to 10 knots. Seas around 2 feet in the evening, then 1 foot or less. Wave detail, west 1 foot at 3 seconds and south 1 foot at 8 seconds, becoming west 1 foot at 3 seconds and southeast 1 foot at 4 seconds. Protected waters a light chop. Saturday, southwest winds 5 to 10 knots. Waves 1 foot or less. Wave detail, west 1 foot at 3 seconds and southeast 1 foot at 4 seconds. Protected waters a light chop. Saturday night, west winds 5 to 10 knots. Waves 1 foot or less. Wave detail, west 1 foot at 3 seconds and south 1 foot at 5 seconds. Protected waters a light chop. Sunday, northwest winds 5 to 10 knots. Waves 1 foot or less. Wave detail, west 1 foot at 3 seconds and southeast 1 foot at 5 seconds. Protected waters a light chop. Sunday night, west winds 5 to 10 knots. Waves 1 foot or less. Wave detail, west 1 foot at 3 seconds and south 1 foot at 5 seconds. Protected waters a light chop. Monday, northwest winds 5 to 10 knots. Seas around 2 feet. Protected waters a light chop. A slight chance of showers and thunderstorms in the afternoon. Monday night, west winds 5 to 10 knots. Seas around 2 feet. Protected waters a light chop. A chance of showers and thunderstorms. Tuesday, northwest winds around 5 knots. Seas around 2 feet. Protected waters smooth. A chance of showers and thunderstorms. Tuesday night, northeast winds around 5 knots. Seas around 2 feet in the evening, then 1 foot or less. Protected waters smooth. A chance of showers. A slight chance of thunderstorms in the evening, then a chance of thunderstorms after midnight. Winds and waves higher in and near thunderstorms. The coastal waters forecast for the following St. Andrews Bay waterways. Today, southwest winds 5 to 10 knots. Protected waters a light chop. A slight chance of showers and thunderstorms early this morning, then a chance of showers and thunderstorms late this morning and early afternoon. A slight chance of showers and thunderstorms late. Tonight, southwest winds 5 to 10 knots. Protected waters a light chop. Saturday, west winds around 5 knots, becoming southwest in the afternoon. Protected waters a light chop. Saturday night, west winds 5 to 10 knots. Protected waters a light chop. Sunday, west winds 5 to 10 knots. Protected waters a light chop. Sunday night, west winds 5 to 10 knots. Protected waters a light chop.

Monday, west winds 5 to 10 knots. Protected waters, a light chop. A chance of showers and thunderstorms in the afternoon. Monday night, west winds 5 to 10 knots, diminishing to around 5 knots after midnight. Protected waters, a light chop. A chance of showers and thunderstorms. Tuesday, north winds around 5 knots. Protected waters, smooth. A chance of showers and thunderstorms in the morning, then showers and thunderstorms likely in the afternoon. Tuesday night, southeast winds around 5 knots, becoming northeast after midnight. Protected waters, smooth. Showers and thunderstorms likely, mainly in the evening. Winds and waves higher in and near thunderstorms. The Tropical Weather Outlook. For the North Atlantic, Caribbean Sea, and the Gulf of America, tropical cyclone formation is not expected during the next 7 days. The surf zone forecast general outlook, light southwesterly flow and 1 to 2 foot surf will result in a moderate rip current risk today. However, the risk could increase to high along Walton and Bay County beaches this afternoon if winds and surf increase with the sea breeze thanks to a long period swell of 7 to 9 seconds. A moderate risk of rip currents continues into this weekend at all beaches. Tide information for Friday, June 26, 2026. St. Mark's River entrance. High 1:36 a.m., low 5:44 a.m., high 12:12 p.m., low 7:42 p.m. Apalachicola. High 12:15 p.m., low 9:42 p.m. St. Andrews Bay at Panama City. High 7:23 a.m., low 7 p.m. Note that the times of high and low tide are 3 minutes earlier at Shell Point than at the St. Mark's River entrance. The average water temperature at Apalachicola was 84.2 degrees. Sunrise and sunset in Tallahassee. June 26, 2026, sunrise 6:37 a.m. Eastern Daylight Time, sunset 8:43 p.m. Eastern Daylight Time. 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The latest weather and forecast information can also be accessed by calling our automated forecast line at 850-942-8851. The current time is 7:58 a.m. Eastern Daylight Time. These are the 7 a.m. Eastern Daylight Time conditions. At the Tallahassee Airport, it was partly cloudy. The temperature was 74 degrees. The wind was calm. At Florida State University, the temperature was 75 degrees. The wind was calm. At Apalachicola, it was clear. The temperature was 80 degrees. The wind was southwest at 6 miles an hour. At Panama City Northwest, it was partly cloudy. The temperature was 74 degrees. The wind was calm. At Dothan, fog was reported. The temperature was 74 degrees. The wind was southwest at 3 miles an hour. At Albany, it was clear. The temperature was 71 degrees. The wind was south at 3 miles an hour. At Valdosta, fog was reported. The temperature was 73 degrees. The wind was south at 3 miles an hour. Over the marine area, at the buoys south of Apalachicola, winds were south at 4 knots and seas were 1 foot. At the buoys south of Panama City, winds were south at 4 knots and seas were 1 foot. At the buoys south of Pensacola, winds were southwest at 8 knots and seas were 1 foot. The forecast for the local area. Today, mostly sunny. Showers and thunderstorms likely this afternoon. Highs in the lower 90s. Southwest winds 5 to 10 miles per hour. Chance of rain 70%. Tonight, mostly cloudy with showers and thunderstorms likely in the evening, then mostly clear after midnight. Lows in the mid-70s. Southwest winds around 5 miles per hour in the evening, becoming light and variable. Chance of rain 70%. Saturday, mostly sunny. A slight chance of showers and thunderstorms in the afternoon. Highs in the mid-90s. Southwest winds 5 to 10 miles per hour. Chance of rain 20%. Heat index values up to 106. Saturday night, mostly clear. Lows in the mid-70s. Southwest winds around 5 miles per hour. Sunday, sunny. Highs in the mid-90s. Northwest winds around 5 miles per hour. Heat index values up to 107. Sunday night, partly cloudy in the evening, then becoming mostly clear. Lows in the upper 70s.

Highs in the mid-90s. Lows in the mid-70s. Chance of rain 50%. Heat index values up to 105. Thursday, sunny. A chance of showers and thunderstorms in the afternoon. Highs in the mid-90s. Chance of rain 30%. Heat index values up to 105. The Tallahassee Climate Summary for yesterday, June 25, 2026. Yesterday's high temperature was 88 degrees. This high was 3 degrees below the normal high of 91. Yesterday's low temperature was 69 degrees. This low was 3 degrees below the normal low of 72. A trace of precipitation fell yesterday, which brings the monthly total to 5.11 inches. This is 1.37 inches below the normal amount of 6.48 inches for June. The total precipitation for the year now stands at 17.30 inches, which is 10.00 inches below normal. The normal high temperature for today is 91 degrees, and the normal low is 72. The record high for today is 100, which occurred in 1914, and the record low is 62, which occurred in 1940. Sunrise today is at 6:37 a.m. and sunset is at 8:43 p.m. The coastal waters forecast for the following: waters from Suwannee River to Apalachicola, Florida, extending from 20 to 60 nautical miles, coastal waters from Okaloosa-Walton County line to Mexico Beach out to 20 nautical miles, coastal waters from Mexico Beach to Apalachicola out to 20 nautical miles, waters from Okaloosa-Walton County line to Mexico Beach 20 to 60 nautical miles, and waters from Mexico Beach to Apalachicola 20 to 60 nautical miles. Today, southwest winds 5 to 10 knots. Seas around 2 feet. Wave detail, west 1 foot at 3 seconds and south 1 foot at 8 seconds. Protected waters, a light chop. A slight chance of showers and thunderstorms until late afternoon. Tonight, southwest winds 5 to 10 knots. Seas around 2 feet in the evening, then 1 foot or less. Wave detail, west 1 foot at 3 seconds and south 1 foot at 8 seconds, becoming west 1 foot at 3 seconds and southeast 1 foot at 4 seconds. Protected waters, a light chop. Saturday, southwest winds 5 to 10 knots. Waves 1 foot or less. Wave detail, west 1 foot at 3 seconds and southeast 1 foot at 4 seconds. Protected waters, a light chop. Saturday night, west winds 5 to 10 knots. Waves 1 foot or less. Wave detail, west 1 foot at 3 seconds and south 1 foot at 5 seconds. Protected waters, a light chop. Sunday, northwest winds 5 to 10 knots. Waves 1 foot or less. Wave detail, west 1 foot at 3 seconds and southeast 1 foot at 5 seconds. Protected waters, a light chop. Sunday night, west winds 5 to 10 knots. Waves 1 foot or less. Wave detail, west 1 foot at 3 seconds and south 1 foot at 5 seconds. Protected waters, a light chop. Monday, northwest winds 5 to 10 knots. Seas around 2 feet. Protected waters, a light chop. A slight chance of showers and thunderstorms in the afternoon. Monday night, west winds 5 to 10 knots. Seas around 2 feet. Protected waters, a light chop. A chance of showers and thunderstorms. Tuesday, northwest winds around 5 knots. Seas around 2 feet. Protected waters, smooth. A chance of showers and thunderstorms. Tuesday night, northeast winds around 5 knots. Seas around 2 feet in the evening, then 1 foot or less. Protected waters, smooth. A chance of showers. A slight chance of thunderstorms in the evening, then a chance of thunderstorms after midnight. Winds and waves higher in and near thunderstorms. The Tropical Weather Outlook. For the North Atlantic, Caribbean Sea and the Gulf of America, tropical cyclone formation is not expected during the next 7 days. The surf zone forecast general outlook, light southwesterly flow and 1 to 2 foot surf will result in a moderate rip current risk today. However, the risk could increase to high along Walton and Bay County beaches this afternoon if winds and surf increase with the sea breeze thanks to a long period swell of 7 to 9 seconds. A moderate risk of rip currents continues into this weekend at all beaches. Tide information for Friday, June 26, 2026. St. Mark's River entrance. High 1:36 a.m., low 5:44 a.m., high 12:12 p.m., low 7:42 p.m. Apalachicola. High 12:15 p.m., low 9:42 p.m. St. Andrews Bay at Panama City. High 7:23 a.m.

low 7 p.m. Note that the times of high and low tide are 3 minutes earlier at Shell Point than at the St. Mark's River entrance. The average water temperature at Apalachicola was 84.2 degrees. Sunrise and sunset in Tallahassee. June 26, 2026, sunrise 6:37 a.m. Eastern Daylight Time, sunset 8:43 p.m. Eastern Daylight Time. 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This broadcast originates from your National Weather Service office in Tallahassee, Florida. The latest weather and forecast information can also be accessed by calling our automated forecast line at 850-942-8851. The current time is 8:07 a.m. Eastern Daylight Time. These are the 8 a.m. Eastern Daylight Time conditions. At the Tallahassee Airport, it was mostly sunny. The temperature was 76 degrees. The wind was calm. The report from Florida State University was not available. At Apalachicola, it was sunny. The temperature was 78 degrees. The wind was calm. At Panama City Northwest, it was mostly sunny. The temperature was 76 degrees. The wind was calm. At Dothan, fog was reported. The temperature was 75 degrees. The wind was calm. At Albany, it was partly sunny. The temperature was 73 degrees. The wind was calm. At Valdosta, it was sunny. The temperature was 76 degrees. The wind was calm. Over the marine area, at the buoy south of Apalachicola, winds were south at 12 knots. At the buoy south of Panama City, winds were south at 4 knots. At the buoy south of Pensacola, winds were southwest at 14 knots. The forecast for the local area. Today, mostly sunny. Showers and thunderstorms likely this afternoon. Highs in the lower 90s. Southwest winds 5 to 10 miles per hour. Chance of rain 70%. Tonight, mostly cloudy with showers and thunderstorms likely in the evening, then mostly clear after midnight. Lows in the mid-70s. Southwest winds around 5 miles per hour in the evening, becoming light and variable. Chance of rain 70%. Saturday, mostly sunny. A slight chance of showers and thunderstorms in the afternoon. Highs in the mid-90s. Southwest winds 5 to 10 miles per hour. Chance of rain 20%. Heat index values up to 106. Saturday night, mostly clear. Lows in the mid-70s. Southwest winds around 5 miles per hour. Sunday, sunny. Highs in the mid-90s. Northwest winds around 5 miles per hour. Heat index values up to 107. Sunday night, partly cloudy in the evening, then becoming mostly clear. Lows in the upper 70s. Heat index values up to 105 early in the evening. Monday, mostly sunny. A slight chance of showers and thunderstorms in the morning, then a chance of showers and thunderstorms in the afternoon. Highs in the mid-90s. Chance of rain 50%. Heat index values up to 110. Monday night, mostly cloudy in the evening, then becoming partly cloudy. A chance of showers and thunderstorms. Lows in the mid-70s. Chance of rain 50%. Heat index values up to 105 early in the evening. Tuesday and Tuesday night, partly cloudy. Showers and thunderstorms likely. Highs in the mid-90s. Lows in the mid-70s. Chance of rain 70%. Heat index values up to 105. Wednesday and Wednesday night, partly cloudy. A chance of showers and thunderstorms. Highs in the mid-90s. Lows in the mid-70s. Chance of rain 50%. Heat index values up to 105. Thursday, sunny. A chance of showers and thunderstorms in the afternoon. Highs in the mid-90s. Chance of rain 30%. Heat index values up to 105. The coastal waters forecast for the following: waters from Suwannee River to Apalachicola, Florida, extending from 20 to 60 nautical miles, coastal waters from Okaloosa-Walton County line to Mexico Beach out to 20 nautical miles, coastal waters from Mexico Beach to Apalachicola out to 20 nautical miles, waters from Okaloosa-Walton County line to Mexico Beach 20 to 60 nautical miles, and waters from Mexico Beach to Apalachicola 20 to 60 nautical miles. Today, southwest winds 5 to 10 knots. Seas around

on 2 feet. Wave detail, west 1 foot at 3 seconds and south 1 foot at 8 seconds. Protected waters, a light chop. A slight chance of showers and thunderstorms until late afternoon. Tonight, southwest winds 5 to 10 knots. Seas around 2 feet in the evening, then 1 foot or less. Wave detail, west 1 foot at 3 seconds and south 1 foot at 8 seconds, becoming west 1 foot at 3 seconds and southeast 1 foot at 4 seconds. Protected waters, a light chop. Saturday, southwest winds 5 to 10 knots. Waves 1 foot or less. Wave detail, west 1 foot at 3 seconds and southeast 1 foot at 4 seconds. Protected waters, a light chop. Saturday night, west winds 5 to 10 knots. Waves 1 foot or less. Wave detail, west 1 foot at 3 seconds and south 1 foot at 5 seconds. Protected waters, a light chop. Sunday, northwest winds 5 to 10 knots. Waves 1 foot or less. Wave detail, west 1 foot at 3 seconds and southeast 1 foot at 5 seconds. Protected waters, a light chop. Sunday night, west winds 5 to 10 knots. Waves 1 foot or less. Wave detail, west 1 foot at 3 seconds and south 1 foot at 5 seconds. Protected waters, a light chop. Monday, northwest winds 5 to 10 knots. Seas around 2 feet. Protected waters, a light chop. A slight chance of showers and thunderstorms in the afternoon. Monday night, west winds 5 to 10 knots. Seas around 2 feet. Protected waters, a light chop. A chance of showers and thunderstorms. Tuesday, northwest winds around 5 knots. Seas around 2 feet. Protected waters, smooth. A chance of showers and thunderstorms. Tuesday night, northeast winds around 5 knots. Seas around 2 feet in the evening, then 1 foot or less. Protected waters, smooth. A chance of showers. A slight chance of thunderstorms in the evening, then a chance of thunderstorms after midnight. Winds and waves higher in and near thunderstorms. The coastal waters forecast for the following St. Andrews Bay waterways. Today, southwest winds 5 to 10 knots. Protected waters, a light chop. A slight chance of showers and thunderstorms early this morning, then a chance of showers and thunderstorms late this morning and early afternoon. A slight chance of showers and thunderstorms late. Tonight, southwest winds 5 to 10 knots. Protected waters, a light chop. Saturday, west winds around 5 knots, becoming southwest in the afternoon. Protected waters, a light chop. Saturday night, west winds 5 to 10 knots. Protected waters, a light chop. Sunday, west winds 5 to 10 knots. Protected waters, a light chop. Sunday night, west winds 5 to 10 knots. Protected waters, a light chop. Monday, west winds 5 to 10 knots. Protected waters, a light chop. A chance of showers and thunderstorms in the afternoon. Monday night, west winds 5 to 10 knots, diminishing to around 5 knots after midnight. Protected waters, a light chop. A chance of showers and thunderstorms. Tuesday, north winds around 5 knots. Protected waters, smooth. A chance of showers and thunderstorms in the morning, then showers and thunderstorms likely in the afternoon. Tuesday night, southeast winds around 5 knots, becoming northeast after midnight. Protected waters, smooth. Showers and thunderstorms likely, mainly in the evening. Winds and waves higher in and near thunderstorms. The Tropical Weather Outlook. For the North Atlantic, Caribbean Sea and the Gulf of America, tropical cyclone formation is not expected during the next 7 days. The surf zone forecasts general outlook, light southwesterly flow and 1 to 2 foot surf will result in a moderate rip current risk today. However, the risk could increase to high along Walton and Bay County beaches this afternoon if winds and surf increase with the sea breeze thanks to a long period swell of 7 to 9 seconds. A moderate risk of rip currents continues into this weekend at all beaches. Tide information for Friday, June 26, 2026. St. Mark's River entrance. High 1:36 a.m., low 5:44 a.m., high 12:12 p.m., low 7:42 p.m. Apalachicola. High 12:15 p.m., low 9:42 p.m. St. Andrews Bay at Panama City. High 7:23 a.m., low 7 p.m. Note that the times of high and low tide are 3 minutes earlier at Shell Point than at the St. Mark's River entrance. The average water temperature at Apalachicola was 84.2 degrees. Sunrise

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June 26, 2026, sunrise 6:37 a.m. Eastern Daylight Time, sunset 8:43 p.m. Eastern Daylight Time. 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This broadcast originates from your National Weather Service office in Tallahassee, Florida. The latest weather and forecast information can also be accessed by calling our automated forecast line at 850-942-8851. The current time is 8:17 a.m. Eastern Daylight Time. These are the 8 a.m. Eastern Daylight Time conditions. At the Tallahassee Airport, it was mostly sunny. The temperature was 76 degrees. The wind was calm. At Florida State University, the temperature was 79 degrees. The wind was west at 6 miles an hour. At Apalachicola, it was sunny. The temperature was 78 degrees. The wind was calm. At Panama City Northwest, it was mostly sunny. The temperature was 76 degrees. The wind was calm. At Dothan, fog was reported. The temperature was 75 degrees. The wind was calm. At Albany, it was partly sunny. The temperature was 73 degrees. The wind was calm. At Valdosta, it was sunny. The temperature was 76 degrees. The wind was calm. Over the marine area, at the buoy south of Apalachicola, winds were southwest at 12 knots and seas were 1 foot. At the buoy south of Panama City, winds were south at 6 knots and seas were 1 foot. At the buoy south of Pensacola, winds were southwest at 14 knots and seas were 1 foot. The forecast for the local area. Today, mostly sunny. Showers and thunderstorms likely this afternoon. Highs in the lower 90s. Southwest winds 5 to 10 miles per hour. Chance of rain 70%. Tonight, mostly cloudy with showers and thunderstorms likely in the evening, then mostly clear after midnight. Lows in the mid-70s. Southwest winds around 5 miles per hour in the evening, becoming light and variable. Chance of rain 70%. Saturday, mostly sunny. A slight chance of showers and thunderstorms in the afternoon. Highs in the mid-90s. Southwest winds 5 to 10 miles per hour. Chance of rain 20%. Heat index values up to 106. Saturday night, mostly clear. Lows in the mid-70s. Southwest winds around 5 miles per hour. Sunday, sunny. Highs in the mid-90s. Northwest winds around 5 miles per hour. Heat index values up to 107. Sunday night, partly cloudy in the evening, then becoming mostly clear. Lows in the upper 70s. Heat index values up to 105 early in the evening. Monday, mostly sunny. A slight chance of showers and thunderstorms in the morning, then a chance of showers and thunderstorms in the afternoon. Highs in the mid-90s. Chance of rain 50%. Heat index values up to 110. Monday night, mostly cloudy in the evening, then becoming partly cloudy. A chance of showers and thunderstorms. Lows in the mid-70s. Chance of rain 50%. Heat index values up to 105 early in the evening. Tuesday and Tuesday night, partly cloudy. Showers and thunderstorms likely. Highs in the mid-90s. Lows in the mid-70s. Chance of rain 70%. Heat index values up to 105. Wednesday and Wednesday night, partly cloudy. A chance of showers and thunderstorms. Highs in the mid-90s. Lows in the mid-70s. Chance of rain 50%. Heat index values up to 105. Thursday, sunny. A chance of showers and thunderstorms in the afternoon. Highs in the mid-90s. Chance of rain 30%. Heat index values up to 105. The coastal waters forecast for the following: waters from Suwannee River to Apalachicola, Florida, extending from 20 to 60 nautical miles, coastal waters from Okaloosa-Walton County line to Mexico Beach out to 20 nautical miles, coastal waters from Mexico Beach to Apalachicola out to 20 nautical miles, waters from Okaloosa-Walton County line to Mexico Beach 20 to 60 nautical miles, and waters from Mexico Beach to Apalachicola 20 to 60 nautical miles. Today, southwest winds 5 to 10 knots. Seas around 2 feet. Wave detail, west 1 foot at 3 seconds and south 1 foot at 8 seconds. Protected water.

Water's a light shop. A slight chance of showers and thunderstorms until late afternoon. Tonight, southwest winds 5 to 10 knots. Seas around 2 feet in the evening, then 1 foot or less. Wave detail, west 1 foot at 3 seconds and south 1 foot at 8 seconds, becoming west 1 foot at 3 seconds and southeast 1 foot at 4 seconds.

Sunday, northwest winds 5 to 10 knots. Waves 1 foot or less. Wave detail, west 1 foot at 3 seconds and southeast 1 foot at 5 seconds. Protected waters a light chop. Sunday night, west winds 5 to 10 knots. Waves 1 foot or less. Wave detail, west 1 foot at 3 seconds and south 1 foot at 5 seconds. Protected waters a light chop. Monday, northwest winds 5 to 10 knots. Seas around 2 feet. Protected waters a light chop. A slight chance of showers and thunderstorms in the afternoon. Monday night, west winds 5 to 10 knots. Seas around 2 feet. Protected waters a light chop. A chance of showers and thunderstorms. Tuesday, northwest winds around 5 knots. Seas around 2 feet. Protected waters smooth. A chance of showers and thunderstorms. Tuesday night, northeast winds around 5 knots. Seas around 2 feet in the evening, then 1 foot or less. Protected waters smooth. A chance of showers. A slight chance of thunderstorms in the evening, then a chance of thunderstorms after midnight. Winds and waves higher in and near thunderstorms. The coastal waters forecast for the following St. Andrews Bay waterways. Today, southwest winds 5 to 10 knots. Protected waters a light chop. A slight chance of showers and thunderstorms early this morning, then a chance of showers and thunderstorms late this morning and early afternoon. A slight chance of showers and thunderstorms late. Tonight, southwest winds 5 to 10 knots. Protected waters a light chop. Saturday, west winds around 5 knots, becoming southwest in the afternoon. Protected waters a light chop. Saturday night, west winds 5 to 10 knots. Protected waters a light chop. Sunday, west winds 5 to 10 knots. Protected waters a light chop. Sunday night, west winds 5 to 10 knots. Protected waters a light chop. Monday, west winds 5 to 10 knots. Protected waters a light chop. A chance of showers and thunderstorms in the afternoon. Monday night, west winds 5 to 10 knots, diminishing to around 5 knots after midnight. Protected waters a light chop. A chance of showers and thunderstorms. Tuesday, north winds around 5 knots. Protected waters smooth. A chance of showers and thunderstorms in the morning, then showers and thunderstorms likely in the afternoon. Tuesday night, southeast winds around 5 knots, becoming northeast after midnight. Protected waters smooth. Showers and thunderstorms likely, mainly in the evening. Winds and waves higher in and near thunderstorms. The Tropical Weather Outlook. For the North Atlantic, Caribbean Sea, and the Gulf of America, tropical cyclone formation is not expected during the next 7 days. The surf zone forecasts general outlook, light southwesterly flow and 1 to 2 foot surf will result in a moderate rip current risk today. However, the risk could increase to high along Walton and Bay County beaches this afternoon if winds and surf increase with the sea breeze thanks to a long period swell of 7 to 9 seconds. A moderate risk of rip currents continues into this weekend at all beaches. Tide information for Friday, June 26, 2026. St. Mark's River entrance. High 1:36 a.m., low 5:44 a.m., high 12:12 p.m., low 7:42 p.m. Apalachicola. High 12:15 p.m., low 9:42 p.m. St. Andrews Bay at Panama City. High 7:23 a.m., low 7 p.m. Note that the times of high and low tide are 3 minutes earlier at Shell Point than at the St. Mark's River entrance. The average water temperature at Apalachicola was 84.2 degrees. Sunrise and sunset in Tallahassee. June 26, 2026, sunrise 6:37 a.m. Eastern Daylight Time, sunset 8:43 p.m. Eastern Daylight Time. 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This broadcast originates from your National Weather Service office in Tallahassee, Florida. The latest weather and forecast information can also be accessed by calling our automated forecast line at 850-942-8851. The current time is 8:26 a.m. Eastern Daylight Time. These are the 8 a.m. Eastern Daylight Time conditions. At the Tallahassee Airport, it was mostly sunny. The temperature was 76 degrees. The wind was calm. At Florida State University, the temperature was 79 degrees. The wind was west at 6 miles an hour.

at Apalachicola, it was sunny. The temperature was 78 degrees. The wind was calm. At Panama City Northwest, it was mostly sunny. The temperature was 76 degrees. The wind was calm. At Dothan, fog was reported. The temperature was 75 degrees. The wind was calm. At Albany, it was partly sunny. The temperature was 73 degrees. The wind was calm. At Valdosta, it was sunny. The temperature was 76 degrees. The wind was calm. Over the marine area, at the buoy south of Apalachicola, winds were southwest at 12 knots and seas were 1 foot. At the buoy south of Panama City, winds were south at 6 knots and seas were 1 foot. At the buoy south of Pensacola, winds were southwest at 14 knots and seas were 1 foot. The forecast for the local area. Today, mostly sunny. Showers and thunderstorms likely this afternoon. Highs in the lower 90s. Southwest winds 5 to 10 miles per hour. Chance of rain 70%. Tonight, mostly cloudy with showers and thunderstorms likely in the evening, then mostly clear after midnight. Lows in the mid-70s. Southwest winds around 5 miles per hour in the evening, becoming light and variable. Chance of rain 70%. Saturday, mostly sunny. A slight chance of showers and thunderstorms in the afternoon. Highs in the mid-90s. Southwest winds 5 to 10 miles per hour. Chance of rain 20%. Heat index values up to 106. Saturday night, mostly clear. Lows in the mid-70s. Southwest winds around 5 miles per hour. Sunday, sunny. Highs in the mid-90s. Northwest winds around 5 miles per hour. Heat index values up to 107. Sunday night, partly cloudy in the evening, then becoming mostly clear. Lows in the upper 70s. Heat index values up to 105 early in the evening. Monday, mostly sunny. A slight chance of showers and thunderstorms in the morning, then a chance of showers and thunderstorms in the afternoon. Highs in the mid-90s. Chance of rain 50%. Heat index values up to 110. Monday night, mostly cloudy in the evening, then becoming partly cloudy. A chance of showers and thunderstorms. Lows in the mid-70s. Chance of rain 50%. Heat index values up to 105 early in the evening. Tuesday and Tuesday night, partly cloudy. Showers and thunderstorms likely. Highs in the mid-90s. Lows in the mid-70s. Chance of rain 70%. Heat index values up to 105. Wednesday and Wednesday night, partly cloudy. A chance of showers and thunderstorms. Highs in the mid-90s. Lows in the mid-70s. Chance of rain 50%. Heat index values up to 105. Thursday, sunny. A chance of showers and thunderstorms in the afternoon. Highs in the mid-90s. Chance of rain 30%. Heat index values up to 105. The coastal waters forecast for the following: waters from Suwannee River to Apalachicola, Florida, extending from 20 to 60 nautical miles. Coastal waters from Okaloosa-Walton County line to Mexico Beach out to 20 nautical miles. Coastal waters from Mexico Beach to Apalachicola out to 20 nautical miles. Waters from Okaloosa-Walton County line to Mexico Beach 20 to 60 nautical miles. And waters from Mexico Beach to Apalachicola 20 to 60 nautical miles. Today, southwest winds 5 to 10 knots. Seas around 2 feet. Wave detail, west 1 foot at 3 seconds and south 1 foot at 8 seconds. Protected waters, a light shop. A slight chance of showers and thunderstorms until late afternoon. Tonight, southwest winds 5 to 10 knots. Seas around 2 feet in the evening, then 1 foot or less. Wave detail, west 1 foot at 3 seconds and south 1 foot at 8 seconds, becoming west 1 foot at 3 seconds and southeast 1 foot at 4 seconds. Protected waters, a light shop. Saturday, southwest winds 5 to 10 knots. Waves 1 foot or less. Wave detail, west 1 foot at 3 seconds and southeast 1 foot at 4 seconds. Protected waters, a light shop. Saturday night, west winds 5 to 10 knots. Waves 1 foot or less. Wave detail, west 1 foot at 3 seconds and south 1 foot at 5 seconds. Protected waters, a light shop. Sunday, northwest winds 5 to 10 knots. Waves 1 foot or less.
Wave detail, west 1 foot at 3 seconds and southeast 1 foot at 5 seconds. Protected waters a light chop. Sunday night, west winds 5 to 10 knots. Waves 1 foot or less. Wave detail, west 1 foot at 3 seconds and south 1 foot at 5 seconds. Protected waters a light chop. Monday, northwest winds 5 to 10 knots. Seas around 2 feet. Protected waters a light chop. A slight chance of showers and thunderstorms in the afternoon. Monday night, west winds 5 to 10 knots. Seas around 2 feet. Protected waters a light chop. A chance of showers and thunderstorms. Tuesday, northwest winds around 5 knots. Seas around 2 feet. Protected waters smooth. A chance of showers and thunderstorms. Tuesday night, northeast winds around 5 knots. Seas around 2 feet on the evening, then 1 foot or less. Chance of showers and thunderstorms. Tuesday night, northeast winds around 5 knots. Seas around 2 feet on the evening, then 1 foot or less. Protected waters smooth. A chance of showers. A slight chance of thunderstorms in the evening, then a chance of thunderstorms after midnight. Winds and waves higher in and near thunderstorms. The Tallahassee Climate Summary for yesterday, June 25, 2026. Yesterday's high temperature was 88 degrees. This high was 3 degrees below the normal high of 91. Yesterday's low temperature was 69 degrees. This low was 3 degrees below the normal low of 72. A trace of precipitation fell yesterday, which brings the monthly total to 5.11 inches. This is 1.37 inches below the normal amount of 6.48 inches for June. The total precipitation for the year now stands at 17.30 inches, which is 10.00 inches below normal. The normal high temperature for today is 91 degrees, and the normal low is 72. The record high for today is 100, which occurred in 1914, and the record low is 62, which occurred in 1940. Sunrise today is at 6:37 a.m. and sunset is at 8:43 p.m. The coastal waters forecast for the following St. Andrews Bay waterways. Today, southwest winds 5 to 10 knots. Protected waters a light chop. A slight chance of showers and thunderstorms early this morning, then a chance of showers and thunderstorms late this morning and early afternoon. A slight chance of showers and thunderstorms late. Tonight, southwest winds 5 to 10 knots. Protected waters a light chop. Saturday, west winds around 5 knots, becoming southwest in the afternoon. Protected waters a light chop. Saturday night, west winds 5 to 10 knots. Protected waters a light chop. Sunday, west winds 5 to 10 knots. Protected waters a light chop. Sunday night, west winds 5 to 10 knots. Protected waters a light chop. Monday, west winds 5 to 10 knots. Protected waters a light chop. A chance of showers and thunderstorms in the afternoon. Monday night, west winds 5 to 10 knots, diminishing to around 5 knots after midnight. Protected waters a light chop. A chance of showers and thunderstorms. Tuesday, north winds around 5 knots. Protected waters smooth. A chance of showers and thunderstorms in the morning, then showers and thunderstorms likely in the afternoon. Tuesday night, southeast winds around 5 knots, becoming northeast after midnight. Protected waters smooth. Showers and thunderstorms likely, mainly in the evening. Winds and waves higher in and near thunderstorms. The Tropical Weather Outlook. For the North Atlantic, Caribbean Sea and the Gulf of America, tropical cyclone formation is not expected during the next 7 days. The surf zone forecast general outlook, light southwesterly flow and 1 to 2 foot surf will result in a moderate rip current risk today. However, the risk could increase to high along Walton and Bay County beaches this afternoon if winds and surf increase with the sea breeze thanks to a long period swell of 7 to 9 seconds. A moderate risk of rip currents continues into this weekend at all beaches. Tide information for Friday, June 26, 2026. St. Mark's River entrance. High 1:36 a.m., low 5:44 a.m., high 12:12 p.m., low 7:42 p.m. Apalachicola. High 12:15 p.m., low 9:42 p.m. St. Andrews Bay at Panama City. High 7:23 a.m., low 7 p.m. Note that the times of high and low tide are 3 minutes earlier at Channel Point than at the St. Mark's River entrance.
The average water temperature at Apalachicola was 84.2 degrees.

degrees, sunrise and sunset in Tallahassee. June 26, 2026, sunrise 6:37 a.m. Eastern Daylight Time, sunset 8:43 p.m. Eastern Daylight Time. 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This broadcast originates from your National Weather Service office in Tallahassee, Florida. The latest weather and forecast information can also be accessed by calling our automated forecast line at 850-942-8851. The current time is 8:37 a.m. Eastern Daylight Time. These are the 8 a.m. Eastern Daylight Time conditions. At the Tallahassee Airport, it was mostly sunny. The temperature was 76 degrees. The wind was calm. At Florida State University, the temperature was 79 degrees. The wind was west at 6 miles an hour. At Apalachicola, it was sunny. The temperature was 78 degrees. The wind was calm. At Panama City Northwest, it was mostly sunny. The temperature was 76 degrees. The wind was calm. At Dothan, fog was reported. The temperature was 75 degrees. The wind was calm. At Albany, it was partly sunny. The temperature was 73 degrees. The wind was calm. At Valdosta, it was sunny. The temperature was 76 degrees. The wind was calm. Over the marine area, at the buoy south of Apalachicola, winds were southwest at 12 knots and seas were 1 foot. At the buoy south of Panama City, winds were south at 6 knots and seas were 1 foot. At the buoy south of Pensacola, winds were southwest at 14 knots and seas were 1 foot. The forecast for the local area. Today, mostly sunny. Showers and thunderstorms likely this afternoon. Highs in the lower 90s. Southwest winds 5 to 10 miles per hour. Chance of rain 70%. Tonight, mostly cloudy with showers and thunderstorms likely in the evening, then mostly clear after midnight. Lows in the mid-70s. Southwest winds around 5 miles per hour in the evening, becoming light and variable. Chance of rain 70%. Saturday, mostly sunny. A slight chance of showers and thunderstorms in the afternoon. Highs in the mid-90s. Southwest winds 5 to 10 miles per hour. Chance of rain 20%. Heat index values up to 106. Saturday night, mostly clear. Lows in the mid-70s. Southwest winds around 5 miles per hour. Sunday, sunny. Highs in the mid-90s. Northwest winds around 5 miles per hour. Heat index values up to 107. Sunday night, partly cloudy in the evening, then becoming mostly clear. Lows in the upper 70s. Heat index values up to 105 early in the evening. Monday, mostly sunny. A slight chance of showers and thunderstorms in the morning, then a chance of showers and thunderstorms in the afternoon. Highs in the mid-90s. Chance of rain 50%. Heat index values up to 110. Monday night, mostly cloudy in the evening, then becoming partly cloudy. A chance of showers and thunderstorms. Lows in the mid-70s. Chance of rain 50%. Heat index values up to 105 early in the evening. Tuesday and Tuesday night, partly cloudy. Showers and thunderstorms likely. Highs in the mid-90s. Lows in the mid-70s. Chance of rain 70%. Heat index values up to 105. Wednesday and Wednesday night, partly cloudy. A chance of showers and thunderstorms. Highs in the mid-90s. Lows in the mid-70s. Chance of rain 50%. Heat index values up to 105. Thursday, sunny. A chance of showers and thunderstorms in the afternoon. Highs in the mid-90s. Chance of rain 30%. Heat index values up to 105. The coastal waters forecast for the following waters from Suwannee River to Apalachicola, Florida, extending from 20 to 60 nautical miles, coastal waters from Okaloosa-Walton County line to Mexico Beach out to 20 nautical miles, coastal waters from Mexico Beach to Apalachicola out to 20 nautical miles, waters from Okaloosa-Walton County line to Mexico Beach 20 to 60 nautical miles, and waters from Mexico Beach to Apalachicola 20 to 60 nautical miles. Today, southwest winds 5 to 10 knots. Seas around 2 feet. Wave detail,
west 1 foot at 3 seconds and south 1 foot at 8 seconds. Protected waters, a light shop. A slight chance of showers and thunderstorms until late afternoon. Tonight, southwest winds 5 to 10 knots. Seas around 2 feet in the evening, then 1 foot or less. Wave detail, west 1 foot at 3 seconds and south 1 foot at 8 seconds, becoming west 1 foot at 3 seconds and southeast 1 foot at 4 seconds. Protected waters, a light shop. Saturday, southwest winds 5 to 10 knots. Waves 1 foot or less. Wave detail, west 1 foot at 3 seconds and southeast 1 foot at 4 seconds. Protected waters, a light shop. Saturday night, west winds 5 to 10 knots. Waves 1 foot or less. Wave detail, west 1 foot at 3 seconds and south 1 foot at 5 seconds. Protected waters, a light shop. Sunday, northwest winds 5 to 10 knots. Waves 1 foot or less. Wave detail, west 1 foot at 3 seconds and southeast 1 foot at 5 seconds. Protected waters, a light shop. Sunday night, west winds 5 to 10 knots. Waves 1 foot or less. Wave detail, west 1 foot at 3 seconds and south 1 foot at 5 seconds. Protected waters, a light shop. Monday, northwest winds 5 to 10 knots. Seas around 2 feet. Protected waters, a light shop. A slight chance of showers and thunderstorms in the afternoon. Monday night, west winds 5 to 10 knots. Seas around 2 feet. Protected waters, a light shop. A chance of showers and thunderstorms. Tuesday, northwest winds around 5 knots. Seas around 2 feet. Protected waters, smooth. A chance of showers and thunderstorms. Tuesday night, northeast winds around 5 knots. Seas around 2 feet in the evening, then 1 foot or less. Protected waters, smooth. A chance of showers. A slight chance of thunderstorms in the evening, then a chance of thunderstorms after midnight. Winds and waves higher in and near thunderstorms. The coastal waters forecast for the following St. Andrews Bay waterways. Today, southwest winds 5 to 10 knots. Protected waters, a light shop. A slight chance of showers and thunderstorms early this morning, then a chance of showers and thunderstorms late this morning and early afternoon. A slight chance of showers and thunderstorms late. Tonight, southwest winds 5 to 10 knots. Protected waters, a light shop. Saturday, west winds around 5 knots, becoming southwest in the afternoon. 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Saturday night, west winds 5 to 10 knots. 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Sunday, west winds 5 to 10 knots. 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Sunday night, west winds 5 to 10 knots. Protected waters, a light shop. Monday, west winds 5 to 10 knots. Protected waters, a light shop. A chance of showers and thunderstorms in the afternoon. Monday night, west winds 5 to 10 knots, diminishing to around 5 knots after midnight. Protected waters, a light shop. A chance of showers and thunderstorms. Tuesday, north winds around 5 knots. Protected waters, smooth. A chance of showers and thunderstorms in the morning, then showers and thunderstorms likely in the afternoon. Tuesday night, southeast winds around 5 knots, becoming northeast after midnight. Protected waters, smooth. Showers and thunderstorms likely, mainly in the evening. Winds and waves higher in and near thunderstorms. The tropical weather outlook. For the North Atlantic, Caribbean Sea, and the Gulf of America, tropical cyclone formation is not expected during the next 7 days. The surf zone forecasts general outlook, light southwesterly flow and 1 to 2 foot surf will result in a moderate rip current risk today. However, the risk could increase to high along Walton and Bay County beaches this afternoon if winds and surf increase with the sea breeze thanks to a long period swell of 7 to 9 seconds. A moderate risk of rip currents continues into this weekend at all beaches. Tide information for Friday, June 26, 2026. St. Mark's River entrance. High 1:36 a.m., low 5:44 a.m., high 12:12 p.m., low 7:42 p.m. Apalachicola. High 12:15 p.m., low 9:42 p.m. St. Andrews Bay at Panama City. High 7:23 a.m., low 7 p.m. Note that the times of high and low tide are 3 minutes earlier at Shell Point than at the St. Mark's River entrance. The average water temperature at Apalachicola was 84.2 degrees. Sunrise and sunset in Tallahassee.
June 26, 2026, sunrise 6:37.

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The current time is 8:47 a.m. Eastern Daylight Time. These are the 8 a.m. Eastern Daylight Time conditions. At the Tallahassee Airport, it was mostly sunny. The temperature was 76 degrees. The wind was calm. At Florida State University, the temperature was 79 degrees. The wind was west at 6 miles an hour. At Apalachicola, it was sunny. The temperature was 78 degrees. The wind was calm. At Panama City Northwest, it was mostly sunny. The temperature was 76 degrees. The wind was calm. At Dothan, fog was reported. The temperature was 75 degrees. The wind was calm. At Albany, it was partly sunny. The temperature was 73 degrees. The wind was calm. At Valdosta, it was sunny. The temperature was 76 degrees. The wind was calm. Over the marine area, at the buoy south of Apalachicola, winds were southwest at 12 knots and seas were 1 foot. At the buoy south of Panama City, winds were south at 6 knots and seas were 1 foot. At the buoy south of Pensacola, winds were southwest at 14 knots and seas were 1 foot. The forecast for the local area. Today, mostly sunny. Showers and thunderstorms likely this afternoon. Highs in the lower 90s. Southwest winds 5 to 10 miles per hour. Chance of rain 70%. Tonight, mostly cloudy with showers and thunderstorms likely in the evening, then mostly clear after midnight. Lows in the mid-70s. Southwest winds around 5 miles per hour in the evening, becoming light and variable. Chance of rain 70%. Saturday, mostly sunny. A slight chance of showers and thunderstorms in the afternoon. Highs in the mid-90s. Southwest winds 5 to 10 miles per hour. Chance of rain 20%. Heat index values up to 106. Saturday night, mostly clear. Lows in the mid-70s. Southwest winds around 5 miles per hour. Sunday, sunny. Highs in the mid-90s. Northwest winds around 5 miles per hour. Heat index values up to 107. Sunday night, partly cloudy in the evening, then becoming mostly clear. Lows in the upper 70s. Heat index values up to 105 early in the evening. Monday, mostly sunny. A slight chance of showers and thunderstorms in the morning, then a chance of showers and thunderstorms in the afternoon. Highs in the mid-90s. Chance of rain 50%. Heat index values up to 110. Monday night, mostly cloudy in the evening, then becoming partly cloudy. A chance of showers and thunderstorms. Lows in the mid-70s. Chance of rain 50%. Heat index values up to 105 early in the evening. Tuesday and Tuesday night, partly cloudy. Showers and thunderstorms likely. Highs in the mid-90s. Lows in the mid-70s. Chance of rain 70%. Heat index values up to 105. Wednesday and Wednesday night, partly cloudy. A chance of showers and thunderstorms. Highs in the mid-90s. Lows in the mid-70s. Chance of rain 50%. Heat index values up to 105. Thursday, sunny. A chance of showers and thunderstorms in the afternoon. Highs in the mid-90s. Chance of rain 30%. Heat index values up to 105. The coastal waters forecast for the following: waters from Suwannee River to Apalachicola, Florida, extending from 20 to 60 nautical miles, coastal waters from Okaloosa-Walton County line to Mexico Beach out to 20 nautical miles, coastal waters from Mexico Beach to Apalachicola out to 20 nautical miles, waters from Okaloosa-Walton County line to Mexico Beach 20 to 60 nautical miles, and waters from Mexico Beach to Apalachicola 20 to 60 nautical miles. Today, southwest winds 5 to 10 knots. Seas around 2 feet. Wave detail, west 1 foot at 3 seconds and south 1 foot at 8 seconds. Protected waters a light chop. A slight chance of showers and thunderstorms until late afternoon.

tonight, southwest winds 5 to 10 knots. Seas around 2 feet in the evening, then 1 foot or less. Wave detail, west 1 foot at 3 seconds and south 1 foot at 8 seconds, becoming west 1 foot at 3 seconds and southeast 1 foot at 4 seconds. Protected waters a light chop. Saturday, southwest winds 5 to 10 knots. Waves 1 foot or less. Wave detail, west 1 foot at 3 seconds and southeast 1 foot at 4 seconds. Protected waters a light chop. Saturday night, west winds 5 to 10 knots. Waves 1 foot or less. Wave detail, west 1 foot at 3 seconds and south 1 foot at 5 seconds. Protected waters a light chop. Sunday, northwest winds 5 to 10 knots. Waves 1 foot or less. Wave detail, west 1 foot at 3 seconds and southeast 1 foot at 5 seconds. Protected waters a light chop. Sunday night, west winds 5 to 10 knots. Waves 1 foot or less. Wave detail, west 1 foot at 3 seconds and south 1 foot at 5 seconds. Protected waters a light chop. Monday, northwest winds 5 to 10 knots. Seas around 2 feet. Protected waters a light chop. A slight chance of showers and thunderstorms in the afternoon. Monday night, west winds 5 to 10 knots. Seas around 2 feet. Protected waters a light chop. A chance of showers and thunderstorms. Tuesday, northwest winds around 5 knots. Seas around 2 feet. Protected waters smooth, a chance of showers and thunderstorms. Tuesday night, northeast winds around 5 knots. Seas around 2 feet in the evening, then 1 foot or less. Protected waters smooth, a chance of showers. A slight chance of thunderstorms in the evening, then a chance of thunderstorms after midnight. Winds and waves higher in and near thunderstorms. The coastal waters forecast for the following St. Andrews Bay waterways. Today, southwest winds 5 to 10 knots. Protected waters a light chop. A slight chance of showers and thunderstorms early this morning, then a chance of showers and thunderstorms late this morning and early afternoon. A slight chance of showers and thunderstorms late. Tonight, southwest winds 5 to 10 knots. Protected waters a light chop. Saturday, west winds around 5 knots, becoming southwest in the afternoon. Protected waters a light chop. Saturday night, west winds 5 to 10 knots. Protected waters a light chop. Sunday, west winds 5 to 10 knots. Protected waters a light chop. Sunday night, west winds 5 to 10 knots. Protected waters a light chop. Monday, west winds 5 to 10 knots. Protected waters a light chop. A chance of showers and thunderstorms in the afternoon. Monday night, west winds 5 to 10 knots, diminishing to around 5 knots after midnight. Protected waters a light chop. A chance of showers and thunderstorms. Tuesday, north winds around 5 knots. Protected waters smooth, a chance of showers and thunderstorms in the morning, then showers and thunderstorms likely in the afternoon. Tuesday night, southeast winds around 5 knots, becoming northeast after midnight. Protected waters smooth, showers and thunderstorms likely, mainly in the evening. Winds and waves higher in and near thunderstorms. The Tropical Weather Outlook. For the North Atlantic, Caribbean Sea and the Gulf of America, tropical cyclone formation is not expected during the next 7 days. The surf zone forecast general outlook, light southwesterly flow and 1 to 2 foot surf will result in a moderate rip current risk today. However, the risk could increase to high along Walton and Bay County beaches this afternoon if winds and surf increase with the sea breeze thanks to a long period swell of 7 to 9 seconds. A moderate risk of rip currents continues into this weekend at all beaches. Tide information for Friday, June 26, 2026. St. Mark's River entrance. High 1:36 a.m., low 5:44 a.m., high 12:12 p.m., low 7:42 p.m. Apalachicola. High 12:15 p.m., low 9:42 p.m. St. Andrews Bay at Panama City. High 7:23 a.m., low 7 p.m. Note that the times of high and low tide are 3 minutes earlier at Shell Point than at the St. Mark's River entrance. The average water temperature at Apalachicola was 84.2 degrees. Sunrise and sunset in Tallahassee. June 26, 2026, sunrise 6:37 a.m. Eastern Daylight Time, sunset 8:43 p.m. Eastern Daylight Time. 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

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The latest weather and forecast information can also be accessed by calling our automated forecast line at 850-942-8851. The current time is 8:57 a.m. Eastern Daylight Time. These are the 8 a.m. Eastern Daylight Time conditions. At the Tallahassee Airport, it was mostly sunny. The temperature was 76 degrees. The wind was calm. At Florida State University, the temperature was 79 degrees. The wind was west at 6 miles an hour. At Apalachicola, it was sunny. The temperature was 78 degrees. The wind was calm. At Panama City Northwest, it was mostly sunny. The temperature was 76 degrees. The wind was calm. At Dothan, fog was reported. The temperature was 75 degrees. The wind was calm. At Albany, it was partly sunny. The temperature was 73 degrees. The wind was calm. At Valdosta, it was sunny. The temperature was 76 degrees. The wind was calm. Over the marine area, at the buoy south of Apalachicola, winds were southwest at 12 knots and seas were 1 foot. At the buoy south of Panama City, winds were south at 6 knots and seas were 1 foot. At the buoy south of Pensacola, winds were southwest at 14 knots and seas were 1 foot. The forecast for the local area. Today, mostly sunny. Showers and thunderstorms likely this afternoon. Highs in the lower 90s. Southwest winds 5 to 10 miles per hour. Chance of rain 70%. Tonight, mostly cloudy with showers and thunderstorms likely in the evening, then mostly clear after midnight. Lows in the mid-70s. Southwest winds around 5 miles per hour in the evening, becoming light and variable. Chance of rain 70%. Saturday, mostly sunny. A slight chance of showers and thunderstorms in the afternoon. Highs in the mid-90s. Southwest winds 5 to 10 miles per hour. Chance of rain 20%. Heat index values up to 106. Saturday night, mostly clear. Lows in the mid-70s. Southwest winds around 5 miles per hour. Sunday, sunny. Highs in the mid-90s. Northwest winds around 5 miles per hour. Heat index values up to 107. Sunday night, partly cloudy in the evening, then becoming mostly clear. Lows in the upper 70s. Heat index values up to 105 early in the evening. Monday, mostly sunny. A slight chance of showers and thunderstorms in the morning, then a chance of showers and thunderstorms in the afternoon. Highs in the mid-90s. Chance of rain 50%. Heat index values up to 110. Monday night, mostly cloudy in the evening, then becoming partly cloudy. A chance of showers and thunderstorms. Lows in the mid-70s. Chance of rain 50%. Heat index values up to 105 early in the evening. Tuesday and Tuesday night, partly cloudy. Showers and thunderstorms likely. Highs in the mid-90s. Lows in the mid-70s. Chance of rain 70%. Heat index values up to 105. Wednesday and Wednesday night, partly cloudy. A chance of showers and thunderstorms. Highs in the mid-90s. Lows in the mid-70s. Chance of rain 50%. Heat index values up to 105. Thursday, sunny. A chance of showers and thunderstorms in the afternoon. Highs in the mid-90s. Chance of rain 30%. Heat index values up to 105. The Tallahassee Climate Summary for yesterday, June 25, 2026. Yesterday's high temperature was 88 degrees. This high was 3 degrees below the normal high of 91. Yesterday's low temperature was 69 degrees. This low was 3

Coastal Waters Forecast for the following waters from Suwannee River to Apalachicola, Florida, extending from 20 to 60 nautical miles. Coastal waters from Okaloosa, Walton County line to Mexico Beach out to 20 nautical miles. Coastal waters from Mexico Beach to Apalachicola out to 20 nautical miles. Waters from Okaloosa, Walton County line to Mexico Beach 20 to 60 nautical miles. And waters from Mexico Beach to Apalachicola 20 to 60 nautical miles. Today, southwest winds 5 to 10 knots. Seas around 2 feet. Wave detail, west 1 foot at 3 seconds and south 1 foot at 8 seconds. Protected waters, a light chop. A slight chance of showers and thunderstorms until late afternoon. Tonight, southwest winds 5 to 10 knots. Seas around 2 feet in the evening, then 1 foot or less. Wave detail, west 1 foot at 3 seconds and south 1 foot at 8 seconds, becoming west 1 foot at 3 seconds and southeast 1 foot at 4 seconds. Protected waters, a light chop. Saturday, southwest winds 5 to 10 knots. Waves 1 foot or less. Wave detail, west 1 foot at 3 seconds and southeast 1 foot at 4 seconds. Protected waters, a light chop. Saturday night, west winds 5 to 10 knots. Waves 1 foot or less. Wave detail, west 1 foot at 3 seconds and south 1 foot at 5 seconds. Protected waters, a light chop. Sunday, northwest winds 5 to 10 knots. Waves 1 foot or less. Wave detail, west 1 foot at 3 seconds and southeast 1 foot at 5 seconds. Protected waters, a light chop. Sunday night, west winds 5 to 10 knots. Waves 1 foot or less. Wave detail, west 1 foot at 3 seconds and south 1 foot at 5 seconds. Protected waters, a light chop. Monday, northwest winds 5 to 10 knots. Seas around 2 feet. Protected waters, a light chop. A slight chance of showers and thunderstorms in the afternoon. Monday night, west winds 5 to 10 knots. Seas around 2 feet. Protected waters, a light chop. A chance of showers and thunderstorms. Tuesday, northwest winds around 5 knots. Seas around 2 feet. Protected waters, smooth. A chance of showers and thunderstorms. Tuesday night, northeast winds around 5 knots. Seas around 2 feet in the evening, then 1 foot or less. Protected waters, smooth. A chance of showers. A slight chance of thunderstorms in the evening, then a chance of thunderstorms after midnight. Winds and waves higher in and near thunderstorms. The Tropical Weather Outlook. For the North Atlantic, Caribbean Sea, and the Gulf of America, tropical cyclone formation is not expected during the next 7 days. The Surf Zone Forecast General Outlook, light southwesterly flow and 1 to 2 foot surf will result in a moderate rip current risk today. However, the risk could increase to high along Walton and Bay County beaches this afternoon if winds and surf increase with the sea breeze thanks to a long period swell of 7 to 9 seconds. A moderate risk of rip currents continues into this weekend at all beaches. Tide information for Friday, June 26, 2026. St. Mark's River entrance. High 1:36 a.m., low 5:44 a.m., high 12:12 p.m., low 7:42 p.m. Apalachicola. High 12:15 p.m., low 9:42 p.m. St. Andrews Bay at Panama City. High 7:23 a.m., low 7 p.m. Note that the times of high and low tide are 3 minutes earlier at Shell Point than at the St. Mark's River entrance. The average water temperature at Apalachicola was 84.2 degrees. Sunrise and sunset in Tallahassee. June 26, 2026, sunrise 6:37 a.m. Eastern Daylight Time, sunset 8:43 p.m. Eastern Daylight Time. 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The latest weather and forecast information can also be accessed by calling our automated forecast line at 850-942-8851. The current time is 9:06 a.m. Eastern Daylight Time. These are the 9 a.m. Eastern Daylight Time conditions. At the Tallahassee Airport, it was mostly sunny. The temperature was 82 degrees. The wind was calm. The report from Florida State University was not available. At Apalachicola, it was sunny. The temperature was 84 degrees. The wind was southwest at 7 miles an hour. At Panama City Northwest, haze was reported,

temperature was 82 degrees. The wind was south at 7 miles an hour. At Dothan, fog was reported. The temperature was 76 degrees. The wind was south at 5 miles an hour. At Albany, it was cloudy. The temperature was 76 degrees. The wind was south at 7 miles an hour. At Valdosta, it was sunny. The temperature was 80 degrees. The wind was calm. Over the marine area, at the buoy south of Apalachicola, winds were south at 4 knots. At the buoy south of Panama City, winds were south at 4 knots. At the buoy south of Pensacola, winds were southwest at 12 knots. The forecast for the local area. Today, the following broadcast is a special weather statement issued by the National Weather Service in Tallahassee, Florida. A strong thunderstorm will impact southwestern Jackson, southeastern Holmes, and northeastern Washington counties through 9 a.m. Central Daylight Time. At 8.07 a.m. Central Daylight Time, Doppler radar was tracking a strong thunderstorm near Vernon, moving east at 15 miles per hour. Hazard, wind gusts up to 40 miles per hour. Source, radar indicated. Impact, gusty winds could knock down tree limbs and blow around unsecured objects. Locations impacted include Vernon, Chipley, Bonifay, Bradford, Cottondale, Alford, Wausau, Richter Crossroads, Whitehead Crossroads, Smyrna, Bauma, Compass Lake, Sylvania, Johnson Crossroads, Brock Crossroad, Chipley Municipal Airport, Orange Hill, Kinesville, Holmes County Airport, and Ridgetop. If outdoors, consider seeking shelter inside a building. The forecast for the local area. Today, mostly sunny. Showers and thunderstorms likely this afternoon. Highs in the lower 90s. Southwest winds 5 to 10 miles per hour. Chance of rain 70%. Tonight, mostly cloudy with showers and thunderstorms likely in the evening, then mostly clear after midnight. Lows in the mid-70s. Southwest winds around 5 miles per hour in the evening, becoming light and variable. Chance of rain 70%. Saturday, mostly sunny. A slight chance of showers and thunderstorms in the afternoon. Highs in the mid-90s. Southwest winds 5 to 10 miles per hour. Chance of rain 20%. Heat index values up to 106. Saturday night, mostly clear. Lows in the mid-70s. Southwest winds around 5 miles per hour. Sunday, sunny. Highs in the mid-90s. Northwest winds around 5 miles per hour. Heat index values up to 107. Sunday night, partly cloudy in the evening, then becoming mostly clear. Lows in the upper 70s. Heat index values up to 105 early in the evening. Monday, mostly sunny. A slight chance of showers and thunderstorms in the morning, then a chance of showers and thunderstorms in the afternoon. Highs in the mid-90s. Chance of rain 50%. Heat index values up to 110. Monday night, mostly cloudy in the evening, then becoming partly cloudy. A chance of showers and thunderstorms. Lows in the mid-70s. Chance of rain 50%. Heat index values up to 105 early in the evening. Tuesday and Tuesday night, partly cloudy. Showers and thunderstorms likely. Highs in the mid-90s. Lows in the mid-70s. Chance of rain 70%. Heat index values up to 105. Wednesday and Wednesday night, partly cloudy. A chance of showers and thunderstorms. Highs in the mid-90s. Lows in the mid-70s. Chance of rain 50%. Heat index values up to 105. Thursday, sunny. A chance of showers and thunderstorms in the afternoon. Highs in the mid-90s. Chance of rain 30%. Heat index values up to 105. The coastal waters forecast for the following: waters from Suwannee River to Apalachicola, Florida, extending from 20 to 60 nautical miles, coastal waters from Okaloosa-Walton County line to Mexico Beach out to 20 nautical miles, coastal waters from Mexico Beach to Apalachicola out to 20 nautical miles, waters from Okaloosa-Walton County line to Mexico Beach 20 to 60 nautical miles, and waters from Mexico Beach to Apalachicola 20 to 60 nautical miles. Today, southwest winds 5 to 10 knots. Seas around 2 feet. Wave detail, west 1 foot at 3 seconds and south 1 foot at 8 seconds. Protected waters, a light chop. A slight chance of showers and thunderstorms until late afternoon. Tonight,
southwest winds 5 to 10 knots. Seas around 2 feet in the evening, then 1 foot or less. Wave detail, west 1 foot at 3 seconds and south 1 foot at 8 seconds, becoming west 1 foot at 3 seconds and southeast 1 foot at 4 seconds. Protected waters a light chop. Saturday, southwest winds 5 to 10 knots. Waves 1 foot or less. Wave detail, west 1 foot at 3 seconds and southeast 1 foot at 4 seconds. Protected waters a light chop. Saturday night, west winds 5 to 10 knots. Waves 1 foot or less. Wave detail, west 1 foot at 3 seconds and south 1 foot at 5 seconds. Protected waters a light chop. Sunday, northwest winds 5 to 10 knots. Waves 1 foot or less. Wave detail, west 1 foot at 3 seconds and southeast 1 foot at 5 seconds. Protected waters a light chop. Sunday night, west winds 5 to 10 knots. Waves 1 foot or less. Wave detail, west 1 foot at 3 seconds and south 1 foot at 5 seconds. Protected waters a light chop. Monday, northwest winds 5 to 10 knots. Seas around 2 feet. Protected waters a light chop. A slight chance of showers and thunderstorms in the afternoon. Monday night, west winds 5 to 10 knots. Seas around 2 feet. Protected waters a light chop. A chance of showers and thunderstorms. Tuesday, northwest winds around 5 knots. Seas around 2 feet. Protected waters smooth, a chance of showers and thunderstorms. Tuesday night, northeast winds around 5 knots. Seas around 2 feet in the evening, then 1 foot or less. Protected waters smooth, a chance of showers. A slight chance of thunderstorms in the evening, then a chance of thunderstorms after midnight. Winds and waves higher in and near thunderstorms. The coastal waters forecast for the following St. Andrews Bay waterways. Today, southwest winds 5 to 10 knots. Protected waters a light chop. A slight chance of showers and thunderstorms early this morning, then a chance of showers and thunderstorms late this morning and early afternoon. A slight chance of showers and thunderstorms late. Tonight, southwest winds 5 to 10 knots. Protected waters a light chop. Saturday, west winds around 5 knots, becoming southwest in the afternoon. Protected waters a light chop. Saturday night, west winds 5 to 10 knots. Protected waters a light chop. Sunday, west winds 5 to 10 knots. Protected waters a light chop. Sunday night, west winds 5 to 10 knots. Protected waters a light chop. Monday, west winds 5 to 10 knots. Protected waters a light chop. A chance of showers and thunderstorms in the afternoon. Monday night, west winds 5 to 10 knots, diminishing to around 5 knots after midnight. Protected waters a light chop. A chance of showers and thunderstorms. Tuesday, north winds around 5 knots. Protected waters smooth, a chance of showers and thunderstorms in the morning, then showers and thunderstorms likely in the afternoon. Tuesday night, southeast winds around 5 knots, becoming northeast after midnight. Protected waters smooth, showers and thunderstorms likely, mainly in the evening. Winds and waves higher in and near thunderstorms. The Tropical Weather Outlook. For the North Atlantic, Caribbean Sea and the Gulf of America, tropical cyclone formation is not expected during the next 7 days. The surf zone forecasts general outlook, light southwesterly flow and 1 to 2 foot surf will result in a moderate rip current risk today. However, the risk could increase to high along Walton and Bay County beaches this afternoon if winds and surf increase with the sea breeze thanks to a long period swell of 7 to 9 seconds. A moderate risk of rip currents continues into this weekend at all beaches. Tide information for Friday, June 26, 2026. St. Mark's River entrance. High 1:36 a.m., low 5:44 a.m., high 12:12 p.m., low 7:42 p.m. Apalachicola. High 12:15 p.m., low 9:42 p.m. St. Andrews Bay at Panama City. High 7:23 a.m., low 7 p.m. Note that the times of high and low tide are 3 minutes earlier at Shell Point than at the St. Mark's River entrance. The average water temperature at Apalachicola was 84.2 degrees. Sunrise and sunset in Tallahassee. June 26, 2026, sunrise 6:37 a.m. Eastern Daylight Time, sunset 8:43 p.m. Eastern Daylight Time.
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This broadcast originates from your National Weather Service office in Tallahassee, Florida. 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The current time is 9:17 a.m. Eastern Daylight Time. The following broadcast is a special weather statement issued by the National Weather Service in Tallahassee, Florida. A strong thunderstorm will impact southwestern Jackson, southeastern Holmes, and northeastern Washington counties through 9 a.m. Central Daylight Time. At 8:07 a.m. Central Daylight Time, Doppler radar was tracking a strong thunderstorm near Vernon, moving east at 15 miles per hour. Hazard, wind gusts up to 40 miles per hour. Source, radar indicated. Impact, gusty winds could knock down tree limbs and blow around unsecured objects. Locations impacted include Vernon, Chipley, Bonifay, Bradford, Cottondale, Alford, Wausau, Richter Crossroads, Whitehead Crossroads, Smyrna, Bulma, Compass Lake, Sylvania, Johnson Crossroads, Brock Crossroad, Chipley Municipal Airport, Orange Hill, Kinesville, Holmes County Airport, and Ridgetop. If outdoors, consider seeking shelter inside a building. These are the 9 a.m. Eastern Daylight Time conditions. At the Tallahassee Airport, it was mostly sunny. The temperature was 82 degrees. The wind was calm. At Florida State University, the temperature was 81 degrees. The wind was southwest at 6 miles an hour. At Apalachicola, it was sunny. The temperature was 84 degrees. The wind was southwest at 7 miles an hour. At Panama City Northwest, haze was reported. The temperature was 82 degrees. The wind was south at 7 miles an hour. At Dothan, fog was reported. The temperature was 76 degrees. The wind was south at 5 miles an hour. At Albany, it was cloudy. The temperature was 76 degrees. The wind was south at 7 miles an hour. At Valdosta, it was sunny. The temperature was 80 degrees. The wind was calm. Over the marine area, at the buoy south of Apalachicola, winds were south at 4 knots and seas were 1 foot. At the buoy south of Panama City, winds were south at 4 knots and seas were 1 foot. At the buoy south of Pensacola, winds were southwest at 12 knots and seas were 2 feet. The forecast for the local area. Today, mostly sunny. Showers and thunderstorms likely this afternoon. Highs in the lower 90s. Southwest winds 5 to 10 miles per hour. Chance of rain 70%. Tonight, mostly cloudy with showers and thunderstorms likely in the evening, then mostly clear after midnight. Lows in the mid-70s. Southwest winds around 5 miles per hour in the evening, becoming light and variable. Chance of rain 70%. Saturday, mostly sunny. A slight chance of showers and thunderstorms in the afternoon. Highs in the mid-90s. Southwest winds 5 to 10 miles per hour. Chance of rain 20%. Heat index values up to 106. Saturday night, mostly clear. Lows in the mid-70s. Southwest winds around 5 miles per hour. Sunday, sunny. Highs in the mid-90s. Northwest winds around 5 miles per hour. Heat index values up to 107. Sunday night, partly cloudy in the evening, then becoming mostly clear. Lows in the upper 70s. Heat index values up to 105 early in the evening. Monday, mostly sunny. A slight chance of showers and thunderstorms in the morning, then a chance of showers and thunderstorms in the afternoon. Highs in the mid-90s. Chance of rain 50%. Heat index values up to 110. Monday night, mostly cloudy in the evening, then becoming partly cloudy. A chance of showers and thunderstorms. Lows in the mid-70s. Chance of rain 50%. Heat index values up to 105 early in the evening. Tuesday and Tuesday night, partly cloudy. Showers and thunderstorms likely. Highs in the mid-90s. Lows in the mid-70s. Chance of rain 70%. Heat index values up to 105. Wednesday and Wednesday night, partly cloudy. A chance of showers and thunderstorms. Highs in the mid-90s. Lows in the mid-70s. Chance of rain 50%. Heat index values up to 105. Thursday, sunny.
a chance of showers and thunderstorms in the afternoon. Highs in the mid-90s. Chance of rain 30%. Heat index values up to 105. The coastal waters forecast for the following waters from Suwannee River to Apalachicola, Florida, extending from 20 to 60 nautical miles. Coastal waters from Okaloosa-Walton County line to Mexico Beach out to 20 nautical miles. Coastal waters from Mexico Beach to Apalachicola out to 20 nautical miles. Waters from Okaloosa-Walton County line to Mexico Beach 20 to 60 nautical miles. And waters from Mexico Beach to Apalachicola 20 to 60 nautical miles. Today, southwest winds 5 to 10 knots. Seas around 2 feet. Wave detail, west 1 foot at 3 seconds and south 1 foot at 8 seconds. Protected waters a light chop. A slight chance of showers and thunderstorms until late afternoon. Tonight, southwest winds 5 to 10 knots. Seas around 2 feet in the evening, then 1 foot or less. Wave detail, west 1 foot at 3 seconds and south 1 foot at 8 seconds, becoming west 1 foot at 3 seconds and southeast 1 foot at 4 seconds. Protected waters a light chop. Saturday, southwest winds 5 to 10 knots. Waves 1 foot or less. Wave detail, west 1 foot at 3 seconds and southeast 1 foot at 4 seconds. Protected waters a light chop. Saturday night, west winds 5 to 10 knots. Waves 1 foot or less. Wave detail, west 1 foot at 3 seconds and south 1 foot at 5 seconds. Protected waters a light chop. Sunday, northwest winds 5 to 10 knots. Waves 1 foot or less. Wave detail, west 1 foot at 3 seconds and southeast 1 foot at 5 seconds. Protected waters a light chop. Sunday night, west winds 5 to 10 knots. Waves 1 foot or less. Wave detail, west 1 foot at 3 seconds and south 1 foot at 5 seconds. Protected waters a light chop. Monday, northwest winds 5 to 10 knots. Seas around 2 feet. Protected waters a light chop. A slight chance of showers and thunderstorms in the afternoon. Monday night, west winds 5 to 10 knots. Seas around 2 feet. Protected waters a light chop. A chance of showers and thunderstorms. Tuesday, northwest winds around 5 knots. Seas around 2 feet. Protected waters smooth. A chance of showers and thunderstorms. Tuesday night, northeast winds around 5 knots. Seas around 2 feet in the evening, then 1 foot or less. Protected waters smooth. A chance of showers. A slight chance of thunderstorms in the evening, then a chance of thunderstorms after midnight. Winds and waves higher and near thunderstorms. The coastal waters forecast for the following St. Andrews Bay waterways. Today, southwest winds 5 to 10 knots. Protected waters a light chop. A slight chance of showers and thunderstorms early this morning, then a chance of showers and thunderstorms late this morning and early afternoon. A slight chance of showers and thunderstorms late. Tonight, southwest winds 5 to 10 knots. Protected waters a light chop. Saturday, west winds around 5 knots, becoming southwest in the afternoon. Protected waters a light chop. Saturday night, west winds 5 to 10 knots. Protected waters a light chop. Sunday, west winds 5 to 10 knots. Protected waters a light chop. Sunday night, west winds 5 to 10 knots. Protected waters a light chop. Monday, west winds 5 to 10 knots. Protected waters a light chop. A chance of showers and thunderstorms in the afternoon. Monday night, west winds 5 to 10 knots, diminishing to around 5 knots after midnight. Protected waters a light chop. A chance of showers and thunderstorms. Tuesday, north winds around 5 knots. Protected waters smooth. A chance of showers and thunderstorms in the morning, then showers and thunderstorms likely in the afternoon. Tuesday night, southeast winds around 5 knots, becoming northeast after midnight. Protected waters smooth. Showers and thunderstorms likely, mainly in the evening. Winds and waves higher and near thunderstorms. The Tropical Weather Outlook. For the North Atlantic, Caribbean Sea and the Gulf of America, tropical cyclone formation is not expected during the next 7 days. The surf zone forecast general outlook, light southwesterly flow and 1 to 2 foot surf will result in a moderate rip current risk today.
However, the risk could increase to high along Walton and Bay County beaches this afternoon if winds and surf increase with the sea breeze thanks to a long period swell of 7 to 9 seconds. A moderate risk of rip currents continues.

continues into this weekend at all beaches. Tide information for Friday, June 26, 2026. St. Mark's River entrance. High 1:36 a.m., low 5:44 a.m., high 12:12 p.m., low 7:42 p.m. Apalachicola. High 12:15 p.m., low 9:42 p.m. St. Andrews Bay at Panama City. High 7:23 a.m., low 7 p.m. Note that the times of high and low tide are 3 minutes earlier at Shell Point than at the St. Mark's River entrance. The average water temperature at Apalachicola was 84.2 degrees. Sunrise and sunset in Tallahassee. June 26, 2026, sunrise 6:37 a.m. Eastern Daylight Time, sunset 8:43 p.m. Eastern Daylight Time. 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The current time is 9:28 a.m. Eastern Daylight Time. The following broadcast is a special weather statement issued by the National Weather Service in Tallahassee, Florida. A strong thunderstorm will impact southwestern Jackson, southeastern Holmes, and northeastern Washington counties through 9 a.m. Central Daylight Time. At 8:07 a.m. Central Daylight Time, Doppler radar was tracking a strong thunderstorm near Vernon, moving east at 15 miles per hour. Hazard, wind gusts up to 40 miles per hour. Source, radar indicated. Impact, gusty winds could knock down tree limbs and blow around unsecured objects. Locations impacted include Vernon, Chipley, Bonifay, Bradford, Cottondale, Alford, Wausau, Richter Crossroads, Whitehead Crossroads, Smyrna, Bahoma, Compass Lake, Sylvania, Johnson Crossroads, Brock Crossroad, Chipley Municipal Airport, Orange Hill, Kindsville, Holmes County Airport, and Ridgetop. If outdoors, consider seeking shelter inside a building. These are the 9 a.m. Eastern Daylight Time conditions. At the Tallahassee Airport, it was mostly sunny. The temperature was 82 degrees. The wind was calm. At Florida State University, the temperature was 81 degrees. The wind was southwest at 6 miles an hour. At Apalachicola, it was sunny. The temperature was 84 degrees. The wind was southwest at 7 miles an hour. At Panama City Northwest, haze was reported. The temperature was 82 degrees. The wind was south at 7 miles an hour. At Dothan, fog was reported. The temperature was 76 degrees. The wind was south at 5 miles an hour. At Albany, it was cloudy. The temperature was 76 degrees. The wind was south at 7 miles an hour. At Valdosta, it was sunny. The temperature was 80 degrees. The wind was calm. Over the marine area, at the buoy south of Apalachicola, winds were south at 4 knots and seas were 1 foot. At the buoy south of Panama City, winds were south at 4 knots and seas were 1 foot. At the buoy south of Pensacola, winds were southwest at 12 knots and seas were 2 feet. The forecast for the local area. Today, mostly sunny. Showers and thunderstorms likely this afternoon. Highs in the lower 90s. Southwest winds 5 to 10 miles per hour. Chance of rain 70%. Tonight, mostly cloudy with showers and thunderstorms likely in the evening, then mostly clear after midnight. Lows in the mid-70s. Southwest winds around 5 miles per hour in the evening, becoming light and variable. Chance of rain 70%. Saturday, mostly sunny. A slight chance of showers and thunderstorms in the afternoon. Highs in the mid-90s. Southwest winds 5 to 10 miles per hour. Chance of rain 20%. Heat index values up to 106. Saturday night, mostly clear. Lows in the mid-70s. Southwest winds around 5 miles per hour. Sunday, sunny. Highs in the mid-90s. Northwest winds around 5 miles per hour. Heat index values up to 107. Sunday night, partly cloudy in the evening, then becoming mostly clear. Lows in the upper 70s. Heat index values up to 105 early in the evening. Monday, mostly sunny. A slight chance of showers and thunderstorms in the morning, then a chance of showers and thunderstorms in the afternoon. Highs in the mid-90s.
chance of rain 50%.

50%. Heat index values up to 110. Monday night, mostly cloudy in the evening, then becoming partly cloudy. A chance of showers and thunderstorms. Lows in the mid-70s. Chance of rain 50%. Heat index values up to 105 early in the evening. Tuesday and Tuesday night, partly cloudy. Showers and thunderstorms likely. Highs in the mid-90s. Lows in the mid-70s. Chance of rain 70%. Heat index values up to 105. Wednesday and Wednesday night, partly cloudy. A chance of showers and thunderstorms. Highs in the mid-90s. Lows in the mid-70s. Chance of rain 50%. Heat index values up to 105. Thursday, sunny. A chance of showers and thunderstorms in the afternoon. Highs in the mid-90s. Chance of rain 30%. Heat index values up to Thursday, sunny. A chance of showers and thunderstorms in the afternoon. Highs in the mid-90s. Chance of rain 30%. Heat index values up to 105. The Tallahassee climate summary for yesterday, June 25, 2026. Yesterday's high temperature was 88 degrees. This high was 3 degrees below the normal high of 91. Yesterday's low temperature was 69 degrees. This low was 3 degrees below the normal low of 72. A trace of precipitation fell yesterday, which brings the monthly total to 5.11 inches. This is 1.37 inches below the normal amount of 6.48 inches for June. The total precipitation for the year now stands at 17.30 inches, which is 10.00 inches below normal. The normal high temperature for today is 91 degrees, and the normal low is 72. The record high for today is 100, which occurred in 1914, and the record low is 62, which occurred in 1940. Sunrise today is at 6:37 a.m. and sunset is at 8:43 p.m. The coastal waters forecast for the following: waters from Suwannee River to Apalachicola, Florida, extending from 20 to 60 nautical miles, coastal waters from Okaloosa-Walton County line to Mexico Beach out to 20 nautical miles, coastal waters from Mexico Beach to Apalachicola out to 20 nautical miles, waters from Okaloosa-Walton County line to Mexico Beach 20 to 60 nautical miles, and waters from Mexico Beach to Apalachicola 20 to 60 nautical miles. Today, southwest winds 5 to 10 knots. Seas around 2 feet. Wave detail, west 1 foot at 3 seconds and south 1 foot at 8 seconds. Protected waters a light chop. A slight chance of showers and thunderstorms until late afternoon. Tonight, southwest winds 5 to 10 knots. Seas around 2 feet in the evening, then 1 foot or less. Wave detail, west 1 foot at 3 seconds and south 1 foot at 8 seconds, becoming west 1 foot at 3 seconds and southeast 1 foot at 4 seconds. Protected waters a light chop. Saturday, southwest winds 5 to 10 knots. Waves 1 foot or less. Wave detail, west 1 foot at 3 seconds and southeast 1 foot at 4 seconds. Protected waters a light chop. Saturday night, west winds 5 to 10 knots. Waves 1 foot or less. Wave detail, west 1 foot at 3 seconds and south 1 foot at 5 seconds. Protected waters a light chop. Sunday, northwest winds 5 to 10 knots. Waves 1 foot or less. Wave detail, west 1 foot at 3 seconds and southeast 1 foot at 5 seconds. Protected waters a light chop. Sunday night, west winds 5 to 10 knots. Waves 1 foot or less. Wave detail, west 1 foot at 3 seconds and south 1 foot at 5 seconds. Protected waters a light chop. Monday, northwest winds 5 to 10 knots. Seas around 2 feet. Protected waters a light chop. A slight chance of showers and thunderstorms in the afternoon. Monday night, west winds 5 to 10 knots. Seas around 2 feet. Protected waters a light chop. A chance of showers and thunderstorms. Tuesday, northwest winds around 5 knots. Seas around 2 feet. Protected waters smooth, a chance of showers and thunderstorms. Tuesday night, northeast winds around 5 knots. Seas around 2 feet in the evening, then 1 foot or less. Protected waters smooth, a chance of showers. A slight chance of thunderstorms in the evening, then a chance of thunderstorms after midnight. Winds and waves higher in and near thunderstorms. The coastal waters forecast for the following: St. Andrews Bay Waterway.

Today, southwest winds 5 to 10 knots. Protected waters, a light shop. A slight chance of showers and thunderstorms early this morning, then a chance of showers and thunderstorms late this morning and early afternoon. A slight chance of showers and thunderstorms late. Tonight, southwest winds 5 to 10 knots. Protected waters, a light shop. Saturday, west winds around 5 knots, becoming southwest in the afternoon. 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Saturday night, west winds 5 to 10 knots. 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Sunday, west winds 5 to 10 knots. 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Sunday night, west winds 5 to 10 knots. 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Monday, west winds 5 to 10 knots. 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A chance of showers and thunderstorms in the afternoon. Monday night, west winds 5 to 10 knots, diminishing to around 5 knots after midnight. Protected waters, a light shop. A chance of showers and thunderstorms. Tuesday, north winds around 5 knots. Protected waters, smooth. A chance of showers and thunderstorms in the morning, then showers and thunderstorms likely in the afternoon. Tuesday night, southeast winds around 5 knots, becoming northeast after midnight. Protected waters, smooth. Showers and thunderstorms likely, mainly in the evening. Winds and waves higher in and near thunderstorms. The Tropical Weather Outlook. For the North Atlantic, Caribbean Sea and the Gulf of America, tropical cyclone formation is not expected during the next 7 days. The Surf Zone Forecast General Outlook, light southwesterly flow and 1 to 2 foot surf will result in a moderate rip current risk today. However, the risk could increase to high along Walton and Bay County beaches this afternoon if winds and surf increase with the sea breeze thanks to a long period swell of 7 to 9 seconds. A moderate risk of rip currents continues into this weekend at all beaches. Tide information for Friday, June 26, 2026. St. Mark's River entrance. High 1:36 a.m., low 5:44 a.m., high 12:12 p.m., low 7:42 p.m. Apalachicola. High 12:15 p.m., low 9:42 p.m. St. Andrews Bay of Panama City. High 7:23 a.m., low 7 p.m. Note that the times of high and low tide are 3 minutes earlier at Shell Point than at the St. Mark's River entrance. The average water temperature at Apalachicola was 84.2 degrees. Sunrise and sunset in Tallahassee. June 26, 2026, sunrise 6:37 a.m. Eastern Daylight Time, sunset 8:43 p.m. Eastern Daylight Time. 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The latest weather and forecast information can also be accessed by calling our automated forecast line at 850-942-8851. The current time is 9:40 a.m. Eastern Daylight Time. The following broadcast is a special weather statement issued by the National Weather Service in Tallahassee, Florida. A strong thunderstorm will impact southwestern Jackson, southeastern Holmes, and northeastern Washington counties through 9 a.m. Central Daylight Time. At 8:07 a.m. Central Daylight Time, Doppler radar was tracking a strong thunderstorm near Vernon, moving east at 15 miles per hour. Hazard, wind gusts up to 40 miles per hour. Source, radar indicated. Impact, gusty winds could knock down tree limbs and blow around unsecured objects. Locations impacted include Vernon, Chipley, Bonifay, Bradford, Cottondale, Alford, Wausau, Richter Crossroads, Whitehead Crossroads, Smyrna, Bulma, Compass Lake, Sylvania, Johnson Crossroads, Brock Crossroad, Chipley Municipal Airport, Orange Hill, Kinesville, Holmes County Airport, and Ridgetop. If outdoors, consider seeking shelter inside a building. These are the 9 a.m. Eastern Daylight Time conditions. At the Tallahassee Airport, it was mostly sunny. The temperature was 82 degrees. The wind was calm. At Florida State University, the temperature was 81 degrees. The wind was southwest at 6 miles an hour. At Apalachicola, it was sunny. The temperature was 84 degrees. The wind was southwest at 7 miles an hour. At Panama City Northwest, haze was reported. The temperature was 82 degrees. The wind was south at 7 miles an hour. At Dothan, fog was reported. The temperature was 76 degrees. The wind was south at 5.

miles an hour. At Albany, it was cloudy. The temperature was 76 degrees. The wind was south at 7 miles an hour. At Valdosta, it was sunny. The temperature was 80 degrees. The wind was calm. Over the marine area, at the buoy south of Apalachicola, winds were south at 4 knots and seas were 1 foot. At the buoy south of Panama City, winds were south at 4 knots and seas were 1 foot. At the buoy south of Pensacola, winds were southwest at 12 knots and seas were 2 feet. The forecast for the local area. Today, mostly sunny. Showers and thunderstorms likely this afternoon. Highs in the lower 90s. Southwest winds 5 to 10 miles per hour. Chance of rain 70%. Tonight, mostly cloudy with showers and thunderstorms likely in the evening, then mostly clear after midnight. Lows in the mid-70s. Southwest winds around 5 miles per hour in the evening, becoming light and variable. Chance of rain 70%. Saturday, mostly sunny. A slight chance of showers and thunderstorms in the afternoon. Highs in the mid-90s. Southwest winds 5 to 10 miles per hour. Chance of rain 20%. Heat index values up to 106. Saturday night, mostly clear. Lows in the mid-70s. Southwest winds around 5 miles per hour. Sunday, sunny. Highs in the mid-90s. Northwest winds around 5 miles per hour. Heat index values up to 107. Sunday night, partly cloudy in the evening, then becoming mostly clear. Lows in the upper 70s. Heat index values up to 105 early in the evening. Monday, mostly sunny. A slight chance of showers and thunderstorms in the morning, then a chance of showers and thunderstorms in the afternoon. Highs in the mid-90s. Chance of rain 50%. Heat index values up to 110. Monday night, mostly cloudy in the evening, then becoming partly cloudy. A chance of showers and thunderstorms. Lows in the mid-70s. Chance of rain 50%. Heat index values up to 105 early in the evening. Tuesday and Tuesday night, partly cloudy. Showers and thunderstorms likely. Highs in the mid-90s. Lows in the mid-70s. Chance of rain 70%. Heat index values up to 105. Wednesday and Wednesday night, partly cloudy. A chance of showers and thunderstorms. Highs in the mid-90s. Lows in the mid-70s. Chance of rain 50%. Heat index values up to 105. Thursday, sunny. A chance of showers and thunderstorms in the afternoon. Highs in the mid-90s. Chance of rain 30%. Heat index values up to 105. The coastal waters forecast for the following: waters from Suwannee River to Apalachicola, Florida, extending from 20 to 60 nautical miles, coastal waters from Okaloosa-Walton County line to Mexico Beach out to 20 nautical miles, coastal waters from Mexico Beach to Apalachicola out to 20 nautical miles, waters from Okaloosa-Walton County line to Mexico Beach 20 to 60 nautical miles, and waters from Mexico Beach to Apalachicola 20 to 60 nautical miles. Today, southwest winds 5 to 10 knots. Seas around 2 feet. Wave detail, west 1 foot at 3 seconds and south 1 foot at 8 seconds. Protected waters a light chop. A slight chance of showers and thunderstorms until late afternoon. Tonight, southwest winds 5 to 10 knots. Seas around 2 feet in the evening, then 1 foot or less. Wave detail, west 1 foot at 3 seconds and south 1 foot at 8 seconds, becoming west 1 foot at 3 seconds and southeast 1 foot at 4 seconds. Protected waters a light chop. Saturday, southwest winds 5 to 10 knots. Waves 1 foot or less. Wave detail, west 1 foot at 3 seconds and southeast 1 foot at 4 seconds. Protected waters a light chop. Saturday night, west winds 5 to 10 knots. Waves 1 foot or less. Wave detail, west 1 foot at 3 seconds and south 1 foot at 5 seconds. Protected waters a light chop. Sunday, northwest winds 5 to 10 knots. Waves 1 foot or less. Wave detail, west 1 foot at 3 seconds and southeast 1 foot at 5 seconds. Protected waters a light chop. Sunday night, west winds 5 to 10 knots. Waves 1 foot or less. Wave detail, west 1 foot at 3 seconds and south 1 foot at 5 seconds. Protected waters a light chop.
Monday, northwest winds 5 to 10 knots. Seas around 2 feet. Protected waters a light chop. A slight chance of showers and thunderstorms in the afternoon. Monday night, west winds 5 to 10 knots. Seas around 2 feet. Protected waters a light chop. A chance of showers and thunderstorms. Tuesday, northwest winds around 5 knots. Seas around 2 feet. Protected waters smooth. A chance of showers and thunderstorms. Tuesday night, northeast winds around 5 knots. Seas around 2 feet in the evening, then 1 foot or less. Protected waters smooth. A chance of showers. A slight chance of thunderstorms in the evening, then a chance of thunderstorms after midnight. Winds and waves higher in and near thunderstorms. The coastal waters forecast for the following St. Andrews Bay waterways. Today, southwest winds 5 to 10 knots. Protected waters a light chop. A slight chance of showers and thunderstorms early this morning, then a chance of showers and thunderstorms late this morning and early afternoon. A slight chance of showers and thunderstorms late. Tonight, southwest winds 5 to 10 knots. Protected waters a light chop. Saturday, west winds around 5 knots, becoming southwest in the afternoon. Protected waters a light chop. Saturday night, west winds 5 to 10 knots. Protected waters a light chop. Sunday, west winds 5 to 10 knots. Protected waters a light chop. Sunday night, west winds 5 to 10 knots. Protected waters a light chop. Monday, west winds 5 to 10 knots. Protected waters a light chop. A chance of showers and thunderstorms in the afternoon. Monday night, west winds 5 to 10 knots, diminishing to around 5 knots after midnight. Protected waters a light chop. A chance of showers and thunderstorms. Tuesday, north winds around 5 knots. Protected waters smooth. A chance of showers and thunderstorms in the morning, then showers and thunderstorms likely in the afternoon. Tuesday night, southeast winds around 5 knots, becoming northeast after midnight. Protected waters smooth. Showers and thunderstorms likely, mainly in the evening. Winds and waves higher in and near thunderstorms. The Tropical Weather Outlook. For the North Atlantic, Caribbean Sea, and the Gulf of America, tropical cyclone formation is not expected during the next 7 days. The surf zone forecast general outlook, light southwesterly flow and 1 to 2 foot surf will result in a moderate rip current risk today. However, the risk could increase to high along Walton and Bay County beaches this afternoon if winds and surf increase with the sea breeze thanks to a long period swell of 7 to 9 seconds. A moderate risk of rip currents continues into this weekend at all beaches. Tide information for Friday, June 26, 2026. St. Mark's River entrance. High 1:36 a.m., low 5:44 a.m., high 12:12 p.m., low 7:42 p.m. Apalachicola. High 12:15 p.m., low 9:42 p.m. St. Andrews Bay at Panama City. High 7:23 a.m., low 7 p.m. Note that the times of high and low tide are 3 minutes earlier at Shell Point than at the St. Mark's River entrance. The average water temperature at Apalachicola was 84.2 degrees. Sunrise and sunset in Tallahassee. June 26, 2026, sunrise 6:37 a.m. Eastern Daylight Time, sunset 8:43 p.m. Eastern Daylight Time. 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The current time is 9:51 a.m. Eastern Daylight Time. The following broadcast is a special weather statement issued by the National Weather Service in Tallahassee, Florida. A strong thunderstorm will impact southwestern Jackson, southeastern Holmes, and northeastern Washington counties through 9 a.m. Central Daylight Time. At 8:07 a.m. Central Daylight Time, Doppler radar was tracking a strong thunderstorm near Vernon, moving east at 15 miles per hour. Hazard, wind gusts up to 40 miles per hour. Source, radar indicated. Impact, gusty winds could knock down tree limbs and blow around unsecured objects. Locations impacted include Vernon, Chipley, Bonifay, Bradford, Cottondale, Alfred, Wausau, Richter Crossroads, Whitehead Crossroads, Smyrna, Bahoma, Compass Lake,
Sylvania, Johnson Crossroads.

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If outdoors, consider seeking shelter inside a building. These are the 9 a.m. Eastern Daylight Time conditions. At the Tallahassee Airport, it was mostly sunny. The temperature was 82 degrees. The wind was calm. At Florida State University, the temperature was 81 degrees. The wind was southwest at 6 miles an hour. At Apalachicola, it was sunny. The temperature was 84 degrees. The wind was southwest at 7 miles an hour. At Panama City Northwest, haze was reported. The temperature was 82 degrees. The wind was south at 7 miles an hour. At Dothan, fog was reported. The temperature was 76 degrees. The wind was south at 5 miles an hour. At Albany, it was cloudy. The temperature was 76 degrees. The wind was south at 7 miles an hour. At Valdosta, it was sunny. The temperature was 80 degrees. The wind was calm. Over the marine area, at the buoy south of Apalachicola, winds were south at 4 knots and seas were 1 foot. At the buoy south of Panama City, winds were south at 4 knots and seas were 1 foot. At the buoy south of Pensacola, winds were southwest at 12 knots and seas were 2 feet. The forecast for the local area. Today, mostly sunny. Showers and thunderstorms likely this afternoon. Highs in the lower 90s. Southwest winds 5 to 10 miles per hour. Chance of rain 70%. Tonight, mostly cloudy with showers and thunderstorms likely in the evening, then mostly clear after midnight. Lows in the mid-70s. Southwest winds around 5 miles per hour in the evening, becoming light and variable. Chance of rain 70%. Saturday, mostly sunny. A slight chance of showers and thunderstorms in the afternoon. Highs in the mid-90s. Southwest winds 5 to 10 miles per hour. Chance of rain 20%. Heat index values up to 106. Saturday night, mostly clear. Lows in the mid-70s. Southwest winds around 5 miles per hour. Sunday, sunny. Highs in the mid-90s. Northwest winds around 5 miles per hour. Heat index values up to 107. Sunday night, partly cloudy in the evening, then becoming mostly clear. Lows in the upper 70s. Heat index values up to 105 early in the evening. Monday, mostly sunny. A slight chance of showers and thunderstorms in the morning, then a chance of showers and thunderstorms in the afternoon. Highs in the mid-90s. Chance of rain 50%. Heat index values up to 110. Monday night, mostly cloudy in the evening, then becoming partly cloudy. A chance of showers and thunderstorms. Lows in the mid-70s. Chance of rain 50%. Heat index values up to 105 early in the evening. Tuesday and Tuesday night, partly cloudy. Showers and thunderstorms likely. Highs in the mid-90s. Lows in the mid-70s. Chance of rain 70%. Heat index values up to 105. Wednesday and Wednesday night, partly cloudy. A chance of showers and thunderstorms. Highs in the mid-90s. Lows in the mid-70s. Chance of rain 50%. Heat index values up to 105. Thursday, sunny. A chance of showers and thunderstorms in the afternoon. Highs in the mid-90s. Chance of rain 30%. Heat index values up to 105. The coastal waters forecast for the following: waters from Suwannee River to Apalachicola, Florida, extending from 20 to 60 nautical miles, coastal waters from Okaloosa-Walton County line to Mexico Beach out to 20 nautical miles, coastal waters from Mexico Beach to Apalachicola out to 20 nautical miles, waters from Okaloosa-Walton County line to Mexico Beach 20 to 60 nautical miles, and waters from Mexico Beach to Apalachicola 20 to 60 nautical miles. Today, southwest winds 5 to 10 knots. Seas around 2 feet. Wave detail, west 1 foot at 3 seconds and south 1 foot at 8 seconds. Protected waters a light chop. A slight chance of showers and thunderstorms until late afternoon. Tonight, southwest winds 5 to 10 knots. Seas around 2 feet in the evening, then 1 foot or less. Wave detail, west 1 foot at 3 seconds and south 1 foot at 8 seconds, becoming west 1 foot at 3 seconds and southeast 1 foot at 4 seconds. Protected waters a light chop. Saturday,

Southwest winds 5 to 10 knots. Waves 1 foot or less. Wave detail, west 1 foot at 3 seconds and southeast 1 foot at 4 seconds. Protected waters a light chop. Saturday night, west winds 5 to 10 knots. Waves 1 foot or less. Wave detail, west 1 foot at 3 seconds and south 1 foot at 5 seconds. Protected waters a light chop. Sunday, northwest winds 5 to 10 knots. Waves 1 foot or less. Wave detail, west 1 foot at 3 seconds and southeast 1 foot at 5 seconds. Protected waters a light chop. Sunday night, west winds 5 to 10 knots. Waves 1 foot or less. Wave detail, west 1 foot at 3 seconds and south 1 foot at 5 seconds. Protected waters a light chop. Monday, northwest winds 5 to 10 knots. Seas around 2 feet. Protected waters a light chop. A slight chance of showers and thunderstorms in the afternoon. Monday night, west winds 5 to 10 knots. Seas around 2 feet. Protected waters a light chop. A chance of showers and thunderstorms. Tuesday, northwest winds around 5 knots. Seas around 2 feet. Protected waters smooth. A chance of showers and thunderstorms. Tuesday night, northeast winds around 5 knots. Seas around 2 feet on the evening, then 1 foot or less. Protected waters smooth. A chance of showers. A slight chance of thunderstorms in the evening, then a chance of thunderstorms after midnight. Winds and waves higher in and near thunderstorms. The coastal waters forecast for the following St. Andrews Bay waterways. Today, southwest winds 5 to 10 knots. Protected waters a light chop. A slight chance of showers and thunderstorms early this morning, then a chance of showers and thunderstorms late this morning and early afternoon. A slight chance of showers and thunderstorms late. Tonight, southwest winds 5 to 10 knots. Protected waters a light chop. Saturday, west winds around 5 knots, becoming southwest in the afternoon. Protected waters a light chop. Saturday night, west winds 5 to 10 knots. Protected waters a light chop. Sunday, west winds 5 to 10 knots. Protected waters a light chop. Sunday night, west winds 5 to 10 knots. Protected waters a light chop. Monday, west winds 5 to 10 knots. Protected waters a light chop. A chance of showers and thunderstorms in the afternoon. Monday night, west winds 5 to 10 knots, diminishing to around 5 knots after midnight. Protected waters a light chop. A chance of showers and thunderstorms. Tuesday, north winds around 5 knots. Protected waters smooth. A chance of showers and thunderstorms in the morning, then showers and thunderstorms likely in the afternoon. Tuesday night, southeast winds around 5 knots, becoming northeast after midnight. Protected waters smooth. Showers and thunderstorms likely, mainly in the evening. Winds and waves higher in and near thunderstorms. The Tropical Weather Outlook. For the North Atlantic, Caribbean Sea and the Gulf of America, tropical cyclone formation is not expected during the next 7 days. The surf zone forecasts general outlook, light southwesterly flow and 1 to 2 foot surf will result in a moderate rip current risk today. However, the risk could increase to high along Walton and Bay County beaches this afternoon if winds and surf increase with the sea breeze thanks to a long period swell of 7 to 9 seconds. A moderate risk of rip currents continues into this weekend at all beaches. Tide information for Friday, June 26, 2026. St. Mark's River entrance. High 1:36 a.m., low 5:44 a.m., high 12:12 p.m., low 7:42 p.m. Apalachicola. High 12:15 p.m., low 9:42 p.m. St. Andrews Bay at Panama City. High 7:23 a.m., low 7 p.m. Note that the times of high and low tide are 3 minutes earlier at Shell Point than at the St. Mark's River entrance. The average water temperature at Apalachicola was 84.2 degrees. Sunrise and sunset in Tallahassee. June 26, 2026, sunrise 6:37 a.m. Eastern Daylight Time, sunset 8:43 p.m. Eastern Daylight Time. The Tallahassee climate summary for yesterday, June 25, 2026. Yesterday's high temperature was 88 degrees. This high was 3 degrees below the normal high of 91. Yesterday's low temperature was 69 degrees. This low was 3 degrees below the normal low of 72. A trace of precipitation fell yesterday, which

4288851. The current time is 10:03 a.m. Eastern Daylight Time. These are the 9 a.m. Eastern Daylight Time conditions. At the Tallahassee Airport, it was mostly sunny. The temperature was 82 degrees. The wind was calm. At Florida State University, the temperature was 81 degrees. The wind was southwest at 6 miles an hour. At Apalachicola, it was sunny. The temperature was 84 degrees. The wind was southwest at 7 miles an hour. At Panama City Northwest, haze was reported. The temperature was 82 degrees. The wind was south at 7 miles an hour. At Dothan, fog was reported. The temperature was 76 degrees. The wind was south at 5 miles an hour. At Albany, it was cloudy. The temperature was 76 degrees. The wind was south at 7 miles an hour. At Valdosta, it was sunny. The temperature was 80 degrees. The wind was calm. Over the marine area, at the buoy south of Apalachicola, winds were south at 4 knots and seas were 1 foot. At the buoy south of Panama City, winds were south at 4 knots and seas were 1 foot. At the buoy south of Pensacola, winds were southwest at 12 knots and seas were 2 feet. The Tropical Weather Outlook. For the North Atlantic, Caribbean Sea, and the Gulf of America, tropical cyclone formation is not expected during the next 7 days. The surf zone forecast general outlook: light southwesterly flow and 1 to 2 foot surf will result in a moderate rip current risk today. However, the risk could increase to high along Walton and Bay County beaches this afternoon if winds and surf increase with the sea breeze thanks to a long period swell of 7 to 9 seconds. A moderate risk of rip currents continues into this weekend at all beaches. Tide information for Friday, June 26, 2026. St. Mark's River entrance. High 1:36 a.m., low 5:44 a.m., high 12:12 p.m., low 7:42 p.m. Apalachicola. High 12:15 p.m., low 9:42 p.m. St. Andrews Bay at Panama City. High 7:23 a.m., low 7 p.m. Note that the times of high and low tide are 3 minutes earlier at Shell Point than at the St. Mark's River entrance. The average water temperature at Apalachicola was 84.2 degrees. Sunrise and sunset in Tallahassee. June 26, 2026, sunrise 6:37 a.m. Eastern Daylight Time, sunset 8:43 p.m. Eastern Daylight Time. 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This broadcast originates from your National Weather Service office in Tallahassee, Florida. The latest weather and forecast information can also be accessed by calling our automated forecast line at 850-942-8851. The current time is 10:06 a.m. Eastern Daylight Time. These are the 10 a.m. Eastern Daylight Time conditions. At the Tallahassee Airport, it was partly sunny. The temperature was 84 degrees. The wind was southwest at 8 miles an hour. The report from Florida State University was not available. At Apalachicola, it was sunny. The temperature was 85 degrees. The wind was southwest at 7 miles an hour. At Panama City Northwest, haze was reported. The temperature was 74 degrees. The wind was south at 8 miles an hour. At Dothan, fog was reported. The temperature was 79 degrees. The wind was southwest at 7 miles an hour. At Albany, it was partly sunny. The temperature was 78 degrees. The wind was west at 5 miles an hour. At Valdosta, it was mostly sunny. The temperature was 84 degrees. The wind was west at 6 miles an hour. Over the marine area, at the buoy south of Apalachicola, winds were south at 2 knots. At the buoy south of Panama City, winds were southwest at 4 knots. At the buoy south of Pensacola, winds were southwest at 14 knots. The forecast for the local area. Today, mostly sunny. Showers and thunderstorms likely this afternoon. Highs in the lower 90s. Southwest winds 5 to 10 miles per hour. Chance of rain 70%. Tonight, mostly cloudy with showers and thunderstorms likely in the evening, then mostly clear after midnight. Lows in the mid-70s. Southwest winds around 5 miles per hour in the evening, becoming light and variable. Chance of rain 70%. Saturday, mostly sunny. A slight chance of showers and thunderstorms.

storms in the afternoon. Highs in the mid-90s. Southwest winds 5 to 10 miles per hour. Chance of rain 20%. Heat index values up to 106. Saturday night, mostly clear. Lows in the mid-70s. Southwest winds around 5 miles per hour. Sunday, sunny. Highs in the mid-90s. Northwest winds around 5 miles per hour. Heat index values up to 107. Sunday night, partly cloudy in the evening, then becoming mostly clear. Lows in the upper 70s. Heat index values up to 105 early in the evening. Monday, mostly sunny. A slight chance of showers and thunderstorms in the morning, then a chance of showers and thunderstorms in the afternoon. Highs in the mid-90s. Chance of rain 50%. Heat index values up to 110. Monday night, mostly cloudy in the evening, then becoming partly cloudy. A chance of showers and thunderstorms. Lows in the mid-70s. Chance of rain 50%. Heat index values up to 105 early in the evening. Tuesday and Tuesday night, partly cloudy. Showers and thunderstorms likely. Highs in the mid-90s. Lows in the mid-70s. Chance of rain 70%. Heat index values up to 105. Wednesday and Wednesday night, partly cloudy. A chance of showers and thunderstorms. Highs in the mid-90s. Lows in the mid-70s. Chance of rain 50%. Heat index values up to 105. Thursday, sunny. A chance of showers and thunderstorms in the afternoon. Highs in the mid-90s. Chance of rain 30%. Heat index values up to 105. The coastal waters forecast for the following waters from Suwannee River to Apalachicola, Florida, extending from 20 to 60 nautical miles, coastal waters from Okaloosa-Walton County line to Mexico Beach out to 20 nautical miles, coastal waters from Mexico Beach to Apalachicola out to 20 nautical miles, waters from Okaloosa-Walton County line to Mexico Beach 20 to 60 nautical miles, and waters from Mexico Beach to Apalachicola 20 to 60 nautical miles. Today, southwest winds 5 to 10 knots. Seas around 2 feet. Wave detail, west 1 foot at 3 seconds and south 1 foot at 8 seconds. Protected waters a light chop. A slight chance of showers and thunderstorms until late afternoon. Tonight, southwest winds 5 to 10 knots. Seas around 2 feet in the evening, then 1 foot or less. Wave detail, west 1 foot at 3 seconds and south 1 foot at 8 seconds, becoming west 1 foot at 3 seconds and southeast 1 foot at 4 seconds. Protected waters a light chop. Saturday, southwest winds 5 to 10 knots. Waves 1 foot or less. Wave detail, west 1 foot at 3 seconds and southeast 1 foot at 4 seconds. Protected waters a light chop. Saturday night, west winds 5 to 10 knots. Waves 1 foot or less. Wave detail, west 1 foot at 3 seconds and south 1 foot at 5 seconds. Protected waters a light chop. Sunday, northwest winds 5 to 10 knots. Waves 1 foot or less. Wave detail, west 1 foot at 3 seconds and southeast 1 foot at 5 seconds. Protected waters a light chop. Sunday night, west winds 5 to 10 knots. Waves 1 foot or less. Wave detail, west 1 foot at 3 seconds and south 1 foot at 5 seconds. Protected waters a light chop. Monday, northwest winds 5 to 10 knots. Seas around 2 feet. Protected waters a light chop. A slight chance of showers and thunderstorms in the afternoon. Monday night, west winds 5 to 10 knots. Seas around 2 feet. Protected waters a light chop. A chance of showers and thunderstorms. Tuesday, northwest winds around 5 knots. Seas around 2 feet. Protected waters smooth, a chance of showers and thunderstorms. Tuesday night, northeast winds around 5 knots. Seas around 2 feet in the evening, then 1 foot or less. Protected waters smooth, a chance of showers. A slight chance of thunderstorms in the evening, then a chance of thunderstorms after midnight. Winds and waves higher in and near thunderstorms. The coastal waters forecast for the following St. Andrews Bay waterways. Today, southwest winds 5 to 10 knots. Protected waters a light chop. A slight chance of showers and thunderstorms early this morning, then a chance of showers and thunderstorms late this morning and early afternoon. A slight chance of showers and thunderstorms.

Storms late. Tonight, southwest winds 5 to 10 knots. Protected waters a light chop. Saturday, west winds around 5 knots, becoming southwest in the afternoon. Protected waters a light chop. Saturday night, west winds 5 to 10 knots. Protected waters a light chop. Sunday, west winds 5 to 10 knots. Protected waters a light chop. Sunday night, west winds 5 to 10 knots. Protected waters a light chop. Monday, west winds 5 to 10 knots. Protected waters a light chop. A chance of showers and thunderstorms in the afternoon. Monday night, west winds 5 to 10 knots, diminishing to around 5 knots after midnight. Protected waters a light chop. A chance of showers and thunderstorms. Tuesday, north winds around 5 knots. Protected waters smooth, a chance of showers and thunderstorms in the morning, then showers and thunderstorms likely in the afternoon. Tuesday night, southeast winds around 5 knots, becoming northeast after midnight. Protected waters smooth, showers and thunderstorms likely, mainly in the evening. Winds and waves higher in and near thunderstorms. The Tropical Weather Outlook. For the North Atlantic, Caribbean Sea and the Gulf of America, tropical cyclone formation is not expected during the next 7 days. The surf zone forecast general outlook, light southwesterly flow and 1 to 2 foot surf will result in a moderate rip current risk today. However, the risk could increase to high along Walton and Bay County beaches this afternoon if winds and surf increase with the sea breeze thanks to a long period swell of 7 to 9 seconds. A moderate risk of rip currents continues into this weekend at all beaches. Tide information for Friday, June 26, 2026. St. Mark's River entrance. High 1:36 a.m., low 5:44 a.m., high 12:12 p.m., low 7:42 p.m. Apalachicola. High 12:15 p.m., low 9:42 p.m. St. Andrews Bay at Panama City. High 7:23 a.m., low 7 p.m. Note that the times of high and low tide are 3 minutes earlier at Channel Point than at the St. Mark's River entrance. The average water temperature at Apalachicola was 84.2 degrees. Sunrise and sunset in Tallahassee. June 26, 2026, sunrise 6:37 a.m. Eastern Daylight Time, sunset 8:43 p.m. Eastern Daylight Time. 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The latest weather and forecast information can also be accessed by calling our automated forecast line at 850-942-8851. The current time is 10:16 a.m. Eastern Daylight Time. These are the 10 a.m. Eastern Daylight Time conditions. At the Tallahassee Airport, it was partly sunny. The temperature was 84 degrees. The wind was southwest at 8 miles an hour. At Florida State University, the temperature was 84 degrees. The wind was southwest at 9 miles an hour. At Apalachicola, it was mostly sunny. The temperature was 85 degrees. The wind was southwest at 7 miles an hour. At Panama City Northwest, haze was reported. The temperature was 74 degrees. The wind was south at 8 miles an hour. At Dothan, it was partly sunny. The temperature was 79 degrees. The wind was west at 7 miles an hour. At Albany, it was partly sunny. The temperature was 78 degrees. The wind was west at 5 miles an hour. At Valdosta, it was mostly sunny. The temperature was 84 degrees. The wind was west at 6 miles an hour. Over the marine area, at the buoy south of Apalachicola, winds were southwest at 2 knots and seas were 1 foot. At the buoy south of Panama City, winds were southwest at 2 knots, and seas were 1 foot. At the buoy south of Pensacola, winds were southwest at 14 knots. These are the 10 a.m. Eastern Daylight Time conditions. At the Tallahassee Airport, it was partly sunny. The temperature was 84 degrees. The wind was southwest at 8 miles an hour. At Florida State University, the temperature was 84 degrees. The wind was southwest at 9 miles an hour. At Apalachicola, it was mostly sunny. The temperature was 85 degrees. The wind was southwest at 7 miles an hour. At Panama City Northwest, haze was reported. The temperature was 74 degrees. The wind was south at 8 miles an hour.

and it was partly sunny. The temperature was 79 degrees. The wind was west at 7 miles an hour. At Albany, it was partly sunny. The temperature was 78 degrees. The wind was west at 5 miles an hour. At Valdosta, it was mostly sunny. The temperature was 84 degrees. The wind was west at 6 miles an hour. Over the marine area, at the buoys south of Apalachicola, winds were southwest at 2 knots and seas were 1 foot. At the buoys south of Panama City, winds were southwest at 2 knots and seas were 1 foot. At the buoys south of Pensacola, winds were southwest at 14 knots. The forecast for the local area. Today, mostly sunny. Showers and thunderstorms likely this afternoon. Highs in the lower 90s. Southwest winds 5 to 10 miles per hour. Chance of rain 70%. Tonight, mostly cloudy with showers and thunderstorms likely in the evening, then mostly clear after midnight. Lows in the mid-70s. Southwest winds around 5 miles per hour in the evening, becoming light and variable. Chance of rain 70%. Saturday, mostly sunny. A slight chance of showers and thunderstorms in the afternoon. Highs in the mid-90s. Southwest winds 5 to 10 miles per hour. Chance of rain 20%. Heat index values up to 106. Saturday night, mostly clear. Lows in the mid-70s. Southwest winds around 5 miles per hour. Sunday, sunny. Highs in the mid-90s. Northwest winds around 5 miles per hour. Heat index values up to 107. Sunday night, partly cloudy in the evening, then becoming mostly clear. Lows in the upper 70s. Heat index values up to 105 early in the evening. Monday, mostly sunny. A slight chance of showers and thunderstorms in the morning, then a chance of showers and thunderstorms in the afternoon. Highs in the mid-90s. Chance of rain 50%. Heat index values up to 110. Monday night, mostly cloudy in the evening, then becoming partly cloudy. A chance of showers and thunderstorms. Lows in the mid-70s. Chance of rain 50%. Heat index values up to 105 early in the evening. Tuesday and Tuesday night, partly cloudy. Showers and thunderstorms likely. Highs in the mid-90s. Lows in the mid-70s. Chance of rain 70%. Heat index values up to 105. Wednesday and Wednesday night, partly cloudy. A chance of showers and thunderstorms. Highs in the mid-90s. Lows in the mid-70s. Chance of rain 50%. Heat index values up to 105. Thursday, sunny. A chance of showers and thunderstorms in the afternoon. Highs in the mid-90s. Chance of rain 30%. Heat index values up to 105. The coastal waters forecast for the following: waters from Suwannee River to Apalachicola, Florida, extending from 20 to 60 nautical miles. Coastal waters from Okaloosa-Walton County line to Mexico Beach out to 20 nautical miles. Coastal waters from Mexico Beach to Apalachicola out to 20 nautical miles. Waters from Okaloosa-Walton County line to Mexico Beach 20 to 60 nautical miles. And waters from Mexico Beach to Apalachicola 20 to 60 nautical miles. Today, southwest winds 5 to 10 knots. Seas around 2 feet. Wave detail, west 1 foot at 3 seconds and south 1 foot at 8 seconds. Protected waters, a light chop. A slight chance of showers and thunderstorms until late afternoon. Tonight, southwest winds 5 to 10 knots. Seas around 2 feet in the evening, then 1 foot or less. Wave detail, west 1 foot at 3 seconds and south 1 foot at 8 seconds, becoming west 1 foot at 3 seconds and southeast 1 foot at 4 seconds. Protected waters, a light chop. Saturday, southwest winds 5 to 10 knots. Waves 1 foot or less. Wave detail, west 1 foot at 3 seconds and southeast 1 foot at 4 seconds. Protected waters, a light chop. Saturday night, west winds 5 to 10 knots. Waves 1 foot or less. Wave detail, west 1 foot at 3 seconds and south 1 foot at 5 seconds. Protected waters, a light chop. Sunday, northwest winds 5 to 10 knots. Waves 1 foot or less. Wave detail, west 1 foot at 3 seconds and southeast 1 foot at 5 seconds. Protected waters, a light chop. Sunday night, west winds 5 to 10 knots. Waves 1 foot or less. Wave detail,
west 1 foot at 3 seconds and south 1 foot at 5 seconds. Protected waters, a light chop. Monday, northwest winds 5 to 10 knots. Seas around 2 feet. Protected waters, a light chop. A slight chance of showers and thunderstorms in the afternoon. Monday night, west winds 5 to 10 knots. Seas around 2 feet. Protected waters, a light chop. A chance of showers and thunderstorms. Tuesday, northwest winds around 5 knots. Seas around 2 feet. Protected waters, smooth. A chance of showers and thunderstorms. Tuesday night, northeast winds around 5 knots. Seas around 2 feet in the evening, then 1 foot or less. Protected waters, smooth. A chance of showers. A slight chance of thunderstorms in the evening, then a chance of thunderstorms after midnight. Winds and waves higher in and near thunderstorms. The coastal waters forecast for the following St. Andrews Bay waterways. Today, southwest winds 5 to 10 knots. Protected waters, a light chop. A slight chance of showers and thunderstorms early this morning, then a chance of showers and thunderstorms late this morning and early afternoon. A slight chance of showers and thunderstorms late. Tonight, southwest winds 5 to 10 knots. Protected waters, a light chop. Saturday, west winds around 5 knots, becoming southwest in the afternoon. Protected waters, a light chop. Saturday night, west winds 5 to 10 knots. Protected waters, a light chop. Sunday, west winds 5 to 10 knots. Protected waters, a light chop. Sunday night, west winds 5 to 10 knots. Protected waters, a light chop. Monday, west winds 5 to 10 knots. Protected waters, a light chop. A chance of showers and thunderstorms in the afternoon. Monday night, west winds 5 to 10 knots, diminishing to around 5 knots after midnight. Protected waters, a light chop. A chance of showers and thunderstorms. Tuesday, north winds around 5 knots. Protected waters, smooth. A chance of showers and thunderstorms in the morning, then showers and thunderstorms likely in the afternoon. Tuesday night, southeast winds around 5 knots, becoming northeast after midnight. Protected waters, smooth. Showers and thunderstorms likely, mainly in the evening. Winds and waves higher in and near thunderstorms. The Tropical Weather Outlook. For the North Atlantic, Caribbean Sea and the Gulf of America, tropical cyclone formation is not expected during the next 7 days. The surf zone forecasts general outlook, light southwesterly flow and 1 to 2 foot surf will result in a moderate rip current risk today. However, the risk could increase to high along Walton and Bay County beaches this afternoon if winds and surf increase with the sea breeze thanks to a long period swell of 7 to 9 seconds. A moderate risk of rip currents continues into this weekend at all beaches. Tide information for Friday, June 26, 2026. St. Mark's River entrance. High 1:36 a.m., low 5:44 a.m., high 12:12 p.m., low 7:42 p.m. Apalachicola. High 12:15 p.m., low 9:42 p.m. St. Andrews Bay at Panama City. High 7:23 a.m., low 7 p.m. Note that the times of high and low tide are 3 minutes earlier at Shell Point than at the St. Mark's River entrance. The average water temperature at Apalachicola was 84.2 degrees. Sunrise and sunset in Tallahassee. June 26, 2026, sunrise 6:37 a.m. Eastern Daylight Time, sunset 8:43 p.m. Eastern Daylight Time. 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The latest weather and forecast information can also be accessed by calling our automated forecast line at 850-942-8851. The current time is 10:27 a.m. Eastern Daylight Time. These are the 10 a.m. Eastern Daylight Time conditions. At the Tallahassee Airport, it was partly sunny. The temperature was 84 degrees. The wind was southwest at 8 miles an hour. At Florida State University, the temperature was 84 degrees. The wind was southwest at 9 miles an hour. At Apalachicola, it was mostly sunny. The temperature was 85 degrees. The wind was southwest at 7 miles an hour. At Panama City Northwest, haze was reported. The temperature was 74 degrees. The wind was south at 8 miles an hour.
At Dothan, it was partly sunny.

The temperature was 79 degrees. The wind was west at 7 miles an hour. At Albany, it was partly sunny. The temperature was 78 degrees. The wind was west at 5 miles an hour. At Valdosta, it was mostly sunny. The temperature was 84 degrees. The wind was west at 6 miles an hour. Over the marine area, at the buoys south of Apalachicola, winds were southwest at 2 knots and seas were 1 foot. At the buoys south of Panama City, winds were southwest at 2 knots and seas were 1 foot. At the buoys south of Pensacola, winds were southwest at 14 knots. The forecast for the local area. Today, mostly sunny. Showers and thunderstorms likely this afternoon. Highs in the lower 90s. Southwest winds 5 to 10 miles per hour. Chance of rain 70%. Tonight, mostly cloudy with showers and thunderstorms likely in the evening, then mostly clear after midnight. Lows in the mid-70s. Southwest winds around 5 miles per hour in the evening, becoming light and variable. Chance of rain 70%. Saturday, mostly sunny. A slight chance of showers and thunderstorms in the afternoon. Highs in the mid-90s. Southwest winds 5 to 10 miles per hour. Chance of rain 20%. Heat index values up to 106. Saturday night, mostly clear. Lows in the mid-70s. Southwest winds around 5 miles per hour. Sunday, sunny. Highs in the mid-90s. Northwest winds around 5 miles per hour. Heat index values up to 107. Sunday night, partly cloudy in the evening, then becoming mostly clear. Lows in the upper 70s. Heat index values up to 105 early in the evening. Monday, mostly sunny. A slight chance of showers and thunderstorms in the morning, then a chance of showers and thunderstorms in the afternoon. Highs in the mid-90s. Chance of rain 50%. Heat index values up to 110. Monday night, mostly cloudy in the evening, then becoming partly cloudy. A chance of showers and thunderstorms. Lows in the mid-70s. Chance of rain 50%. Heat index values up to 105 early in the evening. Tuesday and Tuesday night, partly cloudy. Showers and thunderstorms likely. Highs in the mid-90s. Lows in the mid-70s. Chance of rain 70%. Heat index values up to 105. Wednesday and Wednesday night, partly cloudy. A chance of showers and thunderstorms. Highs in the mid-90s. Lows in the mid-70s. Chance of rain 50%. Heat index values up to 105. Thursday, sunny. A chance of showers and thunderstorms in the afternoon. Highs in the mid-90s. Chance of rain 30%. Heat index values up to 105. The Tallahassee Climate Summary for yesterday, June 25, 2026. Yesterday's high temperature was 88 degrees. This high was 3 degrees below the normal high of 91. Yesterday's low temperature was 69 degrees. This low was 3 degrees below the normal low of 72. A trace of precipitation fell yesterday, which brings the monthly total to 5.11 inches. This is 1.37 inches below the normal amount of 6.48 inches for June. The total precipitation for the year now stands at 17.30 inches, which is 10.00 inches below normal. The normal high temperature for today is 91 degrees, and the normal low is 72. The record high for today is 100, which occurred in 1914, and the record low is 62, which occurred in 1940. Sunrise today is at 6:37 a.m. and sunset is at 8:43 p.m. The coastal waters forecast for the following: waters from Suwannee River to Apalachicola, Florida, extending from 20 to 60 nautical miles, coastal waters from Okaloosa-Walton County line to Mexico Beach out to 20 nautical miles, coastal waters from Mexico Beach to Apalachicola out to 20 nautical miles, waters from Okaloosa-Walton County line to Mexico Beach 20 to 60 nautical miles, and waters from Mexico Beach to Apalachicola 20 to 60 nautical miles. Today, southwest winds 5 to 10 knots. Seas around 2 feet. Wave detail, west 1 foot at 3 seconds and south 1 foot at 8 seconds. Protected waters, a light chop. A slight chance of showers and thunderstorms until late afternoon. Tonight, southwest winds 5 to 10 knots. Seas around 2 feet in the evening, then 1 foot or less. Wave detail, west 1 foot at 3 seconds and

Up 1 foot at 8 seconds, becoming west 1 foot at 3 seconds and southeast 1 foot at 4 seconds. Protected waters a light chop. Saturday, southwest winds 5 tail, west 1 foot at 3 seconds and south 1 foot at 8 seconds, becoming west 1 foot at 3 seconds and southeast 1 foot at 4 seconds. Protected waters a light chop. Saturday, southwest winds 5 to 10 knots. Waves 1 foot or less. Wave detail, west 1 foot at 3 seconds and southeast 1 foot at 4 seconds. Protected waters a light chop. Saturday night, west winds 5 to 10 knots. Waves 1 foot or less. Wave detail, west 1 foot at 3 seconds and south 1 foot at 5 seconds. Protected waters a light chop. Sunday, northwest winds 5 to 10 knots. Waves 1 foot or less. Wave detail, west 1 foot at 3 seconds and southeast 1 foot at 5 seconds. Protected waters a light chop. Sunday night, west winds 5 to 10 knots. Waves 1 foot or less. Wave detail, west 1 foot at 3 seconds and south 1 foot at 5 seconds. Protected waters a light chop. Monday, northwest winds 5 to 10 knots. Seas around 2 feet. Protected waters a light chop. A slight chance of showers and thunderstorms in the afternoon. Monday night, west winds 5 to 10 knots. Seas around 2 feet. Protected waters a light chop. A chance of showers and thunderstorms. Tuesday, northwest winds around 5 knots. Seas around 2 feet. Protected waters smooth, a chance of showers and thunderstorms. Tuesday night, northeast winds around 5 knots. Seas around 2 feet on the evening, then 1 foot or less. Protected waters smooth, a chance of showers. A slight chance of thunderstorms in the evening, then a chance of thunderstorms after midnight. Winds and waves higher and near thunderstorms. The coastal waters forecast for the following St. Andrews Bay waterways. Today, southwest winds 5 to 10 knots. Protected waters a light chop. A slight chance of showers and thunderstorms early this morning, then a chance of showers and thunderstorms late this morning and early afternoon. A slight chance of showers and thunderstorms late. Tonight, southwest winds 5 to 10 knots. Protected waters a light chop. Saturday, west winds around 5 knots, becoming southwest in the afternoon. Protected waters a light chop. Saturday night, west winds 5 to 10 knots. Protected waters a light chop. Sunday, west winds 5 to 10 knots. Protected waters a light chop. Sunday night, west winds 5 to 10 knots. Protected waters a light chop. Monday, west winds 5 to 10 knots. Protected waters a light chop. A chance of showers and thunderstorms in the afternoon. Monday night, west winds 5 to 10 knots, diminishing to around 5 knots after midnight. Protected waters a light chop. A chance of showers and thunderstorms. Tuesday, north winds around 5 knots. Protected waters smooth, a chance of showers and thunderstorms in the morning, then showers and thunderstorms likely in the afternoon. Tuesday night, southeast winds around 5 knots, becoming northeast after midnight. Protected waters smooth, showers and thunderstorms likely, mainly in the evening. Winds and waves higher and near thunderstorms. The Tropical Weather Outlook. For the North Atlantic, Caribbean Sea and the Gulf of America, tropical cyclone formation is not expected during the next 7 days. The surf zone forecast general outlook, light southwesterly flow and 1 to 2 foot surf will result in a moderate rip current risk today. However, the risk could increase to high along Walton and Bay County beaches this afternoon if winds and surf increase with the sea breeze thanks to a long period swell of 7 to 9 seconds. A moderate risk of rip currents continues into this weekend at all beaches. Tide information for Friday, June 26, 2026. St. Mark's River entrance. High 1:36 a.m., low 5:44 a.m., high 12:12 p.m., low 7:42 p.m. Apalachicola. High 12:15 p.m., low 9:42 p.m. St. Andrews Bay at Panama City. High 7:23 a.m., low 7 p.m. Note that the times of high and low tide are 3 minutes earlier at Shell Point than at the St. Mark's River entrance. The average water temperature at Apalachicola was 84.2 degrees. Sunrise and sunset in Tallahassee. June 26, 2026, sunrise 6:37 a.m. Eastern Daylight Time, sunset 8:43 p.m. Eastern Daylight Time.

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The latest weather and forecast information can also be accessed by calling our automated forecast line at 850-942-8851. The current time is 10:38 a.m. Eastern Daylight Time. These are the 10 a.m. Eastern Daylight Time conditions. At the Tallahassee Airport, it was partly sunny. The temperature was 84 degrees. The wind was southwest at 8 miles an hour. At Florida State University, the temperature was 84 degrees. The wind was southwest at 9 miles an hour. At Apalachicola, it was mostly sunny. The temperature was 85 degrees. The wind was southwest at 7 miles an hour. At Panama City Northwest, haze was reported. The temperature was 74 degrees. The wind was south at 8 miles an hour. At Dothan, it was partly sunny. The temperature was 79 degrees. The wind was west at 7 miles an hour. At Albany, it was partly sunny. The temperature was 78 degrees. The wind was west at 5 miles an hour. At Valdosta, it was mostly sunny. The temperature was 84 degrees. The wind was west at 6 miles an hour. Over the marine area, at the buoy south of Apalachicola, winds were southwest at 2 knots and seas were 1 foot. At the buoy south of Panama City, winds were southwest at 2 knots and seas were 1 foot. At the buoy south of Pensacola, winds were southwest at 14 knots. The forecast for the local area. Today, mostly sunny. Showers and thunderstorms likely this afternoon. Highs in the lower 90s. Southwest winds 5 to 10 miles per hour. Chance of rain 70%. Tonight, mostly cloudy with showers and thunderstorms likely in the evening, then mostly clear after midnight. Lows in the mid-70s. Southwest winds around 5 miles per hour in the evening, becoming light and variable. Chance of rain 70%. Saturday, mostly sunny. A slight chance of showers and thunderstorms in the afternoon. Highs in the mid-90s. Southwest winds 5 to 10 miles per hour. Chance of rain 20%. Heat index values up to 106. Saturday night, mostly clear. Lows in the mid-70s. Southwest winds around 5 miles per hour. Sunday, sunny. Highs in the mid-90s. Northwest winds around 5 miles per hour. Heat index values up to 107. Sunday night, partly cloudy in the evening, then becoming mostly clear. Lows in the upper 70s. Heat index values up to 105 early in the evening. Monday, mostly sunny. A slight chance of showers and thunderstorms in the morning, then a chance of showers and thunderstorms in the afternoon. Highs in the mid-90s. Chance of rain 50%. Heat index values up to 110. Monday night, mostly cloudy in the evening, then becoming partly cloudy. A chance of showers and thunderstorms. Lows in the mid-70s. Chance of rain 50%. Heat index values up to 105 early in the evening. Tuesday and Tuesday night, partly cloudy. Showers and thunderstorms likely. Highs in the mid-90s. Lows in the mid-70s. Chance of rain 70%. Heat index values up to 105. Wednesday and Wednesday night, partly cloudy. A chance of showers and thunderstorms. Highs in the mid-90s. Lows in the mid-70s. Chance of rain 50%. Heat index values up to 105. Thursday, sunny. A chance of showers and thunderstorms in the afternoon. Highs in the mid-90s. Chance of rain 30%. Heat index values up to 105. The coastal waters forecast for the following: waters from Suwannee River to Apalachicola, Florida, extending from 20 to 60 nautical miles, coastal waters from Okaloosa-Walton County line to Mexico Beach out to 20 nautical miles, coastal waters from Mexico Beach to Apalachicola out to 20 nautical miles, waters from Okaloosa-Walton County line to Mexico Beach 20 to 60 nautical miles, and waters from Mexico Beach to Apalachicola 20 to 60 nautical miles. Today, southwest winds 5 to 10 knots. Seas around 2 feet. Wave detail, west 1 foot at 3 seconds and south 1 foot at 8 seconds. Protected waters, a light chop. A slight chance of showers and thunderstorms until late.

Afternoon. Tonight, southwest winds 5 to 10 knots. Seas around 2 feet in the evening, then 1 foot or less. Wave detail, west 1 foot at 3 seconds and south 1 foot at 8 seconds, becoming west 1 foot at 3 seconds and southeast 1 foot at 4 seconds. Protected waters a light chop. Saturday, southwest winds 5 to 10 knots. Waves 1 foot or less. Wave detail, west 1 foot at 3 seconds and southeast 1 foot at 4 seconds. Protected waters a light chop. Saturday night, west winds 5 to 10 knots. Waves 1 foot or less. Wave detail, west 1 foot at 3 seconds and south 1 foot at 5 seconds. Protected waters a light chop. Sunday, northwest winds 5 to 10 knots. Waves 1 foot or less. Wave detail, west 1 foot at 3 seconds and southeast 1 foot at 5 seconds. Protected waters a light chop. Sunday night, west winds 5 to 10 knots. Waves 1 foot or less. Wave detail, west 1 foot at 3 seconds and south 1 foot at 5 seconds. Protected waters a light chop. Monday, northwest winds 5 to 10 knots. Seas around 2 feet. Protected waters a light chop. A slight chance of showers and thunderstorms in the afternoon. Monday night, west winds 5 to 10 knots. Seas around 2 feet. Protected waters a light chop. A chance of showers and thunderstorms. Tuesday, northwest winds around 5 knots. Seas around 2 feet. Protected waters smooth, a chance of showers and thunderstorms. Tuesday night, northeast winds around 5 knots. Seas around 2 feet in the evening, then 1 foot or less. Protected waters smooth, a chance of showers. A slight chance of thunderstorms in the evening, then a chance of thunderstorms after midnight. Winds and waves higher in and near thunderstorms. The coastal waters forecast for the following St. Andrews Bay waterways. Today, southwest winds 5 to 10 knots. Protected waters a light chop. A slight chance of showers and thunderstorms early this morning, then a chance of showers and thunderstorms late this morning and early afternoon. A slight chance of showers and thunderstorms late. Tonight, southwest winds 5 to 10 knots. Protected waters a light chop. Saturday, west winds around 5 knots, becoming southwest in the afternoon. Protected waters a light chop. Saturday night, west winds 5 to 10 knots. Protected waters a light chop. Sunday, west winds 5 to 10 knots. Protected waters a light chop. Sunday night, west winds 5 to 10 knots. Protected waters a light chop. Monday, west winds 5 to 10 knots. Protected waters a light chop. A chance of showers and thunderstorms in the afternoon. Monday night, west winds 5 to 10 knots, diminishing to around 5 knots after midnight. Protected waters a light chop. A chance of showers and thunderstorms. Tuesday, north winds around 5 knots. Protected waters smooth, a chance of showers and thunderstorms in the morning, then showers and thunderstorms likely in the afternoon. Tuesday night, southeast winds around 5 knots, becoming northeast after midnight. Protected waters smooth, showers and thunderstorms likely, mainly in the evening. Winds and waves higher in and near thunderstorms. The Tropical Weather Outlook. For the North Atlantic, Caribbean Sea and the Gulf of America, tropical cyclone formation is not expected during the next 7 days. The surf zone forecasts general outlook, light southwesterly flow and 1 to 2 foot surf will result in a moderate rip current risk today. However, the risk could increase to high along Walton and Bay County beaches this afternoon if winds and surf increase with the sea breeze thanks to a long period swell of 7 to 9 seconds. A moderate risk of rip currents continues into this weekend at all beaches. Tide information for Friday, June 26, 2026. St. Mark's River entrance. High 1:36 a.m., low 5:44 a.m., high 12:12 p.m., low 7:42 p.m. Apalachicola. High 12:15 p.m., low 9:42 p.m. St. Andrews Bay at Panama City. High 7:23 a.m., low 7 p.m. Note that the times of high and low tide are 3 minutes earlier at Shell Point than at the St. Mark's River entrance. The average water temperature at Apalachicola was 84.2 degrees. Sunrise and sunset in Tallahassee. June 26, 2026, sunrise 6:37 a.m. Eastern Daylight Time, sunset 8:43 p.m. Eastern Daylight Time.
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The latest weather and forecast information can also be accessed by calling our automated forecast line at 850-942-8851. The current time is 10:48 a.m. Eastern Daylight Time. These are the 10 a.m. Eastern Daylight Time conditions. At the Tallahassee Airport, it was partly sunny. The temperature was 84 degrees. The wind was southwest at 8 miles an hour. At Florida State University, the temperature was 84 degrees. The wind was southwest at 9 miles an hour. At Apalachicola, it was mostly sunny. The temperature was 85 degrees. The wind was southwest at 7 miles an hour. At Panama City Northwest, haze was reported. The temperature was 74 degrees. The wind was south at 8 miles an hour. At Dothan, it was partly sunny. The temperature was 79 degrees. The wind was west at 7 miles an hour. At Albany, it was partly sunny. The temperature was 78 degrees. The wind was west at 5 miles an hour. At Valdosta, it was mostly sunny. The temperature was 84 degrees. The wind was west at 6 miles an hour. Over the marine area, at the buoy south of Apalachicola, winds were southwest at 2 knots and seas were 1 foot. At the buoy south of Panama City, winds were southwest at 2 knots and seas were 1 foot. At the buoy south of Pensacola, winds were southwest at 14 knots. The forecast for the local area. Today, mostly sunny. Showers and thunderstorms likely this afternoon. Highs in the lower 90s. Southwest winds 5 to 10 miles per hour. Chance of rain 70%. Tonight, mostly cloudy with showers and thunderstorms likely in the evening, then mostly clear after midnight. Lows in the mid-70s. Southwest winds around 5 miles per hour in the evening, becoming light and variable. Chance of rain 70%. Saturday, mostly sunny. A slight chance of showers and thunderstorms in the afternoon. Highs in the mid-90s. Southwest winds 5 to 10 miles per hour. Chance of rain 20%. Heat index values up to 106. Saturday night, mostly clear. Lows in the mid-70s. Southwest winds around 5 miles per hour. Sunday, sunny. Highs in the mid-90s. Northwest winds around 5 miles per hour. Heat index values up to 107. Sunday night, partly cloudy in the evening, then becoming mostly clear. Lows in the upper 70s. Heat index values up to 105 early in the evening. Monday, mostly sunny. A slight chance of showers and thunderstorms in the morning, then a chance of showers and thunderstorms in the afternoon. Highs in the mid-90s. Chance of rain 50%. Heat index values up to 110. Monday night, mostly cloudy in the evening, then becoming partly cloudy. A chance of showers and thunderstorms. Lows in the mid-70s. Chance of rain 50%. Heat index values up to 105 early in the evening. Tuesday and Tuesday night, partly cloudy. Showers and thunderstorms likely. Highs in the mid-90s. Lows in the mid-70s. Chance of rain 70%. Heat index values up to 105. Wednesday and Wednesday night, partly cloudy. A chance of showers and thunderstorms. Highs in the mid-90s. Lows in the mid-70s. Chance of rain 50%. Heat index values up to 105. Thursday, sunny. A chance of showers and thunderstorms in the afternoon. Highs in the mid-90s. Chance of rain 30%. Heat index values up to 105. The coastal waters forecast for the following waters from Suwannee River to Apalachicola, Florida, extending from 20 to 60 nautical miles, coastal waters from Okaloosa-Walton County line to Mexico Beach out to 20 nautical miles, coastal waters from Mexico Beach to Apalachicola out to 20 nautical miles, waters from Okaloosa-Walton County line to Mexico Beach 20 to 60 nautical miles, and waters from Mexico Beach to Apalachicola 20 to 60 nautical miles. Rest of today, southwest winds 5 to 10 knots. Seas around 2 feet. Wave detail, west 1 foot at 3 seconds and south 1 foot at 8 seconds. Protected waters a light chop.
A slight chance of showers and thunderstorms late this morning and early afternoon.

Tonight, southwest winds 5 to 10 knots. Seas around 2 feet in the evening, then 1 foot or less. Wave detail, southwest 1 foot at 3 seconds and south 1 foot at 8 seconds. Protected waters a light chop. Saturday, southwest winds 5 to 10 knots. Waves 1 foot or less. Wave detail, west 1 foot at 3 seconds and south 1 foot at 8 seconds. Protected waters a light chop. Saturday night, west winds 5 to 10 knots. Waves 1 foot or less. Wave detail, west 1 foot at 3 seconds and south 1 foot at 5 seconds. Protected waters a light chop. Sunday, northwest winds 5 to 10 knots. Waves 1 foot or less. Wave detail, west 1 foot at 3 seconds and southeast 1 foot at 5 seconds. Protected waters a light chop. Sunday night, west winds 5 to 10 knots. Waves 1 foot or less. Wave detail, west 1 foot at 3 seconds and south 1 foot at 8 seconds. Protected waters a light chop. Monday, northwest winds 5 to 10 knots. Seas around 2 feet. Protected waters a light chop. A slight chance of showers and thunderstorms in the afternoon. Monday night, west winds 5 to 10 knots. Seas around 2 feet. Protected waters a light chop. A chance of showers and thunderstorms. Tuesday, northwest winds around 5 knots. Seas around 2 feet. Protected waters smooth. A chance of showers and thunderstorms. Tuesday night, northeast winds around 5 knots. Seas around 2 feet in the evening, then 1 foot or less. Protected waters smooth. A chance of showers. A slight chance of thunderstorms in the evening, then a chance of thunderstorms after midnight. Winds and waves higher in and near thunderstorms. The coastal waters forecast for the following St. Andrews Bay waterways. Rest of today, southwest winds 5 to 10 knots. Protected waters a light chop. A chance of showers and thunderstorms late this morning and early afternoon, then a slight chance of showers and thunderstorms late. Tonight, southwest winds 5 to 10 knots. Protected waters a light chop. Saturday, west winds around 5 knots, becoming southwest in the afternoon. Protected waters a light chop. Saturday night, west winds 5 to 10 knots. Protected waters a light chop. Sunday, west winds 5 to 10 knots. Protected waters a light chop. Sunday night, west winds 5 to 10 knots. Protected waters a light chop. Monday, west winds 5 to 10 knots. Protected waters a light chop. A chance of showers and thunderstorms in the afternoon. Monday night, west winds 5 to 10 knots, diminishing to around 5 knots after midnight. Protected waters a light chop. A chance of showers and thunderstorms. Tuesday, north winds around 5 knots. Protected waters smooth. A chance of showers and thunderstorms in the morning, then showers and thunderstorms likely in the afternoon. Tuesday night, southeast winds around 5 knots, becoming northeast after midnight. Protected waters smooth. Showers and thunderstorms likely, mainly in the evening. Winds and waves higher in and near thunderstorms. The tropical weather outlook. For the North Atlantic, Caribbean Sea and the Gulf of America, tropical cyclone formation is not expected during the next 7 days. The surf zone forecast general outlook, light southwesterly flow and 1 to 2 foot surf will result in a moderate rip current risk today. However, the risk could increase to high along Walton and Bay County beaches this afternoon if winds and surf increase with the sea breeze thanks to a long period swell of 7 to 9 seconds. A moderate risk of rip currents continues into this weekend at all beaches. Tide information for Friday, June 26, 2026. St. Mark's River entrance. High 1:36 a.m., low 5:44 a.m., high 12:12 p.m., low 7:42 p.m. Apalachicola. High 12:15 p.m., low 9:42 p.m. St. Andrews Bay at Panama City. High 7:23 a.m., low 7 p.m. Note that the times of high and low tide are 3 minutes earlier at Shell Point than at the St. Mark's River entrance. The average water temperature at Apalachicola was 84.2 degrees. Sunrise and sunset in Tallahassee. June 26, 2026, sunrise 6:37 a.m. Eastern Daylight Time, sunset 8:43 p.m. Eastern Daylight Time. 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

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This broadcast originates from your National Weather Service office in Tallahassee, Florida. The latest weather and forecast information can also be accessed by calling our automated forecast line at 850-942-8851. The current time is 10:58 a.m. Eastern Daylight Time. These are the 10 a.m. Eastern Daylight Time conditions. At the Tallahassee Airport, it was partly sunny. The temperature was 84 degrees. The wind was southwest at 8 miles an hour. At Florida State University, the temperature was 84 degrees. The wind was southwest at 9 miles an hour. At Apalachicola, it was mostly sunny. The temperature was 85 degrees. The wind was southwest at 7 miles an hour. At Panama City Northwest, haze was reported. The temperature was 74 degrees. The wind was south at 8 miles an hour. At Dothan, it was partly sunny. The temperature was 79 degrees. The wind was west at 7 miles an hour. At Albany, it was partly sunny. The temperature was 78 degrees. The wind was west at 5 miles an hour. At Valdosta, it was mostly sunny. The temperature was 84 degrees. The wind was west at 6 miles an hour. Over the marine area, at the buoy south of Apalachicola, winds were southwest at 2 knots and seas were 1 foot. At the buoy south of Panama City, winds were southwest at 2 knots and seas were 1 foot. At the buoy south of Pensacola, winds were southwest at 14 knots. The forecast for the local area. Today, mostly sunny. Showers and thunderstorms likely this afternoon. Highs in the lower 90s. Southwest winds 5 to 10 miles per hour. Chance of rain 70%. Tonight, mostly cloudy with showers and thunderstorms likely in the evening, then mostly clear after midnight. Lows in the mid-70s. Southwest winds around 5 miles per hour in the evening, becoming light and variable. Chance of rain 70%. Saturday, mostly sunny. A slight chance of showers and thunderstorms in the afternoon. Highs in the mid-90s. Southwest winds 5 to 10 miles per hour. Chance of rain 20%. Heat index values up to 106. Saturday night, mostly clear. Lows in the mid-70s. Southwest winds around 5 miles per hour. Sunday, sunny. Highs in the mid-90s. Northwest winds around 5 miles per hour. Heat index values up to 107. Sunday night, partly cloudy in the evening, then becoming mostly clear. Lows in the upper 70s. Heat index values up to 105 early in the evening. Monday, mostly sunny. A slight chance of showers and thunderstorms in the morning, then a chance of showers and thunderstorms in the afternoon. Highs in the mid-90s. Chance of rain 50%. Heat index values up to 110. Monday night, mostly cloudy in the evening, then becoming partly cloudy. A chance of showers and thunderstorms. Lows in the mid-70s. Chance of rain 50%. Heat index values up to 105 early in the evening. Tuesday and Tuesday night, partly cloudy. Showers and thunderstorms likely. Highs in the mid-90s. Lows in the mid-70s. Chance of rain 70%. Heat index values up to 105. Wednesday and Wednesday night, partly cloudy. A chance of showers and thunderstorms. Highs in the mid-90s. Lows in the mid-70s. Chance of rain 50%. Heat index values up to 105. Thursday, sunny. A chance of showers and thunderstorms in the afternoon. Highs in the mid-90s. Chance of rain 30%. Heat index values up to 105. The Tallahassee Climate Summary for yesterday, June 25, 2026. Yesterday's high temperature was 88 degrees. This high was 3 degrees below the normal high of 91. Yesterday's low temperature was 69 degrees. This low was 3 degrees below the normal low of 72. A trace of precipitation fell yesterday, which brings the monthly total to 5.11 inches. This is 1.37 inches below the normal amount of 6.48 inches for June. The total precipitation for the year now stands at 17.30 inches, which is 10.00 inches below normal. The normal high temperature for today is 91 degrees, and the normal low is 72. The record high for today is 100, which occurred in 1914, and the record low is 62, which occurred in 1940.

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Saturday, southwest winds 5 to 10 knots. Waves 1 foot or less. Wave detail, west 1 foot at 3 seconds and south 1 foot at 8 seconds. Protected Waters, a light shop. Saturday night, west winds 5 to 10 knots. Waves 1 foot or less. Wave detail, west 1 foot at 3 seconds and south 1 foot at 5 seconds. Protected Waters, a light shop. Sunday, northwest winds 5 to 10 knots. Waves 1 foot or less. Wave detail, west 1 foot at 3 seconds and southeast 1 foot at 5 seconds. Protected Waters, a light shop. Sunday night, west winds 5 to 10 knots. Waves 1 foot or less. Wave detail, west 1 foot at 3 seconds and south 1 foot at 8 seconds. Protected Waters, a light shop. Monday, northwest winds 5 to 10 knots. Seas around 2 feet. Protected Waters, a light shop. A slight chance of showers and thunderstorms in the afternoon. Monday night, west winds 5 to 10 knots. Seas around 2 feet. Protected Waters, a light shop. A chance of showers and thunderstorms. Tuesday, northwest winds around 5 knots. Seas around 2 feet. Protected Waters, smooth. A chance of showers and thunderstorms. Tuesday night, northeast winds around 5 knots. Seas around 2 feet on the evening, then 1 foot or less. Protected Waters, smooth. A chance of showers. A slight chance of thunderstorms in the evening, then a chance of thunderstorms after midnight. Winds and waves higher in and near thunderstorms. The Tropical Weather Outlook. For the North Atlantic, Caribbean Sea, and the Gulf of America, tropical cyclone formation is not expected during the next 7 days. The surf zone forecasts general outlook, light southwesterly flow and 1 to 2 foot surf will result in a moderate rip current risk today. However, the risk could increase to high along Walton and Bay County beaches this afternoon if winds and surf increase with the sea breeze thanks to a long period swell of 7 to 9 seconds. A moderate risk of rip currents continues into this weekend at all beaches. Tide information for Friday, June 26, 2026. St. Mark's River entrance. High 1:36 a.m., low 5:44 a.m., high 12:12 p.m., low 7:42 p.m. Apalachicola. High 12:15 p.m., low 9:42 p.m. St. Andrew's Bay at Panama City. High 7:23 a.m., low 7 p.m. The following broadcast is a special weather statement issued by the National Weather Service in Tallahassee, Florida. Strong thunderstorms will impact eastern Jackson and central Calhoun counties in the panhandle of Florida, northwestern Wakulla, Gadsden, Liberty, and southwestern Leon counties in Big Bend, Florida, Decatur and Seminole counties in southwestern Georgia through noon Eastern Daylight Time, or 11 a.m. Central Daylight Time. At 11:06 a.m. Eastern Daylight Time, or 10:06 a.m. Central Daylight Time, Doppler radar was tracking strong thunderstorms along a line extending from 7 miles southwest of Donaldsonville to near Bluntstown to 10 miles east of Storm Mill Creek. Movement was east at 30 miles per hour. Hazard, wind gusts up to 40 miles per hour. Source, radar indicated. Impact, gusty winds could knock down tree limbs and blow around unsecured objects. Locations impacted include Quincy, Havana, Bluntstown, Bainbridge, Midway, Donaldsonville, Chattahoochee, Greensboro, West Bainbridge, Orange, Sneeds, Gretna, Bristol, Grand Ridge, Greenwood, Alpha, Attapulgas, Iron City, Climax, and Brinson. If outdoors, consider seeking shelter inside a building. Tide information for Friday, June 26, 2026. St. Mark's River entrance. High 1:36 a.m., low 5:44 a.m., high 12:12 p.m., low 7:42 p.m. Apalachicola. High 12:15 p.m., low 9:42 p.m. St. Andrews Bay at Panama City. High 7:23 a.m., low 7 p.m. Note that the times of high and low tide are 3 minutes earlier at Shell Point than at the St. Mark's River entrance. The average water temperature at Apalachicola was 84.2 degrees. Sunrise and sunset in Tallahassee. June 26, 2026, sunrise 6:37 a.m. Eastern Daylight Time, sunset 8:43 p.m. Eastern Daylight Time. 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

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The following broadcast is a special weather statement issued by the National Weather Service in Tallahassee, Florida. Strong thunderstorms will impact eastern Jackson and central Calhoun counties in the panhandle of Florida, northwestern Wakulla, Gadsden, Liberty, and southwestern Leon counties in Big Bend, Florida, Decatur and Seminole counties in southwestern Georgia through noon Eastern Daylight Time, or 11 a.m. Central Daylight Time. At 11:06 a.m. Eastern Daylight Time, or 10:06 a.m. Central Daylight Time, Doppler radar was tracking strong thunderstorms along a line extending from 7 miles southwest of Donaldsonville to near Blountstown to 10 miles east of Storm Mill Creek. Movement was east at 30 miles per hour. Hazard, wind gusts up to 40 miles per hour. Source, radar indicated. Impact, gusty winds could knock down tree limbs and blow around unsecured objects. Locations impacted include Quincy, Havana, Blountstown, Bainbridge, Midway, Donaldsonville, Chattahoochee, Greensboro, West Bainbridge, Orange, Sneeds, Gretna, Bristol, Grand Ridge, Greenwood, Alpha, Attapulgus, Iron City, Climax, and Brinson. If outdoors, consider seeking shelter inside a building. These are the 11 a.m. Eastern Daylight Time conditions. At the Tallahassee Airport, it was partly sunny. The temperature was 87 degrees. The wind was southwest at 7 miles an hour. The report from Florida State University was not available. At Apalachicola, it was mostly sunny. The temperature was 86 degrees. The wind was south at 10 miles an hour. At Panama City Northwest, haze was reported. The temperature was 78 degrees. The wind was calm. At Dothan, it was partly sunny. The temperature was 80 degrees. The wind was west at 14 miles an hour. At Albany, it was mostly sunny. Visibility 10 miles. Temperature was 82 degrees, dew point 75. And the pressure was 30.17 inches, and steady. At Valdosta, it was mostly sunny. The temperature was 85 degrees. The wind was variable at 3 miles an hour. Over the marine area, at the buoy south of Apalachicola, winds were northeast at 4 knots. At the buoy south of Panama City, winds were southwest at 2 knots. At the buoy south of Pensacola, winds were southwest at 14 knots. These are the 11 a.m. Eastern Daylight Time conditions. At the Tallahassee Airport, it was partly sunny. The temperature was 87 degrees. The wind was southwest at 7 miles an hour. At Florida State University, the temperature was 86 degrees. The wind was south at 6 miles an hour. At Apalachicola, it was mostly sunny. The temperature was 86 degrees. The wind was south at 10 miles an hour. At Panama City Northwest, haze was reported. The temperature was 78 degrees. The wind was calm. At Dothan, it was partly sunny. The temperature was 80 degrees. The wind was southwest at 13 miles an hour. At Albany, it was mostly sunny. Visibility 10 miles. Temperature was 82 degrees, dew point 75, and the pressure was 30.17 inches, and steady. At Valdosta, it was mostly sunny. The temperature was 85 degrees. The wind was variable at 3 miles an hour. Over the marine area, at the buoy south of Apalachicola, winds were northeast at 4 knots and seas were 1 foot. At the buoy south of Panama City, winds were southwest at 2 knots and seas were 1 foot. At the buoy south of Pensacola, winds were southwest at 14 knots. The forecast for the local area. Today, mostly sunny. Showers and thunderstorms likely this afternoon. Highs in the lower 90s. Southwest winds 5 to 10 miles per hour. Chance of rain 70%. Tonight, mostly cloudy with showers and thunderstorms likely in the evening, then mostly clear after midnight. Lows in the mid-70s. Southwest winds around 5 miles per hour in the evening, becoming light and variable. Chance of rain 70%. Saturday, mostly sunny. A slight chance of showers and thunderstorms in the afternoon. Highs in the mid-90s. Southwest winds 5 to 10 miles per hour. Chance of rain 20%. Heat index values up to 106. Saturday night, mostly clear. Lows in the mid-70s. Southwest winds around 5 miles per hour.

R. Sunday, sunny. Highs in the mid-90s. Northwest winds around 5 miles per hour. Heat index values up to 107. Sunday night, partly cloudy in the evening, then becoming mostly clear. Lows in the upper 70s. Heat index values up to 105 early in the evening. Monday, mostly sunny. A slight chance of showers and thunderstorms in the morning, then a chance of showers and thunderstorms in the afternoon. Highs in the mid-90s. Chance of rain 50%. Heat index values up to 110. Monday night, mostly cloudy in the evening, then becoming partly cloudy. A chance of showers and thunderstorms. Lows in the mid-70s. Chance of rain 50%. Heat index values up to 105 early in the evening. Tuesday and Tuesday night, partly cloudy. Showers and thunderstorms likely. Highs in the mid-90s. Lows in the mid-70s. Chance of rain 70%. Heat index values up to 105. Wednesday and Wednesday night, partly cloudy. A chance of showers and thunderstorms. Highs in the mid-90s. Lows in the mid-70s. Chance of rain 50%. Heat index values up to 105. Thursday, sunny. A chance of showers and thunderstorms in the afternoon. Highs in the mid-90s. Chance of rain 30%. Heat index values up to 105. The coastal waters forecast for the following waters from Suwannee River to Apalachicola, Florida, extending from 20 to 60 nautical miles, coastal waters from Okaloosa-Walton County line to Mexico Beach out to 20 nautical miles, coastal waters from Mexico Beach to Apalachicola out to 20 nautical miles, waters from Okaloosa-Walton County line to Mexico Beach 20 to 60 nautical miles, and waters from Mexico Beach to Apalachicola 20 to 60 nautical miles. Rest of today, southwest winds 5 to 10 knots. Seas around 2 feet. Wave detail, west 1 foot at 3 seconds and south 1 foot at 8 seconds. Protected waters a light chop. A slight chance of showers and thunderstorms late this morning and early afternoon. Tonight, southwest winds 5 to 10 knots. Seas around 2 feet in the evening, then 1 foot or less. Wave detail, southwest 1 foot at 3 seconds and south 1 foot at 8 seconds. Protected waters a light chop. Saturday, southwest winds 5 to 10 knots. Waves 1 foot or less. Wave detail, west 1 foot at 3 seconds and south 1 foot at 8 seconds. Protected waters a light chop. Saturday night, west winds 5 to 10 knots. Waves 1 foot or less. Wave detail, west 1 foot at 3 seconds and south 1 foot at 5 seconds. Protected waters a light chop. Sunday, northwest winds 5 to 10 knots. Waves 1 foot or less. Wave detail, west 1 foot at 3 seconds and southeast 1 foot at 5 seconds. Protected waters a light chop. Sunday night, west winds 5 to 10 knots. Waves 1 foot or less. Wave detail, west 1 foot at 3 seconds and south 1 foot at 8 seconds. Protected waters a light chop. Monday, northwest winds 5 to 10 knots. Seas around 2 feet. Protected waters a light chop. A slight chance of showers and thunderstorms in the afternoon. Monday night, west winds 5 to 10 knots. Seas around 2 feet. Protected waters a light chop. A chance of showers and thunderstorms. Tuesday, northwest winds around 5 knots. Seas around 2 feet. Protected waters smooth. A chance of showers and thunderstorms. Tuesday night, northeast winds around 5 knots. Seas around 2 feet in the evening, then 1 foot or less. Protected waters smooth, a chance of showers. A slight chance of thunderstorms in the evening, then a chance of thunderstorms after midnight. Winds and waves higher in and near thunderstorms. The coastal waters forecast for the following St. Andrews Bay waterways. Rest of today, southwest winds 5 to 10 knots. Protected waters a light chop. A chance of showers and thunderstorms late this morning and early afternoon, then a slight chance of showers and thunderstorms late. Tonight, southwest winds 5 to 10 knots. Protected waters a light chop. Saturday, west winds around 5 knots, becoming southwest in the afternoon. Protected waters a light chop. Saturday night, west winds 5 to 10 knots. Protected waters a light chop. Sunday, west winds 5 to 10 knots. Protected waters a light chop.

Sunday night, west winds 5 to 10 knots. Protected waters, a light chop. Monday, west winds 5 to 10 knots. Protected waters, a light chop. A chance of showers and thunderstorms in the afternoon. Monday night, west winds 5 to 10 knots, diminishing to around 5 knots after midnight. Protected waters, a light chop. A chance of showers and thunderstorms. Tuesday, north winds around 5 knots. Protected waters, move. A chance of showers and thunderstorms in the morning, then showers and thunderstorms likely in the afternoon. Tuesday night, southeast winds around 5 knots, becoming northeast after midnight. Protected waters, move. Showers and thunderstorms likely, mainly in the evening. Winds and waves higher and near thunderstorms. The Tropical Weather Outlook. For the North Atlantic, Caribbean Sea, and the Gulf of America, tropical cyclone formation is not expected during the next 7 days. The surf zone forecast general outlook, light southwesterly flow and 1 to 2 foot surf will result in a moderate rip current risk today. However, the risk could increase to high along Walton and Bay County beaches this afternoon if winds and surf increase with the sea breeze thanks to a long period swell of 7 to 9 seconds. A moderate risk of rip currents continues into this weekend at all beaches. Tide information for Friday, June 26, 2026. St. Mark's River entrance. High 1:36 a.m., low 5:44 a.m., high 12:12 p.m., low 7:42 p.m. Apalachicola. High 12:15 p.m., low 9:42 p.m. St. Andrews Bay at Panama City. High 7:23 a.m., low 7 p.m. Note that the times of high and low tide are 3 minutes earlier at Shell Point than at the St. Mark's River entrance. The average water temperature at Apalachicola was 84.2 degrees. Sunrise and sunset in Tallahassee. June 26, 2026, sunrise 6:37 a.m. Eastern Daylight Time, sunset 8:43 p.m. Eastern Daylight Time. 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The current time is 11:21 a.m. Eastern Daylight Time. The following broadcast is a special weather statement issued by the National Weather Service in Tallahassee, Florida. Strong thunderstorms will impact eastern Jackson and central Calhoun counties in the panhandle of Florida, northwestern Wakulla, Gadsden, Liberty, and southwestern Leon counties in Big Bend, Florida, Decatur and Seminole counties in southwestern Georgia through noon Eastern Daylight Time, or 11 a.m. Central Daylight Time. At 11:06 a.m. Eastern Daylight Time, or 10:06 a.m. Central Daylight Time, Doppler radar was tracking strong thunderstorms along a line extending from 7 miles southwest of Donaldsonville to near Bluntstown to 10 miles east of Storm Mill Creek. Movement was east at 30 miles per hour. Hazard, wind gusts up to 40 miles per hour. Source, radar indicated. Impact, gusty winds could knock down tree limbs and blow around unsecured objects. Locations impacted include Quincy, Havana, Bluntstown, Bainbridge, Midway, Donaldsonville, Chattahoochee, Greensboro, West Bainbridge, Orange, Sneeds, Gretna, Bristol, Grand Ridge, Greenwood, Alpha, Attapulgas, Iron City, Climax, and Brinson. If outdoors, consider seeking shelter inside a building. These are the 11 a.m. Eastern Daylight Time conditions. At the Tallahassee Airport, it was partly sunny. The temperature was 87 degrees. The wind was southwest at 7 miles an hour. At Florida State University, the temperature was 86 degrees. The wind was south at 6 miles an hour. At Apalachicola, it was mostly sunny. The temperature was 86 degrees. The wind was south at 10 miles an hour. At Panama City Northwest, haze was reported. The temperature was 78 degrees. The wind was calm. At Dothan, it was partly sunny. The temperature was 80 degrees. The wind was southwest at 13 miles an hour. At Albany, it was mostly sunny. Visibility 10 miles. Temperature was 82 degrees, dew point 75. And the pressure was 30.17 inches, and steady. At Valdosta, it was mostly sunny. The temperature was 85 degrees. The wind was variable at 3 miles an hour.
Over the marine area, at the buoy south of Apalachicola, winds were northeast at 4 knots and seas were 1 foot. At the buoy south of Panama City, winds were southwest at 2 knots and seas were 1 foot. At the buoy south of Pensacola, winds were southwest at 14 knots. The forecast for the local area. Today, mostly sunny. Showers and thunderstorms likely this afternoon. Highs in the lower 90s. Southwest winds 5 to 10 miles per hour. Chance of rain 70%. Tonight, mostly cloudy with showers and thunderstorms likely in the evening, then mostly clear after midnight. Lows in the mid-70s. Southwest winds around 5 miles per hour in the evening, becoming light and variable. Chance of rain 70%. Saturday, mostly sunny. A slight chance of showers and thunderstorms in the afternoon. Highs in the mid-90s. Southwest winds 5 to 10 miles per hour. Chance of rain 20%. Heat index values up to 106. Saturday night, mostly clear. Lows in the mid-70s. Southwest winds around 5 miles per hour. Sunday, sunny. Highs in the mid-90s. Northwest winds around 5 miles per hour. Heat index values up to 107. Sunday night, partly cloudy in the evening, then becoming mostly clear. Lows in the upper 70s. Heat index values up to 105 early in the evening. Monday, mostly sunny. A slight chance of showers and thunderstorms in the morning, then a chance of showers and thunderstorms in the afternoon. Highs in the mid-90s. Chance of rain 50%. Heat index values up to 110. Monday night, mostly cloudy in the evening, then becoming partly cloudy. A chance of showers and thunderstorms. Lows in the mid-70s. Chance of rain 50%. Heat index values up to 105 early in the evening. Tuesday and Tuesday night, partly cloudy. Showers and thunderstorms likely. Highs in the mid-90s. Lows in the mid-70s. Chance of rain 70%. Heat index values up to 105. Wednesday and Wednesday night, partly cloudy. A chance of showers and thunderstorms. Highs in the mid-90s. Lows in the mid-70s. Chance of rain 50%. Heat index values up to 105. Thursday, sunny. A chance of showers and thunderstorms in the afternoon. Highs in the mid-90s. Chance of rain 30%. Heat index values up to 105. The coastal waters forecast for the following: waters from Suwannee River to Apalachicola, Florida, extending from 20 to 60 nautical miles. Coastal waters from Okaloosa, Walton County line to Mexico Beach out to 20 nautical miles. Coastal waters from Mexico Beach to Apalachicola out to 20 nautical miles. Waters from Okaloosa, Walton County line to Mexico Beach 20 to 60 nautical miles. And waters from Mexico Beach to Apalachicola 20 to 60 nautical miles. Rest of today, southwest winds 5 to 10 knots. Seas around 2 feet. Wave detail, west 1 foot at 3 seconds and south 1 foot at 8 seconds. Protected waters, a light chop. A slight chance of showers and thunderstorms late this morning and early afternoon. Tonight, southwest winds 5 to 10 knots. Seas around 2 feet in the evening, then 1 foot or less. Wave detail, southwest 1 foot at 3 seconds and south 1 foot at 8 seconds. Protected waters, a light chop. Saturday, southwest winds 5 to 10 knots. Waves 1 foot or less. Wave detail, west 1 foot at 3 seconds and south 1 foot at 8 seconds. Protected waters, a light chop. Saturday night, west winds 5 to 10 knots. Waves 1 foot or less. Wave detail, west 1 foot at 3 seconds and south 1 foot at 5 seconds. Protected waters, a light chop. Sunday, northwest winds 5 to 10 knots. Waves 1 foot or less. Wave detail, west 1 foot at 3 seconds and southeast 1 foot at 5 seconds. Protected waters, a light chop. Sunday night, west winds 5 to 10 knots. Waves 1 foot or less. Wave detail, west 1 foot at 3 seconds and south 1 foot at 8 seconds. Protected waters, a light chop. Monday, northwest winds 5 to 10 knots. Seas around 2 feet. Protected waters, a light chop. A slight chance of showers and thunderstorms in the afternoon. Monday night, west winds 5 to 10 knots. Seas around 2 feet. Protected waters, a light chop.
a chance of showers and thunderstorms. Tuesday, northwest winds

0: around 5 knots. Seas around 2 feet. Protected waters.
1: Move.
0: A chance of showers and thunderstorms. Tuesday night, northeast winds around 5 knots. Seas around 2 feet on the evening, then 1 foot or less. Protected waters.
1: Move.
0: A chance of showers. A slight chance of thunderstorms in the evening, then a chance of thunderstorms after midnight. Winds and waves higher in and near thunderstorms. The coastal waters forecast for the following St. Andrews Bay waterways. Rest of today, southwest winds 5 to 10 knots. Protected waters a light chop. A chance of showers and thunderstorms late this morning and early afternoon, then a slight chance of showers and thunderstorms late. Tonight, southwest winds 5 to 10 knots. Protected waters a light chop. Saturday, west winds around 5 knots, becoming southwest in the afternoon. Protected waters a light chop. Saturday night, west winds 5 to 10 knots. Protected waters a light chop. Sunday, west winds 5 to 10 knots. Protected waters a light chop. Sunday night, west winds 5 to 10 knots. Protected waters a light chop. Monday, west winds 5 to 10 knots. Protected waters a light chop. A chance of showers and thunderstorms in the afternoon. Monday night, west winds 5 to 10 knots, diminishing to around 5 knots after midnight. Protected waters a light chop. A chance of showers and thunderstorms. Tuesday, north winds around 5 knots. Protected waters
1: move.
0: A chance of showers and thunderstorms in the morning, then showers and thunderstorms likely in the afternoon. Tuesday night, southeast winds around 5 knots, becoming northeast after midnight. Protected waters
1: move.
0: Showers and thunderstorms likely, mainly in the evening. Winds and waves higher in and near thunderstorms. The tropical weather outlook. For the North Atlantic, Caribbean Sea and the Gulf of America, tropical cyclone formation is not expected during the next 7 days. The Tallahassee climate summary for yesterday, June 25, 2026. Yesterday's high temperature was 88 degrees. This high was 3 degrees below the normal high of 91. Yesterday's low temperature was 69 degrees. This low was 3 degrees below the normal low of 72. A trace of precipitation fell yesterday, which brings the monthly total to 5.11 inches. This is 1.37 inches below the normal amount of 6.48 inches for June. The total precipitation for the year now stands at 17.30 inches, which is 10.00 inches below normal. The normal high temperature for today is 91 degrees, and the normal low is 72. The record high for today is 100, which occurred in 1914, and the record low is 62, which occurred in 1940. Sunrise today is at 6:37 a.m. and sunset is at 8:43 p.m. The surf zone forecast general outlook, light southwesterly flow and 1 to 2 foot surf will result in a moderate rip current risk today. However, the risk could increase to high along Walton and Bay County beaches this afternoon if winds and surf increase with the sea breeze thanks to a long period swell of 7 to 9 seconds. A moderate risk of rip currents continues into this weekend at all beaches. Tide information for Friday, June 26, 2026. St. Mark's River entrance. High 1:36 a.m., low 5:44 a.m., high 12:12 p.m., low 7:42 p.m. Apalachicola. High 12:15 p.m., low 9:42 p.m. St. Andrews Bay at Panama City. High 7:23 a.m., low 7 p.m. Note that the times of high and low tide are 3 minutes earlier at Shell Point than at the St. Mark's River entrance. The average water temperature at Apalachicola was 84.2 degrees. Sunrise and sunset in Tallahassee. June 26, 2026, sunrise 6:37 a.m. Eastern Daylight Time, sunset 8:43 p.m. Eastern Daylight Time. 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The current time is 11:33 a.m. Eastern Daylight Time. 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

Tallahassee, Florida. Strong thunderstorms will impact eastern Jackson and central Calhoun counties in the panhandle of Florida, northwestern Wakulla, Gadsden, Liberty, and southwestern Leon counties in Big Bend, Florida, Decatur and Seminole counties in southwestern Georgia through noon eastern daylight time, or 11 a.m. central daylight time. At 11.06 a.m. Eastern Daylight Time, or 10.06 a.m. Central Daylight Time, Doppler radar was tracking strong thunderstorms along a line extending from 7 miles southwest of Donaldsonville to near Blountstown to 10 miles east of Storm Mill Creek. Movement was east at 30 miles per hour. Hazard, wind gusts up to 40 miles per hour. Source, radar indicated. Impact, gusty winds could knock down tree limbs and blow around unsecured objects. Locations impacted include Quincy, Havana, Blountstown, Bainbridge, Midway, Donaldsonville, Chattahoochee, Greensboro, West Bainbridge, Orange, Sneeds, Gretna, Bristol, Grand Ridge, Greenwood, Alpha, Attapulgas, Iron City, Climax, and Brinson. If outdoors, consider seeking shelter inside a building. These are the 11 a.m. Eastern Daylight Time conditions. At the Tallahassee Airport, it was partly sunny. The temperature was 87 degrees. The wind was southwest at 7 miles an hour. At Florida State University, the temperature was 86 degrees. The wind was south at 6 miles an hour. At Apalachicola, it was mostly sunny. The temperature was 86 degrees. The wind was south at 10 miles an hour. At Panama City Northwest, haze was reported. The temperature was 78 degrees. The wind was calm. At Dothan, it was partly sunny. The temperature was 80 degrees. The wind was southwest at 13 miles an hour. At Albany, it was mostly sunny. Visibility 10 miles. Temperature was 82 degrees, dew point 75. And the pressure was 30.17 inches and steady. At Valdosta, it was mostly sunny. The temperature was 85 degrees. The wind was variable at 3 miles an hour. Over the marine area, at the buoys south of Apalachicola, winds were northeast at 4 knots and seas were 1 foot. At the buoys south of Panama City, winds were southwest at 2 knots and seas were 1 foot. At the buoys south of Pensacola, winds were southwest at 14 knots. The forecast for the local area. Today, mostly sunny. Showers and thunderstorms likely this afternoon. Highs in the lower 90s. Southwest winds 5 to 10 miles per hour. Chance of rain 70%. Tonight, mostly cloudy with showers and thunderstorms likely in the evening, then mostly clear after midnight. Lows in the mid-70s. Southwest winds around 5 miles per hour in the evening, becoming light and variable. Chance of rain 70%. Saturday, mostly sunny. A slight chance of showers and thunderstorms in the afternoon. Highs in the mid-90s. Southwest winds 5 to 10 miles per hour. Chance of rain 20%. Heat index values up to 106. Saturday night, mostly clear. Lows in the mid-70s. Southwest winds around 5 miles per hour. Sunday, sunny. Highs in the mid-90s. Northwest winds around 5 miles per hour. Heat index values up to 107. Sunday night, partly cloudy in the evening, then becoming mostly clear. Lows in the upper 70s. Heat index values up to 105 early in the evening. Monday, mostly sunny. A slight chance of showers and thunderstorms in the morning, then a chance of showers and thunderstorms in the afternoon. Highs in the mid-90s. Chance of rain 50%. Heat index values up to 110. Monday night, mostly cloudy in the evening, then becoming partly cloudy. A chance of showers and thunderstorms. Lows in the mid-70s. Chance of rain 50%. Heat index values up to 105 early in the evening. Tuesday and Tuesday night, partly cloudy. Showers and thunderstorms likely. Highs in the mid-90s. Lows in the mid-70s. Chance of rain 70%. Heat index values up to 105. Wednesday and Wednesday night, partly cloudy. A chance of showers and thunderstorms. Highs in the mid-90s. Lows in the mid-70s. Chance of rain 50%. Heat index values up to 105. Thursday, sunny. A chance of showers and thunderstorms in the afternoon. Highs in the mid-90s. Chance of rain 30%.
heat index values up to 105. The coastal waters forecast for the following waters from Suwannee River to Apalachicola, Florida, extending from 20 to 60 nautical miles, coastal waters from Okaloosa-Walton County line to Mexico Beach out to 20 nautical miles, coastal waters from Mexico Beach to Apalachicola out to 20 nautical miles, waters from Okaloosa-Walton County line to Mexico Beach 20 to 60 nautical miles, and waters from Mexico Beach to Apalachicola 20 to 60 nautical miles. Rest of today, southwest winds 5 to 10 knots. Seas around 2 feet. Wave detail, west 1 foot at 3 seconds and south 1 foot at 8 seconds. Protected waters, a light chop. A slight chance of showers and thunderstorms late this morning and early afternoon. Tonight, southwest winds 5 to 10 knots. Seas around 2 feet in the evening, then 1 foot or less. Wave detail, southwest 1 foot at 3 seconds and south 1 foot at 8 seconds. Protected waters, a light chop. Saturday, southwest winds 5 to 10 knots. Waves 1 foot or less. Wave detail, west 1 foot at 3 seconds and south 1 foot at 8 seconds. Protected waters, a light chop. Saturday night, west winds 5 to 10 knots. Waves 1 foot or less. Wave detail, west 1 foot at 3 seconds and south 1 foot at 5 seconds. Protected waters, a light chop. Sunday, northwest winds 5 to 10 knots. Waves 1 foot or less. Wave detail, west 1 foot at 3 seconds and southeast 1 foot at 5 seconds. Protected waters, a light chop. Sunday night, west winds 5 to 10 knots. Waves 1 foot or less. Wave detail, west 1 foot at 3 seconds and south 1 foot at 8 seconds. Protected waters, a light chop. Monday, northwest winds 5 to 10 knots. Seas around 2 feet. Protected waters, a light chop. A slight chance of showers and thunderstorms in the afternoon. Monday night, west winds 5 to 10 knots. Seas around 2 feet. Protected waters, a light chop. A chance of showers and thunderstorms. Tuesday, northwest winds around 5 knots. Seas around 2 feet. Protected waters, smooth. A chance of showers and thunderstorms. Tuesday night, northeast winds around 5 knots. Seas around 2 feet in the evening, then 1 foot or less. Protected waters, smooth. A chance of showers. A slight chance of thunderstorms in the evening, then a chance of thunderstorms after midnight. Winds and waves higher in and near thunderstorms. The coastal waters forecast for the following St. Andrews Bay waterways. Rest of today, southwest winds 5 to 10 knots. Protected waters, a light chop. A chance of showers and thunderstorms late this morning and early afternoon, then a slight chance of showers and thunderstorms late. Tonight, southwest winds 5 to 10 knots. Protected waters, a light chop. Saturday, west winds around 5 knots, becoming southwest in the afternoon. Protected waters, a light chop. Saturday night, west winds 5 to 10 knots. Protected waters, a light chop. Sunday, west winds 5 to 10 knots. Protected waters, a light chop. Sunday night, west winds 5 to 10 knots. Protected waters, a light chop. Monday, west winds 5 to 10 knots. Protected waters, a light chop. A chance of showers and thunderstorms in the afternoon. Monday night, west winds 5 to 10 knots, diminishing to around 5 knots after midnight. Protected waters, a light chop. A chance of showers and thunderstorms. Tuesday, north winds around 5 knots. Protected waters, smooth. A chance of showers and thunderstorms in the morning, then showers and thunderstorms likely in the afternoon. Tuesday night, southeast winds around 5 knots, becoming northeast after midnight. Protected waters, smooth. Showers and thunderstorms likely, mainly in the evening. Winds and waves higher in and near thunderstorms. The tropical weather outlook. For the North Atlantic, Caribbean Sea and the Gulf of America, tropical cyclone formation is not expected during the next 7 days. The surf zone forecasts general outlook, light southwesterly flow and 1 to 2 foot surf will result in a moderate rip current risk today. However, the risk could increase to high along Walton and Bay County beaches this afternoon if winds and surf increase with the sea breeze thanks to a long period swell of 7 to 9 seconds. A moderate risk of rip currents continues into this weekend at all beaches. Tide information for Friday, June 26, 2026. St. Mark's River entrance.
High 136 a.m., low 544 a.m.

High 12 PM. Low 7 42 PM. Apalachicola. High 12 15 PM. Low 9 42 PM. St. Andrews Bay of Panama City. High 7 23 AM. Low 7 PM. Note that the times of high and low tide are 3 minutes earlier at Shell Point than at the St. Mark's River entrance. The average water temperature at Apalachicola was 84.2 degrees. Sunrise and sunset in Tallahassee. June 26, 2026, sunrise 6:37 a.m. Eastern Daylight Time, sunset 8:43 p.m. Eastern Daylight Time. 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The current time is 11:44 a.m. Eastern Daylight Time. The following broadcast is a special weather statement issued by the National Weather Service in Tallahassee, Florida. Strong thunderstorms will impact eastern Jackson and central Calhoun counties in the panhandle of Florida, northwestern Wakulla, Gadsden, Liberty, and southwestern Leon counties in Big Bend, Florida, Decatur and Seminole counties in southwestern Georgia through noon Eastern Daylight Time, or 11 a.m. Central Daylight Time. At 11:06 a.m. Eastern Daylight Time, or 10:06 a.m. Central Daylight Time, Doppler radar was tracking strong thunderstorms along a line extending from 7 miles southwest of Donaldsonville to near Bluntstown to 10 miles east of Storm Mill Creek. Movement was east at 30 miles per hour. Hazard, wind gusts up to 40 miles per hour. Source, radar indicated. Impact, gusty winds could knock down tree limbs and blow around unsecured objects. Locations impacted include Quincy, Havana, Bluntstown, Bainbridge, Midway, Donaldsonville, Chattahoochee, Greensboro, West Bainbridge, Orange, Sneeds, Gretna, Bristol, Grand Ridge, Greenwood, Alpha, Attapulgas, Iron City, Climax, and Brinson. If outdoors, consider seeking shelter inside a building. These are the 11 a.m. Eastern Daylight Time conditions. At the Tallahassee Airport, it was partly sunny. The temperature was 87 degrees. The wind was southwest at 7 miles an hour. At Florida State University, the temperature was 86 degrees. The wind was south at 6 miles an hour. At Apalachicola, it was mostly sunny. The temperature was 86 degrees. The wind was south at 10 miles an hour. At Panama City Northwest, haze was reported. The temperature was 78 degrees. The wind was calm. At Dothan, it was partly sunny. The temperature was 80 degrees. The wind was southwest at 13 miles an hour. At Albany, it was mostly sunny. Visibility 10 miles. Temperature was 82 degrees, dew point 75. And the pressure was 30.17 inches and steady. At Valdosta, it was mostly sunny. The temperature was 85 degrees. The wind was variable at 3 miles an hour. Over the marine area, at the buoy south of Apalachicola, winds were northeast at 4 knots and seas were 1 foot. At the buoy south of Panama City, winds were southwest at 2 knots and seas were 1 foot. At the buoy south of Pensacola, winds were southwest at 14 knots. The forecast for the local area. Today, mostly sunny. Showers and thunderstorms likely this afternoon. Highs in the lower 90s. Southwest winds 5 to 10 miles per hour. Chance of rain 70%. Tonight, mostly cloudy with showers and thunderstorms likely in the evening, then mostly clear after midnight. Lows in the mid-70s. Southwest winds around 5 miles per hour in the evening, becoming light and variable. Chance of rain 70%. Saturday, mostly sunny. A slight chance of showers and thunderstorms in the afternoon. Highs in the mid-90s. Southwest winds 5 to 10 miles per hour. Chance of rain 20%. Heat index values up to 106. Saturday night, mostly clear. Lows in the mid-70s. Southwest winds around 5 miles per hour. Sunday, sunny. Highs in the mid-90s. Northwest winds around 5 miles per hour. Heat index values up to 107. Sunday night, partly cloudy in the evening, then becoming mostly clear. Lows in the upper 70s. Heat index values up to 105 early in the evening.
Monday, mostly sunny. A slight chance of showers and thunderstorms in the morning, then a chance of showers and thunderstorms in the afternoon. Highs in the mid-90s. Chance of rain 50%. Heat index values up to 110. Monday night, mostly cloudy in the evening, then becoming partly cloudy. A chance of showers and thunderstorms. Lows in the mid-70s. Chance of rain 50%. Heat index values up to 105 early in the evening. Tuesday and Tuesday night, partly cloudy. Showers and thunderstorms likely. Highs in the mid-90s. Lows in the mid-70s. Chance of rain 70%. Heat index values up to 105. Wednesday and Wednesday night, partly cloudy. A chance of showers and thunderstorms. Highs in the mid-90s. Lows in the mid-70s. Chance of rain 50%. Heat index values up to 105. Thursday, sunny. A chance of showers and thunderstorms in the afternoon. Highs in the mid-90s. Chance of rain 30%. Heat index values up to 105. The coastal waters forecast for the following waters from Swami River to Apalachicola, Florida, extending from 20 to 60 nautical miles. Coastal waters from Okaloosa-Walton County line to Mexico Beach out to 20 nautical miles. Coastal waters from Mexico Beach to Apalachicola out to 20 nautical miles. Waters from Okaloosa-Walton County line to Mexico Beach 20 to 60 nautical miles. And waters from Mexico Beach to Apalachicola 20 to 60 nautical miles. Rest of today, southwest winds 5 to 10 knots. Seas around 2 feet. Wave detail, west 1 foot at 3 seconds and south 1 foot at 8 seconds. Protected waters, a light chop. A slight chance of showers and thunderstorms late this morning and early afternoon. Tonight, southwest winds 5 to 10 knots. Seas around 2 feet in the evening, then 1 foot or less. Wave detail, southwest 1 foot at 3 seconds and south 1 foot at 8 seconds. Protected waters, a light chop. Saturday, southwest winds 5 to 10 knots. Waves 1 foot or less. Wave detail, west 1 foot at 3 seconds and south 1 foot at 8 seconds. Protected waters, a light chop. Saturday night, west winds 5 to 10 knots. Waves 1 foot or less. Wave detail, west 1 foot at 3 seconds and south 1 foot at 5 seconds. Protected waters, a light chop. Sunday, northwest winds 5 to 10 knots. Waves 1 foot or less. Wave detail, west 1 foot at 3 seconds and southeast 1 foot at 5 seconds. Protected waters, a light chop. Sunday night, west winds 5 to 10 knots. Waves 1 foot or less. Wave detail, west 1 foot at 3 seconds and south 1 foot at 8 seconds. Protected waters, a light chop. Monday, northwest winds 5 to 10 knots. Seas around 2 feet. Protected waters, a light chop. A slight chance of showers and thunderstorms in the afternoon. Monday night, west winds 5 to 10 knots. Seas around 2 feet. Protected waters, a light chop. A chance of showers and thunderstorms. Tuesday, northwest winds around 5 knots. Seas around 2 feet. Protected waters, smooth. A chance of showers and thunderstorms. Tuesday night, northeast winds around 5 knots. Seas around 2 feet in the evening, then 1 foot or less. Protected waters, smooth. A chance of showers. A slight chance of thunderstorms in the evening, then a chance of thunderstorms after midnight. Winds and waves higher in and near thunderstorms. The coastal waters forecast for the following St. Andrews Bay waterways. Rest of today, southwest winds 5 to 10 knots. Protected waters, a light chop. A chance of showers and thunderstorms late this morning and early afternoon, then a slight chance of showers and thunderstorms late. Tonight, southwest winds 5 to 10 knots. Protected waters, a light chop. Saturday, west winds around 5 knots, becoming southwest in the afternoon. Protected waters, a light chop. Saturday night, west winds 5 to 10 knots. Protected waters, a light chop. Sunday, west winds 5 to 10 knots. Protected waters, a light chop. Sunday night, west winds 5 to 10 knots. Protected waters, a light chop. Monday, west winds 5 to 10 knots. Protected waters, a light chop. A chance of showers and thunderstorms in the afternoon. Monday night, west winds 5 to 10 knots, diminishing to around 5 knots after midnight.
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a chance of showers and thunderstorms. Tuesday, north winds around 5 knots. Protected waters move. A chance of showers and thunderstorms in the morning, then showers and thunderstorms likely in the afternoon. Tuesday night, southeast winds around 5 knots, becoming northeast after midnight. Protected waters move. Showers and thunderstorms likely, mainly in the evening. Winds and waves higher in and near thunderstorms. The Tropical Weather Outlook. For the North Atlantic, Caribbean Sea, and the Gulf of America, tropical cyclone formation is not expected during the next 7 days. The surf zone forecast general outlook, light southwesterly flow and 1 to 2 foot surf will result in a moderate rip current risk today. However, the risk could increase to high along Walton and Bay County beaches this afternoon if winds and surf increase with the sea breeze thanks to a long period swell of 7 to 9 seconds. A moderate risk of rip currents continues into this weekend at all beaches. Tide information for Friday, June 26, 2026. St. Mark's River entrance. High 1:36 a.m., low 5:44 a.m., high 12:12 p.m., low 7:42 p.m. Apalachicola. High 12:15 p.m., low 9:42 p.m. St. Andrews Bay at Panama City. High 7:23 a.m., low 7 p.m. Note that the times of high and low tide are 3 minutes earlier at Shell Point than at the St. Mark's River entrance. The average water temperature at Apalachicola was 84.2 degrees. Sunrise and sunset in Tallahassee. June 26, 2026, sunrise 6:37 a.m. Eastern Daylight Time, sunset 8:43 p.m. Eastern Daylight Time. 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The current time is 11:55 a.m. Eastern Daylight Time. The following broadcast is a special weather statement issued by the National Weather Service in Tallahassee, Florida. Strong thunderstorms will impact eastern Jackson and central Calhoun counties in the panhandle of Florida, northwestern Wakulla, Gadsden, Liberty, and southwestern Leon counties in Big Bend, Florida, Decatur and Seminole counties in southwestern Georgia through noon Eastern Daylight Time, or 11 a.m. Central Daylight Time. At 11:06 a.m. Eastern Daylight Time, or 10:06 a.m. Central Daylight Time, Doppler radar was tracking strong thunderstorms along a line extending from 7 miles southwest of Donaldsonville to near Bluntstown to 10 miles east of Storm Mill Creek. Movement was east at 30 miles per hour. Hazard, wind gusts up to 40 miles per hour. Source, radar indicated. Impact, gusty winds could knock down tree limbs and blow around unsecured objects. Locations impacted include Quincy, Havana, Bluntstown, Bainbridge, Midway, Donaldsonville, Chattahoochee, Greensboro, West Bainbridge, Orange, Sneeds, Gretna, Bristol, Grand Ridge, Greenwood, Alpha, Attapulgas, Iron City, Climax, and Brinson. If outdoors, consider seeking shelter inside a building. These are the 11 a.m. Eastern Daylight Time conditions. At the Tallahassee Airport, it was partly sunny. The temperature was 87 degrees. The wind was southwest at 7 miles an hour. At Florida State University, the temperature was 86 degrees. The wind was south at 6 miles an hour. At Apalachicola, it was mostly sunny. The temperature was 86 degrees. The wind was south at 10 miles an hour. At Panama City Northwest, haze was reported. The temperature was 78 degrees. The wind was calm. At Dothan, it was partly sunny. The temperature was 80 degrees. The wind was southwest at 13 miles an hour. At Albany, it was mostly sunny. Visibility 10 miles. Temperature was 82 degrees, dew point 75. And the pressure was 30.17 inches, and steady. At Valdosta, it was mostly sunny. The temperature was 85 degrees. The wind was variable at 3 miles an hour. Over the marine area, at the buoys south of Apalachicola, winds were northeast at 4 knots and seas were 1 foot. At the buoys south of Panama City, winds were southwest at 2 knots and seas were 1 foot. At the buoys south of Pensacola, winds were southwest at 14 knots. The forecast for the local area. Today, mostly sunny. Showers and thunderstorms likely this afternoon.
Highs in the lower 90s. Southwest winds 5 to 10 miles per hour. Chance of rain 70%. Tonight, mostly cloudy with showers and thunderstorms likely in the evening, then mostly clear after midnight. Lows in the mid-70s. Southwest winds around 5 miles per hour in the evening, becoming light and variable. Chance of rain 70%. Saturday, mostly sunny. A slight chance of showers and thunderstorms in the afternoon. Highs in the mid-90s. Southwest winds 5 to 10 miles per hour. Chance of rain 20%. Heat index values up to 106. Saturday night, mostly clear. Lows in the mid-70s. Southwest winds around 5 miles per hour. Sunday, sunny. Highs in the mid-90s. Northwest winds around 5 miles per hour. Heat index values up to 107. Sunday night, partly cloudy in the evening, then becoming mostly clear. Lows in the upper 70s. Heat index values up to 105 early in the evening. Monday, mostly sunny. A slight chance of showers and thunderstorms in the morning, then a chance of showers and thunderstorms in the afternoon. Highs in the mid-90s. Chance of rain 50%. Heat index values up to 110. Monday night, mostly cloudy in the evening, then becoming partly cloudy. A chance of showers and thunderstorms. Lows in the mid-70s. Chance of rain 50%. Heat index values up to 105 early in the evening. Tuesday and Tuesday night, partly cloudy. Showers and thunderstorms likely. Highs in the mid-90s. Lows in the mid-70s. Chance of rain 70%. Heat index values up to 105. Wednesday and Wednesday night, partly cloudy. A chance of showers and thunderstorms. Highs in the mid-90s. Lows in the mid-70s. Chance of rain 50%. Heat index values up to 105. Thursday, sunny. A chance of showers and thunderstorms in the afternoon. Highs in the mid-90s. Chance of rain 30%. Heat index values up to 105. The Tallahassee Climate Summary for yesterday, June 25, 2026. Yesterday's high temperature was 88 degrees. This high was 3 degrees below the normal high of 91. Yesterday's low temperature was 69 degrees. This low was 3 degrees below the normal low of 72. A trace of precipitation fell yesterday, which brings the monthly total to 5.11 inches. This is 1.37 inches below the normal amount of 6.48 inches for June. The total precipitation for the year now stands at 17.30 inches, which is 10.00 inches below normal. The normal high temperature for today is 91 degrees, and the normal low is 72. The record high for today is 100, which occurred in 1914, and the record low is 62, which occurred in 1940. Sunrise today is at 6:37 a.m. and sunset is at 8:43 p.m. The coastal waters forecast for the following: waters from Suwannee River to Apalachicola, Florida, extending from 20 to 60 nautical miles, coastal waters from Okaloosa-Walton County line to Mexico Beach out to 20 nautical miles, coastal waters from Mexico Beach to Apalachicola out to 20 nautical miles, waters from Okaloosa-Walton County line to Mexico Beach 20 to 60 nautical miles, and waters from Mexico Beach to Apalachicola 20 to 60 nautical miles. Rest of today, southwest winds 5 to 10 knots. Seas around 2 feet. Wave detail, west 1 foot at 3 seconds and south 1 foot at 8 seconds. Protected waters a light chop. A slight chance of showers and thunderstorms late this morning and early afternoon. Tonight, southwest winds 5 to 10 knots. Seas around 2 feet in the evening, then 1 foot or less. Wave detail, southwest 1 foot at 3 seconds and south 1 foot at 8 seconds. Protected waters a light chop. Saturday, southwest winds 5 to 10 knots. Waves 1 foot or less. Wave detail, west 1 foot at 3 seconds and south 1 foot at 8 seconds. Protected waters a light chop. Saturday night, west winds 5 to 10 knots. Waves 1 foot or less. Wave detail, west 1 foot at 3 seconds and south 1 foot at 5 seconds. Protected waters a light chop. Sunday, northwest winds 5 to 10 knots. Waves 1 foot or less. Wave detail, west 1 foot at 3 seconds and southeast 1 foot at 5 seconds. Protected waters a light chop. Sunday night, west winds 5.

thunderstorms in the evening, then a chance of thunderstorms after midnight. Winds and waves higher and near thunderstorms. The tropical weather outlook. For the North Atlantic, Caribbean Sea, and the Gulf of America, the following broadcast is a special weather statement issued by the National Weather Service in Tallahassee, Florida. Strong thunderstorms will impact northern Wakulla, Gadsden, east central Liberty, Leon, southeastern Decatur, and southwestern Grady counties through 1 p.m. Eastern Daylight Time. At 12.04 p.m. Eastern Daylight Time, Doppler radar was tracking strong thunderstorms along a line extending from 11 miles southwest of Bainbridge to 6 miles southeast of Greensboro to 19 miles west of Crawfordville. Movement was east at 25 miles per hour. Hazard, wind gusts up to 40 miles per hour. Source, radar indicated. Impact, gusty winds could knock down tree limbs and blow around unsecured objects. Locations impacted include Tallahassee, Woodville, Tallahassee State College, Florida State University, Quincy, Havana, Midway, Florida A&M, Cairo, Crawfordville, Wigan, Doak Kemble Stadium, Greensboro, Wakulla, Gretna, Attapulgus, Climax, Lake Bradford, Jewel Fire Tower, and Wakulla Springs. If outdoors, consider seeking shelter inside a building. The Tropical Weather Outlook. For the North Atlantic, Caribbean Sea, and the Gulf of America, tropical cyclone formation is not expected during the next 7 days. The surf zone forecast general outlook, light southwesterly flow and 1 to 2 foot surf will result in a moderate rip current risk today. However, the risk could increase to high along Walton and Bay County beaches this afternoon if winds and surf increase with the sea breeze thanks to a long period swell of 7 to 9 seconds. A moderate risk of rip currents continues into this weekend at all beaches. Tide information for Friday, June 26, 2026. St. Mark's River entrance. High 1:36 a.m., low 5:44 a.m., high 12:12 p.m., low 7:42 p.m. Apalachicola. High 12:15 p.m., low 9:42 p.m. St. Andrews Bay at Panama City. High 7:23 a.m., low 7 p.m. Note that the times of high and low tide are 3 minutes earlier at Shell Point than at the St. Mark's River entrance. The average water temperature at Apalachicola was 84.2 degrees. Sunrise and sunset in Tallahassee. June 26, 2026, sunrise 6:37 a.m. Eastern Daylight Time, sunset 8:43 p.m. Eastern Daylight Time. 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The latest weather and forecast information can also be accessed by calling our automated forecast line at 850-942-8851. The current time is 12:07 p.m. Eastern Daylight Time. The following broadcast is a special weather statement issued by the National Weather Service in Tallahassee, Florida. Strong thunderstorms will impact northern Wakulla, Gadsden, east-central Liberty, Leon, southeastern Decatur, and southwestern Grady counties through 1 p.m. Eastern Daylight Time. At 12.04 p.m. Eastern Daylight Time, Doppler radar was tracking strong thunderstorms along a line extending from 11 miles southwest of Bainbridge to 6 miles southeast of Greensboro to 19 miles west of Crawfordville. Movement was east at 25 miles per hour. Hazard, wind gusts up to 40 miles per hour. Source, radar indicated. Impact, gusty winds could knock down tree limbs and blow around unsecured objects. Locations impacted include Tallahassee, Woodville, Tallahassee State College, Florida State University, Quincy, Havana, Midway, Florida A&M, Cairo, Crawfordville, Wigan, Doak Kemble Stadium, Greensboro, Wakulla, Gretna, Attapulgus, Climax, Lake Bradford, Jewel Fire Tower, and Wakulla Springs. If outdoors, consider seeking shelter inside a building. These are the noon Eastern Daylight Time conditions. At the Tallahassee Airport, it was partly sunny. The temperature was 87 degrees. The wind was southwest at 7 miles an hour. The report from Florida State University was negligible. At Apalachicola, it was mostly sunny. The temperature was 87 degrees. The wind was south at 13 miles an hour. At Panama City Northwest, it was partly sunny. The temperature was 83 degrees. The wind was southeast at 6 miles an hour. At Dothan, it was partly sunny. The temperature was 79 degrees. The wind was southwest at 7 miles an hour. At Albany, it

was mostly sunny. The temperature was 85 degrees. The wind was southwest at 6 miles an hour. At Valdosta, it was partly sunny. The temperature was 87 degrees. The wind was southwest at 8 miles an hour. Over the marine area, at the buoy south of Apalachicola, winds were north at 4 knots. At the buoy south of Panama City, winds were south at 2 knots. At the buoy south of Pensacola, winds were west at 10 knots. The forecast for the local area. Today, mostly sunny. Showers and thunderstorms likely this afternoon. Highs in the lower 90s. Southwest winds 5 to 10 miles per hour. Chance of rain 70%. Tonight, mostly cloudy with showers and thunderstorms likely in the evening, then mostly clear after midnight. Lows in the mid-70s. Southwest winds around 5 miles per hour in the evening, becoming light and variable. Chance of rain 70%. Saturday, mostly sunny. A slight chance of showers and thunderstorms in the afternoon. Highs in the mid-90s. Southwest winds 5 to 10 miles per hour. Chance of rain 20%. Heat index values up to 106. Saturday night, mostly clear. Lows in the mid-70s. Southwest winds around 5 miles per hour. Sunday, sunny. Highs in the mid-90s. Northwest winds around 5 miles per hour. Heat index values up to 107. Sunday night, partly cloudy in the evening, then becoming mostly clear. Lows in the upper 70s. Heat index values up to 105 early in the evening. Monday, mostly sunny. A slight chance of showers and thunderstorms in the morning, then a chance of showers and thunderstorms in the afternoon. Highs in the mid-90s. Chance of rain 50%. Heat index values up to 110. Monday night, mostly cloudy in the evening, then becoming partly cloudy. A chance of showers and thunderstorms. Lows in the mid-70s. Chance of rain 50%. Heat index values up to 105 early in the evening. Tuesday and Tuesday night, partly cloudy. Showers and thunderstorms likely. Highs in the mid-90s. Lows in the mid-70s. Chance of rain 70%. Heat index values up to 105. Wednesday and Wednesday night, partly cloudy. A chance of showers and thunderstorms. Highs in the mid-90s. Lows in the mid-70s. Chance of rain 50%. Heat index values up to 105. Thursday, sunny. A chance of showers and thunderstorms in the afternoon. Highs in the mid-90s. Chance of rain 30%. Heat index values up to 105. The coastal waters forecast for the following: waters from Suwannee River to Apalachicola, Florida, extending from 20 to 60 nautical miles, coastal waters from Okaloosa-Walton County line to Mexico Beach out to 20 nautical miles, coastal waters from Mexico Beach to Apalachicola out to 20 nautical miles, waters from Okaloosa-Walton County line to Mexico Beach 20 to 60 nautical miles, and waters from Mexico Beach to Apalachicola 20 to 60 nautical miles. Rest of today, southwest winds 5 to 10 knots. Seas around 2 feet. Wave detail, west 1 foot at 3 seconds and south 1 foot at 8 seconds. Protected waters a light chop. A slight chance of showers and thunderstorms late this morning and early afternoon. Tonight, southwest winds 5 to 10 knots. Seas around 2 feet in the evening, then 1 foot or less. Wave detail, southwest 1 foot at 3 seconds and south 1 foot at 8 seconds. Protected waters a light chop. Saturday, southwest winds 5 to 10 knots. Waves 1 foot or less. Wave detail, west 1 foot at 3 seconds and south 1 foot at 8 seconds. Protected waters a light chop. Saturday night, west winds 5 to 10 knots. Waves 1 foot or less. Wave detail, west 1 foot at 3 seconds and south 1 foot at 5 seconds. Protected waters a light chop. Sunday, northwest winds 5 to 10 knots. Waves 1 foot or less. Wave detail, west 1 foot at 3 seconds and southeast 1 foot at 5 seconds. Protected waters a light chop. Sunday night, west winds 5 to 10 knots. Waves 1 foot or less. Wave detail, west 1 foot at 3 seconds and south 1 foot at 8 seconds. Protected waters a light chop. Monday, northwest winds 5 to 10 knots. Seas around 2 feet. Protected waters a light chop.

a slight chance of showers and thunderstorms in the afternoon. Monday night, west winds 5 to 10 knots. Seas around 2 feet. Protected waters a light chop. A chance of showers and thunderstorms. Tuesday, northwest winds around 5 knots. Seas around 2 feet. Protected waters smooth. A chance of showers and thunderstorms. Tuesday night, northeast winds around 5 knots. Seas around 2 feet in the evening, then 1 foot or less. Protected waters smooth. A chance of showers. A slight chance of thunderstorms in the evening, then a chance of thunderstorms after midnight. Winds and waves higher in and near thunderstorms. The coastal waters forecast for the following St. Andrews Bay waterways. Rest of today, southwest winds 5 to 10 knots. Protected waters a light chop. A chance of showers and thunderstorms late this morning and early afternoon, then a slight chance of showers and thunderstorms late. Tonight, southwest winds 5 to 10 knots. Protected waters a light chop. Saturday, west winds around 5 knots, becoming southwest in the afternoon. Protected waters a light chop. Saturday night, west winds 5 to 10 knots. Protected waters a light chop. Sunday, west winds 5 to 10 knots. Protected waters a light chop. Sunday night, west winds 5 to 10 knots. Protected waters a light chop. Monday, west winds 5 to 10 knots. Protected waters a light chop. A chance of showers and thunderstorms in the afternoon. Monday night, west winds 5 to 10 knots, diminishing to around 5 knots after midnight. Protected waters a light chop. A chance of showers and thunderstorms. Tuesday, north winds around 5 knots. Protected waters smooth. A chance of showers and thunderstorms in the morning, then showers and thunderstorms likely in the afternoon. Tuesday night, southeast winds around 5 knots, becoming northeast after midnight. Protected waters smooth. Showers and thunderstorms likely, mainly in the evening. Winds and waves higher in and near thunderstorms. The Tropical Weather Outlook. For the North Atlantic, Caribbean Sea and the Gulf of America, tropical cyclone formation is not expected during the next 7 days. The surf zone forecast general outlook, light southwesterly flow and 1 to 2 foot surf will result in a moderate rip current risk today. However, the risk could increase to high along Walton and Bay County beaches this afternoon if winds and surf increase with the sea breeze thanks to a long period swell of 7 to 9 seconds. A moderate risk of rip currents continues into this weekend at all beaches. Tide information for Friday, June 26, 2026. St. Mark's River entrance. High 1:36 a.m., low 5:44 a.m., high 12:12 p.m., low 7:42 p.m. Apalachicola. High 12:15 p.m., low 9:42 p.m. St. Andrews Bay at Panama City. High 7:23 a.m., low 7 p.m. Note that the times of high and low tide are 3 minutes earlier at Shell Point than at the St. Mark's River entrance. The average water temperature at Apalachicola was 84.2 degrees. Sunrise and sunset in Tallahassee. June 26, 2026, sunrise 6:37 a.m. Eastern Daylight Time, sunset 8:43 p.m. Eastern Daylight Time. 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The current time is 12:18 p.m. Eastern Daylight Time. The following broadcast is a special weather statement issued by the National Weather Service in Tallahassee, Florida. Strong thunderstorms will impact northern Wakulla, Gadsden, east central Liberty, Leon, southeastern Decatur and southwestern Grady counties through 1 p.m. Eastern Daylight Time. At 12:04 p.m. Eastern Daylight Time, Doppler radar was tracking strong thunderstorms along a line extending from 11 miles southwest of Bainbridge to 6 miles southeast of Greensboro to 19 miles west of Crawfordville. Movement was east at 25 miles per hour. Hazard, wind gusts up to 40 miles per hour. Source, radar indicated. Impact, gusty winds could knock down tree limbs and blow around unsecured objects. Locations impacted include Tallahassee, Woodville, Tallahassee State College, Florida State University, Quincy, Havana, Midway, Florida A&M, Cairo, Crawfordville, Wigan, Doak Campbell Stadium.

Greensboro, Wakulla, Gretna, Atapulgas, Climax, Lake Bradford, Jewel Fire Tower, and Wakulla Springs. If outdoors, consider seeking shelter inside a building. These are the noon Eastern Daylight Time conditions. At the Tallahassee Airport, it was partly sunny. The temperature was 87 degrees. The wind was southwest at 7 miles an hour. At Florida State University, the temperature was 88 degrees. The wind was south at 5 miles an hour. At Apalachicola, it was mostly sunny. The temperature was 87 degrees. The wind was south at 13 miles an hour. At Panama City Northwest, it was partly sunny. The temperature was 83 degrees. The wind was southeast at 6 miles an hour. At Dothan, it was cloudy. The temperature was 79 degrees. The wind was west at 10 miles an hour. At Albany, it was mostly sunny. The temperature was 85 degrees. The wind was southwest at 6 miles an hour. At Valdosta, it was partly sunny. The temperature was 87 degrees. The wind was southwest at 8 miles an hour. Over the marine area, at the buoys south of Apalachicola, winds were north at 4 knots and seas were 1 foot. At the buoys south of Panama City, winds were south at 2 knots. At the buoys south of Pensacola, winds were west at 10 knots. The forecast for the local area. Today, mostly sunny. Showers and thunderstorms likely this afternoon. Highs in the lower 90s. Southwest winds 5 to 10 miles per hour. Chance of rain 70%. Tonight, mostly cloudy with showers and thunderstorms likely in the evening, then mostly clear after midnight. Lows in the mid-70s. Southwest winds around 5 miles per hour in the evening, becoming light and variable. Chance of rain 70%. Saturday, mostly sunny. A slight chance of showers and thunderstorms in the afternoon. Highs in the mid-90s. Southwest winds 5 to 10 miles per hour. Chance of rain 20%. Heat index values up to 106. Saturday night, mostly clear. Lows in the mid-70s. Southwest winds around 5 miles per hour. Sunday, sunny. Highs in the mid-90s. Northwest winds around 5 miles per hour. Heat index values up to 107. Sunday night, partly cloudy in the evening, then becoming mostly clear. Lows in the upper 70s. Heat index values up to 105 early in the evening. Monday, mostly sunny. A slight chance of showers and thunderstorms in the morning, then a chance of showers and thunderstorms in the afternoon. Highs in the mid-90s. Chance of rain 50%. Heat index values up to 110. Monday night, mostly cloudy in the evening, then becoming partly cloudy. A chance of showers and thunderstorms. Lows in the mid-70s. Chance of rain 50%. Heat index values up to 105 early in the evening. Tuesday and Tuesday night, partly cloudy. Showers and thunderstorms likely. Highs in the mid-90s. Lows in the mid-70s. Chance of rain 70%. Heat index values up to 105. Wednesday and Wednesday night, partly cloudy. A chance of showers and thunderstorms. Highs in the mid-90s. Lows in the mid-70s. Chance of rain 50%. Heat index values up to 105. Thursday, sunny. A chance of showers and thunderstorms in the afternoon. Highs in the mid-90s. Chance of rain 30%. Heat index values up to 105. The coastal waters forecast for the following: waters from Suwannee River to Apalachicola, Florida, extending from 20 to 60 nautical miles, coastal waters from Okaloosa-Walton County line to Mexico Beach out to 20 nautical miles, coastal waters from Mexico Beach to Apalachicola out to 20 nautical miles, waters from Okaloosa-Walton County line to Mexico Beach 20 to 60 nautical miles, and waters from Mexico Beach to Apalachicola 20 to 60 nautical miles. Rest of today, southwest winds 5 to 10 knots. Seas around 2 feet. Wave detail, west 1 foot at 3 seconds and south 1 foot at 8 seconds. Protected waters a light chop. A slight chance of showers and thunderstorms late this morning and early afternoon. Tonight, southwest winds 5 to 10 knots. Seas around 2 feet in the evening, then 1 foot or less. Wave detail, southwest 1 foot at 3 seconds and south 1 foot at 8 seconds. Protected waters a light chop. Saturday, southwest.

winds 5 to 10 knots. Waves 1 foot or less. Wave detail, west 1 foot at 3 seconds and south 1 foot at 8 seconds. Protected waters, a light chop. Saturday night, west winds 5 to 10 knots. Waves 1 foot or less. Wave detail, west 1 foot at 3 seconds and south 1 foot at 5 seconds. Protected waters, a light chop. Sunday, northwest winds 5 to 10 knots. Waves 1 foot or less. Wave detail, west 1 foot at 3 seconds and southeast 1 foot at 5 seconds. Protected waters, a light chop. Sunday night, west winds 5 to 10 knots. Waves 1 foot or less. Wave detail, west 1 foot at 3 seconds and south 1 foot at 8 seconds. Protected waters, a light chop. Monday, northwest winds 5 to 10 knots. Seas around 2 feet. Protected waters, a light chop. A slight chance of showers and thunderstorms in the afternoon. Monday night, west winds 5 to 10 knots. Seas around 2 feet. Protected waters, a light chop. A chance of showers and thunderstorms. Tuesday, northwest winds around 5 knots. Seas around 2 feet. Protected waters, smooth. A chance of showers and thunderstorms. Tuesday night, northeast winds around 5 knots. Seas around 2 feet in the evening, then 1 foot or less. Protected waters, smooth. A chance of showers. A slight chance of thunderstorms in the evening, then a chance of thunderstorms after midnight. Winds and waves higher in and near thunderstorms. The coastal waters forecast for the following St. Andrews Bay waterways. Rest of today, southwest winds 5 to 10 knots. Protected waters, a light chop. A chance of showers and thunderstorms late this morning and early afternoon, then a slight chance of showers and thunderstorms late. Tonight, southwest winds 5 to 10 knots. Protected waters, a light chop. Saturday, west winds around 5 knots, becoming southwest in the afternoon. Protected waters, a light chop. Saturday night, west winds 5 to 10 knots. Protected waters, a light chop. Sunday, west winds 5 to 10 knots. Protected waters, a light chop. Sunday night, west winds 5 to 10 knots. Protected waters, a light chop. Monday, west winds 5 to 10 knots. Protected waters, a light chop. A chance of showers and thunderstorms in the afternoon. Monday night, west winds 5 to 10 knots, diminishing to around 5 knots after midnight. Protected waters, a light chop. A chance of showers and thunderstorms. Tuesday, north winds around 5 knots. Protected waters, smooth. A chance of showers and thunderstorms in the morning, then showers and thunderstorms likely in the afternoon. Tuesday night, southeast winds around 5 knots, becoming northeast after midnight. Protected waters, smooth. Showers and thunderstorms likely, mainly in the evening. Winds and waves higher in and near thunderstorms. The Tropical Weather Outlook. For the North Atlantic, Caribbean Sea and the Gulf of America, tropical cyclone formation is not expected during the next 7 days. The surf zone forecast general outlook, light southwesterly flow and 1 to 2 foot surf will result in a moderate rip current risk today. However, the risk could increase to high along Walton and Bay County beaches this afternoon if winds and surf increase with the sea breeze thanks to a long period swell of 7 to 9 seconds. A moderate risk of rip currents continues into this weekend at all beaches. Tide information for Friday, June 26, 2026. St. Mark's River entrance. High 1:36 a.m., low 5:44 a.m., high 12:12 p.m., low 7:42 p.m. Apalachicola. High 12:15 p.m., low 9:42 p.m. St. Andrews Bay at Panama City. High 7:23 a.m., low 7 p.m. Note that the times of high and low tide are 3 minutes earlier at Shell Point than at the St. Mark's River entrance. The average water temperature at Apalachicola was 84.2 degrees. Sunrise and sunset in Tallahassee. June 26, 2026, sunrise 6:37 a.m. Eastern Daylight Time, sunset 8:43 p.m. Eastern Daylight Time. 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

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The following broadcast is a special weather statement issued by the National Weather Service in Tallahassee, Florida. Strong thunderstorms will impact northern Wakulla, Gadsden, east central Liberty, Leon, southeastern Decatur, and southwestern Grady counties through 1 p.m. Eastern Daylight Time. At 12.04 p.m. Eastern Daylight Time, Doppler radar was tracking strong thunderstorms along a line extending from 11 miles southwest of Bainbridge to 6 miles southeast of Greensboro to 19 miles west of Crawfordville. Movement was east at 25 miles per hour. Hazard, wind gusts up to 40 miles per hour. Source, radar indicated. Impact, gusty winds could knock down tree limbs and blow around unsecured objects. Locations impacted include Tallahassee, Woodville, Tallahassee State College, Florida State University, Quincy, Havana, Midway, Florida A&M, Cairo, Crawfordville, Wigan, Doak Kemble Stadium, Greensboro, Wakulla, Gretna, Attapulgas, Climax, Lake Bradford, Jewel Fire Tower, and Wakulla Springs. If outdoors, consider seeking shelter inside a building. These are the noon Eastern Daylight Time conditions. At the Tallahassee Airport, it was partly sunny. The temperature was 87 degrees. The wind was southwest at 7 miles an hour. At Florida State University, the temperature was 88 degrees. The wind was south at 5 miles an hour. At Apalachicola, it was mostly sunny. The temperature was 87 degrees. The wind was south at 13 miles an hour. At Panama City Northwest, it was partly sunny. The temperature was 83 degrees. The wind was southeast at 6 miles an hour. At Dothan, it was cloudy. The temperature was 79 degrees. The wind was west at 10 miles an hour. At Albany, it was mostly sunny. The temperature was 85 degrees. The wind was southwest at 6 miles an hour. At Valdosta, it was partly sunny. The temperature was 87 degrees. The wind was southwest at 8 miles an hour. Over the marine area, at the buoy south of Apalachicola, winds were north at 4 knots and seas were 1 foot. At the buoy south of Panama City, winds were south at 2 knots. At the buoy south of Pensacola, winds were west at 10 knots. The Tallahassee Climate Summary for yesterday, June 25, 2026. Yesterday's high temperature was 88 degrees. This high was 3 degrees below the normal high of 91. Yesterday's low temperature was 69 degrees. This low was 3 degrees below the normal low of 72. A trace of precipitation fell yesterday, which brings the monthly total to 5.11 inches. This is 1.37 inches below the normal amount of 6.48 inches for June. The total precipitation for the year now stands at 17.30 inches, which is 10.00 inches below normal. The normal high temperature for today is 91 degrees, and the normal low is 72. The record high for today is 100, which occurred in 1914, and the record low is 62, which occurred in 1940. Sunrise today is at 6:37 a.m. and sunset is at 8:43 p.m. The forecast for the local area. Today, mostly sunny. Showers and thunderstorms likely this afternoon. Highs in the lower 90s. Southwest winds 5 forecast for the local area. Today, mostly sunny. Showers and thunderstorms likely this afternoon. Highs in the lower 90s. Southwest winds 5 to 10 miles per hour. Chance of rain 70%. Tonight, mostly cloudy with showers and thunderstorms likely in the evening, then mostly clear after midnight. Lows in the mid-70s. Southwest winds around 5 miles per hour in the evening, becoming light and variable. Chance of rain 70%. Saturday, mostly sunny. A slight chance of showers and thunderstorms in the afternoon. Highs in the mid-90s. Southwest winds 5 to 10 miles per hour. Chance of rain 20%. Heat index values up to 106. Saturday night, mostly clear. Lows in the mid-70s. Southwest winds around 5 miles per hour. Sunday, sunny. Highs in the mid-90s. Northwest winds around 5 miles per hour. Heat index values up to 107. Sunday night, partly cloudy in the evening, then becoming mostly clear. Lows in the upper 70s. Heat index values up to 105 early in the evening. Monday, mostly sunny. A slight chance of showers and thunderstorms in the morning, then a chance of showers and thunderstorms.

the afternoon. Highs in the mid-90s. Chance of rain 50%. Heat index values up to 110. Monday night, mostly cloudy in the evening, then becoming partly cloudy. A chance of showers and thunderstorms. Lows in the mid-70s. Chance of rain 50%. Heat index values up to 105 early in the evening. Tuesday and Tuesday night, partly cloudy. Showers and thunderstorms likely. Highs in the mid-90s. Lows in the mid-70s. Chance of rain 70%. Heat index values up to 105. Wednesday and Wednesday night, partly cloudy. A chance of showers and thunderstorms. Highs in the mid-90s. Lows in the mid-70s. Chance of rain 50%. Heat index values up to 105. Thursday, sunny. A chance of showers and thunderstorms in the afternoon. Highs in the mid-90s. Chance of rain 30%. Heat index values up to 105. The coastal waters forecast for the following waters from Suwannee River to Apalachicola, Florida, extending from 20 to 60 nautical miles. Coastal waters from Okaloosa-Walton County line to Mexico Beach out to 20 nautical miles. Coastal waters from Mexico Beach to Apalachicola out to 20 nautical miles. Waters from Okaloosa-Walton County line to Mexico Beach 20 to 60 nautical miles. And waters from Mexico Beach to Apalachicola 20 to 60 nautical miles. Rest of today, southwest winds 5 to 10 knots. Seas around 2 feet. Wave detail, west 1 foot at 3 seconds and south 1 foot at 8 seconds. Protected waters a light chop. A slight chance of showers and thunderstorms late this morning and early afternoon. Tonight, southwest winds 5 to 10 knots. Seas around 2 feet in the evening, then 1 foot or less. Wave detail, southwest 1 foot at 3 seconds and south 1 foot at 8 seconds. Protected waters a light chop. Saturday, southwest winds 5 to 10 knots. Waves 1 foot or less. Wave detail, west 1 foot at 3 seconds and south 1 foot at 8 seconds. Protected waters a light chop. Saturday night, west winds 5 to 10 knots. Waves 1 foot or less. Wave detail, west 1 foot at 3 seconds and south 1 foot at 5 seconds. Protected waters a light chop. Sunday, northwest winds 5 to 10 knots. Waves 1 foot or less. Wave detail, west 1 foot at 3 seconds and southeast 1 foot at 5 seconds. Protected waters a light chop. Sunday night, west winds 5 to 10 knots. Waves 1 foot or less. Wave detail, west 1 foot at 3 seconds and south 1 foot at 8 seconds. Protected waters a light chop. Monday, northwest winds 5 to 10 knots. Seas around 2 feet. Protected waters a light chop. A slight chance of showers and thunderstorms in the afternoon. Monday night, west winds 5 to 10 knots. Seas around 2 feet. Protected waters a light chop. A chance of showers and thunderstorms. Tuesday, northwest winds around 5 knots. Seas around 2 feet. Protected waters smooth. A chance of showers and thunderstorms. Tuesday night, northeast winds around 5 knots. Seas around 2 feet in the evening, then 1 foot or less. Protected waters smooth. A chance of showers. A slight chance of thunderstorms in the evening, then a chance of thunderstorms after midnight. Winds and waves higher in and near thunderstorms. The coastal waters forecast for the following St. Andrews Bay waterways. Rest of today, southwest winds 5 to 10 knots. Protected waters a light chop. A chance of showers and thunderstorms late this morning and early afternoon, then a slight chance of showers and thunderstorms late. Tonight, southwest winds 5 to 10 knots. Protected waters a light chop. Saturday, west winds around 5 knots, becoming southwest in the afternoon. Protected waters a light chop. Saturday night, west winds 5 to 10 knots. Protected waters a light chop. Sunday, west winds 5 to 10 knots. Protected waters a light chop. Sunday night, west winds 5 to 10 knots. Protected waters a light chop. Monday, west winds 5 to 10 knots. Protected waters a light chop. A chance of showers and thunderstorms in the afternoon. Monday night, west winds 5 to 10 knots, diminishing to around 5 knots after midnight. Protected waters a light chop. A chance of showers and thunderstorms. Tuesday, north winds around 5 knots.
Protected waters move. A chance of showers and thunderstorms in the morning, then showers and thunderstorms likely in the afternoon. Tuesday night, southeast winds around 5 knots, becoming northeast after midnight. Protected waters move. Showers and thunderstorms likely, mainly in the evening. Winds and waves higher in and near thunderstorms. The Tropical Weather Outlook. For the North Atlantic, Caribbean Sea, and the Gulf of America, tropical cyclone formation is not expected during the next 7 days. The Surf Zone Forecast General Outlook, light southwesterly flow and 1 to 2 foot surf will result in a moderate rip current risk today. However, the risk could increase to high along Walton and Bay County beaches this afternoon if winds and surf increase with the sea breeze thanks to a long period swell of 7 to 9 seconds. A moderate risk of rip currents continues into this weekend at all beaches. Tide information for Friday, June 26, 2026. St. Mark's River entrance. High 1:36 a.m., low 5:44 a.m., high 12:12 p.m., low 7:42 p.m. Apalachicola. High 12:15 p.m., low 9:42 p.m. St. Andrews Bay at Panama City. High 7:23 a.m., low 7 p.m. Note that the times of high and low tide are 3 minutes earlier at Shell Point than at the St. Mark's River entrance. The average water temperature at Apalachicola was 84.2 degrees. Sunrise and sunset in Tallahassee. June 26, 2026, sunrise 6:37 a.m. Eastern Daylight Time, sunset 8:43 p.m. Eastern Daylight Time. 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The latest weather and forecast information can also be accessed by calling our automated forecast line at 850-942-8851. The current time is 12:41 p.m. Eastern Daylight Time. The following broadcast is a special weather statement issued by the National Weather Service in Tallahassee, Florida. Strong thunderstorms will impact northern Wakulla, Gadsden, east central Liberty, Leon, southeastern Decatur, and southwestern Grady counties through 1 p.m. Eastern Daylight Time. At 12:04 p.m. Eastern Daylight Time, Doppler radar was tracking strong thunderstorms along a line extending from 11 miles southwest of Bainbridge to 6 miles southeast of Greensboro to 19 miles west of Crawfordville. Movement was east at 25 miles per hour. Hazard, wind gusts up to 40 miles per hour. Source, radar indicated. Impact, gusty winds could knock down tree limbs and blow around unsecured objects. Locations impacted include Tallahassee, Woodville, Tallahassee State College, Florida State University, Quincy, Havana, Midway, Florida A&M, Cairo, Crawfordville, Wigan, Doak Kemble Stadium, Greensboro, Wakulla, Gretna, Attapulgas, Climax, Lake Bradford, Jewel Fire Tower, and Wakulla Springs. If outdoors, consider seeking shelter inside a building. These are the noon Eastern Daylight Time conditions. At the Tallahassee Airport, it was partly sunny. The temperature was 87 degrees. The wind was southwest at 7 miles an hour. At Florida State University, the temperature was 88 degrees. The wind was south at 5 miles an hour. At Apalachicola, it was mostly sunny. The temperature was 87 degrees. The wind was south at 13 miles an hour. At Panama City Northwest, it was partly sunny. The temperature was 83 degrees. The wind was southeast at 6 miles an hour. At Dothan, it was cloudy. The temperature was 79 degrees. The wind was west at 10 miles an hour. At Albany, it was mostly sunny. The temperature was 85 degrees. The wind was southwest at 6 miles an hour. At Valdosta, it was partly sunny. The temperature was 87 degrees. The wind was southwest at 8 miles an hour. Over the marine area, at the buoy south of Apalachicola, winds were north at 4 knots and seas were 1 foot. At the buoy south of Panama City, winds were south at 2 knots. At the buoy south of Pensacola, winds were west at 10 knots. The forecast for the local area. Today, mostly sunny. Showers and thunderstorms likely this afternoon. Highs in the lower 90s. Southwest winds 5 to 10 miles per hour. Chance of rain 70%. Tonight, mostly cloudy with showers and thunderstorms likely in the evening, then mostly clear after midnight. Lows in the mid-70s.

West winds around 5 miles per hour in the evening, becoming light and variable. Chance of rain 70%. Saturday, mostly sunny. A slight chance of showers and thunderstorms in the afternoon. Highs in the mid-90s. Southwest winds 5 to 10 miles per hour. Chance of rain 20%. Heat index values up to 106. Saturday night, mostly clear. Lows in the mid-70s. Southwest winds around 5 miles per hour. Sunday, sunny. Highs in the mid-90s. Northwest winds around 5 miles per hour. Heat index values up to 107. Sunday night, partly cloudy in the evening, then becoming mostly clear. Lows in the upper 70s. Heat index values up to 105 early in the evening. Monday, mostly sunny. A slight chance of showers and thunderstorms in the morning, then a chance of showers and thunderstorms in the afternoon. Highs in the mid-90s. Chance of rain 50%. Heat index values up to 110. Monday night, mostly cloudy in the evening, then becoming partly cloudy. A chance of showers and thunderstorms. Lows in the mid-70s. Chance of rain 50%. Heat index values up to 105 early in the evening. Tuesday and Tuesday night, partly cloudy. Showers and thunderstorms likely. Highs in the mid-90s. Lows in the mid-70s. Chance of rain 70%. Heat index values up to 105. Wednesday and Wednesday night, partly cloudy. A chance of showers and thunderstorms. Highs in the mid-90s. Lows in the mid-70s. Chance of rain 50%. Heat index values up to 105. Thursday, sunny. A chance of showers and thunderstorms in the afternoon. Highs in the mid-90s. Chance of rain 30%. Heat index values up to 105. The coastal waters forecast for the following waters from Suwannee River to Apalachicola, Florida, extending from 20 to 60 nautical miles, coastal waters from Okaloosa, Walton County line to Mexico Beach out to 20 nautical miles, coastal waters from Mexico Beach to Apalachicola out to 20 nautical miles, waters from Okaloosa, Walton County line to Mexico Beach 20 to 60 nautical miles, and waters from Mexico Beach to Apalachicola 20 to 60 nautical miles. Rest of today, southwest winds 5 to 10 knots. Seas around 2 feet. Wave detail, west 1 foot at 3 seconds and south 1 foot at 8 seconds. Protected waters, a light chop. A slight chance of showers and thunderstorms late this morning and early afternoon. Tonight, southwest winds 5 to 10 knots. Seas around 2 feet in the evening, then 1 foot or less. Wave detail, southwest 1 foot at 3 seconds and south 1 foot at 8 seconds. Protected waters, a light chop. Saturday, southwest winds 5 to 10 knots. Waves 1 foot or less. Wave detail, west 1 foot at 3 seconds and south 1 foot at 8 seconds. Protected waters, a light chop. Saturday night, west winds 5 to 10 knots. Waves 1 foot or less. Wave detail, west 1 foot at 3 seconds and south 1 foot at 5 seconds. Protected waters, a light chop. Sunday, northwest winds 5 to 10 knots. Waves 1 foot or less. Wave detail, west 1 foot at 3 seconds and southeast 1 foot at 5 seconds. Protected waters, a light chop. Sunday night, west winds 5 to 10 knots. Waves 1 foot or less. Wave detail, west 1 foot at 3 seconds and south 1 foot at 8 seconds. Protected waters, a light chop. Monday, northwest winds 5 to 10 knots. Seas around 2 feet. Protected waters, a light chop. A slight chance of showers and thunderstorms in the afternoon. Monday night, west winds 5 to 10 knots. Seas around 2 feet. Protected waters, a light chop. A chance of showers and thunderstorms. Tuesday, northwest winds around 5 knots. Seas around 2 feet. Protected waters, smooth. A chance of showers and thunderstorms. Tuesday night, northeast winds around 5 knots. Seas around 2 feet in the evening, then 1 foot or less. Protected waters, smooth. A chance of showers. A slight chance of thunderstorms in the evening, then a chance of thunderstorms after midnight. Winds and waves higher in and near thunderstorms. The coastal waters forecast for the following St. Andrews Bay waterways. Rest of today, southwest winds 5 to 10 knots. Protected waters, a light chop.
A chance of showers and thunderstorms late this morning and early afternoon. Then a slight chance of showers and thunderstorms late. Tonight, southwest winds 5 to 10 knots. Protected waters a light chop. Saturday, west winds around 5 knots, becoming southwest in the afternoon. Protected waters a light chop. Saturday night, west winds 5 to 10 knots. Protected waters a light chop. Sunday, west winds 5 to 10 knots. Protected waters a light chop. Sunday night, west winds 5 to 10 knots. Protected waters a light chop. Monday, west winds 5 to 10 knots. Protected waters a light chop. A chance of showers and thunderstorms in the afternoon. Monday night, west winds 5 to 10 knots, diminishing to around 5 knots after midnight. Protected waters a light chop. A chance of showers and thunderstorms. Tuesday, north winds around 5 knots. Protected waters smooth. A chance of showers and thunderstorms in the morning, then showers and thunderstorms likely in the afternoon. Tuesday night, southeast winds around 5 knots, becoming northeast after midnight. Protected waters smooth. Showers and thunderstorms likely, mainly in the evening. Winds and waves higher in and near thunderstorms. The Tropical Weather Outlook. For the North Atlantic, Caribbean Sea and the Gulf of America, tropical cyclone formation is not expected during the next 7 days. The Surf Zone Forecast General Outlook, light southwesterly flow and 1 to 2 foot surf will result in a moderate rip current risk today. However, the risk could increase to high along Walton and Bay County beaches this afternoon if winds and surf increase with the sea breeze thanks to a long period swell of 7 to 9 seconds. A moderate risk of rip currents continues into this weekend at all beaches. Tide information for Friday, June 26, 2026. St. Mark's River entrance. High 1:36 a.m., low 5:44 a.m., high 12:12 p.m., low 7:42 p.m. Apalachicola. High 12:15 p.m., low 9:42 p.m. St. Andrews Bay at Panama City. High 7:23 a.m., low 7 p.m. Note that the times of high and low tide are 3 minutes earlier at Shell Point than at the St. Mark's River entrance. The average water temperature at Apalachicola was 84.2 degrees. Sunrise and sunset in Tallahassee. June 26, 2026, sunrise 6:37 a.m. Eastern Daylight Time, sunset 8:43 p.m. Eastern Daylight Time. 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This broadcast originates from your National Weather Service office in Tallahassee, Florida. 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The current time is 12:52 p.m. Eastern Daylight Time. The following broadcast is a special weather statement issued by the National Weather Service in Tallahassee, Florida. Strong thunderstorms will impact northern Wakulla, Gadsden, east central Liberty, Leon, southeastern Decatur and southwestern Grady counties through 1 p.m. Eastern Daylight Time. At 12:04 p.m. Eastern Daylight Time, Doppler radar was tracking strong thunderstorms along a line extending from 11 miles southwest of Bainbridge to 6 miles southeast of Greensboro to 19 miles west of Crawford. Movement was east at 25 miles per hour. Hazard, wind gusts up to 40 miles per hour. Source, radar indicated. Impact, gusty winds could knock down tree limbs and blow around unsecured objects. Locations impacted include Tallahassee, Woodville, Tallahassee State College, Florida State University, Quincy, Havana, Midway, Florida A&M, Cairo, Crawfordville, Wigan, Doak Kemble Stadium, Greensboro, Wakulla, Gretna, Attapulgas, Climax, Lake Bradford, Jewel Fire Tower, and Wakulla Springs. If outdoors, consider seeking shelter inside a building. These are the noon Eastern Daylight Time conditions. At the Tallahassee Airport, it was partly sunny. The temperature was 87 degrees. The wind was southwest at 7 miles an hour. At Florida State University, the temperature was 88 degrees. The wind was south at 5 miles an hour. At Apalachicola, it was mostly sunny. The temperature was 87 degrees. The wind was south at 13 miles an hour. At Panama City Northwest, it was partly sunny. The temperature was 83 degrees. The wind was southeast at 6 miles an hour. At Dothan, it was cloudy. The temperature was 79 degrees.
The wind was west at 10.

miles an hour. At Albany, it was mostly sunny. The temperature was 85 degrees. The wind was southwest at 6 miles an hour. At Valdosta, it was partly sunny. The temperature was 87 degrees. The wind was southwest at 8 miles an hour. Over the marine area, at the buoy south of Apalachicola, winds were north at 4 knots and seas were 1 foot. At the buoy south of Panama City, winds were south at 2 knots. At the buoy south of Pensacola, winds were west at 10 knots. The forecast for the local area. Today, mostly sunny. Showers and thunderstorms likely this afternoon. Highs in the lower 90s. Southwest winds 5 to 10 miles per hour. Chance of rain 70%. Tonight, mostly cloudy with showers and thunderstorms likely in the evening, then mostly clear after midnight. Lows in the mid-70s. Southwest winds around 5 miles per hour in the evening, becoming light and variable. Chance of rain 70%. Saturday, mostly sunny. A slight chance of showers and thunderstorms in the afternoon. Highs in the mid-90s. Southwest winds 5 to 10 miles per hour. Chance of rain 20%. Heat index values up to 106. Saturday night, mostly clear. Lows in the mid-70s. Southwest winds around 5 miles per hour. Sunday, sunny. Highs in the mid-90s. Northwest winds around 5 miles per hour. Heat index values up to 107. Sunday night, partly cloudy in the evening, then becoming mostly clear. Lows in the upper 70s. Heat index values up to 105 early in the evening. Monday, mostly sunny. A slight chance of showers and thunderstorms in the morning, then a chance of showers and thunderstorms in the afternoon. Highs in the mid-90s. Chance of rain 50%. Heat index values up to 110. Monday night, mostly cloudy in the evening, then becoming partly cloudy. A chance of showers and thunderstorms. Lows in the mid-70s. Chance of rain 50%. Heat index values up to 105 early in the evening. Tuesday and Tuesday night, partly cloudy. Showers and thunderstorms likely. Highs in the mid-90s. Lows in the mid-70s. Chance of rain 70%. Heat index values up to 105. Wednesday and Wednesday night, partly cloudy. A chance of showers and thunderstorms. Highs in the mid-90s. Lows in the mid-70s. Chance of rain 50%. Heat index values up to 105. Thursday, sunny. A chance of showers and thunderstorms in the afternoon. Highs in the mid-90s. Chance of rain 30%. Heat index values up to 105. The coastal waters forecast for the following: waters from Suwannee River to Apalachicola, Florida, extending from 20 to 60 nautical miles. Coastal waters from Okaloosa, Walton County line to Mexico Beach out to 20 nautical miles. Coastal waters from Mexico Beach to Apalachicola out to 20 nautical miles. Waters from Okaloosa, Walton County line to Mexico Beach 20 to 60 nautical miles. And waters from Mexico Beach to Apalachicola 20 to 60 nautical miles. Rest of today, southwest winds 5 to 10 knots. Seas around 2 feet. Wave detail, west 1 foot at 3 seconds and south 1 foot at 8 seconds. Protected waters, a light chop. A slight chance of showers and thunderstorms late this morning and early afternoon. Tonight, southwest winds 5 to 10 knots. Seas around 2 feet in the evening, then 1 foot or less. Wave detail, southwest 1 foot at 3 seconds and south 1 foot at 8 seconds. Protected waters, a light chop. Saturday, southwest winds 5 to 10 knots. Waves 1 foot or less. Wave detail, west 1 foot at 3 seconds and south 1 foot at 8 seconds. Protected waters, a light chop. Saturday night, west winds 5 to 10 knots. Waves 1 foot or less. Wave detail, west 1 foot at 3 seconds and south 1 foot at 5 seconds. Protected waters, a light chop. Sunday, northwest winds 5 to 10 knots. Waves 1 foot or less. Wave detail, west 1 foot at 3 seconds and southeast 1 foot at 5 seconds. Protected waters, a light chop. Sunday night, west winds 5 to 10 knots. Waves 1 foot or less. Wave detail, west 1 foot at 3 seconds and south 1 foot at 8 seconds. Protected waters, a light chop. Monday, northwest winds 5 to 10 knots. Seas around

feet. Protected water is a light shop. A slight chance of showers and thunderstorms in the afternoon. Monday night, west winds 5 to 10 knots. Seas around 2 feet. Protected water is a light shop. A chance of showers and thunderstorms. Tuesday, northwest winds around 5 knots. Seas around 2 feet. Protected water is smooth. A chance of showers and thunderstorms. Tuesday night, northeast winds around 5 knots. Seas around 2 feet in the evening, then 1 foot or less. Protected water is smooth. A chance of showers. A slight chance of thunderstorms in the evening, then a chance of thunderstorms after midnight. Winds and waves higher in and near thunderstorms. The coastal waters forecast for the following St. Andrews Bay waterways. Rest of today, southwest winds 5 to 10 knots. Protected water is a light shop. A chance of showers and thunderstorms late this morning and early afternoon, then a slight chance of showers and thunderstorms late. Tonight, southwest winds 5 to 10 knots. Protected water is a light shop. Saturday, west winds around 5 knots, becoming southwest in the afternoon. Protected water is a light shop. Saturday night, west winds 5 to 10 knots. 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Sunday, west winds 5 to 10 knots. 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Sunday night, west winds 5 to 10 knots. 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Monday, west winds 5 to 10 knots. Protected water is a light shop. A chance of showers and thunderstorms in the afternoon. Monday night, west winds 5 to 10 knots, diminishing to around 5 knots after midnight. Protected water is a light shop. A chance of showers and thunderstorms. Tuesday, north winds around 5 knots. Protected water is smooth. A chance of showers and thunderstorms in the morning, then showers and thunderstorms likely in the afternoon. Tuesday night, southeast winds around 5 knots, becoming northeast after midnight. Protected water is smooth. Showers and thunderstorms likely, mainly in the evening. Winds and waves higher in and near thunderstorms. The Tallahassee climate summary for yesterday, June 25, 2026. Yesterday's high temperature was 88 degrees. This high was 3 degrees below the normal high of 91. Yesterday's low temperature was 60. The following broadcast is a special weather statement issued by the National Weather Service in Tallahassee, Florida. Strong thunderstorms will impact Wakulla, northeastern Gadsden, Jefferson, northwestern Taylor, Leon, northeastern Franklin, western Madison, southeastern Decatur, Grady, Thomas, southwestern Brooks, and southwestern Colquitt counties through 2:15 p.m. Eastern Daylight Time. At 1:01 p.m. Eastern Daylight Time, Doppler radar was tracking strong thunderstorms along a line extending from near Wiggum to Doak Kemble Stadium to 13 miles southwest of Crawfordville. Movement was east at 25 miles per hour. Hazard, wind gusts up to 40 miles per hour. Source, radar indicated. Impact, gusty winds could knock down tree limbs and blow around unsecured objects. Locations impacted include Tallahassee, Woodville, Monticello, Tallahassee State College, Florida State University, Thomasville, Havana, St. Mark's, Crawfordville, Florida A&M, Cairo, Moultrie, Boston, Occlocknee, Pavo, Coolidge, Wiggum, Doak Kemble Stadium, Wakulla, and Greenville. If outdoors, consider seeking shelter inside a building. The surf zone forecast general outlook, light southwesterly flow and 1 to 2 foot surf will result in a moderate rip current risk today. However, the risk could increase to high along Walton and Bay County beaches this afternoon if winds and surf increase with the sea breeze thanks to a long period swell of 7 to 9 seconds. A moderate risk of rip currents continues into this weekend at all beaches. Tide information for Friday, June 26, 2026. St. Mark's River entrance. High 1:36 a.m., low 5:44 a.m., high 12:12 p.m., low 7:42 p.m. Apalachicola. High 12:15 p.m., low 9:42 p.m. St. Andrews Bay at Panama City. High 7:23 a.m., low 7 p.m. Note that the times of high and low tide are 3 minutes earlier at Shell Point than at the St. Mark's River entrance. The average water temperature at Apalachicola was 84.2 degrees. Sunrise and sunset in Tallahassee. June 26, 2026, sunrise 6:37 a.m. Eastern Daylight Time, sunset 8:43 p.m. Eastern Daylight Time. 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

northeast at 25 miles per hour. Hazard, wind gusts up to 40 miles per hour. Source, radar indicated. Impact, gusty winds could knock down tree limbs and blow around unsecured objects. Locations impacted include Tallahassee, Woodville, Monticello, Tallahassee State College, Florida State University, Thomasville, Havana, St. Mark's, Crawfordville, Florida A&M, Cairo, Moultrie, Boston, Occoquan, Pavo, Coolidge, Wigan, Doak Kimball Stadium, Wakulla, and Greenville. If outdoors, consider seeking shelter inside a building. These are the 1 p.m. Eastern Daylight Time conditions. At the Tallahassee Airport, it was partly sunny. The temperature was 88 degrees. The wind was west at 24 miles an hour. The report from Florida State University was not available. At Apalachicola, it was mostly sunny. The temperature was 87 degrees. The wind was south at 12 miles an hour. At Panama City Northwest, a thunderstorm was reported. The temperature was 76 degrees. The wind was north at 15 miles an hour. At Dothan, it was cloudy. The temperature was 79 degrees. The wind was southwest at 10 miles an hour. At Albany, it was partly sunny. The temperature was 86 degrees. The wind was northwest at 8 miles an hour. At Valdosta, it was mostly sunny. The temperature was 88 degrees. The wind was west at 9 miles an hour. Over the marine area, at the buoys south of Apalachicola, winds were northeast at 2 knots. At the buoys south of Panama City, winds were south at 2 knots. At the buoys south of Pensacola, winds were southwest at 10 knots. The forecast for the local area. Today, mostly sunny. Showers and thunderstorms likely this afternoon. Highs in the lower 90s. Southwest winds 5 to 10 miles per hour. Chance of rain 70%. Tonight, mostly cloudy with showers and thunderstorms likely in the evening, then mostly clear after midnight. Lows in the mid-70s. Southwest winds around 5 miles per hour in the evening, becoming light and variable. Chance of rain 70%. Saturday, mostly sunny. A slight chance of showers and thunderstorms in the afternoon. Highs in the mid-90s. Southwest winds 5 to 10 miles per hour. Chance of rain 20%. Heat index values up to 106. Saturday night, mostly clear. Lows in the mid-70s. Southwest winds around 5 miles per hour. Sunday, sunny. Highs in the mid-90s. Northwest winds around 5 miles per hour. Heat index values up to 107. Sunday night, partly cloudy in the evening, then becoming mostly clear. Lows in the upper 70s. Heat index values up to 105 early in the evening. Monday, mostly sunny. A slight chance of showers and thunderstorms in the morning, then a chance of showers and thunderstorms in the afternoon. Highs in the mid-90s. Chance of rain 50%. Heat index values up to 110. Monday night, mostly cloudy in the evening, then becoming partly cloudy. A chance of showers and thunderstorms. Lows in the mid-70s. Chance of rain 50%. Heat index values up to 105 early in the evening. Tuesday and Tuesday night, partly cloudy. Showers and thunderstorms likely. Highs in the mid-90s. Lows in the mid-70s. Chance of rain 70%. Heat index values up to 105. Wednesday and Wednesday night, partly cloudy. A chance of showers and thunderstorms. Highs in the mid-90s. Lows in the mid-70s. Chance of rain 50%. Heat index values up to 105. Thursday, sunny. A chance of showers and thunderstorms in the afternoon. Highs in the mid-90s. Chance of rain 30%. Heat index values up to 105. The coastal waters forecast for the following: waters from Suwannee River to Apalachicola, Florida, extending from 20 to 60 nautical miles, coastal waters from Okaloosa-Walton County line to Mexico Beach out to 20 nautical miles, coastal waters from Mexico Beach to Apalachicola out to 20 nautical miles, waters from Okaloosa-Walton County line to Mexico Beach 20 to 60 nautical miles, and waters from Mexico Beach to Apalachicola 20 to 60 nautical miles. Rest of today, southwest winds 5 to 10 knots. Seas around 2 feet. Wave detail, west 1 foot at 3 seconds and south 1 foot at 8 seconds. Protected waters, a light shot.

A slight chance of showers and thunderstorms late this morning and early afternoon. Tonight, southwest winds 5 to 10 knots. Seas around 2 feet in the evening, then 1 foot or less. Wave detail, southwest 1 foot at 3 seconds and south 1 foot at 8 seconds. Protected waters a light chop. Saturday, southwest winds 5 to 10 knots. Waves 1 foot or less. Wave detail, west 1 foot at 3 seconds and south 1 foot at 8 seconds. Protected waters a light chop. Saturday night, west winds 5 to 10 knots. Waves 1 foot or less. Wave detail, west 1 foot at 3 seconds and south 1 foot at 5 seconds. Protected waters a light chop. Sunday, northwest winds 5 to 10 knots. Waves 1 foot or less. Wave detail, west 1 foot at 3 seconds and southeast 1 foot at 5 seconds. Protected waters a light chop. Sunday night, west winds 5 to 10 knots. Waves 1 foot or less. Wave detail, west 1 foot at 3 seconds and south 1 foot at 8 seconds. Protected waters a light chop. Monday, northwest winds 5 to 10 knots. Seas around 2 feet. Protected waters a light chop. A slight chance of showers and thunderstorms in the afternoon. Monday night, west winds 5 to 10 knots. Seas around 2 feet. Protected waters a light chop. A chance of showers and thunderstorms. Tuesday, northwest winds around 5 knots. Seas around 2 feet. Protected waters smooth. A chance of showers and thunderstorms. Tuesday night, northeast winds around 5 knots. Seas around 2 feet in the evening, then 1 foot or less. Protected waters smooth. A chance of showers. A slight chance of thunderstorms in the evening, then a chance of thunderstorms after midnight. Winds and waves higher in and near thunderstorms. The coastal waters forecast for the following St. Andrews Bay waterways. Rest of today, southwest winds 5 to 10 knots. Protected waters a light chop. A chance of showers and thunderstorms late this morning and early afternoon, then a slight chance of showers and thunderstorms late. Tonight, southwest winds 5 to 10 knots. Protected waters a light chop. Saturday, west winds around 5 knots, becoming southwest in the afternoon. Protected waters a light chop. Saturday night, west winds 5 to 10 knots. Protected waters a light chop. Sunday, west winds 5 to 10 knots. Protected waters a light chop. Sunday night, west winds 5 to 10 knots. Protected waters a light chop. Monday, west winds 5 to 10 knots. Protected waters a light chop. A chance of showers and thunderstorms in the afternoon. Monday night, west winds 5 to 10 knots, diminishing to around 5 knots after midnight. Protected waters a light chop. A chance of showers and thunderstorms. Tuesday, north winds around 5 knots. Protected waters smooth. A chance of showers and thunderstorms in the morning, then showers and thunderstorms likely in the afternoon. Tuesday night, southeast winds around 5 knots, becoming northeast after midnight. Protected waters smooth. Showers and thunderstorms likely, mainly in the evening. Winds and waves higher in and near thunderstorms. The Tropical Weather Outlook. For the North Atlantic, Caribbean Sea and the Gulf of America, tropical cyclone formation is not expected during the next 7 days. The surf zone forecasts general outlook, light southwesterly flow and 1 to 2 foot surf will result in a moderate rip current risk today. However, the risk could increase to high along Walton and Bay County beaches this afternoon if winds and surf increase with the sea breeze thanks to a long period swell of 7 to 9 seconds. A moderate risk of rip currents continues into this weekend at all beaches. Based on communication with area beach officials, the following flags are flying at area beaches: Walton, Yellow Bay, Yellow State Park Gulf Beaches, Yellow West Facing Gulf Beaches, Yellow South Facing Gulf Beaches, Yellow Franklin, Yellow. Tide information for Friday, June 26, 2026. St. Marks River entrance. High 1:36 a.m., low 5:44 a.m., high 12:12 p.m., low 7:42 p.m. Apalachicola. High 12:15 p.m., low 9:42 p.m. St. Andrews Bay at Panama City. High 7:23 a.m., low 7 p.m. Note that the times of high and low tide are 3 minutes earlier at Shell Point than at the St. Marks River entrance. The average water temperature at Apalachicola was 84.2 degrees.
sunrise and sunset in Tallahassee. June 26, 2026, sunrise 6:37 a.m. Eastern Daylight Time, sunset 8:43 p.m. Eastern Daylight Time. 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The latest weather and forecast information can also be accessed by calling our automated forecast line at 850-942-8851. The current time is 1:15 p.m. Eastern Daylight Time. The following broadcast is a special weather statement issued by the National Weather Service in Tallahassee, Florida. Strong thunderstorms will impact Wakulla, northeastern Gadsden, Jefferson, northwestern Taylor, Leon, northeastern Franklin, western Madison, southeastern Decatur, Grady, Thomas, southwestern Brooks, and southwestern Colquitt counties through 2:15 p.m. Eastern Daylight Time. At 1:01 p.m. Eastern Daylight Time, Doppler radar was tracking strong thunderstorms along a line extending from near Wiggum to Doak Kimball Stadium to 13 miles southwest of Crawfordville. Movement was east at 25 miles per hour. Hazard, wind gusts up to 40 miles per hour. Source, radar indicated. Impact, gusty winds could knock down tree limbs and blow around unsecured objects. Locations impacted include Tallahassee, Woodville, Monticello, Tallahassee State College, Florida State University, Thomasville, Havana, St. Mark's, Crawfordville, Florida A&M, Cairo, Moultrie, Boston, Occoquan, Pavo, Coolidge, Wiggum, Doak Kimball Stadium, Wakulla, and Greenville. If outdoors, consider seeking shelter inside a building. These are the 1 p.m. Eastern Daylight Time conditions. At the Tallahassee Airport, light rain was falling. The temperature was 78 degrees. The wind was northwest at 15 miles an hour. At Florida State University, the temperature was 82 degrees. The wind was west at 10 miles an hour. At Apalachicola, it was mostly sunny. The temperature was 87 degrees. The wind was south at 12 miles an hour. At Panama City Northwest, a thunderstorm was reported. The temperature was 76 degrees. The wind was north at 15 miles an hour. At Dothan, it was partly sunny. The temperature was 79 degrees. The wind was southwest at 10 miles an hour. At Albany, it was partly sunny. The temperature was 87 degrees. The wind was northwest at 5 miles an hour. At Valdosta, it was mostly sunny. The temperature was 88 degrees. The wind was west at 9 miles an hour. Over the marine area, at the buoy south of Apalachicola, winds were east at 2 knots and seas were 1 foot. At the buoy south of Panama City, winds were southeast at 2 knots and seas were 1 foot. At the buoy south of Pensacola, winds were southwest at 10 knots and seas were 2 feet. The forecast for the local area. Today, mostly sunny. Showers and thunderstorms likely this afternoon. Highs in the lower 90s. Southwest winds 5 to 10 miles per hour. Chance of rain 70%. Tonight, mostly cloudy with showers and thunderstorms likely in the evening, then mostly clear after midnight. Lows in the mid-70s. Southwest winds around 5 miles per hour in the evening, becoming light and variable. Chance of rain 70%. Saturday, mostly sunny. A slight chance of showers and thunderstorms in the afternoon. Highs in the mid-90s. Southwest winds 5 to 10 miles per hour. Chance of rain 20%. Heat index values up to 106. Saturday night, mostly clear. Lows in the mid-70s. Southwest winds around 5 miles per hour. Sunday, sunny. Highs in the mid-90s. Northwest winds around 5 miles per hour. Heat index values up to 107. Sunday night, partly cloudy in the evening, then becoming mostly clear. Lows in the upper 70s. Heat index values up to 105 early in the evening. Monday, mostly sunny. A slight chance of showers and thunderstorms in the morning, then a chance of showers and thunderstorms in the afternoon. Highs in the mid-90s. Chance of rain 50%. Heat index values up to 110. Monday night, mostly cloudy in the evening, then becoming partly cloudy. A chance of showers and thunderstorms. Lows in the mid-70s. Chance of rain 50%. Heat index values up to 105 early in the evening.
Tuesday and Tuesday night, partly cloudy.

showers and thunderstorms likely. Highs in the mid-90s. Lows in the mid-70s. Chance of rain 70%. Heat index values up to 105. Wednesday and Wednesday night, partly cloudy. A chance of showers and thunderstorms. Highs in the mid-90s. Lows in the mid-70s. Chance of rain 50%. Heat index values up to 105. Thursday, sunny. A chance of showers and thunderstorms in the afternoon. Highs in the mid-90s. Chance of rain 30%. Heat index values up to 105. The coastal waters forecast for the following waters from Suwannee River to Apalachicola, Florida, extending from 20 to 60 nautical miles. Coastal waters from Okaloosa, Walton County line to Mexico Beach out to 20 nautical miles. Coastal waters from Mexico Beach to Apalachicola out to 20 nautical miles. Waters from Okaloosa, Walton County line to Mexico Beach 20 to 60 nautical miles. And waters from Mexico Beach to Apalachicola 20 to 60 nautical miles. Rest of today, southwest winds 5 to 10 knots. Seas around 2 feet. Wave detail, west 1 foot at 3 seconds and south 1 foot at 8 seconds. Protected waters, a light chop. A slight chance of showers and thunderstorms late this morning and early afternoon. Tonight, southwest winds 5 to 10 knots. Seas around 2 feet in the evening, then 1 foot or less. Wave detail, southwest 1 foot at 3 seconds and south 1 foot at 8 seconds. Protected waters, a light chop. Saturday, southwest winds 5 to 10 knots. Waves 1 foot or less. Wave detail, west 1 foot at 3 seconds and south 1 foot at 8 seconds. Protected waters, a light chop. Saturday night, west winds 5 to 10 knots. Waves 1 foot or less. Wave detail, west 1 foot at 3 seconds and south 1 foot at 5 seconds. Protected waters, a light chop. Sunday, northwest winds 5 to 10 knots. Waves 1 foot or less. Wave detail, west 1 foot at 3 seconds and southeast 1 foot at 5 seconds. Protected waters, a light chop. Sunday night, west winds 5 to 10 knots. Waves 1 foot or less. Wave detail, west 1 foot at 3 seconds and south 1 foot at 8 seconds. Protected waters, a light chop. Monday, northwest winds 5 to 10 knots. Seas around 2 feet. Protected waters, a light chop. A slight chance of showers and thunderstorms in the afternoon. Monday night, west winds 5 to 10 knots. Seas around 2 feet. Protected waters, a light chop. A chance of showers and thunderstorms. Tuesday, northwest winds around 5 knots. Seas around 2 feet. Protected waters, smooth. A chance of showers and thunderstorms. Tuesday night, northeast winds around 5 knots. Seas around 2 feet in the evening, then 1 foot or less. Protected waters, smooth. A chance of showers. A slight chance of thunderstorms in the evening, then a chance of thunderstorms after midnight. Winds and waves higher in and near thunderstorms. The coastal waters forecast for the following St. Andrews Bay waterways. Rest of today, southwest winds 5 to 10 knots. Protected waters, a light chop. A chance of showers and thunderstorms late this morning and early afternoon, then a slight chance of showers and thunderstorms late. Tonight, southwest winds 5 to 10 knots. Protected waters, a light chop. Saturday, west winds around 5 knots, becoming southwest in the afternoon. Protected waters, a light chop. Saturday night, west winds 5 to 10 knots. Protected waters, a light chop. Sunday, west winds 5 to 10 knots. Protected waters, a light chop. Sunday night, west winds 5 to 10 knots. Protected waters, a light chop. Monday, west winds 5 to 10 knots. Protected waters, a light chop. A chance of showers and thunderstorms in the afternoon. Monday night, west winds 5 to 10 knots, diminishing to around 5 knots after midnight. Protected waters, a light chop. A chance of showers and thunderstorms. Tuesday, north winds around 5 knots. Protected waters, smooth. A chance of showers and thunderstorms in the morning, then showers and thunderstorms likely in the afternoon. Tuesday night, southeast winds around 5 knots, becoming northeast after midnight. Protected waters, smooth. Showers and thunderstorms likely, mainly in the evening. Winds and waves higher in and near thunderstorms. The Tropical Weather Outlook.
For the North Atlantic, Caribbean Sea, and the Gulf of America, tropical cyclone formation is not expected during the next 7 days. The surf zone forecasts general outlook, light southwesterly flow and 1 to 2 foot surf will result in a moderate rip current risk today. However, the risk could increase to high along Walton and Bay County beaches this afternoon if winds and surf increase with the sea breeze thanks to a long period swell of 7 to 9 seconds. A moderate risk of rip currents continues into this weekend at all beaches. Based on communication with area beach officials, the following flags are flying at area beaches: Walton, Yellow Bay, Yellow State Park Gulf Beaches, Yellow West Facing Gulf Beaches, Yellow South Facing Gulf Beaches, Yellow Franklin, Yellow. Tide information for Friday, June 26, 2026. St. Marks River entrance. High 1:36 a.m., low 5:44 a.m., high 12:12 p.m., low 7:42 p.m. Apalachicola. High 12:15 p.m., low 9:42 p.m. St. Andrews Bay at Panama City. High 7:23 a.m., low 7 p.m. Note that the times of high and low tide are 3 minutes earlier at Shell Point than at the St. Marks River entrance. The average water temperature at Apalachicola was 84.2 degrees. Sunrise and sunset in Tallahassee. June 26, 2026, sunrise 6:37 a.m. Eastern Daylight Time, sunset 8:43 p.m. Eastern Daylight Time. 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The current time is 1:27 p.m. Eastern Daylight Time. The following broadcast is a special weather statement issued by the National Weather Service in Tallahassee, Florida. Strong thunderstorms will impact Wakulla, northeastern Gadsden, Jefferson, northwestern Taylor, Leon, northeastern Franklin, western Madison, southeastern Decatur, Grady, Thomas, southwestern Brooks, and southwestern Colquitt counties through 2:15 p.m. Eastern Daylight Time. At 1:01 p.m. Eastern Daylight Time, Doppler radar was tracking strong thunderstorms along a line extending from near Wiggum to Doak Kemble Stadium to 13 miles southwest of Crawfordville. Movement was east at 25 miles per hour. Hazard, wind gusts up to 40 miles per hour. Source, radar indicated. Impact, gusty winds could knock down tree limbs and blow around unsecured objects. Locations impacted include Tallahassee, Woodville, Monticello, Tallahassee State College, Florida State University, Thomasville, Havana, St. Marks, Crawfordville, Florida A&M, Cairo, Moultrie, Boston, Occlocknee, Pavo, Coolidge, Wiggum, Doak Kemble Stadium, Wakulla, and Greenville. If outdoors, consider seeking shelter inside a building. These are the 1 p.m. Eastern Daylight Time conditions. At the Tallahassee Airport, light rain was falling. The temperature was 78 degrees. The wind was northwest at 15 miles an hour. At Florida State University, the temperature was 82 degrees. The wind was west at 10 miles an hour. At Apalachicola, it was mostly sunny. The temperature was 87 degrees. The wind was south at 12 miles an hour. At Panama City Northwest, a thunderstorm was reported. The temperature was 76 degrees. The wind was north at 15 miles an hour. At Dothan, it was partly sunny. The temperature was 79 degrees. The wind was southwest at 10 miles an hour. At Albany, it was partly sunny. The temperature was 87 degrees. The wind was northwest at 5 miles an hour. At Valdosta, it was mostly sunny. The temperature was 88 degrees. The wind was west at 9 miles an hour. Over the marine area, at the buoy south of Apalachicola, winds were east at 2 knots and seas were 1 foot. At the buoy south of Panama City, winds were southeast at 2 knots and seas were 1 foot. At the buoy south of Pensacola, winds were southwest at 10 knots and seas were 2 feet. The forecast for the local area. Today, mostly sunny. Showers and thunderstorms likely this afternoon. Highs in the lower 90s. Southwest winds 5 to 10 miles per hour. Chance of rain 70%. Tonight, mostly cloudy with showers and thunderstorms likely in the evening, then mostly clear after midnight. Lows in the mid-70s. Southwest winds around 5 miles per hour in the evening, becoming light and variable.
Chance of rain 70%.

Saturday, mostly sunny. A slight chance of showers and thunderstorms in the afternoon. Highs in the mid-90s. Southwest winds 5 to 10 miles per hour. Chance of rain 20%. Heat index values up to 106. Saturday night, mostly clear. Lows in the mid-70s. Southwest winds around 5 miles per hour. Sunday, sunny. Highs in the mid-90s. Northwest winds around 5 miles per hour. Heat index values up to 107. Sunday night, partly cloudy in the evening, then becoming mostly clear. Lows in the upper 70s. Heat index values up to 105 early in the evening. Monday, mostly sunny. A slight chance of showers and thunderstorms in the morning, then a chance of showers and thunderstorms in the afternoon. Highs in the mid-90s. Chance of rain 50%. Heat index values up to 110. Monday night, mostly cloudy in the evening, then becoming partly cloudy. A chance of showers and thunderstorms. Lows in the mid-70s. Chance of rain 50%. Heat index values up to 105 early in the evening. Tuesday and Tuesday night, partly cloudy. Showers and thunderstorms likely. Highs in the mid-90s. Lows in the mid-70s. Chance of rain 70%. Heat index values up to 105. Wednesday and Wednesday night, partly cloudy. A chance of showers and thunderstorms. Highs in the mid-90s. Lows in the mid-70s. Chance of rain 50%. Heat index values up to 105. Thursday, sunny. A chance of showers and thunderstorms in the afternoon. Highs in the mid-90s. Chance of rain 30%. Heat index values up to 105. The Tallahassee Climate Summary for yesterday, June 25, 2026. Yesterday's high temperature was 88 degrees. This high was 3 degrees below the normal high of 91. Yesterday's low temperature was 69 degrees. This low was 3 degrees below the normal low of 72. A trace of precipitation fell yesterday, which brings the monthly total to 5.11 inches. This is 1.37 inches below the normal amount of 6.48 inches for June. The total precipitation for the year now stands at 17.30 inches, which is 10.00 inches below normal. The normal high temperature for today is 91 degrees, and the normal low is 72. The record high for today is 100, which occurred in 1914, and the record low is 62, which occurred in 1940. Sunrise today is at 6:32. The record high for today is 100, which occurred in 1914, and the record low is 62, which occurred in 1940. Sunrise today is at 6:37 a.m. and sunset is at 8:43 p.m. The coastal waters forecast for the following: waters from Suwannee River to Apalachicola, Florida, extending from 20 to 60 nautical miles, coastal waters from Okaloosa-Walton County line to Mexico Beach out to 20 nautical miles, coastal waters from Mexico Beach to Apalachicola out to 20 nautical miles, waters from Okaloosa-Walton County line to Mexico Beach 20 to 60 nautical miles, and waters from Mexico Beach to Apalachicola 20 to 60 nautical miles. Rest of today, southwest winds 5 to 10 knots. Seas around 2 feet. Wave detail, west 1 foot at 3 seconds and south 1 foot at 8 seconds. Protected waters a light chop. A slight chance of showers and thunderstorms late this morning and early afternoon. Tonight, southwest winds 5 to 10 knots. Seas around 2 feet in the evening, then 1 foot or less. Wave detail, southwest 1 foot at 3 seconds and south 1 foot at 8 seconds. Protected waters a light chop. Saturday, southwest winds 5 to 10 knots. Waves 1 foot or less. Wave detail, west 1 foot at 3 seconds and south 1 foot at 8 seconds. Protected waters a light chop. Saturday night, west winds 5 to 10 knots. Waves 1 foot or less. Wave detail, west 1 foot at 3 seconds and south 1 foot at 5 seconds. Protected waters a light chop. Sunday, northwest winds 5 to 10 knots. Waves 1 foot or less. Wave detail, west 1 foot at 3 seconds and southeast 1 foot at 5 seconds. Protected waters a light chop. Sunday night, west winds 5 to 10 knots. Waves 1 foot or less. Wave detail, west 1 foot at 3 seconds and south 1 foot at 8 seconds. Protected waters a light chop. Monday, northwest

winds 5 to 10 knots. Seas around 2 feet. Protected waters, a light chop. A slight chance of showers and thunderstorms in the afternoon. Monday night, west winds 5 to 10 knots. Seas around 2 feet. Protected waters, a light chop. A chance of showers and thunderstorms. Tuesday, northwest winds around 5 knots. Seas around 2 feet. Protected waters, smooth. A chance of showers and thunderstorms. Tuesday night, northeast winds around 5 knots. Seas around 2 feet on the evening, then 1 foot or less. Protected waters, smooth. A chance of showers. A slight chance of thunderstorms in the evening, then a chance of thunderstorms after midnight. Winds and waves higher and near thunderstorms. The coastal waters forecast for the following St. Andrews Bay waterways. Rest of today, southwest winds 5 to 10 knots. Protected waters, a light chop. A chance of showers and thunderstorms late this morning and early afternoon, then a slight chance of showers and thunderstorms late. Tonight, southwest winds 5 to 10 knots. Protected waters, a light chop. Saturday, west winds around 5 knots, becoming southwest in the afternoon. Protected waters, a light chop. Saturday night, west winds 5 to 10 knots. Protected waters, a light chop. Sunday, west winds 5 to 10 knots. Protected waters, a light chop. Sunday night, west winds 5 to 10 knots. Protected waters, a light chop. Monday, west winds 5 to 10 knots. Protected waters, a light chop. A chance of showers and thunderstorms in the afternoon. Monday night, west winds 5 to 10 knots, diminishing to around 5 knots after midnight. Protected waters, a light chop. A chance of showers and thunderstorms. Tuesday, north winds around 5 knots. Protected waters, smooth. A chance of showers and thunderstorms in the morning, then showers and thunderstorms likely in the afternoon. Tuesday night, southeast winds around 5 knots, becoming northeast after midnight. Protected waters, smooth. Showers and thunderstorms likely, mainly in the evening. Winds and waves higher and near thunderstorms. The Tropical Weather Outlook. For the North Atlantic, Caribbean Sea and the Gulf of America, tropical cyclone formation is not expected during the next 7 days. The surf zone forecast general outlook, light southwesterly flow and 1 to 2 foot surf will result in a moderate rip current risk today. However, the risk could increase to high along Walton and Bay County beaches this afternoon if winds and surf increase with the sea breeze thanks to a long period swell of 7 to 9 seconds. A moderate risk of rip currents continues into this weekend at all beaches. Based on communication with area beach officials, the following flags are flying at area beaches: Walton, Yellow Bay, Yellow State Park Gulf Beaches, Yellow West Facing Gulf Beaches, Yellow South Facing Gulf Beaches, Yellow Franklin, Yellow. Tide information for Friday, June 26, 2026. St. Marks River entrance. High 1:36 a.m., low 5:44 a.m., high 12:12 p.m., low 7:42 p.m. Apalachicola. High 12:15 p.m., low 9:42 p.m. St. Andrews Bay at Panama City. High 7:23 a.m., low 7 p.m. Note that the times of high and low tide are 3 minutes earlier at Shell Point than at the St. Marks River entrance. The average water temperature at Apalachicola was 84.2 degrees. Sunrise and sunset in Tallahassee. June 26, 2026, sunrise 6:37 a.m. Eastern Daylight Time, sunset 8:43 p.m. Eastern Daylight Time. 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The current time is 1:39 p.m. Eastern Daylight Time. The following broadcast is a special weather statement issued by the National Weather Service in Tallahassee, Florida. Strong thunderstorms will impact Wakulla, northeastern Gadsden, Jefferson, northwestern Taylor, Leon, northeastern Franklin, western Madison, southeastern Decatur, Grady, Thomas, southwestern Brooks, and southwestern Colquitt counties through 2:15 p.m. Eastern Daylight Time. At 1:01 p.m. Eastern Daylight Time, Doppler radar was tracking strong thunderstorms along a line extending from near Wiggum to Doak Kemble Stadium to 13 miles southwest of Crawfordville.
Movement was east at 25 miles per hour. Hazard, wind gusts up to 40 miles per hour. Source, radar indicated. Impact, gusty winds could knock down tree limbs and blow around unsecured objects. Locations impacted include Tallahassee, Woodville, Monticello, Tallahassee State College, Florida State University, Thomasville, Havana, St. Mark's, Crawfordville, Florida A&M, Cairo, Moultrie, Boston, Occoquan, Pavo, Coolidge, Wigan, Doak Kimball Stadium, Wakulla, and Greenville. If outdoors, consider seeking shelter inside a building. These are the 1 p.m. Eastern Daylight Time conditions. At the Tallahassee Airport, light rain was falling. The temperature was 78 degrees. The wind was northwest at 15 miles an hour. At Florida State University, the temperature was 82 degrees. The wind was west at 10 miles an hour. At Apalachicola, it was mostly sunny. The temperature was 87 degrees. The wind was south at 12 miles an hour. At Panama City Northwest, a thunderstorm was reported. The temperature was 76 degrees. The wind was north at 15 miles an hour. At Dothan, it was partly sunny. The temperature was 79 degrees. The wind was southwest at 10 miles an hour. At Albany, it was partly sunny. The temperature was 87 degrees. The wind was northwest at 5 miles an hour. At Valdosta, it was mostly sunny. The temperature was 88 degrees. The wind was west at 9 miles an hour. Over the marine area, at the buoy south of Apalachicola, winds were east at 2 knots and seas were 1 foot. At the buoy south of Panama City, winds were southeast at 2 knots and seas were 1 foot. At the buoy south of Pensacola, winds were southwest at 10 knots and seas were 2 feet. The forecast for the local area. Today, mostly sunny. Showers and thunderstorms likely this afternoon. Highs in the lower 90s. Southwest winds 5 to 10 miles per hour. Chance of rain 70%. Tonight, mostly cloudy with showers and thunderstorms likely in the evening, then mostly clear after midnight. Lows in the mid-70s. Southwest winds around 5 miles per hour in the evening, becoming light and variable. Chance of rain 70%. Saturday, mostly sunny. A slight chance of showers and thunderstorms in the afternoon. Highs in the mid-90s. Southwest winds 5 to 10 miles per hour. Chance of rain 20%. Heat index values up to 106. Saturday night, mostly clear. Lows in the mid-70s. Southwest winds around 5 miles per hour. Sunday, sunny. Highs in the mid-90s. Northwest winds around 5 miles per hour. Heat index values up to 107. Sunday night, partly cloudy in the evening, then becoming mostly clear. Lows in the upper 70s. Heat index values up to 105 early in the evening. Monday, mostly sunny. A slight chance of showers and thunderstorms in the morning, then a chance of showers and thunderstorms in the afternoon. Highs in the mid-90s. Chance of rain 50%. Heat index values up to 110. Monday night, mostly cloudy in the evening, then becoming partly cloudy. A chance of showers and thunderstorms. Lows in the mid-70s. Chance of rain 50%. Heat index values up to 105 early in the evening. Tuesday and Tuesday night, partly cloudy. Showers and thunderstorms likely. Highs in the mid-90s. Lows in the mid-70s. Chance of rain 70%. Heat index values up to 105. Wednesday and Wednesday night, partly cloudy. A chance of showers and thunderstorms. Highs in the mid-90s. Lows in the mid-70s. Chance of rain 50%. Heat index values up to 105. Thursday, sunny. A chance of showers and thunderstorms in the afternoon. Highs in the mid-90s. Chance of rain 30%. Heat index values up to 105. The coastal waters forecast for the following: waters from Suwannee River to Apalachicola, Florida, extending from 20 to 60 nautical miles. Coastal waters from Okaloosa-Walton County line to Mexico Beach out to 20 nautical miles. Coastal waters from Mexico Beach to Apalachicola out to 20 nautical miles. Waters from Okaloosa-Walton County line to Mexico Beach 20 to 60 nautical miles. And waters from Mexico Beach to Apalachicola 20 to 60 nautical miles. Rest of today, southwest winds 5 to 10 knots. Seas around 2 feet.
Wave detail, west 1 foot at 3 seconds.

and south 1 foot at 8 seconds. Protected waters, a light chop. A slight chance of showers and thunderstorms late this morning and early afternoon. Tonight, southwest winds 5 to 10 knots. Seas around 2 feet in the evening, then 1 foot or less. Wave detail, southwest 1 foot at 3 seconds and south 1 foot at 8 seconds. Protected waters, a light chop. Saturday, southwest winds 5 to 10 knots. Waves 1 foot or less. Wave detail, west 1 foot at 3 seconds and south 1 foot at 8 seconds. Protected waters, a light chop. Saturday night, west winds 5 to 10 knots. Waves 1 foot or less. Wave detail, west 1 foot at 3 seconds and south 1 foot at 5 seconds. Protected waters, a light chop. Sunday, northwest winds 5 to 10 knots. Waves 1 foot or less. Wave detail, west 1 foot at 3 seconds and southeast 1 foot at 5 seconds. Protected waters, a light chop. Sunday night, west winds 5 to 10 knots. Waves 1 foot or less. Wave detail, west 1 foot at 3 seconds and south 1 foot at 8 seconds. Protected waters, a light chop. Monday, northwest winds 5 to 10 knots. Seas around 2 feet. Protected waters, a light chop. A slight chance of showers and thunderstorms in the afternoon. Monday night, west winds 5 to 10 knots. Seas around 2 feet. Protected waters, a light chop. A chance of showers and thunderstorms. Tuesday, northwest winds around 5 knots. Seas around 2 feet. Protected waters, smooth. A chance of showers and thunderstorms. Tuesday night, northeast winds around 5 knots. Seas around 2 feet in the evening, then 1 foot or less. Protected waters, smooth. A chance of showers. A slight chance of thunderstorms in the evening, then a chance of thunderstorms after midnight. Winds and waves higher in and near thunderstorms. The coastal waters forecast for the following St. Andrews Bay waterways. Rest of today, southwest winds 5 to 10 knots. Protected waters, a light chop. A chance of showers and thunderstorms late this morning and early afternoon, then a slight chance of showers and thunderstorms late. Tonight, southwest winds 5 to 10 knots. Protected waters, a light chop. Saturday, west winds around 5 knots, becoming southwest in the afternoon. Protected waters, a light chop. Saturday night, west winds 5 to 10 knots. Protected waters, a light chop. Sunday, west winds 5 to 10 knots. Protected waters, a light chop. Sunday night, west winds 5 to 10 knots. Protected waters, a light chop. Monday, west winds 5 to 10 knots. Protected waters, a light chop. A chance of showers and thunderstorms in the afternoon. Monday night, west winds 5 to 10 knots, diminishing to around 5 knots after midnight. Protected waters, a light chop. A chance of showers and thunderstorms. Tuesday, north winds around 5 knots. Protected waters, smooth. A chance of showers and thunderstorms in the morning, then showers and thunderstorms likely in the afternoon. Tuesday night, southeast winds around 5 knots, becoming northeast after midnight. Protected waters, smooth. Showers and thunderstorms likely, mainly in the evening. Winds and waves higher in and near thunderstorms. The tropical weather outlook. For the North Atlantic, Caribbean Sea and the Gulf of America, tropical cyclone formation is not expected during the next 7 days. The surf zone forecasts general outlook, light southwesterly flow and 1 to 2 foot surf will result in a moderate rip current risk today. However, the risk could increase to high along Walton and Bay County beaches this afternoon if winds and surf increase with the sea breeze thanks to a long period swell of 7 to 9 seconds. A moderate risk of rip currents continues into this weekend at all beaches. Based on communication with area beach officials, the following flags are flying at area beaches: Walton, Yellow Bay, Yellow State Park Gulf Beaches, Yellow West Facing Gulf Beaches, Yellow South Facing Gulf Beaches, Yellow Franklin, Yellow. Tide information for Friday, June 26, 2026. St. Marks River entrance. High 1:36 a.m., low 5:44 a.m., high 12:12 p.m., low 7:42 p.m. Apalachicola. High 12:15 p.m., low 9:42 p.m. St. Andrews Bay at Panama City. High 7:23 a.m., low 7 p.m. Note that the times of high and low tide are 3 minutes earlier at Shell Point than at the St. Marks River entrance.
The average water temperature at Apalachicola was 84.2 degrees. Sunrise and sunset in Tallahassee. June 26, 2026, sunrise 6:37 a.m. Eastern Daylight Time, sunset 8:43 p.m. Eastern Daylight Time. 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The current time is 1:50 p.m. Eastern Daylight Time. The following broadcast is a special weather statement issued by the National Weather Service in Tallahassee, Florida. Strong thunderstorms will impact Wakulla, northeastern Gadsden, Jefferson, northwestern Taylor, Leon, northeastern Franklin, western Madison, southeastern Decatur, Grady, Thomas, southwestern Brooks, and southwestern Colquitt counties through 2:15 p.m. Eastern Daylight Time. At 1:01 p.m. Eastern Daylight Time, Doppler radar was tracking strong thunderstorms along a line extending from near Wiggum to Doak Kemble Stadium to 13 miles southwest of Crawfordville. Movement was east at 25 miles per hour. Hazard, wind gusts up to 40 miles per hour. Source, radar indicated. Impact, gusty winds could knock down tree limbs and blow around unsecured objects. Locations impacted include Tallahassee, Woodville, Monticello, Tallahassee State College, Florida State University, Thomasville, Havana, St. Mark's, Crawfordville, Florida A&M, Cairo, Moultrie, Boston, Occlocknee, Pavo, Coolidge, Wiggum, Doak Kemble Stadium, Wakulla, and Greenville. If outdoors, consider seeking shelter inside a building. These are the 1 p.m. Eastern Daylight Time conditions. At the Tallahassee Airport, light rain was falling. The temperature was 78 degrees. The wind was northwest at 15 miles an hour. At Florida State University, the temperature was 82 degrees. The wind was west at 10 miles an hour. At Apalachicola, it was mostly sunny. The temperature was 87 degrees. The wind was south at 12 miles an hour. At Panama City Northwest, a thunderstorm was reported. The temperature was 76 degrees. The wind was north at 15 miles an hour. At Dothan, it was partly sunny. The temperature was 79 degrees. The wind was southwest at 10 miles an hour. At Albany, it was partly sunny. The temperature was 87 degrees. The wind was northwest at 5 miles an hour. At Valdosta, it was mostly sunny. The temperature was 88 degrees. The wind was west at 9 miles an hour. Over the marine area, at the buoys south of Apalachicola, winds were east at 2 knots and seas were 1 foot. At the buoys south of Panama City, winds were southeast at 2 knots and seas were 1 foot. At the buoys south of Pensacola, winds were southwest at 10 knots and seas were 2 feet. The forecast for the local area. Today, mostly sunny. Showers and thunderstorms likely this afternoon. Highs in the lower 90s. Southwest winds 5 to 10 miles per hour. Chance of rain 70%. Tonight, mostly cloudy with showers and thunderstorms likely in the evening, then mostly clear after midnight. Lows in the mid-70s. Southwest winds around 5 miles per hour in the evening, becoming light and variable. Chance of rain 70%. Saturday, mostly sunny. A slight chance of showers and thunderstorms in the afternoon. Highs in the mid-90s. Southwest winds 5 to 10 miles per hour. Chance of rain 20%. Heat index values up to 106. Saturday night, mostly clear. Lows in the mid-70s. Southwest winds around 5 miles per hour. Sunday, sunny. Highs in the mid-90s. Northwest winds around 5 miles per hour. Heat index values up to 107. Sunday night, partly cloudy in the evening, then becoming mostly clear. Lows in the upper 70s. Heat index values up to 105 early in the evening. Monday, mostly sunny. A slight chance of showers and thunderstorms in the morning, then a chance of showers and thunderstorms in the afternoon. Highs in the mid-90s. Chance of rain 50%. Heat index values up to 110. Monday night, mostly cloudy in the evening, then becoming partly cloudy. A chance of showers and thunderstorms. Lows in the mid-70s. Chance of rain 50%.
heat index values up to 105 early.

evening. Tuesday and Tuesday night, partly cloudy. Showers and thunderstorms likely. Highs in the mid-90s. Lows in the mid-70s. Chance of rain 70%. Heat index values up to 105. Wednesday and Wednesday night, partly cloudy. A chance of showers and thunderstorms. Highs in the mid-90s. Lows in the mid-70s. Chance of rain 50%. Heat index values up to 105. Thursday, sunny. A chance of showers and thunderstorms in the afternoon. Highs in the mid-90s. Chance of rain 30%. Heat index values up to 105. The coastal waters forecast for the following waters from Suwannee River to Apalachicola, Florida, extending from 20 to 60 nautical miles. Coastal waters from Okaloosa-Walton County line to Mexico Beach out to 20 nautical miles. Coastal waters from Mexico Beach to Apalachicola out to 20 nautical miles. Waters from Okaloosa-Walton County line to Mexico Beach 20 to 60 nautical miles. And waters from Mexico Beach to Apalachicola 20 to 60 nautical miles. Rest of today, southwest winds 5 to 10 knots. Seas around 2 feet. Wave detail, west 1 foot at 3 seconds and south 1 foot at 8 seconds. Protected waters a light chop. A slight chance of showers and thunderstorms late this morning and early afternoon. Tonight, southwest winds 5 to 10 knots. Seas around 2 feet in the evening, then 1 foot or less. Wave detail, southwest 1 foot at 3 seconds and south 1 foot at 8 seconds. Protected waters a light chop. Saturday, southwest winds 5 to 10 knots. Waves 1 foot or less. Wave detail, west 1 foot at 3 seconds and south 1 foot at 8 seconds. Protected waters a light chop. Saturday night, west winds 5 to 10 knots. Waves 1 foot or less. Wave detail, west 1 foot at 3 seconds and south 1 foot at 5 seconds. Protected waters a light chop. Sunday, northwest winds 5 to 10 knots. Waves 1 foot or less. Wave detail, west 1 foot at 3 seconds and southeast 1 foot at 5 seconds. Protected waters a light chop. Sunday night, west winds 5 to 10 knots. Waves 1 foot or less. Wave detail, west 1 foot at 3 seconds and south 1 foot at 8 seconds. Protected waters a light chop. Monday, northwest winds 5 to 10 knots. Seas around 2 feet. Protected waters a light chop. A slight chance of showers and thunderstorms in the afternoon. Monday night, west winds 5 to 10 knots. Seas around 2 feet. Protected waters a light chop. A chance of showers and thunderstorms. Tuesday, northwest winds around 5 knots. Seas around 2 feet. Protected waters smooth, a chance of showers and thunderstorms. Tuesday night, northeast winds around 5 knots. Seas around 2 feet in the evening, then 1 foot or less. Protected waters smooth, a chance of showers. A slight chance of thunderstorms in the evening, then a chance of thunderstorms after midnight. Winds and waves higher in and near thunderstorms. The coastal waters forecast for the following St. Andrews Bay waterways. Rest of today, southwest winds 5 to 10 knots. Protected waters a light chop. A chance of showers and thunderstorms late this morning and early afternoon, then a slight chance of showers and thunderstorms late. Tonight, southwest winds 5 to 10 knots. Protected waters a light chop. Saturday, west winds around 5 knots, becoming southwest in the afternoon. Protected waters a light chop. Saturday night, west winds 5 to 10 knots. Protected waters a light chop. Sunday, west winds 5 to 10 knots. Protected waters a light chop. Sunday night, west winds 5 to 10 knots. Protected waters a light chop. Monday, west winds 5 to 10 knots. Protected waters a light chop. A chance of showers and thunderstorms in the afternoon. Monday night, west winds 5 to 10 knots, diminishing to around 5 knots after midnight. Protected waters a light chop. A chance of showers and thunderstorms. Tuesday, north winds around 5 knots. Protected waters smooth, a chance of showers and thunderstorms in the morning, then showers and thunderstorms likely in the afternoon. Tuesday night, southeast winds around 5 knots, becoming northeast after midnight. Protected waters smooth, showers and thunderstorms likely, mainly in the evening. Winds and waves higher in and near thunderstorms.

The tropical weather outlook. For the North Atlantic, Caribbean Sea, and the Gulf of America, tropical cyclone formation is not expected during the next 7 days. The surf zone forecast general outlook, light southwesterly flow and 1 to 2 foot surf will result in a moderate rip current risk today. However, the risk could increase to high along Walton and Bay County beaches this afternoon if winds and surf increase with the sea breeze thanks to a long period swell of 7 to 9 seconds. A moderate risk of rip currents continues into this weekend at all beaches. Based on communication with area beach officials, the following flags are flying at area beaches: Walton, Yellow Bay, Yellow State Park Gulf Beaches, Yellow West Facing Gulf Beaches, Yellow South Facing Gulf Beaches, Yellow Franklin, Yellow. Tide information for Friday, June 26, 2026. St. Mark's River entrance. High 1:36 a.m., low 5:44 a.m., high 12:12 p.m., low 7:42 p.m. Apalachicola. High 12:15 p.m., low 9:42 p.m. St. Andrews Bay at Panama City. High 7:23 a.m., low 7 p.m. Note that the times of high and low tide are 3 minutes earlier at Shell Point than at the St. Mark's River entrance. The average water temperature at Apalachicola was 84.2 degrees. Sunrise and sunset in Tallahassee. June 26, 2026, sunrise 6:37 a.m. Eastern Daylight Time, sunset 8:43 p.m. Eastern Daylight Time. The Tallahassee Climate Summary for yesterday, June 25, 2026. Yesterday's high temperature was 88 degrees. This high was 3 degrees below the normal high of 91. Yesterday's low temperature was 69 degrees. This low was 3 degrees below the normal low of 72. A trace of precipitation fell yesterday, which brings the monthly total to 5.11 inches. This is 1.37 inches below the normal amount of 6.48 inches for June. The total precipitation for the year now stands at 17.30 inches, which is 10.00 inches below normal. The normal high temperature for today is 91 degrees, and the normal low is 72. The record high for today is 100, which occurred in 1914, and the record low is 62, which occurred in 1940. Sunrise today is at 6:37 a.m. and sunset is at 8:43 p.m. You're listening to NOAA Weather Radio Station KIH24 in Tallahassee, Florida, operating 24 hours a day on a frequency of 162.40 MHz. 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The current time is 2:03 p.m. Eastern Daylight Time. The following broadcast is a special weather statement issued by the National Weather Service in Tallahassee, Florida. Strong thunderstorms will impact Wakulla, northeastern Gadsden, Jefferson, northwestern Taylor, Leon, northeastern Franklin, western Madison, southeastern Decatur, Grady, Thomas, southwestern Brooks, and southwestern Colquitt counties through 2:15 p.m. Eastern Daylight Time. At 1:01 p.m. Eastern Daylight Time, Doppler radar was tracking strong thunderstorms along a line extending from near Wiggum to Doak Kemble Stadium to 13 miles southwest of Crawfordville. Movement was east at 25 miles per hour. Hazard, wind gusts up to 40 miles per hour. Source, radar indicated. Impact, gusty winds could knock down tree limbs and blow around unsecured objects. Locations impacted include Tallahassee, Woodville, Monticello, Tallahassee State College, Florida State University, Thomasville, Havana, St. Mark's, Crawfordville, Florida A&M, Cairo, Moultrie, Boston, Occlocknee, Pavo, Coolidge, Wiggum, Doak Kemble Stadium, Wakulla, and Greenville. If outdoors, consider seeking shelter inside a building. The Tropical Weather Outlook. For the North Atlantic, Caribbean Sea, and the Gulf of America, tropical cyclone formation is not expected during the next 7 days. The surf zone forecast general outlook, light southwesterly flow and 1 to 2 foot surf will result in a moderate rip current risk today. However, the risk could increase to high along Walton and Bay County beaches this afternoon if winds and surf increase with the sea breeze thanks to a long period swell of 7 to 9 seconds. A moderate risk of rip currents continues into this weekend at all beaches. Based on communication with area beach officials, the following flags are flying at area beaches: Walton, Yellow Bay, Yellow State Park Gulf Beaches, Yellow West Facing Gulf Beaches, Yellow South Facing Gulf Beaches, Yellow Franklin, Yellow. Tide information for Friday, June 26, 2026.

Weather and forecast information can also be accessed by calling our automated forecast line at 850-942-8851. The current time is 2:06 p.m. Eastern Daylight Time. The following broadcast is a special weather statement issued by the National Weather Service in Tallahassee, Florida. Strong thunderstorms will impact Wakulla, northeastern Gadsden, Jefferson, northwestern Taylor, Leon, northeastern Franklin, western Madison, southeastern Decatur, Grady, Thomas, southwestern Brooks, and southwestern Colquitt counties through 2:15 p.m. Eastern Daylight Time. At 1:01 p.m. Eastern Daylight Time, Doppler radar was tracking strong thunderstorms along a line extending from near Wiggum to Doak Kemble Stadium to 13 miles southwest of Crawfordville. Movement was east at 25 miles per hour. Hazard, wind gusts up to 40 miles per hour. Source, radar indicated. Impact, gusty winds could knock down tree limbs and blow around unsecured objects. Locations impacted include Tallahassee, Woodville, Monticello, Tallahassee State College, Florida State University, Thomasville, Havana, St. Mark's, Crawfordville, Florida A&M, Cairo, Moultrie, Boston, Occoquan, Pavo, Coolidge, Wiggum, Doak Kemble Stadium, Wakulla, and Greenville. If outdoors, consider seeking shelter inside a building. These are the 2 p.m. Eastern Daylight Time conditions. At the Tallahassee Airport, a thunderstorm was reported. The temperature was 75 degrees. The wind was south at 7 miles an hour. The report from Florida State University was not available. At Apalachicola, thunder was reported. The temperature was 89 degrees. The wind was west at 12 miles an hour. At Panama City Northwest, a thunderstorm was reported. The temperature was 76 degrees. The wind was southwest at 13 miles an hour. At Dothan, it was partly sunny. The temperature was 79 degrees. The wind was west at 12 miles an hour. At Albany, it was partly sunny. The temperature was 85 degrees. The wind was southwest at 14 miles an hour. At Valdosta, it was mostly sunny. The temperature was 89 degrees. The wind was west at 7 miles an hour. Over the marine area, at the buoy south of Apalachicola, winds were east at 2 knots. At the buoy south of Panama City, winds were southwest at 2 knots. At the buoy south of Pensacola, winds were west at 10 knots. The forecast for the local area. Today, mostly sunny. Showers and thunderstorms likely this afternoon. Highs in the lower 90s. Southwest winds 5 to 10 miles per hour. Chance of rain 70%. Tonight, mostly cloudy with showers and thunderstorms likely in the evening, then mostly clear after midnight. Lows in the mid-70s. Southwest winds around 5 miles per hour in the evening, becoming light and variable. Chance of rain 70%. Saturday, mostly sunny. A slight chance of showers and thunderstorms in the afternoon. Highs in the mid-90s. Southwest winds 5 to 10 miles per hour. Chance of rain 20%. Heat index values up to 106. Saturday night, mostly clear. Lows in the mid-70s. Southwest winds around 5 miles per hour. Sunday, sunny. Highs in the mid-90s. Northwest winds around 5 miles per hour. Heat index values up to 107. Sunday night, partly cloudy in the evening, then becoming mostly clear. Lows in the upper 70s. Heat index values up to 105 early in the evening. Monday, mostly sunny. A slight chance of showers and thunderstorms in the morning, then a chance of showers and thunderstorms in the afternoon. Highs in the mid-90s. Chance of rain 50%. Heat index values up to 110. Monday night, mostly cloudy in the evening, then becoming partly cloudy. A chance of showers and thunderstorms. Lows in the mid-70s. Chance of rain 50%. Heat index values up to 105 early in the evening. Tuesday and Tuesday night, partly cloudy. Showers and thunderstorms likely. Highs in the mid-90s. Lows in the mid-70s. Chance of rain 70%. Heat index values up to 105. Wednesday and Wednesday night, partly cloudy. A chance of showers and thunderstorms. Highs in the mid-90s. Lows in the mid-70s. Chance of rain 50%. Heat index values up to 105. Thursday, sunny. A chance of showers and thunderstorms in the afternoon.

Highs in the mid-90s. Chance of rain 30%. Heat index values up to 105. The coastal waters forecast for the following: waters from Suwannee River to Apalachicola, Florida, extending from 20 to 60 nautical miles. Coastal waters from Okaloosa-Walton County line to Mexico Beach out to 20 nautical miles. Coastal waters from Mexico Beach to Apalachicola out to 20 nautical miles. Waters from Okaloosa-Walton County line to Mexico Beach 20 to 60 nautical miles. And waters from Mexico Beach to Apalachicola 20 to 60 nautical miles. Rest of today, southwest winds 5 to 10 knots. Seas around 2 feet. Wave detail, west 1 foot at 3 seconds and south 1 foot at 8 seconds. Protected waters, a light chop. A slight chance of showers and thunderstorms late this morning and early afternoon. Tonight, southwest winds 5 to 10 knots. Seas around 2 feet in the evening, then 1 foot or less. Wave detail, southwest 1 foot at 3 seconds and south 1 foot at 8 seconds. Protected waters, a light chop. Saturday, southwest winds 5 to 10 knots. Waves 1 foot or less. Wave detail, west 1 foot at 3 seconds and south 1 foot at 8 seconds. Protected waters, a light chop. Saturday night, west winds 5 to 10 knots. Waves 1 foot or less. Wave detail, west 1 foot at 3 seconds and south 1 foot at 5 seconds. Protected waters, a light chop. Sunday, northwest winds 5 to 10 knots. Waves 1 foot or less. Wave detail, west 1 foot at 3 seconds and southeast 1 foot at 5 seconds. Protected waters, a light chop. Sunday night, west winds 5 to 10 knots. Waves 1 foot or less. Wave detail, west 1 foot at 3 seconds and south 1 foot at 8 seconds. Protected waters, a light chop. Monday, northwest winds 5 to 10 knots. Seas around 2 feet. Protected waters, a light chop. A slight chance of showers and thunderstorms in the afternoon. Monday night, west winds 5 to 10 knots. Seas around 2 feet. Protected waters, a light chop. A chance of showers and thunderstorms. Tuesday, northwest winds around 5 knots. Seas around 2 feet. Protected waters, smooth. A chance of showers and thunderstorms. Tuesday night, northeast winds around 5 knots. Seas around 2 feet in the evening, then 1 foot or less. Protected waters, smooth. A chance of showers. A slight chance of thunderstorms in the evening, then a chance of thunderstorms after midnight. Winds and waves higher in and near thunderstorms. The coastal waters forecast for the following St. Andrews Bay waterways. Rest of today, southwest winds 5 to 10 knots. Protected waters, a light chop. A chance of showers and thunderstorms late this morning and early afternoon, then a slight chance of showers and thunderstorms late. Tonight, southwest winds 5 to 10 knots. Protected waters, a light chop. Saturday, west winds around 5 knots, becoming southwest in the afternoon. Protected waters, a light chop. Saturday night, west winds 5 to 10 knots. Protected waters, a light chop. Sunday, west winds 5 to 10 knots. Protected waters, a light chop. Sunday night, west winds 5 to 10 knots. Protected waters, a light chop. Monday, west winds 5 to 10 knots. Protected waters, a light chop. A chance of showers and thunderstorms in the afternoon. Monday night, west winds 5 to 10 knots, diminishing to around 5 knots after midnight. Protected waters, a light chop. A chance of showers and thunderstorms. Tuesday, north winds around 5 knots. Protected waters, smooth. A chance of showers and thunderstorms in the morning, then showers and thunderstorms likely in the afternoon. Tuesday night, southeast winds around 5 knots, becoming northeast after midnight. Protected waters, smooth. Showers and thunderstorms likely, mainly in the evening. Winds and waves higher in and near thunderstorms. The tropical weather outlook. For the North Atlantic, Caribbean Sea and the Gulf of America, tropical cyclone formation is not expected during the next 7 days. The surf zone forecasts general outlook, light southwesterly flow and 1 to 2 foot surf will result in a moderate rip current risk today. However, the risk could increase to high along Walton and Bay County beaches this afternoon if winds and surf increase with the sea breeze thanks to a long period swell. The following broadcast is a special weather statement issued by the National Weather Service in Tallahassee, Florida. Strong thunderstorms will impact east central Wakulla, Jefferson.

Person, Northwestern Taylor, Western Madison, Southwestern Lowndes, Southeastern Thomas, and Southern Brooks counties through 3:15 p.m. Eastern Daylight Time. At 2:15 p.m. Eastern Daylight Time, Doppler radar was tracking strong thunderstorms along a line extending from near Monticello to 16 miles northeast of Woodville to 6 miles south of St. Marks. Movement was east at 20 miles per hour. Hazard, wind gusts up to 40 miles per hour. Source, radar indicated. Impact, gusty winds could knock down tree limbs and blow around unsecured objects. Locations impacted include Monticello, Quitman, St. Marks, Madison, Greenville, Alma, Everett, Driffin, Scanlon, Lovett, Empress, Brooks Company Airport, Livyock Island, Lake Miccosukee, Dixie, Edo, Moresley Hall, Festus, Secotin, and Boyd. If outdoors, consider seeking shelter inside a building. The surf zone forecast general outlook, light southwesterly flow and 1 to 2 foot surf will result in a moderate rip current risk today. However, the risk could increase to high along Walton and Bay County beaches this afternoon if winds and surf increase with the sea breeze thanks to a long period swell of 7 to 9 seconds. A moderate risk of rip currents continues into this weekend at all beaches. Based on communication with area beach officials, the following flags are flying at area beaches: Walton, Yellow Bay, Yellow State Park Golf Beaches, Yellow West Facing Golf Beaches, Yellow South Facing Golf Beaches, Yellow Franklin, Yellow. Tide information for Friday, June 26, 2026. St. Marks River entrance. High 1:36 a.m., low 5:44 a.m., high 12:12 p.m., low 7:42 p.m. Apalachicola. High 12:15 p.m., low 9:42 p.m. St. Andrews Bay at Panama City. High 7:23 a.m., low 7 p.m. Note that the times of high and low tide are 3 minutes earlier at Shell Point than at the St. Marks River entrance. The average water temperature at Apalachicola was 84.2 degrees. Sunrise and sunset in Tallahassee. June 26, 2026, sunrise 6:37 a.m. Eastern Daylight Time, sunset 8:43 p.m. Eastern Daylight Time. 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The current time is 2:18 p.m. Eastern Daylight Time. The following broadcast is a special weather statement issued by the National Weather Service in Tallahassee, Florida. Strong thunderstorms will impact east central Wakulla, Jefferson, northwestern Taylor, western Madison, southwestern Lowndes, southeastern Thomas, and southern Brooks counties through 3:15 p.m. Eastern Daylight Time. At 2:15 p.m. Eastern Daylight Time, Doppler radar was tracking strong thunderstorms along a line extending from near Monticello to 16 miles northeast of Woodville to 6 miles south of St. Marks. Movement was east at 20 miles per hour. Hazard, wind gusts up to 40 miles per hour. Source, radar indicated. Impact, gusty winds could knock down tree limbs and blow around unsecured objects. Locations impacted include Monticello, Quitman, St. Marks, Madison, Greenville, Alma, Everett, Driffin, Scanlon, Lovett, Empress, Brooks Company Airport, Livyock Island, Lake Miccosukee, Dixie, Edo, Moresley Hall, Festus, Secotin, and Boyd. If outdoors, consider seeking shelter inside a building. These are the 2 p.m. Eastern Daylight Time conditions. At the Tallahassee Airport, a thunderstorm was reported. The temperature was 75 degrees. The wind was south at 7 miles an hour. At Florida State University, the temperature was 75 degrees. The wind was south at 6 miles an hour. At Apalachicola, it was mostly sunny. The temperature was 89 degrees. The wind was west at 9 miles an hour. At Panama City Northwest, rain and fog were reported. The temperature was 75 degrees. The wind was southwest at 9 miles an hour. At Dothan, it was cloudy. The temperature was 80 degrees. The wind was west at 8 miles an hour. At Albany, it was partly sunny. The temperature was 85 degrees. The wind was southwest at 14 miles an hour. At Valdosta, it was mostly sunny. The temperature was 89 degrees. The wind was west at 7 miles an hour.
over the marine area, as the buoys south of Apalachicola winds were southeast at 2 knots and seas were 1.

1 foot. At the buoy south of Panama City, winds were calm, and seas were 1 foot. At the buoy south of Pensacola, winds were west at 10 knots, and seas were 2 feet. The forecast for the local area. Today, mostly sunny. Showers and thunderstorms likely this afternoon. Highs in the lower 90s. Southwest winds 5 to 10 miles per hour. Chance of rain 70%. Tonight, mostly cloudy with showers and thunderstorms likely in the evening, then mostly clear after midnight. Lows in the mid-70s. Southwest winds around 5 miles per hour in the evening, becoming light and variable. Chance of rain 70%. Saturday, mostly sunny. A slight chance of showers and thunderstorms in the afternoon. Highs in the mid-90s. Southwest winds 5 to 10 miles per hour. Chance of rain 20%. Heat index values up to 106. Saturday night, mostly clear. Lows in the mid-70s. Southwest winds around 5 miles per hour. Sunday, sunny. Highs in the mid-90s. Northwest winds around 5 miles per hour. Heat index values up to 107. Sunday night, partly cloudy in the evening, then becoming mostly clear. Lows in the upper 70s. Heat index values up to 105 early in the evening. Monday, mostly sunny. A slight chance of showers and thunderstorms in the morning, then a chance of showers and thunderstorms in the afternoon. Highs in the mid-90s. Chance of rain 50%. Heat index values up to 110. Monday night, mostly cloudy in the evening, then becoming partly cloudy. A chance of showers and thunderstorms. Lows in the mid-70s. Chance of rain 50%. Heat index values up to 105 early in the evening. Tuesday and Tuesday night, partly cloudy. Showers and thunderstorms likely. Highs in the mid-90s. Lows in the mid-70s. Chance of rain 70%. Heat index values up to 105. Wednesday and Wednesday night, partly cloudy. A chance of showers and thunderstorms. Highs in the mid-90s. Lows in the mid-70s. Chance of rain 50%. Heat index values up to 105. Thursday, sunny. A chance of showers and thunderstorms in the afternoon. Highs in the mid-90s. Chance of rain 30%. Heat index values up to 105. The coastal waters forecast for the following: waters from Suwannee River to Apalachicola, Florida, extending from 20 to 60 nautical miles. Coastal waters from Okaloosa-Walton County line to Mexico Beach out to 20 nautical miles. Coastal waters from Mexico Beach to Apalachicola out to 20 nautical miles. Waters from Okaloosa-Walton County line to Mexico Beach 20 to 60 nautical miles. And waters from Mexico Beach to Apalachicola 20 to 60 nautical miles. Rest of today, southwest winds 5 to 10 knots. Seas around 2 feet. Wave detail, west 1 foot at 3 seconds and south 1 foot at 8 seconds. Protected waters, a light chop. A slight chance of showers and thunderstorms late this morning and early afternoon. Tonight, southwest winds 5 to 10 knots. Seas around 2 feet in the evening, then 1 foot or less. Wave detail, southwest 1 foot at 3 seconds and south 1 foot at 8 seconds. Protected waters, a light chop. Saturday, southwest winds 5 to 10 knots. Waves 1 foot or less. Wave detail, west 1 foot at 3 seconds and south 1 foot at 8 seconds. Protected waters, a light chop. Saturday night, west winds 5 to 10 knots. Waves 1 foot or less. Wave detail, west 1 foot at 3 seconds and south 1 foot at 5 seconds. Protected waters, a light chop. Sunday, northwest winds 5 to 10 knots. Waves 1 foot or less. Wave detail, west 1 foot at 3 seconds and southeast 1 foot at 5 seconds. Protected waters, a light chop. Sunday night, west winds 5 to 10 knots. Waves 1 foot or less. Wave detail, west 1 foot at 3 seconds and south 1 foot at 8 seconds. Protected waters, a light chop. Monday, northwest winds 5 to 10 knots. Seas around 2 feet. Protected waters, a light chop. A slight chance of showers and thunderstorms in the afternoon. Monday night, west winds 5 to 10 knots. Seas around 2 feet. Protected waters, a light chop. A chance of showers and thunderstorms. Tuesday, northwest winds around 5 knots. Seas around 2 feet.

Protected water is smooth. A chance of showers and thunderstorms. Tuesday night, northeast winds around 5 knots. Seas around 2 feet in the evening, then 1 foot or less. Protected water is smooth. A chance of showers. A slight chance of thunderstorms in the evening, then a chance of thunderstorms after midnight. Winds and waves higher in and near thunderstorms. The coastal waters forecast for the following St. Andrews Bay waterways. Rest of today, southwest winds 5 to 10 knots. Protected waters a light chop. A chance of showers and thunderstorms late this morning and early afternoon, then a slight chance of showers and thunderstorms late. Tonight, southwest winds 5 to 10 knots. Protected waters a light chop. Saturday, west winds around 5 knots, becoming southwest in the afternoon. Protected waters a light chop. Saturday night, west winds 5 to 10 knots. Protected waters a light chop. Sunday, west winds 5 to 10 knots. Protected waters a light chop. Sunday night, west winds 5 to 10 knots. Protected waters a light chop. Monday, west winds 5 to 10 knots. Protected waters a light chop. A chance of showers and thunderstorms in the afternoon. Monday night, west winds 5 to 10 knots, diminishing to around 5 knots after midnight. Protected waters a light chop. A chance of showers and thunderstorms. Tuesday, north winds around 5 knots. Protected waters smooth. A chance of showers and thunderstorms in the morning, then showers and thunderstorms likely in the afternoon. Tuesday night, southeast winds around 5 knots, becoming northeast after midnight. Protected waters smooth. Showers and thunderstorms likely, mainly in the evening. Winds and waves higher in and near thunderstorms. The Tropical Weather Outlook. For the North Atlantic, Caribbean Sea and the Gulf of America, tropical cyclone formation is not expected during the next 7 days. The surf zone forecasts general outlook, light southwesterly flow and 1 to 2 foot surf will result in a moderate rip current risk today. However, the risk could increase to high along Walton and Bay County beaches this afternoon if winds and surf increase with the sea breeze thanks to a long period swell of 7 to 9 seconds. A moderate risk of rip currents continues into this weekend at all beaches. Based on communication with area beach officials, the following flags are flying at area beaches: Walton, Yellow Bay, Yellow State Park Gulf Beaches, Yellow West Facing Gulf Beaches, Yellow South Facing Gulf Beaches, Yellow Franklin, Yellow. Tide information for Friday, June 26, 2026. St. Marks River entrance. High 1:36 a.m., low 5:44 a.m., high 12:12 p.m., low 7:42 p.m. Apalachicola. High 12:15 p.m., low 9:42 p.m. St. Andrews Bay at Panama City. High 7:23 a.m., low 7 p.m. Note that the times of high and low tide are 3 minutes earlier at Shell Point than at the St. Marks River entrance. The average water temperature at Apalachicola was 84.2 degrees. Sunrise and sunset in Tallahassee. June 26, 2026, sunrise 6:37 a.m. Eastern Daylight Time, sunset 8:43 p.m. Eastern Daylight Time. 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The latest weather and forecast information can also be accessed by calling our automated forecast line at 850-942-8851. The current time is 2:30 p.m. Eastern Daylight Time. The following broadcast is a special weather statement issued by the National Weather Service in Tallahassee, Florida. Strong thunderstorms will impact east central Wakulla, Jefferson, northwestern Taylor, western Madison, southwestern Lowndes, southeastern Thomas and southern Brooks counties through 3:15 p.m. Eastern Daylight Time. At 2:15 p.m. Eastern Daylight Time, Doppler radar was tracking strong thunderstorms along a line extending from near Monticello to 16 miles northeast of Woodville to 6 miles south of St. Marks. Movement was east at 20 miles per hour. Hazard, wind gusts up to 40 miles per hour. Source, radar indicated. Impact, gusty winds could knock down tree limbs and blow around unsecured objects. Locations impacted include Monticello, Quitman, St. Marks, Madison, Greenville, Alma, Everett, Driffin, Scanlon, Lovett, Empress, Brooks Company Airport, Live Oak Island, Lake Miccosukee, Dixie, Edo, Moseley Hall, Festus, Secotin, and Boyd.

outdoors, consider seeking shelter inside a building. The Tallahassee Climate Summary for yesterday, June 25, 2026. Yesterday's high temperature was 88 degrees. This high was 3 degrees below the normal high of 91. Yesterday's low temperature was 69 degrees. This low was 3 degrees below the normal low of 72. A trace of precipitation fell yesterday, which brings the monthly total to 5.11 inches. This is 1.37 inches below the normal amount of 6.48 inches for June. The total precipitation for the year now stands at 17.30 inches, which is 10.00 inches below normal. The normal high temperature for today is 91 degrees, and the normal low is 72. The record high for today is 100, which occurred in 1914, and the record low is 62, which occurred in 1940. Sunrise today is at 6:37 a.m. and sunset is at 8:43 p.m. These are the 2 p.m. Eastern Daylight Time conditions. At the Tallahassee Airport, a thunderstorm was reported. The temperature was 75 degrees. The wind was south at 7 miles an hour. At Florida State University, the temperature was 75 degrees. The wind was south at 6 miles an hour. At Apalachicola, it was mostly sunny. The temperature was 89 degrees. The wind was west at 9 miles an hour. At Panama City Northwest, rain and fog were reported. The temperature was 75 degrees. The wind was southwest at 9 miles an hour. At Dothan, it was cloudy. The temperature was 80 degrees. The wind was west at 8 miles an hour. At Albany, it was partly sunny. The temperature was 85 degrees. The wind was southwest at 14 miles an hour. At Valdosta, it was mostly sunny. The temperature was 89 degrees. The wind was west at 7 miles an hour. Over the marine area, at the buoy south of Apalachicola, winds were 89 degrees. The wind was west at 7 miles an hour. Over the marine area, at the buoy south of Apalachicola, winds were southeast at 2 knots and seas were 1 foot. At the buoy south of Panama City, winds were calm and seas were 1 foot. At the buoy south of Pensacola, winds were west at 10 knots and seas were 2 feet. The forecast for the local area. Tonight, mostly cloudy with a chance of showers and thunderstorms this evening, then mostly clear after midnight. Lows in the lower 70s. Southwest winds around 5 miles per hour. Chance of rain 50%. Saturday, sunny. A chance of showers and thunderstorms in the afternoon. Highs in the mid-90s. West winds 5 to 10 miles per hour. Chance of rain 30%. Heat index values up to 106. Saturday night, partly cloudy with a slight chance of showers and thunderstorms in the evening, then mostly clear after midnight. Lows in the mid-70s. Southwest winds 5 to 10 miles per hour. Chance of rain 20%. Sunday, mostly sunny. Highs in the mid-90s. West winds around 5 miles per hour. Heat index values up to 106. Sunday night, mostly clear. Lows in the mid-70s. Southwest winds around 5 miles per hour. Heat index values up to 105 early in the evening. Monday and Monday night, partly cloudy. A chance of showers and thunderstorms. Highs in the mid-90s. Lows in the mid-70s. Chance of rain 50%. Heat index values up to 110. Tuesday, mostly sunny. A slight chance of showers and thunderstorms in the morning, then showers and thunderstorms likely in the afternoon. Highs in the lower 90s. Chance of rain 70%. Tuesday night, mostly cloudy in the evening, then becoming partly cloudy. A chance of showers and thunderstorms. Lows in the mid-70s. Chance of rain 30%. Wednesday and Wednesday night, partly cloudy. A chance of showers and thunderstorms. Highs in the lower 90s. Lows in the mid-70s. Chance of rain 40%. Thursday through Friday, mostly clear with a chance of showers and thunderstorms. Highs in the mid-90s. Lows in the mid-70s. Chance of rain 30%. Heat index values up to 105. The coastal waters forecast for the following: waters from Suwannee River to Apalachicola, Florida, extending from 20 to 60 nautical miles. Coastal waters from Okaloosa-Walton County line to Mexico Beach out to 20 nautical miles. Coastal waters from Mexico Beach to Apalachicola out to 20 nautical miles. Waters from Okaloosa-Walton County.

County line to Mexico Beach 20 to 60 nautical miles, and waters from Mexico Beach to Apalachicola 20 to 60 nautical miles. Rest of today, southwest winds 5 to 10 knots. Seas around 2 feet. Wave detail, west 1 foot at 3 seconds and south 1 foot at 8 seconds. Protected waters a light chop. A slight chance of showers and thunderstorms late this morning and early afternoon. Tonight, southwest winds 5 to 10 knots. Seas around 2 feet in the evening, then 1 foot or less. Wave detail, southwest 1 foot at 3 seconds and south 1 foot at 8 seconds. Protected waters a light chop. Saturday, southwest winds 5 to 10 knots. Waves 1 foot or less. Wave detail, west 1 foot at 3 seconds and south 1 foot at 8 seconds. Protected waters a light chop. Saturday night, west winds 5 to 10 knots. Waves 1 foot or less. Wave detail, west 1 foot at 3 seconds and south 1 foot at 5 seconds. Protected waters a light chop. Sunday, northwest winds 5 to 10 knots. Waves 1 foot or less. Wave detail, west 1 foot at 3 seconds and southeast 1 foot at 5 seconds. Protected waters a light chop. Sunday night, west winds 5 to 10 knots. Waves 1 foot or less. Wave detail, west 1 foot at 3 seconds and south 1 foot at 8 seconds. Protected waters a light chop. Monday, northwest winds 5 to 10 knots. Seas around 2 feet. Protected waters a light chop. A slight chance of showers and thunderstorms in the afternoon. Monday night, west winds 5 to 10 knots. Seas around 2 feet. Protected waters a light chop. A chance of showers and thunderstorms. Tuesday, northwest winds around 5 knots. Seas around 2 feet. Protected waters smooth, a chance of showers and thunderstorms. Tuesday night, northeast winds around 5 knots. Seas around 2 feet in the evening, then 1 foot or less. Protected waters smooth, a chance of showers. A slight chance of thunderstorms in the evening, then a chance of thunderstorms after midnight. Winds and waves higher in and near thunderstorms. The coastal waters forecast for the following St. Andrews Bay waterways. Rest of today, southwest winds 5 to 10 knots. Protected waters a light chop. A chance of showers and thunderstorms late this morning and early afternoon, then a slight chance of showers and thunderstorms late. Tonight, southwest winds 5 to 10 knots. Protected waters a light chop. Saturday, west winds around 5 knots, becoming southwest in the afternoon. Protected waters a light chop. Saturday night, west winds 5 to 10 knots. Protected waters a light chop. Sunday, west winds 5 to 10 knots. Protected waters a light chop. Sunday night, west winds 5 to 10 knots. Protected waters a light chop. Monday, west winds 5 to 10 knots. Protected waters a light chop. A chance of showers and thunderstorms in the afternoon. Monday night, west winds 5 to 10 knots, diminishing to around 5 knots after midnight. Protected waters a light chop. A chance of showers and thunderstorms. Tuesday, north winds around 5 knots. Protected waters smooth, a chance of showers and thunderstorms in the morning, then showers and thunderstorms likely in the afternoon. Tuesday night, southeast winds around 5 knots, becoming northeast after midnight. Protected waters smooth, showers and thunderstorms likely, mainly in the evening. Winds and waves higher in and near thunderstorms. The Tropical Weather Outlook. For the North Atlantic, Caribbean Sea and the Gulf of America, tropical cyclone formation is not expected during the next 7 days. The surf zone forecasts general outlook, light southwesterly flow and 1 to 2 foot surf will result in a moderate rip current risk today. However, the risk could increase to high along Walton and Bay County beaches this afternoon if winds and surf increase with the sea breeze thanks to a long period swell of 7 to 9 seconds. A moderate risk of rip currents continues into this weekend at all beaches. Based on communication with area beach officials, the following flags are flying at area beaches: Walton, Yellow Bay, Yellow State Park Gulf Beaches, Yellow West Facing Gulf Beaches, Yellow South Facing Gulf Beaches, Yellow Franklin, Yellow. Tide information for Friday, June 26, 2026. St. Marks River entrance. High 1:36 a.m., low 5:44 a.m., high 12:12 p.m., low 7:42 p.m. Apalachicola.
High 12:15 p.m., low 9:42 p.m. St. Andrews Bay at Panama City. High 7:23 a.m., low 7 p.m. Note that the times of high and low tide are 3 minutes earlier at Shell Point than at the St. Mark's River entrance. The average water temperature at Apalachicola was 84.2 degrees. Sunrise and sunset in Tallahassee. June 26, 2026, sunrise 6:37 a.m. Eastern Daylight Time, sunset 8:43 p.m. Eastern Daylight Time. 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The current time is 2:41 p.m. Eastern Daylight Time. The following broadcast is a special weather statement issued by the National Weather Service in Tallahassee, Florida. Strong thunderstorms will impact east-central Wakulla, Jefferson, northwestern Taylor, western Madison, southwestern Lowndes, southeastern Thomas, and southern Brooks counties through 3:15 p.m. Eastern Daylight Time. At 2:15 p.m. Eastern Daylight Time, Doppler radar was tracking strong thunderstorms along a line extending from near Monticello to 16 miles northeast of Woodville to 6 miles south of St. Mark's. Movement was east at 20 miles per hour. Hazard, wind gusts up to 40 miles per hour. Source, radar indicated. Impact, gusty winds could knock down tree limbs and blow around unsecured objects. Locations impacted include Monticello, Quitman, St. Mark's, Madison, Greenville, Alma, Everett, Driffin, Scanlon, Lovett, Empress, Brooks Company Airport, Live Oak Island, Lake Miccosukee, Dixie, Edo, Mosley Hall, Festus, Secotin, and Boyd. If outdoors, consider seeking shelter inside a building. These are the 2 p.m. Eastern Daylight Time conditions. At the Tallahassee Airport, a thunderstorm was reported. The temperature was 75 degrees. The wind was south at 7 miles an hour. At Florida State University, the temperature was 75 degrees. The wind was south at 6 miles an hour. At Apalachicola, it was mostly sunny. The temperature was 89 degrees. The wind was west at 9 miles an hour. At Panama City Northwest, rain and fog were reported. The temperature was 75 degrees. The wind was southwest at 9 miles an hour. At Dothan, it was cloudy. The temperature was 80 degrees. The wind was west at 8 miles an hour. At Albany, it was partly sunny. The temperature was 85 degrees. The wind was southwest at 14 miles an hour. At Valdosta, it was mostly sunny. The temperature was 89 degrees. The wind was west at 7 miles an hour. Over the marine area, at the buoy south of Apalachicola, winds were southeast at 2 knots and seas were 1 foot. At the buoy south of Panama City, winds were calm and seas were 1 foot. At the buoy south of Pensacola, winds were west at 10 knots and seas were 2 feet. The forecast for the local area. Tonight, mostly cloudy with a chance of showers and thunderstorms this evening, then mostly clear after midnight. Lows in the lower 70s. Southwest winds around 5 miles per hour. Chance of rain 50%. Saturday, sunny. A chance of showers and thunderstorms in the afternoon. Highs in the mid-90s. West winds 5 to 10 miles per hour. Chance of rain 30%. Heat index values up to 106. Saturday night, partly cloudy with a slight chance of showers and thunderstorms in the evening, then mostly clear after midnight. Lows in the mid-70s. Southwest winds 5 to 10 miles per hour. Chance of rain 20%. Sunday, mostly sunny. Highs in the mid-90s. West winds around 5 miles per hour. Heat index values up to 106. Sunday night, mostly clear. Lows in the mid-70s. Southwest winds around 5 miles per hour. Heat index values up to 105 early in the evening. Monday and Monday night, partly cloudy. A chance of showers and thunderstorms. Highs in the mid-90s. Lows in the mid-70s. Chance of rain 50%. Heat index values up to 110. Tuesday, mostly sunny. A slight chance of showers and thunderstorms in the morning, then showers and thunderstorms likely in the afternoon. Highs in the lower 90s. Chance of rain 70%.
Tuesday night, mostly

cloudy in the evening, then becoming partly cloudy. A chance of showers and thunderstorms. Lows in the mid-70s. Chance of rain 30%. Wednesday and Wednesday night, partly cloudy. A chance of showers and thunderstorms. Highs in the lower 90s. Lows in the mid-70s. Chance of rain 40%. Thursday through Friday, mostly clear with a chance of showers and thunderstorms. Highs in the mid-90s. Lows in the mid-70s. Chance of rain 30%. Heat index values up to 105. The coastal waters forecast for the following: waters from Suwannee River to Apalachicola, Florida, extending from 20 to 60 nautical miles. Coastal waters from Okaloosa, Walton County line to Mexico Beach out to 20 nautical miles. Coastal waters from Mexico Beach to Apalachicola out to 20 nautical miles. Waters from Okaloosa, Walton County line to Mexico Beach 20 to 60 nautical miles. And waters from Mexico Beach to Apalachicola 20 to 60 nautical miles. Rest of today, southwest winds 5 to 10 knots. Seas around 2 feet. Wave detail, west 1 foot at 3 seconds and south 1 foot at 8 seconds. Protected waters, a light chop. A slight chance of showers and thunderstorms late this morning and early afternoon. Tonight, southwest winds 5 to 10 knots. Seas around 2 feet in the evening, then 1 foot or less. Wave detail, southwest 1 foot at 3 seconds and south 1 foot at 8 seconds. Protected waters, a light chop. Saturday, southwest winds 5 to 10 knots. Waves 1 foot or less. Wave detail, west 1 foot at 3 seconds and south 1 foot at 8 seconds. Protected waters, a light chop. Saturday night, west winds 5 to 10 knots. Waves 1 foot or less. Wave detail, west 1 foot at 3 seconds and south 1 foot at 5 seconds. Protected waters, a light chop. Sunday, northwest winds 5 to 10 knots. Waves 1 foot or less. Wave detail, west 1 foot at 3 seconds and southeast 1 foot at 5 seconds. Protected waters, a light chop. Sunday night, west winds 5 to 10 knots. Waves 1 foot or less. Wave detail, west 1 foot at 3 seconds and south 1 foot at 8 seconds. Protected waters, a light chop. Monday, northwest winds 5 to 10 knots. Seas around 2 feet. Protected waters, a light chop. A slight chance of showers and thunderstorms in the afternoon. Monday night, west winds 5 to 10 knots. Seas around 2 feet. Protected waters, a light chop. A chance of showers and thunderstorms. Tuesday, northwest winds around 5 knots. Seas around 2 feet. Protected waters, smooth. A chance of showers and thunderstorms. Tuesday night, northeast winds around 5 knots. Seas around 2 feet in the evening, then 1 foot or less. Protected waters, smooth. A chance of showers. A slight chance of thunderstorms in the evening, then a chance of thunderstorms after midnight. Winds and waves higher in and near thunderstorms. The coastal waters forecast for the following: St. Andrews Bay waterways. Rest of today, southwest winds 5 to 10 knots. Protected waters, a light chop. A chance of showers and thunderstorms late this morning and early afternoon, then a slight chance of showers and thunderstorms late. Tonight, southwest winds 5 to 10 knots. Protected waters, a light chop. Saturday, west winds around 5 knots, becoming southwest in the afternoon. Protected waters, a light chop. Saturday night, west winds 5 to 10 knots. Protected waters, a light chop. Sunday, west winds 5 to 10 knots. Protected waters, a light chop. Sunday night, west winds 5 to 10 knots. Protected waters, a light chop. Monday, west winds 5 to 10 knots. Protected waters, a light chop. A chance of showers and thunderstorms in the afternoon. Monday night, west winds 5 to 10 knots, diminishing to around 5 knots after midnight. Protected waters, a light chop. A chance of showers and thunderstorms. Tuesday, north winds around 5 knots. Protected waters, smooth. A chance of showers and thunderstorms in the morning, then showers and thunderstorms likely in the afternoon. Tuesday night, southeast winds around 5 knots, becoming northeast after midnight. Protected waters, smooth. Showers and thunderstorms likely, mainly in the evening. Winds and waves higher in and near thunderstorms. The tropical weather outlook. For the North Atlantic, Caribbean Sea, and the Gulf of America, tropical cyclone formation is not

expected during the next 7 days. The surf zone forecasts general outlook, light southwesterly flow and 1 to 2 foot surf will result in a moderate rip current risk today. However, the risk could increase to high along Walton and Bay County beaches this afternoon if winds and surf increase with the sea breeze thanks to a long period swell of 7 to 9 seconds. A moderate risk of rip currents continues into this weekend at all beaches. Based on communication with area beach officials, the following flags are flying at area beaches: Walton, Yellow Bay, Yellow State Park Gulf Beaches, Yellow West Facing Gulf Beaches, Yellow South Facing Gulf Beaches, Yellow Franklin, Yellow. Tide information for Friday, June 26, 2026. St. Mark's River entrance. High 1:36 a.m., low 5:44 a.m., high 12:12 p.m., low 7:42 p.m. Apalachicola. High 12:15 p.m., low 9:42 p.m. St. Andrews Bay of Panama City. High 7:23 a.m., low 7 p.m. Note that the times of high and low tide are 3 minutes earlier at Shell Point than at the St. Mark's River entrance. The average water temperature at Apalachicola was 84.2 degrees. Sunrise and sunset in Tallahassee. June 26, 2026, sunrise 6:37 a.m. Eastern Daylight Time, sunset 8:43 p.m. Eastern Daylight Time. 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The current time is 2:52 p.m. Eastern Daylight Time. The following broadcast is a special weather statement issued by the National Weather Service in Tallahassee, Florida. Strong thunderstorms will impact east-central Wakulla, Jefferson, northwestern Taylor, western Madison, southwestern Lowndes, southeastern Thomas, and southern Brooks counties through 3:15 p.m. Eastern Daylight Time. At 2:15 p.m. Eastern Daylight Time, Doppler radar was tracking strong thunderstorms along a line extending from near Monticello to 16 miles northeast of Woodville to 6 miles south of St. Marks. Movement was east at 20 miles per hour. Hazard, wind gusts up to 40 miles per hour. Source, radar indicated. Impact, gusty winds could knock down tree limbs and blow around unsecured objects. Locations impacted include Monticello, Quitman, St. Marks, Madison, Greenville, Alma, Everett, Driffin, Scanlon, Lovett, Empress, Brooks Company Airport, Live Oak Island, Lake Miccosukee, Dixie, Edo, Mosley Hall, Festus, Secotin, and Boyd. If outdoors, consider seeking shelter inside a building. These are the 2 p.m. Eastern Daylight Time conditions. At the Tallahassee Airport, a thunderstorm was reported. The temperature was 75 degrees. The wind was south at 7 miles an hour. At Florida State University, the temperature was 75 degrees. The wind was south at 6 miles an hour. At Apalachicola, it was mostly sunny. The temperature was 89 degrees. The wind was west at 9 miles an hour. At Panama City Northwest, rain and fog were reported. The temperature was 75 degrees. The wind was southwest at 9 miles an hour. At Dothan, it was cloudy. The temperature was 80 degrees. The wind was west at 8 miles an hour. At Albany, it was partly sunny. The temperature was 85 degrees. The wind was southwest at 14 miles an hour. At Valdosta, it was mostly sunny. The temperature was 89 degrees. The wind was west at 7 miles an hour. Over the marine area, at the buoy south of Apalachicola, winds were southeast at 2 knots and seas were 1 foot. At the buoy south of Panama City, winds were calm and seas were 1 foot. At the buoy south of Pensacola, winds were west at 10 knots and seas were 2 feet. The forecast for the local area. Tonight, mostly cloudy with a chance of showers and thunderstorms this evening, then mostly clear after midnight. Lows in the lower 70s. Southwest winds around 5 miles per hour. Chance of rain 50%. Saturday, sunny. A chance of showers and thunderstorms in the afternoon. Highs in the mid-90s. West winds 5 to 10 miles per hour. Chance of rain 30%. Heat index values up to 106. Saturday night, partly cloudy with a slight chance of showers and thunderstorms in the evening, then mostly clear after midnight. Lows in the mid-70s. Southwest.

winds 5 to 10 miles per hour. Chance of rain 20%. Sunday, mostly sunny. Highs in the mid-90s. West winds around 5 miles per hour. Heat index values up to 106. Sunday night, mostly clear. Lows in the mid-70s. Southwest winds around 5 miles per hour. Heat index values up to 105 early in the evening. Monday and Monday night, partly cloudy. A chance of showers and thunderstorms. Highs in the mid-90s. Lows in the mid-70s. Chance of rain 50%. Heat index values up to 110. Tuesday, mostly sunny. A slight chance of showers and thunderstorms in the morning, then showers and thunderstorms likely in the afternoon. Highs in the lower 90s. Chance of rain 70%. Tuesday night, mostly cloudy in the evening, then becoming partly cloudy. A chance of showers and thunderstorms. Lows in the mid-70s. Chance of rain 30%. Wednesday and Wednesday night, partly cloudy. A chance of showers and thunderstorms. Highs in the lower 90s. Lows in the mid-70s. Chance of rain 40%. Thursday through Friday, mostly clear with a chance of showers and thunderstorms. Highs in the mid-90s. Lows in the mid-70s. Chance of rain 30%. Heat index values up to 105. The coastal waters forecast for the following: waters from Suwannee River to Apalachicola, Florida, extending from 20 to 60 nautical miles. Coastal waters from Okaloosa, Walton County line to Mexico Beach out to 20 nautical miles. Coastal waters from Mexico Beach to Apalachicola out to 20 nautical miles. Waters from Okaloosa, Walton County line to Mexico Beach 20 to 60 nautical miles. And waters from Mexico Beach to Apalachicola 20 to 60 nautical miles. Rest of today, southwest winds 5 to 10 knots. Seas around 2 feet. Wave detail, west 1 foot at 3 seconds and south 1 foot at 8 seconds. Protected waters, a light chop. A slight chance of showers and thunderstorms late this morning and early afternoon. Tonight, southwest winds 5 to 10 knots. Seas around 2 feet in the evening, then 1 foot or less. Wave detail, southwest 1 foot at 3 seconds and south 1 foot at 8 seconds. Protected waters, a light chop. Saturday, southwest winds 5 to 10 knots. Waves 1 foot or less. Wave detail, west 1 foot at 3 seconds and south 1 foot at 8 seconds. Protected waters, a light chop. Saturday night, west winds 5 to 10 knots. Waves 1 foot or less. Wave detail, west 1 foot at 3 seconds and south 1 foot at 5 seconds. Protected waters, a light chop. Sunday, northwest winds 5 to 10 knots. Waves 1 foot or less. Wave detail, west 1 foot at 3 seconds and southeast 1 foot at 5 seconds. Protected waters, a light chop. Sunday night, west winds 5 to 10 knots. Waves 1 foot or less. Wave detail, west 1 foot at 3 seconds and south 1 foot at 8 seconds. Protected waters, a light chop. Monday, northwest winds 5 to 10 knots. Seas around 2 feet. Protected waters, a light chop. A slight chance of showers and thunderstorms in the afternoon. Monday night, west winds 5 to 10 knots. Seas around 2 feet. Protected waters, a light chop. A chance of showers and thunderstorms. Tuesday, northwest winds around 5 knots. Seas around 2 feet. Protected waters, smooth. A chance of showers and thunderstorms. Tuesday night, northeast winds around 5 knots. Seas around 2 feet in the evening, then 1 foot or less. Protected waters, smooth. A chance of showers. A slight chance of thunderstorms in the evening, then a chance of thunderstorms after midnight. Winds and waves higher in and near thunderstorms. The coastal waters forecast for the following: St. Andrews Bay waterways. Rest of today, southwest winds 5 to 10 knots. Protected waters, a light chop. A chance of showers and thunderstorms late this morning and early afternoon, then a slight chance of showers and thunderstorms late. Tonight, southwest winds 5 to 10 knots. Protected waters, a light chop. Saturday, west winds around 5 knots, becoming southwest in the afternoon. Protected waters, a light chop. Saturday night, west winds 5 to 10 knots. Protected waters, a light chop. Sunday, west winds 5 to 10 knots. Protected waters, a light chop. Sunday night, west winds 5 to 10 knots.

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Monday, west winds 5 to 10 knots. 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A chance of showers and thunderstorms in the afternoon. Monday night, west winds 5 to 10 knots, diminishing to around 5 knots after midnight. Protected Waters Light Shop. A chance of showers and thunderstorms. Tuesday, north winds around 5 knots. Protected Waters Smooth. A chance of showers and thunderstorms in the morning, then showers and thunderstorms likely in the afternoon. Tuesday night, southeast winds around 5 knots, becoming northeast after midnight. Protected Waters Smooth. Showers and thunderstorms likely, mainly in the evening. Winds and waves higher in and near thunderstorms. The Tropical Weather Outlook. For the North Atlantic, Caribbean Sea, and the Gulf of America, tropical cyclone formation is not expected during the next 7 days. The Surf Zone Forecast. General outlook, light southwesterly flow and 1 to 2 foot surf will result in a moderate rip current risk today. However, the risk could increase to high along Walton and Bay County beaches this afternoon if winds and surf increase with the sea breeze thanks to a long period swell of 7 to 9 seconds. A moderate risk of rip currents continues into this weekend at all beaches. Based on communication with area beach officials, the following flags are flying at area beaches: Walton, Yellow Bay, Yellow State Park Gulf Beaches, Yellow West Facing Gulf Beaches, Yellow South Facing Gulf Beaches, Yellow Franklin, Yellow. Tide information for Friday, June 26, 2026. St. Mark's River entrance. High 1:36 a.m., low 5:44 a.m., high 12:12 p.m., low 7:42 p.m. Apalachicola. High 12:15 p.m., low 9:42 p.m. St. Andrews Bay of Panama City. High 7:23 a.m., low 7 p.m. Note that the times of high and low tide are 3 minutes earlier at Shell Point than at the St. Mark's River entrance. The average water temperature at Apalachicola was 84.2 degrees. Sunrise and sunset in Tallahassee. June 26, 2026, sunrise 6:37 a.m. Eastern Daylight Time, sunset 8:43 p.m. Eastern Daylight Time. 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The latest weather and forecast information can also be accessed by calling our automated forecast line at 850-942-8851. The current time is 3:03 p.m. Eastern Daylight Time. The following broadcast is a special weather statement issued by the National Weather Service in Tallahassee, Florida. Strong thunderstorms will impact east-central Wakulla, Jefferson, northwestern Taylor, western Madison, southwestern Lowndes, southeastern Thomas, and southern Brooks counties through 3:15 p.m. Eastern Daylight Time. At 2:15 p.m. Eastern Daylight Time, Doppler radar was tracking strong thunderstorms along a line extending from near Monticello to 16 miles northeast of Woodville to 6 miles south of St. Marks. Movement was east at 20 miles per hour. Hazard, wind gusts up to 40 miles per hour. Source, radar indicated. Impact, gusty winds could knock down tree limbs and blow around unsecured objects. Locations impacted include Monticello, Quitman, St. Marks, Madison, Greenville, Alma, Everett, Driffin, Scanlon, Lovett, Empress, Brooks Company Airport, Live Oak Island, Lake Miccosukee, Dixie, Edo, Mosley Hall, Festus, Secotin, and Boyd. If outdoors, consider seeking shelter inside a building. These are the 3 p.m. Eastern Daylight Time conditions. At the Tallahassee Airport, light rain was falling. The temperature was 75 degrees. The wind was southeast at 6 miles an hour. The report from Florida State University was not available. At Apalachicola, thunder and fog were reported. The temperature was 75 degrees. The wind was northeast at 12 miles an hour. At Panama City Northwest, light rain was falling. The temperature was 76 degrees. The wind was southwest at 7 miles an hour. At Dothan, it was cloudy. The temperature was 83 degrees. The wind was southwest at 8 miles an hour. At Albany, it was partly sunny. The temperature was 84 degrees. The wind was variable at 7 miles an hour. At Valdosta, it was partly sunny. The temperature was 88 degrees. The wind was variable at 5 miles an hour. Over the marine area, at the buoy south of Apalachicola, winds were south at 12 knots.

10 miles per hour. Chance of rain 20%. Sunday, mostly sunny. Highs in the mid-90s. West winds around 5 miles per hour. Heat index values up to 106. Sunday night, mostly clear. Lows in the mid-70s. Southwest winds around 5 miles per hour. Heat index values up to 105 early in the evening. Monday and Monday night, partly cloudy. A chance of showers and thunderstorms. Highs in the mid-90s. Lows in the mid-70s. Chance of rain 50%. Heat index values up to 110. Tuesday, mostly sunny. A slight chance of showers and thunderstorms in the morning, then showers and thunderstorms likely in the afternoon. Highs in the lower 90s. Chance of rain 70%. Tuesday night, mostly cloudy in the evening, then becoming partly cloudy. A chance of showers and thunderstorms. Lows in the mid-70s. Chance of rain 30%. Wednesday and Wednesday night, partly cloudy. A chance of showers and thunderstorms. Highs in the lower 90s. Lows in the mid-70s. Chance of rain 40%. Thursday through Friday, mostly clear with a chance of showers and thunderstorms. Highs in the mid-90s. Lows in the mid-70s. Chance of rain 30%. Heat index values up to 105. The coastal waters forecast for the following waters from Swanee River to Apalachicola, Florida, extending from 20 to 60 nautical miles. Coastal waters from Okaloosa, Walton County line to Mexico Beach out to 20 nautical miles. Coastal waters from Mexico Beach to Apalachicola out to 20 nautical miles. Waters from Okaloosa, Walton County line to Mexico Beach 20 to 60 nautical miles. And waters from Mexico Beach to Apalachicola 20 to 60 nautical miles. Rest of today, southwest winds 5 to 10 knots. Seas around 2 feet. Wave detail, west 1 foot at 3 seconds and south 1 foot at 8 seconds. Protected waters a light chop. A slight chance of showers and thunderstorms late this morning and early afternoon. Tonight, southwest winds 5 to 10 knots. Seas around 2 feet in the evening, then 1 foot or less. Wave detail, southwest 1 foot at 3 seconds and south 1 foot at 8 seconds. Protected waters a light chop. Saturday, southwest winds 5 to 10 knots. Waves 1 foot or less. Wave detail, west 1 foot at 3 seconds and south 1 foot at 8 seconds. Protected waters a light chop. Saturday night, west winds 5 to 10 knots. Waves 1 foot or less. Wave detail, west 1 foot at 3 seconds and south 1 foot at 5 seconds. Protected waters a light chop. Sunday, northwest winds 5 to 10 knots. Waves 1 foot or less. Wave detail, west 1 foot at 3 seconds and southeast 1 foot at 5 seconds. Protected waters a light chop. Sunday night, west winds 5 to 10 knots. Waves 1 foot or less. Wave detail, west 1 foot at 3 seconds and south 1 foot at 8 seconds. Protected waters a light chop. Monday, northwest winds 5 to 10 knots. Seas around 2 feet. Protected waters a light chop. A slight chance of showers and thunderstorms in the afternoon. Monday night, west winds 5 to 10 knots. Seas around 2 feet. Protected waters a light chop. A chance of showers and thunderstorms. Tuesday, northwest winds around 5 knots. Seas around 2 feet. Protected waters smooth, a chance of showers and thunderstorms. Tuesday night, northeast winds around 5 knots. Seas around 2 feet in the evening, then 1 foot or less. Protected waters smooth, a chance of showers. A slight chance of thunderstorms in the evening, then a chance of thunderstorms after midnight. Winds and waves higher in and near thunderstorms. The coastal waters forecast for the following St. Andrews Bay waterways. Rest of today, southwest winds 5 to 10 knots. Protected waters a light chop. A chance of showers and thunderstorms late this morning and early afternoon, then a slight chance of showers and thunderstorms late. Tonight, southwest winds 5 to 10 knots. Protected waters a light chop. Saturday, west winds around 5 knots, becoming southwest in the afternoon. Protected waters a light chop. Saturday night, west winds 5 to 10 knots. Protected waters a light chop. Sunday, west winds 5 to 10 knots. Protected waters a light chop. Sunday night, west winds 5 to 10 knots.

Protected waters, a light chop. Monday, west winds 5 to 10 knots. Protected waters, a light chop. A chance of showers and thunderstorms in the afternoon. Monday night, west winds 5 to 10 knots, diminishing to around 5 knots after midnight. Protected waters, a light chop. A chance of showers and thunderstorms. Tuesday, north winds around 5 knots. Protected waters, smooth. A chance of showers and thunderstorms in the morning, then showers and thunderstorms likely in the afternoon. Tuesday night, southeast winds around 5 knots, becoming northeast after midnight. Protected waters, smooth. Showers and thunderstorms likely, mainly in the evening. Winds and waves higher in and near thunderstorms. The Tropical Weather Outlook. For the North Atlantic, Caribbean Sea, and the Gulf of America, tropical cyclone formation is not expected during the next 7 days. The surf zone forecasts general outlook, light southwesterly flow and 1 to 2 foot surf will result in a moderate rip current risk today. However, the risk could increase to high along Walton and Bay County beaches this afternoon if winds and surf increase with the sea breeze thanks to a long period swell of 7 to 9 seconds. A moderate risk of rip currents continues into this weekend at all beaches. Based on communication with area beach officials, the following flags are flying at area beaches: Walton, Yellow Bay, Yellow State Park Gulf Beaches, Yellow West Facing Gulf Beaches, Yellow South Facing Gulf Beaches, Yellow Franklin, Yellow. Tide information for Friday, June 26, 2026. St. Marks River entrance. High 1:36 a.m., low 5:44 a.m., high 12:12 p.m., low 7:42 p.m. Apalachicola. High 12:15 p.m., low 9:42 p.m. St. Andrews Bay at Panama City. High 7:23 a.m., low 7 p.m. Note that the times of high and low tide are 3 minutes earlier at Shell Point than at the St. Marks River entrance. The average water temperature at Apalachicola was 84.2 degrees. Sunrise and sunset in Tallahassee. June 26, 2026, sunrise 6:37 a.m. Eastern Daylight Time, sunset 8:43 p.m. Eastern Daylight Time. 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This broadcast originates from your National Weather Service office in Tallahassee, Florida. 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The current time is 3:14 p.m. Eastern Daylight Time. The following broadcast is a special weather statement issued by the National Weather Service in Tallahassee, Florida. Strong thunderstorms will impact east central Wakulla, Jefferson, northwestern Taylor, western Madison, southwestern Lowndes, southeastern Thomas, and southern Brooks counties through 3:15 p.m. Eastern Daylight Time. At 2:15 p.m. Eastern Daylight Time, Doppler radar was tracking strong thunderstorms along a line extending from near Monticello to 16 miles northeast of Woodville to 6 miles south of St. Marks. Movement was east at 20 miles per hour. Hazard, wind gusts up to 40 miles per hour. Source, radar indicated. Impact, gusty winds could knock down tree limbs and blow around unsecured objects. Locations impacted include Monticello, Quitman, St. Marks, Madison, Greenville, Alma, Everett, Driffin, Scanlon, Lovett, Empress, Brooks Company Airport, Liveyonk Island, Lake Miccosukee, Dixie, Edo, Mosley Hall, Festus, Secotin, and Boyd. If outdoors, consider seeking shelter inside a building. These are the 3 p.m. Eastern Daylight Time conditions. At the Tallahassee Airport, light rain was falling. The temperature was 75 degrees. The wind was southeast at 6 miles an hour. At Florida State University, the temperature was 75 degrees. The wind was southwest at 5 miles an hour. At Apalachicola, thunder and fog were reported. The temperature was 75 degrees. The wind was northeast at 12 miles an hour. At Panama City Northwest, light rain was falling. The temperature was 76 degrees. The wind was southwest at 7 miles an hour. At Dothan, it was partly sunny. The temperature was 83 degrees. The wind was southwest at 8 miles an hour. At Albany, it was partly sunny. The temperature was 84 degrees. The wind was variable at 7 miles an hour. At Valdosta, it was partly sunny. The temperature was 88 degrees. The wind was variable at 5 miles an hour.
Over the marine area, at the buoy south of Apalachicola, winds were south at 8 knots and seas were 1 foot. At the buoy south of Panama City, winds were west at 2 knots. At the buoy south of Pensacola, winds were west at 10 knots. These are the 3 p.m. Eastern Daylight Time conditions. At the Tallahassee Airport, light rain was falling. The temperature was 75 degrees. The wind was southeast at 6 miles an hour. At Florida State University, the temperature was 75 degrees. The wind was southwest at 5 miles an hour. At Apalachicola, thunder and fog were reported. The temperature was 75 degrees. The wind was variable at 3 miles an hour. At Panama City Northwest, light rain was falling. The temperature was 76 degrees. The wind was southwest at 7 miles an hour. At Dothan, it was partly sunny. The temperature was 83 degrees. The wind was southwest at 8 miles an hour. At Albany, it was partly sunny. The temperature was 84 degrees. The wind was variable at 7 miles an hour. At Valdosta, it was partly sunny. The temperature was 88 degrees. The wind was variable at 5 miles an hour. Over the marine area, at the buoy south of Apalachicola, winds were south at 8 knots and seas were 1 foot. At the buoy south of Panama City, winds were calm and seas were 1 foot. At the buoy south of Pensacola, winds were west at 10 knots and seas were 2 feet. The forecast for the local area. Tonight, mostly cloudy with a chance of showers and thunderstorms this evening, then mostly clear after midnight. Lows in the lower 70s. Southwest winds around 5 miles per hour. Chance of rain 50%. Saturday, sunny. A chance of showers and thunderstorms in the afternoon. Highs in the mid-90s. West winds 5 to 10 miles per hour. Chance of rain 30%. Heat index values up to 106. Saturday night, partly cloudy with a slight chance of showers and thunderstorms in the evening, then mostly clear after midnight. Lows in the mid-70s. Southwest winds 5 to 10 miles per hour. Chance of rain 20%. Sunday, mostly sunny. Highs in the mid-90s. West winds around 5 miles per hour. Heat index values up to 106. Sunday night, mostly clear. Lows in the mid-70s. Southwest winds around 5 miles per hour. Heat index values up to 105 early in the evening. Monday and Monday night, partly cloudy. A chance of showers and thunderstorms. Highs in the mid-90s. Lows in the mid-70s. Chance of rain 50%. Heat index values up to 110. Tuesday, mostly sunny. A slight chance of showers and thunderstorms in the morning, then showers and thunderstorms likely in the afternoon. Highs in the lower 90s. Chance of rain 70%. Tuesday night, mostly cloudy in the evening, then becoming partly cloudy. A chance of showers and thunderstorms. Lows in the mid-70s. Chance of rain 30%. Wednesday and Wednesday night, partly cloudy. A chance of showers and thunderstorms. Highs in the lower 90s. Lows in the mid-70s. Chance of rain 40%. Thursday through Friday, mostly clear with a chance of showers and thunderstorms. Highs in the mid-90s. Lows in the mid-70s. Chance of rain 30%. Heat index values up to 105. The coastal waters forecast for the following: waters from Suwannee River to Apalachicola, Florida, extending from 20 to 60 nautical miles. Coastal waters from Okaloosa-Walton County line to Mexico Beach out to 20 nautical miles. Coastal waters from Mexico Beach to Apalachicola out to 20 nautical miles. Waters from Okaloosa-Walton County line to Mexico Beach 20 to 60 nautical miles. And waters from Mexico Beach to Apalachicola 20 to 60 nautical miles. Tonight, southwest winds 5 to 10 knots. Waves 1 foot or less. Wave detail, southwest 1 foot at 3 seconds and south 1 foot at 8 seconds. Protected waters a light chop. Saturday, southwest winds 5 to 10 knots. Waves 1 foot or less. Wave detail, west 1 foot at 3 seconds and south 1 foot at 8 seconds. Protected waters a light chop. Saturday night, west winds 5 to 10 knots. Waves 1 foot or less. Wave detail, west 1 foot at 3 seconds and south 1 foot at 5 seconds. Protected waters a light chop. Sunday, northwest winds 5 to 10 knots. Waves 1 foot or less.
Wave detail, west 1 foot at

3 seconds and southeast 1 foot at 5 seconds. Protected waters, a light shop. Sunday night, west winds 5 to 10 knots. Waves 1 foot or less. Wave detail, west 1 foot at 3 seconds and south 1 foot at 8 seconds. Protected waters, a light shop. Monday, northwest winds 5 to 10 knots. Waves 1 foot or less. Wave detail, west 1 foot at 3 seconds and south 1 foot at 9 seconds. Protected waters, a light shop. Monday night, west winds 5 to 10 knots. Waves 1 foot or less. Protected waters, a light shop. A chance of showers and thunderstorms, mainly in the evening. Tuesday, northwest winds around 5 knots. Waves 1 foot or less, then around 2 feet on the afternoon. Protected waters, smooth, a chance of showers and thunderstorms. Tuesday night, northwest winds around 5 knots, becoming northeast after midnight. Waves 1 foot or less. Protected waters, smooth, a chance of showers and thunderstorms. Wednesday, east winds 5 to 10 knots. Seas around 2 feet. Protected waters, a light shop. A chance of showers and thunderstorms. Wednesday night, east winds 5 to 10 knots. Waves 1 foot or less. Protected waters, a light shop. A slight chance of showers and thunderstorms in the evening, then a chance of showers and thunderstorms after midnight. Winds and waves higher in and near thunderstorms. The coastal waters forecast for the following St. Andrews Bay waterways. Tonight, southwest winds 5 to 10 knots. Protected waters, a light shop. Saturday, southwest winds 5 to 10 knots. Protected waters, a light shop. Saturday night, southwest winds 5 to 10 knots. Protected waters, a light shop. Sunday, west winds 5 to 10 knots. Protected waters, a light shop. Sunday night, west winds 5 to 10 knots. Protected waters, a light shop. Monday, west winds 5 to 10 knots. Protected waters, a light shop. A slight chance of showers and thunderstorms in the afternoon. Monday night, west winds 5 to 10 knots, diminishing to around 5 knots after midnight. Protected waters, a light shop. A chance of showers and thunderstorms. Tuesday, northwest winds around 5 knots, becoming west around 5 knots in the afternoon. Protected waters, smooth, a chance of showers and thunderstorms in the morning, then showers and thunderstorms likely in the afternoon. Tuesday night, northwest winds around 5 knots, becoming northeast after midnight. Protected waters, smooth, showers and thunderstorms likely, mainly in the evening. Wednesday, northeast winds around 5 knots, becoming southeast in the afternoon. Protected waters, smooth, a slight chance of showers and thunderstorms in the morning, then a chance of showers and thunderstorms in the afternoon. Wednesday night, southwest winds around 5 knots, becoming east after midnight. Protected waters, smooth, a chance of showers and thunderstorms in the evening. Winds and waves higher in and near thunderstorms. The Tropical Weather Outlook. For the North Atlantic, Caribbean Sea and the Gulf of America, tropical cyclone formation is not expected during the next 7 days. The Surf Zone Forecast General Outlook, light southwesterly flow and 1 to 2 foot surf will result in a moderate rip current risk today. However, the risk could increase to high along Walton and Bay County beaches this afternoon if winds and surf increase with the sea breeze thanks to a long period swell of 7 to 9 seconds. A moderate risk of rip currents continues into this weekend at all beaches. Based on communication with area beach officials, the following flags are flying at area beaches: Walton, Yellow Bay, Yellow State Park Gulf Beaches, Yellow West Facing Gulf Beaches, Yellow South Facing Gulf Beaches, Yellow Franklin, Yellow. Tide information for Friday, June 26, 2026. St. Marks River entrance. High 1:36 a.m., low 5:44 a.m., high 12:12 p.m., low 7:42 p.m. Apalachicola. High 12:15 p.m., low 9:42 p.m. St. Andrews Bay at Panama City. High 7:23 a.m., low 7 p.m. Note that the times of high and low tide are 3 minutes earlier at Shell Point than at the St. Marks River entrance. The average water temperature at Apalachicola was 84.2 degrees. Sunrise and sunset in Tallahassee. June 26, 2026, sunrise 6:37 a.m. Eastern Daylight Time, sunset 8:43 p.m. Eastern Daylight Time.
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The latest weather and forecast information can also be accessed by calling our automated forecast line at 850-942-8851. The current time is 3:27 p.m. Eastern Daylight Time. These are the 3 p.m. Eastern Daylight Time conditions. At the Tallahassee Airport, light rain was falling. The temperature was 75 degrees. The wind was southeast at 6 miles an hour. At Florida State University, the temperature was 75 degrees. The wind was southwest at 5 miles an hour. At Apalachicola, thunder and fog were reported. The temperature was 75 degrees. The wind was variable at 3 miles an hour. At Panama City Northwest, light rain was falling. The temperature was 76 degrees. The wind was southwest at 7 miles an hour. At Dothan, it was partly sunny. The temperature was 83 degrees. The wind was southwest at 8 miles an hour. At Albany, it was partly sunny. The temperature was 84 degrees. The wind was variable at 7 miles an hour. At Valdosta, it was partly sunny. The temperature was 88 degrees. The wind was variable at 5 miles an hour. Over the marine area, at the buoy south of Apalachicola, winds were south at 8 knots and seas were 1 foot. At the buoy south of Panama City, winds were calm and seas were 1 foot. At the buoy south of Pensacola, winds were west at 10 knots and seas were 2 feet. The forecast for the local area. Tonight, mostly cloudy with a chance of showers and thunderstorms this evening, then mostly clear after midnight. Lows in the lower 70s. Southwest winds around 5 miles per hour. Chance of rain 50%. Saturday, sunny. A chance of showers and thunderstorms in the afternoon. Highs in the mid-90s. West winds 5 to 10 miles per hour. Chance of rain 30%. Heat index values up to 106. Saturday night, partly cloudy with a slight chance of showers and thunderstorms in the evening, then mostly clear after midnight. Lows in the mid-70s. Southwest winds 5 to 10 miles per hour. Chance of rain 20%. Sunday, mostly sunny. Highs in the mid-90s. West winds around 5 miles per hour. Heat index values up to 106. Sunday night, mostly clear. Lows in the mid-70s. Southwest winds around 5 miles per hour. Heat index values up to 105 early in the evening. Monday and Monday night, partly cloudy. A chance of showers and thunderstorms. Highs in the mid-90s. Lows in the mid-70s. Chance of rain 50%. Heat index values up to 110. Tuesday, mostly sunny. A slight chance of showers and thunderstorms in the morning, then showers and thunderstorms likely in the afternoon. Highs in the lower 90s. Chance of rain 70%. Tuesday night, mostly cloudy in the evening, then becoming partly cloudy. A chance of showers and thunderstorms. Lows in the mid-70s. Chance of rain 30%. Wednesday and Wednesday night, partly cloudy. A chance of showers and thunderstorms. Highs in the lower 90s. Lows in the mid-70s. Chance of rain 40%. Thursday through Friday, mostly clear with a chance of showers and thunderstorms. Highs in the mid-90s. Lows in the mid-70s. Chance of rain 30%. Heat index values up to 105. The coastal waters forecast for the following: waters from Suwannee River to Apalachicola, Florida, extending from 20 to 60 nautical miles. Coastal waters from Okaloosa-Walton County line to Mexico Beach out to 20 nautical miles. Coastal waters from Mexico Beach to Apalachicola out to 20 nautical miles. Waters from Okaloosa-Walton County line to Mexico Beach 20 to 60 nautical miles. And waters from Mexico Beach to Apalachicola 20 to 60 nautical miles. Tonight, southwest winds 5 to 10 knots. Waves 1 foot or less. Wave detail, southwest 1 foot at 3 seconds and south 1 foot at 8 seconds. Protected waters a light chop. Saturday, southwest winds 5 to 10 knots. Waves 1 foot or less. Wave detail, west 1 foot at 3 seconds and south 1 foot at 8 seconds. Protected waters a light chop. Saturday night, west winds 5 to 10 knots.
waves 1 foot or less. Wave detail, west 1 foot at 3 seconds and south 1 foot at 5 seconds. Protected

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Sunday, northwest winds 5 to 10 knots. Waves 1 foot or less. Wave detail, west 1 foot at 3 seconds and southeast 1 foot at 5 seconds. Protected waters a light chop. Sunday night, west winds 5 to 10 knots. Waves 1 foot or less. Wave detail, west 1 foot at 3 seconds and south 1 foot at 8 seconds. Protected waters a light chop. Monday, northwest winds 5 to 10 knots. Waves 1 foot or less. Wave detail, west 1 foot at 3 seconds and south 1 foot at 9 seconds. Protected waters a light chop. Monday night, west winds 5 to 10 knots. Waves 1 foot or less. Protected waters a light chop. A chance of showers and thunderstorms, mainly in the evening. Tuesday, northwest winds around 5 knots. Waves 1 foot or less, then around 2 feet in the afternoon. Protected waters smooth, a chance of showers and thunderstorms. Tuesday night, northwest winds around 5 knots, becoming northeast after midnight. Waves 1 foot or less. Protected waters smooth, a chance of showers and thunderstorms. Wednesday, east winds 5 to 10 knots. Seas around 2 feet. Protect or less. Protected waters smooth, a chance of showers and thunderstorms. Wednesday, east winds 5 to 10 knots. Seas around 2 feet. Protected waters a light chop. A chance of showers and thunderstorms. Wednesday night, east winds 5 to 10 knots. Waves 1 foot or less. Protected waters a light chop. A slight chance of showers and thunderstorms in the evening, then a chance of showers and thunderstorms after midnight. Winds and waves higher in and near thunderstorms. The coastal waters forecast for the following St. Andrews Bay waterways. Tonight, southwest winds 5 to 10 knots. Protected waters a light chop. Saturday, southwest winds 5 to 10 knots. Protected waters a light chop. Saturday night, southwest winds 5 to 10 knots. Protected waters a light chop. Sunday, west winds 5 to 10 knots. Protected waters a light chop. Sunday night, west winds 5 to 10 knots. Protected waters a light chop. Monday, west winds 5 to 10 knots. Protected waters a light chop. A slight chance of showers and thunderstorms in the afternoon. Monday night, west winds 5 to 10 knots, diminishing to around 5 knots after midnight. Protected waters a light chop. A chance of showers and thunderstorms. Tuesday, northwest winds around 5 knots, becoming west around 5 knots in the afternoon. Protected waters smooth, a chance of showers and thunderstorms in the morning, then showers and thunderstorms likely in the afternoon. Tuesday night, northwest winds around 5 knots, becoming northeast after midnight. Protected waters smooth, showers and thunderstorms likely, mainly in the evening. Wednesday, northeast winds around 5 knots, becoming southeast in the afternoon. Protected waters smooth, a slight chance of showers and thunderstorms in the morning, then a chance of showers and thunderstorms in the afternoon. Wednesday night, southwest winds around 5 knots, becoming east after midnight. Protected waters smooth, a chance of showers and thunderstorms in the evening. Winds and waves higher in and near thunderstorms. The Tropical Weather Outlook. For the North Atlantic, Caribbean Sea and the Gulf of America, tropical cyclone formation is not expected during the next 7 days. The surf zone forecasts general outlook, light southwesterly flow and 1 to 2 foot surf will result in a moderate rip current risk today. However, the risk could increase to high along Walton and Bay County beaches this afternoon if winds and surf increase with the sea breeze thanks to a long period swell of 7 to 9 seconds. A moderate risk of rip currents continues into this weekend at all beaches. Based on communication with area beach officials, the following flags are flying at area beaches: Walton, Yellow Bay, Yellow State Park Gulf Beaches, Yellow West Facing Gulf Beaches, Yellow South Facing Gulf Beaches, Yellow Franklin, Yellow. Tide information for Friday, June 26, 2026. St. Marks River entrance. High 1:36 a.m., low 5:44 a.m., high 12:12 p.m., low 7:42 p.m. Apalachicola. High 12:15 p.m., low 9:42 p.m. St. Andrews Bay at Panama City. High 7:23 a.m., low 7 p.m. Note that the times of high and low tide are 3 minutes earlier at Shell Point than at the St. Marks River entrance. The average water temperature at Apalachicola

it was 84.2 degrees. Sunrise and sunset in Tallahassee. June 26, 2026, sunrise 6:37 a.m. Eastern Daylight Time, sunset 8:43 p.m. Eastern Daylight Time. 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This broadcast originates from your National Weather Service office in Tallahassee, Florida. The latest weather and forecast information can also be accessed by calling our automated forecast line at 850-942-8851. The current time is 3:37 p.m. Eastern Daylight Time. These are the 3 p.m. Eastern Daylight Time conditions. At the Tallahassee Airport, light rain was falling. The temperature was 75 degrees. The wind was southeast at 6 miles an hour. At Florida State University, the temperature was 75 degrees. The wind was southwest at 5 miles an hour. At Apalachicola, thunder and fog were reported. The temperature was 75 degrees. The wind was variable at 3 miles an hour. At Panama City Northwest, light rain was falling. The temperature was 76 degrees. The wind was southwest at 7 miles an hour. At Dothan, it was partly sunny. The temperature was 83 degrees. The wind was southwest at 8 miles an hour. At Albany, it was partly sunny. The temperature was 84 degrees. The wind was variable at 7 miles an hour. At Valdosta, it was partly sunny. The temperature was 88 degrees. The wind was variable at 5 miles an hour. Over the marine area, at the buoy south of Apalachicola, winds were south at 8 knots and seas were 1 foot. At the buoy south of Panama City, winds were calm and seas were 1 foot. At the buoy south of Pensacola, winds were west at 10 knots and seas were 2 feet. The forecast for the local area. Tonight, mostly cloudy with a chance of showers and thunderstorms this evening, then mostly clear after midnight. Lows in the lower 70s. Southwest winds around 5 miles per hour. Chance of rain 50%. Saturday, sunny. A chance of showers and thunderstorms in the afternoon. Highs in the mid-90s. West winds 5 to 10 miles per hour. Chance of rain 30%. Heat index values up to 106. Saturday night, partly cloudy with a slight chance of showers and thunderstorms in the evening, then mostly clear after midnight. Lows in the mid-70s. Southwest winds 5 to 10 miles per hour. Chance of rain 20%. Sunday, mostly sunny. Highs in the mid-90s. West winds around 5 miles per hour. Heat index values up to 106. Sunday night, mostly clear. Lows in the mid-70s. Southwest winds around 5 miles per hour. Heat index values up to 105 early in the evening. Monday and Monday night, partly cloudy. A chance of showers and thunderstorms. Highs in the mid-90s. Lows in the mid-70s. Chance of rain 50%. Heat index values up to 110. Tuesday, mostly sunny. A slight chance of showers and thunderstorms in the morning, then showers and thunderstorms likely in the afternoon. Highs in the lower 90s. Chance of rain 70%. Tuesday night, mostly cloudy in the evening, then becoming partly cloudy. A chance of showers and thunderstorms. Lows in the mid-70s. Chance of rain 30%. Wednesday and Wednesday night, partly cloudy. A chance of showers and thunderstorms. Highs in the lower 90s. Lows in the mid-70s. Chance of rain 40%. Thursday through Friday, mostly clear with a chance of showers and thunderstorms. Highs in the mid-90s. Lows in the mid-70s. Chance of rain 30%. Heat index values up to 105. The coastal waters forecast for the following waters from Suwannee River to Apalachicola, Florida, extending from 20 to 60 nautical miles. Coastal waters from Okaloosa, Walton County line to Mexico Beach out to 20 nautical miles. Coastal waters from Mexico Beach to Apalachicola out to 20 nautical miles. Waters from Okaloosa, Walton County line to Mexico Beach 20 to 60 nautical miles. And waters from Mexico Beach to Apalachicola 20 to 60 nautical miles. Tonight, southwest winds 5 to 10 knots. Waves 1 foot or less. Wave detail, southwest 1 foot at 3 seconds and south 1 foot at 8 seconds. Protected waters a light chop. Saturday, southwest winds 5 to 10 knots. Waves 1 foot.

or less. Wave detail, west 1 foot at 3 seconds and south 1 foot at 8 seconds. Protected waters a light chop. Saturday night, west winds 5 to 10 knots. Waves 1 foot or less. Wave detail, west 1 foot at 3 seconds and south 1 foot at 5 seconds. Protected waters a light chop. Sunday, northwest winds 5 to 10 knots. Waves 1 foot or less. Wave detail, west 1 foot at 3 seconds and southeast 1 foot at 5 seconds. Protected waters a light chop. Sunday night, west winds 5 to 10 knots. Waves 1 foot or less. Wave detail, west 1 foot at 3 seconds and south 1 foot at 8 seconds. Protected waters a light chop. Monday, northwest winds 5 to 10 knots. Waves 1 foot or less. Wave detail, west 1 foot at 3 seconds and south 1 foot at 9 seconds. Protected waters a light chop. Monday night, west winds 5 to 10 knots. Waves 1 foot or less. Protected waters a light chop. A chance of showers and thunderstorms, mainly in the evening. Tuesday, northwest winds around 5 knots. Waves 1 foot or less, then around 2 feet on the afternoon. Protected waters smooth, a chance of showers and thunderstorms. Tuesday night, northwest winds around 5 knots, becoming northeast after midnight. Waves 1 foot or less. Protected waters smooth, a chance of showers and thunderstorms. Wednesday, east winds 5 to 10 knots. Seas around 2 feet. Protected waters a light chop. A chance of showers and thunderstorms. Wednesday night, east winds 5 to 10 knots. Waves 1 foot or less. Protected waters a light chop. A slight chance of showers and thunderstorms in the evening, then a chance of showers and thunderstorms after midnight. Winds and waves higher in and near thunderstorms. The coastal waters forecast for the following St. Andrews Bay waterways. Tonight, southwest winds 5 to 10 knots. Protected waters a light chop. Saturday, southwest winds 5 to 10 knots. Protected waters a light chop. Saturday night, southwest winds 5 to 10 knots. Protected waters a light chop. Sunday, west winds 5 to 10 knots. Protected waters a light chop. Sunday night, west winds 5 to 10 knots. Protected waters a light chop. Monday, west winds 5 to 10 knots. Protected waters a light chop. A slight chance of showers and thunderstorms in the afternoon. Monday night, west winds 5 to 10 knots, diminishing to around 5 knots after midnight. Protected waters a light chop. A chance of showers and thunderstorms. Tuesday, northwest winds around 5 knots, becoming west around 5 knots in the afternoon. Protected waters smooth, a chance of showers and thunderstorms in the morning, then showers and thunderstorms likely in the afternoon. Tuesday night, northwest winds around 5 knots, becoming northeast after midnight. Protected waters smooth, showers and thunderstorms likely, mainly in the evening. Wednesday, northeast winds around 5 knots, becoming southeast in the afternoon. Protected waters smooth, a slight chance of showers and thunderstorms in the morning, then a chance of showers and thunderstorms in the afternoon. Wednesday night, southwest winds around 5 knots, becoming east after midnight. Protected waters smooth, a chance of showers and thunderstorms in the evening. Winds and waves higher in and near thunderstorms. The Tropical Weather Outlook. For the North Atlantic, Caribbean Sea and the Gulf of America, tropical cyclone formation is not expected during the next 7 days. The surf zone forecasts general outlook, light southwesterly flow and 1 to 2 foot surf will result in a moderate rip current risk today. However, the risk could increase to high along Walton and Bay County beaches this afternoon if winds and surf increase with the sea breeze thanks to a long period swell of 7 to 9 seconds. A moderate risk of rip currents continues into this weekend at all beaches. Based on communication with area beach officials, the following flags are flying at area beaches: Walton, Yellow Bay, Yellow State Park Gulf Beaches, Yellow West Facing Gulf Beaches, Yellow South Facing Gulf Beaches, Yellow Franklin, Yellow. Tide information for Friday, June 26, 2026. St. Marks River Entrance. High 1:36 a.m., low 5:44 a.m., high 12:12 p.m., low 7:42 p.m. Apalachicola. High 12:15 p.m., low 9:42 p.m. St. Andrews Bay at Panama City. High 7:23 a.m., low 7 p.m.

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1: Note that the times of high and low tide are 3 minutes earlier at Shell Point than at the St. Mark's River entrance. The average water temperature at Apalachicola was 84.2 degrees. Sunrise and sunset in Tallahassee. June 26, 2026, sunrise 6:37 a.m. Eastern Daylight Time, sunset 8:43 p.m. Eastern Daylight Time. 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This broadcast originates from your National Weather Service office in Tallahassee, Florida. The latest weather and forecast information can also be accessed by calling our automated forecast line at 850-942-8851. The current time is 3:47 p.m. Eastern Daylight Time. These are the 3 p.m. Eastern Daylight Time conditions. At the Tallahassee Airport, light rain was falling. The temperature was 75 degrees. The wind was southeast at 6 miles an hour. At Florida State University, the temperature was 75 degrees. The wind was southwest at 5 miles an hour. At Apalachicola, thunder and fog were reported. The temperature was 75 degrees. The wind was variable at 3 miles an hour. At Panama City Northwest, light rain was falling. The temperature was 76 degrees. The wind was southwest at 7 miles an hour. At Dothan, it was partly sunny. The temperature was 83 degrees. The wind was southwest at 8 miles an hour. At Albany, it was partly sunny. The temperature was 84 degrees. The wind was variable at 7 miles an hour. At Valdosta, it was partly sunny. The temperature was 88 degrees. The wind was variable at 5 miles an hour. Over the marine area, at the buoys south of Apalachicola, winds were south at 8 knots and seas were 1 foot. At the buoys south of Panama City, winds were calm and seas were 1 foot. At the buoys south of Pensacola, winds were west at 10 knots and seas were 2 feet. The forecast for the local area. Tonight, mostly cloudy with a chance of showers and thunderstorms this evening, then mostly clear after midnight. Lows in the lower 70s. Southwest winds around 5 miles per hour. Chance of rain 50%. Saturday, sunny. A chance of showers and thunderstorms in the afternoon. Highs in the mid-90s. West winds 5 to 10 miles per hour. Chance of rain 30%. Heat index values up to 106. Saturday night, partly cloudy with a slight chance of showers and thunderstorms in the evening, then mostly clear after midnight. Lows in the mid-70s. Southwest winds 5 to 10 miles per hour. Chance of rain 20%. Sunday, mostly sunny. Highs in the mid-90s. West winds around 5 miles per hour. Heat index values up to 106. Sunday night, mostly clear. Lows in the mid-70s. Southwest winds around 5 miles per hour. Heat index values up to 105 early in the evening. Monday and Monday night, partly cloudy. A chance of showers and thunderstorms. Highs in the mid-90s. Lows in the mid-70s. Chance of rain 50%. Heat index values up to 110. Tuesday, mostly sunny. A slight chance of showers and thunderstorms in the morning, then showers and thunderstorms likely in the afternoon. Highs in the lower 90s. Chance of rain 70%. Tuesday night, mostly cloudy in the evening, then becoming partly cloudy. A chance of showers and thunderstorms. Lows in the mid-70s. Chance of rain 30%. Wednesday and Wednesday night, partly cloudy. A chance of showers and thunderstorms. Highs in the lower 90s. Lows in the mid-70s. Chance of rain 40%. Thursday through Friday, mostly clear with a chance of showers and thunderstorms. Highs in the mid-90s. Lows in the mid-70s. Chance of rain 30%. Heat index values up to 105. The coastal waters forecast for the following: waters from Suwannee River to Apalachicola, Florida, extending from 20 to 60 nautical miles. Coastal waters from Okaloosa-Walton County line to Mexico Beach out to 20 nautical miles. Coastal waters from Mexico Beach to Apalachicola out to 20 nautical miles. Waters from Okaloosa-Walton County line to Mexico Beach 20 to 60 nautical miles. And waters from Mexico Beach to Apalachicola 20 to 60 nautical miles. Tonight, southwest winds 5 to 10 knots. Waves 1 foot or less. Wave detail, southwest 1 foot at 3 seconds and south 1 foot at 8 seconds. Protected waters a light chop. Saturday, southwest winds 5 to 10 knots. Waves 1 foot or less. Wave detail, west 1 foot at 3 seconds and south 1 foot at 8 seconds. Protected waters a light chop. Saturday night, west winds 5 to 10 knots. Waves 1 foot or less. Wave detail, west 1 foot at 3 seconds and south 1 foot at 5 seconds. Protected waters a light chop. Sunday, northwest winds 5 to 10 knots. Waves 1 foot or less. Wave detail, west 1 foot at 3 seconds and southeast 1 foot at 5 seconds. Protected waters a light chop. Sunday night, west winds 5 to 10 knots. Waves 1 foot or less. Wave detail, west 1 foot at 3 seconds and south 1 foot at 8 seconds. Protected waters a light chop. Monday, northwest winds 5 to 10 knots. Waves 1 foot or less. Wave detail, west 1 foot at 3 seconds and south 1 foot at 9 seconds. Protected waters a light chop. Monday night, west winds 5 to 10 knots. Waves 1 foot or less. Protected waters a light chop. A chance of showers and thunderstorms, mainly in the evening. Tuesday, northwest winds around 5 knots. Waves 1 foot or less, then around 2 feet in the afternoon. Protected waters smooth, a chance of showers and thunderstorms. Tuesday night, northwest winds around 5 knots, becoming northeast after midnight. Waves 1 foot or less. Protected waters smooth, a chance of showers and thunderstorms. Wednesday, east winds 5 to 10 knots. Seas around 2 feet. Protected waters a light chop. A chance of showers and thunderstorms. Wednesday night, east winds 5 to 10 knots. Waves 1 foot or less. Protected waters a light chop. A slight chance of showers and thunderstorms in the evening, then a chance of showers and thunderstorms after midnight. Winds and waves higher and near thunderstorms. The coastal waters forecast for the following St. Andrews Bay waterways. Tonight, southwest winds 5 to 10 knots. Protected waters a light chop. Saturday, southwest winds 5 to 10 knots. Protected waters a light chop. Saturday night, southwest winds 5 to 10 knots. Protected waters a light chop. Sunday, west winds 5 to 10 knots. Protected waters a light chop. Sunday night, west winds 5 to 10 knots. Protected waters a light chop. Monday, west winds 5 to 10 knots. Protected waters a light chop. A slight chance of showers and thunderstorms in the afternoon. Monday night, west winds 5 to 10 knots, diminishing to around 5 knots after midnight. Protected waters a light chop. A chance of showers and thunderstorms. Tuesday, northwest winds around 5 knots, becoming west around 5 knots in the afternoon. Protected waters smooth, a chance of showers and thunderstorms in the morning, then showers and thunderstorms likely in the afternoon. Tuesday night, northwest winds around 5 knots, becoming northeast after midnight. Protected waters smooth, showers and thunderstorms likely, mainly in the evening. Wednesday, northeast winds around 5 knots, becoming southeast in the afternoon. Protected waters smooth, a slight chance of showers and thunderstorms in the morning, then a chance of showers and thunderstorms in the afternoon. Wednesday night, southwest winds around 5 knots, becoming east after midnight. Protected waters smooth, a chance of showers and thunderstorms in the evening. Winds and waves higher and near thunderstorms. The Tropical Weather Outlook. For the North Atlantic, Caribbean Sea and the Gulf of America, tropical cyclone formation is not expected during the next 7 days. The surf zone forecast general outlook, light southwesterly flow and 1 to 2 foot surf will result in a moderate rip current risk today. However, the risk could increase to high along Walton and Bay County beaches this afternoon if winds and surf increase with the sea breeze thanks to a long period swell of 7 to 9 seconds. A moderate risk of rip currents continues into this weekend at all beaches. Based on communication with area beach officials, the following flags are flying at area beaches: Walton, Yellow Bay, Yellow State Park Golf Beaches, Yellow West Facing Golf Beaches, Yellow South Facing Golf Beaches, Yellow Franklin, Yellow. Tide information for Friday, June 26, 2026. St. Mark's River Entrance. High 1:36 a.m., low 5:44 a.m., High 12, 12 p.m. Low 7, 42 p.m. Apalachicola.

High 12, 15 p.m. Low 9, 42 p.m. St. Andrews Bay of Panama City. High 7, 23 a.m. Low 7 p.m. Note that the times of high and low tide are 3 minutes earlier at Shell Point than at the St. Mark's River entrance. The average water temperature at Apalachicola was 84.2 degrees. Sunrise and sunset in Tallahassee. June 26, 2026, sunrise 6:37 a.m. Eastern Daylight Time, sunset 8:43 p.m. Eastern Daylight Time. 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This broadcast originates from your National Weather Service office in Tallahassee, Florida. The latest weather and forecast information can also be accessed by calling our automated forecast line at 850-942-8851. The current time is 3:57 p.m. Eastern Daylight Time. These are the 3 p.m. Eastern Daylight Time conditions. At the Tallahassee Airport, light rain was falling. The temperature was 75 degrees. The wind was southeast at 6 miles an hour. At Florida State University, the temperature was 75 degrees. The wind was southwest at 5 miles an hour. At Apalachicola, thunder and fog were reported. The temperature was 75 degrees. The wind was variable at 3 miles an hour. At Panama City Northwest, light rain was falling. The temperature was 76 degrees. The wind was southwest at 7 miles an hour. At Dothan, it was partly sunny. The temperature was 83 degrees. The wind was southwest at 8 miles an hour. At Albany, it was partly sunny. The temperature was 84 degrees. The wind was variable at 7 miles an hour. At Valdosta, it was partly sunny. The temperature was 88 degrees. The wind was variable at 5 miles an hour. Over the marine area, at the buoy south of Apalachicola, winds were south at 8 knots and seas were 1 foot. At the buoy south of Panama City, winds were calm and seas were 1 foot. At the buoy south of Pensacola, winds were west at 10 knots and seas were 2 feet. The forecast for the local area. Tonight, mostly cloudy with a chance of showers and thunderstorms this evening, then mostly clear after midnight. Lows in the lower 70s. Southwest winds around 5 miles per hour. Chance of rain 50%. Saturday, sunny. A chance of showers and thunderstorms in the afternoon. Highs in the mid-90s. West winds 5 to 10 miles per hour. Chance of rain 30%. Heat index values up to 106. Saturday night, partly cloudy with a slight chance of showers and thunderstorms in the evening, then mostly clear after midnight. Lows in the mid-70s. Southwest winds 5 to 10 miles per hour. Chance of rain 20%. Sunday, mostly sunny. Highs in the mid-90s. West winds around 5 miles per hour. Heat index values up to 106. Sunday night, mostly clear. Lows in the mid-70s. Southwest winds around 5 miles per hour. Heat index values up to 105 early in the evening. Monday and Monday night, partly cloudy. A chance of showers and thunderstorms. Highs in the mid-90s. Lows in the mid-70s. Chance of rain 50%. Heat index values up to 110. Tuesday, mostly sunny. A slight chance of showers and thunderstorms in the morning, then showers and thunderstorms likely in the afternoon. Highs in the lower 90s. Chance of rain 70%. Tuesday night, mostly cloudy in the evening, then becoming partly cloudy. A chance of showers and thunderstorms. Lows in the mid-70s. Chance of rain 30%. Wednesday and Wednesday night, partly cloudy. A chance of showers and thunderstorms. Highs in the lower 90s. Lows in the mid-70s. Chance of rain 40%. Thursday through Friday, mostly clear with a chance of showers and thunderstorms. Highs in the mid-90s. Lows in the mid-70s. Chance of rain 30%. Heat index values up to 105. The coastal waters forecast for the following: waters from Suwannee River to Apalachicola, Florida, extending from 20 to 60 nautical miles. Coastal waters from Okaloosa, Walton County line to Mexico Beach out to 20 nautical miles. Coastal waters from Mexico Beach to Apalachicola out to 20 nautical miles. Waters from Okaloosa, Walton County line to Mexico Beach 20 to 60 nautical miles. And waters from Mexico Beach to Apalachicola 20 to 60 nautical miles.

Tonight, southwest winds 5 to 10 knots. Waves 1 foot or less. Wave detail, southwest 1 foot at 3 seconds and south 1 foot at 8 seconds. Protected waters a light shop. Saturday, southwest winds 5 to 10 knots. Waves 1 foot or less. Wave detail, west 1 foot at 3 seconds and south 1 foot at 8 seconds. Protected waters a light shop. Saturday night, west winds 5 to 10 knots. Waves 1 foot or less. Wave detail, west 1 foot at 3 seconds and south 1 foot at 5 seconds. Protected waters a light shop. Sunday, northwest winds 5 to 10 knots. Waves 1 foot or less. Wave detail, west 1 foot at 3 seconds and southeast 1 foot at 5 seconds. Protected waters a light shop. Sunday night, west winds 5 to 10 knots. Waves 1 foot or less. Wave detail, west 1 foot at 3 seconds and south 1 foot at 8 seconds. Protected waters a light shop. Monday, northwest winds 5 to 10 knots. Waves 1 foot or less. Wave detail, west 1 foot at 3 seconds and south 1 foot at 9 seconds. Protected waters a light shop. Monday night, west winds 5 to 10 knots. Waves 1 foot or less. Protected waters a light shop. A chance of showers and thunderstorms, mainly in the evening. Tuesday, northwest winds around 5 knots. Waves 1 foot or less, then around 2 feet in the afternoon. Protected waters smooth, a chance of showers and thunderstorms. Tuesday night, northwest winds around 5 knots, becoming northeast after midnight. Waves 1 foot or less. Protected waters smooth, a chance of showers and thunderstorms. Wednesday, east winds 5 to 10 knots. Seas around 2 feet. Protected waters a light shop. A chance of showers and thunderstorms. Wednesday night, east winds 5 to 10 knots. Waves 1 foot or less. Protected waters a light shop. A slight chance of showers and thunderstorms in the evening, then a chance of showers and thunderstorms after midnight. Winds and waves higher and near thunderstorms. The coastal waters forecast for the following St. Andrews Bay waterways. Tonight, southwest winds 5 to 10 knots. Protected waters a light shop. Saturday, southwest winds 5 to 10 knots. 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Saturday night, southwest winds 5 to 10 knots. 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Sunday, west winds 5 to 10 knots. 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Sunday night, west winds 5 to 10 knots. Protected waters a light shop. Monday, west winds 5 to 10 knots. Protected waters a light shop. A slight chance of showers and thunderstorms in the afternoon. Monday night, west winds 5 to 10 knots, diminishing to around 5 knots after midnight. Protected waters a light shop. A chance of showers and thunderstorms. Tuesday, northwest winds around 5 knots, becoming west around 5 knots in the afternoon. Protected waters smooth, a chance of showers and thunderstorms in the morning, then showers and thunderstorms likely in the afternoon. Tuesday night, northwest winds around 5 knots, becoming northeast after midnight. Protected waters smooth, showers and thunderstorms likely, mainly in the evening. Wednesday, northeast winds around 5 knots, becoming southeast in the afternoon. Protected waters smooth, a slight chance of showers and thunderstorms in the morning, then a chance of showers and thunderstorms in the afternoon. Wednesday night, southwest winds around 5 knots, becoming east after midnight. Protected waters smooth, a chance of showers and thunderstorms in the evening. Winds and waves higher and near thunderstorms. The Tropical Weather Outlook. For the North Atlantic, Caribbean Sea and the Gulf of America, tropical cyclone formation is not expected during the next 7 days. The surf zone forecast general outlook, light southwesterly flow and 1 to 2 foot surf will result in a moderate rip current risk today. However, the risk could increase to high along Walton and Bay County beaches this afternoon if winds and surf increase with the sea breeze thanks to a long period swell of 7 to 9 seconds. A moderate risk of rip currents continues into this weekend at all beaches. Based on communication with area beach officials, the following flags are flying at area beaches: Walton, Yellow Bay, Yellow State Park Gulf Beaches, Yellow West Facing Gulf Beaches, Yellow South Facing Gulf Beaches, Yellow Franklin, Yellow. Tide information for Friday, June 26, 2026. St. Mark's

forecast information can also be accessed by calling our automated forecast line at 850-942-8851. The current time is 4:07 p.m. Eastern Daylight Time. These are the 4 p.m. Eastern Daylight Time conditions. At the Tallahassee Airport, it was partly sunny. The temperature was 79 degrees. The wind was southwest at 5 miles an hour. The report from Florida State University was not available. At Apalachicola, it was mostly sunny. The temperature was 78 degrees. The wind was calm. At Panama City Northwest, it was partly sunny. The temperature was 82 degrees. The wind was calm. At Dothan, it was partly sunny. The temperature was 84 degrees. The wind was south at 10 miles an hour. At Albany, it was partly sunny. The temperature was 83 degrees. The wind was west at 7 miles an hour. At Valdosta, it was partly sunny. The temperature was 82 degrees. The wind was west at 7 miles an hour. Over the marine area, at the buoy south of Apalachicola, winds were south at 2 knots. At the buoy south of Panama City, winds were northwest at 2 knots. At the buoy south of Pensacola, winds were west at 10 knots. The forecast for the local area. Tonight, mostly cloudy with a chance of showers and thunderstorms this evening, then mostly clear after midnight. Lows in the lower 70s. Southwest winds around 5 miles per hour. Chance of rain 50%. Saturday, sunny. A chance of showers and thunderstorms in the afternoon. Highs in the mid-90s. West winds 5 to 10 miles per hour. Chance of rain 30%. Heat index values up to 106. Saturday night, partly cloudy with a slight chance of showers and thunderstorms in the evening, then mostly clear after midnight. Lows in the mid-70s. Southwest winds 5 to 10 miles per hour. Chance of rain 20%. Sunday, mostly sunny. Highs in the mid-90s. West winds around 5 miles per hour. Heat index values up to 106. Sunday night, mostly clear. Lows in the mid-70s. Southwest winds around 5 miles per hour. Heat index values up to 105 early in the evening. Monday and Monday night, partly cloudy. A chance of showers and thunderstorms. Highs in the mid-90s. Lows in the mid-70s. Chance of rain 50%. Heat index values up to 110. Tuesday, mostly sunny. A slight chance of showers and thunderstorms in the morning, then showers and thunderstorms likely in the afternoon. Highs in the lower 90s. Chance of rain 70%. Tuesday night, mostly cloudy in the evening, then becoming partly cloudy. A chance of showers and thunderstorms. Lows in the mid-70s. Chance of rain 30%. Wednesday and Wednesday night, partly cloudy. A chance of showers and thunderstorms. Highs in the lower 90s. Lows in the mid-70s. Chance of rain 40%. Thursday through Friday, mostly clear with a chance of showers and thunderstorms. Highs in the mid-90s. Lows in the mid-70s. Chance of rain 30%. Heat index values up to 105. The coastal waters forecast for the following: waters from Suwannee River to Apalachicola, Florida, extending from 20 to 60 nautical miles. Coastal waters from Okaloosa-Walton County line to Mexico Beach out to 20 nautical miles. Coastal waters from Mexico Beach to Apalachicola out to 20 nautical miles. Waters from Okaloosa-Walton County line to Mexico Beach 20 to 60 nautical miles. And waters from Mexico Beach to Apalachicola 20 to 60 nautical miles. Tonight, southwest winds 5 to 10 knots. Waves 1 foot or less. Wave detail, southwest 1 foot at 3 seconds and south 1 foot at 8 seconds. Protected waters a light chop. Saturday, southwest winds 5 to 10 knots. Waves 1 foot or less. Wave detail, west 1 foot at 3 seconds and south 1 foot at 8 seconds. Protected waters a light chop. Saturday night, west winds 5 to 10 knots. Waves 1 foot or less. Wave detail, west 1 foot at 3 seconds and south 1 foot at 5 seconds. Protected waters a light chop. Sunday, northwest winds 5 to 10 knots. Waves 1 foot or less. Wave detail, west 1 foot at 3 seconds and southeast 1 foot at 5 seconds. Protected waters a light chop. Sunday night, west winds 5 to 10 knots.

1 foot or less. Wave detail, west 1 foot at 3 seconds and south 1 foot at 8 seconds. Protected waters, a light chop. Monday, northwest winds 5 to 10 knots. Waves 1 foot or less. Wave detail, west 1 foot at 3 seconds and south 1 foot at 9 seconds. Protected waters, a light chop. Monday night, west winds 5 to 10 knots. Waves 1 foot or less. Protected waters, a light chop. A chance of showers and thunderstorms, mainly in the evening. Tuesday, northwest winds around 5 knots. Waves 1 foot or less, then around 2 feet in the afternoon. Protected waters, smooth, a chance of showers and thunderstorms. Tuesday night, northwest winds around 5 knots, becoming northeast after midnight. Waves 1 foot or less. Protected waters, smooth, a chance of showers and thunderstorms. Wednesday, east winds 5 to 10 knots. Seas around 2 feet. Protected waters, a light chop. A chance of showers and thunderstorms. Wednesday night, east winds 5 to 10 knots. Waves 1 foot or less. Protected waters, a light chop. A slight chance of showers and thunderstorms in the evening, then a chance of showers and thunderstorms after midnight. Winds and waves higher in and near thunderstorms. The coastal waters forecast for the following St. Andrews Bay waterways. Tonight, southwest winds 5 to 10 knots. Protected waters, a light chop. Saturday, southwest winds 5 to 10 knots. Protected waters, a light chop. Saturday night, southwest winds 5 to 10 knots. Protected waters, a light chop. Sunday, west winds 5 to 10 knots. Protected waters, a light chop. Sunday night, west winds 5 to 10 knots. Protected waters, a light chop. Monday, west winds 5 to 10 knots. Protected waters, a light chop. A slight chance of showers and thunderstorms in the afternoon. Monday night, west winds 5 to 10 knots, diminishing to around 5 knots after midnight. Protected waters, a light chop. A chance of showers and thunderstorms. Tuesday, northwest winds around 5 knots, becoming west around 5 knots in the afternoon. Protected waters, smooth, a chance of showers and thunderstorms in the morning, then showers and thunderstorms likely in the afternoon. Tuesday night, northwest winds around 5 knots, becoming northeast after midnight. Protected waters, smooth, showers and thunderstorms likely, mainly in the evening. Wednesday, northeast winds around 5 knots, becoming southeast in the afternoon. Protected waters, smooth, a slight chance of showers and thunderstorms in the morning, then a chance of showers and thunderstorms in the afternoon. Wednesday night, southwest winds around 5 knots, becoming east after midnight. Protected waters, smooth, a chance of showers and thunderstorms in the evening. Winds and waves higher in and near thunderstorms. The Tropical Weather Outlook. For the North Atlantic, Caribbean Sea and the Gulf of America, tropical cyclone formation is not expected during the next 7 days. The surf zone forecast general outlook, light southwesterly flow and 1 to 2 foot surf will result in a moderate rip current risk today. However, the risk could increase to high along Walton and Bay County beaches this afternoon if winds and surf increase with the sea breeze thanks to a long period swell of 7 to 9 seconds. A moderate risk of rip currents continues into this weekend at all beaches. Based on communication with area beach officials, the following flags are flying at area beaches: Walton, Yellow Bay, Yellow State Park Gulf Beaches, Yellow West Facing Gulf Beaches, Yellow South Facing Gulf Beaches, Yellow Franklin, Yellow. Tide information for Friday, June 26, 2026. St. Marks River Entrance. High 1:36 a.m., low 5:44 a.m., high 12:12 p.m., low 7:42 p.m. Apalachicola. High 12:15 p.m., low 9:42 p.m. St. Andrews Bay at Panama City. High 7:23 a.m., low 7 p.m. Note that the times of high and low tide are 3 minutes earlier at Shell Point than at the St. Marks River entrance. The average water temperature at Apalachicola was 84.2 degrees. Sunrise and sunset in Tallahassee. June 26, 2026, sunrise 6:37 a.m. Eastern Daylight Time, sunset 8:43 p.m. Eastern Daylight Time. 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The latest weather and forecast.

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The current time is 4:17 p.m. Eastern Daylight Time. These are the 4 p.m. Eastern Daylight Time conditions. At the Tallahassee Airport, it was cloudy. The temperature was 79 degrees. The wind was southwest at 5 miles an hour. At Florida State University, the temperature was 79 degrees. The wind was southwest at 3 miles an hour. At Apalachicola, it was partly sunny. The temperature was 78 degrees. The wind was calm. At Panama City Northwest, it was cloudy. The temperature was 82 degrees. The wind was calm. At Dothan, it was partly sunny. The temperature was 84 degrees. The wind was south at 10 miles an hour. At Albany, it was cloudy. The temperature was 83 degrees. The wind was west at 7 miles an hour. At Valdosta, it was partly sunny. The temperature was 82 degrees. The wind was west at 7 miles an hour. Over the marine area, at the buoys south of Apalachicola, winds were southeast at 2 knots and seas were 1 foot. At the buoys south of Panama City, winds were northwest at 2 knots and seas were 1 foot. At the buoys south of Pensacola, winds were west at 10 knots and seas were 1 foot. The forecast for the local area. Tonight, mostly cloudy with a chance of showers and thunderstorms this evening, then mostly clear after midnight. Lows in the lower 70s. Southwest winds around 5 miles per hour. Chance of rain 50%. Saturday, sunny. A chance of showers and thunderstorms in the afternoon. Highs in the mid-90s. West winds 5 to 10 miles per hour. Chance of rain 30%. Heat index values up to 106. Saturday night, partly cloudy with a slight chance of showers and thunderstorms in the evening, then mostly clear after midnight. Lows in the mid-70s. Southwest winds 5 to 10 miles per hour. Chance of rain 20%. Sunday, mostly sunny. Highs in the mid-90s. West winds around 5 miles per hour. Heat index values up to 106. Sunday night, mostly clear. Lows in the mid-70s. Southwest winds around 5 miles per hour. Heat index values up to 105 early in the evening. Monday and Monday night, partly cloudy. A chance of showers and thunderstorms. Highs in the mid-90s. Lows in the mid-70s. Chance of rain 50%. Heat index values up to 110. Tuesday, mostly sunny. A slight chance of showers and thunderstorms in the morning, then showers and thunderstorms likely in the afternoon. Highs in the lower 90s. Chance of rain 70%. Tuesday night, mostly cloudy in the evening, then becoming partly cloudy. A chance of showers and thunderstorms. Lows in the mid-70s. Chance of rain 30%. Wednesday and Wednesday night, partly cloudy. A chance of showers and thunderstorms. Highs in the lower 90s. Lows in the mid-70s. Chance of rain 40%. Thursday through Friday, mostly clear with a chance of showers and thunderstorms. Highs in the mid-90s. Lows in the mid-70s. Chance of rain 30%. Heat index values up to 105. The coastal waters forecast for the following: waters from Suwannee River to Apalachicola, Florida, extending from 20 to 60 nautical miles. Coastal waters from Okaloosa, Walton County line to Mexico Beach out to 20 nautical miles. Coastal waters from Mexico Beach to Apalachicola out to 20 nautical miles. Waters from Okaloosa, Walton County line to Mexico Beach 20 to 60 nautical miles. And waters from Mexico Beach to Apalachicola 20 to 60 nautical miles. Tonight, southwest winds 5 to 10 knots. Waves 1 foot or less. Wave detail, southwest 1 foot at 3 seconds and south 1 foot at 8 seconds. Protected waters a light chop. Saturday, southwest winds 5 to 10 knots. Waves 1 foot or less. Wave detail, west 1 foot at 3 seconds and south 1 foot at 8 seconds. Protected waters a light chop. Saturday night, west winds 5 to 10 knots. Waves 1 foot or less. Wave detail, west 1 foot at 3 seconds and south 1 foot at 5 seconds. Protected waters a light chop. Sunday, northwest winds 5 to 10 knots. Waves 1 foot or less. Wave detail, west 1 foot at 3 seconds and southeast 1 foot at 5 seconds. Protected waters a light chop.

Sunday night, west winds 5 to 10 knots. Waves 1 foot or less. Wave detail, west 1 foot at 3 seconds and south 1 foot at 8 seconds. Protected waters a light chop. Monday, northwest winds 5 to 10 knots. Waves 1 foot or less. Wave detail, west 1 foot at 3 seconds and south 1 foot at 9 seconds. Protected waters a light chop. Monday night, west winds 5 to 10 knots. Waves 1 foot or less. Protected waters a light chop. A chance of showers and thunderstorms, mainly in the evening. Tuesday, northwest winds around 5 knots. Waves 1 foot or less, then around 2 feet in the afternoon. Protected waters smooth, a chance of showers and thunderstorms. Tuesday night, northwest winds around 5 knots, becoming northeast after midnight. Waves 1 foot or less. Protected waters smooth, a chance of showers and thunderstorms. Wednesday, east winds 5 to 10 knots. Seas around 2 feet. Protected waters a light chop. A chance of showers and thunderstorms. Wednesday night, east winds 5 to 10 knots. Waves 1 foot or less. Protected waters a light chop. A slight chance of showers and thunderstorms in the evening, then a chance of showers and thunderstorms after midnight. Winds and waves higher in and near thunderstorms. The coastal waters forecast for the following St. Andrews Bay waterways. Tonight, southwest winds 5 to 10 knots. Protected waters a light chop. Saturday, southwest winds 5 to 10 knots. Protected waters a light chop. Saturday night, southwest winds 5 to 10 knots. Protected waters a light chop. Sunday, west winds 5 to 10 knots. Protected waters a light chop. Sunday night, west winds 5 to 10 knots. Protected waters a light chop. Monday, west winds 5 to 10 knots. Protected waters a light chop. A slight chance of showers and thunderstorms in the afternoon. Monday night, west winds 5 to 10 knots, diminishing to around 5 knots after midnight. Protected waters a light chop. A chance of showers and thunderstorms. Tuesday, northwest winds around 5 knots, becoming west around 5 knots in the afternoon. Protected waters smooth, a chance of showers and thunderstorms in the morning, then showers and thunderstorms likely in the afternoon. Tuesday night, northwest winds around 5 knots, becoming northeast after midnight. Protected waters smooth, showers and thunderstorms likely, mainly in the evening. Wednesday, northeast winds around 5 knots, becoming southeast in the afternoon. Protected waters smooth, a slight chance of showers and thunderstorms in the morning, then a chance of showers and thunderstorms in the afternoon. Wednesday night, southwest winds around 5 knots, becoming east after midnight. Protected waters smooth, a chance of showers and thunderstorms in the evening. Winds and waves higher in and near thunderstorms. The Tropical Weather Outlook. For the North Atlantic, Caribbean Sea and the Gulf of America, tropical cyclone formation is not expected during the next 7 days. The surf zone forecasts general outlook, light southwesterly flow and 1 to 2 foot surf will result in a moderate rip current risk today. However, the risk could increase to high along Walton and Bay County beaches this afternoon if winds and surf increase with the sea breeze thanks to a long period swell of 7 to 9 seconds. A moderate risk of rip currents continues into this weekend at all beaches. Based on communication with area beach officials, the following flags are flying at area beaches: Walton, Yellow Bay, Yellow State Park Gulf Beaches, Yellow West Facing Gulf Beaches, Yellow South Facing Gulf Beaches, Yellow Franklin, Yellow. Tide information for Friday, June 26, 2026. St. Marks River entrance. High 1:36 a.m., low 5:44 a.m., high 12:12 p.m., low 7:42 p.m. Apalachicola. High 12:15 p.m., low 9:42 p.m. St. Andrews Bay at Panama City. High 7:23 a.m., low 7 p.m. Note that the times of high and low tide are 3 minutes earlier at Shell Point than at the St. Marks River entrance. The average water temperature at Apalachicola was 84.2 degrees. Sunrise and sunset in Tallahassee. June 26, 2026, sunrise 6:37 a.m. Eastern Daylight Time, sunset 8:43 p.m. Eastern Daylight Time. 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This broadcast originates

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The current time is 4:27 p.m. Eastern Daylight Time. These are the 4 p.m. Eastern Daylight Time conditions. At the Tallahassee Airport, it was cloudy. The temperature was 79 degrees. The wind was southwest at 5 miles an hour. At Florida State University, the temperature was 79 degrees. The wind was southwest at 3 miles an hour. At Apalachicola, it was partly sunny. The temperature was 78 degrees. The wind was calm. At Panama City Northwest, it was cloudy. The temperature was 82 degrees. The wind was calm. At Dothan, it was partly sunny. The temperature was 84 degrees. The wind was south at 10 miles an hour. At Albany, it was cloudy. The temperature was 83 degrees. The wind was west at 7 miles an hour. At Valdosta, it was partly sunny. The temperature was 82 degrees. The wind was west at 7 miles an hour. Over the marine area, at the buoy south of Apalachicola, winds were southeast at 2 knots and seas were 1 foot. At the buoy south of Panama City, winds were northwest at 2 knots and seas were 1 foot. At the buoy south of Pensacola, winds were west at 10 knots and seas were 1 foot. The forecast for the local area. Tonight, mostly cloudy with a chance of showers and thunderstorms this evening, then mostly clear after midnight. Lows in the lower 70s. Southwest winds around 5 miles per hour. Chance of rain 50%. Saturday, sunny. A chance of showers and thunderstorms in the afternoon. Highs in the mid-90s. West winds 5 to 10 miles per hour. Chance of rain 30%. Heat index values up to 106. Saturday night, partly cloudy with a slight chance of showers and thunderstorms in the evening, then mostly clear after midnight. Lows in the mid-70s. Southwest winds 5 to 10 miles per hour. Chance of rain 20%. Sunday, mostly sunny. Highs in the mid-90s. West winds around 5 miles per hour. Heat index values up to 106. Sunday night, mostly clear. Lows in the mid-70s. Southwest winds around 5 miles per hour. Heat index values up to 105 early in the evening. Monday and Monday night, partly cloudy. A chance of showers and thunderstorms. Highs in the mid-90s. Lows in the mid-70s. Chance of rain 50%. Heat index values up to 110. Tuesday, mostly sunny. A slight chance of showers and thunderstorms in the morning, then showers and thunderstorms likely in the afternoon. Highs in the lower 90s. Chance of rain 70%. Tuesday night, mostly cloudy in the evening, then becoming partly cloudy. A chance of showers and thunderstorms. Lows in the mid-70s. Chance of rain 30%. Wednesday and Wednesday night, partly cloudy. A chance of showers and thunderstorms. Highs in the lower 90s. Lows in the mid-70s. Chance of rain 40%. Thursday through Friday, mostly clear with a chance of showers and thunderstorms. Highs in the mid-90s. Lows in the mid-70s. Chance of rain 30%. Heat index values up to 105. The coastal waters forecast for the following: waters from Suwannee River to Apalachicola, Florida, extending from 20 to 60 nautical miles. Coastal waters from Okaloosa-Walton County line to Mexico Beach out to 20 nautical miles. Coastal waters from Mexico Beach to Apalachicola out to 20 nautical miles. Waters from Okaloosa-Walton County line to Mexico Beach 20 to 60 nautical miles. And waters from Mexico Beach to Apalachicola 20 to 60 nautical miles. Tonight, southwest winds 5 to 10 knots. Waves 1 foot or less. Wave detail, southwest 1 foot at 3 seconds and south 1 foot at 8 seconds. Protected waters a light chop. Saturday, southwest winds 5 to 10 knots. Waves 1 foot or less. Wave detail, west 1 foot at 3 seconds and south 1 foot at 8 seconds. Protected waters a light chop. Saturday night, west winds 5 to 10 knots. Waves 1 foot or less. Wave detail, west 1 foot at 3 seconds and south 1 foot at 5 seconds. Protected waters a light chop. Sunday, northwest winds 5 to 10 knots. Waves 1 foot or less. Wave detail, west 1 foot.

at 3 seconds and southeast 1 foot at 5 seconds. Protected waters a light chop. Sunday night, west winds 5 to 10 knots. Waves 1 foot or less. Wave detail, west 1 foot at 3 seconds and south 1 foot at 8 seconds. Protected waters a light chop. Monday, northwest winds 5 to 10 knots. Waves 1 foot or less. Wave detail, west 1 foot at 3 seconds and south 1 foot at 9 seconds. Northwest winds 5 to 10 knots. Waves 1 foot or less. Wave detail, west 1 foot at 3 seconds and south 1 foot at 9 seconds. Protected waters a light chop. Monday night, west winds 5 to 10 knots. Waves 1 foot or less. Protected waters a light chop. A chance of showers and thunderstorms, mainly in the evening. Tuesday, northwest winds around 5 knots. Waves 1 foot or less, then around 2 feet on the afternoon. Protected waters smooth, a chance of showers and thunderstorms. Tuesday night, northwest winds around 5 knots, becoming northeast after midnight. Waves 1 foot or less. Protected waters smooth, a chance of showers and thunderstorms. Wednesday, east winds 5 to 10 knots. Seas around 2 feet. Protected waters a light chop. A chance of showers and thunderstorms. Wednesday night, east winds 5 to 10 knots. Waves 1 foot or less. Protected waters a light chop. A slight chance of showers and thunderstorms in the evening, then a chance of showers and thunderstorms after midnight. Winds and waves higher in and near thunderstorms. The coastal waters forecast for the following St. Andrews Bay waterways. Tonight, southwest winds 5 to 10 knots. Protected waters a light chop. Saturday, southwest winds 5 to 10 knots. Protected waters a light chop. Saturday night, southwest winds 5 to 10 knots. Protected waters a light chop. Sunday, west winds 5 to 10 knots. Protected waters a light chop. Sunday night, west winds 5 to 10 knots. Protected waters a light chop. Monday, west winds 5 to 10 knots. Protected waters a light chop. A slight chance of showers and thunderstorms in the afternoon. Monday night, west winds 5 to 10 knots, diminishing to around 5 knots after midnight. Protected waters a light chop. A chance of showers and thunderstorms. Tuesday, northwest winds around 5 knots, becoming west around 5 knots in the afternoon. Protected waters smooth, a chance of showers and thunderstorms in the morning, then showers and thunderstorms likely in the afternoon. Tuesday night, northwest winds around 5 knots, becoming northeast after midnight. Protected waters smooth, showers and thunderstorms likely, mainly in the evening. Wednesday, northeast winds around 5 knots, becoming southeast in the afternoon. Protected waters smooth, a slight chance of showers and thunderstorms in the morning, then a chance of showers and thunderstorms in the afternoon. Wednesday night, southwest winds around 5 knots, becoming east after midnight. Protected waters smooth, a chance of showers and thunderstorms in the evening. Winds and waves higher in and near thunderstorms. The Tropical Weather Outlook. For the North Atlantic, Caribbean Sea and the Gulf of America, tropical cyclone formation is not expected during the next 7 days. The surf zone forecasts general outlook, light southwesterly flow and 1 to 2 foot surf will result in a moderate rip current risk today. However, the risk could increase to high along Walton and Bay County beaches this afternoon if winds and surf increase with the sea breeze thanks to a long period swell of 7 to 9 seconds. A moderate risk of rip currents continues into this weekend at all beaches. Based on communication with area beach officials, the following flags are flying at area beaches: Walton, Yellow Bay, Yellow State Park Gulf Beaches, Yellow West Facing Gulf Beaches, Yellow South Facing Gulf Beaches, Yellow Franklin, Yellow. Tide information for Friday, June 26, 2026. St. Marks River entrance. High 1:36 a.m., low 5:44 a.m., high 12:12 p.m., low 7:42 p.m. Apalachicola. High 12:15 p.m., low 9:42 p.m. St. Andrews Bay at Panama City. High 7:23 a.m., low 7 p.m. Note that the times of high and low tide are 3 minutes earlier at Shell Point than at the St. Marks River entrance. The average water temperature at Apalachicola was 84.2 degrees. Sunrise and sunset in Tallahassee. June 26, 2026, sunrise 6:37 a.m. Eastern Daylight Time, sunset 8:43.

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The latest weather and forecast information can also be accessed by calling our automated forecast line at 850-942-8851. The current time is 4:37 p.m. Eastern Daylight Time. These are the 4 p.m. Eastern Daylight Time conditions. At the Tallahassee Airport, it was cloudy. The temperature was 79 degrees. The wind was southwest at 5 miles an hour. At Florida State University, the temperature was 79 degrees. The wind was southwest at 3 miles an hour. At Apalachicola, it was partly sunny. The temperature was 78 degrees. The wind was calm. At Panama City Northwest, it was cloudy. The temperature was 82 degrees. The wind was calm. At Dothan, it was partly sunny. The temperature was 84 degrees. The wind was south at 10 miles an hour. At Albany, it was cloudy. The temperature was 83 degrees. The wind was west at 7 miles an hour. At Valdosta, it was partly sunny. The temperature was 82 degrees. The wind was west at 7 miles an hour. Over the marine area, at the buoy south of Apalachicola, winds were southeast at 2 knots and seas were 1 foot. At the buoy south of Panama City, winds were northwest at 2 knots and seas were 1 foot. At the buoy south of Pensacola, winds were west at 10 knots and seas were 1 foot. The forecast for the local area. Tonight, mostly cloudy with a chance of showers and thunderstorms this evening, then mostly clear after midnight. Lows in the lower 70s. Southwest winds around 5 miles per hour. Chance of rain 50%. Saturday, sunny. A chance of showers and thunderstorms in the afternoon. Highs in the mid-90s. West winds 5 to 10 miles per hour. Chance of rain 30%. Heat index values up to 106. Saturday night, partly cloudy with a slight chance of showers and thunderstorms in the evening, then mostly clear after midnight. Lows in the mid-70s. Southwest winds 5 to 10 miles per hour. Chance of rain 20%. Sunday, mostly sunny. Highs in the mid-90s. West winds around 5 miles per hour. Heat index values up to 106. Sunday night, mostly clear. Lows in the mid-70s. Southwest winds around 5 miles per hour. Heat index values up to 105 early in the evening. Monday and Monday night, partly cloudy. A chance of showers and thunderstorms. Highs in the mid-90s. Lows in the mid-70s. Chance of rain 50%. Heat index values up to 110. Tuesday, mostly sunny. A slight chance of showers and thunderstorms in the morning, then showers and thunderstorms likely in the afternoon. Highs in the lower 90s. Chance of rain 70%. Tuesday night, mostly cloudy in the evening, then becoming partly cloudy. A chance of showers and thunderstorms. Lows in the mid-70s. Chance of rain 30%. Wednesday and Wednesday night, partly cloudy. A chance of showers and thunderstorms. Highs in the lower 90s. Lows in the mid-70s. Chance of rain 40%. Thursday through Friday, mostly clear with a chance of showers and thunderstorms. Highs in the mid-90s. Lows in the mid-70s. Chance of rain 30%. Heat index values up to 105. The coastal waters forecast for the following: waters from Swanee River to Apalachicola, Florida, extending from 20 to 60 nautical miles. Coastal waters from Okaloosa-Walton County line to Mexico Beach out to 20 nautical miles. Coastal waters from Mexico Beach to Apalachicola out to 20 nautical miles. Waters from Okaloosa-Walton County line to Mexico Beach 20 to 60 nautical miles. And waters from Mexico Beach to Apalachicola 20 to 60 nautical miles. Tonight, southwest winds 5 to 10 knots. Waves 1 foot or less. Wave detail, southwest 1 foot at 3 seconds and south 1 foot at 8 seconds. Protected waters a light chop. Saturday, southwest winds 5 to 10 knots. Waves 1 foot or less. Wave detail, west 1 foot at 3 seconds and south 1 foot at 8 seconds. Protected waters a light chop. Saturday night, west winds 5 to 10 knots. Waves 1 foot or less. Wave detail,

west 1 foot at 3 seconds and south 1 foot at 5 seconds. Protected waters a light chop. Sunday, northwest winds 5 to 10 knots. Waves 1 foot or less. Wave detail, west 1 foot at 3 seconds and southeast 1 foot at 5 seconds. Protected waters a light chop. Sunday night, west winds 5 to 10 knots. Waves 1 foot or less. Wave detail, west 1 foot at 3 seconds and south 1 foot at 8 seconds. Protected waters a light chop. Monday, northwest winds 5 to 10 knots. Waves 1 foot or less. Wave detail, west 1 foot at 3 seconds and south 1 foot at 9 seconds. Protected waters a light chop. Monday night, west winds 5 to 10 knots. Waves 1 foot or less. Protected waters a light chop. A chance of showers and thunderstorms, mainly in the evening. Tuesday, northwest winds around 5 knots. Waves 1 foot or less, then around 2 feet in the afternoon. Protected waters smooth, a chance of showers and thunderstorms. Tuesday night, northwest winds around 5 knots, becoming northeast after midnight. Waves 1 foot or less. Protected waters smooth, a chance of showers and thunderstorms. Wednesday, east winds 5 to 10 knots. Seas around 2 feet. Protected waters a light chop. A chance of showers and thunderstorms. Wednesday night, east winds 5 to 10 knots. Waves 1 foot or less. Protected waters a light chop. A slight chance of showers and thunderstorms in the evening, then a chance of showers and thunderstorms after midnight. Winds and waves higher in and near thunderstorms. The coastal waters forecast for the following St. Andrews Bay waterways. Tonight, southwest winds 5 to 10 knots. Protected waters a light chop. Saturday, southwest winds 5 to 10 knots. Protected waters a light chop. Saturday night, southwest winds 5 to 10 knots. Protected waters a light chop. Sunday, west winds 5 to 10 knots. Protected waters a light chop. Sunday night, west winds 5 to 10 knots. Protected waters a light chop. Monday, west winds 5 to 10 knots. Protected waters a light chop. A slight chance of showers and thunderstorms in the afternoon. Monday night, west winds 5 to 10 knots, diminishing to around 5 knots after midnight. Protected waters a light chop. A chance of showers and thunderstorms. Tuesday, northwest winds around 5 knots, becoming west around 5 knots in the afternoon. Protected waters smooth, a chance of showers and thunderstorms in the morning, then showers and thunderstorms likely in the afternoon. Tuesday night, northwest winds around 5 knots, becoming northeast after midnight. Protected waters smooth, showers and thunderstorms likely, mainly in the evening. Wednesday, northeast winds around 5 knots, becoming southeast in the afternoon. Protected waters smooth, a slight chance of showers and thunderstorms in the morning, then a chance of showers and thunderstorms in the afternoon. Wednesday night, southwest winds around 5 knots, becoming east after midnight. Protected waters smooth, a chance of showers and thunderstorms in the evening. Winds and waves higher in and near thunderstorms. The Tropical Weather Outlook. For the North Atlantic, Caribbean Sea and the Gulf of America, tropical cyclone formation is not expected during the next 7 days. The surf zone forecast general outlook, light southwesterly flow and 1 to 2 foot surf will result in a moderate rip current risk today. However, the risk could increase to high along Walton and Bay County beaches this afternoon if winds and surf increase with the sea breeze thanks to a long period swell of 7 to 9 seconds. A moderate risk of rip currents continues into this weekend at all beaches. Based on communication with area beach officials, the following flags are flying at area beaches: Walton, Yellow Bay, Yellow State Park Golf Beaches, Yellow West Facing Golf Beaches, Yellow South Facing Golf Beaches, Yellow Franklin, Yellow. Tide information for Friday, June 26, 2026. St. Mark's River entrance. High 1:36 a.m., low 5:44 a.m., high 12:12 p.m., low 7:42 p.m. Apalachicola. High 12:15 p.m., low 9:42 p.m. St. Andrews Bay at Panama City. High 7:23 a.m., low 7 p.m. Note that the times of high and low tide are 3 minutes earlier at Shell Point than at the St. Mark's River entrance. The average water temperature at Apalachicola was 84.2 degrees. Sunrise and sunset in Tallahassee. June 26, 2026.

May 26th, sunrise 6:37 a.m. Eastern Daylight Time, sunset 8:43 p.m. Eastern Daylight Time. 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This broadcast originates from your National Weather Service office in Tallahassee, Florida. The latest weather and forecast information can also be accessed by calling our automated forecast line at 850-942-8851. The current time is 4:48 p.m. Eastern Daylight Time. These are the 4 p.m. Eastern Daylight Time conditions. At the Tallahassee Airport, it was cloudy. The temperature was 79 degrees. The wind was southwest at 5 miles an hour. At Florida State University, the temperature was 79 degrees. The wind was southwest at 3 miles an hour. At Apalachicola, it was partly sunny. The temperature was 78 degrees. The wind was calm. At Panama City Northwest, it was cloudy. The temperature was 82 degrees. The wind was calm. At Dothan, it was partly sunny. The temperature was 84 degrees. The wind was south at 10 miles an hour. At Albany, it was cloudy. The temperature was 83 degrees. The wind was west at 7 miles an hour. At Valdosta, it was partly sunny. The temperature was 82 degrees. The wind was west at 7 miles an hour. Over the marine area, at the buoys south of Apalachicola, winds were southeast at 2 knots and seas were 1 foot. At the buoys south of Panama City, winds were northwest at 2 knots and seas were 1 foot. At the buoys south of Pensacola, winds were west at 10 knots and seas were 1 foot. The forecast for the local area. Tonight, mostly cloudy with a chance of showers and thunderstorms this evening, then mostly clear after midnight. Lows in the lower 70s. Southwest winds around 5 miles per hour. Chance of rain 50%. Saturday, sunny. A chance of showers and thunderstorms in the afternoon. Highs in the mid-90s. West winds 5 to 10 miles per hour. Chance of rain 30%. Heat index values up to 106. Saturday night, partly cloudy with a slight chance of showers and thunderstorms in the evening, then mostly clear after midnight. Lows in the mid-70s. Southwest winds 5 to 10 miles per hour. Chance of rain 20%. Sunday, mostly sunny. Highs in the mid-90s. West winds around 5 miles per hour. Heat index values up to 106. Sunday night, mostly clear. Lows in the mid-70s. Southwest winds around 5 miles per hour. Heat index values up to 105 early in the evening. Monday and Monday night, partly cloudy. A chance of showers and thunderstorms. Highs in the mid-90s. Lows in the mid-70s. Chance of rain 50%. Heat index values up to 110. Tuesday, mostly sunny. A slight chance of showers and thunderstorms in the morning, then showers and thunderstorms likely in the afternoon. Highs in the lower 90s. Chance of rain 70%. Tuesday night, mostly cloudy in the evening, then becoming partly cloudy. A chance of showers and thunderstorms. Lows in the mid-70s. Chance of rain 30%. Wednesday and Wednesday night, partly cloudy. A chance of showers and thunderstorms. Highs in the lower 90s. Lows in the mid-70s. Chance of rain 40%. Thursday through Friday, mostly clear with a chance of showers and thunderstorms. Highs in the mid-90s. Lows in the mid-70s. Chance of rain 30%. Heat index values up to 105. The coastal waters forecast for the following: waters from Suwannee River to Apalachicola, Florida, extending from 20 to 60 nautical miles, coastal waters from Okaloosa-Walton County line to Mexico Beach out to 20 nautical miles, coastal waters from Mexico Beach to Apalachicola out to 20 nautical miles, waters from Okaloosa-Walton County line to Mexico Beach 20 to 60 nautical miles, and waters from Mexico Beach to Apalachicola 20 to 60 nautical miles. Tonight, southwest winds 5 to 10 knots. Waves 1 foot or less. Wave detail, southwest 1 foot at 3 seconds and south 1 foot at 8 seconds. Protected waters a light chop. Saturday, southwest winds 5 to 10 knots. Waves 1 foot or less. Wave detail, west 1 foot at 3 seconds and south 1 foot at 8 seconds. Protected waters a light chop. Saturday night, west winds

5 to 10 knots. Waves 1 foot or less. Wave detail, west 1 foot at 3 seconds and south 1 foot at 5 seconds. Protected waters a light chop. Sunday, northwest winds 5 to 10 knots. Waves 1 foot or less. Wave detail, west 1 foot at 3 seconds and southeast 1 foot at 5 seconds. Protected waters a light chop. Sunday night, west winds 5 to 10 knots. Waves 1 foot or less. Wave detail, west 1 foot at 3 seconds and south 1 foot at 8 seconds. Protected waters a light chop. Monday, northwest winds 5 to 10 knots. Waves 1 foot or less. Wave detail, west 1 foot at 3 seconds and south 1 foot at 9 seconds. Protected waters a light chop. Monday night, west winds 5 to 10 knots. Waves 1 foot or less. Protected waters a light chop. A chance of showers and thunderstorms, mainly in the evening. Tuesday, northwest winds around 5 knots. Waves 1 foot or less, then around 2 feet in the afternoon. Protected waters smooth, a chance of showers and thunderstorms. Tuesday night, northwest winds around 5 knots, becoming northeast after midnight. Waves 1 foot or less. Protected waters smooth, a chance of showers and thunderstorms. Wednesday, east winds 5 to 10 knots. Seas around 2 feet. Protected waters a light chop. A chance of showers and thunderstorms. Wednesday night, east winds 5 to 10 knots. Waves 1 foot or less. Protected waters a light chop. A slight chance of showers and thunderstorms in the evening, then a chance of showers and thunderstorms after midnight. Winds and waves higher in and near thunderstorms. The coastal waters forecast for the following St. Andrews Bay waterways. Tonight, southwest winds 5 to 10 knots. Protected waters a light chop. Saturday, southwest winds 5 to 10 knots. Protected waters a light chop. Saturday night, southwest winds 5 to 10 knots. Protected waters a light chop. Sunday, west winds 5 to 10 knots. Protected waters a light chop. Sunday night, west winds 5 to 10 knots. Protected waters a light chop. Monday, west winds 5 to 10 knots. Protected waters a light chop. A slight chance of showers and thunderstorms in the afternoon. Monday night, west winds 5 to 10 knots, diminishing to around 5 knots after midnight. Protected waters a light chop. A chance of showers and thunderstorms. Tuesday, northwest winds around 5 knots, becoming west around 5 knots in the afternoon. Protected waters smooth, a chance of showers and thunderstorms in the morning, then showers and thunderstorms likely in the afternoon. Tuesday night, northwest winds around 5 knots, becoming northeast after midnight. Protected waters smooth, showers and thunderstorms likely, mainly in the evening. Wednesday, northeast winds around 5 knots, becoming southeast in the afternoon. Protected waters smooth, a slight chance of showers and thunderstorms in the morning, then a chance of showers and thunderstorms in the afternoon. Wednesday night, southwest winds around 5 knots, becoming east after midnight. Protected waters smooth, a chance of showers and thunderstorms in the evening. Winds and waves higher in and near thunderstorms. The Tropical Weather Outlook. For the North Atlantic, Caribbean Sea and the Gulf of America, tropical cyclone formation is not expected during the next 7 days. The surf zone forecasts general outlook, light southwesterly flow and 1 to 2 foot surf will result in a moderate rip current risk today. However, the risk could increase to high along Walton and Bay County beaches this afternoon if winds and surf increase with the sea breeze thanks to a long period swell of 7 to 9 seconds. A moderate risk of rip currents continues into this weekend at all beaches. Based on communication with area beach officials, the following flags are flying at area beaches: Walton, Yellow Bay, Yellow State Park Gulf Beaches, Yellow West Facing Gulf Beaches, Yellow South Facing Gulf Beaches, Yellow Franklin, Yellow. Tide information for Friday, June 26, 2026. St. Marks River Entrance. High 1:36 a.m., low 5:44 a.m., high 12:12 p.m., low 7:42 p.m. Apalachicola. High 12:15 p.m., low 9:42 p.m. St. Andrews Bay at Panama City. High 7:23 a.m., low 7 p.m. Note that the times of high and low tide are 3 minutes earlier at Shell Point than at the St. Marks River entrance.
The average water temperature at Apalachicola was 84.2 degrees. Sunrise and sunset in Tallahassee. June 26, 2026, sunrise 6:37 a.m. Eastern Daylight Time, sunset 8:43 p.m. Eastern Daylight Time. 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This broadcast originates from your National Weather Service office in Tallahassee, Florida. The latest weather and forecast information can also be accessed by calling our automated forecast line at 850-942-8851. The current time is 4:58 p.m. Eastern Daylight Time. These are the 4 p.m. Eastern Daylight Time conditions. At the Tallahassee Airport, it was cloudy. The temperature was 79 degrees. The wind was southwest at 5 miles an hour. At Florida State University, the temperature was 79 degrees. The wind was southwest at 3 miles an hour. At Apalachicola, it was partly sunny. The temperature was 78 degrees. The wind was calm. At Panama City Northwest, it was cloudy. The temperature was 82 degrees. The wind was calm. At Dothan, it was partly sunny. The temperature was 84 degrees. The wind was south at 10 miles an hour. At Albany, it was cloudy. The temperature was 83 degrees. The wind was west at 7 miles an hour. At Valdosta, it was partly sunny. The temperature was 82 degrees. The wind was west at 7 miles an hour. Over the marine area, at the buoys south of Apalachicola, winds were southeast at 2 knots and seas were 1 foot. At the buoys south of Panama City, winds were northwest at 2 knots and seas were 1 foot. At the buoys south of Pensacola, winds were west at 10 knots and seas were 1 foot. The forecast for the local area. Tonight, mostly cloudy with a chance of showers and thunderstorms this evening, then mostly clear after midnight. Lows in the lower 70s. Southwest winds around 5 miles per hour. Chance of rain 50%. Saturday, sunny. A chance of showers and thunderstorms in the afternoon. Highs in the mid-90s. West winds 5 to 10 miles per hour. Chance of rain 30%. Heat index values up to 106. Saturday night, partly cloudy with a slight chance of showers and thunderstorms in the evening, then mostly clear after midnight. Lows in the mid-70s. Southwest winds 5 to 10 miles per hour. Chance of rain 20%. Sunday, mostly sunny. Highs in the mid-90s. West winds around 5 miles per hour. Heat index values up to 106. Sunday night, mostly clear. Lows in the mid-70s. Southwest winds around 5 miles per hour. Heat index values up to 105 early in the evening. Monday and Monday night, partly cloudy. A chance of showers and thunderstorms. Highs in the mid-90s. Lows in the mid-70s. Chance of rain 50%. Heat index values up to 110. Tuesday, mostly sunny. A slight chance of showers and thunderstorms in the morning, then showers and thunderstorms likely in the afternoon. Highs in the lower 90s. Chance of rain 70%. Tuesday night, mostly cloudy in the evening, then becoming partly cloudy. A chance of showers and thunderstorms. Lows in the mid-70s. Chance of rain 30%. Wednesday and Wednesday night, partly cloudy. A chance of showers and thunderstorms. Highs in the lower 90s. Lows in the mid-70s. Chance of rain 40%. Thursday through Friday, mostly clear with a chance of showers and thunderstorms. Highs in the mid-90s. Lows in the mid-70s. Chance of rain 30%. Heat index values up to 105. The coastal waters forecast for the following waters from Suwannee River to Apalachicola, Florida, extending from 20 to 60 nautical miles, coastal waters from Okaloosa-Walton County line to Mexico Beach out to 20 nautical miles, coastal waters from Mexico Beach to Apalachicola out to 20 nautical miles, waters from Okaloosa-Walton County line to Mexico Beach 20 to 60 nautical miles, and waters from Mexico Beach to Apalachicola 20 to 60 nautical miles. Tonight, southwest winds 5 to 10 knots. Waves 1 foot or less. Wave detail, southwest 1 foot at 3 seconds and south 1 foot at 8 seconds. Protected waters a light chop. Saturday, southwest winds 5 to 10 knots. Waves 1 foot or less.
Wave detail, west 1 foot at 3 seconds and south 1 foot at 8 seconds.

protected waters a light chop. Saturday night, west winds 5 to 10 knots. Waves 1 foot or less. Wave detail, west 1 foot at 3 seconds and south 1 foot at 5 seconds. Protected waters a light chop. Sunday, northwest winds 5 to 10 knots. Waves 1 foot or less. Wave detail, west 1 foot at 3 seconds and southeast 1 foot at 5 seconds. Protected waters a light chop. Sunday night, west winds 5 to 10 knots. Waves 1 foot or less. Wave detail, west 1 foot at 3 seconds and south 1 foot at 8 seconds. Protected waters a light chop. Monday, northwest winds 5 to 10 knots. Waves 1 foot or less. Wave detail, west 1 foot at 3 seconds and south 1 foot at 9 seconds. Protected waters a light chop. Monday night, west winds 5 to 10 knots. Waves 1 foot or less. Protected waters a light chop. A chance of showers and thunderstorms, mainly in the evening. Tuesday, northwest winds around 5 knots. Waves 1 foot or less, then around 2 feet in the afternoon. Protected waters smooth, a chance of showers and thunderstorms. Tuesday night, northwest winds around 5 knots, becoming northeast after midnight. Waves 1 foot or less. Protected waters smooth, a chance of showers and thunderstorms. Wednesday, east winds 5 to 10 knots. Seas around 2 feet. Protected waters a light chop. A chance of showers and thunderstorms. Wednesday night, east winds 5 to 10 knots. Waves 1 foot or less. Protected waters a light chop. A slight chance of showers and thunderstorms in the evening, then a chance of showers and thunderstorms after midnight. Winds and waves higher in and near thunderstorms. The coastal waters forecast for the following St. Andrews Bay waterways. Tonight, southwest winds 5 to 10 knots. Protected waters a light chop. Saturday, southwest winds 5 to 10 knots. Protected waters a light chop. Saturday night, southwest winds 5 to 10 knots. Protected waters a light chop. Sunday, west winds 5 to 10 knots. Protected waters a light chop. Sunday night, west winds 5 to 10 knots. Protected waters a light chop. Monday, west winds 5 to 10 knots. Protected waters a light chop. A slight chance of showers and thunderstorms in the afternoon. Monday night, west winds 5 to 10 knots, diminishing to around 5 knots after midnight. Protected waters a light chop. A chance of showers and thunderstorms. Tuesday, northwest winds around 5 knots, becoming west around 5 knots in the afternoon. Protected waters smooth, a chance of showers and thunderstorms in the morning, then showers and thunderstorms likely in the afternoon. Tuesday night, northwest winds around 5 knots, becoming northeast after midnight. Protected waters smooth, showers and thunderstorms likely, mainly in the evening. Wednesday, northeast winds around 5 knots, becoming southeast in the afternoon. Protected waters smooth, a slight chance of showers and thunderstorms in the morning, then a chance of showers and thunderstorms in the afternoon. Wednesday night, southwest winds around 5 knots, becoming east after midnight. Protected waters smooth, a chance of showers and thunderstorms in the evening. Winds and waves higher in and near thunderstorms. The Tropical Weather Outlook. For the North Atlantic, Caribbean Sea and the Gulf of America, tropical cyclone formation is not expected during the next 7 days. The surf zone forecasts general outlook, light southwesterly flow and 1 to 2 foot surf will result in a moderate rip current risk today. However, the risk could increase to high along Walton and Bay County beaches this afternoon if winds and surf increase with the sea breeze thanks to a long period swell of 7 to 9 seconds. A moderate risk of rip currents continues into this weekend at all beaches. Based on communication with area beach officials, the following flags are flying at area beaches: Walton, Yellow Bay, Yellow State Park Gulf Beaches, Yellow West Facing Gulf Beaches, Yellow South Facing Gulf Beaches, Yellow Franklin, Yellow. Tide information for Friday, June 26, 2026. St. Marks River entrance. High 1:36 a.m., low 5:44 a.m., high 12:12 p.m., low 7:42 p.m. Apalachicola. High 12:15 p.m., low 9:42 p.m. St. Andrews Bay at Panama City. High 7:23 a.m., low 7 p.m. Note that the times of high and low tide are 3 minutes earlier at Shell Point than at the St. Marks River.

Breeze. The wind was south at 6 miles an hour. The report from Florida State University was not available. At Apalachicola, it was cloudy. The temperature was 77 degrees. The wind was northwest at 3 miles an hour. At Panama City Northwest, it was cloudy. The temperature was 85 degrees. The wind was south at 8 miles an hour. At Dothan, it was partly sunny. The temperature was 84 degrees. The wind was southwest at 10 miles an hour. At Albany, it was cloudy. The temperature was 83 degrees. The wind was west at 7 miles an hour. At Valdosta, it was partly sunny. The temperature was 80 degrees. The wind was northwest at 5 miles an hour. Over the marine area, at the buoy south of Apalachicola, winds were south at 2 knots. At the buoy south of Panama City, winds were north at 2 knots. At the buoy south of Pensacola, winds were southwest at 8 knots. The forecast for the local area. Tonight, mostly cloudy with a chance of showers and thunderstorms this evening, then mostly clear after midnight. Lows in the lower 70s. Southwest winds around 5 miles per hour. Chance of rain 50%. Saturday, sunny. A chance of showers and thunderstorms in the afternoon. Highs in the mid-90s. West winds 5 to 10 miles per hour. Chance of rain 30%. Heat index values up to 106. Saturday night, partly cloudy with a slight chance of showers and thunderstorms in the evening, then mostly clear after midnight. Lows in the mid-70s. Southwest winds 5 to 10 miles per hour. Chance of rain 20%. Sunday, mostly sunny. Highs in the mid-90s. West winds around 5 miles per hour. Heat index values up to 106. Sunday night, mostly clear. Lows in the mid-70s. Southwest winds around 5 miles per hour. Heat index values up to 105 early in the evening. Monday and Monday night, partly cloudy. A chance of showers and thunderstorms. Highs in the mid-90s. Lows in the mid-70s. Chance of rain 50%. Heat index values up to 110. Tuesday, mostly sunny. A slight chance of showers and thunderstorms in the morning, then showers and thunderstorms likely in the afternoon. Highs in the lower 90s. Chance of rain 70%. Tuesday night, mostly cloudy in the evening, then becoming partly cloudy. A chance of showers and thunderstorms. Lows in the mid-70s. Chance of rain 30%. Wednesday and Wednesday night, partly cloudy. A chance of showers and thunderstorms. Highs in the lower 90s. Lows in the mid-70s. Chance of rain 40%. Thursday through Friday, mostly clear with a chance of showers and thunderstorms. Highs in the mid-90s. Lows in the mid-70s. Chance of rain 30%. Heat index values up to 105. The coastal waters forecast for the following: waters from Suwannee River to Apalachicola, Florida, extending from 20 to 60 nautical miles. Coastal waters from Okaloosa-Walton County line to Mexico Beach out to 20 nautical miles. Coastal waters from Mexico Beach to Apalachicola out to 20 nautical miles. Waters from Okaloosa-Walton County line to Mexico Beach 20 to 60 nautical miles. And waters from Mexico Beach to Apalachicola 20 to 60 nautical miles. Tonight, southwest winds 5 to 10 knots. Waves 1 foot or less. Wave detail, southwest 1 foot at 3 seconds and south 1 foot at 8 seconds. Protected waters a light chop. Saturday, southwest winds 5 to 10 knots. Waves 1 foot or less. Wave detail, west 1 foot at 3 seconds and south 1 foot at 8 seconds. Protected waters a light chop. Saturday night, west winds 5 to 10 knots. Waves 1 foot or less. Wave detail, west 1 foot at 3 seconds and south 1 foot at 5 seconds. Protected waters a light chop. Sunday, northwest winds 5 to 10 knots. Waves 1 foot or less. Wave detail, west 1 foot at 3 seconds and southeast 1 foot at 5 seconds. Protected waters a light chop. Sunday night, west winds 5 to 10 knots. Waves 1 foot or less. Wave detail, west 1 foot at 3 seconds and south 1 foot at 8 seconds. Protected waters a light chop. Monday, northwest winds 5 to 10 knots. Waves 1 foot or less. Wave detail, west 1 foot at 3 seconds and south 1 foot at 9 seconds.

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Monday night, west winds 5 to 10 knots. 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A chance of showers and thunderstorms, mainly in the evening. Tuesday, northwest winds around 5 knots. Waves 1 foot or less, then around 2 feet in the afternoon. Protected Waters Moon. A chance of showers and thunderstorms. Tuesday night, northwest winds around 5 knots, becoming northeast after midnight. Waves 1 foot or less. Protected Waters Moon. A chance of showers and thunderstorms. Wednesday, east winds 5 to 10 knots. Seas around 2 feet. Protected Waters Light Shop. A chance of showers and thunderstorms. Wednesday night, east winds 5 to 10 knots. Waves 1 foot or less. 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A slight chance of showers and thunderstorms in the evening, then a chance of showers and thunderstorms after midnight. Winds and waves higher in and near thunderstorms. The coastal waters forecast for the following St. Andrews Bay waterways. Tonight, southwest winds 5 to 10 knots. 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Saturday, southwest winds 5 to 10 knots. 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Saturday night, southwest winds 5 to 10 knots. 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Sunday, west winds 5 to 10 knots. 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Monday, west winds 5 to 10 knots. 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A slight chance of showers and thunderstorms in the afternoon. Monday night, west winds 5 to 10 knots, diminishing to around 5 knots after midnight. Protected Waters Light Shop. A chance of showers and thunderstorms. Tuesday, northwest winds around 5 knots, becoming west around 5 knots in the afternoon. Protected Waters Moon. A chance of showers and thunderstorms in the morning, then showers and thunderstorms likely in the afternoon. Tuesday night, northwest winds around 5 knots, becoming northeast after midnight. Protected Waters Moon. Showers and thunderstorms likely, mainly in the evening. Wednesday, northeast winds around 5 knots, becoming southeast in the afternoon. Protected Waters Moon. A slight chance of showers and thunderstorms in the morning, then a chance of showers and thunderstorms in the afternoon. Wednesday night, southwest winds around 5 knots, becoming east after midnight. Protected Waters Moon. A chance of showers and thunderstorms in the evening. Winds and waves higher in and near thunderstorms. The Tropical Weather Outlook. For the North Atlantic, Caribbean Sea, and the Gulf of America, tropical cyclone formation is not expected during the next 7 days. The surf zone forecast general outlook, light southwesterly flow and 1 to 2 foot surf will result in a moderate rip current risk today. However, the risk could increase to high along Walton and Bay County beaches this afternoon if winds and surf increase with the sea breeze thanks to a long period swell of 7 to 9 seconds. A moderate risk of rip currents continues into this weekend at all beaches. Based on communication with area beach officials, the following flags are flying at area beaches: Walton, Yellow Bay, Yellow State Park Gulf Beaches, Yellow West Facing Gulf Beaches, Yellow South Facing Gulf Beaches, Yellow Franklin, Yellow. Tide information for Friday, June 26, 2026. St. Marks River entrance. High 1:36 a.m., low 5:44 a.m., high 12:12 p.m., low 7:42 p.m. Apalachicola. High 12:15 p.m., low 9:42 p.m. St. Andrews Bay at Panama City. High 7:23 a.m., low 7 p.m. Note that the times of high and low tide are 3 minutes earlier at Shell Point than at the St. Marks River entrance. The average water temperature at Apalachicola was 84.2 degrees. Sunrise and sunset in Tallahassee. June 26, 2026, sunrise 6:37 a.m. Eastern Daylight Time, sunset 8:43 p.m. Eastern Daylight Time. 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This broadcast originates from your National Weather Service office in Tallahassee, Florida. The latest weather and forecast information can also be accessed by calling our automated forecast line at 850-942-8851. The current time is 5:18 p.m. Eastern Daylight Time. These are the 5 p.m. Eastern Daylight Time conditions. At the Tallahassee Airport, it was partly sunny.
The temperature was 81 degrees. The wind was south at 6 miles an hour. At Florida State University, the temperature was 81 degrees. The wind was west at 3 miles an hour. At Apalachicola, it was cloudy. The temperature was 77 degrees. The wind was northwest at 3 miles an hour. At Panama City Northwest, it was mostly sunny. The temperature was 85 degrees. The wind was south at 8 miles an hour. At Dothan, it was partly sunny. The temperature was 84 degrees. The wind was southwest at 10 miles an hour. At Albany, it was partly sunny. The temperature was 83 degrees. The wind was west at 7 miles an hour. At Valdosta, it was partly sunny. The temperature was 80 degrees. The wind was northwest at 5 miles an hour. Over the marine area, at the buoy south of Apalachicola, winds were calm and seas were 1 foot. At the buoy south of Panama City, winds were north at 2 knots and seas were 1 foot. At the buoy south of Pensacola, winds were southwest at 8 knots and seas were 1 foot. The forecast for the local area. Tonight, mostly cloudy with a chance of showers and thunderstorms this evening, then mostly clear after midnight. Lows in the lower 70s. Southwest winds around 5 miles per hour. Chance of rain 50%. Saturday, sunny. A chance of showers and thunderstorms in the afternoon. Highs in the mid-90s. West winds 5 to 10 miles per hour. Chance of rain 30%. Heat index values up to 106. Saturday night, partly cloudy with a slight chance of showers and thunderstorms in the evening, then mostly clear after midnight. Lows in the mid-70s. Southwest winds 5 to 10 miles per hour. Chance of rain 20%. Sunday, mostly sunny. Highs in the mid-90s. West winds around 5 miles per hour. Heat index values up to 106. Sunday night, mostly clear. Lows in the mid-70s. Southwest winds around 5 miles per hour. Heat index values up to 105 early in the evening. Monday and Monday night, partly cloudy. A chance of showers and thunderstorms. Highs in the mid-90s. Lows in the mid-70s. Chance of rain 50%. Heat index values up to 110. Tuesday, mostly sunny. A slight chance of showers and thunderstorms in the morning, then showers and thunderstorms likely in the afternoon. Highs in the lower 90s. Chance of rain 70%. Tuesday night, mostly cloudy in the evening, then becoming partly cloudy. A chance of showers and thunderstorms. Lows in the mid-70s. Chance of rain 30%. Wednesday and Wednesday night, partly cloudy. A chance of showers and thunderstorms. Highs in the lower 90s. Lows in the mid-70s. Chance of rain 40%. Thursday through Friday, mostly clear with a chance of showers and thunderstorms. Highs in the mid-90s. Lows in the mid-70s. Chance of rain 30%. Heat index values up to 105. The coastal waters forecast for the following waters from Suwannee River to Apalachicola, Florida, extending from 20 to 60 nautical miles. Coastal waters from Okaloosa-Walton County line to Mexico Beach out to 20 nautical miles. Coastal waters from Mexico Beach to Apalachicola out to 20 nautical miles. Waters from Okaloosa-Walton County line to Mexico Beach 20 to 60 nautical miles. And waters from Mexico Beach to Apalachicola 20 to 60 nautical miles. Tonight, southwest winds 5 to 10 knots. Waves 1 foot or less. Wave detail, southwest 1 foot at 3 seconds and south 1 foot at 8 seconds. Protected waters, a light chop. Saturday, southwest winds 5 to 10 knots. Waves 1 foot or less. Wave detail, west 1 foot at 3 seconds and south 1 foot at 8 seconds. Protected waters, a light chop. Saturday night, west winds 5 to 10 knots. Waves 1 foot or less. Wave detail, west 1 foot at 3 seconds and south 1 foot at 5 seconds. Protected waters, a light chop. Sunday, northwest winds 5 to 10 knots. Waves 1 foot or less. Wave detail, west 1 foot at 3 seconds and southeast 1 foot at 5 seconds. Protected waters, a light chop. Sunday night, west winds 5 to 10 knots. Waves 1 foot or less. Wave detail, west 1 foot at 3 seconds and south 1 foot at 8 seconds. Protected waters, a light chop. Monday, northwest winds 5 to 10 knots.

waves 1 foot or less. Wave detail, west 1 foot at 3 seconds and south 1 foot at 9 seconds. Protected waters a light chop. Monday night, west winds 5 to 10 knots. Waves 1 foot or less. Protected waters a light chop. A chance of showers and thunderstorms, mainly in the evening. Tuesday, northwest winds around 5 knots. Waves 1 foot or less, then around 2 feet in the afternoon. Protected waters smooth, a chance of showers and thunderstorms. Tuesday night, northwest winds around 5 knots, becoming northeast after midnight. Waves 1 foot or less. Protected waters smooth, a chance of showers and thunderstorms. Wednesday, east winds 5 to 10 knots. Seas around 2 feet. Protected waters a light chop. A chance of showers and thunderstorms. Wednesday night, east winds 5 to 10 knots. Waves 1 foot or less. Protected waters a light chop. A slight chance of showers and thunderstorms in the evening, then a chance of showers and thunderstorms after midnight. Winds and waves higher in and near thunderstorms. The coastal waters forecast for the following St. Andrews Bay waterways. Tonight, southwest winds 5 to 10 knots. Protected waters a light chop. Saturday, southwest winds 5 to 10 knots. Protected waters a light chop. Saturday night, southwest winds 5 to 10 knots. Protected waters a light chop. Sunday, west winds 5 to 10 knots. Protected waters a light chop. Sunday night, west winds 5 to 10 knots. Protected waters a light chop. Monday, west winds 5 to 10 knots. Protected waters a light chop. A slight chance of showers and thunderstorms in the afternoon. Monday night, west winds 5 to 10 knots, diminishing to around 5 knots after midnight. Protected waters a light chop. A chance of showers and thunderstorms. Tuesday, northwest winds around 5 knots, becoming west around 5 knots in the afternoon. Protected waters smooth, a chance of showers and thunderstorms in the morning, then showers and thunderstorms likely in the afternoon. Tuesday night, northwest winds around 5 knots, becoming northeast after midnight. Protected waters smooth, showers and thunderstorms likely, mainly in the evening. Wednesday, northeast winds around 5 knots, becoming southeast in the afternoon. Protected waters smooth, a slight chance of showers and thunderstorms in the morning, then a chance of showers and thunderstorms in the afternoon. Wednesday night, southwest winds around 5 knots, becoming east after midnight. Protected waters smooth, a chance of showers and thunderstorms in the evening. Winds and waves higher in and near thunderstorms. The Tropical Weather Outlook. For the North Atlantic, Caribbean Sea and the Gulf of America, tropical cyclone formation is not expected during the next 7 days. The surf zone forecasts general outlook, light southwesterly flow and 1 to 2 foot surf will result in a moderate rip current risk today. However, the risk could increase to high along Walton and Bay County beaches this afternoon if winds and surf increase with the sea breeze thanks to a long period swell of 7 to 9 seconds. A moderate risk of rip currents continues into this weekend at all beaches. Based on communication with area beach officials, the following flags are flying at area beaches: Walton, Yellow Bay, Yellow State Park Gulf Beaches, Yellow West Facing Gulf Beaches, Yellow South Facing Gulf Beaches, Yellow Franklin, Yellow. Tide information for Friday, June 26, 2026. St. Marks River entrance. High 1:36 a.m., low 5:44 a.m., high 12:12 p.m., low 7:42 p.m. Apalachicola. High 12:15 p.m., low 9:42 p.m. St. Andrews Bay at Panama City. High 7:23 a.m., low 7 p.m. Note that the times of high and low tide are 3 minutes earlier at Shell Point than at the St. Marks River entrance. The average water temperature at Apalachicola was 84.2 degrees. Sunrise and sunset in Tallahassee. June 26, 2026, sunrise 6:37 a.m. Eastern Daylight Time, sunset 8:43 p.m. Eastern Daylight Time. 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The latest weather and forecast information can also be accessed by calling our automated forecast line at 850-942-8851. The current time is 5:28 p.m. Eastern Daylight Time.
These are the 5 p.m. Eastern Daylight Time conditions. At the Tallahassee Airport, it was partly sunny. The temperature was 81 degrees. The wind was south at 6 miles an hour. At Florida State University, the temperature was 81 degrees. The wind was west at 3 miles an hour. At Apalachicola, it was cloudy. The temperature was 77 degrees. The wind was northwest at 3 miles an hour. At Panama City Northwest, it was mostly sunny. The temperature was 85 degrees. The wind was south at 8 miles an hour. At Dothan, it was partly sunny. The temperature was 84 degrees. The wind was southwest at 10 miles an hour. At Albany, it was partly sunny. The temperature was 83 degrees. The wind was west at 7 miles an hour. At Valdosta, it was partly sunny. The temperature was 80 degrees. The wind was northwest at 5 miles an hour. Over the marine area, at the buoy south of Apalachicola, winds were calm and seas were 1 foot. At the buoy south of Panama City, winds were north at 2 knots and seas were 1 foot. At the buoy south of Pensacola, winds were southwest at 8 knots and seas were 1 foot. The forecast for the local area. Tonight, mostly cloudy with a chance of showers and thunderstorms this evening, then mostly clear after midnight. Lows in the lower 70s. Southwest winds around 5 miles per hour. Chance of rain 50%. Saturday, sunny. A chance of showers and thunderstorms in the afternoon. Highs in the mid-90s. West winds 5 to 10 miles per hour. Chance of rain 30%. Heat index values up to 106. Saturday night, partly cloudy with a slight chance of showers and thunderstorms in the evening, then mostly clear after midnight. Lows in the mid-70s. Southwest winds 5 to 10 miles per hour. Chance of rain 20%. Sunday, mostly sunny. Highs in the mid-90s. West winds around 5 miles per hour. Heat index values up to 106. Sunday night, mostly clear. Lows in the mid-70s. Southwest winds around 5 miles per hour. Heat index values up to 105 early in the evening. Monday and Monday night, partly cloudy. A chance of showers and thunderstorms. Highs in the mid-90s. Lows in the mid-70s. Chance of rain 50%. Heat index values up to 110. Tuesday, mostly sunny. A slight chance of showers and thunderstorms in the morning, then showers and thunderstorms likely in the afternoon. Highs in the lower 90s. Chance of rain 70%. Tuesday night, mostly cloudy in the evening, then becoming partly cloudy. A chance of showers and thunderstorms. Lows in the mid-70s. Chance of rain 30%. Wednesday and Wednesday night, partly cloudy. A chance of showers and thunderstorms. Highs in the lower 90s. Lows in the mid-70s. Chance of rain 40%. Thursday through Friday, mostly clear with a chance of showers and thunderstorms. Highs in the mid-90s. Lows in the mid-70s. Chance of rain 30%. Heat index values up to 105. The coastal waters forecast for the following: waters from Swami River to Apalachicola, Florida, extending from 20 to 60 nautical miles. Coastal waters from Okaloosa-Walton County line to Mexico Beach out to 20 nautical miles. Coastal waters from Mexico Beach to Apalachicola out to 20 nautical miles. Waters from Okaloosa-Walton County line to Mexico Beach 20 to 60 nautical miles. And waters from Mexico Beach to Apalachicola 20 to 60 nautical miles. Tonight, southwest winds 5 to 10 knots. Waves 1 foot or less. Wave detail, southwest 1 foot at 3 seconds and south 1 foot at 8 seconds. Protected waters a light chop. Saturday, southwest winds 5 to 10 knots. Waves 1 foot or less. Wave detail, west 1 foot at 3 seconds and south 1 foot at 8 seconds. Protected waters a light chop. Saturday night, west winds 5 to 10 knots. Waves 1 foot or less. Wave detail, west 1 foot at 3 seconds and south 1 foot at 5 seconds. Protected waters a light chop. Sunday, northwest winds 5 to 10 knots. Waves 1 foot or less. Wave detail, west 1 foot at 3 seconds and southeast 1 foot at 5 to 1 foot at 5 seconds. Protected waters a light chop. Sunday, northwest winds 5 to 10 knots. Waves 1 foot or less. Wave detail, west 1 foot at

3 seconds and southeast 1 foot at 5 seconds. Protected waters a light chop. Sunday night, west winds 5 to 10 knots. Waves 1 foot or less. Wave detail, west 1 foot at 3 seconds and south 1 foot at 8 seconds. Protected waters a light chop. Monday, northwest winds 5 to 10 knots. Waves 1 foot or less. Wave detail, west 1 foot at 3 seconds and south 1 foot at 9 seconds. Protected waters a light chop. Monday night, west winds 5 to 10 knots. Waves 1 foot or less. Protected waters a light chop. A chance of showers and thunderstorms, mainly in the evening. Tuesday, northwest winds around 5 knots. Waves 1 foot or less, then around 2 feet in the afternoon. Protected waters smooth, a chance of showers and thunderstorms. Tuesday night, northwest winds around 5 knots, becoming northeast after midnight. Waves 1 foot or less. Protected waters smooth, a chance of showers and thunderstorms. Wednesday, east winds 5 to 10 knots. Seas around 2 feet. Protected waters a light chop. A chance of showers and thunderstorms. Wednesday night, east winds 5 to 10 knots. Waves 1 foot or less. Protected waters a light chop. A slight chance of showers and thunderstorms in the evening, then a chance of showers and thunderstorms after midnight. Winds and waves higher in and near thunderstorms. The coastal waters forecast for the following St. Andrews Bay waterways. Tonight, southwest winds 5 to 10 knots. Protected waters a light chop. Saturday, southwest winds 5 to 10 knots. Protected waters a light chop. Saturday night, southwest winds 5 to 10 knots. Protected waters a light chop. Sunday, west winds 5 to 10 knots. Protected waters a light chop. Sunday night, west winds 5 to 10 knots. Protected waters a light chop. Monday, west winds 5 to 10 knots. Protected waters a light chop. A slight chance of showers and thunderstorms in the afternoon. Monday night, west winds 5 to 10 knots, diminishing to around 5 knots after midnight. Protected waters a light chop. A chance of showers and thunderstorms. Tuesday, northwest winds around 5 knots, becoming west around 5 knots in the afternoon. Protected waters smooth, a chance of showers and thunderstorms in the morning, then showers and thunderstorms likely in the afternoon. Tuesday night, northwest winds around 5 knots, becoming northeast after midnight. Protected waters smooth, showers and thunderstorms likely, mainly in the evening. Wednesday, northeast winds around 5 knots, becoming southeast in the afternoon. Protected waters smooth, a slight chance of showers and thunderstorms in the morning, then a chance of showers and thunderstorms in the afternoon. Wednesday night, southwest winds around 5 knots, becoming east after midnight. Protected waters smooth, a chance of showers and thunderstorms in the evening. Winds and waves higher in and near thunderstorms. The Tropical Weather Outlook. For the North Atlantic, Caribbean Sea and the Gulf of America, tropical cyclone formation is not expected during the next 7 days. The surf zone forecasts general outlook, light southwesterly flow and 1 to 2 foot surf will result in a moderate rip current risk today. However, the risk could increase to high along Walton and Bay County beaches this afternoon if winds and surf increase with the sea breeze thanks to a long period swell of 7 to 9 seconds. A moderate risk of rip currents continues into this weekend at all beaches. Based on communication with area beach officials, the following flags are flying at area beaches: Walton, Yellow Bay, Yellow State Park Gulf Beaches, Yellow West Facing Gulf Beaches, Yellow South Facing Gulf Beaches, Yellow Franklin, Yellow. Tide information for Friday, June 26, 2026. St. Marks River entrance. High 1:36 a.m., low 5:44 a.m., high 12:12 p.m., low 7:42 p.m. Apalachicola. High 12:15 p.m., low 9:42 p.m. St. Andrews Bay at Panama City. High 7:23 a.m., low 7 p.m. Note that the times of high and low tide are 3 minutes earlier at Shell Point than at the St. Marks River entrance. The average water temperature at Apalachicola was 84.2 degrees. Sunrise and sunset in Tallahassee. June 26, 2026, sunrise 6:37 a.m. Eastern Daylight Time, sunset 8:43 p.m. Eastern Daylight Time. 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

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This broadcast originates from your National Weather Service office in Tallahassee, Florida. The latest weather and forecast information can also be accessed by calling our automated forecast line at 850-942-8851. The current time is 5:38 p.m. Eastern Daylight Time. These are the 5 p.m. Eastern Daylight Time conditions. At the Tallahassee Airport, it was partly sunny. The temperature was 81 degrees. The wind was south at 6 miles an hour. At Florida State University, the temperature was 81 degrees. The wind was west at 3 miles an hour. At Apalachicola, it was cloudy. The temperature was 77 degrees. The wind was northwest at 3 miles an hour. At Panama City Northwest, it was mostly sunny. The temperature was 85 degrees. The wind was south at 8 miles an hour. At Dothan, it was partly sunny. The temperature was 84 degrees. The wind was southwest at 10 miles an hour. At Albany, it was partly sunny. The temperature was 83 degrees. The wind was west at 7 miles an hour. At Valdosta, it was partly sunny. The temperature was 80 degrees. The wind was northwest at 5 miles an hour. Over the marine area, at the buoy south of Apalachicola, winds were calm and seas were 1 foot. At the buoy south of Panama City, winds were north at 2 knots and seas were 1 foot. At the buoy south of Pensacola, winds were southwest at 8 knots and seas were 1 foot. The forecast for the local area. Tonight, mostly cloudy with a chance of showers and thunderstorms this evening, then mostly clear after midnight. Lows in the lower 70s. Southwest winds around 5 miles per hour. Chance of rain 50%. Saturday, sunny. A chance of showers and thunderstorms in the afternoon. Highs in the mid-90s. West winds 5 to 10 miles per hour. Chance of rain 30%. Heat index values up to 106. Saturday night, partly cloudy with a slight chance of showers and thunderstorms in the evening, then mostly clear after midnight. Lows in the mid-70s. Southwest winds 5 to 10 miles per hour. Chance of rain 20%. Sunday, mostly sunny. Highs in the mid-90s. West winds around 5 miles per hour. Heat index values up to 106. Sunday night, mostly clear. Lows in the mid-70s. Southwest winds around 5 miles per hour. Heat index values up to 105 early in the evening. Monday and Monday night, partly cloudy. A chance of showers and thunderstorms. Highs in the mid-90s. Lows in the mid-70s. Chance of rain 50%. Heat index values up to 110. Tuesday, mostly sunny. A slight chance of showers and thunderstorms in the morning, then showers and thunderstorms likely in the afternoon. Highs in the lower 90s. Chance of rain 70%. Tuesday night, mostly cloudy in the evening, then becoming partly cloudy. A chance of showers and thunderstorms. Lows in the mid-70s. Chance of rain 30%. Wednesday and Wednesday night, partly cloudy. A chance of showers and thunderstorms. Highs in the lower 90s. Lows in the mid-70s. Chance of rain 40%. Thursday through Friday, mostly clear with a chance of showers and thunderstorms. Highs in the mid-90s. Lows in the mid-70s. Chance of rain 30%. Heat index values up to 105. The coastal waters forecast for the following: waters from Suwannee River to Apalachicola, Florida, extending from 20 to 60 nautical miles. Coastal waters from Okaloosa-Walton County line to Mexico Beach out to 20 nautical miles. Coastal waters from Mexico Beach to Apalachicola out to 20 nautical miles. Waters from Okaloosa-Walton County line to Mexico Beach 20 to 60 nautical miles. And waters from Mexico Beach to Apalachicola 20 to 60 nautical miles. Tonight, southwest winds 5 to 10 knots. Waves 1 foot or less. Wave detail, southwest 1 foot at 3 seconds and south 1 foot at 8 seconds. Protected waters a light chop. Saturday, southwest winds 5 to 10 knots. Waves 1 foot or less. Wave detail, west 1 foot at 3 seconds and south 1 foot at 8 seconds. Protected waters a light chop. Saturday night, west winds 5 to 10 knots. Waves 1 foot or less. Wave detail, west 1 foot at 3 seconds and south 1 foot at 5 seconds. Protected waters a light chop.
Sunday, northwest winds 5 to 10 knots. Waves 1 foot or less. Wave detail, west 1 foot at 3 seconds and southeast 1 foot at 5 seconds. Protected waters Elect Shop. Sunday night, west winds 5 to 10 knots. Waves 1 foot or less. Wave detail, west 1 foot at 3 seconds and south 1 foot at 8 seconds. Protected waters Elect Shop. Monday, northwest winds 5 to 10 knots. Waves 1 foot or less. Wave detail, west 1 foot at 3 seconds and south 1 foot at 9 seconds. Protected waters Elect Shop. Monday night, west winds 5 to 10 knots. Waves 1 foot or less. 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A chance of showers and thunderstorms, mainly in the evening. Tuesday, northwest winds around 5 knots. Waves 1 foot or less, then around 2 feet in the afternoon. Protected waters smooth, a chance of showers and thunderstorms. Tuesday night, northwest winds around 5 knots, becoming northeast after midnight. Waves 1 foot or less. Protected waters smooth, a chance of showers and thunderstorms. Wednesday, east winds 5 to 10 knots. Seas around 2 feet. Protected waters Elect Shop. A chance of showers and thunderstorms. Wednesday night, east winds 5 to 10 knots. Waves 1 foot or less. Protected waters Elect Shop. A slight chance of showers and thunderstorms in the evening, then a chance of showers and thunderstorms after midnight. Winds and waves higher and near thunderstorms. The coastal waters forecast for the following St. Andrews Bay waterways. Tonight, southwest winds 5 to 10 knots. 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Saturday, southwest winds 5 to 10 knots. 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Saturday night, southwest winds 5 to 10 knots. 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Sunday, west winds 5 to 10 knots. 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Sunday night, west winds 5 to 10 knots. 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Monday, west winds 5 to 10 knots. Protected waters Elect Shop. A slight chance of showers and thunderstorms in the afternoon. Monday night, west winds 5 to 10 knots, diminishing to around 5 knots after midnight. Protected waters Elect Shop. A chance of showers and thunderstorms. Tuesday, northwest winds around 5 knots, becoming west around 5 knots in the afternoon. Protected waters smooth, a chance of showers and thunderstorms in the morning, then showers and thunderstorms likely in the afternoon. Tuesday night, northwest winds around 5 knots, becoming northeast after midnight. Protected waters smooth, showers and thunderstorms likely, mainly in the evening. Wednesday, northeast winds around 5 knots, becoming southeast in the afternoon. Protected waters smooth, a slight chance of showers and thunderstorms in the morning, then a chance of showers and thunderstorms in the afternoon. Wednesday night, southwest winds around 5 knots, becoming east after midnight. Protected waters smooth, a chance of showers and thunderstorms in the evening. Winds and waves higher and near thunderstorms. The Tallahassee climate summary for this evening, as of 5 p.m., June 26, 2026. Today's high temperature of 90 degrees occurred at 11:31 a.m. This high was 1 degree below the normal high of 91. Today's low temperature of 74 degrees occurred at 12:58 p.m. This low was 2 degrees above the normal low of 72. 0.03 inches of precipitation fell today, which brings the monthly total to 5.14 inches. This is 1.60 inches below the normal amount of 6.74 inches for June. The total precipitation for the year now stands at 17.33 inches, which is 10.23 inches below normal. The normal high temperature for tomorrow is 91 degrees, and the normal low is 72. The record high for tomorrow is 103, which occurred in 1952, and the record low is 64, which occurred in 1936. Sunset tonight is at 8:43 p.m. Sunrise tomorrow is at 6:38 a.m. The Tropical Weather Outlook. For the North Atlantic, Caribbean Sea and the Gulf of America, tropical cyclone formation is not expected during the next 7 days. The surf zone forecasts general outlook, light southwesterly flow and 1 to 2 foot surf will result in a moderate rip current risk today. However, the risk could increase to high along Walton and Bay County beaches this afternoon if winds and surf increase with the sea breeze thanks to a long period swell of 7 to 9 seconds.
A moderate risk of rip currents continues into this.

weekend at all beaches. Based on communication with area beach officials, the following flags are flying at area beaches. Walton, Yellow Bay, Yellow State Park Golf Beaches, Yellow West Facing Golf Beaches, Yellow South Facing Golf Beaches, Yellow Franklin, Yellow. Tide information for Friday, June 26, 2026. St. Mark's River entrance. High 1:36 a.m., low 5:44 a.m., high 12:12 p.m., low 7:42 p.m. Apalachicola. High 12:15 p.m., low 9:42 p.m. St. Andrews Bay at Panama City. High 7:23 a.m., low 7 p.m. Note that the times of high and low tide are 3 minutes earlier at Shell Point than at the St. Mark's River entrance. The average water temperature at Apalachicola was 84.2 degrees. Sunrise and sunset in Tallahassee. June 26, 2026, sunrise 6:37 a.m. Eastern Daylight Time, sunset 8:43 p.m. Eastern Daylight Time. 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The latest weather and forecast information can also be accessed by calling our automated forecast line at 850-942-8851. The current time is 5:49 p.m. Eastern Daylight Time. These are the 5 p.m. Eastern Daylight Time conditions. At the Tallahassee Airport, it was partly sunny. The temperature was 81 degrees. The wind was south at 6 miles an hour. At Florida State University, the temperature was 81 degrees. The wind was west at 3 miles an hour. At Apalachicola, it was cloudy. The temperature was 77 degrees. The wind was northwest at 3 miles an hour. At Panama City Northwest, it was mostly sunny. The temperature was 85 degrees. The wind was south at 8 miles an hour. At Dothan, it was partly sunny. The temperature was 84 degrees. The wind was southwest at 10 miles an hour. At Albany, it was partly sunny. The temperature was 83 degrees. The wind was west at 7 miles an hour. At Valdosta, it was partly sunny. The temperature was 80 degrees. The wind was northwest at 5 miles an hour. Over the marine area, at the buoy south of Apalachicola, winds were calm and seas were 1 foot. At the buoy south of Panama City, winds were north at 2 knots and seas were 1 foot. At the buoy south of Pensacola, winds were southwest at 8 knots and seas were 1 foot. The forecast for the local area. Tonight, mostly cloudy with a chance of showers and thunderstorms this evening, then mostly clear after midnight. Lows in the lower 70s. Southwest winds around 5 miles per hour. Chance of rain 50%. Saturday, sunny. A chance of showers and thunderstorms in the afternoon. Highs in the mid-90s. West winds 5 to 10 miles per hour. Chance of rain 30%. Heat index values up to 106. Saturday night, partly cloudy with a slight chance of showers and thunderstorms in the evening, then mostly clear after midnight. Lows in the mid-70s. Southwest winds 5 to 10 miles per hour. Chance of rain 20%. Sunday, mostly sunny. Highs in the mid-90s. West winds around 5 miles per hour. Heat index values up to 106. Sunday night, mostly clear. Lows in the mid-70s. Southwest winds around 5 miles per hour. Heat index values up to 105 early in the evening. Monday and Monday night, partly cloudy. A chance of showers and thunderstorms. Highs in the mid-90s. Lows in the mid-70s. Chance of rain 50%. Heat index values up to 110. Tuesday, mostly sunny. A slight chance of showers and thunderstorms in the morning, then showers and thunderstorms likely in the afternoon. Highs in the lower 90s. Chance of rain 70%. Tuesday night, mostly cloudy in the evening, then becoming partly cloudy. A chance of showers and thunderstorms. Lows in the mid-70s. Chance of rain 30%. Wednesday and Wednesday night, partly cloudy. A chance of showers and thunderstorms. Highs in the lower 90s. Lows in the mid-70s. Chance of rain 40%. Thursday through Friday, mostly clear with a chance of showers and thunderstorms. Highs in the mid-90s. Lows in the mid-70s. Chance of rain 30%. Heat index.

values up to 105. The coastal waters forecast for the following: waters from Suwannee River to Apalachicola, Florida, extending from 20 to 60 nautical miles. Coastal waters from Okaloosa-Walton County line to Mexico Beach out to 20 nautical miles. Coastal waters from Mexico Beach to Apalachicola out to 20 nautical miles. Waters from Okaloosa-Walton County line to Mexico Beach 20 to 60 nautical miles. And waters from Mexico Beach to Apalachicola 20 to 60 nautical miles. Tonight, southwest winds 5 to 10 knots. Waves 1 foot or less. Wave detail, southwest 1 foot at 3 seconds and south 1 foot at 8 seconds. Protected waters, a light chop. Saturday, southwest winds 5 to 10 knots. Waves 1 foot or less. Wave detail, west 1 foot at 3 seconds and south 1 foot at 8 seconds. Protected waters, a light chop. Saturday night, west winds 5 to 10 knots. Waves 1 foot or less. Wave detail, west 1 foot at 3 seconds and south 1 foot at 5 seconds. Protected waters, a light chop. Sunday, northwest winds 5 to 10 knots. Waves 1 foot or less. Wave detail, west 1 foot at 3 seconds and southeast 1 foot at 5 seconds. Protected waters, a light chop. Sunday night, west winds 5 to 10 knots. Waves 1 foot or less. Wave detail, west 1 foot at 3 seconds and south 1 foot at 8 seconds. Protected waters, a light chop. Monday, northwest winds 5 to 10 knots. Waves 1 foot or less. Wave detail, west 1 foot at 3 seconds and south 1 foot at 9 seconds. Protected waters, a light chop. Monday night, west winds 5 to 10 knots. Waves 1 foot or less. Protected waters, a light chop. A chance of showers and thunderstorms, mainly in the evening. Tuesday, northwest winds around 5 knots. Waves 1 foot or less, then around 2 feet in the afternoon. Protected waters, smooth, a chance of showers and thunderstorms. Tuesday night, northwest winds around 5 knots, becoming northeast after midnight. Waves 1 foot or less. Protected waters, smooth, a chance of showers and thunderstorms. Wednesday, east winds 5 to 10 knots. Seas around 2 feet. Protected waters, a light chop. A chance of showers and thunderstorms. Wednesday night, east winds 5 to 10 knots. Waves 1 foot or less. Protected waters, a light chop. A slight chance of showers and thunderstorms in the evening, then a chance of showers and thunderstorms after midnight. Winds and waves higher in and near thunderstorms. The coastal waters forecast for the following St. Andrews Bay waterways. Tonight, southwest winds 5 to 10 knots. Protected waters, a light chop. Saturday, southwest winds 5 to 10 knots. Protected waters, a light chop. Saturday night, southwest winds 5 to 10 knots. Protected waters, a light chop. Sunday, west winds 5 to 10 knots. Protected waters, a light chop. Sunday night, west winds 5 to 10 knots. Protected waters, a light chop. Monday, west winds 5 to 10 knots. Protected waters, a light chop. A slight chance of showers and thunderstorms in the afternoon. Monday night, west winds 5 to 10 knots, diminishing to around 5 knots after midnight. Protected waters, a light chop. A chance of showers and thunderstorms. Tuesday, northwest winds around 5 knots, becoming west around 5 knots in the afternoon. Protected waters, smooth, a chance of showers and thunderstorms in the morning, then showers and thunderstorms likely in the afternoon. Tuesday night, northwest winds around 5 knots, becoming northeast after midnight. Protected waters, smooth, showers and thunderstorms likely, mainly in the evening. Wednesday, northeast winds around 5 knots, becoming southeast in the afternoon. Protected waters, smooth, a slight chance of showers and thunderstorms in the morning, then a chance of showers and thunderstorms in the afternoon. Wednesday night, southwest winds around 5 knots, becoming east after midnight. Protected waters, smooth, a chance of showers and thunderstorms in the evening. Winds and waves higher in and near thunderstorms. The Tropical Weather Outlook. For the North Atlantic, Caribbean Sea and the Gulf of America, tropical cyclone formation is not expected during the next 7 days. The surf zone forecasts general outlook, light southwesterly flow and 1 to 2 foot surf will result in a moderate rip current risk today.
However, the risk could increase to high along Walton and Bay County beaches this afternoon if winds and surf increase with the sea breeze thanks to a long period swell of 7 to 9 seconds. A moderate risk of rip currents continues into this weekend at all beaches. Based on communication with area beach officials, the following flags are flying at area beaches: Walton, Yellow Bay, Yellow State Park Golf Beaches, Yellow West Facing Golf Beaches, Yellow South Facing Golf Beaches, Yellow Franklin, Yellow. Tide information for Friday, June 26, 2026. St. Mark's River entrance. High 1:36 a.m., low 5:44 a.m., high 12:12 p.m., low 7:42 p.m. Apalachicola. High 12:15 p.m., low 9:42 p.m. St. Andrews Bay at Panama City. High 7:23 a.m., low 7 p.m. Note that the times of high and low tide are 3 minutes earlier at Channel Point than at the St. Mark's River entrance. The average water temperature at Apalachicola was 84.2 degrees. Sunrise and sunset in Tallahassee. June 26, 2026, sunrise 6:37 a.m. Eastern Daylight Time, sunset 8:43 p.m. Eastern Daylight Time. 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The latest weather and forecast information can also be accessed by calling our automated forecast line at 850-942-8851. The current time is 5:59 p.m. Eastern Daylight Time. These are the 5 p.m. Eastern Daylight Time conditions. At the Tallahassee Airport, it was partly sunny. The temperature was 81 degrees. The wind was south at 6 miles an hour. At Florida State University, the temperature was 81 degrees. The wind was west at 3 miles an hour. At Apalachicola, it was cloudy. The temperature was 77 degrees. The wind was northwest at 3 miles an hour. At Panama City Northwest, it was mostly sunny. The temperature was 85 degrees. The wind was south at 8 miles an hour. At Dothan, it was partly sunny. The temperature was 84 degrees. The wind was southwest at 10 miles an hour. At Albany, it was partly sunny. The temperature was 83 degrees. The wind was west at 7 miles an hour. At Valdosta, it was partly sunny. The temperature was 80 degrees. The wind was northwest at 5 miles an hour. Over the marine area, at the buoy south of Apalachicola, winds were calm and seas were 1 foot. At the buoy south of Panama City, winds were north at 2 knots and seas were 1 foot. At the buoy south of Pensacola, winds were southwest at 8 knots and seas were 1 foot. The Tallahassee climate summary for this evening, as of 5 p.m., June 26, 2026. Today's high temperature of 90 degrees occurred at 11:31 a.m. This high was 1 degree below the normal high of 91. Today's low temperature of 74 degrees occurred at 12:58 p.m. This low was 2 degrees above the normal low of 72. 0.03 inches of precipitation fell today, which brings the monthly total to 5.14 inches. This is 1.60 inches below the normal amount of 6.74 inches for June. The total precipitation for the year now stands at 17.33 inches, which is 10.23 inches below normal. The normal high temperature for tomorrow is 91 degrees, and the normal low is 72. The record high for tomorrow is 103, which occurred in 1952, and the record low is 64, which occurred in 1936. Sunset tonight is at 8:43 p.m. Sunrise tomorrow is at 6:38 a.m. The forecast for the local area. Tonight, mostly cloudy with a chance of showers and thunderstorms this evening, then mostly clear after midnight. Lows in the lower 70s. Southwest winds around 5 miles per hour. Chance of rain 50%. Saturday, sunny. A chance of showers and thunderstorms in the afternoon. Highs in the mid-90s. West winds 5 to 10 miles per hour. Chance of rain 30%. Heat index values up to 106. Saturday night, partly cloudy with a slight chance of showers and thunderstorms in the evening, then mostly clear after midnight. Lows in the mid-70s. Southwest winds 5 to 10 miles per hour. Chance of rain 20%. Sunday, mostly sunny. Highs in the mid-90s. West winds around 5 miles per hour. Heat index values up to 106.
Sunday night, mostly clear. Lows in the mid-70s.

southwest winds around 5 miles per hour. Heat index values up to 105 early in the evening. Monday and Monday night, partly cloudy. A chance of showers and thunderstorms. Highs in the mid-90s. Lows in the mid-70s. Chance of rain 50%. Heat index values up to 110. Tuesday, mostly sunny. A slight chance of showers and thunderstorms in the morning, then showers and thunderstorms likely in the afternoon. Highs in the lower 90s. Chance of rain 70%. Tuesday night, mostly cloudy in the evening, then becoming partly cloudy. A chance of showers and thunderstorms. Lows in the mid-70s. Chance of rain 30%. Wednesday and Wednesday night, partly cloudy. A chance of showers and thunderstorms. Highs in the lower 90s. Lows in the mid-70s. Chance of rain 40%. Thursday through Friday, mostly clear with a chance of showers and thunderstorms. Highs in the mid-90s. Lows in the mid-70s. Chance of rain 30%. Heat index values up to 105. The Tropical Weather Outlook. For the North Atlantic, Caribbean Sea and the Gulf of America, tropical cyclone formation is not expected during the next 7 days. The surf zone forecast general outlook, light southwesterly flow and 1 to 2 foot surf will result in a moderate rip current risk today. However, the risk could increase to high along Walton and Bay County beaches this afternoon if winds and surf increase with the sea breeze thanks to a long period swell of 7 to 9 seconds. A moderate risk of rip currents continues into this weekend at all beaches. Based on communication with area beach officials, the following flags are flying at area beaches: Walton, Yellow Bay, Yellow State Park Gulf Beaches, Yellow West Facing Gulf Beaches, Yellow South Facing Gulf Beaches, Yellow Franklin, Yellow. Tide information for Friday, June 26, 2026. St. Mark's River entrance. High 1:36 a.m., low 5:44 a.m., high 12:12 p.m., low 7:42 p.m. Apalachicola. High 12:15 p.m., low 9:42 p.m. St. Andrews Bay at Panama City. High 7:23 a.m., low 7 p.m. Note that the times of high and low tide are 3 minutes earlier at Shell Point than at the St. Mark's River entrance. The average water temperature at Apalachicola was 84.2 degrees. Sunrise and sunset in Tallahassee. June 26, 2026, sunrise 6:37 a.m. Eastern Daylight Time, sunset 8:43 p.m. Eastern Daylight Time. 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The latest weather and forecast information can also be accessed by calling our automated forecast line at 850-942-8851. The current time is 6:06 p.m. Eastern Daylight Time. These are the 6 p.m. Eastern Daylight Time conditions. At the Tallahassee Airport, it was partly sunny. The temperature was 83 degrees. The wind was south at 3 miles an hour. The report from Florida State University was not available. At Apalachicola, it was mostly sunny. The temperature was 82 degrees. The wind was southwest at 3 miles an hour. At Panama City Northwest, it was mostly sunny. The temperature was 85 degrees. The wind was south at 9 miles an hour. At Dothan, it was partly sunny. The temperature was 84 degrees. The wind was southwest at 9 miles an hour. At Albany, it was partly sunny. The temperature was 85 degrees. The wind was west at 5 miles an hour. At Valdosta, it was partly sunny. The temperature was 82 degrees. The wind was southwest at 5 miles an hour. Over the marine area, at the buoys south of Apalachicola, winds were southwest at 6 knots. At the buoys south of Panama City, winds were calm. At the buoys south of Pensacola, winds were southwest at 10 knots. The forecast for the local area. Tonight, mostly cloudy with a chance of showers and thunderstorms this evening, then mostly clear after midnight. Lows in the lower 70s. Southwest winds around 5 miles per hour. Chance of rain 50%. Saturday, sunny. A chance of showers and thunderstorms in the afternoon. Highs in the mid-90s. West winds 5 to 10 miles per hour. Chance of rain 30%. Heat index values up to 106. Saturday.

Highs in the lower 90s. Chance of rain 70%. Tuesday night, mostly cloudy in the evening, then becoming partly cloudy. A chance of showers and thunderstorms. Lows in the mid-70s. Chance of rain 30%. Wednesday and Wednesday night, partly cloudy. A chance of showers and thunderstorms. Highs in the lower 90s. Lows in the mid-70s. Chance of rain 40%. Thursday through Friday, mostly clear with a chance of showers and thunderstorms. Highs in the mid-90s. Lows in the mid-70s. Chance of rain 30%. Heat index values up to 105. The coastal waters forecast for the following waters from Suwannee River to Apalachicola, Florida, extending from 20 to 60 nautical miles. Coastal waters from Okaloosa-Walton County line to Mexico Beach out to 20 nautical miles. Coastal waters from Mexico Beach to Apalachicola out to 20 nautical miles. Waters from Okaloosa-Walton County line to Mexico Beach 20 to 60 nautical miles. And waters from Mexico Beach to Apalachicola 20 to 60 nautical miles. Tonight, southwest winds 5 to 10 knots. Waves 1 foot or less. Wave detail, southwest 1 foot at 3 seconds and south 1 foot at 8 seconds. Protected waters a light chop. Saturday, southwest winds 5 to 10 knots. Waves 1 foot or less. Wave detail, west 1 foot at 3 seconds and south 1 foot at 8 seconds. Protected waters a light chop. Saturday night, west winds 5 to 10 knots. Waves 1 foot or less. Wave detail, west 1 foot at 3 seconds and south 1 foot at 5 seconds. Protected waters a light chop. Sunday, northwest winds 5 to 10 knots. Waves 1 foot or less. Wave detail, west 1 foot at 3 seconds and southeast 1 foot at 5 seconds. Protected waters a light chop. Sunday night, west winds 5 to 10 knots. Waves 1 foot or less. Wave detail, west 1 foot at 3 seconds and south 1 foot at 8 seconds. Protected waters a light chop. Monday, northwest winds 5 to 10 knots. Waves 1 foot or less. Wave detail, west 1 foot at 3 seconds and south 1 foot at 9 seconds. Protected waters a light chop. Monday night, west winds 5 to 10 knots. Waves 1 foot or less. Protected waters a light chop. A chance of showers and thunderstorms, mainly in the evening. Tuesday, northwest winds around 5 knots. Waves 1 foot or less, then around 2 feet on the afternoon. Protected waters smooth, a chance of showers and thunderstorms. Tuesday night, northwest winds around 5 knots, becoming northeast after midnight. Waves 1 foot or less. Protected waters smooth, a chance of showers and thunderstorms. Wednesday, east winds 5 to 10 knots. Seas around 2 feet. Protected waters a light chop. A chance of showers and thunderstorms. Wednesday night, east winds 5 to 10 knots. Waves 1 foot or less. Protected waters a light chop. A slight chance of showers and thunderstorms in the evening, then a chance of showers and thunderstorms after midnight. Winds and waves higher in and near thunderstorms. The coastal waters forecast for the following St. Andrews Bay waterways. Tonight, southwest winds 5 to 10 knots. Protected waters a light chop. Saturday, southwest winds 5 to 10 knots. Protected waters a light chop. Saturday night, southwest winds 5 to 10 knots. Protected waters a light chop. Sunday, west winds 5 to 10 knots. Protected waters a light chop. Sunday night, west winds 5 to 10 knots. Protected waters a light chop. Monday, west winds 5 to 10 knots. Protected waters a light chop. A slight chance of showers and thunderstorms in the afternoon. Monday night, west winds 5 to 10 knots, diminishing to around 5 knots after midnight. Protected waters a light chop. A chance of showers and thunderstorms. Tuesday, northwest winds around 5 knots, becoming west around 5 knots in the afternoon. Protected waters smooth, a chance of showers and thunderstorms in the morning, then showers and thunderstorms likely in the afternoon. Tuesday night, northwest winds around 5 knots, becoming northeast after midnight. Protected waters smooth, showers and thunderstorms likely, mainly in the evening. Wednesday, northeast winds around 5 knots, becoming southeast in the afternoon.
Protected water is smooth. A slight chance of showers and thunderstorms in the morning, then a chance of showers.

showers and thunderstorms in the afternoon. Wednesday night, southwest winds around 5 knots, becoming east after midnight. Protected waters smooth, a chance of showers and thunderstorms in the evening. Winds and waves higher and near thunderstorms. The Tropical Weather Outlook. For the North Atlantic, Caribbean Sea, and the Gulf of America, tropical cyclone formation is not expected during the next 7 days. The surf zone forecast general outlook, light southwesterly flow and 1 to 2 foot surf will result in a moderate rip current risk today. However, the risk could increase to high along Walton and Bay County beaches this afternoon if winds and surf increase with the sea breeze thanks to a long period swell of 7 to 9 seconds. A moderate risk of rip currents continues into this weekend at all beaches. Based on communication with area beach officials, the following flags are flying at area beaches: Walton, Yellow Bay, Yellow State Park Gulf Beaches, Yellow West Facing Gulf Beaches, Yellow South Facing Gulf Beaches, Yellow Franklin, Yellow. Tide information for Friday, June 26, 2026. St. Marks River Entrance. High 1:36 a.m., low 5:44 a.m., high 12:12 p.m., low 7:42 p.m. Apalachicola. High 12:15 p.m., low 9:42 p.m. St. Andrews Bay of Panama City. High 7:23 a.m., low 7 p.m. Note that the times of high and low tide are 3 minutes earlier at Shell Point than at the St. Marks River entrance. The average water temperature at Apalachicola was 84.2 degrees. Sunrise and sunset in Tallahassee. June 26, 2026, sunrise 6:37 a.m. Eastern Daylight Time, sunset 8:43 p.m. Eastern Daylight Time. 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This broadcast originates from your National Weather Service office in Tallahassee, Florida. The latest weather and forecast information can also be accessed by calling our automated forecast line at 850-942-8851. The current time is 6:16 p.m. Eastern Daylight Time. These are the 6 p.m. Eastern Daylight Time conditions. At the Tallahassee Airport, it was partly sunny. The temperature was 83 degrees. The wind was south at 3 miles an hour. At Florida State University, the temperature was 81 degrees. The wind was south at 6 miles an hour. At Apalachicola, it was mostly sunny. The temperature was 82 degrees. The wind was southwest at 3 miles an hour. At Panama City Northwest, it was mostly sunny. The temperature was 85 degrees. The wind was south at 9 miles an hour. At Dothan, it was partly sunny. The temperature was 84 degrees. The wind was southwest at 9 miles an hour. At Albany, it was mostly sunny. The temperature was 85 degrees. The wind was west at 5 miles an hour. At Valdosta, it was partly sunny. The temperature was 82 degrees. The wind was southwest at 5 miles an hour. Over the marine area, at the buoy south of Apalachicola, winds were south at 6 knots and seas were 1 foot. At the buoy south of Panama City, winds were calm and seas were 1 foot. At the buoy south of Pensacola, winds were southwest at 10 knots. These are the 6 p.m. Eastern Daylight Time conditions. At the Tallahassee Airport, it was partly sunny. The temperature was 83 degrees. The wind was south at 3 miles an hour. At Florida State University, the temperature was 81 degrees. The wind was south at 6 miles an hour. At Apalachicola, it was mostly sunny. The temperature was 82 degrees. The wind was southwest at 3 miles an hour. At Panama City Northwest, it was mostly sunny. The temperature was 85 degrees. The wind was south at 9 miles an hour. At Dothan, it was partly sunny. The temperature was 84 degrees. The wind was southwest at 9 miles an hour. At Albany, it was mostly sunny. The temperature was 85 degrees. The wind was west at 5 miles an hour. At Valdosta, it was partly sunny. The temperature was 82 degrees. The wind was southwest at 5 miles an hour. Over the marine area, at the buoy south of Apalachicola, winds were south at 6 knots and seas were 1 foot. At the buoy south of Panama City, winds were calm and seas were 1 foot. At the buoy south of Pensacola, winds were southwest at 10 knots. The forecast for the local area. Tonight, mostly cloudy with a chance of showers and thunderstorms this evening, then mostly clear.

after midnight. Lows in the lower 70s. Southwest winds around 5 miles per hour. Chance of rain 50%. Saturday, sunny. A chance of showers and thunderstorms in the afternoon. Highs in the mid-90s. West winds 5 to 10 miles per hour. Chance of rain 30%. Heat index values up to 106. Saturday night, partly cloudy with a slight chance of showers and thunderstorms in the evening, then mostly clear after midnight. Lows in the mid-70s. Southwest winds 5 to 10 miles per hour. Chance of rain 20%. Sunday, mostly sunny. Highs in the mid-90s. West winds around 5 miles per hour. Heat index values up to 106. Sunday night, mostly clear. Lows in the mid-70s. Southwest winds around 5 miles per hour. Heat index values up to 105 early in the evening. Monday and Monday night, partly cloudy. A chance of showers and thunderstorms. Highs in the mid-90s. Lows in the mid-70s. Chance of rain 50%. Heat index values up to 110. Tuesday, mostly sunny. A slight chance of showers and thunderstorms in the morning, then showers and thunderstorms likely in the afternoon. Highs in the lower 90s. Chance of rain 70%. Tuesday night, mostly cloudy in the evening, then becoming partly cloudy. A chance of showers and thunderstorms. Lows in the mid-70s. Chance of rain 30%. Wednesday and Wednesday night, partly cloudy. A chance of showers and thunderstorms. Highs in the lower 90s. Lows in the mid-70s. Chance of rain 40%. Thursday through Friday, mostly clear with a chance of showers and thunderstorms. Highs in the mid-90s. Lows in the mid-70s. Chance of rain 30%. Heat index values up to 105. The coastal waters forecast for the following waters from Suwannee River to Apalachicola, Florida, extending from 20 to 60 nautical miles. Coastal waters from Okaloosa, Walton County line to Mexico Beach out to 20 nautical miles. Coastal waters from Mexico Beach to Apalachicola out to 20 nautical miles. Waters from Okaloosa, Walton County line to Mexico Beach 20 to 60 nautical miles. And waters from Mexico Beach to Apalachicola 20 to 60 nautical miles. Tonight, southwest winds 5 to 10 knots. Waves 1 foot or less. Wave detail, southwest 1 foot at 3 seconds and south 1 foot at 8 seconds. Protected waters a light chop. Saturday, southwest winds 5 to 10 knots. Waves 1 foot or less. Wave detail, west 1 foot at 3 seconds and south 1 foot at 8 seconds. Protected waters a light chop. Saturday night, west winds 5 to 10 knots. Waves 1 foot or less. Wave detail, west 1 foot at 3 seconds and south 1 foot at 5 seconds. Protected waters a light chop. Sunday, northwest winds 5 to 10 knots. Waves 1 foot or less. Wave detail, west 1 foot at 3 seconds and southeast 1 foot at 5 seconds. Protected waters a light chop. Sunday night, west winds 5 to 10 knots. Waves 1 foot or less. Wave detail, west 1 foot at 3 seconds and south 1 foot at 8 seconds. Protected waters a light chop. Monday, northwest winds 5 to 10 knots. Waves 1 foot or less. Wave detail, west 1 foot at 3 seconds and south 1 foot at 9 seconds. Protected waters a light chop. Monday night, west winds 5 to 10 knots. Waves 1 foot or less. Protected waters a light chop. A chance of showers and thunderstorms, mainly in the evening. Tuesday, northwest winds around 5 knots. Waves 1 foot or less, then around 2 feet in the afternoon. Protected waters smooth, a chance of showers and thunderstorms. Tuesday night, northwest winds around 5 knots, becoming northeast after midnight. Waves 1 foot or less. Protected waters smooth, a chance of showers and thunderstorms. Wednesday, east winds 5 to 10 knots. Seas around 2 feet. Protected waters a light chop. A chance of showers and thunderstorms. Wednesday night, east winds 5 to 10 knots. Waves 1 foot or less. Protected waters a light chop. A slight chance of showers and thunderstorms in the evening, then a chance of showers and thunderstorms after midnight. Winds and waves higher in and near thunderstorms. The coastal waters forecast for the following St. Andrews Bay waterways,

tonight. Southwest winds 5 to 10 knots. Protected waters a light shop. Saturday, southwest winds 5 to 10 knots. 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Saturday night, southwest winds 5 to 10 knots. Protected waters a light shop. Sunday, west winds 5 to 10 knots. 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Sunday night, west winds 5 to 10 knots. Protected waters a light shop. Monday, west winds 5 to 10 knots. Protected waters a light shop. A slight chance of showers and thunderstorms in the afternoon. Monday night, west winds 5 to 10 knots, diminishing to around 5 knots after midnight. Protected waters a light shop. A chance of showers and thunderstorms. Tuesday, northwest winds around 5 knots, becoming west around 5 knots in the afternoon. Protected waters move. A chance of showers and thunderstorms in the morning, then showers and thunderstorms likely in the afternoon. Tuesday night, northwest winds around 5 knots, becoming northeast after midnight. Protected waters move. Showers and thunderstorms likely, mainly in the evening. Wednesday, northeast winds around 5 knots, becoming southeast in the afternoon. Protected waters move. A slight chance of showers and thunderstorms in the morning, then a chance of showers and thunderstorms in the afternoon. Wednesday night, southwest winds around 5 knots, becoming east after midnight. Protected waters move. A chance of showers and thunderstorms in the evening. Winds and waves higher and near thunderstorms. The Tropical Weather Outlook. For the North Atlantic, Caribbean Sea and the Gulf of America, tropical cyclone formation is not expected during the next 7 days. The surf zone forecast general outlook, light southwesterly flow and 1 to 2 foot surf will result in a moderate rip current risk today. However, the risk could increase to high along Walton and Bay County beaches this afternoon if winds and surf increase with the sea breeze thanks to a long period swell of 7 to 9 seconds. A moderate risk of rip currents continues into this weekend at all beaches. Based on communication with area beach officials, the following flags are flying at area beaches: Walton, Yellow Bay, Yellow State Park Gulf Beaches, Yellow West Facing Gulf Beaches, Yellow South Facing Gulf Beaches, Yellow Franklin, Yellow. Tide information for Friday, June 26, 2026. St. Mark's River entrance. High 1:36 a.m., low 5:44 a.m., high 12:12 p.m., low 7:42 p.m. Apalachicola. High 12:15 p.m., low 9:42 p.m. St. Andrews Bay of Panama City. High 7:23 a.m., low 7 p.m. Note that the times of high and low tide are 3 minutes earlier at Shell Point than at the St. Mark's River entrance. The average water temperature at Apalachicola was 84.2 degrees. Sunrise and sunset in Tallahassee. June 26, 2026, sunrise 6:37 a.m. Eastern Daylight Time, sunset 8:43 p.m. Eastern Daylight Time. 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The latest weather and forecast information can also be accessed by calling our automated forecast line at 850-942-8851. The current time is 6:27 p.m. Eastern Daylight Time. These are the 6 p.m. Eastern Daylight Time conditions. At the Tallahassee Airport, it was partly sunny. The temperature was 83 degrees. The wind was south at 3 miles an hour. At Florida State University, the temperature was 81 degrees. The wind was south at 6 miles an hour. At Apalachicola, it was mostly sunny. The temperature was 82 degrees. The wind was southwest at 3 miles an hour. At Panama City Northwest, it was mostly sunny. The temperature was 85 degrees. The wind was south at 9 miles an hour. At Dothan, it was partly sunny. The temperature was 84 degrees. The wind was southwest at 9 miles an hour. At Albany, it was mostly sunny. The temperature was 85 degrees. The wind was west at 5 miles an hour. At Valdosta, it was partly sunny. The temperature was 82 degrees. The wind was southwest at 5 miles an hour. Over the marine area, at the buoy south of Apalachicola, winds were south at 6 knots and seas were 1 foot. At the buoy south of Panama City, winds were calm, and seas were 1 foot. At the buoy south of Pensacola, winds were southwest, at 10 knots. The forecast
for the local area. Tonight, mostly cloudy with a chance of showers and thunderstorms this evening, then mostly clear after midnight. Lows in the lower 70s. Southwest winds around 5 miles per hour. Chance of rain 50%. Saturday, sunny. A chance of showers and thunderstorms in the afternoon. Highs in the mid-90s. West winds 5 to 10 miles per hour. Chance of rain 30%. Heat index values up to 106. Saturday night, partly cloudy with a slight chance of showers and thunderstorms in the evening, then mostly clear after midnight. Lows in the mid-70s. Southwest winds 5 to 10 miles per hour. Chance of rain 20%. Sunday, mostly sunny. Highs in the mid-90s. West winds around 5 miles per hour. Heat index values up to 106. Sunday night, mostly clear. Lows in the mid-70s. Southwest winds around 5 miles per hour. Heat index values up to 105 early in the evening. Monday and Monday night, partly cloudy. A chance of showers and thunderstorms. Highs in the mid-90s. Lows in the mid-70s. Chance of rain 50%. Heat index values up to 110. Tuesday, mostly sunny. A slight chance of showers and thunderstorms in the morning, then showers and thunderstorms likely in the afternoon. Highs in the lower 90s. Chance of rain 70%. Tuesday night, mostly cloudy in the evening, then becoming partly cloudy. A chance of showers and thunderstorms. Lows in the mid-70s. Chance of rain 30%. Wednesday and Wednesday night, partly cloudy. A chance of showers and thunderstorms. Highs in the lower 90s. Lows in the mid-70s. Chance of rain 40%. Thursday through Friday, mostly clear with a chance of showers and thunderstorms. Highs in the mid-90s. Lows in the mid-70s. Chance of rain 30%. Heat index values up to 105. The Tallahassee Climate Summary for this evening, as of 5 p.m., June 26, 2026. Today's high temperature of 90 degrees occurred at 11:31 a.m. This high was 1 degree below the normal high of 91. Today's low temperature of 74 degrees occurred at 12:58 p.m. This low was 2 degrees above the normal low of 72. 0.03 inches of precipitation fell today, which brings the monthly total to 5.14 inches. This is 1.60 inches below the normal amount of 6.74 inches for June. The total precipitation for the year now stands at 17.33 inches, which is 10.23 inches below normal. The normal high temperature for tomorrow is 91 degrees, and the normal low is 72. The record high for tomorrow is 103, which occurred in 1952, and the record low is 64, which occurred in 1936. Sunset tonight is at 8:43 p.m. Sunrise tomorrow is at 6:38 a.m. The coastal waters forecast for the following: waters from Suwannee River to Apalachicola, Florida, extending from 20 to 60 nautical miles, coastal waters from Okaloosa-Walton County line to Mexico Beach out to 20 nautical miles, coastal waters from Mexico Beach to Apalachicola out to 20 nautical miles, waters from Okaloosa-Walton County line to Mexico Beach 20 to 60 nautical miles, and waters from Mexico Beach to Apalachicola 20 to 60 nautical miles. Tonight, southwest winds 5 to 10 knots. Waves 1 foot or less. Wave detail, southwest 1 foot at 3 seconds and south 1 foot at 8 seconds. Protected waters a light shop. Saturday, southwest winds 5 to 10 knots. Waves 1 foot or less. Wave detail, west 1 foot at 3 seconds. Protected waters a light shop. Saturday, southwest winds 5 to 10 knots. Waves 1 foot or less. Wave detail, west 1 foot at 3 seconds and south 1 foot at 8 seconds. Protected waters a light shop. Saturday night, west winds 5 to 10 knots. Waves 1 foot or less. Wave detail, west 1 foot at 3 seconds and south 1 foot at 5 seconds. Protected waters a light shop. Sunday, northwest winds 5 to 10 knots. Waves 1 foot or less. Wave detail, west 1 foot at 3 seconds and southeast 1 foot at 5 seconds. Protected waters a light shop. Sunday night, west winds 5 to 10 knots. Waves 1 foot or less. Wave detail, west 1 foot at 3 seconds and south 1 foot at 8 seconds. Protected waters a light shop. Monday,

Northwest winds 5 to 10 knots. Waves 1 foot or less. Wave detail, west 1 foot at 3 seconds and south 1 foot at 9 seconds. Protected waters a light chop. Monday night, west winds 5 to 10 knots. Waves 1 foot or less. Protected waters a light chop. A chance of showers and thunderstorms, mainly in the evening. Tuesday, northwest winds around 5 knots. Waves 1 foot or less, then around 2 feet in the afternoon. Protected waters smooth, a chance of showers and thunderstorms. Tuesday night, northwest winds around 5 knots, becoming northeast after midnight. Waves 1 foot or less. Protected waters smooth, a chance of showers and thunderstorms. Wednesday, east winds 5 to 10 knots. Seas around 2 feet. Protected waters a light chop. A chance of showers and thunderstorms. Wednesday night, east winds 5 to 10 knots. Waves 1 foot or less. Protected waters a light chop. A slight chance of showers and thunderstorms in the evening, then a chance of showers and thunderstorms after midnight. Winds and waves higher in and near thunderstorms. The coastal waters forecast for the following St. Andrews Bay waterways. Tonight, southwest winds 5 to 10 knots. Protected waters a light chop. Saturday, southwest winds 5 to 10 knots. Protected waters a light chop. Saturday night, southwest winds 5 to 10 knots. Protected waters a light chop. Sunday, west winds 5 to 10 knots. Protected waters a light chop. Sunday night, west winds 5 to 10 knots. Protected waters a light chop. Monday, west winds 5 to 10 knots. Protected waters a light chop. A slight chance of showers and thunderstorms in the afternoon. Monday night, west winds 5 to 10 knots, diminishing to around 5 knots after midnight. Protected waters a light chop. A chance of showers and thunderstorms. Tuesday, northwest winds around 5 knots, becoming west around 5 knots in the afternoon. Protected waters smooth, a chance of showers and thunderstorms in the morning, then showers and thunderstorms likely in the afternoon. Tuesday night, northwest winds around 5 knots, becoming northeast after midnight. Protected waters smooth, showers and thunderstorms likely, mainly in the evening. Wednesday, northeast winds around 5 knots, becoming southeast in the afternoon. Protected waters smooth, a slight chance of showers and thunderstorms in the morning, then a chance of showers and thunderstorms in the afternoon. Wednesday night, southwest winds around 5 knots, becoming east after midnight. Protected waters smooth, a chance of showers and thunderstorms in the evening. Winds and waves higher in and near thunderstorms. The Tropical Weather Outlook. For the North Atlantic, Caribbean Sea and the Gulf of America, tropical cyclone formation is not expected during the next 7 days. The surf zone forecast general outlook, light southwesterly flow and 1 to 2 foot surf will result in a moderate rip current risk today. However, the risk could increase to high along Walton and Bay County beaches this afternoon if winds and surf increase with the sea breeze thanks to a long period swell of 7 to 9 seconds. A moderate risk of rip currents continues into this weekend at all beaches. Based on communication fish officials, the following flags are flying at area beaches: Walton, Yellow Bay, Yellow State Park Gulf Beaches, Yellow West Facing Gulf Beaches, Yellow South Facing Gulf Beaches, Yellow Franklin, Yellow. Tide information for Friday, June 26, 2026. St. Marks River entrance. High 1:36 a.m., low 5:44 a.m., high 12:12 p.m., low 7:42 p.m. Apalachicola. High 12:15 p.m., low 9:42 p.m. St. Andrews Bay at Panama City. High 7:23 a.m., low 7 p.m. Note that the times of high and low tide are 3 minutes earlier at Shell Point than at the St. Marks River entrance. The average water temperature at Apalachicola was 84.2 degrees. Sunrise and sunset in Tallahassee. June 26, 2026, sunrise 6:37 a.m. Eastern Daylight Time, sunset 8:43 p.m. Eastern Daylight Time. 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
The current time is 6:38 p.m. Eastern Daylight Time. These are the 6 p.m. Eastern Daylight Time conditions. At the Tallahassee Airport, it was partly sunny. The temperature was 83 degrees. The wind was south at 3 miles an hour. At Florida State University, the temperature was 81 degrees. The wind was south at 6 miles an hour. At Apalachicola, it was mostly sunny. The temperature was 82 degrees. The wind was southwest at 3 miles an hour. At Panama City Northwest, it was mostly sunny. The temperature was 85 degrees. The wind was south at 9 miles an hour. At Dothan, it was partly sunny. The temperature was 84 degrees. The wind was southwest at 9 miles an hour. At Albany, it was mostly sunny. The temperature was 85 degrees. The wind was west at 5 miles an hour. At Valdosta, it was partly sunny. The temperature was 82 degrees. The wind was southwest at 5 miles an hour. Over the marine area, at the buoys south of Apalachicola, winds were south at 6 knots and seas were 1 foot. At the buoys south of Panama City, winds were calm and seas were 1 foot. At the buoys south of Pensacola, winds were southwest at 10 knots. The forecast for the local area. Tonight, mostly cloudy with a chance of showers and thunderstorms this evening, then mostly clear after midnight. Lows in the lower 70s. Southwest winds around 5 miles per hour. Chance of rain 50%. Saturday, sunny. A chance of showers and thunderstorms in the afternoon. Highs in the mid-90s. West winds 5 to 10 miles per hour. Chance of rain 30%. Heat index values up to 106. Saturday night, partly cloudy with a slight chance of showers and thunderstorms in the evening, then mostly clear after midnight. Lows in the mid-70s. Southwest winds 5 to 10 miles per hour. Chance of rain 20%. Sunday, mostly sunny. Highs in the mid-90s. West winds around 5 miles per hour. Heat index values up to 106. Sunday night, mostly clear. Lows in the mid-70s. Southwest winds around 5 miles per hour. Heat index values up to 105 early in the evening. Monday and Monday night, partly cloudy. A chance of showers and thunderstorms. Highs in the mid-90s. Lows in the mid-70s. Chance of rain 50%. Heat index values up to 110. Tuesday, mostly sunny. A slight chance of showers and thunderstorms in the morning, then showers and thunderstorms likely in the afternoon. Highs in the lower 90s. Chance of rain 70%. Tuesday night, mostly cloudy in the evening, then becoming partly cloudy. A chance of showers and thunderstorms. Lows in the mid-70s. Chance of rain 30%. Wednesday and Wednesday night, partly cloudy. A chance of showers and thunderstorms. Highs in the lower 90s. Lows in the mid-70s. Chance of rain 40%. Thursday through Friday, mostly clear with a chance of showers and thunderstorms. Highs in the mid-90s. Lows in the mid-70s. Chance of rain 30%. Heat index values up to 105. The coastal waters forecast for the following: waters from Suwannee River to Apalachicola, Florida, extending from 20 to 60 nautical miles. Coastal waters from Okaloosa-Walton County line to Mexico Beach out to 20 nautical miles. Coastal waters from Mexico Beach to Apalachicola out to 20 nautical miles. Waters from Okaloosa-Walton County line to Mexico Beach 20 to 60 nautical miles. And waters from Mexico Beach to Apalachicola 20 to 60 nautical miles. Tonight, southwest winds 5 to 10 knots. Waves 1 foot or less. Wave detail, southwest 1 foot at 3 seconds and south 1 foot at 8 seconds. Protected waters a light chop. Saturday, southwest winds 5 to 10 knots. Waves 1 foot or less. Wave detail, west 1 foot at 3 seconds and south 1 foot at 8 seconds. Protected waters a light chop. Saturday night, west winds 5 to 10 knots. Waves 1 foot or less. Wave detail, west 1 foot at 3 seconds and south 1 foot at 5 seconds. Protected waters a light chop. Sunday, northwest winds 5 to 10 knots. Waves 1 foot or less. Wave detail, west 1 foot at 3 seconds and southeast 1 foot at 5 seconds. Protected waters a light chop. Sunday night, west winds 5 to 10 knots. Waves 1 foot or less.
Wave detail, rest 1 foot at 3 seconds.

and south 1 foot at 8 seconds. Protected waters, a light chop. Monday, northwest winds 5 to 10 knots. Waves 1 foot or less. Wave detail, west 1 foot at 3 seconds and south 1 foot at 9 seconds. Protected waters, a light chop. Monday night, west winds 5 to 10 knots. Waves 1 foot or less. Protected waters, a light chop. A chance of showers and thunderstorms, mainly in the evening. Tuesday, northwest winds around 5 knots. Waves 1 foot or less, then around 2 feet in the afternoon. Protected waters, smooth, a chance of showers and thunderstorms. Tuesday night, northwest winds around 5 knots, becoming northeast after midnight. Waves 1 foot or less. Protected waters, smooth, a chance of showers and thunderstorms. Wednesday, east winds 5 to 10 knots. Seas around 2 feet. Protected waters, a light chop. A chance of showers and thunderstorms. Wednesday night, east winds 5 to 10 knots. Waves 1 foot or less. Protected waters, a light chop. A slight chance of showers and thunderstorms in the evening, then a chance of showers and thunderstorms after midnight. Winds and waves higher in and near thunderstorms. The coastal waters forecast for the following St. Andrews Bay waterways. Tonight, southwest winds 5 to 10 knots. Protected waters, a light chop. Saturday, southwest winds 5 to 10 knots. Protected waters, a light chop. Saturday night, southwest winds 5 to 10 knots. Protected waters, a light chop. Sunday, west winds 5 to 10 knots. Protected waters, a light chop. Sunday night, west winds 5 to 10 knots. Protected waters, a light chop. Monday, west winds 5 to 10 knots. Protected waters, a light chop. A slight chance of showers and thunderstorms in the afternoon. Monday night, west winds 5 to 10 knots, diminishing to around 5 knots after midnight. Protected waters, a light chop. A chance of showers and thunderstorms. Tuesday, northwest winds around 5 knots, becoming west around 5 knots in the afternoon. Protected waters, smooth, a chance of showers and thunderstorms in the morning, then showers and thunderstorms likely in the afternoon. Tuesday night, northwest winds around 5 knots, becoming northeast after midnight. Protected waters, smooth, showers and thunderstorms likely, mainly in the evening. Wednesday, northeast winds around 5 knots, becoming southeast in the afternoon. Protected waters, smooth, a slight chance of showers and thunderstorms in the morning, then a chance of showers and thunderstorms in the afternoon. Wednesday night, southwest winds around 5 knots, becoming east after midnight. Protected waters, smooth, a chance of showers and thunderstorms in the evening. Winds and waves higher in and near thunderstorms. The Tropical Weather Outlook. For the North Atlantic, Caribbean Sea and the Gulf of America, tropical cyclone formation is not expected during the next 7 days. The Surf Zone Forecast General Outlook, light southwesterly flow and 1 to 2 foot surf will result in a moderate rip current risk today. However, the risk could increase to high along Walton and Bay County beaches this afternoon if winds and surf increase with the sea breeze thanks to a long period swell of 7 to 9 seconds. A moderate risk of rip currents continues into this weekend at all beaches. Based on communication with area beach officials, the following flags are flying at area beaches: Walton, Yellow Bay, Yellow State Park Golf Beaches, Yellow West Facing Golf Beaches, Yellow South Facing Golf Beaches, Yellow Franklin, Yellow. Tide information for Friday, June 26, 2026. St. Marks River entrance. High 1:36 a.m., low 5:44 a.m., high 12:12 p.m., low 7:42 p.m. Apalachicola. High 12:15 p.m., low 9:42 p.m. St. Andrews Bay at Panama City. High 7:23 a.m., low 7 p.m. Note that the times of high and low tide are 3 minutes earlier at Shell Point than at the St. Marks River entrance. The average water temperature at Apalachicola was 84.2 degrees. Sunrise and sunset in Tallahassee. June 26, 2026, sunrise 6:37 a.m. Eastern Daylight Time, sunset 8:43 p.m. Eastern Daylight Time. 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The latest weather and forecast information can also be accessed by calling our automated forecast line at 85.

909-942-8851. The current time is 6:49 p.m. Eastern Daylight Time. These are the 6 p.m. Eastern Daylight Time conditions. At the Tallahassee Airport, it was partly sunny. The temperature was 83 degrees. The wind was south at 3 miles an hour. At Florida State University, the temperature was 81 degrees. The wind was south at 6 miles an hour. At Apalachicola, it was mostly sunny. The temperature was 82 degrees. The wind was southwest at 3 miles an hour. At Panama City Northwest, it was mostly sunny. The temperature was 85 degrees. The wind was south at 9 miles an hour. At Dothan, it was partly sunny. The temperature was 84 degrees. The wind was southwest at 9 miles an hour. At Albany, it was mostly sunny. The temperature was 85 degrees. The wind was west at 5 miles an hour. At Valdosta, it was partly sunny. The temperature was 82 degrees. The wind was southwest at 5 miles an hour. Over the marine area, at the buoys south of Apalachicola, winds were south at 6 knots and seas were 1 foot. At the buoys south of Panama City, winds were calm and seas were 1 foot. At the buoys south of Pensacola, winds were southwest at 10 knots. The forecast for the local area. Tonight, mostly cloudy with a chance of showers and thunderstorms this evening, then mostly clear after midnight. Lows in the lower 70s. Southwest winds around 5 miles per hour. Chance of rain 50%. Saturday, sunny. A chance of showers and thunderstorms in the afternoon. Highs in the mid-90s. West winds 5 to 10 miles per hour. Chance of rain 30%. Heat index values up to 106. Saturday night, partly cloudy with a slight chance of showers and thunderstorms in the evening, then mostly clear after midnight. Lows in the mid-70s. Southwest winds 5 to 10 miles per hour. Chance of rain 20%. Sunday, mostly sunny. Highs in the mid-90s. West winds around 5 miles per hour. Heat index values up to 106. Sunday night, mostly clear. Lows in the mid-70s. Southwest winds around 5 miles per hour. Heat index values up to 105 early in the evening. Monday and Monday night, partly cloudy. A chance of showers and thunderstorms. Highs in the mid-90s. Lows in the mid-70s. Chance of rain 50%. Heat index values up to 110. Tuesday, mostly sunny. A slight chance of showers and thunderstorms in the morning, then showers and thunderstorms likely in the afternoon. Highs in the lower 90s. Chance of rain 70%. Tuesday night, mostly cloudy in the evening, then becoming partly cloudy. A chance of showers and thunderstorms. Lows in the mid-70s. Chance of rain 30%. Wednesday and Wednesday night, partly cloudy. A chance of showers and thunderstorms. Highs in the lower 90s. Lows in the mid-70s. Chance of rain 40%. Thursday through Friday, mostly clear with a chance of showers and thunderstorms. Highs in the mid-90s. Lows in the mid-70s. Chance of rain 30%. Heat index values up to 105. The coastal waters forecast for the following: waters from Suwannee River to Apalachicola, Florida, extending from 20 to 60 nautical miles. Coastal waters from Okaloosa-Walton County line to Mexico Beach out to 20 nautical miles. Coastal waters from Mexico Beach to Apalachicola out to 20 nautical miles. Waters from Okaloosa-Walton County line to Mexico Beach 20 to 60 nautical miles. And waters from Mexico Beach to Apalachicola 20 to 60 nautical miles. Tonight, southwest winds 5 to 10 knots. Waves 1 foot or less. Wave detail, southwest 1 foot at 3 seconds and south 1 foot at 8 seconds. Protected waters a light chop. Saturday, southwest winds 5 to 10 knots. Waves 1 foot or less. Wave detail, west 1 foot at 3 seconds and south 1 foot at 8 seconds. Protected waters a light chop. Saturday night, west winds 5 to 10 knots. Waves 1 foot or less. Wave detail, west 1 foot at 3 seconds and south 1 foot at 5 seconds. Protected waters a light chop. Sunday, northwest winds 5 to 10 knots. Waves 1 foot or less. Wave detail, west 1 foot at 3 seconds and southeast 1 foot at 5 seconds. Protected waters a light chop.
Sunday night, west winds 5 to 10 knots. Waves 1 foot or less. Wave detail, west 1 foot at 3 seconds and south 1 foot at 8 seconds. Protected waters a light chop. Monday, northwest winds 5 to 10 knots. Waves 1 foot or less. Wave detail, west 1 foot at 3 seconds and south 1 foot at 9 seconds. Protected waters a light chop. Monday night, west winds 5 to 10 knots. Waves 1 foot or less. Protected waters a light chop. A chance of showers and thunderstorms, mainly in the evening. Tuesday, northwest winds around 5 knots. Waves 1 foot or less, then around 2 feet in the afternoon. Protected waters smooth, a chance of showers and thunderstorms. Tuesday night, northwest winds around 5 knots, becoming northeast after midnight. Waves 1 foot or less. Protected waters smooth, a chance of showers and thunderstorms. Wednesday, east winds 5 to 10 knots. Seas around 2 feet. Protected waters a light chop. A chance of showers and thunderstorms. Wednesday night, east winds 5 to 10 knots. Waves 1 foot or less. Protected waters a light chop. A slight chance of showers and thunderstorms in the evening, then a chance of showers and thunderstorms after midnight. Winds and waves higher in and near thunderstorms. The coastal waters forecast for the following St. Andrews Bay waterways. Tonight, southwest winds 5 to 10 knots. Protected waters a light chop. Saturday, southwest winds 5 to 10 knots. Protected waters a light chop. Saturday night, southwest winds 5 to 10 knots. Protected waters a light chop. Sunday, west winds 5 to 10 knots. Protected waters a light chop. Sunday night, west winds 5 to 10 knots. Protected waters a light chop. Monday, west winds 5 to 10 knots. Protected waters a light chop. A slight chance of showers and thunderstorms in the afternoon. Monday night, west winds 5 to 10 knots, diminishing to around 5 knots after midnight. Protected waters a light chop. A chance of showers and thunderstorms. Tuesday, northwest winds around 5 knots, becoming west around 5 knots in the afternoon. Protected waters smooth, a chance of showers and thunderstorms in the morning, then showers and thunderstorms likely in the afternoon. Tuesday night, northwest winds around 5 knots, becoming northeast after midnight. Protected waters smooth, showers and thunderstorms likely, mainly in the evening. Wednesday, northeast winds around 5 knots, becoming southeast in the afternoon. Protected waters smooth, a slight chance of showers and thunderstorms in the morning, then a chance of showers and thunderstorms in the afternoon. Wednesday night, southwest winds around 5 knots, becoming east after midnight. Protected waters smooth, a chance of showers and thunderstorms in the evening. Winds and waves higher in and near thunderstorms. The Tropical Weather Outlook. For the North Atlantic, Caribbean Sea and the Gulf of America, tropical cyclone formation is not expected during the next 7 days. The surf zone forecasts general outlook, light southwesterly flow and 1 to 2 foot surf will result in a moderate rip current risk today. However, the risk could increase to high along Walton and Bay County beaches this afternoon if winds and surf increase with the sea breeze thanks to a long period swell of 7 to 9 seconds. A moderate risk of rip currents continues into this weekend at all beaches. Based on communication with area beach officials, the following flags are flying at area beaches: Walton, Yellow Bay, Yellow State Park Gulf Beaches, Yellow West Facing Gulf Beaches, Yellow South Facing Gulf Beaches, Yellow Franklin, Yellow. Tide information for Friday, June 26, 2026. St. Mark's River entrance. High 1:36 a.m., low 5:44 a.m., high 12:12 p.m., low 7:42 p.m. Apalachicola. High 12:15 p.m., low 9:42 p.m. St. Andrews Bay at Panama City. High 7:23 a.m., low 7 p.m. Note that the times of high and low tide are 3 minutes earlier at Shell Point than at the St. Mark's River entrance. The average water temperature at Apalachicola was 84.2 degrees. Sunrise and sunset in Tallahassee. June 26, 2026, sunrise 6:37 a.m. Eastern Daylight Time, sunset 8:43 p.m. Eastern Daylight Time. 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
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The latest weather and forecast information can also be accessed by calling our automated forecast line at 850-942-8851. The current time is 6:59 p.m. Eastern Daylight Time. These are the 6 p.m. Eastern Daylight Time conditions. At the Tallahassee Airport, it was partly sunny. The temperature was 83 degrees. The wind was south at 3 miles an hour. At Florida State University, the temperature was 81 degrees. The wind was south at 6 miles an hour. At Apalachicola, it was mostly sunny. The temperature was 82 degrees. The wind was southwest at 3 miles an hour. At Panama City Northwest, it was mostly sunny. The temperature was 85 degrees. The wind was south at 9 miles an hour. At Dothan, it was partly sunny. The temperature was 84 degrees. The wind was southwest at 9 miles an hour. At Albany, it was mostly sunny. The temperature was 85 degrees. The wind was west at 5 miles an hour. At Valdosta, it was partly sunny. The temperature was 82 degrees. The wind was southwest at 5 miles an hour. Over the marine area, at the buoys south of Apalachicola, winds were south at 6 knots and seas were 1 foot. At the buoys south of Panama City, winds were calm and seas were 1 foot. At the buoys south of Pensacola, winds were southwest at 10 knots. The Tallahassee climate summary for this evening, as of 5 p.m., June 26, 2026. Today's high temperature of 90 degrees occurred at 11:31 a.m. This high was 1 degree below the normal high of 91. Today's low temperature of 74 degrees occurred at 12:58 p.m. This low was 2 degrees above the normal low of 72. 0.03 inches of precipitation fell today, which brings the monthly total to 5.14 inches. This is 1.60 inches below the normal amount of 6.74 inches for June. The total precipitation for the year now stands at 17.33 inches, which is 10.23 inches below normal. The normal high temperature for tomorrow is 91 degrees, and the normal low is 72. The record high for tomorrow is 103, which occurred in 1952, and the record low is 64, which occurred in 1936. Sunset tonight is at 8:43 p.m. Sunrise tomorrow is at 6:38 a.m. The forecast for the local area. Tonight, mostly cloudy with a chance of showers and thunderstorms this evening, then mostly clear after midnight. Lows in the lower 70s. Southwest winds around 5 miles per hour. Chance of rain 50%. Saturday, sunny. A chance of showers and thunderstorms in the afternoon. Highs in the mid-90s. West winds 5 to 10 miles per hour. Chance of rain 30%. Heat index values up to 106. Saturday night, partly cloudy with a slight chance of showers and thunderstorms in the evening, then mostly clear after midnight. Lows in the mid-70s. Southwest winds 5 to 10 miles per hour. Chance of rain 20%. Sunday, mostly sunny. Highs in the mid-90s. West winds around 5 miles per hour. Heat index values up to 106. Sunday night, mostly clear. Lows in the mid-70s. Southwest winds around 5 miles per hour. Heat index values up to 105 early in the evening. Monday and Monday night, partly cloudy. A chance of showers and thunderstorms. Highs in the mid-90s. Lows in the mid-70s. Chance of rain 50%. Heat index values up to 110. Tuesday, mostly sunny. A slight chance of showers and thunderstorms in the morning, then showers and thunderstorms likely in the afternoon. Highs in the lower 90s. Chance of rain 70%. Tuesday night, mostly cloudy in the evening, then becoming partly cloudy. A chance of showers and thunderstorms. Lows in the mid-70s. Chance of rain 30%. Wednesday and Wednesday night, partly cloudy. A chance of showers and thunderstorms. Highs in the lower 90s. Lows in the mid-70s. Chance of rain 40%. Thursday through Friday, mostly clear with a chance of showers and thunderstorms. Highs in the mid-90s. Lows in the mid-70s. Chance of rain 30%. Heat index values up to 105. The Tropical Weather Outlook.
for the North Atlantic, Caribbean Sea, and the Gulf of America. Tropical cyclone formation is not expected during the next 7 days. The surf zone forecasts.

General outlook, light southwesterly flow and 1 to 2 foot surf will result in a moderate rip current risk today. However, the risk could increase to high along Walton and Bay County beaches this afternoon if winds and surf increase with the sea breeze thanks to a long period swell of 7 to 9 seconds. A moderate risk of rip currents continues into this weekend at all beaches. Based on communication with area beach officials, the following flags are flying at area beaches: Walton, Yellow Bay, Yellow State Park Gulf Beaches, Yellow West Facing Gulf Beaches, Yellow South Facing Gulf Beaches, Yellow Franklin, Yellow. Tide information for Friday, June 26, 2026. St. Mark's River entrance. High 1:36 a.m., low 5:44 a.m., high 12:12 p.m., low 7:42 p.m. Apalachicola. High 12:15 p.m., low 9:42 p.m. St. Andrews Bay at Panama City. High 7:23 a.m., low 7 p.m. Note that the times of high and low tide are 3 minutes earlier at Shell Point than at the St. Mark's River entrance. The average water temperature at Apalachicola was 84.2 degrees. Sunrise and sunset in Tallahassee. June 26, 2026, sunrise 6:37 a.m. Eastern Daylight Time, sunset 8:43 p.m. Eastern Daylight Time. 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The current time is 7:05 p.m. Eastern Daylight Time. These are the 7 p.m. Eastern Daylight Time conditions. At the Tallahassee Airport, it was partly sunny. The temperature was 85 degrees. The wind was southwest at 9 miles an hour. The report from Florida State University was not available. At Apalachicola, it was mostly sunny. The temperature was 84 degrees. The wind was south at 5 miles an hour. At Panama City Northwest, it was mostly sunny. The temperature was 85 degrees. The wind was south at 8 miles an hour. At Dothan, it was partly sunny. The temperature was 84 degrees. The wind was southwest at 10 miles an hour. At Albany, it was mostly sunny. The temperature was 85 degrees. The wind was southwest at 6 miles an hour. At Valdosta, it was partly sunny. The temperature was 83 degrees. The wind was southwest at 3 miles an hour. Over the marine area, at the buoy south of Apalachicola, winds were calm. At the buoy south of Panama City, winds were east at 2 knots. At the buoy south of Pensacola, winds were southwest at 8 knots. The forecast for the local area. Tonight, mostly cloudy with a chance of showers and thunderstorms this evening, then mostly clear after midnight. Lows in the lower 70s. Southwest winds around 5 miles per hour. Chance of rain 50%. Saturday, sunny. A chance of showers and thunderstorms in the afternoon. Highs in the mid-90s. West winds 5 to 10 miles per hour. Chance of rain 30%. Heat index values up to 106. Saturday night, partly cloudy with a slight chance of showers and thunderstorms in the evening, then mostly clear after midnight. Lows in the mid-70s. Southwest winds 5 to 10 miles per hour. Chance of rain 20%. Sunday, mostly sunny. Highs in the mid-90s. West winds around 5 miles per hour. Heat index values up to 106. Sunday night, mostly clear. Lows in the mid-70s. Southwest winds around 5 miles per hour. Heat index values up to 105 early in the evening. Monday and Monday night, partly cloudy. A chance of showers and thunderstorms. Highs in the mid-90s. Lows in the mid-70s. Chance of rain 50%. Heat index values up to 110. Tuesday, mostly sunny. A slight chance of showers and thunderstorms in the morning, then showers and thunderstorms likely in the afternoon. Highs in the lower 90s. Chance of rain 70%. Tuesday night, mostly cloudy in the evening, then becoming partly cloudy. A chance of showers and thunderstorms. Lows in the mid-70s. Chance of rain 30%. Wednesday and Wednesday night, partly cloudy. A chance of showers and thunderstorms. Highs in the lower 90s. Lows in the mid-70s. Chance of

5 to 10 knots. Waves 1 foot or less. Wave detail, west 1 foot at 3 seconds and south 1 foot at 8 seconds. Protected waters a light chop. Saturday night, west winds 5 to 10 knots. Waves 1 foot or less. Wave detail, west 1 foot at 3 seconds and south 1 foot at 5 seconds. Protected waters a light chop. Sunday, northwest winds 5 to 10 knots. Waves 1 foot or less. Wave detail, west 1 foot at 3 seconds and southeast 1 foot at 5 seconds. Protected waters a light chop. Sunday night, west winds 5 to 10 knots. Waves 1 foot or less. Wave detail, west 1 foot at 3 seconds and south 1 foot at 8 seconds. Protected waters a light chop. Monday, northwest winds 5 to 10 knots. Waves 1 foot or less. Wave detail, west 1 foot at 3 seconds and south 1 foot at 9 seconds. Protected waters a light chop. Monday night, west winds 5 to 10 knots. Waves 1 foot or less. Protected waters a light chop. A chance of showers and thunderstorms, mainly in the evening. Tuesday, northwest winds around 5 knots. Waves 1 foot or less, then around 2 feet in the afternoon. Protected waters smooth, a chance of showers and thunderstorms. Tuesday night, northwest winds around 5 knots, becoming northeast after midnight. Waves 1 foot or less. Protected waters smooth, a chance of showers and thunderstorms. Wednesday, east winds 5 to 10 knots. Seas around 2 feet. Protected waters a light chop. A chance of showers and thunderstorms. Wednesday night, east winds 5 to 10 knots. Waves 1 foot or less. Protected waters a light chop. A slight chance of showers and thunderstorms in the evening, then a chance of showers and thunderstorms after midnight. Winds and waves higher in and near thunderstorms. The coastal waters forecast for the following St. Andrews Bay waterways. Tonight, southwest winds 5 to 10 knots. Protected waters a light chop. Saturday, southwest winds 5 to 10 knots. Protected waters a light chop. Saturday night, southwest winds 5 to 10 knots. Protected waters a light chop. Sunday, west winds 5 to 10 knots. Protected waters a light chop. Sunday night, west winds 5 to 10 knots. Protected waters a light chop. Monday, west winds 5 to 10 knots. Protected waters a light chop. A slight chance of showers and thunderstorms in the afternoon. Monday night, west winds 5 to 10 knots, diminishing to around 5 knots after midnight. Protected waters a light chop. A chance of showers and thunderstorms. Tuesday, northwest winds around 5 knots, becoming west around 5 knots in the afternoon. Protected waters smooth, a chance of showers and thunderstorms in the morning, then showers and thunderstorms likely in the afternoon. Tuesday night, northwest winds around 5 knots, becoming northeast after midnight. Protected waters smooth, showers and thunderstorms likely, mainly in the evening. Wednesday, northeast winds around 5 knots, becoming southeast in the afternoon. Protected waters smooth, a slight chance of showers and thunderstorms in the morning, then a chance of showers and thunderstorms in the afternoon. Wednesday night, southwest winds around 5 knots, becoming east after midnight. Protected waters smooth, a chance of showers and thunderstorms in the evening. Winds and waves higher in and near thunderstorms. The Tropical Weather Outlook. For the North Atlantic, Caribbean Sea and the Gulf of America, tropical cyclone formation is not expected during the next 7 days. The surf zone forecast general outlook, light southwesterly flow and 1 to 2 foot surf will result in a moderate rip current risk today. However, the risk could increase to high along Walton and Bay County beaches this afternoon if winds and surf increase with the sea breeze thanks to a long period swell of 7 to 9 seconds. A moderate risk of rip currents continues into this weekend at all beaches. Based on communication with area beach officials, the following flags are flying at area beaches: Walton, Yellow Bay, Yellow State Park Gulf Beaches, Yellow West Facing Gulf Beaches, Yellow South Facing Gulf Beaches, Yellow Franklin, Yellow. Tide information for Friday, June 26, 2026. St. Mark's River entrance. High 1:36 a.m., low 5:44 a.m., high 12:12 p.m., low 7:42 p.m. Apalachicola. High 12:15 p.m., low 9:42 p.m. St. Andrews Bay at Panama City,

high 7:23 a.m., low 7 p.m. Note that the times of high and low tide are 3 minutes earlier at Shell Point than at the St. Mark's River entrance. The average water temperature at Apalachicola was 84.2 degrees. Sunrise and sunset in Tallahassee. June 26, 2026, sunrise 6:37 a.m. Eastern Daylight Time, sunset 8:43 p.m. Eastern Daylight Time. 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The latest weather and forecast information can also be accessed by calling our automated forecast line at 850-942-8851. The current time is 7:15 p.m. Eastern Daylight Time. These are the 7 p.m. Eastern Daylight Time conditions. At the Tallahassee Airport, it was partly sunny. The temperature was 85 degrees. The wind was southwest at 9 miles an hour. At Florida State University, the temperature was 82 degrees. The wind was south at 5 miles an hour. At Apalachicola, it was partly sunny. The temperature was 84 degrees. The wind was south at 5 miles an hour. At Panama City Northwest, it was mostly sunny. The temperature was 85 degrees. The wind was south at 8 miles an hour. At Dothan, it was mostly sunny. The temperature was 84 degrees. The wind was southwest at 10 miles an hour. At Albany, it was mostly sunny. The temperature was 85 degrees. The wind was southwest at 6 miles an hour. At Valdosta, it was cloudy. The temperature was 83 degrees. The wind was southwest at 3 miles an hour. Over the marine area, at the buoy south of Apalachicola, winds were calm. At the buoy south of Panama City, winds were east at 4 knots, and seas were 1 foot. At the buoy south of Pensacola, winds were southwest at 8 knots, and seas were 1 foot. These are the 7 p.m. Eastern Daylight Time conditions. At the Tallahassee Airport, it was partly sunny. The temperature was 85 degrees. The wind was southwest at 9 miles an hour. At Florida State University, the temperature was 82 degrees. The wind was south at 5 miles an hour. At Apalachicola, it was partly sunny. The temperature was 84 degrees. The wind was south at 5 miles an hour. At Panama City Northwest, it was mostly sunny. The temperature was 85 degrees. The wind was south at 8 miles an hour. At Dothan, it was mostly sunny. The temperature was 84 degrees. The wind was southwest at 10 miles an hour. At Albany, it was mostly sunny. The temperature was 85 degrees. The wind was southwest at 6 miles an hour. At Valdosta, it was cloudy. The temperature was 83 degrees. The wind was southwest at 3 miles an hour. Over the marine area, at the buoy south of Apalachicola, winds were calm. At the buoy south of Panama City, winds were east at 4 knots, and seas were 1 foot. At the buoy south of Pensacola, winds were southwest at 8 knots, and seas were 1 foot. The forecast for the local area. Tonight, mostly cloudy with a chance of showers and thunderstorms this evening, then mostly clear after midnight. Lows in the lower 70s. Southwest winds around 5 miles per hour. Chance of rain 50%. Saturday, sunny. A chance of showers and thunderstorms in the afternoon. Highs in the mid-90s. West winds 5 to 10 miles per hour. Chance of rain 30%. Heat index values up to 106. Saturday night, partly cloudy with a slight chance of showers and thunderstorms in the evening, then mostly clear after midnight. Lows in the mid-70s. Southwest winds 5 to 10 miles per hour. Chance of rain 20%. Sunday, mostly sunny. Highs in the mid-90s. West winds around 5 miles per hour. Heat index values up to 106. Sunday night, mostly clear. Lows in the mid-70s. Southwest winds around 5 miles per hour. Heat index values up to 105 early in the evening. Monday and Monday night, partly cloudy. A chance of showers and thunderstorms. Highs in the mid-90s. Lows in the mid-70s. Chance of rain 50%. Heat index values up to 110. Tuesday, mostly sunny. A slight chance of showers and thunderstorms in the morning, then showers and thunderstorms likely in the afternoon.
Highs in the lower 90s. Chance of rain 70%. Tuesday night, mostly cloudy in the evening, then becoming partly cloudy. A chance of showers and thunderstorms. Lows in the mid-70s. Chance of rain 30%. Wednesday and Wednesday night, partly cloudy. A chance of showers and thunderstorms. Highs in the lower 90s. Lows in the mid-70s. Chance of rain 40%. Thursday through Friday, mostly clear with a chance of showers and thunderstorms. Highs in the mid-90s. Lows in the mid-70s. Chance of rain 30%. Heat index values up to 105. The coastal waters forecast for the following waters from Suwannee River to Apalachicola, Florida, extending from 20 to 60 nautical miles. Coastal waters from Okaloosa-Walton County line to Mexico Beach out to 20 nautical miles. Coastal waters from Mexico Beach to Apalachicola out to 20 nautical miles. Waters from Okaloosa-Walton County line to Mexico Beach 20 to 60 nautical miles. And waters from Mexico Beach to Apalachicola 20 to 60 nautical miles. Tonight, southwest winds 5 to 10 knots. Waves 1 foot or less. Wave detail, southwest 1 foot at 3 seconds and south 1 foot at 8 seconds. Protected waters a light chop. Saturday, southwest winds 5 to 10 knots. Waves 1 foot or less. Wave detail, west 1 foot at 3 seconds and south 1 foot at 8 seconds. Protected waters a light chop. Saturday night, west winds 5 to 10 knots. Waves 1 foot or less. Wave detail, west 1 foot at 3 seconds and south 1 foot at 5 seconds. Protected waters a light chop. Sunday, northwest winds 5 to 10 knots. Waves 1 foot or less. Wave detail, west 1 foot at 3 seconds and southeast 1 foot at 5 seconds. Protected waters a light chop. Sunday night, west winds 5 to 10 knots. Waves 1 foot or less. Wave detail, west 1 foot at 3 seconds and south 1 foot at 8 seconds. Protected waters a light chop. Monday, northwest winds 5 to 10 knots. Waves 1 foot or less. Wave detail, west 1 foot at 3 seconds and south 1 foot at 9 seconds. Protected waters a light chop. Monday night, west winds 5 to 10 knots. Waves 1 foot or less. Protected waters a light chop. A chance of showers and thunderstorms, mainly in the evening. Tuesday, northwest winds around 5 knots. Waves 1 foot or less, then around 2 feet in the afternoon. Protected waters smooth, a chance of showers and thunderstorms. Tuesday night, northwest winds around 5 knots, becoming northeast after midnight. Waves 1 foot or less. Protected waters smooth, a chance of showers and thunderstorms. Wednesday, east winds 5 to 10 knots. Seas around 2 feet. Protected waters a light chop. A chance of showers and thunderstorms. Wednesday night, east winds 5 to 10 knots. Waves 1 foot or less. Protected waters a light chop. A slight chance of showers and thunderstorms in the evening, then a chance of showers and thunderstorms after midnight. Winds and waves higher and near thunderstorms. The coastal waters forecast for the following St. Andrews Bay waterways. Tonight, southwest winds 5 to 10 knots. Protected waters a light chop. Saturday, southwest winds 5 to 10 knots. Protected waters a light chop. Saturday night, southwest winds 5 to 10 knots. Protected waters a light chop. Sunday, west winds 5 to 10 knots. Protected waters a light chop. Sunday night, west winds 5 to 10 knots. Protected waters a light chop. Monday, west winds 5 to 10 knots. Protected waters a light chop. A slight chance of showers and thunderstorms in the afternoon. Monday night, west winds 5 to 10 knots, diminishing to around 5 knots after midnight. Protected waters a light chop. A chance of showers and thunderstorms. Tuesday, northwest winds around 5 knots, becoming west around 5 knots in the afternoon. Protected waters smooth, a chance of showers and thunderstorms in the morning, then showers and thunderstorms likely in the afternoon. Tuesday night, northwest winds around 5 knots, becoming northeast after midnight. Protected waters smooth, showers and thunderstorms likely, mainly in the evening. Wednesday, northeast winds around 5 knots, becoming southeast in the afternoon. Protected waters smooth, a slight chance of showers and thunderstorms in the morning, then

a chance of showers and thunderstorms in the afternoon. Wednesday night, southwest winds around 5 knots, becoming east after midnight. Protected waters smooth, a chance of showers and thunderstorms in the evening. Winds and waves higher and near thunderstorms. The Tropical Weather Outlook. For the North Atlantic, Caribbean Sea, and the Gulf of America, tropical cyclone formation is not expected during the next 7 days. The surf zone forecast general outlook, light southwesterly flow and 1 to 2 foot surf will result in a moderate rip current risk today. However, the risk could increase to high along Walton and Bay County beaches this afternoon if winds and surf increase with the sea breeze thanks to a long period swell of 7 to 9 seconds. A moderate risk of rip currents continues into this weekend at all beaches. Based on communication with area beach officials, the following flags are flying at area beaches: Walton, Yellow Bay, Yellow State Park Golf Beaches, Yellow West Facing Golf Beaches, Yellow South Facing Golf Beaches, Yellow Franklin, Yellow. Tide information for Friday, June 26, 2026. St. Mark's River entrance. High 1:36 a.m., low 5:44 a.m., high 12:12 p.m., low 7:42 p.m. Apalachicola. High 12:15 p.m., low 9:42 p.m. St. Andrews Bay at Panama City. High 7:23 a.m., low 7 p.m. Note that the times of high and low tide are 3 minutes earlier at Shell Point than at the St. Mark's River entrance. The average water temperature at Apalachicola was 84.2 degrees. Sunrise and sunset in Tallahassee. June 26, 2026, sunrise 6:37 a.m. Eastern Daylight Time, sunset 8:43 p.m. Eastern Daylight Time. 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The latest weather and forecast information can also be accessed by calling our automated forecast line at 850-942-8851. The current time is 7:27 p.m. Eastern Daylight Time. These are the 7 p.m. Eastern Daylight Time conditions. At the Tallahassee Airport, it was partly sunny. The temperature was 85 degrees. The wind was southwest at 9 miles an hour. At Florida State University, the temperature was 82 degrees. The wind was south at 5 miles an hour. At Apalachicola, it was partly sunny. The temperature was 84 degrees. The wind was south at 5 miles an hour. At Panama City Northwest, it was mostly sunny. The temperature was 85 degrees. The wind was south at 8 miles an hour. At Dothan, it was mostly sunny. The temperature was 84 degrees. The wind was southwest at 10 miles an hour. At Albany, it was mostly sunny. The temperature was 85 degrees. The wind was southwest at 6 miles an hour. At Valdosta, it was cloudy. The temperature was 83 degrees. The wind was southwest at 3 miles an hour. Over the marine area, at the buoy south of Apalachicola, winds were calm. At the buoy south of Panama City, winds were east at 4 knots, and seas were 1 foot. At the buoy south of Pensacola, winds were southwest at 8 knots, and seas were 1 foot. The forecast for the local area. Tonight, mostly cloudy with a chance of showers and thunderstorms this evening, then mostly clear after midnight. Lows in the lower 70s. Southwest winds around 5 miles per hour. Chance of rain 50%. Saturday, sunny. A chance of showers and thunderstorms in the afternoon. Highs in the mid-90s. West winds 5 to 10 miles per hour. Chance of rain 30%. Heat index values up to 106. Saturday night, partly cloudy with a slight chance of showers and thunderstorms in the evening, then mostly clear after midnight. Lows in the mid-70s. Southwest winds 5 to 10 miles per hour. Chance of rain 20%. Sunday, mostly sunny. Highs in the mid-90s. West winds around 5 miles per hour. Heat index values up to 106. Sunday night, mostly clear. Lows in the mid-70s. Southwest winds around 5 miles per hour. Heat index values up to 105 early in the evening. Monday and Monday night, partly cloudy. A chance of showers and thunderstorms. Highs in the mid-90s. Lows in the mid-70s. Chance of rain 50%. Heat index values up to 110.
Tuesday, mostly sunny. A slight chance of showers and thunderstorms in the morning, then showers and thunderstorms likely in the afternoon. Highs in the lower 90s. Chance of rain 70%. Tuesday night, mostly cloudy in the evening, then becoming partly cloudy. A chance of showers and thunderstorms. Lows in the mid-70s. Chance of rain 30%. Wednesday and Wednesday night, partly cloudy. A chance of showers and thunderstorms. Highs in the lower 90s. Lows in the mid-70s. Chance of rain 40%. Thursday through Friday, mostly clear with a chance of showers and thunderstorms. Highs in the mid-90s. Lows in the mid-70s. Chance of rain 30%. Heat index values up to 105. The Tallahassee climate summary for this evening, as of 5 p.m., June 26, 2026. Today's high temperature of 90 degrees occurred at 11:31 a.m. This high was 1 degree below the normal high of 91. Today's low temperature of 74 degrees occurred at 12:58 p.m. This low was 2 degrees above the normal low of 72. 0.03 inches of precipitation fell today, which brings the monthly total to 5.14 inches. This is 1.60 inches below the normal amount of 6.74 inches for June. The total precipitation for the year now stands at 17.33 inches, which is 10.23 inches below normal. The normal high temperature for tomorrow is 91 degrees, and the normal low is 72. The record high for tomorrow is 103, which occurred in 1952, and the record low is 64, which occurred in 1936. Sunset tonight is at 8:43 p.m. Sunrise tomorrow is at 6:38 a.m. The coastal waters forecast for the following: waters from Suwannee River to Apalachicola, Florida, extending from 20 to 60 nautical miles, coastal waters from Okaloosa-Walton County line to Mexico Beach out to 20 nautical miles, coastal waters from Mexico Beach to Apalachicola out to 20 nautical miles, waters from Okaloosa-Walton County line to Mexico Beach 20 to 60 nautical miles, and waters from Mexico Beach to Apalachicola 20 to 60 nautical miles. Tonight, southwest winds 5 to 10 knots. Waves 1 foot or less. Wave detail, southwest 1 foot at 3 seconds and south 1 foot at 8 seconds. Protected waters a light chop. Saturday, southwest winds 5 to 10 knots. Waves 1 foot or less. Wave detail, west 1 foot at 3 seconds and south 1 foot at 8 seconds. Protected waters a light chop. Saturday night, west winds 5 to 10 knots. Waves 1 foot or less. Wave detail, west 1 foot at 3 seconds and south 1 foot at 5 seconds. Protected waters a light chop. Sunday, northwest winds 5 to 10 knots. Waves 1 foot or less. Wave detail, west 1 foot at 3 seconds and southeast 1 foot at 5 seconds. Protected waters a light chop. Sunday night, west winds 5 to 10 knots. Waves 1 foot or less. Wave detail, west 1 foot at 3 seconds and south 1 foot at 8 seconds. Protected waters a light chop. Sunday night, west winds 5 to 10 knots. Waves 1 foot or less. Wave detail, west 1 foot at 3 seconds and south 1 foot at 8 seconds. Protected waters a light chop. Monday, northwest winds 5 to 10 knots. Waves 1 foot or less. Wave detail, west 1 foot at 3 seconds and south 1 foot at 9 seconds. Protected waters a light chop. Monday night, west winds 5 to 10 knots. Waves 1 foot or less. Protected waters a light chop. A chance of showers and thunderstorms, mainly in the evening. Tuesday, northwest winds around 5 knots. Waves 1 foot or less, then around 2 feet in the afternoon. Protected waters smooth, a chance of showers and thunderstorms. Tuesday night, northwest winds around 5 knots, becoming northeast after midnight. Waves 1 foot or less. Protected waters smooth, a chance of showers and thunderstorms. Wednesday, east winds 5 to 10 knots. Seas around 2 feet. Protected waters a light chop. A chance of showers and thunderstorms. Wednesday night, east winds 5 to 10 knots. Waves 1 foot or less. Protected waters a light chop. A slight chance of showers and thunderstorms in the evening, then a chance of showers and thunderstorms after midnight. Winds and waves higher in and near thunderstorms. The coastal waters forecast for the following: St. Andrews Bay waterways.
tonight, South

West winds 5 to 10 knots. Protected waters, a light shop. Saturday, southwest winds 5 to 10 knots. Protected waters, a light shop. Saturday night, southwest winds 5 to 10 knots. Protected waters, a light shop. Sunday, west winds 5 to 10 knots. Protected waters, a light shop. Sunday night, west winds 5 to 10 knots. Protected waters, a light shop. Monday, west winds 5 to 10 knots. Protected waters, a light shop. A slight chance of showers and thunderstorms in the afternoon. Monday night, west winds 5 to 10 knots, diminishing to around 5 knots after midnight. Protected waters, a light shop. A chance of showers and thunderstorms. Tuesday, northwest winds around 5 knots, becoming west around 5 knots in the afternoon. Protected waters, smooth. A chance of showers and thunderstorms in the morning, then showers and thunderstorms likely in the afternoon. Tuesday night, northwest winds around 5 knots, becoming northeast after midnight. Protected waters, smooth. Showers and thunderstorms likely, mainly in the evening. Wednesday, northeast winds around 5 knots, becoming southeast in the afternoon. Protected waters, smooth. A slight chance of showers and thunderstorms in the morning, then a chance of showers and thunderstorms in the afternoon. Wednesday night, southwest winds around 5 knots, becoming east after midnight. Protected waters, smooth. A chance of showers and thunderstorms in the evening. Winds and waves higher in and near thunderstorms. The Tropical Weather Outlook. For the North Atlantic, Caribbean Sea and the Gulf of America, tropical cyclone formation is not expected during the next 7 days. The surf zone forecasts general outlook, light southwesterly flow and 1 to 2 foot surf will result in a moderate rip current risk today. However, the risk could increase to high along Walton and Bay County beaches this afternoon if winds and surf increase with the sea breeze thanks to a long period swell of 7 to 9 seconds. A moderate risk of rip currents continues into this weekend at all beaches. Based on communication with area beach officials, the following flags are flying at area beaches: Walton, Yellow Bay, Yellow State Park Gulf Beaches, Yellow West Facing Gulf Beaches, Yellow South Facing Gulf Beaches, Yellow Franklin, Yellow. Tide information for Friday, June 26, 2026. St. Mark's River entrance. High 1:36 a.m., low 5:44 a.m., high 12:12 p.m., low 7:42 p.m. Apalachicola. High 12:15 p.m., low 9:42 p.m. St. Andrews Bay at Panama City. High 7:23 a.m., low 7 p.m. Note that the times of high and low tide are 3 minutes earlier at Shell Point than at the St. Mark's River entrance. The average water temperature at Apalachicola was 84.2 degrees. Sunrise and sunset in Tallahassee. June 26, 2026, sunrise 6:37 a.m. Eastern Daylight Time, sunset 8:43 p.m. Eastern Daylight Time. 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This broadcast originates from your National Weather Service office in Tallahassee, Florida. The latest weather and forecast information can also be accessed by calling our automated forecast line at 850-942-8851. The current time is 7:38 p.m. Eastern Daylight Time. These are the 7 p.m. Eastern Daylight Time conditions. At the Tallahassee Airport, it was partly sunny. The temperature was 85 degrees. The wind was southwest at 9 miles an hour. At Florida State University, the temperature was 82 degrees. The wind was south at 5 miles an hour. At Apalachicola, it was partly sunny. The temperature was 84 degrees. The wind was south at 5 miles an hour. At Panama City Northwest, it was mostly sunny. The temperature was 85 degrees. The wind was south at 8 miles an hour. At Dothan, it was mostly sunny. The temperature was 84 degrees. The wind was southwest at 10 miles an hour. At Albany, it was mostly sunny. The temperature was 85 degrees. The wind was southwest at 6 miles an hour. At Valdosta, it was cloudy. The temperature was 83 degrees. The wind was southwest at 3 miles an hour. Over the marine area, at the buoy south of Apalachicola, winds were calm. At the buoy south of Panama City, winds were east at 4 knots, and seas were 1 foot. At the buoy south of Pensacola, winds were southwest at 8 knots, and seas were 1 foot. The forecast for the local area,
Tonight, mostly cloudy with a chance of showers and thunderstorms this evening, then mostly clear after midnight. Lows in the lower 70s. Southwest winds around 5 miles per hour. Chance of rain 50%. Saturday, sunny. A chance of showers and thunderstorms in the afternoon. Highs in the mid-90s. West winds 5 to 10 miles per hour. Chance of rain 30%. Heat index values up to 106. Saturday night, partly cloudy with a slight chance of showers and thunderstorms in the evening, then mostly clear after midnight. Lows in the mid-70s. Southwest winds 5 to 10 miles per hour. Chance of rain 20%. Sunday, mostly sunny. Highs in the mid-90s. West winds around 5 miles per hour. Heat index values up to 106. Sunday night, mostly clear. Lows in the mid-70s. Southwest winds around 5 miles per hour. Heat index values up to 105 early in the evening. Monday and Monday night, partly cloudy. A chance of showers and thunderstorms. Highs in the mid-90s. Lows in the mid-70s. Chance of rain 50%. Heat index values up to 110. Tuesday, mostly sunny. A slight chance of showers and thunderstorms in the morning, then showers and thunderstorms likely in the afternoon. Highs in the lower 90s. Chance of rain 70%. Tuesday night, mostly cloudy in the evening, then becoming partly cloudy. A chance of showers and thunderstorms. Lows in the mid-70s. Chance of rain 30%. Wednesday and Wednesday night, partly cloudy. A chance of showers and thunderstorms. Highs in the lower 90s. Lows in the mid-70s. Chance of rain 40%. Thursday through Friday, mostly clear with a chance of showers and thunderstorms. Highs in the mid-90s. Lows in the mid-70s. Chance of rain 30%. Heat index values up to 105. The coastal waters forecast for the following: waters from Swanee River to Apalachicola, Florida, extending from 20 to 60 nautical miles, coastal waters from Okaloosa-Walton County line to Mexico Beach out to 20 nautical miles, coastal waters from Mexico Beach to Apalachicola out to 20 nautical miles, waters from Okaloosa-Walton County line to Mexico Beach 20 to 60 nautical miles, and waters from Mexico Beach to Apalachicola 20 to 60 nautical miles. Tonight, southwest winds 5 to 10 knots. Waves 1 foot or less. Wave detail, southwest 1 foot at 3 seconds and south 1 foot at 8 seconds. Protected waters a light chop. Saturday, southwest winds 5 to 10 knots. Waves 1 foot or less. Wave detail, west 1 foot at 3 seconds and south 1 foot at 8 seconds. Protected waters a light chop. Saturday night, west winds 5 to 10 knots. Waves 1 foot or less. Wave detail, west 1 foot at 3 seconds and south 1 foot at 5 seconds. Protected waters a light chop. Sunday, northwest winds 5 to 10 knots. Waves 1 foot or less. Wave detail, west 1 foot at 3 seconds and southeast 1 foot at 5 seconds. Protected waters a light chop. Sunday night, west winds 5 to 10 knots. Waves 1 foot or less. Wave detail, west 1 foot at 3 seconds and south 1 foot at 8 seconds. Protected waters a light chop. Monday, northwest winds 5 to 10 knots. Waves 1 foot or less. Wave detail, west 1 foot at 3 seconds and south 1 foot at 9 seconds. Protected waters a light chop. Monday night, west winds 5 to 10 knots. Waves 1 foot or less. Protected waters a light chop. A chance of showers and thunderstorms, mainly in the evening. Tuesday, northwest winds around 5 knots. Waves 1 foot or less, then around 2 feet in the afternoon. Protected waters smooth, a chance of showers and thunderstorms. Tuesday night, northwest winds around 5 knots, becoming northeast after midnight. Waves 1 foot or less. Protected waters smooth, a chance of showers and thunderstorms. Wednesday, east winds 5 to 10 knots. Seas around 2 feet. Protected waters a light chop. A chance of showers and thunderstorms. Wednesday night, east winds 5 to 10 knots. Waves 1 foot or less. Protected waters a light chop. A slight chance of showers and thunderstorms in the evening, then a chance of showers and thunderstorms after midnight. Winds and waves higher and near thunderstorms.

The coastal waters forecast for the following St. Andrews Bay waterways. Tonight, southwest winds 5 to 10 knots. Protected waters, a light shop. Saturday, southwest winds 5 to 10 knots. Protected waters, a light shop. Saturday night, southwest winds 5 to 10 knots. Protected waters, a light shop. Sunday, west winds 5 to 10 knots. 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Sunday night, west winds 5 to 10 knots. Protected waters, a light shop. Monday, west winds 5 to 10 knots. Protected waters, a light shop. A slight chance of showers and thunderstorms in the afternoon. Monday night, west winds 5 to 10 knots, diminishing to around 5 knots after midnight. Protected waters, a light shop. A chance of showers and thunderstorms. Tuesday, northwest winds around 5 knots, becoming west around 5 knots in the afternoon. Protected waters, smooth. A chance of showers and thunderstorms in the morning, then showers and thunderstorms likely in the afternoon. Tuesday night, northwest winds around 5 knots, becoming northeast after midnight. Protected waters, smooth. Showers and thunderstorms likely, mainly in the evening. Wednesday, northeast winds around 5 knots, becoming southeast in the afternoon. Protected waters, smooth. A slight chance of showers and thunderstorms in the morning, then a chance of showers and thunderstorms in the afternoon. Wednesday night, southwest winds around 5 knots, becoming east after midnight. Protected waters, smooth. A chance of showers and thunderstorms in the evening. Winds and waves higher in and near thunderstorms. The Tropical Weather Outlook. For the North Atlantic, Caribbean Sea, and the Gulf of America, tropical cyclone formation is not expected during the next 7 days. The surf zone forecast general outlook, light southwesterly flow and 1 to 2 foot surf will result in a moderate rip current risk today. However, the risk could increase to high along Walton and Bay County beaches this afternoon if winds and surf increase with the sea breeze thanks to a long period swell of 7 to 9 seconds. A moderate risk of rip currents continues into this weekend at all beaches. Based on communication with area beach officials, the following flags are flying at area beaches: Walton, Yellow Bay, Yellow State Park Gulf Beaches, Yellow West Facing Gulf Beaches, Yellow South Facing Gulf Beaches, Yellow Franklin, Yellow. Tide information for Friday, June 26, 2026. St. Mark's River entrance. High 1:36 a.m., low 5:44 a.m., high 12:12 p.m., low 7:42 p.m. Apalachicola. High 12:15 p.m., low 9:42 p.m. St. Andrews Bay at Panama City. High 7:23 a.m., low 7 p.m. Note that the times of high and low tide are 3 minutes earlier at Shell Point than at the St. Mark's River entrance. The average water temperature at Apalachicola was 84.2 degrees. Sunrise and sunset in Tallahassee. June 26, 2026, sunrise 6:37 a.m. Eastern Daylight Time, sunset 8:43 p.m. Eastern Daylight Time. 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The latest weather and forecast information can also be accessed by calling our automated forecast line at 850-942-8851. The current time is 7:48 p.m. Eastern Daylight Time. These are the 7 p.m. Eastern Daylight Time conditions. At the Tallahassee Airport, it was partly sunny. The temperature was 85 degrees. The wind was southwest at 9 miles an hour. At Florida State University, the temperature was 82 degrees. The wind was south at 5 miles an hour. At Apalachicola, it was partly sunny. The temperature was 84 degrees. The wind was south at 5 miles an hour. At Panama City Northwest, it was mostly sunny. The temperature was 85 degrees. The wind was south at 8 miles an hour. At Dothan, it was mostly sunny. The temperature was 84 degrees. The wind was southwest at 10 miles an hour. At Albany, it was mostly sunny. The temperature was 85 degrees. The wind was southwest at 6 miles an hour. At Valdosta, it was cloudy. The temperature was 83 degrees. The wind was southwest at 3 miles an hour. Over the marine area, at the buoy south of Apalachicola, winds were calm. At the buoy south of Panama City, winds were east at 4 knots, and seas were 1 foot. At the buoy south of

Pensacola, winds were southwest at 8 knots and seas were 1 foot. The forecast for the local area. Tonight, mostly cloudy with a chance of showers and thunderstorms this evening, then mostly clear after midnight. Lows in the lower 70s. Southwest winds around 5 miles per hour. Chance of rain 50%. Saturday, sunny. A chance of showers and thunderstorms in the afternoon. Highs in the mid-90s. West winds 5 to 10 miles per hour. Chance of rain 30%. Heat index values up to 106. Saturday night, partly cloudy with a slight chance of showers and thunderstorms in the evening, then mostly clear after midnight. Lows in the mid-70s. Southwest winds 5 to 10 miles per hour. Chance of rain 20%. Sunday, mostly sunny. Highs in the mid-90s. West winds around 5 miles per hour. Heat index values up to 106. Sunday night, mostly clear. Lows in the mid-70s. Southwest winds around 5 miles per hour. Heat index values up to 105 early in the evening. Monday and Monday night, partly cloudy. A chance of showers and thunderstorms. Highs in the mid-90s. Lows in the mid-70s. Chance of rain 50%. Heat index values up to 110. Tuesday, mostly sunny. A slight chance of showers and thunderstorms in the morning, then showers and thunderstorms likely in the afternoon. Highs in the lower 90s. Chance of rain 70%. Tuesday night, mostly cloudy in the evening, then becoming partly cloudy. A chance of showers and thunderstorms. Lows in the mid-70s. Chance of rain 30%. Wednesday and Wednesday night, partly cloudy. A chance of showers and thunderstorms. Highs in the lower 90s. Lows in the mid-70s. Chance of rain 40%. Thursday through Friday, mostly clear with a chance of showers and thunderstorms. Highs in the mid-90s. Lows in the mid-70s. Chance of rain 30%. Heat index values up to 105. The coastal waters forecast for the following: waters from Suwannee River to Apalachicola, Florida, extending from 20 to 60 nautical miles, coastal waters from Okaloosa-Walton County line to Mexico Beach out to 20 nautical miles, coastal waters from Mexico Beach to Apalachicola out to 20 nautical miles, waters from Okaloosa-Walton County line to Mexico Beach 20 to 60 nautical miles, and waters from Mexico Beach to Apalachicola 20 to 60 nautical miles. Tonight, southwest winds 5 to 10 knots. Waves 1 foot or less. Wave detail, southwest 1 foot at 3 seconds and south 1 foot at 8 seconds. Protected waters a light chop. Saturday, southwest winds 5 to 10 knots. Waves 1 foot or less. Wave detail, west 1 foot at 3 seconds and south 1 foot at 8 seconds. Protected waters a light chop. Saturday night, west winds 5 to 10 knots. Waves 1 foot or less. Wave detail, west 1 foot at 3 seconds and south 1 foot at 5 seconds. Protected waters a light chop. Sunday, northwest winds 5 to 10 knots. Waves 1 foot or less. Wave detail, west 1 foot at 3 seconds and southeast 1 foot at 5 seconds. Protected waters a light chop. Sunday night, west winds 5 to 10 knots. Waves 1 foot or less. Wave detail, west 1 foot at 3 seconds and south 1 foot at 8 seconds. Protected waters a light chop. Monday, northwest winds 5 to 10 knots. Waves 1 foot or less. Wave detail, west 1 foot at 3 seconds and south 1 foot at 9 seconds. Protected waters a light chop. Monday night, west winds 5 to 10 knots. Waves 1 foot or less. Protected waters a light chop. A chance of showers and thunderstorms, mainly in the evening. Tuesday, northwest winds around 5 knots. Waves 1 foot or less, then around 2 feet in the afternoon. Protected waters smooth, a chance of showers and thunderstorms. Tuesday night, northwest winds around 5 knots, becoming northeast after midnight. Waves 1 foot or less. Protected waters smooth, a chance of showers and thunderstorms. Wednesday, east winds 5 to 10 knots. Seas around 2 feet. Protected waters a light chop. A chance of showers and thunderstorms. Wednesday night, east winds 5 to 10 knots. Waves 1 foot or less. Protected waters a light chop. A slight chance of showers and thunderstorms in the evening.

then a chance of showers and thunderstorms after midnight. Winds and waves higher and near thunderstorms. The coastal waters forecast for the following St. Andrews Bay waterways. Tonight, southwest winds 5 to 10 knots. Protected waters a light chop. Saturday, southwest winds 5 to 10 knots. Protected waters a light chop. Saturday night, southwest winds 5 to 10 knots. Protected waters a light chop. Sunday, west winds 5 to 10 knots. Protected waters a light chop. Sunday night, west winds 5 to 10 knots. Protected waters a light chop. Monday, west winds 5 to 10 knots. Protected waters a light chop. A slight chance of showers and thunderstorms in the afternoon. Monday night, west winds 5 to 10 knots, diminishing to around 5 knots after midnight. Protected waters a light chop. A chance of showers and thunderstorms. Tuesday, northwest winds around 5 knots, becoming west around 5 knots in the afternoon. Protected waters smooth, a chance of showers and thunderstorms in the morning, then showers and thunderstorms likely in the afternoon. Tuesday night, northwest winds around 5 knots, becoming northeast after midnight. Protected waters smooth, showers and thunderstorms likely, mainly in the evening. Wednesday, northeast winds around 5 knots, becoming southeast in the afternoon. Protected waters smooth, a slight chance of showers and thunderstorms in the morning, then a chance of showers and thunderstorms in the afternoon. Wednesday night, southwest winds around 5 knots, becoming east after midnight. Protected waters smooth, a chance of showers and thunderstorms in the evening. Winds and waves higher and near thunderstorms. The Tropical Weather Outlook. For the North Atlantic, Caribbean Sea and the Gulf of America, tropical cyclone formation is not expected during the next 7 days. The surf zone forecast general outlook, light southwesterly flow and 1 to 2 foot surf will result in a moderate rip current risk today. However, the risk could increase to high along Walton and Bay County beaches this afternoon if winds and surf increase with the sea breeze thanks to a long period swell of 7 to 9 seconds. A moderate risk of rip currents continues into this weekend at all beaches. Based on communication with area beach officials, the following flags are flying at area beaches: Walton, Yellow Bay, Yellow State Park Gulf Beaches, Yellow West Facing Gulf Beaches, Yellow South Facing Gulf Beaches, Yellow Franklin, Yellow. Tide information for Friday, June 26, 2026. St. Marks River entrance. High 1:36 a.m., low 5:44 a.m., high 12:12 p.m., low 7:42 p.m. Apalachicola. High 12:15 p.m., low 9:42 p.m. St. Andrews Bay at Panama City. High 7:23 a.m., low 7 p.m. Note that the times of high and low tide are 3 minutes earlier at Shell Point than at the St. Marks River entrance. The average water temperature at Apalachicola was 84.2 degrees. Sunrise and sunset in Tallahassee. June 26, 2026, sunrise 6:37 a.m. Eastern Daylight Time, sunset 8:43 p.m. Eastern Daylight Time. 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The current time is 7:58 p.m. Eastern Daylight Time. These are the 7 p.m. Eastern Daylight Time conditions. At the Tallahassee Airport, it was partly sunny. The temperature was 85 degrees. The wind was southwest at 9 miles an hour. At Florida State University, the temperature was 82 degrees. The wind was south at 5 miles an hour. At Apalachicola, it was partly sunny. The temperature was 84 degrees. The wind was south at 5 miles an hour. At Panama City Northwest, it was mostly sunny. The temperature was 85 degrees. The wind was south at 8 miles an hour. At Dothan, it was mostly sunny. The temperature was 84 degrees. The wind was southwest at 10 miles an hour. At Albany, it was mostly sunny. The temperature was 85 degrees. The wind was southwest at 6 miles an hour. At Valdosta, it was cloudy. The temperature was 83 degrees. The wind was southwest at 3 miles an hour. Over the marine area, at the buoys south of Apalachicola, winds were calm.

At the buoy south of Panama City, winds were east at 4 knots, and seas were 1 foot. At the buoy south of Pensacola, winds were southwest at 8 knots, and seas were 1 foot. The forecast for the local area. Tonight, mostly cloudy with a chance of showers and thunderstorms this evening, then mostly clear after midnight. Lows in the lower 70s. Southwest winds around 5 miles per hour. Chance of rain 50%. Saturday, sunny. A chance of showers and thunderstorms in the afternoon. Highs in the mid-90s. West winds 5 to 10 miles per hour. Chance of rain 30%. Heat index values up to 106. Saturday night, partly cloudy with a slight chance of showers and thunderstorms in the evening, then mostly clear after midnight. Lows in the mid-70s. Southwest winds 5 to 10 miles per hour. Chance of rain 20%. Sunday, mostly sunny. Highs in the mid-90s. West winds around 5 miles per hour. Heat index values up to 106. Sunday night, mostly clear. Lows in the mid-70s. Southwest winds around 5 miles per hour. Heat index values up to 105 early in the evening. Monday and Monday night, partly cloudy. A chance of showers and thunderstorms. Highs in the mid-90s. Lows in the mid-70s. Chance of rain 50%. Heat index values up to 110. Tuesday, mostly sunny. A slight chance of showers and thunderstorms in the morning, then showers and thunderstorms likely in the afternoon. Highs in the lower 90s. Chance of rain 70%. Tuesday night, mostly cloudy in the evening, then becoming partly cloudy. A chance of showers and thunderstorms. Lows in the mid-70s. Chance of rain 30%. Wednesday and Wednesday night, partly cloudy. A chance of showers and thunderstorms. Highs in the lower 90s. Lows in the mid-70s. Chance of rain 40%. Thursday through Friday, mostly clear with a chance of showers and thunderstorms. Highs in the mid-90s. Lows in the mid-70s. Chance of rain 30%. Heat index values up to 105. The Tallahassee Climate Summary for this evening, as of 5 p.m., June 26, 2026. Today's high temperature of 90 degrees occurred at 11:31 a.m. This high was 1 degree below the normal high of 91. Today's low temperature of 74 degrees occurred at 12:58 p.m. This low was 2 degrees above the normal low of 72. 0.03 inches of precipitation fell today, which brings the monthly total to 5.14 inches. This is 1.60 inches below the normal amount of 6.74 inches for June. The total precipitation for the year now stands at 17.33 inches, which is 10.23 inches below normal. The normal high temperature for tomorrow is 91 degrees, and the normal low is 72. The record high for tomorrow is 103, which occurred in 1952, and the record low is 64, which occurred in 1936. Sunset tonight is at 8:43 p.m. Sunrise tomorrow is at 6:38 a.m. The coastal waters forecast for the following: waters from Suwannee River to Apalachicola, Florida, extending from 20 to 60 nautical miles, coastal waters from Okaloosa-Walton County line to Mexico Beach out to 20 nautical miles, coastal waters from Mexico Beach to Apalachicola out to 20 nautical miles, waters from Okaloosa-Walton County line to Mexico Beach 20 to 60 nautical miles, and waters from Mexico Beach to Apalachicola 20 to 60 nautical miles. Tonight, southwest winds 5 to 10 knots. Waves 1 foot or less. Wave detail, southwest 1 foot at 3 seconds and south 1 foot at 8 seconds. Protected waters a light chop. Saturday, southwest winds 5 to 10 knots. Waves 1 foot or less. Wave detail, west 1 foot at 3 seconds and south 1 foot at 8 seconds. Protected waters a light chop. Saturday night, west winds 5 to 10 knots. Waves 1 foot or less. Wave detail, west 1 foot at 3 seconds and south 1 foot at 5 seconds. Protected waters a light chop. Sunday, northwest winds 5 to 10 knots. Waves 1 foot or less. Wave detail, west 1 foot at 3 seconds and southeast 1 foot at 5 seconds. Protected waters a light chop. Sunday night, west winds 5 to 10 knots. Waves 1 foot or less. Wave detail, west 1 foot at 3 seconds and south 1 foot at 8 seconds. Protected waters a light chop.